22.61 and the relative humidity 47%. The wind was northeast at 7 miles an hour. The pressure was 30.01 inches and steady at Frankfurt. And the pressure was 30.03 inches and steady. Elsewhere around the region, it was sunny with a temperature of 75 at Wilmington, Ohio, and 76 at Jackson. It was mostly sunny with a temperature of 79 at Covington, 83 at Jasper, Indiana, 80 at London, and 83 at Bowling Green. At Indianapolis, it was partly sunny with a temperature of 80. 8 p.m. Eastern Daylight Time weather conditions across north-central Kentucky. At Frankfurt, and the pressure was 30.04 inches and rising. At Lexington, it was clear. The temperature was 77 degrees, the dew point 60, and the relative humidity 55%. The wind was northeast at 9 miles an hour. The pressure was 30.05 inches and rising. At Louisville, it was mostly cloudy. The temperature was 83 degrees, the dew point 60, and the relative humidity 45%. The wind was northeast at 9 miles an hour. The pressure was 30.02 inches and rising. At Frankfurt, and the pressure was 30.04 inches and rising. Elsewhere around the region, it was clear, with a temperature of 71 at Wilmington, Ohio, and 73 at Jackson. It was partly cloudy, with a temperature of 80 at Jasper, Indiana, 78 at London, and 81 at Bowling Green. It was mostly cloudy, with a temperature of 76 at Covington and 78 at Indianapolis. And now here is the 8 to 14 day outlook for the region. This forecast is valid for the period from June 5th to 11, 2026. For Kentucky, temperatures and precipitation are forecast to be above normal. For Indiana, temperatures are forecast to be above normal, and precipitation is forecast to be normal. For Tennessee, temperatures and precipitation are forecast to be above normal. This long-term outlook is updated on NOAA Weather Radio around 5 p.m. Eastern Time each day. Now for the official National Weather Service forecast for Frankfurt and surrounding communities. Tonight, mostly clear. Lows in the mid-50s. Northeast winds 5 to 10 miles an hour. Friday, mostly sunny. Highs in the upper 70s. East winds 5 to 10 miles an hour. Friday night, mostly cloudy. Lows in the upper 50s. Northeast winds up to 5 miles an hour. Saturday, mostly cloudy. Highs in the upper 70s. Northeast winds up to 10 miles an hour. Saturday night, partly cloudy. Lows in the lower 50s. Northeast winds 5 to 15 miles an hour. And now the extended forecast for the radio listening area. Sunday and Sunday night, partly cloudy. Highs in the upper 70s. Lows in the mid-50s. Monday and Monday night, mostly clear. Highs in the upper 70s. Lows in the mid-50s. Tuesday and Tuesday night, mostly clear. Highs in the upper 70s. Lows in the lower 50s. Wednesday and Wednesday night, mostly clear. Highs in the upper 70s. Lows in the mid-50s. Thursday and Thursday night, mostly clear. Highs around 80. Lows in the upper 50s. The current time is 8:08 p.m. Eastern Daylight Time. 8 p.m. Eastern Daylight Time weather conditions across north-central Kentucky. At Frankfurt, and the pressure was 30.04 inches and rising. At Lexington, it was clear. The temperature was 77 degrees, the dew point 60, and the relative humidity 55%. The wind was northeast at 9 miles an hour. The pressure was 30.05 inches and rising. At Louisville, it was mostly cloudy. The temperature was 83 degrees, the dew point 60, and the relative humidity 45%. The wind was northeast at 9 miles an hour.

The pressure was 30.02 inches and rising at Frankfurt. And the pressure was 30.04 inches and rising. Elsewhere around the region, it was clear, with a temperature of 71 at Wilmington, Ohio, and 73 at Jackson. It was partly cloudy, with a temperature of 80 at Jasper, Indiana, 78 at London, and 81 at Bowling Green. It was mostly cloudy, with a temperature of 76 at Covington, and 78 at Indianapolis. And now here is the 8 to 14 day outlook for the region. This forecast is valid for the period from June 5th to 11, 2026. For Kentucky, temperatures and precipitation are forecast to be above normal. For Indiana, temperatures are forecast to be above normal, and precipitation is forecast to be normal. For Tennessee, temperatures and precipitation are forecast to be above normal. This long-term outlook is updated on NOAA Weather Radio around 5 p.m. Eastern Time each day. Now for the official National Weather Service forecast for Frankfurt and surrounding communities. Tonight, mostly clear. Lows in the mid-50s. Northeast winds 5 to 10 miles an hour. Friday, mostly sunny. Highs in the upper 70s. East winds 5 to 10 miles an hour. Friday night, mostly cloudy. Lows in the upper 50s. Northeast winds up to 5 miles an hour. Saturday, mostly cloudy. Highs in the upper 70s. Northeast winds up to 10 miles an hour. Saturday night, partly cloudy. Lows in the lower 50s. Northeast winds 5 to 15 miles an hour. And now the extended forecast for the radio listening area. Sunday and Sunday night, partly cloudy. Highs in the upper 70s. Lows in the mid-50s. Monday and Monday night, mostly clear. Highs in the upper 70s. Lows in the mid-50s. Tuesday and Tuesday night, mostly clear. Highs in the upper 70s. Lows in the lower 50s. Wednesday and Wednesday night, mostly clear. Highs in the upper 70s. Lows in the mid-50s. Thursday and Thursday night, mostly clear. Highs around 80. Lows in the upper 50s. 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Broadcast from the National Weather Service Forecast Office in Louisville, on a transmitter located in Frankfurt on a frequency of 162.5 MHz. The current time is 8:12 p.m. Eastern Daylight Time. 8 p.m. Eastern Daylight Time weather conditions across north-central Kentucky. At Frankfurt. And the pressure was 30.04 inches and rising. At Lexington, it was partly cloudy. The temperature was 77 degrees, the dew point 60, and the relative humidity 55%. The wind was northeast at 9 miles an hour. The pressure was 30.05 inches and rising. At Louisville, it was mostly cloudy. The temperature was 83 degrees, the dew point 60, and the relative humidity 45%. The wind was northeast at 9 miles an hour. The pressure was 30.02 inches and rising. At Frankfurt. And the pressure was 30.04 inches and rising. Elsewhere around the region, at Wilmington, Ohio, it was clear, with a temperature of 71. It was partly cloudy, with a temperature of 80 at Jasper, Indiana, 73 at Jackson, 78 at London, and 81 at Bowling Green. It was mostly cloudy, with a temperature of 76 at Covington and 78 at Indianapolis. And now here is the 8 to 14 day outlook for the region. This forecast is valid for the period from June 5th to 11, 2026. For Kentucky, temperatures and precipitation are forecast to be above normal. For Indiana, temperatures are forecast to be above normal, and precipitation is forecast to be normal. For Tennessee, temperatures and precipitation are forecast to be above normal. This long

Saturday night, partly cloudy. Lows in the lower 50s. Northeast winds 5 to 15 miles an hour. And now the extended forecast for the radio listening area. Sunday and Sunday night, partly cloudy. Highs in the upper 70s. Lows in the mid 50s. Monday and Monday night, mostly clear. Highs in the upper 70s. Lows in the mid 50s. Tuesday and Tuesday night, mostly clear. Highs in the upper 70s. Lows in the lower 50s. Wednesday and Wednesday night, mostly clear. Highs in the upper 70s. Lows in the mid 50s. Thursday and Thursday night, mostly clear. Highs around 80. Lows in the upper 50s. 8 p.m. Eastern Daylight Time weather conditions across north central Kentucky. At Frankfort. And the pressure was 30.04 inches and rising. At Lexington, it was partly cloudy. The temperature was 77 degrees, the dew point 60, and the relative humidity 55%. The wind was northeast at 9 miles an hour. The pressure was 30.05 inches and rising. At Louisville, it was mostly cloudy. The temperature was 83 degrees, the dew point 60, and the relative humidity 45%. The wind was northeast at 9 miles an hour. The pressure was 30.02 inches and rising. At Frankfort, and the pressure was 30.04 inches and rising. Elsewhere around the region, at Wilmington, Ohio, it was clear, with a temperature of 71. It was partly cloudy, with a temperature of 80 at Jasper, Indiana, 73 at Jackson, 78 at London, and 81 at Bowling Green. It was mostly cloudy, with a temperature of 76 at Covington and 78 at Indianapolis. The current time is 8:17 p.m. Eastern Daylight Time. And now here is the 8 to 14 day outlook for the region. This forecast is valid for the period from June 5th to 11, 2026. For Kentucky, temperatures and precipitation are forecast to be above normal. For Indiana, temperatures are forecast to be above normal, and precipitation is forecast to be normal. For Tennessee, temperatures and precipitation are forecast to be above normal. This long-term outlook is updated on NOAA Weather Radio around 5 p.m. Eastern Time each day. Now for the official National Weather Service forecast for Frankfort and surrounding communities. Tonight, mostly clear. Lows in the mid-50s. Northeast winds 5 to 10 miles an hour. Friday, mostly sunny. Highs in the upper 70s. East winds 5 to 10 miles an hour. Friday night, mostly cloudy. Lows in the upper 50s. Northeast winds up to 5 miles an hour. Saturday, mostly cloudy. Highs in the upper 70s. Northeast winds up to 10 miles an hour. Saturday night, partly cloudy. Lows in the lower 50s. Northeast winds 5 to 15 miles an hour. And now the extended forecast for the radio listening area. Sunday and Sunday night, partly cloudy. Highs in the upper 70s. Lows in the mid 50s. Monday and Monday night, mostly clear. Highs in the upper 70s. Lows in the mid 50s. Tuesday and Tuesday night, mostly clear. Highs in the upper 70s. Lows in the lower 50s. Wednesday and Wednesday night, mostly clear. Highs in the upper 70s. Lows in the mid 50s. Thursday and Thursday night, mostly clear. Highs around 80. Lows in the upper 50s. 8 p.m. Eastern Daylight Time weather conditions across north central Kentucky. At Frankfort. And the pressure was 30.04 inches and rising. At Lexington, it was partly cloudy. The temperature was 77 degrees, the dew point 60, and the relative humidity 55%. The wind was northeast at 9 miles an hour. The pressure was 30.04 inches.

5 inches and rising. At Louisville, it was mostly cloudy. The temperature was 83 degrees, the dew point 60, and the relative humidity 45%. The wind was northeast at 9 miles an hour. The pressure was 30.02 inches and rising. At Frankfurt, and the pressure was 30.04 inches and rising. Elsewhere around the region, at Wilmington, Ohio, it was clear, with a temperature of 71. It was partly cloudy, with a temperature of 80 at Jasper, Indiana, 73 at Jackson, 78 at London, and 81 at Bowling Green. It was mostly cloudy, with a temperature of 76 at Covington and 78 at Indianapolis. And now here is the 8 to 14 day outlook for the region. This forecast is valid for the period from June 5th to 11, 2026. For Kentucky, temperatures and precipitation are forecast to be above normal. For Indiana, temperatures are forecast to be above normal, and precipitation is forecast to be normal. For Tennessee, temperatures and precipitation are forecast to be above normal. This long-term outlook is updated on NOAA Weather Radio around 5 p.m. Eastern Time each day. Now for the official National Weather Service forecast for Frankfurt and surrounding communities. Tonight, mostly clear. Lows in the mid-50s. Northeast winds 5 to 10 miles an hour. Friday, mostly sunny. Highs in the upper 70s. East winds 5 to 10 miles an hour. Friday night, mostly cloudy. Lows in the upper 50s. Northeast winds up to 5 miles an hour. Saturday, mostly cloudy. Highs in the upper 70s. Northeast winds up to 10 miles an hour. Saturday night, partly cloudy. Lows in the lower 50s. Northeast winds 5 to 15 miles an hour. And now the extended forecast for the radio listening area. Sunday and Sunday night, partly cloudy. Highs in the upper 70s. Lows in the mid-50s. Monday and Monday night, mostly clear. Highs in the upper 70s. Lows in the mid-50s. Tuesday and Tuesday night, mostly clear. Highs in the upper 70s. Lows in the lower 50s. Wednesday and Wednesday night, mostly clear. Highs in the upper 70s. Lows in the mid-50s. Thursday and Thursday night, mostly clear. Highs around 80. Lows in the upper 50s. The current time is 8:23 p.m. Eastern Daylight Time. 8 p.m. Eastern Daylight Time weather conditions across north central Kentucky. At Frankfurt, and the pressure was 30.04 inches and rising. At Lexington, it was partly cloudy. The temperature was 77 degrees, the dew point 60, and the relative humidity 55%. The wind was northeast at 9 miles an hour. The pressure was 30.05 inches and rising. At Louisville, it was mostly cloudy. The temperature was 83 degrees, the dew point 60, and the relative humidity 45%. The wind was northeast at 9 miles an hour. The pressure was 30.02 inches and rising. At Frankfurt, and the pressure was 30.04 inches and rising. Elsewhere around the region, at Wilmington, Ohio, it was clear, with a temperature of 71. It was partly cloudy, with a temperature of 80 at Jasper, Indiana, 73 at Jackson, 78 at London, and 81 at Bowling Green. It was mostly cloudy, with a temperature of 76 at Covington and 78 at Indianapolis. And now here is the 8 to 14 day outlook for the region. This forecast is valid for the period from June 5th to 11, 2026. For Kentucky, temperatures and precipitation are forecast to be above normal. For Indiana, temperatures are forecast to be above normal, and precipitation is forecast to be normal. For Tennessee, temperatures and precipitation are forecast to be above normal. This long-term outlook is updated on NOAA Weather Radio around 5 p.m.

Eastern Time each day. Now for the official National Weather Service forecast for Frankfurt and surrounding communities. Tonight, mostly clear. Lows in the mid-50s. Northeast winds 5 to 10 miles an hour. Friday, mostly sunny. Highs in the upper 70s. East winds 5 to 10 miles an hour. Friday night, mostly cloudy. Lows in the upper 50s. Northeast winds up to 5 miles an hour. Saturday, mostly cloudy. Highs in the upper 70s. Northeast winds up to 10 miles an hour. Saturday night, partly cloudy. Lows in the lower 50s. Northeast winds 5 to 15 miles an hour. And now the extended forecast for the radio listening area. Sunday and Sunday night, partly cloudy. Highs in the upper 70s. Lows in the mid-50s. Monday and Monday night, mostly clear. Highs in the upper 70s. Lows in the mid-50s. Tuesday and Tuesday night, mostly clear. Highs in the upper 70s. Lows in the lower 50s. Wednesday and Wednesday night, mostly clear. Highs in the upper 70s. Lows in the mid-50s. Thursday and Thursday night, mostly clear. Highs around 80. Lows in the upper 50s. This is the climate data for Frankfurt for today. Since midnight, the high temperature was 83. The low was 65. No precipitation fell. Sunrise tomorrow 6:19 a.m. Sunset tomorrow 8:55 p.m. The current time is 8:27 p.m. Eastern Daylight Time. 8 p.m. Eastern Daylight Time weather conditions across north central Kentucky. At Frankfurt. And the pressure was 30.04 inches and rising. At Lexington, it was partly cloudy. The temperature was 77 degrees, the dew point 60, and the relative humidity 55%. The wind was northeast at 9 miles an hour. The pressure was 30.05 inches and rising. At Louisville, it was mostly cloudy. The temperature was 83 degrees, the dew point 60, and the relative humidity 45%. The wind was northeast at 9 miles an hour. The pressure was 30.02 inches and rising. At Frankfurt. And the pressure was 30.04 inches and rising. Elsewhere around the region, at Wilmington, Ohio, it was clear, with a temperature of 71. It was partly cloudy, with a temperature of 80 at Jasper, Indiana, 73 at Jackson, 78 at London, and 81 at Bowling Green. It was mostly cloudy, with a temperature of 76 at Covington and 78 at Indianapolis. And now here is the 8 to 14 day outlook for the region. This forecast is valid for the period from June 5th to 11, 2026. For Kentucky, temperatures and precipitation are forecast to be above normal. For Indiana, temperatures are forecast to be above normal, and precipitation is forecast to be normal. For Tennessee, temperatures and precipitation are forecast to be above normal. This long-term outlook is updated on NOAA Weather Radio around 5 p.m. Eastern Time each day. Now for the official National Weather Service forecast for Frankfurt and surrounding communities. Tonight, mostly clear. Lows in the mid-50s. Northeast winds 5 to 10 miles an hour. Friday, mostly sunny. Highs in the upper 70s. East winds 5 to 10 miles an hour. Friday night, mostly cloudy. Lows in the upper 50s. Northeast winds up to 5 miles an hour. Saturday, mostly cloudy. Highs in the upper 70s. Northeast winds up to 10 miles an hour. Saturday night, partly cloudy. Lows in the lower 50s. Northeast winds 5 to 15 miles an hour. And now the extended forecast for the radio listening area. Sunday and Sunday night, partly cloudy. Highs in the upper 70s. Lows in the mid-

50s. Monday and Monday night, mostly clear. Highs in the upper 70s. Lows in the mid-50s. Tuesday and Tuesday night, mostly clear. Highs in the upper 70s. Lows in the lower 50s. Wednesday and Wednesday night, mostly clear. Highs in the upper 70s. Lows in the mid-50s. Thursday and Thursday night, mostly clear. Highs around 80. Lows in the upper 50s. This is the climate data for Frankfurt for today. Since midnight, the high temperature was 83. The low was 65. No precipitation fell. Sunrise tomorrow 6:19 a.m. Sunset tomorrow 8:55 p.m. 8 p.m. Eastern Daylight Time weather conditions across north-central Kentucky. At Frankfurt. And the pressure was 30.04 inches and rising. At Lexington, it was partly cloudy. The temperature was 77 degrees, the dew point 60, and the relative humidity 55%. The wind was northeast at 9 miles an hour. The pressure was 30.05 inches and rising. At Louisville, it was mostly cloudy. The temperature was 83 degrees, the dew point 60, and the relative humidity 45%. The wind was northeast at 9 miles an hour. The pressure was 30.02 inches and rising. At Frankfurt. And the pressure was 30.04 inches and rising. Elsewhere around the region, at Wilmington, Ohio, it was clear, with a temperature of 71. It was partly cloudy, with a temperature of 80 at Jasper, Indiana, 73 at Jackson, 78 at London, and 81 at Bowling Green. It was mostly cloudy, with a temperature of 76 at Covington and 78 at Indianapolis. The current time is 8:32 p.m. Eastern Daylight Time. And now here is the 8 to 14 day outlook for the region. This forecast is valid for the period from June 5th to 11, 2026. For Kentucky, temperatures and precipitation are forecast to be above normal. For Indiana, temperatures are forecast to be above normal, and precipitation is forecast to be normal. For Tennessee, temperatures and precipitation are forecast to be above normal. This long-term outlook is updated on NOAA Weather Radio around 5 p.m. Eastern Time each day. Now for the official National Weather Service forecast for Frankfurt and surrounding communities. Tonight, mostly clear. Time each day. Now for the official National Weather Service forecast for Frankfurt and surrounding communities. Tonight, mostly clear. Lows in the mid-50s. Northeast winds 5 to 10 miles an hour. Friday, mostly sunny. Highs in the upper 70s. East winds 5 to 10 miles an hour. Friday night, mostly cloudy. Lows in the upper 50s. Northeast winds up to 5 miles an hour. Saturday, mostly cloudy. Highs in the upper 70s. Northeast winds up to 10 miles an hour. Saturday night, partly cloudy. Lows in the lower 50s. Northeast winds 5 to 15 miles an hour. And now the extended forecast for the radio listening area. Sunday and Sunday night, partly cloudy. Highs in the upper 70s. Lows in the mid-50s. Monday and Monday night, mostly clear. Highs in the upper 70s. Lows in the mid-50s. Tuesday and Tuesday night, mostly clear. Highs in the upper 70s. Lows in the lower 50s. Wednesday and Wednesday night, mostly clear. Highs in the upper 70s. Lows in the mid-50s. Thursday and Thursday night, mostly clear. Highs around 80. Lows in the upper 50s. This is the climate data for Frankfurt for today. Since midnight, the high temperature was 83. The low was 65. No precipitation fell. Sunrise tomorrow 6:19 a.m. Sunset tomorrow 8:50.

8:55 p.m. 8 p.m. Eastern Daylight Time weather conditions across north-central Kentucky at Frankfort, and the pressure was 30.04 inches and rising. At Lexington, it was partly cloudy. The temperature was 77 degrees, the dew point 60, and the relative humidity 55%. The wind was northeast at 9 miles an hour. The pressure was 30.05 inches and rising. At Louisville, it was mostly cloudy. The temperature was 83 degrees, the dew point 60, and the relative humidity 45%. The wind was northeast at 9 miles an hour. The pressure was 30.02 inches and rising. At Frankfort, and the pressure was 30.04 inches and rising. Elsewhere around the region, at Wilmington, Ohio, it was clear, with a temperature of 71. It was partly cloudy, with a temperature of 80 at Jasper, Indiana, 73 at Jackson, 78 at London, and 81 at Bowling Green. It was mostly cloudy, with a temperature of 76 at Covington and 78 at Indianapolis. And now here is the 8 to 14 day outlook for the region. This forecast is valid for the period from June 5th to 11, 2026. For Kentucky, temperatures and precipitation are forecast to be above normal. For Indiana, temperatures are forecast to be above normal, and precipitation is forecast to be normal. For Tennessee, temperatures and precipitation are forecast to be above normal. This long-term outlook is updated on NOAA Weather Radio around 5 p.m. Eastern Time each day. Now for the official National Weather Service forecast for Frankfort and surrounding communities. Tonight, mostly clear. Lows in the mid-50s. Northeast winds 5 to 10 miles an hour. Friday, mostly sunny. Highs in the upper 70s. East winds 5 to 10 miles an hour. Friday night, mostly cloudy. Lows in the upper 50s. Northeast winds up to 5 miles an hour. Saturday, mostly cloudy. Highs in the upper 70s. Northeast winds up to 10 miles an hour. Saturday night, partly cloudy. Lows in the lower 50s. Northeast winds 5 to 15 miles an hour. And now the extended forecast for the radio listening area. Sunday and Sunday night, partly cloudy. Highs in the upper 70s. Lows in the mid-50s. Monday and Monday night, mostly clear. Highs in the upper 70s. Lows in the mid-50s. Tuesday and Tuesday night, mostly clear. Highs in the upper 70s. Lows in the lower 50s. Wednesday and Wednesday night, mostly clear. Highs in the upper 70s. Lows in the mid-50s. Thursday and Thursday night, mostly clear. Highs around 80. Lows in the upper 50s. The current time is 8:38 p.m. Eastern Daylight Time. This is the climate data for Frankfort for today. Since midnight, the high temperature was 83. The low was 65. No precipitation fell. Sunrise tomorrow 6:19 a.m. Sunset tomorrow 8:55 p.m. 8 p.m. Eastern Daylight Time weather conditions across north-central Kentucky. At Frankfort. And the pressure was 30.04 inches and rising. At Lexington, it was partly cloudy. The temperature was 77 degrees, the dew point 60, and the relative humidity 55%. The wind was northeast at 9 miles an hour. The pressure was 30.05 inches and rising. At Louisville, it was mostly cloudy. The temperature was 83 degrees, the dew point 60, and the relative humidity 45%. The wind was northeast at 9 miles an hour. The pressure was 30.02 inches and rising. At Frankfort. And the pressure was 30.04 inches and rising. Elsewhere around the region, at Wilmington, Ohio, it was clear, with a temperature of 71. It was partly cloudy, with a temperature

mixture of 80 at Jasper, Indiana, 73 at Jackson, 78 at London, and 81 at Bowling Green. It was mostly cloudy, with a temperature of 76 at Covington and 78 at Indianapolis. And now here is the 8 to 14 day outlook for the region. This forecast is valid for the period from June 5th to 11, 2026. For Kentucky, temperatures and precipitation are forecast to be above normal. For Indiana, temperatures are forecast to be above normal, and precipitation is forecast to be normal. For Tennessee, temperatures and precipitation are forecast to be above normal. This long-term outlook is updated on NOAA Weather Radio around 5 p.m. Eastern Time each day. Now for the official National Weather Service forecast for Frankfort and surrounding communities. Tonight, mostly clear. Lows in the mid-50s. Northeast winds 5 to 10 miles an hour. Friday, mostly sunny. Highs in the upper 70s. East winds 5 to 10 miles an hour. Friday night, mostly cloudy. Lows in the upper 50s. Northeast winds up to 5 miles an hour. Saturday, mostly cloudy. Highs in the upper 70s. Northeast winds up to 10 miles an hour. Saturday night, partly cloudy. Lows in the lower 50s. Northeast winds 5 to 15 miles an hour. And now the extended forecast for the radio listening area. Sunday and Sunday night, partly cloudy. Highs in the upper 70s. Lows in the mid-50s. Monday and Monday night, mostly clear. Highs in the upper 70s. Lows in the mid-50s. Tuesday and Tuesday night, mostly clear. Highs in the upper 70s. Lows in the lower 50s. Wednesday and Wednesday night, mostly clear. Highs in the upper 70s. Lows in the mid-50s. Thursday and Thursday night, mostly clear. Highs around 80. Lows in the upper 50s. 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The current time is 8:42 p.m. Eastern Daylight Time. This is the climate data for Frankfort for today. Since midnight, the high temperature was 83. The low was 65. No precipitation fell. Sunrise tomorrow 6:19 a.m. Sunset tomorrow 8:55 p.m. 8 p.m. Eastern Daylight Time weather conditions across north central Kentucky. At Frankfort. And the pressure was 30.04 inches and rising. At Lexington, it was partly cloudy. The temperature was 77 degrees, the dew point 60, and the relative humidity 55%. The wind was northeast at 9 miles an hour. The pressure was 30.05 inches and rising. At Louisville, it was mostly cloudy. The temperature was 83 degrees, the dew point 60, and the relative humidity 45%. The wind was northeast at 9 miles an hour. The pressure was 30.02 inches and rising. At Frankfort, and the pressure was 30.04 inches. In rising. Elsewhere around the region, at Wilmington, Ohio, it was clear, with a temperature of 71. It was partly cloudy, with a temperature of 80 at Jasper, Indiana, 73 at Jackson, 78 at London, and 81 at Bowling Green. It was mostly cloudy, with a temperature of 76 at Covington and 78 at Indianapolis. And now here is the 8 to 14 day outlook for the region. This forecast is valid for the period from June 5th to 11, 2026. For Kentucky, temperatures and precipitation are forecast to be above normal. For Indiana, temperatures are forecast to be above normal, and precipitation is forecast to be normal. For Tennessee, temperatures and precipitation are forecast to be above normal.
This long-term outlook is updated on NOAA Weather Radio around 5 p.m. Eastern Time each day. Now for the official National Weather Service forecast for Frankfurt and surrounding communities. Tonight, mostly clear. Lows in the mid-50s. Northeast winds 5 to 10 miles an hour. Friday, mostly sunny. Highs in the upper 70s. East winds 5 to 10 miles an hour. Friday night, mostly cloudy. Lows in the upper 50s. Northeast winds up to 5 miles an hour. Saturday, mostly cloudy. Highs in the upper 70s. Northeast winds up to 10 miles an hour. Saturday night, partly cloudy. Lows in the lower 50s. Northeast winds 5 to 15 miles an hour. And now the extended forecast for the radio listening area. Sunday and Sunday night, partly cloudy. Highs in the upper 70s. Lows in the mid-50s. Monday and Monday night, mostly clear. Highs in the upper 70s. Lows in the mid-50s. Tuesday and Tuesday night, mostly clear. Highs in the upper 70s. Lows in the lower 50s. Wednesday and Wednesday night, mostly clear. Highs in the upper 70s. Lows in the mid-50s. Thursday and Thursday night, mostly clear. Highs around 80. Lows in the upper 50s. This is the climate data for Frankfurt for today. Since midnight, the high temperature was 83. The low was 65. No precipitation fell. Sunrise tomorrow 6:19 a.m. Sunset tomorrow 8:55 p.m. The current time is 8:47 p.m. Eastern Daylight Time. 8 p.m. Eastern Daylight Time weather conditions across north-central Kentucky. At Frankfurt, and the pressure was 30.04 inches and rising. At Lexington, it was partly cloudy. The temperature was 77 degrees, the dew point 60, and the relative humidity 55%. The wind was northeast at 9 miles an hour. The pressure was 30.05 inches and rising. At Louisville, it was mostly cloudy. The temperature was 83 degrees, the dew point 60, and the relative humidity 45%. The wind was northeast at 9 miles an hour. The pressure was 30.02 inches and rising. At Frankfurt, and the pressure was 30.04 inches and rising. Elsewhere around the region, at Wilmington, Ohio, it was clear, with a temperature of 71. It was partly cloudy, with a temperature of 80 at Jasper, Indiana, 73 at Jackson, 78 at London, and 81 at Bowling Green. It was mostly cloudy, with a temperature of 76 at Covington and 78 at Indianapolis. And now here is the 8 to 14 day outlook for the region. This forecast is valid for the period from June 5th to 11, 2026. For Kentucky, temperatures and precipitation are forecast to be above normal. For Indiana, temperatures are forecast to be above normal, and precipitation is forecast to be normal. For Tennessee, temperatures and precipitation are forecast to be above normal. This long-term outlook is updated on NOAA Weather Radio around 5 p.m. Eastern Time each day. Now for the official National Weather Service forecast for Frankfurt and surrounding communities. Tonight, mostly clear. Lows in the mid-50s. Northeast winds 5 to 10 miles an hour. Friday, mostly sunny. Highs in the upper 70s. East winds 5 to 10 miles an hour. Friday night, mostly cloudy. Lows in the upper 50s. Northeast winds up to 5 miles an hour. Saturday, mostly cloudy. Highs in the upper 70s. Northeast winds up to 10 miles an hour. Saturday night, partly cloudy. Lows in the lower 50s. Northeast winds 5 to 15 miles an hour. And now the extended forecast for the radio listening area.
Sunday and Sunday night, partly

cloudy. Highs in the upper 70s. Lows in the mid 50s. Monday and Monday night, mostly clear. Highs in the upper 70s. Lows in the mid 50s. Tuesday and Tuesday night, mostly clear. Highs in the upper 70s. Lows in the lower 50s. Wednesday and Wednesday night, mostly clear. Highs in the upper 70s. Lows in the mid 50s. Thursday and Thursday night, mostly clear. Highs around 80. Lows in the upper 50s. This is the climate data for Frankfurt for today. Since midnight, the high temperature was 83. The low was 65. No precipitation fell. Sunrise tomorrow 6:19 a.m. Sunset tomorrow 8:55 p.m. 8 p.m. Eastern Daylight Time weather conditions across north-central Kentucky. At Frankfurt. And the pressure was 30.04 inches and rising. At Lexington, it was partly cloudy. The temperature was 77 degrees, the dew point 60, and the relative humidity 55%. The wind was northeast at 9 miles an hour. The pressure was 30.05 inches and rising. At Louisville, it was mostly cloudy. The temperature was 83 degrees, the dew point 60, and the relative humidity 45%. The wind was northeast at 9 miles an hour. The pressure was 30.02 inches and rising. At Frankfurt. And the pressure was 30.04 inches and rising. Elsewhere around the region, at Wilmington, Ohio, it was clear, with a temperature of 71. It was partly cloudy, with a temperature of 80 at Jasper, Indiana, 73 at Jackson, 78 at London, and 81 at Bowling Green. It was mostly cloudy, with a temperature of 76 at Covington and 78 at Indianapolis. The current time is 8:52 p.m. Eastern Daylight Time. And now here is the 8 to 14 day outlook for the region. This forecast is valid for the period from June 5th to 11, 2026. For Kentucky, temperatures and precipitation are forecast to be above normal. For Indiana, temperatures are forecast to be above normal, and precipitation is forecast to be normal. For Tennessee, temperatures and precipitation are forecast to be above normal. This long-term outlook is updated on NOAA Weather Radio around 5 p.m. Eastern Time each day. Now for the official National Weather Service forecast for Frankfurt and surrounding communities. Tonight, mostly clear. Lows in the mid-50s. Northeast winds 5 to 10 miles an hour. Friday, mostly sunny. Highs in the upper 70s. East winds 5 to 10 miles an hour. Friday night, mostly cloudy. Lows in the upper 50s. Northeast winds up to 5 miles an hour. Saturday, mostly cloudy. Highs in the upper 70s. Northeast winds up to 10 miles an hour. Saturday night, partly cloudy. Lows in the lower 50s. Northeast winds 5 to 15 miles an hour. And now the extended forecast for the radio listening area. Sunday and Sunday night, partly cloudy. Highs in the upper 70s. Lows in the mid 50s. Monday and Monday night, mostly clear. Highs in the upper 70s. Lows in the mid 50s. Tuesday and Tuesday night, mostly clear. Highs in the upper 70s. Lows in the lower 50s. Wednesday and Wednesday night, mostly clear. Highs in the upper 70s. Lows in the mid 50s. Thursday and Thursday night, mostly clear. Highs around 80. Lows in the upper 50s. This is the climate data for Frankfurt for today. Since midnight, the high temperature was 83. The low was 65. No precipitation fell. Sunrise tomorrow 6:19 a.m. Sunset tomorrow 8:55 p.m. 8 p.m. Eastern Daylight Time weather conditions across north-central Kentucky.

at Frankfurt, and the pressure was 30.04 inches and rising. At Lexington, it was partly cloudy. The temperature was 77 degrees, the dew point 60, and the relative humidity 55%. The wind was northeast at 9 miles an hour. The pressure was 30.05 inches and rising. At Louisville, it was mostly cloudy. The temperature was 83 degrees, the dew point 60, and the relative humidity 45%. The wind was northeast at 9 miles an hour. The pressure was 30.02 inches and rising. At Frankfurt, and the pressure was 30.04 inches and rising. Elsewhere around the region, at Wilmington, Ohio, it was clear, with a temperature of 71. It was partly cloudy, with a temperature of 80 at Jasper, Indiana, 73 at Jackson, 78 at London, and 81 at Bowling Green. It was mostly cloudy, with a temperature of 76 at Covington and 78 at Indianapolis. And now here is the 8 to 14 day outlook for the region. This forecast is valid for the period from June 5th to 11, 2026. For Kentucky, temperatures and precipitation are forecast to be above normal. For Indiana, temperatures are forecast to be above normal, and precipitation is forecast to be normal. For Tennessee, temperatures and precipitation are forecast to be above normal. This long-term outlook is updated on NOAA Weather Radio around 5 p.m. Eastern Time each day. Now for the official National Weather Service forecast for Frankfurt and surrounding communities. Tonight, mostly clear. Lows in the mid-50s. Northeast winds 5 to 10 miles an hour. Friday, mostly sunny. Highs in the upper 70s. East winds 5 to 10 miles an hour. Friday night, mostly cloudy. Lows in the upper 50s. Northeast winds up to 5 miles an hour. Saturday, mostly cloudy. Highs in the upper 70s. Northeast winds up to 10 miles an hour. Saturday night, partly cloudy. Lows in the lower 50s. Northeast winds 5 to 15 miles an hour. And now the extended forecast for the radio listening area. Sunday and Sunday night, partly cloudy. Highs in the upper 70s. Lows in the mid-50s. Monday and Monday night, mostly clear. Highs in the upper 70s. Lows in the mid-50s. Tuesday and Tuesday night, mostly clear. Highs in the upper 70s. Lows in the lower 50s. Wednesday and Wednesday night, mostly clear. Highs in the upper 70s. Lows in the mid-50s. Thursday and Thursday night, mostly clear. Highs around 80. Lows in the upper 50s. The current time is 8:58 p.m. Eastern Daylight Time. This is the climate data for Frankfurt for today. Since midnight, the high temperature was 83. The low was 65. No precipitation fell. Sunrise tomorrow 6:19 a.m. Sunset tomorrow 8:55 p.m. 8 p.m. Eastern Daylight Time weather conditions across north central Kentucky. At Frankfurt, and the pressure was 30.04 inches and rising. At Lexington, it was partly cloudy. The temperature was 77 degrees, the dew point 60, and the relative humidity 55%. The wind was northeast at 9 miles an hour. The pressure was 30.05 inches and rising. At Louisville, it was mostly cloudy. The temperature was 83 degrees, the dew point 60, and the relative humidity 45%. The wind was northeast at 9 miles an hour. The pressure was 30.02 inches and rising. At Frankfurt, and the pressure was 30.04 inches and rising. Elsewhere around the region, at Wilmington, Ohio, it was clear, with a temperature of 71. It was partly cloudy, with a temperature of 80 at Jasper, Indiana, 73 at Jackson, 78 at London, and 81 at Bowling.

Bowling Green. It was mostly cloudy, with a temperature of 76 at Covington and 78 at Indianapolis. Now for the official National Weather Service forecast for Frankfort and surrounding communities. Tonight, mostly clear. Lows in the mid-50s. Northeast winds 5 to 10 miles an hour. Friday, mostly sunny. Highs in the upper 70s. East winds 5 to 10 miles an hour. Friday night, mostly cloudy. Lows in the upper 50s. Northeast winds up to 5 miles an hour. Saturday, mostly cloudy. Highs in the upper 70s. Northeast winds up to 10 miles an hour. Saturday night, partly cloudy. Lows in the lower 50s. Northeast winds 5 to 15 miles an hour. And now the extended forecast for the radio listening area. Sunday and Sunday night, partly cloudy. Highs in the upper 70s. Lows in the mid-50s. Monday and Monday night, mostly clear. Highs in the upper 70s. Lows in the mid-50s. Tuesday and Tuesday night, mostly clear. Highs in the upper 70s. Lows in the lower 50s. Wednesday and Wednesday night, mostly clear. Highs in the upper 70s. Lows in the mid-50s. Thursday and Thursday night, mostly clear. Highs around 80. Lows in the upper 50s. This is the climate data for Frankfort for today. Since midnight, the high temperature was 83. The low was 65. No precipitation fell. Sunrise tomorrow 6:19 a.m. Sunset tomorrow 8:55 p.m. The current time is 9:02 p.m. Eastern Daylight Time. 8 p.m. Eastern Daylight Time weather conditions across north central Kentucky. At Frankfort. And the pressure was 30.04 inches and rising. At Lexington, it was partly cloudy. The temperature was 77 degrees, the dew point 60, and the relative humidity 55%. The wind was northeast at 9 miles an hour. The pressure was 30.05 inches and rising. At Louisville, it was mostly cloudy. The temperature was 83 degrees, the dew point 60, and the relative humidity 45%. The wind was northeast at 9 miles an hour. The pressure was 30.02 inches and rising. At Frankfort, and the pressure was 30.04 inches and rising. Elsewhere around the region, at Wilmington, Ohio, it was clear, with a temperature of 71. It was partly cloudy, with a temperature of 80 at Jasper, Indiana, 73 at Jackson, 78 at London, and 81 at Bowling Green. It was mostly cloudy, with a temperature of 76 at Covington and 78 at Indianapolis. Now for the official National Weather Service forecast for Frankfort and surrounding communities. Tonight, mostly clear. Lows in the mid-50s. Northeast winds 5 to 10 miles an hour. Friday, mostly sunny. Highs in the upper 70s. East winds 5 to 10 miles an hour. Friday night, mostly cloudy. Lows in the upper 50s. Northeast winds up to 5 miles an hour. Saturday, mostly cloudy. Highs in the upper 70s. Northeast winds up to 10 miles an hour. Saturday night, partly cloudy. Lows in the lower 50s. Northeast winds 5 to 15 miles an hour. And now the extended forecast for the radio listening area. Sunday and Sunday night, partly cloudy. Highs in the upper 70s. Lows in the mid-50s. Monday and Monday night, mostly clear. Highs in the upper 70s. Lows in the mid-50s. Tuesday and Tuesday night, mostly clear. Highs in the upper 70s. Lows in the lower 50s. Wednesday and Wednesday night, mostly clear. Highs in the upper 70s. Lows in the mid-50s. Thursday and Thursday night, mostly clear,
highs around 80, lows in the upper 50s. This is the climate data for Frankfurt for today. Since midnight, the high temperature was 83. The low was 65. No precipitation fell. Sunrise tomorrow 6:19 a.m. Sunset tomorrow 8:55 p.m. 9 p.m. Eastern Daylight Time weather conditions across north-central Kentucky. At Frankfurt. And the pressure was 30.04 inches and steady. At Lexington, it was partly cloudy. The temperature was 72 degrees, the dew point 60, and the relative humidity 66%. The wind was northeast at 9 miles an hour. The pressure was 30.06 inches and rising. At Louisville, it was mostly cloudy. The temperature was 80 degrees, the dew point 62, and the relative humidity 54%. The wind was northeast at 9 miles an hour. The pressure was 30.02 inches and steady. At Frankfurt. And the pressure was 30.04 inches and steady. Elsewhere around the region, at Wilmington, Ohio, it was clear, with a temperature of 66. It was partly cloudy, with a temperature of 77 at Jasper, Indiana, 70 at Jackson, 74 at London, and 77 at Bowling Green. It was mostly cloudy, with a temperature of 75 at Covington, and 76 at Indianapolis. Now for the official National Weather Service forecast for Frankfurt and surrounding communities. Tonight, mostly clear. Lows in the mid-50s. Northeast winds 5 to 10 miles an hour. Friday, mostly sunny. Highs in the upper 70s. East winds 5 to 10 miles an hour. Friday night, mostly cloudy. Lows in the upper 50s. Northeast winds up to 5 miles an hour. Saturday, mostly cloudy. Highs in the upper 70s. Northeast winds up to 10 miles an hour. Saturday night, partly cloudy. Lows in the lower 50s. Northeast winds 5 to 15 miles an hour. And now the extended forecast for the radio listening area. Sunday and Sunday night, partly cloudy. Highs in the upper 70s. Lows in the mid 50s. Monday and Monday night, mostly clear. Highs in the upper 70s. Lows in the mid 50s. Tuesday and Tuesday night, mostly clear. Highs in the upper 70s. Lows in the lower 50s. Wednesday and Wednesday night, mostly clear. Highs in the upper 70s. Lows in the mid 50s. Thursday and Thursday night, mostly clear. Highs around 80. Lows in the upper 50s. The current time is 9:08 p.m. Eastern Daylight Time. This is the climate data for Frankfurt for today. Since midnight, the high temperature was 83. The low was 65. No precipitation fell. Sunrise tomorrow 6:19 a.m. Sunset tomorrow 8:55 p.m. 9 p.m. Eastern Daylight Time weather conditions across north-central Kentucky. At Frankfurt. And the pressure was 30.04 inches. And steady. At Lexington, it was partly cloudy. The temperature was 72 degrees, the dew point 60, and the relative humidity 66%. The wind was northeast at 9 miles an hour. The pressure was 30.06 inches and rising. At Louisville, it was mostly cloudy. The temperature was 80 degrees, the dew point 62, and the relative humidity 54%. The wind was northeast at 9 miles an hour. The pressure was 30.02 inches and steady. At Frankfurt. And the pressure was 30.04 inches and steady. Elsewhere around the region, at Wilmington, Ohio, it was clear, with a temperature of 66. It was partly cloudy, with a temperature of 77 at Jasper, Indiana, 70 at Jackson, 74 at London, and 77 at Bowling Green.
It was mostly cloudy, with a temperature of 75 at Covington and 76 at Indianapolis. Now for the official National Weather Service forecast for Frankfort and surrounding communities. Tonight, mostly clear. Lows in the mid-50s. Northeast winds 5 to 10 miles an hour. Friday, mostly sunny. Highs in the upper 70s. East winds 5 to 10 miles an hour. Friday night, mostly cloudy. Lows in the upper 50s. Northeast winds up to 5 miles an hour. Saturday, mostly cloudy. Highs in the upper 70s. Northeast winds up to 10 miles an hour. Saturday night, partly cloudy. Lows in the lower 50s. Northeast winds 5 to 15 miles an hour. And now the extended forecast for the radio listening area. Sunday and Sunday night, partly cloudy. Highs in the upper 70s. Lows in the mid-50s. Monday and Monday night, mostly clear. Highs in the upper 70s. Lows in the mid-50s. Tuesday and Tuesday night, mostly clear. Highs in the upper 70s. Lows in the lower 50s. Wednesday and Wednesday night, mostly clear. Highs in the upper 70s. Lows in the mid-50s. Thursday and Thursday night, mostly clear. Highs around 80. Lows in the upper 50s. This is the climate data for Frankfort for today. Since midnight, the high temperature was 83. The low was 65. No precipitation fell. Sunrise tomorrow 6:19 a.m. Sunset tomorrow 8:55 p.m. 9 p.m. Eastern Daylight Time weather conditions across north central Kentucky. At Frankfort. And the pressure was 30.04 inches and steady. At Lexington, it was partly cloudy. The temperature was 72 degrees, the dew point 60, and the relative humidity 66%. The wind was northeast at 9 miles an hour. The pressure was 30.06 inches and rising. At Louisville, it was mostly cloudy. The temperature was 80 degrees, the dew point 62, and the relative humidity 54%. The wind was northeast at 9 miles an hour. The pressure was 30.02 inches and steady. At Frankfort. And the pressure was 30.04 inches and steady. Elsewhere around the region, at Wilmington, Ohio, it was clear, with a temperature of 66. It was partly cloudy, with a temperature of 77 at Jasper, Indiana, 70 at Jackson, 74 at London, and 77 at Bowling Green. It was mostly cloudy, with a temperature of 75 at Covington and 76 at Indianapolis. 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Broadcast from the National Weather Service Forecast Office in Louisville, on a transmitter located in Frankfort on a frequency of 162.5 MHz. The current time is 9:13 p.m. Eastern Daylight Time. 9 p.m. Eastern Daylight Time weather conditions across north central Kentucky. At Frankfort. And the pressure was 30.04 inches and steady. At Lexington, it was partly cloudy. The temperature was 72 degrees, the dew point 60, and the relative humidity 66%. The wind was northeast at 9 miles an hour. The pressure was 30.06 inches and rising. At Louisville, it was mostly cloudy. The temperature was 80 degrees, the dew point 62, and the relative humidity 54%. The wind was northeast at 9 miles an hour. The pressure was 30.02 inches and steady. At Frankfort. And the pressure was 30.04 inches and steady. Elsewhere around the region, throughout the region, skies ranged from partly cloudy to mostly cloudy. It was 75 at Covington, 76 at Indianapolis, 77 at Jasper, Indiana, and 66 at Wilmington, Ohio.
Jackson reported 70, London reported 74, and Bowling Green reported 77.

East winds 5 to 15 miles an hour. And now the extended forecast for the radio listening area. Sunday and Sunday night, partly cloudy. Highs in the upper 70s. Lows in the mid 50s. Monday and Monday night, mostly clear. Highs in the upper 70s. Lows in the mid 50s. Tuesday and Tuesday night, mostly clear. Highs in the upper 70s. Lows in the lower 50s. Wednesday and Wednesday night, mostly clear. Highs in the upper 70s. Lows in the mid 50s. Thursday and Thursday night, mostly clear. Highs around 80. Lows in the upper 50s. This is the climate data for Frankfurt for today. Since midnight, the high temperature was 83. The low was 65. No precipitation fell. Sunrise tomorrow 6:19 a.m. Sunset tomorrow 8:55 p.m. 9 p.m. Eastern Daylight Time weather conditions across north central Kentucky. At Frankfurt. And the pressure was 30.04 inches and steady. At Lexington, it was partly cloudy. The temperature was 72 degrees, the dew point 60, and the relative humidity 66%. The wind was northeast at 9 miles an hour. The pressure was 30.06 inches and rising. At Louisville, it was mostly cloudy. The temperature was 80 degrees, the dew point 62, and the relative humidity 54%. The wind was northeast at 9 miles an hour. The pressure was 30.02 inches and steady. At Frankfurt. And the pressure was 30.04 inches and steady. Elsewhere around the region, throughout the region, skies ranged from partly cloudy to mostly cloudy. It was 75 at Covington, 76 at Indianapolis, 77 at Jasper, Indiana, and 66 at Wilmington, Ohio. Jackson reported 70, London reported 74, and Bowling Green reported 77. The current time is 9:18 p.m. Eastern Daylight Time. Now for the official National Weather Service forecast for Frankfurt and surrounding communities. Tonight, mostly clear. Lows in the mid-50s. Northeast winds 5 to 10 miles an hour. Friday, mostly sunny. Highs in the upper 70s. East winds 5 to 10 miles an hour. Friday night, mostly cloudy. Lows in the upper 50s. Northeast winds up to 5 miles an hour. Saturday, mostly cloudy. Highs in the upper 70s. Northeast winds up to 10 miles an hour. Saturday night, partly cloudy. Lows in the lower 50s. Northeast winds 5 to 15 miles an hour. And now the extended forecast for the radio listening area. Sunday and Sunday night, partly cloudy. Highs in the upper 70s. Lows in the mid 50s. Monday and Monday night, mostly clear. Highs in the upper 70s. Lows in the mid 50s. Tuesday and Tuesday night, mostly clear. Highs in the upper 70s. Lows in the lower 50s. Wednesday and Wednesday night, mostly clear. Highs in the upper 70s. Lows in the mid 50s. Thursday and Thursday night, mostly clear. Highs around 80. Lows in the upper 50s. This is the climate data for Frankfurt for today. Since midnight, the high temperature was 83. The low was 65. No precipitation fell. Sunrise tomorrow 6:19 a.m. Sunset tomorrow 8:55 p.m. 9 p.m. Eastern Daylight Time weather conditions across north central Kentucky. At Frankfurt. And the pressure was 30.04 inches and steady. At Lexington, it was partly cloudy. The temperature was 72 degrees, the dew point 60, and the relative humidity 66%. The wind was northeast at 9 miles an hour. The pressure was 30.06 inches and rising. At Louisville, it was mostly

cloudy. The temperature was 80 degrees, the dew point 62, and the relative humidity 54%. The wind was northeast at 9 miles an hour. The pressure was 30.02 inches and steady at Frankfurt. And the pressure was 30.04 inches and steady. Elsewhere around the region, throughout the region, skies ranged from partly cloudy to mostly cloudy. It was 75 at Covington, 76 at Indianapolis, 77 at Jasper, Indiana, and 66 at Wilmington, Ohio. Jackson reported 70, London reported 74, and Bowling Green reported 77. Now for the official National Weather Service forecast for Frankfurt and surrounding communities. Tonight, mostly clear. Lows in the mid-50s. Northeast winds 5 to 10 miles an hour. Friday, mostly sunny. Highs in the upper 70s. East winds 5 to 10 miles an hour. Friday night, mostly cloudy. Lows in the upper 50s. Northeast winds up to 5 miles an hour. Saturday, mostly cloudy. Highs in the upper 70s. Northeast winds up to 10 miles an hour. Saturday night, partly cloudy. Lows in the lower 50s. Northeast winds 5 to 15 miles an hour. And now the extended forecast for the radio listening area. Sunday and Sunday night, partly cloudy. Highs in the upper 70s. Lows in the mid-50s. Monday and Monday night, mostly clear. Highs in the upper 70s. Lows in the mid-50s. Tuesday and Tuesday night, mostly clear. Highs in the upper 70s. Lows in the lower 50s. Wednesday and Wednesday night, mostly clear. Highs in the upper 70s. Lows in the mid-50s. Thursday and Thursday night, mostly clear. Highs around 80. Lows in the upper 50s. The current time is 9:23 p.m. Eastern Daylight Time. This is the climate data for Frankfurt for today. Since midnight, the high temperature was 83. The low was 65. No precipitation fell. Sunrise tomorrow 6:19 a.m. Sunset tomorrow 8:55 p.m. 9 p.m. Eastern Daylight Time weather conditions across north central Kentucky. At Frankfurt. And the pressure was 30.04 inches and steady. At Lexington, it was partly cloudy. The temperature was 72 degrees, the dew point 60, and the relative humidity 66%. The wind was northeast at 9 miles an hour. The pressure was 30.06 inches and rising. At Louisville, it was mostly cloudy. The temperature was 80 degrees, the dew point 62, and the relative humidity 54%. The wind was northeast at 9 miles an hour. The pressure was 30.02 inches and steady. At Frankfurt. And the pressure was 30.04 inches and steady. Elsewhere around the region, throughout the region, skies ranged from partly cloudy to mostly cloudy. It was 75 at Covington, 76 at Indianapolis, 77 at Jasper, Indiana, and 66 at Wilmington, Ohio. Jackson reported 70, London reported 74, and Bowling Green reported 77. Now for the official National Weather Service forecast for Frankfurt and surrounding communities. Tonight, mostly clear. Lows in the mid-50s. Northeast winds 5 to 10 miles an hour. Friday, mostly sunny. Highs in the upper 70s. East winds 5 to 10 miles an hour. Friday night, mostly cloudy. Lows in the upper 50s. Northeast winds up to 5 miles an hour. Saturday, mostly cloudy. Highs in the upper 70s. Northeast winds up to 10 miles an hour. Saturday night, partly cloudy. Lows in the lower 50s. Northeast winds 5 to 15 miles an hour. And now the extended forecast for the radio listening area.

and Sunday night, partly cloudy. Highs in the upper 70s. Lows in the mid-50s. Monday and Monday night, mostly clear. Highs in the upper 70s. Lows in the mid-50s. Tuesday and Tuesday night, mostly clear. Highs in the upper 70s. Lows in the lower 50s. Wednesday and Wednesday night, mostly clear. Highs in the upper 70s. Lows in the mid-50s. Thursday and Thursday night, mostly clear. Highs around 80. Lows in the upper 50s. This is the climate data for Frankfurt for today. Since midnight, the high temperature was 83. The low was 65. No precipitation fell. Sunrise tomorrow 6:19 a.m. Sunset tomorrow 8:55 p.m. 9 p.m. Eastern Daylight Time weather conditions across north-central Kentucky. At Frankfurt. And the pressure was 30.04 inches, and steady. At Lexington, it was partly cloudy. The temperature was 72 degrees, the dew point 60, and the relative humidity 66%. The wind was northeast at 9 miles an hour. The pressure was 30.06 inches and rising. At Louisville, it was mostly cloudy. The temperature was 80 degrees, the dew point 62, and the relative humidity 54%. The wind was northeast at 9 miles an hour. The pressure was 30.02 inches and steady. At Frankfurt, and the pressure was 30.04 inches and steady. Elsewhere around the region, throughout the region, skies ranged from partly cloudy to mostly cloudy. It was 75 at Covington, 76 at Indianapolis, 77 at Jasper, Indiana, and 66 at Wilmington, Ohio. Jackson reported 70, London reported 74, and Bowling Green reported 77. The current time is 9:28 p.m. Eastern Daylight Time. Now for the official National Weather Service forecast for Frankfurt and surrounding communities. Tonight, mostly clear. Lows in the mid-50s. Northeast winds 5 to 10 miles an hour. Friday, mostly sunny. Highs in the upper 70s. East winds 5 to 10 miles an hour. Friday night, mostly cloudy. Lows in the upper 50s. Northeast winds up to 5 miles an hour. Saturday, mostly cloudy. Highs in the upper 70s. Northeast winds up to 10 miles an hour. Saturday night, partly cloudy. Lows in the lower 50s. Northeast winds 5 to 15 miles an hour. And now the extended forecast for the radio listening area. Sunday and Sunday night, partly cloudy. Highs in the upper 70s. Lows in the mid-50s. Monday and Monday night, mostly clear. Highs in the upper 70s. Lows in the mid-50s. Tuesday and Tuesday night, mostly clear. Highs in the upper 70s. Lows in the lower 50s. Wednesday and Wednesday night, mostly clear. Highs in the upper 70s. Lows in the mid-50s. Thursday and Thursday night, mostly clear. Highs around 80. Lows in the upper 50s. This is the climate data for Frankfurt for today. Since midnight, the high temperature was 83. The low was 65. No precipitation fell. Sunrise tomorrow 6:19 a.m. Sunset tomorrow 8:55 p.m. 9 p.m. Eastern Daylight Time weather conditions across north-central Kentucky. At Frankfurt. And the pressure was 30.04 inches and steady. At Lexington, it was partly cloudy. The temperature was 72 degrees, the dew point 60, and the relative humidity 66%. The wind was northeast at 9 miles an hour. The pressure was 30.06 inches and rising. At Louisville, it was mostly cloudy. The temperature was 80 degrees, the dew point 62, and the relative humidity 54%.

The wind was northeast at 9 miles an hour. The pressure was 30.02 inches and steady at Frankfurt. And the pressure was 30.04 inches and steady. Elsewhere around the region, throughout the region, skies ranged from partly cloudy to mostly cloudy. It was 75 at Covington, 76 at Indianapolis, 77 at Jasper, Indiana, and 66 at Wilmington, Ohio. Jackson reported 70, London reported 74, and Bowling Green reported 77. Now for the official National Weather Service forecast for Frankfurt and surrounding communities. Tonight, mostly clear. Lows in the mid-50s. Northeast winds 5 to 10 miles an hour. Friday, mostly sunny. Highs in the upper 70s. East winds 5 to 10 miles an hour. Friday night, mostly cloudy. Lows in the upper 50s. Northeast winds up to 5 miles an hour. Saturday, mostly cloudy. Highs in the upper 70s. Northeast winds up to 10 miles an hour. Saturday night, partly cloudy. Lows in the lower 50s. Northeast winds 5 to 15 miles an hour. And now the extended forecast for the radio listening area. Sunday and Sunday night, partly cloudy. Highs in the upper 70s. Lows in the mid-50s. Monday and Monday night, mostly clear. Highs in the upper 70s. Lows in the mid-50s. Tuesday and Tuesday night, mostly clear. Highs in the upper 70s. Lows in the lower 50s. Wednesday and Wednesday night, mostly clear. Highs in the upper 70s. Lows in the mid-50s. Thursday and Thursday night, mostly clear. Highs around 80. Lows in the upper 50s. The current time is 9:33 p.m. Eastern Daylight Time. This is the climate data for Frankfurt. Lows in the upper 50s. The current time is 9:33 p.m. Eastern Daylight Time. This is the climate data for Frankfurt for today. Since midnight, the high temperature was 83. The low was 65. No precipitation fell. Sunrise tomorrow 6:19 a.m. Sunset tomorrow 8:55 p.m. 9 p.m. Eastern Daylight Time weather conditions across north central Kentucky. At Frankfurt. And the pressure was 30.04 inches and steady. At Lexington, it was partly cloudy. The temperature was 72 degrees, the dew point 60, and the relative humidity 66%. The wind was northeast at 9 miles an hour. The pressure was 30.06 inches and rising. At Louisville, it was mostly cloudy. The temperature was 80 degrees, the dew point 62, and the relative humidity 54%. The wind was northeast at 9 miles an hour. The pressure was 30.02 inches and steady. At Frankfurt. And the pressure was 30.04 inches and steady. Elsewhere around the region, throughout the region, skies ranged from partly cloudy to mostly cloudy. It was 75 at Covington, 76 at Indianapolis, 77 at Jasper, Indiana, and 66 at Wilmington, Ohio. Jackson reported 70, London reported 74, and Bowling Green reported 77. Now for the official National Weather Service forecast for Frankfurt and surrounding communities. Tonight, mostly clear. Lows in the mid-50s. Northeast winds 5 to 10 miles an hour. Friday, mostly sunny. Highs in the upper 70s. East winds 5 to 10 miles an hour. Friday night, mostly cloudy. Lows in the upper 50s. Northeast winds up to 5 miles an hour. Saturday, mostly cloudy. Highs in the upper 70s. Northeast winds up to 10 miles an hour. Saturday night, partly cloudy. Lows in the lower 50s. Northeast winds 5 to 15 miles an hour. And now the extended forecast for the

your listening area. Sunday and Sunday night, partly cloudy. Highs in the upper 70s. Lows in the mid-50s. Monday and Monday night, mostly clear. Highs in the upper 70s. Lows in the mid-50s. Tuesday and Tuesday night, mostly clear. Highs in the upper 70s. Lows in the lower 50s. Wednesday and Wednesday night, mostly clear. Highs in the upper 70s. Lows in the mid-50s. Thursday and Thursday night, mostly clear. Highs around 80. Lows in the upper 50s. This is the climate data for Frankfurt for today. Since midnight, the high temperature was 83. The low was 65. No precipitation fell. Sunrise tomorrow 6:19 a.m. Sunset tomorrow 8:55 p.m. 9 p.m. Eastern Daylight Time weather conditions across north-central Kentucky. At Frankfurt. And the pressure was 30.04 inches and steady. At Lexington, it was partly cloudy. The temperature was 72 degrees, the dew point 60, and the relative humidity 66%. The wind was northeast at 9 miles an hour. The pressure was 30.06 inches and rising. At Louisville, it was mostly cloudy. The temperature was 80 degrees, the dew point 62, and the relative humidity 54%. The wind was northeast at 9 miles an hour. The pressure was 30.02 inches and steady. At Frankfurt, and the pressure was 30.04 inches and steady. Elsewhere around the region, throughout the region, skies ranged from partly cloudy to mostly cloudy. It was 75 at Covington, 76 at Indianapolis, 77 at Jasper, Indiana, and 66 at Wilmington, Ohio. Jackson reported 70, London reported 74, and Bowling Green reported 77. The current time is 9:37 p.m. Eastern Daylight Time. Now for the official National Weather Service forecast for Frankfurt and surrounding communities. Tonight, mostly clear. Lows in the mid-50s. Northeast winds 5 to 10 miles an hour. Friday, mostly sunny. Highs in the upper 70s. East winds 5 to 10 miles an hour. Friday night, mostly cloudy. Lows in the upper 50s. Northeast winds up to 5 miles an hour. Saturday, mostly cloudy. Highs in the upper 70s. Northeast winds up to 10 miles an hour. Saturday night, partly cloudy. Lows in the lower 50s. Northeast winds 5 to 15 miles an hour. And now the extended forecast for the radio listening area. Sunday and Sunday night, partly cloudy. Highs in the upper 70s. Lows in the mid-50s. Monday and Monday night, mostly clear. Highs in the upper 70s. Lows in the mid-50s. Tuesday and Tuesday night, mostly clear. Highs in the upper 70s. Lows in the lower 50s. Wednesday and Wednesday night, mostly clear. Highs in the upper 70s. Lows in the mid-50s. Thursday and Thursday night, mostly clear. Highs around 80. Lows in the upper 50s. This is the climate data for Frankfurt for today. Since midnight, the high temperature was 83. The low was 65. No precipitation fell. Sunrise tomorrow 6:19 a.m. Sunset tomorrow 8:55 p.m. 9 p.m. Eastern Daylight Time weather conditions across north-central Kentucky. At Frankfurt. And the pressure was 30.04 inches and steady. At Lexington, it was partly cloudy. The temperature was 72 degrees, the dew point 60, and the relative humidity 66%. The wind was northeast at 9 miles an hour. The pressure was 30.06 inches and rising. At Louisville, it was mostly cloudy. The temperature was 80 degrees, the dew point 62, and the relative

Relative humidity 54%. The wind was northeast at 9 miles an hour. The pressure was 30.02 inches and steady at Frankfurt. And the pressure was 30.04 inches and steady. Elsewhere around the region, throughout the region, skies ranged from partly cloudy to mostly cloudy. It was 75 at Covington, 76 at Indianapolis, 77 at Jasper, Indiana, and 66 at Wilmington, Ohio. Jackson reported 70, London reported 74, and Bowling Green reported 77. Now for the official National Weather Service forecast for Frankfurt and surrounding communities. Tonight, mostly clear. Lows in the mid-50s. Northeast winds 5 to 10 miles an hour. Friday, mostly sunny. Highs in the upper 70s. East winds 5 to 10 miles an hour. Friday night, mostly cloudy. Lows in the upper 50s. Northeast winds up to 5 miles an hour. Saturday, mostly cloudy. Highs in the upper 70s. Northeast winds up to 10 miles an hour. Saturday night, partly cloudy. Lows in the lower 50s. Northeast winds 5 to 15 miles an hour. And now the extended forecast for the radio listening area. Sunday and Sunday night, partly cloudy. Highs in the upper 70s. Lows in the mid 50s. Monday and Monday night, mostly clear. Highs in the upper 70s. Lows in the mid 50s. Tuesday and Tuesday night, mostly clear. Highs in the upper 70s. Lows in the lower 50s. Wednesday and Wednesday night, mostly clear. Highs in the upper 70s. Lows in the mid 50s. Thursday and Thursday night, mostly clear. Highs around 80. Lows in the upper 50s. 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The current time is 9:43 p.m. Eastern Daylight Time. This is the climate data for Frankfurt for today. Since midnight, the high temperature was 83. The low was 65. No precipitation fell. Sunrise tomorrow 6:19 a.m. Sunset tomorrow 8:55 p.m. 9 p.m. Eastern Daylight Time weather conditions across north-central Kentucky. At Frankfurt, and the pressure was 30.04 inches and steady. At Lexington, it was partly cloudy. The temperature was 72 degrees, the dew point 60, and the relative humidity 66%. The wind was northeast at 9 miles an hour. The pressure was 30.06 inches and rising. At Louisville, it was mostly cloudy. The temperature was 80 degrees. The dew point 62, and the relative humidity 54%. The wind was northeast at 9 miles an hour. The pressure was 30.02 inches and steady. At Frankfurt. And the pressure was 30.04 inches and steady. Elsewhere around the region, throughout the region, skies ranged from partly cloudy to mostly cloudy. It was 75 at Covington, 76 at Indianapolis, 77 at Jasper, Indiana, and 66 at Wilmington, Ohio. Jackson reported 70, London reported 74, and Bowling Green reported 77. Now for the official National Weather Service forecast for Frankfurt and surrounding communities. Tonight, mostly clear. Lows in the mid-50s. Northeast winds 5 to 10 miles an hour. Friday, mostly sunny. Highs in the upper 70s. East winds 5 to 10 miles an hour. Friday night, mostly cloudy. Lows in the upper 50s. Northeast winds up to 5 miles an hour. Saturday, mostly cloudy. Highs in the upper 70s. Northeast winds up to 10 miles an hour.

Saturday night, partly cloudy. Lows in the lower 50s. Northeast winds 5 to 15 miles an hour. And now the extended forecast for the radio listening area. Sunday and Sunday night, partly cloudy. Highs in the upper 70s. Lows in the mid 50s. Monday and Monday night, mostly clear. Highs in the upper 70s. Lows in the mid 50s. Tuesday and Tuesday night, mostly clear. Highs in the upper 70s. Lows in the lower 50s. Wednesday and Wednesday night, mostly clear. Highs in the upper 70s. Lows in the mid 50s. Thursday and Thursday night, mostly clear. Highs around 80. Lows in the upper 50s. This is the climate data for Frankfurt for today. Since midnight, the high temperature was 83. The low was 65. No precipitation fell. Sunrise tomorrow 6:19 a.m. Sunset tomorrow 8:55 p.m. 9 p.m. Eastern Daylight Time weather conditions across north-central Kentucky. At Frankfurt. And the pressure was 30.04 inches and steady. At Lexington, it was partly cloudy. The temperature was 72 degrees, the dew point 60, and the relative humidity 66%. The wind was northeast at 9 miles an hour. The pressure was 30.06 inches and rising. At Louisville, it was mostly cloudy. The temperature was 80 degrees, the dew point 62, and the relative humidity 54%. The wind was northeast at 9 miles an hour. The pressure was 30.02 inches and steady. At Frankfurt, and the pressure was 30.04 inches and steady. Elsewhere around the region, throughout the region, skies ranged from partly cloudy to mostly cloudy. It was 75 at Covington, 76 at Indianapolis, 77 at Jasper, Indiana, and 66 at Wilmington, Ohio. Jackson reported 70, London reported 74, and Bowling Green reported 77. The current time is 9:48 p.m. Eastern Daylight Time. Now for the official National Weather Service forecast for Frankfurt and surrounding communities. Tonight, mostly clear. Lows in the mid-50s. Northeast winds 5 to 10 miles an hour. Friday, mostly sunny. Highs in the upper 70s. East winds 5 to 10 miles an hour. Friday night, mostly cloudy. Lows in the upper 50s. Northeast winds up to 5 miles an hour. Saturday, mostly cloudy. Highs in the upper 70s. Northeast winds up to 10 miles an hour. Saturday night, partly cloudy. Lows in the lower 50s. Northeast winds 5 to 15 miles an hour. And now the extended forecast for the radio listening area. Sunday and Sunday night, partly cloudy. Highs in the upper 70s. Lows in the mid 50s. Monday and Monday night, mostly clear. Highs in the upper 70s. Lows in the mid 50s. Tuesday and Tuesday night, mostly clear. Highs in the upper 70s. Lows in the lower 50s. Wednesday and Wednesday night, mostly clear. Highs in the upper 70s. Lows in the mid 50s. Thursday and Thursday night, mostly clear. Highs around 80. Lows in the upper 50s. This is the climate data for Frankfurt for today. Since midnight, the high temperature was 83. The low was 65. No precipitation fell. Sunrise tomorrow 6:19 a.m. Sunset tomorrow 8:55 p.m. 9 p.m. Eastern Daylight Time weather conditions across north-central Kentucky. At Frankfurt. And the pressure was 30.04 inches and steady. At Lexington, it was partly cloudy. The temperature was 72 degrees, the dew point 60, and the relative humidity 66%. The wind was northeast at 9 miles an hour.

The pressure was 30.06 inches and rising. At Louisville, it was mostly cloudy. The temperature was 80 degrees, the dew point 62, and the relative humidity 54%. The wind was northeast at 9 miles an hour. The pressure was 30.02 inches and steady. At Frankfurt, and the pressure was 30.04 inches and steady. Elsewhere around the region, throughout the region, skies ranged from partly cloudy to mostly cloudy. It was 75 at Covington, 76 at Indianapolis, 77 at Jasper, Indiana, and 66 at Wilmington, Ohio. Jackson reported 70, London reported 74, and Bowling Green reported 77. Now for the official National Weather Service forecast for Frankfurt and surrounding communities. Tonight, mostly clear. Lows in the mid-50s. Northeast winds 5 to 10 miles an hour. Friday, mostly sunny. Highs in the upper 70s. East winds 5 to 10 miles an hour. Friday night, mostly cloudy. Lows in the upper 50s. Northeast winds up to 5 miles an hour. Saturday, mostly cloudy. Highs in the upper 70s. Northeast winds up to 10 miles an hour. Saturday night, partly cloudy. Lows in the lower 50s. Northeast winds 5 to 15 miles an hour. And now the extended forecast for the radio listening area. Sunday and Sunday night, partly cloudy. Highs in the upper 70s. Lows in the mid 50s. Monday and Monday night, mostly clear. Highs in the upper 70s. Lows in the mid 50s. Tuesday and Tuesday night, mostly clear. Highs in the upper 70s. Lows in the lower 50s. Wednesday and Wednesday night, mostly clear. Highs in the upper 70s. Lows in the mid 50s. Thursday and Thursday night, mostly clear. Highs around 80. Lows in the upper 50s. The current time is 9:53 p.m. Eastern Daylight Time. This is the climate data for Frankfurt for today. Since midnight, the high temperature was 83. The low was 65. No precipitation fell. Sunrise tomorrow 6:19 a.m. Sunset tomorrow 8:55 p.m. 9 p.m. Eastern Daylight Time weather conditions across north central Kentucky. At Frankfurt, and the pressure was 30.04 inches and steady. At Lexington, it was partly cloudy. The temperature was 72 degrees, the dew point 60, and the relative humidity 66%. The wind was northeast at 9 miles an hour. The pressure was 30.06 inches and rising. At Louisville, it was mostly cloudy. The temperature was 80 degrees, the dew point 62, and the relative humidity 54%. The wind was northeast at 9 miles an hour. The pressure was 30.02 inches and steady. At Frankfurt, and the pressure was 30.04 inches and steady. Elsewhere around the region, throughout the region, skies ranged from partly cloudy to mostly cloudy. It was 75 at Covington, 76 at Indianapolis, 77 at Jasper, Indiana, and 66 at Wilmington, Ohio. Jackson reported 70, London reported 74, and Bowling Green reported 77. Now for the official National Weather Service forecast for Frankfurt and surrounding communities. Tonight, mostly clear. Lows in the mid-50s. Northeast winds 5 to 10 miles an hour. Friday, mostly sunny. Highs in the upper 70s. East winds 5 to 10 miles an hour. Friday night, mostly cloudy. Lows in the upper 50s. Northeast winds up to 5 miles an hour. Saturday, mostly cloudy. Highs in the upper 70s. Northeast winds up to 10 miles an hour. Saturday night, partly cloudy. Lows in the lower 50s. Northeast winds 5 to 15.

15 miles an hour. And now the extended forecast for the radio listening area. Sunday and Sunday night, partly cloudy. Highs in the upper 70s. Lows in the mid-50s. Monday and Monday night, mostly clear. Highs in the upper 70s. Lows in the mid-50s. Tuesday and Tuesday night, mostly clear. Highs in the upper 70s. Lows in the lower 50s. Wednesday and Wednesday night, mostly clear. Highs in the upper 70s. Lows in the mid-50s. Thursday and Thursday night, mostly clear. Highs around 80. Lows in the upper 50s. This is the climate data for Frankfurt for today. Since midnight, the high temperature was 83. The low was 65. No precipitation fell. Sunrise tomorrow 6:19 a.m. Sunset tomorrow 8:55 p.m. 9 p.m. Eastern Daylight Time weather conditions across north central Kentucky. At Frankfurt. And the pressure was 30.04 inches and steady. At Lexington, it was partly cloudy. The temperature was 72 degrees, the dew point 60, and the relative humidity 66%. The wind was northeast at 9 miles an hour. The pressure was 30.06 inches and rising. At Louisville, it was mostly cloudy. The temperature was 80 degrees, the dew point 62, and the relative humidity 54%. The wind was northeast at 9 miles an hour. The pressure was 30.02 inches and steady. At Frankfurt, and the pressure was 30.04 inches and steady. Elsewhere around the region, throughout the region, skies ranged from partly cloudy to mostly cloudy. It was 75 at Covington, 76 at Indianapolis, 77 at Jasper, Indiana, and 66 at Wilmington, Ohio. Jackson reported 70, London reported 74, and Bowling Green reported 77. The current time is 9:58 p.m. Eastern Daylight Time. Now for the official National Weather Service forecast for Frankfurt and surrounding communities. Tonight, mostly clear. Lows in the mid-50s. Northeast winds 5 to 10 miles an hour. Friday, mostly sunny. Highs in the upper 70s. East winds 5 to 10 miles an hour. Friday night, mostly cloudy. Lows in the upper 50s. Northeast winds up to 5 miles an hour. Saturday, mostly cloudy. Highs in the upper 70s. Northeast winds up to 10 miles an hour. Saturday night, partly cloudy. Lows in the lower 50s. Northeast winds 5 to 15 miles an hour. And now the extended forecast for the radio listening area. Sunday and Sunday night, partly cloudy. Highs in the upper 70s. Lows in the mid-50s. Monday and Monday night, mostly clear. Highs in the upper 70s. Lows in the mid-50s. Tuesday and Tuesday night, mostly clear. Highs in the upper 70s. Lows in the lower 50s. Wednesday and Wednesday night, mostly clear. Highs in the upper 70s. Lows in the mid-50s. Thursday and Thursday night, mostly clear. Highs around 80. Lows in the upper 50s. This is the climate data for Frankfurt for today. Since midnight, the high temperature was 83. The low was 65. No precipitation fell. Sunrise tomorrow 6:19 a.m. Sunset tomorrow 8:55 p.m. 9 p.m. Eastern Daylight Time weather conditions across north central Kentucky. At Frankfurt. And the pressure was 30.04 inches and steady. At Lexington, it was partly cloudy. The temperature was 72 degrees, the dew point 60, and the relative humidity 66%. The wind was northeast at 9 miles an hour. The pressure was 30.06 inches and rising. At Louisville, it was mostly cloudy.

the temperature was 80 degrees, the dew point 62, and the relative humidity 54%. The wind was northeast at 9 miles an hour. The pressure was 30.02 inches and steady at Frankfurt. And the pressure was 30.04 inches and steady. Elsewhere around the region, throughout the region, skies ranged from partly cloudy to mostly cloudy. It was 75 at Covington, 76 at Indianapolis, 77 at Jasper, Indiana, and 66 at Wilmington, Ohio. Jackson reported 70, London reported 74, and Bowling Green reported 77. Now for the official National Weather Service forecast for Frankfurt and surrounding communities. Tonight, mostly clear. Lows in the mid-50s. Northeast winds 5 to 10 miles an hour. Friday, mostly sunny. Highs in the upper 70s. East winds 5 to 10 miles an hour. Friday night, mostly cloudy. Lows in the upper 50s. Northeast winds up to 5 miles an hour. Saturday, mostly cloudy. Highs in the upper 70s. Northeast winds up to 10 miles an hour. Saturday night, partly cloudy. Lows in the lower 50s. Northeast winds 5 to 15 miles an hour. And now the extended forecast for the radio listening area. Sunday and Sunday night, partly cloudy. Highs in the upper 70s. Lows in the mid-50s. Monday and Monday night, mostly clear. Highs in the upper 70s. Lows in the mid-50s. Tuesday and Tuesday night, mostly clear. Highs in the upper 70s. Lows in the lower 50s. Wednesday and Wednesday night, mostly clear. Highs in the upper 70s. Lows in the mid-50s. Thursday and Thursday night, mostly clear. Highs around 80. Lows in the upper 50s. The current time is 10:02 p.m. Eastern Daylight Time. This is the climate data for Frankfurt for today. Since midnight, the high temperature was 83. The low was 65. No precipitation fell. Sunrise tomorrow 6:19 a.m. Sunset tomorrow 8:55 p.m. 9 p.m. Eastern Daylight Time weather conditions across north central Kentucky. At Frankfurt. And the pressure was 30.04 inches and steady. At Lexington, it was partly cloudy. The temperature was 72 degrees. The dew point 60, and the relative humidity 66%. The wind was northeast at 9 miles an hour. The pressure was 30.06 inches and rising. At Louisville, it was mostly cloudy. The temperature was 80 degrees, the dew point 62, and the relative humidity 54%. The wind was northeast at 9 miles an hour. The pressure was 30.02 inches and steady. At Frankfurt, and the pressure was 30.04 inches and steady. Elsewhere around the region, throughout the region, skies ranged from partly cloudy to mostly cloudy. It was 75 at Covington, 76 at Indianapolis, 77 at Jasper, Indiana, and 66 at Wilmington, Ohio. Jackson reported 70, London reported 74, and Bowling Green reported 77. 10 p.m. Eastern Daylight Time weather conditions across north central Kentucky. At Frankfurt. And the pressure was 30.05 inches and rising. At Lexington, it was partly cloudy. The temperature was 69 degrees, the dew point 59, and the relative humidity 70%. The wind was northeast at 9 miles an hour. The pressure was 30.07 inches and rising. At Louisville, it was mostly cloudy. The temperature was 78 degrees, the dew point 62, and the relative humidity 57%. The wind was northeast at 8 miles an hour. The pressure was 30.03 inches and rising. At Frankfurt, and the pressure was 30.05 inches and rising. Elsewhere around the region, throughout the region,
skies ranged from partly cloudy to mostly cloudy. It was 72 at Covington, 73 at Indianapolis, 75 at Jasper, Indiana, and 62 at Wilmington, Ohio. Jackson reported 69, London reported 72, and Bowling Green reported 75. Now for the official National Weather Service forecast for Frankfort and surrounding communities. Tonight, mostly clear. Lows in the mid-50s. Northeast winds 5 to 10 miles an hour. Friday, mostly sunny. Highs in the upper 70s. East winds 5 to 10 miles an hour. Friday night, mostly cloudy. Lows in the upper 50s. Northeast winds up to 5 miles an hour. Saturday, mostly cloudy. Highs in the upper 70s. Northeast winds up to 10 miles an hour. Saturday night, partly cloudy. Lows in the lower 50s. Northeast winds 5 to 15 miles an hour. And now the extended forecast for the radio listening area. Sunday and Sunday night, partly cloudy. Highs in the upper 70s. Lows in the mid-50s. Monday and Monday night, mostly clear. Highs in the upper 70s. Lows in the mid-50s. Tuesday and Tuesday night, mostly clear. Highs in the upper 70s. Lows in the lower 50s. Wednesday and Wednesday night, mostly clear. Highs in the upper 70s. Lows in the mid-50s. Thursday and Thursday night, mostly clear. Highs around 80. Lows in the upper 50s. The current time is 10:07 p.m. Eastern Daylight Time. This is the climate data for Frankfort for today. Since midnight, the high temperature was 83. The low was 65. No precipitation fell. Sunrise tomorrow 6:19 a.m. Sunset tomorrow 8:55 p.m. 10 p.m. Eastern Daylight Time weather conditions across north central Kentucky. At Frankfort. And the pressure was 30.05 inches and rising. At Lexington, it was partly cloudy. The temperature was 69 degrees, the dew point 59, and the relative humidity 70%. The wind was northeast at 9 miles an hour. The pressure was 30.07 inches and rising. At Louisville, it was mostly cloudy. The temperature was 78 degrees, the dew point 62, and the relative humidity 57%. The wind was northeast at 8 miles an hour. The pressure was 30.03 inches and rising. At Frankfort, and the pressure was 30.05 inches and rising. Elsewhere around the region, throughout the region, skies ranged from partly cloudy to mostly cloudy. It was 72 at Covington, 73 at Indianapolis, 75 at Jasper, Indiana, and 62 at Wilmington, Ohio. Jackson reported 69, London reported 72, and Bowling Green reported 75. Now for the official National Weather Service forecast for Frankfort and surrounding communities. Tonight, mostly clear. Lows in the mid-50s. Northeast winds 5 to 10 miles an hour. Friday, mostly sunny. Highs in the upper 70s. East winds 5 to 10 miles an hour. Friday night, mostly cloudy. Lows in the upper 50s. Northeast winds up to 5 miles an hour. Saturday, mostly cloudy. Highs in the upper 70s. Northeast winds up to 10 miles an hour. Saturday night, partly cloudy. Lows in the lower 50s. Northeast winds 5 to 15 miles an hour. And now the extended forecast for the radio listening area. Sunday and Sunday night, partly cloudy. Highs in the upper 70s. Lows in the mid-50s. Monday and Monday night, mostly clear. Highs in the upper 70s. Lows in the mid-50s. Tuesday and Tuesday night, mostly clear. Highs in the upper 70s. Lows in the lower 50s.

Wednesday and Wednesday night, mostly clear. Highs in the upper 70s. Lows in the mid-50s. Thursday and Thursday night, mostly clear. Highs around 80. Lows in the upper 50s. This is the climate data for Frankfurt for today. Since midnight, the high temperature was 83. The low was 65. No precipitation fell. Sunrise tomorrow 6:19 a.m. Sunset tomorrow 8:55 p.m. 10 p.m. Eastern Daylight Time weather conditions across north-central Kentucky. At Frankfurt. And the pressure was 30.05 inches and rising. At Lexington, it was partly cloudy. The temperature was 69 degrees, the dew point 59, and the relative humidity 70%. The wind was northeast at 9 miles an hour. The pressure was 30.07 inches and rising. At Louisville, it was mostly cloudy. The temperature was 78 degrees, the dew point 62, and the relative humidity 57%. The wind was northeast at 8 miles an hour. The pressure was 30.03 inches and rising. At Frankfurt, and the pressure was 30.05 inches and rising. Elsewhere around the region, throughout the region, skies ranged from partly cloudy to mostly cloudy. It was 72 at Covington, 73 at Indianapolis, 75 at Jasper, Indiana, and 62 at Wilmington, Ohio. Jackson reported 69, London reported 72, and Bowling Green reported 75. 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The current time is 10:12 p.m. Eastern Daylight Time. 10 p.m. Eastern Daylight Time weather conditions across north-central Kentucky. At Frankfurt, and the pressure was 30.05 inches and rising. At Lexington, it was clear. The temperature was 69 degrees, the dew point 59, and the relative humidity 70%. The wind was northeast at 9 miles an hour. The pressure was 30.07 inches and rising. At Louisville, it was mostly cloudy. The temperature was 78 degrees, the dew point 62, and the relative humidity 57%. The wind was northeast at 8 miles an hour. The pressure was 30.03 inches and rising. At Frankfurt, and the pressure was 30.05 inches and rising. Elsewhere around the region, at Wilmington, Ohio, it was clear, with a temperature of 62. It was partly cloudy, with a temperature of 73 at Indianapolis, 75 at Jasper, Indiana, 69 at Jackson, 72 at London, and 75 at Bowling Green. At Covington, it was mostly cloudy, with a temperature of 72. Now for the official National Weather Service forecast for Frankfurt and surrounding communities. Tonight, mostly clear. Lows in the mid-50s. Northeast winds 5 to 10 miles an hour. Friday, mostly sunny. Highs in the upper 70s. East winds 5 to 10 miles an hour. Friday night, mostly cloudy. Lows in the upper 50s. Northeast winds up to 5 miles an hour. Saturday, mostly cloudy. Highs in the upper 70s. Northeast winds up to 10 miles an hour. Saturday night, partly cloudy. Lows in the lower 50s. Northeast winds 5 to 15 miles an hour. And now the extended forecast for the radio listening area. Sunday and Sunday night, partly cloudy. Highs in the upper 70s. Lows in the mid-50s. Monday and Monday night, mostly clear. Highs in the upper 70s. Lows in the mid-50s. Tuesday and Tuesday night, mostly clear. Highs in the upper 70s. Lows in the lower 50s.

and the pressure was 30.05 inches and rising. At Lexington, it was clear. The temperature was 69 degrees, the dew point 59, and the relative humidity 70%. The wind was northeast at 9 miles an hour. The pressure was 30.07 inches and rising. At Louisville, it was mostly cloudy. The temperature was 78 degrees, the dew point 62, and the relative humidity 57%. The wind was northeast at 8 miles an hour. The pressure was 30.03 inches and rising. At Frankfort, and the pressure was 30.05 inches and rising. Elsewhere around the region, at Wilmington, Ohio, it was clear, with a temperature of 62. It was partly cloudy, with a temperature of 73 at Indianapolis, 75 at Jasper, Indiana, 69 at Jackson, 72 at London, and 75 at Bowling Green. At Covington, it was mostly cloudy, with a temperature of 72. The current time is 10:17 p.m. Eastern Daylight Time. Now for the official National Weather Service forecast for Frankfort and surrounding communities. Tonight, mostly clear. Lows in the mid-50s. Northeast winds 5 to 10 miles an hour. Friday, mostly sunny. Highs in the upper 70s. East winds 5 to 10 miles an hour. Friday night, mostly cloudy. Lows in the upper 50s. Northeast winds up to 5 miles an hour. Saturday, mostly cloudy. Highs in the upper 70s. Northeast winds up to 10 miles an hour. Saturday night, partly cloudy. Lows in the lower 50s. Northeast winds 5 to 15 miles an hour. And now the extended forecast for the radio listening area. Sunday and Sunday night, partly cloudy. Highs in the upper 70s. Lows in the mid-50s. Monday and Monday night, mostly clear. Highs in the upper 70s. Lows in the mid-50s. Tuesday and Tuesday night, mostly clear. Highs in the upper 70s. Lows in the lower 50s. Wednesday and Wednesday night, mostly clear. Highs in the upper 70s. Lows in the mid-50s. Thursday and Thursday night, mostly clear. Highs around 80. Lows in the upper 50s. This is the climate data for Frankfort for today. Since midnight, the high temperature was 83. The low was 65. No precipitation fell. Sunrise tomorrow 6:19 a.m. Sunset tomorrow 8:55 p.m. 10 p.m. Eastern Daylight Time weather conditions across north central Kentucky. At Frankfort, and the pressure was 30.05 inches and rising. At Lexington, it was clear. The temperature was 69 degrees, the dew point 59, and the relative humidity 70%. The wind was northeast at 9 miles an hour. The pressure was 30.07 inches and rising. At Louisville, it was mostly cloudy. The temperature was 78 degrees, the dew point 62, and the relative humidity 57%. The wind was northeast at 8 miles an hour. The pressure was 30.03 inches and rising. At Frankfort, and the pressure was 30.05 inches and rising. Elsewhere around the region, at Wilmington, Ohio, it was clear, with a temperature of 62. It was partly cloudy, with a temperature of 73 at Indianapolis, 75 at Jasper, Indiana, 69 at Jackson, 72 at London, and 75 at Bowling Green. At Covington, it was mostly cloudy, with a temperature of 72. Now for the official National Weather Service forecast for Frankfort and surrounding communities. Tonight, mostly clear. Lows in the mid-50s. Northeast winds 5 to 10 miles an hour. Friday, mostly sunny. Highs in the upper 70s. East winds 5 to 10 miles an hour. Friday night, mostly cloudy. Lows in the upper 70s.

50s. Northeast winds up to 5 miles an hour. Saturday, mostly cloudy. Highs in the upper 70s. Northeast winds up to 10 miles an hour. Saturday night, partly cloudy. Lows in the lower 50s. Northeast winds 5 to 15 miles an hour. And now the extended forecast for the radio listening area. Sunday and Sunday night, partly cloudy. Highs in the upper 70s. Lows in the mid 50s. Monday and Monday night, mostly clear. Highs in the upper 70s. Lows in the mid 50s. Tuesday and Tuesday night, mostly clear. Highs in the upper 70s. Lows in the lower 50s. Wednesday and Wednesday night, mostly clear. Highs in the upper 70s. Lows in the mid 50s. Thursday and Thursday night, mostly clear. Highs around 80. Lows in the upper 50s. The current time is 10:22 p.m. Eastern Daylight Time. This is the climate data for Frankfurt for today. Since midnight, the high temperature was 83. The low was 65. No precipitation fell. Sunrise tomorrow 6:19 a.m. Sunset tomorrow 8:55 p.m. 10 p.m. Eastern Daylight Time weather conditions across north central Kentucky. At Frankfurt. And the pressure was 30.05 inches and rising. At Lexington, it was clear. The temperature was 69 degrees, the dew point 59, and the relative humidity 70%. The wind was northeast at 9 miles an hour. The pressure was 30.07 inches and rising. At Louisville, it was mostly cloudy. The temperature was 78 degrees, the dew point 62, and the relative humidity 57%. The wind was northeast at 8 miles an hour. The pressure was 30.03 inches and rising. At Frankfurt. And the pressure was 30.05 inches and rising. Elsewhere around the region, at Wilmington, Ohio, it was clear, with a temperature of 62. It was partly cloudy, with a temperature of 73 at Indianapolis, 75 at Jasper, Indiana, 69 at Jackson, 72 at London, and 75 at Bowling Green. At Covington, it was mostly cloudy, with a temperature of 72. Now for the official National Weather Service forecast for Frankfurt and surrounding communities. Tonight, mostly clear. Lows in the mid-50s. Northeast winds 5 to 10 miles an hour. Friday, mostly sunny. Highs in the upper 70s. East winds 5 to 10 miles an hour. Friday night, mostly cloudy. Lows in the upper 50s. Northeast winds up to 5 miles an hour. Saturday, mostly cloudy. Highs in the upper 70s. Northeast winds up to 10 miles an hour. Saturday night, partly cloudy. Lows in the lower 50s. Northeast winds 5 to 15 miles an hour. And now the extended forecast for the radio listening area. Sunday and Sunday night, partly cloudy. Highs in the upper 70s. Lows in the mid 50s. Monday and Monday night, mostly clear. Highs in the upper 70s. Lows in the mid 50s. Tuesday and Tuesday night, mostly clear. Highs in the upper 70s. Lows in the lower 50s. Wednesday and Wednesday night, mostly clear. Highs in the upper 70s. Lows in the mid 50s. Thursday and Thursday night, mostly clear. Highs around 80. Lows in the upper 50s. This is the climate data for Frankfurt for today. Since midnight, the high temperature was 83. The low was 65. No precipitation fell. Sunrise tomorrow 6:19 a.m. Sunset tomorrow 8:55 p.m. 10 p.m. Eastern Daylight Time weather conditions across north central Kentucky. At Frankfurt. And the pressure was 30.0.

5 inches and rising. At Lexington, it was clear. The temperature was 69 degrees, the dew point 59, and the relative humidity 70%. The wind was northeast at 9 miles an hour. The pressure was 30.07 inches and rising. At Louisville, it was mostly cloudy. The temperature was 78 degrees, the dew point 62, and the relative humidity 57%. The wind was northeast at 8 miles an hour. The pressure was 30.03 inches and rising. At Frankfort, and the pressure was 30.05 inches and rising. Elsewhere around the region, at Wilmington, Ohio, it was clear, with a temperature of 62. It was partly cloudy, with a temperature of 73 at Indianapolis, 75 at Jasper, Indiana, 69 at Jackson, 72 at London, and 75 at Bowling Green. At Covington, it was mostly cloudy, with a temperature of 72. The current time is 10:27 p.m. Eastern Daylight Time. Now for the official National Weather Service forecast for Frankfort and surrounding communities. Tonight, mostly clear. Lows in the mid-50s. Northeast winds 5 to 10 miles an hour. Friday, mostly sunny. Highs in the upper 70s. East winds 5 to 10 miles an hour. Friday night, mostly cloudy. Lows in the upper 50s. Northeast winds up to 5 miles an hour. Saturday, mostly cloudy. Highs in the upper 70s. Northeast winds up to 10 miles an hour. Saturday night, partly cloudy. Lows in the lower 50s. Northeast winds 5 to 15 miles an hour. And now the extended forecast for the radio listening area. Sunday and Sunday night, partly cloudy. Highs in the upper 70s. Lows in the mid-50s. Monday and Monday night, mostly clear. Highs in the upper 70s. Lows in the mid-50s. Tuesday and Tuesday night, mostly clear. Highs in the upper 70s. Lows in the lower 50s. Wednesday and Wednesday night, mostly clear. Highs in the upper 70s. Lows in the mid-50s. Thursday and Thursday night, mostly clear. Highs around 80. Lows in the upper 50s. This is the climate data for Frankfort for today. Since midnight, the high temperature was 83. The low was 65. No precipitation fell. Sunrise tomorrow 6:19 a.m. Sunset tomorrow 8:55 p.m. 10 p.m. Eastern Daylight Time weather conditions across north central Kentucky. At Frankfort, and the pressure was 30.05 inches and rising. At Lexington, it was clear. The temperature was 69 degrees, the dew point 59, and the relative humidity 70%. The wind was northeast at 9 miles an hour. The pressure was 30.07 inches and rising. At Louisville, it was mostly cloudy. The temperature was 78 degrees, the dew point 62, and the relative humidity 57%. The wind was northeast at 8 miles an hour. The pressure was 30.03 inches and rising. At Frankfort, and the pressure was 30.05 inches and rising. Elsewhere around the region, at Wilmington, Ohio, it was clear, with a temperature of 62. It was partly cloudy, with a temperature of 73 at Indianapolis, 75 at Jasper, Indiana, 69 at Jackson, 72 at London, and 75 at Bowling Green. At Covington, it was mostly cloudy, with a temperature of 72. Now for the official National Weather Service forecast for Frankfort and surrounding communities. Tonight, mostly clear. Lows in the mid-50s. Northeast winds 5 to 10 miles an hour. Friday, mostly sunny. Highs in the upper 70s. East winds 5 to 10 miles an hour. Friday night, mostly cloudy. Lows in the upper 50s.

Northeast winds up to 5 miles an hour. Saturday, mostly cloudy. Highs in the upper 70s. Northeast winds up to 10 miles an hour. Saturday night, partly cloudy. Lows in the lower 50s. Northeast winds 5 to 15 miles an hour. And now the extended forecast for the radio listening area. Sunday and Sunday night, partly cloudy. Highs in the upper 70s. Lows in the mid 50s. Monday and Monday night, mostly clear. Highs in the upper 70s. Lows in the mid 50s. Tuesday and Tuesday night, mostly clear. Highs in the upper 70s. Lows in the lower 50s. Wednesday and Wednesday night, mostly clear. Highs in the upper 70s. Lows in the mid 50s. Thursday and Thursday night, mostly clear. Highs around 80. Lows in the upper 50s. The current time is 10:32 p.m. Eastern Daylight Time. This is the climate data for Frankfurt for today. Since midnight, the high temperature was 83. The low was 65. No precipitation fell. Sunrise tomorrow 6:19 a.m. Sunset tomorrow 8:55 p.m. 10 p.m. Eastern Daylight Time weather conditions across north-central Kentucky. At Frankfurt. And the pressure was 30.05 inches and rising. At Lexington, it was clear. The temperature was at Frankfurt. And the pressure was 30.05 inches and rising. At Lexington, it was clear. The temperature was 69 degrees, the dew point 59, and the relative humidity 70%. The wind was northeast at 9 miles an hour. The pressure was 30.07 inches and rising. At Louisville, it was mostly cloudy. The temperature was 78 degrees, the dew point 62, and the relative humidity 57%. The wind was northeast at 8 miles an hour. The pressure was 30.03 inches and rising. At Frankfurt, and the pressure was 30.05 inches and rising. Elsewhere around the region, at Wilmington, Ohio, it was clear, with a temperature of 62. It was partly cloudy, with a temperature of 73 at Indianapolis, 75 at Jasper, Indiana, 69 at Jackson, 72 at London, and 75 at Bowling Green. At Covington, it was mostly cloudy, with a temperature of 72. Now for the official National Weather Service forecast for Frankfurt and surrounding communities. Tonight, mostly clear. Lows in the mid-50s. Northeast winds 5 to 10 miles an hour. Friday, mostly sunny. Highs in the upper 70s. East winds 5 to 10 miles an hour. Friday night, mostly cloudy. Lows in the upper 50s. Northeast winds up to 5 miles an hour. Saturday, mostly cloudy. Highs in the upper 70s. Northeast winds up to 10 miles an hour. Saturday night, partly cloudy. Lows in the lower 50s. Northeast winds 5 to 15 miles an hour. And now the extended forecast for the radio listening area. Sunday and Sunday night, partly cloudy. Highs in the upper 70s. Lows in the mid 50s. Monday and Monday night, mostly clear. Highs in the upper 70s. Lows in the mid 50s. Tuesday and Tuesday night, mostly clear. Highs in the upper 70s. Lows in the lower 50s. Wednesday and Wednesday night, mostly clear. Highs in the upper 70s. Lows in the mid 50s. Thursday and Thursday night, mostly clear. Highs around 80. Lows in the upper 50s. This is the climate data for Frankfurt for today. Since midnight, the high temperature was 83. The low was 65. No precipitation fell. Sunrise tomorrow 6:19 a.m. Sunset tomorrow 8:55 p.m.

10 p.m. Eastern Daylight Time weather conditions across north-central Kentucky at Frankfort, and the pressure was 30.05 inches and rising. At Lexington, it was clear. The temperature was 69 degrees, the dew point 59, and the relative humidity 70%. The wind was northeast at 9 miles an hour. The pressure was 30.07 inches and rising. At Louisville, it was mostly cloudy. The temperature was 78 degrees, the dew point 62, and the relative humidity 57%. The wind was northeast at 8 miles an hour. The pressure was 30.03 inches and rising. At Frankfort, and the pressure was 30.05 inches and rising. Elsewhere around the region, at Wilmington, Ohio, it was clear, with a temperature of 62. It was partly cloudy, with a temperature of 73 at Indianapolis, 75 at Jasper, Indiana, 69 at Jackson, 72 at London, and 75 at Bowling Green. At Covington, it was mostly cloudy, with a temperature of 72. The current time is 10:37 p.m. Eastern Daylight Time. Now for the official National Weather Service forecast for Frankfort and surrounding communities. Tonight, mostly clear. Lows in the mid-50s. Northeast winds 5 to 10 miles an hour. Friday, mostly sunny. Highs in the upper 70s. East winds 5 to 10 miles an hour. Friday night, mostly cloudy. Lows in the upper 50s. Northeast winds up to 5 miles an hour. Saturday, mostly cloudy. Highs in the upper 70s. Northeast winds up to 10 miles an hour. Saturday night, partly cloudy. Lows in the lower 50s. Northeast winds 5 to 15 miles an hour. And now the extended forecast for the radio listening area. Sunday and Sunday night, partly cloudy. Highs in the upper 70s. Lows in the mid-50s. Monday and Monday night, mostly clear. Highs in the upper 70s. Lows in the mid-50s. Tuesday and Tuesday night, mostly clear. Highs in the upper 70s. Lows in the lower 50s. Wednesday and Wednesday night, mostly clear. Highs in the upper 70s. Lows in the mid-50s. Thursday and Thursday night, mostly clear. Highs around 80. Lows in the upper 50s. This is the climate data for Frankfort for today. Since midnight, the high temperature was 83. The low was 65. No precipitation fell. Sunrise tomorrow 6:19 a.m. Sunset tomorrow 8:55 p.m. 10 p.m. Eastern Daylight Time weather conditions across north-central Kentucky. At Frankfort. And the pressure was 30.05 inches and rising. At Lexington, it was clear. The temperature was 69 degrees, the dew point 59, and the relative humidity 70%. The wind was northeast at 9 miles an hour. The pressure was 30.07 inches and rising. At Louisville, it was mostly cloudy. The temperature was 78 degrees, the dew point 62, and the relative humidity 57%. The wind was northeast at 8 miles an hour. The pressure was 30.03 inches and rising. At Frankfort, and the pressure was 30.05 inches and rising. Elsewhere around the region, at Wilmington, Ohio, it was clear, with a temperature of 62. It was partly cloudy, with a temperature of 73 at Indianapolis, 75 at Jasper, Indiana, 69 at Jackson, 72 at London, and 75 at Bowling Green. At Covington, it was mostly cloudy, with a temperature of 72. Now for the official National Weather Service forecast for Frankfort and surrounding communities. Tonight, mostly clear. Lows in the mid-50s. Northeast winds 5 to 10 miles an hour. Friday, mostly sunny. Highs in the upper 70s.

east winds 5 to 10 miles an hour. Friday night, mostly cloudy. Lows in the upper 50s. Northeast winds up to 5 miles an hour. Saturday, mostly cloudy. Highs in the upper 70s. Northeast winds up to 10 miles an hour. Saturday night, partly cloudy. Lows in the lower 50s. Northeast winds 5 to 15 miles an hour. And now the extended forecast for the radio listening area. Sunday and Sunday night, partly cloudy. Highs in the upper 70s. Lows in the mid 50s. Monday and Monday night, mostly clear. Highs in the upper 70s. Lows in the mid 50s. Tuesday and Tuesday night, mostly clear. Highs in the upper 70s. Lows in the lower 50s. Wednesday and Wednesday night, mostly clear. Highs in the upper 70s. Lows in the mid 50s. Thursday and Thursday night, mostly clear. Highs around 80. Lows in the upper 50s. 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The current time is 10:42 p.m. Eastern Daylight Time. This is the climate data for Frankfurt for today. Since midnight, the high temperature was 83. The low was 65. No precipitation fell. Sunrise tomorrow 6:19 a.m. Sunset tomorrow 8:55 p.m. 10 p.m. Eastern Daylight Time weather conditions across north-central Kentucky. At Frankfurt, and the pressure was 30.05 inches and rising. At Lexington, it was clear. The temperature was 69 degrees, the dew point 59, and the relative humidity 70%. The wind was northeast at 9 miles an hour. The pressure was 30.07 inches and rising. At Louisville, it was mostly cloudy. The temperature was 78 degrees, the dew point 62, and the relative humidity 57%. The wind was northeast at 8 miles an hour. The pressure was 30.03 inches and rising. At Frankfurt, and the pressure was 30.05 inches and rising. Elsewhere around the region, at Wilmington, Ohio, it was clear, with a temperature of 62. It was partly cloudy, with a temperature of 73 at Indianapolis, 75 at Jasper, Indiana, 69 at Jackson, 72 at London, and 75 at Bowling Green. At Covington, it was mostly cloudy, with a temperature of 72. Now for the official National Weather Service forecast for Frankfurt and surrounding communities. Tonight, mostly clear. Lows in the mid-50s. Northeast winds 5 to 10 miles an hour. Friday, mostly sunny. Highs in the upper 70s. East winds 5 to 10 miles an hour. Friday night, mostly cloudy. Lows in the upper 50s. Northeast winds up to 5 miles an hour. Saturday, mostly cloudy. Highs in the upper 70s. Northeast winds up to 10 miles an hour. Saturday night, partly cloudy. Lows in the lower 50s. Northeast winds 5 to 15 miles an hour. And now the extended forecast for the radio listening area. Sunday and Sunday night, partly cloudy. Highs in the upper 70s. Lows in the mid 50s. Monday and Monday night, mostly clear. Highs in the upper 70s. Lows in the mid 50s. Tuesday and Tuesday night, mostly clear. Highs in the upper 70s. Lows in the lower 50s. Wednesday and Wednesday night, mostly clear. Highs in the upper 70s. Lows in the mid 50s. Thursday and Thursday night, mostly clear. Highs around 80. Lows in the upper 50s.

This is the climate data for Frankfurt for today. Since midnight, the high temperature was 83. The low was 65. No precipitation fell. Sunrise tomorrow 6:19 a.m. Sunset tomorrow 8:55 p.m. 10 p.m. Eastern Daylight Time weather conditions across north-central Kentucky. At Frankfurt. And the pressure was 30.05 inches and rising. At Lexington, it was clear. The temperature was 69 degrees, the dew point 59, and the relative humidity 70%. The wind was northeast at 9 miles an hour. The pressure was 30.07 inches and rising. At Louisville, it was mostly cloudy. The temperature was 78 degrees, the dew point 62, and the relative humidity 57%. The wind was northeast at 8 miles an hour. The pressure was 30.03 inches and rising. At Frankfurt, and the pressure was 30.05 inches and rising. Elsewhere around the region, at Wilmington, Ohio, it was clear, with a temperature of 62. It was partly cloudy, with a temperature of 73 at Indianapolis, 75 at Jasper, Indiana, 69 at Jackson, 72 at London, and 75 at Bowling Green. At Covington, it was mostly cloudy, with a temperature of 72. The current time is 10:47 p.m. Eastern Daylight Time. Now for the official National Weather Service forecast for Frankfurt and surrounding communities. Tonight, mostly clear. Lows in the mid-50s. Northeast winds 5 to 10 miles an hour. Friday, mostly sunny. Highs in the upper 70s. East winds 5 to 10 miles an hour. Friday night, mostly cloudy. Lows in the upper 50s. Northeast winds up to 5 miles an hour. Saturday, mostly cloudy. Highs in the upper 70s. Northeast winds up to 10 miles an hour. Saturday night, partly cloudy. Lows in the lower 50s. Northeast winds 5 to 15 miles an hour. And now the extended forecast for the radio listening area. Sunday and Sunday night, partly cloudy. Highs in the upper 70s. Lows in the mid-50s. Monday and Monday night, mostly clear. Highs in the upper 70s. Lows in the mid-50s. Tuesday and Tuesday night, mostly clear. Highs in the upper 70s. Lows in the lower 50s. Wednesday and Wednesday night, mostly clear. Highs in the upper 70s. Lows in the mid-50s. Thursday and Thursday night, mostly clear. Highs around 80. Lows in the upper 50s. This is the climate data for Frankfurt for today. Since midnight, the high temperature was 83. The low was 65. No precipitation fell. Sunrise tomorrow 6:19 a.m. Sunset tomorrow 8:55 p.m. 10 p.m. Eastern Daylight Time weather conditions across north-central Kentucky. At Frankfurt. And the pressure was 30.05 inches and rising. At Lexington, it was clear. The temperature was 69 degrees, the dew point 59, and the relative humidity 70%. The wind was northeast at 9 miles an hour. The pressure was 30.07 inches and rising. At Louisville, it was mostly cloudy. The temperature was 78 degrees, the dew point 62, and the relative humidity 57%. The wind was northeast at 8 miles an hour. The pressure was 30.03 inches and rising. At Frankfurt, and the pressure was 30.05 inches and rising. Elsewhere around the region, at Wilmington, Ohio, it was clear, with a temperature of 62. It was partly cloudy, with a temperature of 73 at Indianapolis, 75 at Jasper, Indiana, 69 at Jackson, 72 at London, and 75 at Bowling Green. At Covington, it was mostly cloudy, with a temperature of 72.
Now for the official National Weather Service forecast for Frankfurt and surrounding communities. Tonight, mostly clear. Lows in the mid-50s. Northeast winds 5 to 10 miles an hour. Friday, mostly sunny. Highs in the upper 70s. East winds 5 to 10 miles an hour. Friday night, mostly cloudy. Lows in the upper 50s. Northeast winds up to 5 miles an hour. Saturday, mostly cloudy. Highs in the upper 70s. Northeast winds up to 10 miles an hour. Saturday night, partly cloudy. Lows in the lower 50s. Northeast winds 5 to 15 miles an hour. And now the extended forecast for the radio listening area. Sunday and Sunday night, partly cloudy. Highs in the upper 70s. Lows in the mid 50s. Monday and Monday night, mostly clear. Highs in the upper 70s. Lows in the mid 50s. Tuesday and Tuesday night, mostly clear. Highs in the upper 70s. Lows in the lower 50s. Wednesday and Wednesday night, mostly clear. Highs in the upper 70s. Lows in the mid 50s. Thursday and Thursday night, mostly clear. Highs around 80. Lows in the upper 50s. The current time is 10:52 p.m. Eastern Daylight Time. This is the climate data for Frankfurt for today. Since midnight, the high temperature was 83. The low was 65. No precipitation fell. Sunrise tomorrow 6:19 a.m. Sunset tomorrow 8:55 p.m. 10 p.m. Eastern Daylight Time weather conditions across north-central Kentucky. At Frankfurt. And the pressure was 30.05 inches and rising. At Lexington, it was clear. The temperature was 69 degrees, the dew point 59, and the relative humidity 70%. The wind was northeast at 9 miles an hour. The pressure was 30.07 inches and rising. At Louisville, it was mostly cloudy. The temperature was 78 degrees, the dew point 62, and the relative humidity 57%. The wind was northeast at 8 miles an hour. The pressure was 30.03 inches and rising. At Frankfurt, and the pressure was 30.05 inches and rising. Elsewhere around the region, at Wilmington, Ohio, it was clear, with a temperature of 62. It was partly cloudy, with a temperature of 73 at Indianapolis, 75 at Jasper, Indiana, 69 at Jackson, 72 at London, and 75 at Bowling Green. At Covington, it was mostly cloudy, with a temperature of 72. Now for the official National Weather Service forecast for Frankfurt and surrounding communities. Tonight, mostly clear. Lows in the mid-50s. Northeast winds 5 to 10 miles an hour. Friday, mostly sunny. Highs in the upper 70s. East winds 5 to 10 miles an hour. Friday night, mostly cloudy. Lows in the upper 50s. Northeast winds up to 5 miles an hour. Saturday, mostly cloudy. Highs in the upper 70s. Northeast winds up to 10 miles an hour. Saturday night, partly cloudy. Lows in the lower 50s. Northeast winds 5 to 15 miles an hour. And now the extended forecast for the radio listening area. Sunday and Sunday night, partly cloudy. Highs in the upper 70s. Lows in the mid 50s. Monday and Monday night, mostly clear. Highs in the upper 70s. Lows in the mid 50s. Tuesday and Tuesday night, mostly clear. Highs in the upper 70s. Lows in the lower 50s. Wednesday and Wednesday night, mostly clear. Highs in the upper 70s. Lows in the mid 50s. Thursday and Thursday night, mostly clear. Highs around 80. Lows in the upper 50s.
This is the climate data for

Frankfurt for today. Since midnight, the high temperature was 83. The low was 65. No precipitation fell. Sunrise tomorrow 6:19 a.m. Sunset tomorrow 8:55 p.m. 10 p.m. Eastern Daylight Time weather conditions across north-central Kentucky. At Frankfurt. And the pressure was 30.05 inches and rising. At Lexington, it was clear. The temperature was 69 degrees, the dew point 59, and the relative humidity 70%. The wind was northeast at 9 miles an hour. The pressure was 30.07 inches and rising. At Louisville, it was mostly cloudy. The temperature was 78 degrees, the dew point 62, and the relative humidity 57%. The wind was northeast at 8 miles an hour. The pressure was 30.03 inches and rising. At Frankfurt, and the pressure was 30.05 inches and rising. Elsewhere around the region, at Wilmington, Ohio, it was clear, with a temperature of 62. It was partly cloudy, with a temperature of 73 at Indianapolis, 75 at Jasper, Indiana, 69 at Jackson, 72 at London, and 75 at Bowling Green. At Covington, it was mostly cloudy, with a temperature of 72. The current time is 10:57 p.m. Eastern Daylight Time. Now for the official National Weather Service forecast for Frankfurt and surrounding communities. Tonight, mostly clear. Lows in the mid-50s. Northeast winds 5 to 10 miles an hour. Friday, mostly sunny. Highs in the upper 70s. East winds 5 to 10 miles an hour. Friday night, mostly cloudy. Lows in the upper 50s. Northeast winds up to 5 miles an hour. Saturday, mostly cloudy. Highs in the upper 70s. Northeast winds up to 10 miles an hour. Saturday night, partly cloudy. Lows in the lower 50s. Northeast winds 5 to 15 miles an hour. And now the extended forecast for the radio listening area. Sunday and Sunday night, partly cloudy. Highs in the upper 70s. Lows in the mid-50s. Monday and Monday night, mostly clear. Highs in the upper 70s. Lows in the mid-50s. Tuesday and Tuesday night, mostly clear. Highs in the upper 70s. Lows in the lower 50s. Wednesday and Wednesday night, mostly clear. Highs in the upper 70s. Lows in the mid-50s. Thursday and Thursday night, mostly clear. Highs around 80. Lows in the upper 50s. This is the climate data for Frankfurt for today. Since midnight, the high temperature was 83. The low was 65. No precipitation fell. Sunrise tomorrow 6:19 a.m. Sunset tomorrow 8:55 p.m. 10 p.m. Eastern Daylight Time weather conditions across north-central Kentucky. At Frankfurt. And the pressure was 30.05 inches and rising. At Lexington, it was clear. The temperature was 69 degrees, the dew point 59, and the relative humidity 70%. The wind was northeast at 9 miles an hour. The pressure was 30.07 inches and rising. At Louisville, it was mostly cloudy. The temperature was 78 degrees, the dew point 62, and the relative humidity 57%. The wind was northeast at 8 miles an hour. The pressure was 30.03 inches and rising. At Frankfurt, and the pressure was 30.05 inches and rising. Elsewhere around the region, at Wilmington, Ohio, it was clear, with a temperature of 62. It was partly cloudy, with a temperature of 73 at Indianapolis, 75 at Jasper, Indiana, 69 at Jackson, 72 at London, and 75 at Bowling Green. At Covington, it was mostly cloudy, with a temperature of 72. Now for the official National Weather

Service forecast for Frankfurt and surrounding communities. Tonight, mostly clear. Lows in the mid-50s. Northeast winds 5 to 10 miles an hour. Friday, mostly sunny. Highs in the upper 70s. East winds 5 to 10 miles an hour. Friday night, mostly cloudy. Lows in the upper 50s. Northeast winds up to 5 miles an hour. Saturday, mostly cloudy. Highs in the upper 70s. Northeast winds up to 10 miles an hour. Saturday night, partly cloudy. Lows in the lower 50s. Northeast winds 5 to 15 miles an hour. And now the extended forecast for the radio listening area. Sunday and Sunday night, partly cloudy. Highs in the upper 70s. Lows in the mid-50s. Monday and Monday night, mostly clear. Highs in the upper 70s. Lows in the mid-50s. Tuesday and Tuesday night, mostly clear. Highs in the upper 70s. Lows in the lower 50s. Wednesday and Wednesday night, mostly clear. Highs in the upper 70s. Lows in the mid-50s. Thursday and Thursday night, mostly clear. Highs around 80. Lows in the upper 50s. The current time is 11:02 p.m. Eastern Daylight Time. This is the climate data for Frankfurt for today. Since midnight, the high temperature was 83. The low was 65. No precipitation fell. Sunrise tomorrow 6:19 a.m. Sunset tomorrow 8:55 p.m. 10 p.m. Eastern Daylight Time weather conditions across north-central Kentucky. At Frankfurt. And the pressure was 30.05 inches and rising. At Lexington, it was clear. The temperature was 69 degrees, the dew point 59, and the relative humidity 70%. The wind was northeast at 9 miles an hour. The pressure was 30.07 inches and rising. At Louisville, it was mostly cloudy. The temperature was 78 degrees. The dew point 62, and the relative humidity 57%. The wind was northeast at 8 miles an hour. The pressure was 30.03 inches and rising. At Frankfurt, and the pressure was 30.05 inches and rising. Elsewhere around the region, at Wilmington, Ohio, it was clear, with a temperature of 62. It was partly cloudy, with a temperature of 73 at Indianapolis, 75 at Jasper, Indiana, 69 at Jackson, 72 at London, and 75 at Bowling Green. At Covington, it was mostly cloudy, with a temperature of 72. 11 p.m. Eastern Daylight Time weather conditions across north-central Kentucky. At Frankfort. And the pressure was 30.07 inches and rising. At Lexington, it was clear. The temperature was 69 degrees, the dew point 56, and the relative humidity 62%. The wind was northeast at 9 miles an hour. The pressure was 30.09 inches and rising. At Louisville, it was mostly cloudy. The temperature was 77 degrees, the dew point 61, and the relative humidity 57%. The wind was east at 8 miles an hour. The pressure was 30.06 inches and rising. At Frankfurt. And the pressure was 30.07 inches and rising. Elsewhere around the region, it was 68 at Jackson. At Wilmington, Ohio, it was clear, with a temperature of 60. It was partly cloudy, with a temperature of 71 at Indianapolis, 72 at Jasper, Indiana, 72 at London, and 74 at Bowling Green. At Covington, it was mostly cloudy, with a temperature of 69. Now for the official National Weather Service forecast for Frankfurt and surrounding communities. Tonight, mostly clear. Lows in the mid-50s. Northeast winds 5 to 10 miles an hour. Friday, mostly sunny. Highs in the upper 70s. East winds 5 to 10 miles an hour.

miles an hour. Friday night, mostly cloudy. Lows in the upper 50s. Northeast winds up to 5 miles an hour. Saturday, mostly cloudy. Highs in the upper 70s. Northeast winds up to 10 miles an hour. Saturday night, partly cloudy. Lows in the lower 50s. Northeast winds 5 to 15 miles an hour. And now the extended forecast for the radio listening area. Sunday and Sunday night, partly cloudy. Highs in the upper 70s. Lows in the mid 50s. Monday and Monday night, mostly clear. Highs in the upper 70s. Lows in the mid 50s. Tuesday and Tuesday night, mostly clear. Highs in the upper 70s. Lows in the lower 50s. Wednesday and Wednesday night, mostly clear. Highs in the upper 70s. Lows in the mid 50s. Thursday and Thursday night, mostly clear. Highs around 80. Lows in the upper 50s. The current time is 11:07 p.m. Eastern Daylight Time. This is the climate data for Frankfurt for today. Since midnight, the high temperature was 83. The low was 65. No precipitation fell. Sunrise tomorrow 6:19 a.m. Sunset tomorrow 8:55 p.m. 11 p.m. Eastern Daylight Time weather conditions across north central Kentucky. At Frankfurt. And the pressure was 30.07 inches and rising. At Lexington, it was clear. The temperature was 69 degrees, the dew point 56, and the relative humidity 62%. The wind was northeast at 9 miles an hour. The pressure was 30.09 inches and rising. At Louisville, it was mostly cloudy. The temperature was 77 degrees, the dew point 61, and the relative humidity 57%. The wind was east at 8 miles an hour. The pressure was 30.06 inches and rising. At Frankfurt, and the pressure was 30.07 inches and rising. Elsewhere around the region, it was 68 at Jackson. At Wilmington, Ohio, it was clear, with a temperature of 60. It was partly cloudy, with a temperature of 71 at Indianapolis, 72 at Jasper, Indiana, 72 at London, and 74 at Bowling Green. At Covington, it was mostly cloudy, with a temperature of 69. Now for the official National Weather Service forecast for Frankfurt and surrounding communities. Tonight, mostly clear. Lows in the mid-50s. Northeast winds 5 to 10 miles an hour. Friday, mostly sunny. Highs in the upper 70s. East winds 5 to 10 miles an hour. Friday night, mostly cloudy. Lows in the upper 50s. Northeast winds up to 5 miles an hour. Saturday, mostly cloudy. Highs in the upper 70s. Northeast winds up to 10 miles an hour. Saturday night, partly cloudy. Lows in the lower 50s. Northeast winds 5 to 15 miles an hour. And now the extended forecast for the radio listening area. Sunday and Sunday night, partly cloudy. Highs in the upper 70s. Lows in the mid 50s. Monday and Monday night, mostly clear. Highs in the upper 70s. Lows in the mid 50s. Tuesday and Tuesday night, mostly clear. Highs in the upper 70s. Lows in the lower 50s. Wednesday and Wednesday night, mostly clear. Highs in the upper 70s. Lows in the mid 50s. Thursday and Thursday night, mostly clear. Highs around 80. Lows in the upper 50s. This is the climate data for Frankfurt for today. Since midnight, the high temperature was 83. The low was 65. No precipitation fell. Sunrise tomorrow 6:19 a.m. Sunset tomorrow 8:55 p.m. 11 p.m. Eastern Daylight Time weather can

stations across north-central Kentucky at Frankfort, and the pressure was 30.07 inches and rising. At Lexington, it was clear. The temperature was 69 degrees, the dew point 56, and the relative humidity 62%. The wind was northeast at 9 miles an hour. The pressure was 30.09 inches and rising. At Louisville, it was mostly cloudy. The temperature was 77 degrees, the dew point 61, and the relative humidity 57%. The wind was east at 8 miles an hour. The pressure was 30.06 inches and rising. At Frankfort, and the pressure was 30.07 inches and rising. Elsewhere around the region, it was 68 at Jackson. At Wilmington, Ohio, it was clear, with a temperature of 60. It was partly cloudy, with a temperature of 71 at Indianapolis, 72 at Jasper, Indiana, 72 at London, and 74 at Bowling Green. At Covington, it was mostly cloudy, with a temperature of 69. 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Broadcast from the National Weather Service Forecast Office in Louisville, on a transmitter located in Frankfort on a frequency of 162.5 MHz. The current time is 11:12 p.m. Eastern Daylight Time. 11 p.m. Eastern Daylight Time weather conditions across north-central Kentucky. At Frankfort, and the pressure was 30.07 inches and rising. At Lexington, it was partly cloudy. The temperature was 69 degrees, the dew point 56, and the relative humidity 62%. The wind was northeast at 9 miles an hour. The pressure was 30.09 inches and rising. At Louisville, it was mostly cloudy. The temperature was 77 degrees, the dew point 61, and the relative humidity 57%. The wind was east at 8 miles an hour. The pressure was 30.06 inches and rising. At Frankfort, and the pressure was 30.07 inches and rising. Elsewhere around the region, it was 68 at Jackson. At Wilmington, Ohio, it was clear, with a temperature of 60. It was partly cloudy, with a temperature of 71 at Indianapolis, 72 at Jasper, Indiana, and 74 at Bowling Green. It was mostly cloudy, with a temperature of 69 at Covington and 72 at London. Now for the official National Weather Service forecast for Frankfort and surrounding communities. Tonight, mostly clear. Lows in the mid-50s. Northeast winds 5 to 10 miles an hour. Friday, mostly sunny. Highs in the upper 70s. East winds 5 to 10 miles an hour. Friday night, mostly cloudy. Lows in the upper 50s. Northeast winds up to 5 miles an hour. Saturday, mostly cloudy. Highs in the upper 70s. Northeast winds up to 10 miles an hour. Saturday night, partly cloudy. Lows in the lower 50s. Northeast winds 5 to 15 miles an hour. And now the extended forecast for the radio listening area. Sunday and Sunday night, partly cloudy. Highs in the upper 70s. Lows in the mid 50s. Monday and Monday night, mostly clear. Highs in the upper 70s. Lows in the mid 50s. Tuesday and Tuesday night, mostly clear. Highs in the upper 70s. Lows in the lower 50s. Wednesday and Wednesday night, mostly clear. Highs in the upper 70s. Lows in the mid 50s. Thursday and Thursday night, mostly clear. Highs around 80. Lows in the upper 50s. This is the climate data for Frankfort for today. Since midnight, the high temperature was 83. The low was 65. No precipitation fell. Sunrise tomorrow 6:19 a.m. Sunset tomorrow 8:55 p.m. 11 p.m. Eastern.

30.06 inches and rising at Frankfurt, and the pressure was 30.07 inches and rising. Elsewhere around the region, it was 68 at Jackson. At Wilmington, Ohio, it was clear, with a temperature of 60. It was partly cloudy, with a temperature of 71 at Indianapolis, 72 at Jasper, Indiana, and 74 at Bowling Green. It was mostly cloudy, with a temperature of 69 at Covington and 72 at London. The current time is 11:17 p.m. Eastern Daylight Time. Now for the official National Weather Service forecast for Frankfurt and surrounding communities. Tonight, mostly clear. Lows in the mid-50s. Northeast winds 5 to 10 miles an hour. Friday, mostly sunny. Highs in the upper 70s. East winds 5 to 10 miles an hour. Friday night, mostly cloudy. Lows in the upper 50s. Northeast winds up to 5 miles an hour. Saturday, mostly cloudy. Highs in the upper 70s. Northeast winds up to 10 miles an hour. Saturday night, partly cloudy. Lows in the lower 50s. Northeast winds 5 to 15 miles an hour. And now the extended forecast for the radio listening area. Sunday and Sunday night, partly cloudy. Highs in the upper 70s. Lows in the mid-50s. Monday and Monday night, mostly clear. Highs in the upper 70s. Lows in the mid-50s. Tuesday and Tuesday night, mostly clear. Highs in the upper 70s. Lows in the lower 50s. Wednesday and Wednesday night, mostly clear. Highs in the upper 70s. Lows in the mid-50s. Thursday and Thursday night, mostly clear. Highs around 80. Lows in the upper 50s. This is the climate data for Frankfurt for today. Since midnight, the high temperature was 83. The low was 65. No precipitation fell. Sunrise tomorrow 6:19 a.m. Sunset tomorrow 8:55 p.m. 11 p.m. Eastern Daylight Time weather conditions across north central Kentucky. At Frankfurt. And the pressure was 30.07 inches and rising. At Lexington, it was partly cloudy. The temperature was 69 degrees, the dew point 56, and the relative humidity 62%. The wind was northeast at 9 miles an hour. The pressure was 30.09 inches and rising. At Louisville, it was mostly cloudy. The temperature was 77 degrees, the dew point 61, and the relative humidity 57%. The wind was east at 8 miles an hour. The pressure was 30.06 inches and rising. At Frankfurt, and the pressure was 30.07 inches and rising. Elsewhere around the region, it was 68 at Jackson. At Wilmington, Ohio, it was clear, with a temperature of 60. It was partly cloudy, with a temperature of 71 at Indianapolis, 72 at Jasper, Indiana, and 74 at Bowling Green. It was mostly cloudy, with a temperature of 69 at Covington and 72 at London. Now for the official National Weather Service forecast for Frankfurt and surrounding communities. Tonight, mostly clear. Lows in the mid-50s. Northeast winds 5 to 10 miles an hour. Friday, mostly sunny. Highs in the upper 70s. East winds 5 to 10 miles an hour. Friday night, mostly cloudy. Lows in the upper 50s. Northeast winds up to 5 miles an hour. Saturday, mostly cloudy. Highs in the upper 70s. Northeast winds up to 10 miles an hour. Saturday night, partly cloudy. Lows in the lower 50s. Northeast winds 5 to 15 miles an hour. And now the extended forecast for the radio listening area. Sunday and Sunday night, partly cloudy. Highs in the upper 70s. Lows in the mid-50s.

Sunday and Monday night, mostly clear. Highs in the upper 70s. Lows in the mid-50s. Tuesday and Tuesday night, mostly clear. Highs in the upper 70s. Lows in the lower 50s. Wednesday and Wednesday night, mostly clear. Highs in the upper 70s. Lows in the mid-50s. Thursday and Thursday night, mostly clear. Highs around 80. Lows in the upper 50s. The current time is 11:22 p.m. Eastern Daylight Time. This is the climate data for Frankfurt for today. Since midnight, the high temperature was 83. The low was 65. No precipitation fell. Sunrise tomorrow 6:19 a.m. Sunset tomorrow 8:55 p.m. 11 p.m. Eastern Daylight Time weather conditions across north-central Kentucky. At Frankfurt. And the pressure was 30.07 inches and rising. At Lexington, it was partly cloudy. The temperature was 69 degrees, the dew point 56, and the relative humidity 62%. The wind was northeast at 9 miles an hour. The pressure was 30.09 inches and rising. At Louisville, it was mostly cloudy. The temperature was 77 degrees, the dew point 61, and the relative humidity 57%. The wind was east at 8 miles an hour. The pressure was 30.06 inches and rising. At Frankfurt, and the pressure was 30.07 inches and rising. Elsewhere around the region, it was 68 at Jackson. At Wilmington, Ohio, it was clear, with a temperature of 60. It was partly cloudy, with a temperature of 71 at Indianapolis, 72 at Jasper, Indiana, and 74 at Bowling Green. It was mostly cloudy, with a temperature of 69 at Covington, and 72 at London. Now for the official National Weather Service forecast for Frankfurt and surrounding communities. Tonight, mostly clear. Lows in the mid-50s. Northeast winds 5 to 10 miles an hour. Friday, mostly sunny. Highs in the upper 70s. East winds 5 to 10 miles an hour. Friday night, mostly cloudy. Lows in the upper 50s. Northeast winds up to 5 miles an hour. Saturday, mostly cloudy. Highs in the upper 70s. Northeast winds up to 10 miles an hour. Saturday night, partly cloudy. Lows in the lower 50s. Northeast winds 5 to 15 miles an hour. And now the extended forecast for the radio listening area. Sunday and Sunday night, partly cloudy. Highs in the upper 70s. Lows in the mid-50s. Monday and Monday night, mostly clear. Highs in the upper 70s. Lows in the mid-50s. Tuesday and Tuesday night, mostly clear. Highs in the upper 70s. Lows in the lower 50s. Wednesday and Wednesday night, mostly clear. Highs in the upper 70s. Lows in the mid-50s. Thursday and Thursday night, mostly clear. Highs around 80. Lows in the upper 50s. 11 p.m. Eastern Daylight Time weather conditions across north-central Kentucky. At Frankfurt. And the pressure was 30.07 inches and rising. At Lexington, it was partly cloudy. The temperature was 69 degrees, the dew point 56, and the relative humidity 62%. The wind was northeast at 9 miles an hour. The pressure was 30.09 inches and rising. At Louisville, it was mostly cloudy. The temperature was 77 degrees, the dew point 61, and the relative humidity 57%. The wind was east at 8 miles an hour. The pressure was 30.06 inches and rising. At Frankfurt. And the pressure was 30.07 inches and rising. Elsewhere around the region, it was 68 at Jackson. At Wilmington, Ohio, it was clear, with a temperature of 60. It was partly

partly cloudy, with a temperature of 71 at Indianapolis, 72 at Jasper, Indiana, and 74 at Bowling Green. It was mostly cloudy, with a temperature of 69 at Covington and 72 at London. The current time is 11:27 p.m. Eastern Daylight Time. Now for the official National Weather Service forecast for Frankfurt and surrounding communities. Tonight, mostly clear. Lows in the mid-50s. Northeast winds 5 to 10 miles an hour. Friday, mostly sunny. Highs in the upper 70s. East winds 5 to 10 miles an hour. Friday night, mostly cloudy. Lows in the upper 50s. Northeast winds up to 5 miles an hour. Saturday, mostly cloudy. Highs in the upper 70s. Northeast winds up to 10 miles an hour. Saturday night, partly cloudy. Lows in the lower 50s. Northeast winds 5 to 15 miles an hour. And now the extended forecast for the radio listening area. Sunday and Sunday night, partly cloudy. Highs in the upper 70s. Lows in the mid-50s. Monday and Monday night, mostly clear. Highs in the upper 70s. Lows in the mid-50s. Tuesday and Tuesday night, mostly clear. Highs in the upper 70s. Lows in the lower 50s. Wednesday and Wednesday night, mostly clear. Highs in the upper 70s. Lows in the mid-50s. Thursday and Thursday night, mostly clear. Highs around 80. Lows in the upper 50s. 11 p.m. Eastern Daylight Time weather conditions across north-central Kentucky. At Frankfurt. And the pressure was 30.07 inches and rising. At Lexington, it was partly cloudy. The temperature was 69 degrees, the dew point 56, and the relative humidity 62%. The wind was northeast at 9 miles an hour. The pressure was 30.09 inches and rising. At Louisville, it was mostly cloudy. The temperature was 77 degrees, the dew point 61, and the relative humidity 57%. The wind was east at 8 miles an hour. The pressure was 30.06 inches and rising. At Frankfurt, and the pressure was 30.07 inches and rising. Elsewhere around the region, it was 68 at Jackson. At Wilmington, Ohio, it was clear, with a temperature of 60. It was partly cloudy, with a temperature of 71 at Indianapolis, 72 at Jasper, Indiana, and 74 at Bowling Green. It was mostly cloudy, with a temperature of 69 at Covington and 72 at London. Now for the official National Weather Service forecast for Frankfurt and surrounding communities. Tonight, mostly clear. Lows in the mid-50s. Northeast winds 5 to 10 miles an hour. Friday, mostly sunny. Highs in the upper 70s. East winds 5 to 10 miles an hour. Friday night, mostly cloudy. Lows in the upper 50s. Northeast winds up to 5 miles an hour. Saturday, mostly cloudy. Highs in the upper 70s. Northeast winds up to 10 miles an hour. Saturday night, partly cloudy. Lows in the lower 50s. Northeast winds 5 to 15 miles an hour. And now the extended forecast for the radio listening area. Sunday and Sunday night, partly cloudy. Highs in the upper 70s. Lows in the mid-50s. Monday and Monday night, mostly clear. Highs in the upper 70s. Lows in the mid-50s. Tuesday and Tuesday night, mostly clear. Highs in the upper 70s. Lows in the lower 50s. Wednesday and Wednesday night, mostly clear. Highs in the upper 70s. Lows in the mid-50s. Thursday and Thursday night, mostly clear. Highs around 80. Lows in the upper 50s. 11 p.m. Eastern Daylight Time weather conditions across north-central Kentucky.

at Frankfurt, and the pressure was 30.07 inches and rising. At Lexington, it was partly cloudy. The temperature was 69 degrees, the dew point 56, and the relative humidity 62%. The wind was northeast at 9 miles an hour. The pressure was 30.09 inches and rising. At Louisville, it was mostly cloudy. The temperature was 77 degrees, the dew point 61, and the relative humidity 57%. The wind was east at 8 miles an hour. The pressure was 30.06 inches and rising. At Frankfurt, and the pressure was 30.07 inches and rising. Elsewhere around the region, it was 68 at Jackson. At Wilmington, Ohio, it was clear, with a temperature of 60. It was partly cloudy, with a temperature of 71 at Indianapolis, 72 at Jasper, Indiana, and 74 at Bowling Green. It was mostly cloudy, with a temperature of 69 at Covington and 72 at London. The current time is 11 for Jasper, Indiana, and 74 at Bowling Green. It was mostly cloudy, with a temperature of 69 at Covington and 72 at London. The current time is 11:33 p.m. Eastern Daylight Time. Now for the official National Weather Service forecast for Frankfurt and surrounding communities. Tonight, mostly clear. Lows in the mid-50s. Northeast winds 5 to 10 miles an hour. Friday, mostly sunny. Highs in the upper 70s. East winds 5 to 10 miles an hour. Friday night, mostly cloudy. Lows in the upper 50s. Northeast winds up to 5 miles an hour. Saturday, mostly cloudy. Highs in the upper 70s. Northeast winds up to 10 miles an hour. Saturday night, partly cloudy. Lows in the lower 50s. Northeast winds 5 to 15 miles an hour. And now the extended forecast for the radio listening area. Sunday and Sunday night, partly cloudy. Highs in the upper 70s. Lows in the mid-50s. Monday and Monday night, mostly clear. Highs in the upper 70s. Lows in the mid-50s. Tuesday and Tuesday night, mostly clear. Highs in the upper 70s. Lows in the lower 50s. Wednesday and Wednesday night, mostly clear. Highs in the upper 70s. Lows in the mid-50s. Thursday and Thursday night, mostly clear. Highs around 80. Lows in the upper 50s. 11 p.m. Eastern Daylight Time weather conditions across north-central Kentucky. At Frankfurt, and the pressure was 30.07 inches and rising. At Lexington, it was partly cloudy. The temperature was 69 degrees, the dew point 56, and the relative humidity 62%. The wind was northeast at 9 miles an hour. The pressure was 30.09 inches and rising. At Louisville, it was mostly cloudy. The temperature was 77 degrees, the dew point 61, and the relative humidity 57%. The wind was east at 8 miles an hour. The pressure was 30.06 inches and rising. At Frankfurt, and the pressure was 30.07 inches and rising. Elsewhere around the region, it was 68 at Jackson. At Wilmington, Ohio, it was clear, with a temperature of 60. It was partly cloudy, with a temperature of 71 at Indianapolis, 72 at Jasper, Indiana, and 74 at Bowling Green. It was mostly cloudy, with a temperature of 69 at Covington and 72 at London. Now for the official National Weather Service forecast for Frankfurt and surrounding communities. Tonight, mostly clear. Lows in the mid-50s. Northeast winds 5 to 10 miles an hour. Friday, mostly sunny. Highs in the upper 70s. East winds 5 to 10 miles an hour. Friday night, mostly cloudy. Lows in the upper 50s. Northeast winds.

up to 5 miles an hour. Saturday, mostly cloudy. Highs in the upper 70s. Northeast winds up to 10 miles an hour. Saturday night, partly cloudy. Lows in the lower 50s. Northeast winds 5 to 15 miles an hour. And now the extended forecast for the radio listening area. Sunday and Sunday night, partly cloudy. Highs in the upper 70s. Lows in the mid 50s. Monday and Monday night, mostly clear. Highs in the upper 70s. Lows in the mid 50s. Tuesday and Tuesday night, mostly clear. Highs in the upper 70s. Lows in the lower 50s. Wednesday and Wednesday night, mostly clear. Highs in the upper 70s. Lows in the mid 50s. Thursday and Thursday night, mostly clear. Highs around 80. Lows in the upper 50s. The current time is 11:37 p.m. Eastern Daylight Time. 11 p.m. Eastern Daylight Time weather conditions across north central Kentucky. At Frankfort. And the pressure was 30.07 inches and rising. At Lexington, it was partly cloudy. The temperature was 69 degrees, the dew point 56, and the relative humidity 62%. The wind was northeast at 9 miles an hour. The pressure was 30.09 inches and rising. At Louisville, it was mostly cloudy. The temperature was 77 degrees, the dew point 61, and the relative humidity 57%. The wind was east at 8 miles an hour. The pressure was 30.06 inches and rising. At Frankfort, and the pressure was 30.07 inches and rising. Elsewhere around the region, it was 68 at Jackson. At Wilmington, Ohio, it was clear, with a temperature of 60. It was partly cloudy, with a temperature of 71 at Indianapolis, 72 at Jasper, Indiana, and 74 at Bowling Green. It was mostly cloudy, with a temperature of 69 at Covington and 72 at London. Now for the official National Weather Service forecast for Frankfort and surrounding communities. Tonight, mostly clear. Lows in the mid-50s. Northeast winds 5 to 10 miles an hour. Friday, mostly sunny. Highs in the upper 70s. East winds 5 to 10 miles an hour. Friday night, mostly cloudy. Lows in the upper 50s. Northeast winds up to 5 miles an hour. Saturday, mostly cloudy. Highs in the upper 70s. Northeast winds up to 10 miles an hour. Saturday night, partly cloudy. Lows in the lower 50s. Northeast winds 5 to 15 miles an hour. And now the extended forecast for the radio listening area. Sunday and Sunday night, partly cloudy. Highs in the upper 70s. Lows in the mid 50s. Monday and Monday night, mostly clear. Highs in the upper 70s. Lows in the mid 50s. Tuesday and Tuesday night, mostly clear. Highs in the upper 70s. Lows in the lower 50s. Wednesday and Wednesday night, mostly clear. Highs in the upper 70s. Lows in the mid 50s. Thursday and Thursday night, mostly clear. Highs around 80. Lows in the upper 50s. 11 p.m. Eastern Daylight Time weather conditions across north central Kentucky. At Frankfort. And the pressure was 30.07 inches and rising. At Lexington, it was partly cloudy. The temperature was 69 degrees, the dew point 56, and the relative humidity 62%. The wind was northeast at 9 miles an hour. The pressure was 30.09 inches and rising. At Louisville, it was mostly cloudy. The temperature was 77 degrees, the dew point 61, and the relative humidity 57%. The wind was east at 8 miles an hour. The pressure was 30.06 inches and rising. At Frankfort,

pressure was 30.07 inches and rising. Elsewhere around the region, it was 68 at Jackson. At Wilmington, Ohio, it was clear, with a temperature of 60. It was partly cloudy, with a temperature of 71 at Indianapolis, 72 at Jasper, Indiana, and 74 at Bowling Green. It was mostly cloudy, with a temperature of 69 at Covington and 72 at London. 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The current time is 11:42 p.m. Eastern Daylight Time. Now for the official National Weather Service forecast for Frankfurt and surrounding communities. Tonight, mostly clear. Lows in the mid-50s. Northeast winds 5 to 10 miles an hour. Friday, mostly sunny. Highs in the upper 70s. East winds 5 to 10 miles an hour. Friday night, mostly cloudy. Lows in the upper 50s. Northeast winds up to 5 miles an hour. Saturday, mostly cloudy. Highs in the upper 70s. Northeast winds up to 10 miles an hour. Saturday night, partly cloudy. Lows in the lower 50s. Northeast winds 5 to 15 miles an hour. And now the extended forecast for the radio listening area. Sunday and Sunday night, partly cloudy. Highs in the upper 70s. Lows in the mid-50s. Monday and Monday night, mostly clear. Highs in the upper 70s. Lows in the mid-50s. Tuesday and Tuesday night, mostly clear. Highs in the upper 70s. Lows in the lower 50s. Wednesday and Wednesday night, mostly clear. Highs in the upper 70s. Lows in the mid-50s. Thursday and Thursday night, mostly clear. Highs around 80. Lows in the upper 50s. 11 p.m. Eastern Daylight Time weather conditions across north-central Kentucky. At Frankfurt. And the pressure was 30.07 inches and rising. At Lexington, it was partly cloudy. The temperature was 69 degrees, the dew point 56, and the relative humidity 62%. The wind was northeast at 9 miles an hour. The pressure was 30.09 inches and rising. At Louisville, it was mostly cloudy. The temperature was 77 degrees, the dew point 61, and the relative humidity 57%. The wind was east at 8 miles an hour. The pressure was 30.06 inches and rising. At Frankfurt. And the pressure was 30.07 inches and rising. Elsewhere around the region, it was 68 at Jackson. At Wilmington, Ohio, it was clear, with a temperature of 60. It was partly cloudy, with a temperature of 71 at Indianapolis, 72 at Jasper, Indiana, and 74 at Bowling Green. It was mostly cloudy, with a temperature of 69 at Covington and 72 at London. Now for the official National Weather Service forecast for Frankfurt and surrounding communities. Tonight, mostly clear. Lows in the mid-50s. Northeast winds 5 to 10 miles an hour. Friday, mostly sunny. Highs in the upper 70s. East winds 5 to 10 miles an hour. Friday night, mostly cloudy. Lows in the upper 50s. Northeast winds up to 5 miles an hour. Saturday, mostly cloudy. Highs in the upper 70s. Northeast winds up to 10 miles an hour. Saturday night, partly cloudy. Lows in the lower 50s. Northeast winds 5 to 15 miles an hour. And now the extended forecast for the radio listening area. Sunday and Sunday night, partly cloudy. Highs in the upper 70s. Lows in the mid-50s. Monday and Monday night, mostly clear.
highs in the upper 70s, lows in the mid-50s. Tuesday and Tuesday night, mostly clear. Highs in the upper 70s, lows in the lower 50s. Wednesday and Wednesday night, mostly clear. Highs in the upper 70s, lows in the mid-50s. Thursday and Thursday night, mostly clear. Highs around 80, lows in the upper 50s. The current time is 11:47 p.m. Eastern Daylight Time. 11 p.m. Eastern Daylight Time weather conditions across north central Kentucky. At Frankfort. And the pressure was 30.07 inches and rising. At Lexington, it was partly cloudy. The temperature was 69 degrees, the dew point 56, and the relative humidity 62%. The wind was northeast at 9 miles an hour. The pressure was 30.09 inches and rising. At Louisville, it was mostly cloudy. The temperature was 77 degrees, the dew point 61, and the relative humidity 57%. The wind was east at 8 miles an hour. The pressure was 30.06 inches and rising. At Frankfort, and the pressure was 30.07 inches and rising. Elsewhere around the region, it was 68 at Jackson. At Wilmington, Ohio, it was clear, with a temperature of 60. It was partly cloudy, with a temperature of 71 at Indianapolis, 72 at Jasper, Indiana, and 74 at Bowling Green. It was mostly cloudy, with a temperature of 69 at Covington, and 72 at London. Now for the official National Weather Service forecast for Frankfort and surrounding communities. Tonight, mostly clear. Lows in the mid-50s. Northeast winds 5 to 10 miles an hour. Friday, mostly sunny. Highs in the upper 70s. East winds 5 to 10 miles an hour. Friday night, mostly cloudy. Lows in the upper 50s. Northeast winds up to 5 miles an hour. Saturday, mostly cloudy. Highs in the upper 70s. Northeast winds up to 10 miles an hour. Saturday night, partly cloudy. Lows in the lower 50s. Northeast winds 5 to 15 miles an hour. And now the extended forecast for the radio listening area. Sunday and Sunday night, partly cloudy. Highs in the upper 70s. Lows in the mid-50s. Monday and Monday night, mostly clear. Highs in the upper 70s. Lows in the mid-50s. Tuesday and Tuesday night, mostly clear. Highs in the upper 70s. Lows in the lower 50s. Wednesday and Wednesday night, mostly clear. Highs in the upper 70s. Lows in the mid-50s. Thursday and Thursday night, mostly clear. Highs around 80. Lows in the upper 50s. 11 p.m. Eastern Daylight Time weather conditions across north central Kentucky. At Frankfort. And the pressure was 30.07 inches and rising. At Lexington, it was partly cloudy. The temperature was 69 degrees, the dew point 56, and the relative humidity 62%. The wind was northeast at 9 miles an hour. The pressure was 30.09 inches and rising. At Louisville, it was mostly cloudy. The temperature was 77 degrees, the dew point 61, and the relative humidity 57%. The wind was east at 8 miles an hour. The pressure was 30.06 inches and rising. At Frankfort, and the pressure was 30.07 inches and rising. Elsewhere around the region, it was 68 at Jackson. At Wilmington, Ohio, it was clear, with a temperature of 60. It was partly cloudy, with a temperature of 71 at Indianapolis, 72 at Jasper, Indiana, and 74 at Bowling Green. It was mostly cloudy, with a temperature of 69 at Covington and 72 at London. Now for the official National Weather Service forecast for Frankfort and surrounding communities.
Tonight, mostly clear.

lows in the mid-50s. Northeast winds 5 to 10 miles an hour. Friday, mostly sunny. Highs in the upper 70s. East winds 5 to 10 miles an hour. Friday night, mostly cloudy. Lows in the upper 50s. Northeast winds up to 5 miles an hour. Saturday, mostly cloudy. Highs in the upper 70s. Northeast winds up to 10 miles an hour. Saturday night, partly cloudy. Lows in the lower 50s. Northeast winds 5 to 15 miles an hour. And now the extended forecast for the radio listening area. Sunday and Sunday night, partly cloudy. Highs in the upper 70s. Lows in the mid 50s. Monday and Monday night, mostly clear. Highs in the upper 70s. Lows in the mid 50s. Tuesday and Tuesday night, mostly clear. Highs in the upper 70s. Lows in the lower 50s. Wednesday and Wednesday night, mostly clear. Highs in the upper 70s. Lows in the mid 50s. Thursday and Thursday night, mostly clear. Highs around 80. Lows in the upper 50s. The current time is 11:53 p.m. Eastern Daylight Time. 11 p.m. Eastern Daylight Time weather conditions across north central Kentucky. At Frankfort, and the pressure was 30.07 inches and rising. At Lexington, it was partly cloudy. The temperature was 69 degrees, the dew point 56, and the relative humidity 62%. The wind was northeast at 9 miles an hour. The pressure was 30.09 inches and rising. At Louisville, it was mostly cloudy. The temperature was 77 degrees, the dew point 61, and the relative humidity 57%. The wind was east at 8 miles an hour. The pressure was 30.06 inches and rising. At Frankfort, and the pressure was 30.07 inches and rising. Elsewhere around the region, it was 68 at Jackson. At Wilmington, Ohio, it was clear, with a temperature of 60. It was partly cloudy, with a temperature of 71 at Indianapolis, 72 at Jasper, Indiana, and 74 at Bowling Green. It was mostly cloudy, with a temperature of 69 at Covington and 72 at London. Now for the official National Weather Service forecast for Frankfort and surrounding communities. Tonight, mostly clear. Lows in the mid-50s. Northeast winds 5 to 10 miles an hour. Friday, mostly sunny. Highs in the upper 70s. East winds 5 to 10 miles an hour. Friday night, mostly cloudy. Lows in the upper 50s. Northeast winds up to 5 miles an hour. Saturday, mostly cloudy. Highs in the upper 70s. Northeast winds up to 10 miles an hour. Saturday night, partly cloudy. Lows in the lower 50s. Northeast winds 5 to 15 miles an hour. And now the extended forecast for the radio listening area. Sunday and Sunday night, partly cloudy. Highs in the upper 70s. Lows in the mid-50s. Monday and Monday night, mostly clear. Highs in the upper 70s. Lows in the mid-50s. Tuesday and Tuesday night, mostly clear. Highs in the upper 70s. Lows in the lower 50s. Wednesday and Wednesday night, mostly clear. Highs in the upper 70s. Lows in the mid-50s. Thursday and Thursday night, mostly clear. Highs around 80. Lows in the upper 50s. 11 p.m. Eastern Daylight Time weather conditions across north central Kentucky. At Frankfort, and the pressure was 30.07 inches and rising. At Lexington, it was partly cloudy. The temperature was 69 degrees, the dew point 56, and the relative humidity 62%. The wind was northeast at 9 miles an hour. The pressure was 30.09 inches

rising. At Louisville, it was mostly cloudy. The temperature was 77 degrees, the dew point 61, and the relative humidity 57%. The wind was east at 8 miles an hour. The pressure was 30.06 inches and rising. At Frankfurt, and the pressure was 30.07 inches and rising. Elsewhere around the region, it was 68 at Jackson. At Wilmington, Ohio, it was clear, with a temperature of 60. It was partly cloudy, with a temperature of 71 at Indianapolis, 72 at Jasper, Indiana, and 74 at Bowling Green. It was mostly cloudy, with a temperature of 69 at Covington, and 72 at London. The current time is 11:57 p.m. Eastern Daylight Time. Now for the official National Weather Service forecast for Frankfurt and surrounding communities. Tonight, mostly clear. Lows in the mid-50s. Northeast winds 5 to 10 miles an hour. Friday, mostly sunny. Highs in the upper 70s. East winds 5 to 10 miles an hour. Friday night, mostly cloudy. Lows in the upper 50s. Northeast winds up to 5 miles an hour. Saturday, mostly cloudy. Highs in the upper 70s. Northeast winds up to 10 miles an hour. Saturday night, partly cloudy. Lows in the lower 50s. Northeast winds 5 to 15 miles an hour. And now the extended forecast for the radio listening area. Sunday and Sunday night, partly cloudy. Highs in the upper 70s. Lows in the mid 50s. Monday and Monday night, mostly clear. Highs in the upper 70s. Lows in the mid 50s. Tuesday and Tuesday night, mostly clear. Highs in the upper 70s. Lows in the lower 50s. Wednesday and Wednesday night, mostly clear. Highs in the upper 70s. Lows in the mid 50s. Thursday and Thursday night, mostly clear. Highs around 80. Lows in the upper 50s. 11 p.m. Eastern Daylight Time weather conditions across north central Kentucky. At Frankfurt. And the pressure was 30.07 inches and rising. At Lexington, it was partly cloudy. The temperature was 69 degrees, the dew point 56, and the relative humidity 62%. The wind was northeast at 9 miles an hour. The pressure was 30.09 inches and rising. At Louisville, it was mostly cloudy. The temperature was 77 degrees, the dew point 61, and the relative humidity 57%. The wind was east at 8 miles an hour. The pressure was 30.06 inches and rising. At Frankfurt, and the pressure was 30.07 inches and rising. Elsewhere around the region, it was 68 at Jackson. At Wilmington, Ohio, it was clear, with a temperature of 60. It was partly cloudy, with a temperature of 71 at Indianapolis, 72 at Jasper, Indiana, and 74 at Bowling Green. It was mostly cloudy, with a temperature of 69 at Covington and 72 at London. Now for the official National Weather Service forecast for Frankfurt and surrounding communities. Tonight, mostly clear. Lows in the mid-50s. Northeast winds 5 to 10 miles an hour. Friday, mostly sunny. Highs in the upper 70s. East winds 5 to 10 miles an hour. Friday night, mostly cloudy. Lows in the upper 50s. Northeast winds up to 5 miles an hour. Saturday, mostly cloudy. Highs in the upper 70s. Northeast winds up to 10 miles an hour. Saturday night, partly cloudy. Lows in the lower 50s. Northeast winds 5 to 15 miles an hour. And now the extended forecast for the radio listening area. Sunday and Sunday night, partly cloudy. Highs in the upper 70s. Lows in the mid 50s. Monday and Monday night, mostly clear.

highs in the upper 70s, lows in the mid-50s. Tuesday and Tuesday night, mostly clear. Highs in the upper 70s, lows in the lower 50s. Wednesday and Wednesday night, mostly clear. Highs in the upper 70s, lows in the mid-50s. Thursday and Thursday night, mostly clear. Highs around 80, lows in the upper 50s. The current time is 12:02 a.m. Eastern Daylight Time. 11 p.m. Eastern Daylight Time weather conditions across north central Kentucky. At Frankfort, and the pressure was 30.07 inches and rising. At Lexington, it was partly cloudy. The temperature was 69 degrees, the dew point 56, and the relative humidity 62%. The wind was northeast at 9 miles an hour. The pressure was 30.09 inches and rising. At Louisville, it was mostly cloudy. The temperature was 77 degrees, the dew point 61, and the relative humidity 57%. The wind was east at 8 miles an hour. The pressure was 30.06 inches and rising. At Frankfort, and the pressure was 30.07 inches and rising. Elsewhere around the region, it was 68 at Jackson. At Wilmington, Ohio, it was clear, with a temperature of 60. It was partly cloudy, with a temperature of 71 at Indianapolis, 72 at Jasper, Indiana, and 74 at Bowling Green. It was mostly cloudy, with a temperature of 69 at Covington and 72 at London. Now for the official National Weather Service forecast for Frankfort and surrounding communities. Tonight, mostly clear. Lows in the mid-50s. Northeast winds 5 to 10 miles an hour. Friday, mostly sunny. Highs in the upper 70s. East winds 5 to 10 miles an hour. Friday night, mostly cloudy. Lows in the upper 50s. Northeast winds up to 5 miles an hour. Saturday, mostly cloudy. Highs in the upper 70s. Northeast winds up to 10 miles an hour. Saturday night, partly cloudy. Lows in the lower 50s. Northeast winds 5 to 15 miles an hour. And now the extended forecast for the radio listening area. Sunday and Sunday night, partly cloudy. Highs in the upper 70s. Lows in the mid-50s. Monday and Monday night, mostly clear. Highs in the upper 70s. Lows in the mid-50s. Tuesday and Tuesday night, mostly clear. Highs in the upper 70s. Lows in the lower 50s. Wednesday and Wednesday night, mostly clear. Highs in the upper 70s. Lows in the mid-50s. Thursday and Thursday night, mostly clear. Highs around 80. Lows in the upper 50s. Midnight Eastern Daylight Time weather conditions across north central Kentucky. At Frankfort, and the pressure was 30.08 inches and rising. At Lexington, it was partly cloudy. The temperature was 66 degrees, the dew point 55, and the relative humidity 67%. The wind was northeast at 10 miles an hour. The pressure was 30.09 inches and steady. At Louisville, it was mostly cloudy. The temperature was 75 degrees, the dew point 58, and the relative humidity 55%. The wind was east at 9 miles an hour. The pressure was 30.05 inches and falling. At Frankfort, and the pressure was 30.08 inches and rising. Elsewhere around the region, it was clear, with a temperature of 58 at Wilmington, Ohio, and 66 at Jackson. It was partly cloudy, with a temperature of 69 at Indianapolis, 71 at Jasper, Indiana, and 72 at Bowling Green. It was mostly cloudy, with a temperature of 66 at Covington and 71 at London. Now for the official National Weather Service forecast for Frankfort and surrounding communities. Tonight, mostly clear.
Lows in the mid-50s. Northeast winds 5 to 10 miles an hour. Friday, mostly sunny. Highs in the upper 70s. East winds 5 to 10 miles an hour. Friday night, mostly cloudy. Lows in the upper 50s. Northeast winds up to 5 miles an hour. Saturday, mostly cloudy. Highs in the upper 70s. Northeast winds up to 10 miles an hour. Saturday night, partly cloudy. Lows in the lower 50s. Northeast winds 5 to 15 miles an hour. And now the extended forecast for the radio listening area. Sunday and Sunday night, partly cloudy. Highs in the upper 70s. Lows in the mid 50s. Monday and Monday night, mostly clear. Highs in the upper 70s. Lows in the mid 50s. Tuesday and Tuesday night, mostly clear. Highs in the upper 70s. Lows in the lower 50s. Wednesday and Wednesday night, mostly clear. Highs in the upper 70s. Lows in the mid 50s. Thursday and Thursday night, mostly clear. Highs around 80. Lows in the upper 50s. The current time is 12:08 a.m. Eastern Daylight Time. Midnight Eastern Daylight Time weather conditions across north central Kentucky. At Frankfort. And the pressure was 30.08 inches and rising. At Lexington, it was partly cloudy. The temperature was 66 degrees, the dew point 55, and the relative humidity 67%. The wind was northeast at 10 miles an hour. The pressure was 30.09 inches and steady. At Louisville, it was mostly cloudy. The temperature was 75 degrees, the dew point 58, and the relative humidity 55%. The wind was east at 9 miles an hour. The pressure was 30.05 inches and falling. At Frankfort, and the pressure was 30.08 inches and rising. Elsewhere around the region, it was clear, with a temperature of 58 at Wilmington, Ohio, and 66 at Jackson. It was partly cloudy, with a temperature of 69 at Indianapolis, 71 at Jasper, Indiana, and 72 at Bowling Green. It was mostly cloudy, with a temperature of 66 at Covington, and 71 at London. Now for the official National Weather Service forecast for Frankfort and surrounding communities. Tonight, mostly clear. Lows in the mid-50s. Northeast winds 5 to 10 miles an hour. Friday, mostly sunny. Highs in the upper 70s. East winds 5 to 10 miles an hour. Friday night, mostly cloudy. Lows in the upper 50s. Northeast winds up to 5 miles an hour. Saturday, mostly cloudy. Highs in the upper 70s. Northeast winds up to 10 miles an hour. Saturday night, partly cloudy. Lows in the lower 50s. Northeast winds 5 to 15 miles an hour. And now the extended forecast for the radio listening area. Sunday and Sunday night, partly cloudy. Highs in the upper 70s. Lows in the mid 50s. Monday and Monday night, mostly clear. Highs in the upper 70s. Lows in the mid 50s. Tuesday and Tuesday night, mostly clear. Highs in the upper 70s. Lows in the lower 50s. Wednesday and Wednesday night, mostly clear. Highs in the upper 70s. Lows in the mid 50s. Thursday and Thursday night, mostly clear. Highs around 80. Lows in the upper 50s. Midnight Eastern Daylight Time weather conditions across north central Kentucky. At Frankfort. And the pressure was 30.08 inches and rising. At Lexington, it was partly cloudy. The temperature was 66 degrees, the dew point 55, and the relative humidity 67%. The wind was northeast at 10 miles an hour. The pressure was 30.09 inches and steady.
at Louisville. It was

was mostly cloudy. The temperature was 75 degrees, the dew point 58, and the relative humidity 55%. The wind was east at 9 miles an hour. The pressure was 30.05 inches and falling at Frankfurt. And the pressure was 30.08 inches and rising. Elsewhere around the region, it was clear, with a temperature of 58 at Wilmington, Ohio, and 66 at Jackson. It was partly cloudy, with a temperature of 69 at Indianapolis, 71 at Jasper, Indiana, and 72 at Bowling Green. It was mostly cloudy, with a temperature of 66 at Covington, and 71 at London. 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The current time is 12:12 a.m. Eastern Daylight Time. Midnight Eastern Daylight Time weather conditions across north-central Kentucky. At Frankfurt. And the pressure was 30.08 inches and rising. At Lexington, it was partly cloudy. The temperature was 66 degrees, the dew point 55, and the relative humidity 67%. The wind was northeast at 10 miles an hour. The pressure was 30.09 inches and steady. At Louisville, it was mostly cloudy. The temperature was 75 degrees, the dew point 58, and the relative humidity 55%. The wind was east at 9 miles an hour. The pressure was 30.05 inches and falling. At Frankfurt. And the pressure was 30.08 inches and rising. Elsewhere around the region, at Wilmington, Ohio, it was clear, with a temperature of 58. It was partly cloudy, with a temperature of 69 at Indianapolis, 71 at Jasper, Indiana, 66 at Jackson, 71 at London, and 72 at Bowling Green. At Covington, it was mostly cloudy, with a temperature of 66. Now for the official National Weather Service forecast for Frankfurt and surrounding communities. Tonight, mostly clear. Lows in the mid-50s. Northeast winds 5 to 10 miles an hour. Friday, mostly sunny. Highs in the upper 70s. East winds 5 to 10 miles an hour. Friday night, mostly cloudy. Lows in the upper 50s. Northeast winds up to 5 miles an hour. Saturday, mostly cloudy. Highs in the upper 70s. Northeast winds up to 10 miles an hour. Saturday night, partly cloudy. Lows in the lower 50s. Northeast winds 5 to 15 miles an hour. And now the extended forecast for the radio listening area. Sunday and Sunday night, partly cloudy. Highs in the upper 70s. Lows in the mid 50s. Monday and Monday night, mostly clear. Highs in the upper 70s. Lows in the mid 50s. Tuesday and Tuesday night, mostly clear. Highs in the upper 70s. Lows in the lower 50s. Wednesday and Wednesday night, mostly clear. Highs in the upper 70s. Lows in the mid 50s. Thursday and Thursday night, mostly clear. Highs around 80. Lows in the upper 50s. Midnight Eastern Daylight Time weather conditions across north-central Kentucky. At Frankfurt. And the pressure was 30.08 inches and rising. At Lexington, it was partly cloudy. The temperature was 66 degrees, the dew point 55, and the relative humidity 67%. The wind was northeast at 10 miles an hour. The pressure was 30.09 inches and steady. At Louisville, it was mostly cloudy. The temperature was 75 degrees, the dew point 58, and the relative humidity 55%. The wind was east at 9 miles an hour. The pressure was 30.05 inches and falling. At Frankfurt, and the pressure was 30.08.

sunny. Highs in the upper 70s. East winds 5 to 10 miles an hour. Friday night, mostly cloudy. Lows in the upper 50s. Northeast winds up to 5 miles an hour. Saturday, mostly cloudy. Highs in the upper 70s. Northeast winds up to 10 miles an hour. Saturday night, partly cloudy. Lows in the lower 50s. Northeast winds 5 to 15 miles an hour. And now the extended forecast for the radio listening area. Sunday and Sunday night, partly cloudy. Highs in the upper 70s. Lows in the mid 50s. Monday and Monday night, mostly clear. Highs in the upper 70s. Lows in the mid 50s. Tuesday and Tuesday night, mostly clear. Highs in the upper 70s. Lows in the lower 50s. Wednesday and Wednesday night, mostly clear. Highs in the upper 70s. Lows in the mid 50s. Thursday and Thursday night, mostly clear. Highs around 80. Lows in the upper 50s. Midnight Eastern Daylight Time weather conditions across north central Kentucky. At Frankfort. And the pressure was 30.08 inches and rising. At Lexington, it was partly cloudy. The temperature was 66 degrees, the dew point 55, and the relative humidity 67%. The wind was northeast at 10 miles an hour. The pressure was 30.09 inches and steady. At Louisville, it was mostly cloudy. The temperature was 75 degrees, the dew point 58, and the relative humidity 55%. The wind was east at 9 miles an hour. The pressure was 30.05 inches and falling. At Frankfort. And the pressure was 30.08 inches and rising. Elsewhere around the region, at Wilmington, Ohio, it was clear, with a temperature of 58. It was partly cloudy, with a temperature of 69 at Indianapolis, 71 at Jasper, Indiana, 66 at Jackson, 71 at London, and 72 at Bowling Green. At Covington, it was mostly cloudy, with a temperature of 66. Now for the official National Weather Service forecast for Frankfort and surrounding communities. Tonight, mostly clear. Lows in the mid-50s. Northeast winds 5 to 10 miles an hour. Friday, mostly sunny. Highs in the upper 70s. East winds 5 to 10 miles an hour. Friday night, mostly cloudy. Lows in the upper 50s. Northeast winds up to 5 miles an hour. Saturday, mostly cloudy. Highs in the upper 70s. Northeast winds up to 10 miles an hour. Saturday night, partly cloudy. Lows in the lower 50s. Northeast winds 5 to 15 miles an hour. And now the extended forecast for the radio listening area. Sunday and Sunday night, partly cloudy. Highs in the upper 70s. Lows in the mid 50s. Monday and Monday night, mostly clear. Highs in the upper 70s. Lows in the mid 50s. Tuesday and Tuesday night, mostly clear. Highs in the upper 70s. Lows in the lower 50s. Wednesday and Wednesday night, mostly clear. Highs in the upper 70s. Lows in the mid 50s. Thursday and Thursday night, mostly clear. Highs around 80. Lows in the upper 50s. Midnight Eastern Daylight Time weather conditions across north central Kentucky. At Frankfort. And the pressure was 30.08 inches and rising. At Lexington, it was partly cloudy. The temperature was 66 degrees, the dew point 55, and the relative humidity 67%. The wind was northeast at 10 miles an hour. The pressure was 30.09 inches and steady. At Louisville, it was mostly cloudy. The temperature was 75 degrees, the dew point 58, and the relative humidity 55%. The wind was east at 9 miles an hour.

The pressure was 30.05 inches and falling at Frankfurt. And the pressure was 30.08 inches and rising. Elsewhere around the region, at Wilmington, Ohio, it was clear with a temperature of 58. It was partly cloudy with a temperature of 69 at Indianapolis, 71 at Jasper, Indiana, 66 at Jackson, 71 at London, and 72 at Bowling Green. At Covington, it was mostly cloudy with a temperature of 66. The current time is 12:23 a.m. Eastern Daylight Time. Now for the official National Weather Service forecast for Frankfurt and surrounding communities. Tonight, mostly clear. Lows in the mid-50s. Northeast winds 5 to 10 miles an hour. Friday, mostly sunny. Highs in the upper 70s. East winds 5 to 10 miles an hour. Friday night, mostly cloudy. Lows in the upper 50s. Northeast winds up to 5 miles an hour. Saturday, mostly cloudy. Highs in the upper 70s. Northeast winds up to 10 miles an hour. Saturday night, partly cloudy. Lows in the lower 50s. Northeast winds 5 to 15 miles an hour. And now the extended forecast for the radio listening area. Sunday and Sunday night, partly cloudy. Highs in the upper 70s. Lows in the mid 50s. Monday and Monday night, mostly clear. Highs in the upper 70s. Lows in the mid 50s. Tuesday and Tuesday night, mostly clear. Highs in the upper 70s. Lows in the lower 50s. Wednesday and Wednesday night, mostly clear. Highs in the upper 70s. Lows in the mid 50s. Thursday and Thursday night, mostly clear. Highs around 80. Lows in the upper 50s. Midnight Eastern Daylight Time weather conditions across north central Kentucky. At Frankfurt. And the pressure was 30.08 inches and rising. At Lexington, it was partly cloudy. The temperature was 66 degrees, the dew point 55, and the relative humidity 67%. The wind was northeast at 10 miles an hour. The pressure was 30.09 inches and steady. At Louisville, it was mostly cloudy. The temperature was 75 degrees, the dew point 58, and the relative humidity 55%. The wind was east at 9 miles an hour. The pressure was 30.05 inches and falling. At Frankfurt, and the pressure was 30.08 inches and rising. Elsewhere around the region, at Wilmington, Ohio, it was clear with a temperature of 58. It was partly cloudy with a temperature of 69 at Indianapolis, 71 at Jasper, Indiana, 66 at Jackson, 71 at London, and 72 at Bowling Green. At Covington, it was mostly cloudy with a temperature of 66. Now for the official National Weather Service forecast for Frankfurt and surrounding communities. Tonight, mostly clear. Lows in the mid-50s. Northeast winds 5 to 10 miles an hour. Friday, mostly sunny. Highs in the upper 70s. East winds 5 to 10 miles an hour. Friday night, mostly cloudy. Lows in the upper 50s. Northeast winds up to 5 miles an hour. Saturday, mostly cloudy. Highs in the upper 70s. Northeast winds up to 10 miles an hour. Saturday night, partly cloudy. Lows in the lower 50s. Northeast winds 5 to 15 miles an hour. And now the extended forecast for the radio listening area. Sunday and Sunday night, partly cloudy. Highs in the upper 70s. Lows in the mid 50s. Monday and Monday night, mostly clear. Highs in the upper 70s. Lows in the mid 50s. Tuesday and Tuesday night, mostly clear. Highs in the upper 70s. Lows in the lower 50s. Wednesday and Wednesday night, mostly clear.

highs in the upper 70s, lows in the mid 50s. Thursday and Thursday night, mostly clear. Highs around 80. Lows in the upper 50s. The current time is 12:27 a.m. Eastern Daylight Time. Midnight Eastern Daylight Time weather conditions across north central Kentucky. At Frankfort. And the pressure was 30.08 inches and rising. At Lexington, it was partly cloudy. The temperature was 66 degrees, the dew point 55, and the relative humidity 67%. The wind was northeast at 10 miles an hour. The pressure was 30.09 inches and steady. At Louisville, it was mostly cloudy. The temperature was 75 degrees, the dew point 58, and the relative humidity 55%. The wind was east at 9 miles an hour. The pressure was 30.05 inches and falling. At Frankfort. And the pressure was 30.08 inches and rising. Elsewhere around the region, at Wilmington, Ohio, it was clear, with a temperature of 58. It was partly cloudy, with a temperature of 69 at Indianapolis, 71 at Jasper, Indiana, 66 at Jackson, 71 at London, and 72 at Bowling Green. At Covington, it was mostly cloudy, with a temperature of 66. Now for the official National Weather Service forecast for Frankfort and surrounding communities. Tonight, mostly clear. Lows in the mid-50s. Northeast winds 5 to 10 miles an hour. Friday, mostly sunny. Highs in the upper 70s. East winds 5 to 10 miles an hour. Friday night, mostly cloudy. Lows in the upper 50s. Northeast winds up to 5 miles an hour. Saturday, mostly cloudy. Highs in the upper 70s. Northeast winds up to 10 miles an hour. Saturday night, partly cloudy. Lows in the lower 50s. Northeast winds 5 to 15 miles an hour. And now the extended forecast for the radio listening area. Sunday and Sunday night, partly cloudy. Highs in the upper 70s. Lows in the mid-50s. Monday and Monday night, mostly clear. Highs in the upper 70s. Lows in the mid-50s. Tuesday and Tuesday night, mostly clear. Highs in the upper 70s. Lows in the lower 50s. Wednesday and Wednesday night, mostly clear. Highs in the upper 70s. Lows in the mid-50s. Thursday and Thursday night, mostly clear. Highs around 80. Lows in the upper 50s. Midnight Eastern Daylight Time weather conditions across north central Kentucky. At Frankfort. And the pressure was 30.08 inches and rising. At Lexington, it was partly cloudy. The temperature was 66 degrees, the dew point 55, and the relative humidity 67%. The wind was northeast at 10 miles an hour. The pressure was 30.09 inches and steady. At Louisville, it was mostly cloudy. The temperature was 75 degrees, the dew point 58, and the relative humidity 55%. The wind was east at 9 miles an hour. The pressure was 30.05 inches and falling. At Frankfort. And the pressure was 30.08 inches and rising. Elsewhere around the region, at Wilmington, Ohio, it was clear, with a temperature of 58. It was partly cloudy, with a temperature of 69 at Indianapolis, 71 at Jasper, Indiana, 66 at Jackson, 71 at London, and 72 at Bowling Green. At Covington, it was mostly cloudy, with a temperature of 66. The current time is 12:32 a.m. Eastern Daylight Time. Now for the official National Weather Service forecast for Frankfort and surrounding communities. Tonight, mostly clear. Lows in the mid-50s. Northeast winds 5 to 10 miles an hour. Friday, mostly sunny. Highs in the upper 70s.

east winds 5 to 10 miles an hour. Friday night, mostly cloudy. Lows in the upper 50s. Northeast winds up to 5 miles an hour. Saturday, mostly cloudy. Highs in the upper 70s. Northeast winds up to 10 miles an hour. Saturday night, partly cloudy. Lows in the lower 50s. Northeast winds 5 to 15 miles an hour. And now the extended forecast for the radio listening area. Sunday and Sunday night, partly cloudy. Highs in the upper 70s. And now the extended forecast for the radio listening area. Sunday and Sunday night, partly cloudy. Highs in the upper 70s. Lows in the mid 50s. Monday and Monday night, mostly clear. Highs in the upper 70s. Lows in the mid 50s. Tuesday and Tuesday night, mostly clear. Highs in the upper 70s. Lows in the lower 50s. Wednesday and Wednesday night, mostly clear. Highs in the upper 70s. Lows in the mid 50s. Thursday and Thursday night, mostly clear. Highs around 80. Lows in the upper 50s. Midnight Eastern Daylight Time weather conditions across north central Kentucky. At Frankfort. And the pressure was 30.08 inches and rising. At Lexington, it was partly cloudy. The temperature was 66 degrees, the dew point 55, and the relative humidity 67%. The wind was northeast at 10 miles an hour. The pressure was 30.09 inches and steady. At Louisville, it was mostly cloudy. The temperature was 75 degrees, the dew point 58, and the relative humidity 55%. The wind was east at 9 miles an hour. The pressure was 30.05 inches and falling. At Frankfort. And the pressure was 30.08 inches and rising. Elsewhere around the region, at Wilmington, Ohio, it was clear, with a temperature of 58. It was partly cloudy, with a temperature of 69 at Indianapolis, 71 at Jasper, Indiana, 66 at Jackson, 71 at London, and 72 at Bowling Green. At Covington, it was mostly cloudy, with a temperature of 66. Now for the official National Weather Service forecast for Frankfort and surrounding communities. Tonight, mostly clear. Lows in the mid-50s. Northeast winds 5 to 10 miles an hour. Friday, mostly sunny. Highs in the upper 70s. East winds 5 to 10 miles an hour. Friday night, mostly cloudy. Lows in the upper 50s. Northeast winds up to 5 miles an hour. Saturday, mostly cloudy. Highs in the upper 70s. Northeast winds up to 10 miles an hour. Saturday night, partly cloudy. Lows in the lower 50s. Northeast winds 5 to 15 miles an hour. And now the extended forecast for the radio listening area. Sunday and Sunday night, partly cloudy. Highs in the upper 70s. Lows in the mid 50s. Monday and Monday night, mostly clear. Highs in the upper 70s. Lows in the mid 50s. Tuesday and Tuesday night, mostly clear. Highs in the upper 70s. Lows in the lower 50s. Wednesday and Wednesday night, mostly clear. Highs in the upper 70s. Lows in the mid 50s. Thursday and Thursday night, mostly clear. Highs around 80. Lows in the upper 50s. Midnight Eastern Daylight Time weather conditions across north central Kentucky. At Frankfort. And the pressure was 30.08 inches and rising. At Lexington, it was partly cloudy. The temperature was 66 degrees, the dew point 55, and the relative humidity 67%. The wind was northeast at 10 miles an hour. The pressure was 30.09 inches and steady. At Louisville, it was mostly cloudy. The temperature was 75 degrees, the dew point 50.

38, and the relative humidity 55%. The wind was east at 9 miles an hour. The pressure was 30.05 inches and falling at Frankfurt. And the pressure was 30.08 inches and rising. Elsewhere around the region, at Wilmington, Ohio, it was clear, with a temperature of 58. It was partly cloudy, with a temperature of 69 at Indianapolis, 71 at Jasper, Indiana, 66 at Jackson, 71 at London, and 72 at Bowling Green. At Covington, it was mostly cloudy, with a temperature of 66. The current time is 12:38 a.m. Eastern Daylight Time. Now for the official National Weather Service forecast for Frankfurt and surrounding communities. Tonight, mostly clear. Lows in the mid-50s. Northeast winds 5 to 10 miles an hour. Friday, mostly sunny. Highs in the upper 70s. East winds 5 to 10 miles an hour. Friday night, mostly cloudy. Lows in the upper 50s. Northeast winds up to 5 miles an hour. Saturday, mostly cloudy. Highs in the upper 70s. Northeast winds up to 10 miles an hour. Saturday night, partly cloudy. Lows in the lower 50s. Northeast winds 5 to 15 miles an hour. And now the extended forecast for the radio listening area. Sunday and Sunday night, partly cloudy. Highs in the upper 70s. Lows in the mid-50s. Monday and Monday night, mostly clear. Highs in the upper 70s. Lows in the mid-50s. Tuesday and Tuesday night, mostly clear. Highs in the upper 70s. Lows in the lower 50s. Wednesday and Wednesday night, mostly clear. Highs in the upper 70s. Lows in the mid-50s. Thursday and Thursday night, mostly clear. Highs around 80. Lows in the upper 50s. Midnight Eastern Daylight Time weather conditions across north-central Kentucky. At Frankfurt. And the pressure was 30.08 inches and rising. At Lexington, it was partly cloudy. The temperature was 66 degrees, the dew point 55, and the relative humidity 67%. The wind was northeast at 10 miles an hour. The pressure was 30.09 inches and steady. At Louisville, it was mostly cloudy. The temperature was 75 degrees, the dew point 58, and the relative humidity 55%. The wind was east at 9 miles an hour. The pressure was 30.05 inches and falling. At Frankfurt, and the pressure was 30.08 inches and rising. Elsewhere around the region, at Wilmington, Ohio, it was clear, with a temperature of 58. It was partly cloudy, with a temperature of 69 at Indianapolis, 71 at Jasper, Indiana, 66 at Jackson, 71 at London, and 72 at Bowling Green. At Covington, it was mostly cloudy, with a temperature of 66. Now for the official National Weather Service forecast for Frankfurt and surrounding communities. Tonight, mostly clear. Lows in the mid-50s. Northeast winds 5 to 10 miles an hour. Friday, mostly sunny. Highs in the upper 70s. East winds 5 to 10 miles an hour. Friday night, mostly cloudy. Lows in the upper 50s. Northeast winds up to 5 miles an hour. Saturday, mostly cloudy. Highs in the upper 70s. Northeast winds up to 10 miles an hour. Saturday night, partly cloudy. Lows in the lower 50s. Northeast winds 5 to 15 miles an hour. And now the extended forecast for the radio listening area. Sunday and Sunday night, partly cloudy. Highs in the upper 70s. Lows in the mid-50s. Monday and Monday night, mostly clear. Highs in the upper 70s. Lows in the mid-50s. Tuesday and Tuesday night, mostly clear. Highs in the upper 70s.

lows in the lower 50s. Wednesday and Wednesday night, mostly clear. Highs in the upper 70s. Lows in the mid-50s. Thursday and Thursday night, mostly clear. Highs around 80. Lows in the upper 50s. 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The current time is 12:43 a.m. Eastern Daylight Time. Midnight Eastern Daylight Time weather conditions across north-central Kentucky. At Frankfurt. And the pressure was 30.08 inches and rising. At Lexington, it was partly cloudy. The temperature was 66 degrees, the dew point 55, and the relative humidity 67%. The wind was northeast at 10 miles an hour. The pressure was 30.09 inches and steady. At Louisville, it was mostly cloudy. The temperature was 75 degrees, the dew point 58, and the relative humidity 55%. The wind was east at 9 miles an hour. The pressure was 30.05 inches and falling. At Frankfurt, and the pressure was 30.08 inches and rising. Elsewhere around the region, at Wilmington, Ohio, it was clear, with a temperature of 58. It was partly cloudy, with a temperature of 69 at Indianapolis, 71 at Jasper, Indiana, 66 at Jackson, 71 at London, and 72 at Bowling Green. At Covington, it was mostly cloudy, with a temperature of 66. Now for the official National Weather Service forecast for Frankfurt and surrounding communities. Tonight, mostly clear. Lows in the mid-50s. Northeast winds 5 to 10 miles an hour. Friday, mostly sunny. Highs in the upper 70s. East winds 5 to 10 miles an hour. Friday night, mostly cloudy. Lows in the upper 50s. Northeast winds up to 5 miles an hour. Saturday, mostly cloudy. Highs in the upper 70s. Northeast winds up to 10 miles an hour. Saturday night, partly cloudy. Lows in the lower 50s. Northeast winds 5 to 15 miles an hour. And now the extended forecast for the radio listening area. Sunday and Sunday night, partly cloudy. Highs in the upper 70s. Lows in the mid-50s. Monday and Monday night, mostly clear. Highs in the upper 70s. Lows in the mid-50s. Tuesday and Tuesday night, mostly clear. Highs in the upper 70s. Lows in the lower 50s. Wednesday and Wednesday night, mostly clear. Highs in the upper 70s. Lows in the mid-50s. Thursday and Thursday night, mostly clear. Highs around 80. Lows in the upper 50s. Midnight Eastern Daylight Time weather conditions across north-central Kentucky. At Frankfurt. And the pressure was 30.08 inches and rising. At Lexington, it was partly cloudy. The temperature was 66 degrees, the dew point 55, and the relative humidity 67%. The wind was northeast at 10 miles an hour. The pressure was 30.09 inches and steady. At Louisville, it was mostly cloudy. The temperature was 75 degrees, the dew point 58, and the relative humidity 55%. The wind was east at 9 miles an hour. The pressure was 30.05 inches and falling. At Frankfurt, and the pressure was 30.08 inches and rising. Elsewhere around the region, at Wilmington, Ohio, it was clear, with a temperature of 58. It was partly cloudy, with a temperature of 69 at Indianapolis, 71 at Jasper, Indiana, 66 at Jackson, 71 at London, and 72 at Bowling Green. At Covington, it was mostly cloudy, with a temperature of 66.

the current time is 12:47 a.m. Eastern Daylight Time. Now for the official National Weather Service forecast for Frankfurt and surrounding communities. Tonight, mostly clear. Lows in the mid-50s. Northeast winds 5 to 10 miles an hour. Friday, mostly sunny. Highs in the upper 70s. East winds 5 to 10 miles an hour. Friday night, mostly cloudy. Lows in the upper 50s. Northeast winds up to 5 miles an hour. Saturday, mostly cloudy. Highs in the upper 70s. Northeast winds up to 10 miles an hour. Saturday night, partly cloudy. Lows in the lower 50s. Northeast winds 5 to 15 miles an hour. And now the extended forecast for the radio listening area. Sunday and Sunday night, partly cloudy. Highs in the upper 70s. Lows in the mid 50s. Monday and Monday night, mostly clear. Highs in the upper 70s. Lows in the mid 50s. Tuesday and Tuesday night, mostly clear. Highs in the upper 70s. Lows in the lower 50s. Wednesday and Wednesday night, mostly clear. Highs in the upper 70s. Lows in the mid 50s. Thursday and Thursday night, mostly clear. Highs around 80. Lows in the upper 50s. Midnight Eastern Daylight Time weather conditions across north central Kentucky. At Frankfurt. And the pressure was 30.08 inches and rising. At Lexington, it was partly cloudy. The temperature was 66 degrees, the dew point 55, and the relative humidity 67%. The wind was northeast at 10 miles an hour. The pressure was 30.09 inches and steady. At Louisville, it was mostly cloudy. The temperature was 75 degrees, the dew point 58, and the relative humidity 55%. The wind was east at 9 miles an hour. The pressure was 30.05 inches and falling. At Frankfurt, and the pressure was 30.08 inches and rising. Elsewhere around the region, at Wilmington, Ohio, it was clear, with a temperature of 58. It was partly cloudy, with a temperature of 69 at Indianapolis, 71 at Jasper, Indiana, 66 at Jackson, 71 at London, and 72 at Bowling Green. At Covington, it was mostly cloudy, with a temperature of 66. Now for the official National Weather Service forecast for Frankfurt and surrounding communities. Tonight, mostly clear. Lows in the mid-50s. Northeast winds 5 to 10 miles an hour. Friday, mostly sunny. Highs in the upper 70s. East winds 5 to 10 miles an hour. Friday night, mostly cloudy. Lows in the upper 50s. Northeast winds up to 5 miles an hour. Saturday, mostly cloudy. Highs in the upper 70s. Northeast winds up to 10 miles an hour. Saturday night, partly cloudy. Lows in the lower 50s. Northeast winds 5 to 15 miles an hour. And now the extended forecast for the radio listening area. Sunday and Sunday night, partly cloudy. Highs in the upper 70s. Lows in the mid-50s. Monday and Monday night, mostly clear. Highs in the upper 70s. Lows in the mid-50s. Tuesday and Tuesday night, mostly clear. Highs in the upper 70s. Lows in the lower 50s. Wednesday and Wednesday night, mostly clear. Highs in the upper 70s. Lows in the mid-50s. Thursday and Thursday night, mostly clear. Highs around 80. Lows in the upper 50s. Midnight Eastern Daylight Time weather conditions across north central Kentucky. At Frankfurt. And the pressure was 30.08 inches and rising. At Lexington, it was partly cloudy. The temperature was 66 degrees, the dew point 55, and the relative humidity 66.

7%. The wind was northeast at 10 miles an hour. The pressure was 30.09 inches and steady. At Louisville, it was mostly cloudy. The temperature was 75 degrees, the dew point 58, and the relative humidity 55%. The wind was east at 9 miles an hour. The pressure was 30.05 inches and falling. At Frankfurt, and the pressure was 30.08 inches and rising. Elsewhere around the region, at Wilmington, Ohio, it was clear, with a temperature of 58. It was partly cloudy, with a temperature of 69 at Indianapolis, 71 at Jasper, Indiana, 66 at Jackson, 71 at London, and 72 at Bowling Green. At Covington, it was mostly cloudy, with a temperature of 66. The current time is 12:53 a.m. Eastern Daylight Time. Now for the official National Weather Service forecast for Frankfurt and surrounding communities. Tonight, mostly clear. Lows in the mid-50s. Northeast winds 5 to 10 miles an hour. Friday, mostly sunny. Highs in the upper 70s. East winds 5 to 10 miles an hour. Friday night, mostly cloudy. Lows in the upper 50s. Northeast winds up to 5 miles an hour. Saturday, mostly cloudy. Highs in the upper 70s. Northeast winds up to 10 miles an hour. Saturday night, partly cloudy. Lows in the lower 50s. Northeast winds 5 to 15 miles an hour. And now the extended forecast for the radio listening area. Sunday and Sunday night, partly cloudy. Highs in the upper 70s. Lows in the mid-50s. Monday and Monday night, mostly clear. Highs in the upper 70s. Lows in the mid-50s. Tuesday and Tuesday night, mostly clear. Highs in the upper 70s. Lows in the lower 50s. Wednesday and Wednesday night, mostly clear. Highs in the upper 70s. Lows in the mid-50s. Thursday and Thursday night, mostly clear. Highs around 80. Lows in the upper 50s. Midnight Eastern Daylight Time weather conditions across north central Kentucky. At Frankfurt. And the pressure was 30.08 inches and rising. At Lexington, it was partly cloudy. The temperature was 66 degrees, the dew point 55, and the relative humidity 67%. The wind was northeast at 10 miles an hour. The pressure was 30.09 inches and steady. At Louisville, it was mostly cloudy. The temperature was 75 degrees, the dew point 58, and the relative humidity 55%. The wind was east at 9 miles an hour. The pressure was 30.05 inches and falling. At Frankfurt, and the pressure was 30.08 inches and rising. Elsewhere around the region, at Wilmington, Ohio, it was clear, with a temperature of 58. It was partly cloudy, with a temperature of 69 at Indianapolis, 71 at Jasper, Indiana, 66 at Jackson, 71 at London, and 72 at Bowling Green. At Covington, it was mostly cloudy, with a temperature of 66. Now for the official National Weather Service forecast for Frankfurt and surrounding communities. Tonight, mostly clear. Lows in the mid-50s. Northeast winds 5 to 10 miles an hour. Friday, mostly sunny. Highs in the upper 70s. East winds 5 to 10 miles an hour. Friday night, mostly cloudy. Lows in the upper 50s. Northeast winds up to 5 miles an hour. Saturday, mostly cloudy. Highs in the upper 70s. Northeast winds up to 10 miles an hour. Saturday night, partly cloudy. Lows in the lower 50s. Northeast winds 5 to 15 miles an hour. And now the extended forecast for the radio listening area. Sunday and Sunday night, partly cloudy. Highs in the upper 70s.

lows in the mid-50s. Monday and Monday night, mostly clear. Highs in the upper 70s. Lows in the mid-50s. Tuesday and Tuesday night, mostly clear. Highs in the upper 70s. Lows in the lower 50s. Wednesday and Wednesday night, mostly clear. Highs in the upper 70s. Lows in the mid-50s. Thursday and Thursday night, mostly clear. Highs around 80. Lows in the upper 50s. The current time is 12:57 a.m. Eastern Daylight Time. Midnight Eastern Daylight Time weather conditions across north central Kentucky. At Frankfort. And the pressure was 30.08 inches and rising. At Lexington, it was partly cloudy. The temperature was 66 degrees, the dew point 55, and the relative humidity 67%. The wind was northeast at 10 miles an hour. The pressure was 30.09 inches and steady. At Louisville, it was mostly cloudy. The temperature was 75 degrees, the dew point 58, and the relative humidity 55%. The wind was east at 9 miles an hour. The pressure was 30.05 inches and falling. At Frankfort. And the pressure was 30.08 inches and rising. Elsewhere around the region, at Wilmington, Ohio, it was clear, with a temperature of 58. It was partly cloudy, with a temperature of 69 at Indianapolis, 71 at Jasper, Indiana, 66 at Jackson, 71 at London, and 72 at Bowling Green. At Covington, it was mostly cloudy, with a temperature of 66. Now for the official National Weather Service forecast for Frankfort and surrounding communities. Tonight, mostly clear. Lows in the mid-50s. Northeast winds 5 to 10 miles an hour. Friday, mostly sunny. Highs in the upper 70s. East winds 5 to 10 miles an hour. Friday night, mostly cloudy. Lows in the upper 50s. Northeast winds up to 5 miles an hour. Saturday, mostly cloudy. Highs in the upper 70s. Northeast winds up to 10 miles an hour. Saturday night, partly cloudy. Lows in the lower 50s. Northeast winds 5 to 15 miles an hour. And now the extended forecast for the radio listening area. Sunday and Sunday night, partly cloudy. Highs in the upper 70s. Lows in the mid-50s. Monday and Monday night, mostly clear. Highs in the upper 70s. Lows in the mid-50s. Tuesday and Tuesday night, mostly clear. Highs in the upper 70s. Lows in the lower 50s. Wednesday and Wednesday night, mostly clear. Highs in the upper 70s. Lows in the mid-50s. Thursday and Thursday night, mostly clear. Highs around 80. Lows in the upper 50s. Midnight Eastern Daylight Time weather conditions across north central Kentucky. At Frankfort. And the pressure was 30.08 inches and rising. At Lexington, it was partly cloudy. The temperature was 66 degrees, the dew point 55, and the relative humidity 67%. The wind was northeast at 10 miles an hour. The pressure was 30.09 inches and steady. At Louisville, it was mostly cloudy. The temperature was 75 degrees, the dew point 58, and the relative humidity 55%. The wind was east at 9 miles an hour. The pressure was 30.05 inches and falling. At Frankfort. And the pressure was 30.08 inches and rising. Elsewhere around the region, at Wilmington, Ohio, it was clear, with a temperature of 58. It was partly cloudy, with a temperature of 69 at Indianapolis, 71 at Jasper, Indiana, 66 at Jackson, 71 at London, and 72 at Bowling Green. At Covington, it was mostly cloudy, with a temperature of 66. The current time is 1:02 a.m. Eastern.

right time. Now for the official National Weather Service forecast for Frankfurt and surrounding communities. Tonight, mostly clear. Lows in the mid-50s. Northeast winds 5 to 10 miles an hour. Friday, mostly sunny. Highs in the upper 70s. East winds 5 to 10 miles an hour. Friday night, mostly cloudy. Lows in the upper 50s. Northeast winds up to 5 miles an hour. Saturday, mostly cloudy. Highs in the upper 70s. Northeast winds up to 10 miles an hour. Saturday night, partly cloudy. Lows in the lower 50s. Northeast winds 5 to 15 miles an hour. And now the extended forecast for the radio listening area. Sunday and Sunday night, partly cloudy. Highs in the upper 70s. Lows in the mid 50s. Monday and Monday night, mostly clear. Highs in the upper 70s. Lows in the mid 50s. Tuesday and Tuesday night, mostly clear. Highs in the upper 70s. Lows in the lower 50s. Wednesday and Wednesday night, mostly clear. Highs in the upper 70s. Lows in the mid 50s. Thursday and Thursday night, mostly clear. Highs around 80. Lows in the upper 50s. Midnight Eastern Daylight Time weather conditions across north central Kentucky. At Frankfurt. And the pressure was 30.08 inches and rising. At Lexington, it was partly cloudy. The temperature was 66 degrees, the dew point 55, and the relative humidity 67%. The wind was northeast at 10 miles an hour. The pressure was 30.09 inches and steady. At Louisville, it was mostly cloudy. The temperature was 75 degrees, the dew point 58, and the relative humidity 55%. The wind was east at 9 miles an hour. The pressure was 30.05 inches and falling. At Frankfurt. And the pressure was 30.08 inches and rising. Elsewhere around the region, at Wilmington, Ohio, it was clear, with a temperature of 58. It was partly cloudy, with a temperature of 69 at Indianapolis, 71 at Jasper, Indiana, 66 at Jackson, 71 at London, and 72 at Bowling Green. At Covington, it was mostly cloudy, with a temperature of 66. 1 a.m. Eastern Daylight Time weather conditions across north central Kentucky. At Frankfort. And the pressure was 30.07 inches and falling. At Lexington, it was partly cloudy. The temperature was 63 degrees, the dew point 54, and the relative humidity 72%. The wind was northeast at 10 miles an hour. The pressure was 30.08 inches and falling. At Louisville, it was partly cloudy. The temperature was 73 degrees, the dew point 55, and the relative humidity 53%. The wind was east at 10 miles an hour. The pressure was 30.05 inches and steady. At Frankfurt. And the pressure was 30.07 inches and falling. Elsewhere around the region, at Wilmington, Ohio, it was clear, with a temperature of 57. It was partly cloudy, with a temperature of 68 at Indianapolis, 71 at Jasper, Indiana, 66 at Jackson, 69 at London, and 70 at Bowling Green. At Covington, it was mostly cloudy, with a temperature of 66. Now for the official National Weather Service forecast for Frankfurt and surrounding communities. Tonight, mostly clear. Lows in the mid-50s. Northeast winds 5 to 10 miles an hour. Friday, mostly sunny. Highs in the upper 70s. East winds 5 to 10 miles an hour. Friday night, mostly cloudy. Lows in the upper 50s. Northeast winds up to 5 miles an hour. Saturday, mostly cloudy. Highs in the upper 70s. Northeast winds up to 10 miles an hour. Saturday night, partly cloudy.
lows in the lower 50s. Northeast winds 5 to 15 miles an hour. And now the extended forecast for the radio listening area. Sunday and Sunday night, partly cloudy. Highs in the upper 70s. Lows in the mid 50s. Monday and Monday night, mostly clear. Highs in the upper 70s. Lows in the mid 50s. Tuesday and Tuesday night, mostly clear. Highs in the upper 70s. Lows in the lower 50s. Wednesday and Wednesday night, mostly clear. Highs in the upper 70s. Lows in the mid 50s. Thursday and Thursday night, mostly clear. Highs around 80. Lows in the upper 50s. The current time is 1:08 a.m. Eastern Daylight Time. 1 a.m. Eastern Daylight Time weather conditions across north central Kentucky. At Frankfort. And the pressure was 30.07 inches and falling. At Lexington, it was partly cloudy. The temperature was 63 degrees, the dew point 54, and the relative humidity 72%. The wind was northeast at 10 miles an hour. The pressure was 30.08 inches and falling. At Louisville, it was partly cloudy. The temperature was 73 degrees, the dew point 55, and the relative humidity 53%. The wind was east at 10 miles an hour. The pressure was 30.05 inches and steady. At Frankfort, and the pressure was 30.07 inches and falling. Elsewhere around the region, at Wilmington, Ohio, it was clear, with a temperature of 57. It was partly cloudy, with a temperature of 68 at Indianapolis, 71 at Jasper, Indiana, 66 at Jackson, 69 at London, and 70 at Bowling Green. At Covington, it was mostly cloudy, with a temperature of 66. Now for the official National Weather Service forecast for Frankfort and surrounding communities. Tonight, mostly clear. Lows in the mid-50s. Northeast winds 5 to 10 miles an hour. Friday, mostly sunny. Highs in the upper 70s. East winds 5 to 10 miles an hour. Friday night, mostly cloudy. Lows in the upper 50s. Northeast winds up to 5 miles an hour. Saturday, mostly cloudy. Highs in the upper 70s. Northeast winds up to 10 miles an hour. Saturday night, partly cloudy. Lows in the lower 50s. Northeast winds 5 to 15 miles an hour. And now the extended forecast for the radio listening area. Sunday and Sunday night, partly cloudy. Highs in the upper 70s. Lows in the mid 50s. Monday and Monday night, mostly clear. Highs in the upper 70s. Lows in the mid 50s. Tuesday and Tuesday night, mostly clear. Highs in the upper 70s. Lows in the lower 50s. Wednesday and Wednesday night, mostly clear. Highs in the upper 70s. Lows in the mid 50s. Thursday and Thursday night, mostly clear. Highs around 80. Lows in the upper 50s. 1 a.m. Eastern Daylight Time weather conditions across north central Kentucky. At Frankfort. And the pressure was 30.07 inches and falling. At Lexington, it was partly cloudy. The temperature was 63 degrees, the dew point 54, and the relative humidity 72%. The wind was northeast at 10 miles an hour. The pressure was 30.08 inches and falling. At Louisville, it was partly cloudy. The temperature was 73 degrees, the dew point 55, and the relative humidity 53%. The wind was east at 10 miles an hour. The pressure was 30.05 inches and steady. At Frankfort, and the pressure was 30.07 inches and falling. Elsewhere around the region, at Wilmington, Ohio, it was clear, with a temperature of 57. It was partly cloudy, with a temperature of 68 at Indianapolis, 71 at Jasper.

Indiana, 66 at Jackson, 69 at London, and 70 at Bowling Green. At Covington, it was mostly cloudy, with a temperature of 66. 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The current time is 1:12 a.m. Eastern Daylight Time. 1 a.m. Eastern Daylight Time weather conditions across north-central Kentucky. At Frankfurt, and the pressure was 30.07 inches and falling. At Lexington, it was partly cloudy. The temperature was 63 degrees, the dew point 54, and the relative humidity 72%. The wind was northeast at 10 miles an hour. The pressure was 30.08 inches and falling. At Louisville, it was partly cloudy. The temperature was 73 degrees, the dew point 55, and the relative humidity 53%. The wind was east at 10 miles an hour. The pressure was 30.05 inches and steady. At Frankfurt, and the pressure was 30.07 inches and falling. Elsewhere around the region, it was clear, with a temperature of 71 at Jasper, Indiana, and 57 at Wilmington, Ohio. It was partly cloudy, with a temperature of 68 at Indianapolis, 66 at Jackson, and 70 at Bowling Green. It was mostly cloudy, with a temperature of 66 at Covington, and 69 at London. Now for the official National Weather Service forecast for Frankfurt and surrounding communities. Tonight, mostly clear. Lows in the mid-50s. Northeast winds 5 to 10 miles an hour. Friday, mostly sunny. Highs in the upper 70s. East winds 5 to 10 miles an hour. Friday night, mostly cloudy. Lows in the upper 50s. Northeast winds up to 5 miles an hour. Saturday, mostly cloudy. Highs in the upper 70s. Northeast winds up to 10 miles an hour. Saturday night, partly cloudy. Lows in the lower 50s. Northeast winds 5 to 15 miles an hour. And now the extended forecast for the radio listening area. Sunday and Sunday night, partly cloudy. Highs in the upper 70s. Lows in the mid 50s. Monday and Monday night, mostly clear. Highs in the upper 70s. Lows in the mid 50s. Tuesday and Tuesday night, mostly clear. Highs in the upper 70s. Lows in the lower 50s. Wednesday and Wednesday night, mostly clear. Highs in the upper 70s. Lows in the mid 50s. Thursday and Thursday night, mostly clear. Highs around 80. Lows in the upper 50s. 1 a.m. Eastern Daylight Time weather conditions across north-central Kentucky. At Frankfurt, and the pressure was 30.07 inches and falling. At Lexington, it was partly cloudy. The temperature was 63 degrees, the dew point 54, and the relative humidity 72%. The wind was northeast at 10 miles an hour. The pressure was 30.08 inches and falling. At Louisville, it was partly cloudy. The temperature was 73 degrees, the dew point 55, and the relative humidity 53%. The wind was east at 10 miles an hour. The pressure was 30.05 inches and steady. At Frankfurt, and the pressure was 30.07 inches and falling. Elsewhere around the region, it was clear, with a temperature of 71 at Jasper, Indiana, and 57 at Wilmington, Ohio. It was partly cloudy, with a temperature of 68 at Indianapolis, 66 at Jackson, and 70 at Bowling Green. It was mostly cloudy, with a temperature of 66 at Covington, and 69 at London. The current time is 1:17 a.m. Eastern Daylight Time. Now for the official National Weather Service forecast for Frank.

And now the extended forecast for the radio listening area. Sunday and Sunday night, partly cloudy. Highs in the upper 70s. Lows in the mid 50s. Monday and Monday night, mostly clear. Highs in the upper 70s. Lows in the mid 50s. Tuesday and Tuesday night, mostly clear. Highs in the upper 70s. Lows in the lower 50s. Wednesday and Wednesday night, mostly clear. Highs in the upper 70s. Lows in the mid 50s. Thursday and Thursday night, mostly clear. Highs around 80. Lows in the upper 50s. 1 a.m. Eastern Daylight Time weather conditions across north central Kentucky. At Frankfort. And the pressure was 30.07 inches and falling. At Lexington, it was partly cloudy. The temperature was 63 degrees, the dew point 54, and the relative humidity 72%. The wind was northeast at 10 miles an hour. The pressure was 30.08 inches and falling. At Louisville, it was partly cloudy. The temperature was 73 degrees, the dew point 55, and the relative humidity 53%. The wind was east at 10 miles an hour. The pressure was 30.05 inches and steady. At Frankfort. And the pressure was 30.07 inches and falling. Elsewhere around the region, it was clear, with a temperature of 71 at Jasper, Indiana, and 57 at Wilmington, Ohio. It was partly cloudy, with a temperature of 68 at Indianapolis, 66 at Jackson, and 70 at Bowling Green. It was mostly cloudy, with a temperature of 66 at Covington and 69 at London. Now for the official National Weather Service forecast for Frankfort and surrounding communities. Tonight, mostly clear. Lows in the mid-50s. Northeast winds 5 to 10 miles an hour. Friday, mostly sunny. Highs in the upper 70s. East winds 5 to 10 miles an hour. Friday night, mostly cloudy. Lows in the upper 50s. Northeast winds up to 5 miles an hour. Saturday, mostly cloudy. Highs in the upper 70s. Northeast winds up to 10 miles an hour. Saturday night, partly cloudy. Lows in the lower 50s. Northeast winds 5 to 15 miles an hour. And now the extended forecast for the radio listening area. Sunday and Sunday night, partly cloudy. Highs in the upper 70s. Lows in the mid 50s. Monday and Monday night, mostly clear. Highs in the upper 70s. Lows in the mid 50s. Tuesday and Tuesday night, mostly clear. Highs in the upper 70s. Lows in the lower 50s. Wednesday and Wednesday night, mostly clear. Highs in the upper 70s. Lows in the mid 50s. Thursday and Thursday night, mostly clear. Highs around 80. Lows in the upper 50s. 1 a.m. Eastern Daylight Time weather conditions across north central Kentucky. At Frankfort. And the pressure was 30.07 inches and falling. At Lexington, it was partly cloudy. The temperature was 63 degrees, the dew point 54, and the relative humidity 72%. The wind was northeast at 10 miles an hour. The pressure was 30.08 inches and falling. At Louisville, it was partly cloudy. The temperature was 73 degrees, the dew point 55, and the relative humidity 53%. The wind was east at 10 miles an hour. The pressure was 30.05 inches and steady. At Frankfort. And the pressure was 30.07 inches and falling. Elsewhere around the region, it was clear, with a temperature of 71 at Jasper, Indiana, and 57 at Wilmington, Ohio. It was partly cloudy, with a temperature of 68 at Indianapolis, 66 at Jackson, and 70 at Bowling Green. It was mostly cloudy, with a temperature of 66 at Covington and 69 at London.

Current time is 1:23 a.m. Eastern Daylight Time. Now for the official National Weather Service forecast for Frankfurt and surrounding communities. Tonight, mostly clear. Lows in the mid-50s. Northeast winds 5 to 10 miles an hour. Friday, mostly sunny. Highs in the upper 70s. East winds 5 to 10 miles an hour. Friday night, mostly cloudy. Lows in the upper 50s. Northeast winds up to 5 miles an hour. Saturday, mostly cloudy. Highs in the upper 70s. Northeast winds up to 10 miles an hour. Saturday night, partly cloudy. Lows in the lower 50s. Northeast winds 5 to 15 miles an hour. And now the extended forecast for the radio listening area. Sunday and Sunday night, partly cloudy. Highs in the upper 70s. Lows in the mid-50s. Monday and Monday night, mostly clear. Highs in the upper 70s. Lows in the mid-50s. Tuesday and Tuesday night, mostly clear. Highs in the upper 70s. Lows in the lower 50s. Wednesday and Wednesday night, mostly clear. Highs in the upper 70s. Lows in the mid-50s. Thursday and Thursday night, mostly clear. Highs around 80. Lows in the upper 50s. 1 a.m. Eastern Daylight Time weather conditions across north-central Kentucky. At Frankfort. And the pressure was 30.07 inches and falling. At Lexington, it was partly cloudy. The temperature was 63 degrees, the dew point 54, and the relative humidity 72%. The wind was northeast at 10 miles an hour. The pressure was 30.08 inches and falling. At Louisville, it was partly cloudy. The temperature was 73 degrees, the dew point 55, and the relative humidity 53%. The wind was east at 10 miles an hour. The pressure was 30.05 inches and steady. At Frankfort. And the pressure was 30.07 inches and falling. Elsewhere around the region, it was clear, with a temperature of 71 at Jasper, Indiana, and 57 at Wilmington, Ohio. It was partly cloudy, with a temperature of 68 at Indianapolis, 66 at Jackson, and 70 at Bowling Green. It was mostly cloudy, with a temperature of 66 at Covington and 69 at London. Now for the official National Weather Service forecast for Frankfurt and surrounding communities. Tonight, mostly clear. Lows in the mid-50s. Northeast winds 5 to 10 miles an hour. Friday, mostly sunny. Highs in the upper 70s. East winds 5 to 10 miles an hour. Friday night, mostly cloudy. Lows in the upper 50s. Northeast winds up to 5 miles an hour. Saturday, mostly cloudy. Highs in the upper 70s. Northeast winds up to 10 miles an hour. Saturday night, partly cloudy. Lows in the lower 50s. Northeast winds 5 to 15 miles an hour. And now the extended forecast for the radio listening area. Sunday and Sunday night, partly cloudy. Highs in the upper 70s. Lows in the mid-50s. Monday and Monday night, mostly clear. Highs in the upper 70s. Lows in the mid-50s. Tuesday and Tuesday night, mostly clear. Highs in the upper 70s. Lows in the lower 50s. Wednesday and Wednesday night, mostly clear. Highs in the upper 70s. Lows in the mid-50s. Thursday and Thursday night, mostly clear. Highs around 80. Lows in the upper 50s. The current time is 1:27 a.m. Eastern Daylight Time. 1 a.m. Eastern Daylight Time weather conditions across north-central Kentucky. At Frankfort. And the pressure was 30.07 inches and falling. At Lexington, it was partly cloudy. The temperature was 63 degrees.

degrees, the dew point 54, and the relative humidity 72%. The wind was northeast at 10 miles an hour. The pressure was 30.08 inches and falling. At Louisville, it was partly cloudy. The temperature was 73 degrees, the dew point 55, and the relative humidity 53%. The wind was east at 10 miles an hour. The pressure was 30.05 inches and steady. At Frankfurt, and the pressure was 30.07 inches and falling. Elsewhere around the region, it was clear, with a temperature of 71 at Jasper, Indiana, and 57 at Wilmington, Ohio. It was partly cloudy, with a temperature of 68 at Indianapolis, 66 at Jackson, and 70 at Bowling Green. It was mostly cloudy, with a temperature of 66 at Covington and 69 at London. Now for the official National Weather Service forecast for Frankfurt and surrounding communities. Tonight, mostly clear. Lows in the mid-50s. Northeast winds 5 to 10 miles an hour. Friday, mostly sunny. Highs in the upper 70s. East winds 5 to 10 miles an hour. Friday night, mostly cloudy. Lows in the upper 50s. Northeast winds up to 5 miles an hour. Saturday, mostly cloudy. Highs in the upper 70s. Northeast winds up to 10 miles an hour. Saturday night, partly cloudy. Lows in the lower 50s. Northeast winds 5 to 15 miles an hour. And now the extended forecast for the radio listening area. Sunday and Sunday night, partly cloudy. Highs in the upper 70s. Lows in the mid-50s. Monday and Monday night, mostly clear. Highs in the upper 70s. Lows in the mid-50s. Tuesday and Tuesday night, mostly clear. Highs in the upper 70s. Lows in the lower 50s. Wednesday and Wednesday night, mostly clear. Highs in the upper 70s. Lows in the mid-50s. Thursday and Thursday night, mostly clear. Highs around 80. Lows in the upper 50s. 1 a.m. Eastern Daylight Time weather conditions across north-central Kentucky. At Frankfurt. And the pressure was 30.07 inches and falling. At Lexington, it was partly cloudy. The temperature was 63 degrees, the dew point 54, and the relative humidity 72%. The wind was northeast at 10 miles an hour. The pressure was 30.08 inches and falling. At Louisville, it was partly cloudy. The temperature was 73 degrees, the dew point 55, and the relative humidity 53%. The wind was east at 10 miles an hour. The pressure was 30.05 inches and steady. At Frankfurt, and the pressure was 30.07 inches and falling. Elsewhere around the region, it was clear, with a temperature of 71 at Jasper, Indiana, and 57 at Wilmington, Ohio. It was partly cloudy, with a temperature of 68 at Indianapolis, 66 at Jackson, and 70 at Bowling Green. It was mostly cloudy, with a temperature of 66 at Covington and 69 at London. The current time is 1:32 a.m. Eastern Daylight Time. Now for the official National Weather Service forecast for Frankfurt and surrounding communities. Tonight, mostly clear. Lows in the mid-50s. Northeast winds 5 to 10 miles an hour. Friday, mostly sunny. Highs in the upper 70s. East winds 5 to 10 miles an hour. Friday night, mostly cloudy. Lows in the upper 50s. Northeast winds up to 5 miles an hour. Saturday, mostly cloudy. Highs in the upper 70s. Northeast winds up to 10 miles an hour. Saturday night, partly cloudy. Lows in the lower 50s. Northeast winds 5 to 15 miles an hour. And now the extended forecast for the radio listening area. Sunday and Sunday night, partly cloudy.

highs in the upper 70s. Lows in the extended forecast for the radio listening area. Sunday and Sunday night, partly cloudy. Highs in the upper 70s. Lows in the mid-50s. Monday and Monday night, mostly clear. Highs in the upper 70s. Lows in the mid-50s. Tuesday and Tuesday night, mostly clear. Highs in the upper 70s. Lows in the lower 50s. Wednesday and Wednesday night, mostly clear. Highs in the upper 70s. Lows in the mid-50s. Thursday and Thursday night, mostly clear. Highs around 80. Lows in the upper 50s. 1 a.m. Eastern Daylight Time weather conditions across north-central Kentucky. At Frankfort. And the pressure was 30.07 inches and falling. At Lexington, it was partly cloudy. The temperature was 63 degrees, the dew point 54, and the relative humidity 72%. The wind was northeast at 10 miles an hour. The pressure was 30.08 inches and falling. At Louisville, it was partly cloudy. The temperature was 73 degrees, the dew point 55, and the relative humidity 53%. The wind was east at 10 miles an hour. The pressure was 30.05 inches and steady. At Frankfort. And the pressure was 30.07 inches and falling. Elsewhere around the region, it was clear, with a temperature of 71 at Jasper, Indiana, and 57 at Wilmington, Ohio. It was partly cloudy, with a temperature of 68 at Indianapolis, 66 at Jackson, and 70 at Bowling Green. It was mostly cloudy, with a temperature of 66 at Covington and 69 at London. Now for the official National Weather Service forecast for Frankfort and surrounding communities. Tonight, mostly clear. Lows in the mid-50s. Northeast winds 5 to 10 miles an hour. Friday, mostly sunny. Highs in the upper 70s. East winds 5 to 10 miles an hour. Friday night, mostly cloudy. Lows in the upper 50s. Northeast winds up to 5 miles an hour. Saturday, mostly cloudy. Highs in the upper 70s. Northeast winds up to 10 miles an hour. Saturday night, partly cloudy. Lows in the lower 50s. Northeast winds 5 to 15 miles an hour. And now the extended forecast for the radio listening area. Sunday and Sunday night, partly cloudy. Highs in the upper 70s. Lows in the mid-50s. Monday and Monday night, mostly clear. Highs in the upper 70s. Lows in the mid-50s. Tuesday and Tuesday night, mostly clear. Highs in the upper 70s. Lows in the lower 50s. Wednesday and Wednesday night, mostly clear. Highs in the upper 70s. Lows in the mid-50s. Thursday and Thursday night, mostly clear. Highs around 80. Lows in the upper 50s. 1 a.m. Eastern Daylight Time weather conditions across north-central Kentucky. At Frankfort. And the pressure was 30.07 inches and falling. At Lexington, it was partly cloudy. The temperature was 63 degrees, the dew point 54, and the relative humidity 72%. The wind was northeast at 10 miles an hour. The pressure was 30.08 inches and falling. At Louisville, it was partly cloudy. The temperature was 73 degrees, the dew point 55, and the relative humidity 53%. The wind was east at 10 miles an hour. The pressure was 30.05 inches and steady. At Frankfort. And the pressure was 30.07 inches and falling. Elsewhere around the region, it was clear, with a temperature of 71 at Jasper, Indiana, and 57 at Wilmington, Ohio. It was partly cloudy, with a temperature of 68 at Indianapolis, 66 at Jackson, and 70 at Bowling Green. It was mostly cloudy, with a temperature of 66 at Covington, and

69 at London. The current time is 1:37 a.m. Eastern Daylight Time. Now for the official National Weather Service forecast for Frankfurt and surrounding communities. Tonight, mostly clear. Lows in the mid-50s. Northeast winds 5 to 10 miles an hour. Friday, mostly sunny. Highs in the upper 70s. East winds 5 to 10 miles an hour. Friday night, mostly cloudy. Lows in the upper 50s. Northeast winds up to 5 miles an hour. Saturday, mostly cloudy. Highs in the upper 70s. Northeast winds up to 10 miles an hour. Saturday night, partly cloudy. Lows in the lower 50s. Northeast winds 5 to 15 miles an hour. And now the extended forecast for the radio listening area. Sunday and Sunday night, partly cloudy. Highs in the upper 70s. Lows in the mid-50s. Monday and Monday night, mostly clear. Highs in the upper 70s. Lows in the mid-50s. Tuesday and Tuesday night, mostly clear. Highs in the upper 70s. Lows in the lower 50s. Wednesday and Wednesday night, mostly clear. Highs in the upper 70s. Lows in the mid-50s. Thursday and Thursday night, mostly clear. Highs around 80. Lows in the upper 50s. 1 a.m. Eastern Daylight Time weather conditions across north-central Kentucky. At Frankfurt. And the pressure was 30.07 inches and falling. At Lexington, it was partly cloudy. The temperature was 63 degrees, the dew point 54, and the relative humidity 72%. The wind was northeast at 10 miles an hour. The pressure was 30.08 inches and falling. At Louisville, it was partly cloudy. The temperature was 73 degrees, the dew point 55, and the relative humidity 53%. The wind was east at 10 miles an hour. The pressure was 30.05 inches and steady. At Frankfurt, and the pressure was 30.07 inches and falling. Elsewhere around the region, it was clear, with a temperature of 71 at Jasper, Indiana, and 57 at Wilmington, Ohio. It was partly cloudy, with a temperature of 68 at Indianapolis, 66 at Jackson, and 70 at Bowling Green. It was mostly cloudy, with a temperature of 66 at Covington, and 69 at London. Now for the official National Weather Service forecast for Frankfurt and surrounding communities. Tonight, mostly clear. Lows in the mid-50s. Northeast winds 5 to 10 miles an hour. Friday, mostly sunny. Highs in the upper 70s. East winds 5 to 10 miles an hour. Friday night, mostly cloudy. Lows in the upper 50s. Northeast winds up to 5 miles an hour. Saturday, mostly cloudy. Highs in the upper 70s. Northeast winds up to 10 miles an hour. Saturday night, partly cloudy. Lows in the lower 50s. Northeast winds 5 to 15 miles an hour. And now the extended forecast for the radio listening area. Sunday and Sunday night, partly cloudy. Highs in the upper 70s. Lows in the mid-50s. Monday and Monday night, mostly clear. Highs in the upper 70s. Lows in the mid-50s. Tuesday and Tuesday night, mostly clear. Highs in the upper 70s. Lows in the lower 50s. Wednesday and Wednesday night, mostly clear. Highs in the upper 70s. Lows in the mid-50s. Thursday and Thursday night, mostly clear. Highs around 80. Lows in the upper 50s. 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

the current time is 1:42 a.m. Eastern Daylight Time. 1 a.m. Eastern Daylight Time weather conditions across north-central Kentucky at Frankfort. And the pressure was 30.07 inches and falling. At Lexington, it was partly cloudy. The temperature was 63 degrees, the dew point 54, and the relative humidity 72%. The wind was northeast at 10 miles an hour. The pressure was 30.08 inches and falling. At Louisville, it was partly cloudy. The temperature was 73 degrees, the dew point 55, and the relative humidity 53%. The wind was east at 10 miles an hour. The pressure was 30.05 inches and steady. At Frankfort, and the pressure was 30.07 inches and falling. Elsewhere around the region, it was clear, with a temperature of 71 at Jasper, Indiana, and 57 at Wilmington, Ohio. It was partly cloudy, with a temperature of 68 at Indianapolis, 66 at Jackson, and 70 at Bowling Green. It was mostly cloudy, with a temperature of 66 at Covington and 69 at London. Now for the official National Weather Service forecast for Frankfort and surrounding communities. Tonight, mostly clear. Lows in the mid-50s. Northeast winds 5 to 10 miles an hour. Friday, mostly sunny. Highs in the upper 70s. East winds 5 to 10 miles an hour. Friday night, mostly cloudy. Lows in the upper 50s. Northeast winds up to 5 miles an hour. Saturday, mostly cloudy. Highs in the upper 70s. Northeast winds up to 10 miles an hour. Saturday night, partly cloudy. Lows in the lower 50s. Northeast winds 5 to 15 miles an hour. And now the extended forecast for the radio listening area. Sunday and Sunday night, partly cloudy. Highs in the upper 70s. Lows in the mid-50s. Monday and Monday night, mostly clear. Highs in the upper 70s. Lows in the mid-50s. Tuesday and Tuesday night, mostly clear. Highs in the upper 70s. Lows in the lower 50s. Wednesday and Wednesday night, mostly clear. Highs in the upper 70s. Lows in the mid-50s. Thursday and Thursday night, mostly clear. Highs around 80. Lows in the upper 50s. 1 a.m. Eastern Daylight Time weather conditions across north-central Kentucky. At Frankfort. And the pressure was 30.07 inches and falling. At Lexington, it was partly cloudy. The temperature was 63 degrees, the dew point 54, and the relative humidity 72%. The wind was northeast at 10 miles an hour. The pressure was 30.08 inches and falling. At Louisville, it was partly cloudy. The temperature was 73 degrees, the dew point 55, and the relative humidity 53%. The wind was east at 10 miles an hour. The pressure was 30.05 inches and steady. At Frankfort, and the pressure was 30.07 inches and falling. Elsewhere around the region, it was clear, with a temperature of 71 at Jasper, Indiana, and 57 at Wilmington, Ohio. It was partly cloudy, with a temperature of 68 at Indianapolis, 66 at Jackson, and 70 at Bowling Green. It was mostly cloudy, with a temperature of 66 at Covington and 69 at London. The current time is 1:47 a.m. Eastern Daylight Time. Now for the official National Weather Service forecast for Frankfort and surrounding communities. Tonight, mostly clear. Lows in the mid-50s. Northeast winds 5 to 10 miles an hour. Friday, mostly sunny. Highs in the upper 70s. East winds 5 to 10 miles an hour. Friday night, mostly cloudy. Lows in the upper 50s. Northeast winds up to 5 miles an hour. Saturday, mostly cloudy.
highs in the upper 70s. Northeast winds up to 10 miles an hour. Saturday night, partly cloudy. Lows in the lower 50s. Northeast winds 5 to 15 miles an hour. And now the extended forecast for the radio listening area. Sunday and Sunday night, partly cloudy. Highs in the upper 70s. Lows in the mid 50s. Monday and Monday night, mostly clear. Highs in the upper 70s. Lows in the mid 50s. Tuesday and Tuesday night, mostly clear. Highs in the upper 70s. Lows in the lower 50s. Wednesday and Wednesday night, mostly clear. Highs in the upper 70s. Lows in the mid 50s. Thursday and Thursday night, mostly clear. Highs around 80. Lows in the upper 50s. 1 a.m. Eastern Daylight Time weather conditions across north central Kentucky. At Frankfort. And the pressure was 30.07 inches and falling. At Lexington, it was partly cloudy. The temperature was 63 degrees, the dew point 54, and the relative humidity 72%. The wind was northeast at 10 miles an hour. The pressure was 30.08 inches and falling. At Louisville, it was partly cloudy. The temperature was 73 degrees, the dew point 55, and the relative humidity 53%. The wind was east at 10 miles an hour. The pressure was 30.05 inches and steady. At Frankfort, and the pressure was 30.07 inches and falling. Elsewhere around the region, it was clear, with a temperature of 71 at Jasper, Indiana, and 57 at Wilmington, Ohio. It was partly cloudy, with a temperature of 68 at Indianapolis, 66 at Jackson, and 70 at Bowling Green. It was mostly cloudy, with a temperature of 66 at Covington, and 69 at London. Now for the official National Weather Service forecast for Frankfort and surrounding communities. Tonight, mostly clear. Lows in the mid-50s. Northeast winds 5 to 10 miles an hour. Friday, mostly sunny. Highs in the upper 70s. East winds 5 to 10 miles an hour. Friday night, mostly cloudy. Lows in the upper 50s. Northeast winds up to 5 miles an hour. Saturday, mostly cloudy. Highs in the upper 70s. Northeast winds up to 10 miles an hour. Saturday night, partly cloudy. Lows in the lower 50s. Northeast winds 5 to 15 miles an hour. And now the extended forecast for the radio listening area. Sunday and Sunday night, partly cloudy. Highs in the upper 70s. Lows in the mid 50s. Monday and Monday night, mostly clear. Highs in the upper 70s. Lows in the mid 50s. Tuesday and Tuesday night, mostly clear. Highs in the upper 70s. Lows in the lower 50s. Wednesday and Wednesday night, mostly clear. Highs in the upper 70s. Lows in the mid 50s. Thursday and Thursday night, mostly clear. Highs around 80. Lows in the upper 50s. 1 a.m. Eastern Daylight Time weather conditions across north central Kentucky. At Frankfort. And the pressure was 30.07 inches and falling. At Lexington, it was partly cloudy. The temperature was 63 degrees, the dew point 54, and the relative humidity 72%. The wind was northeast at 10 miles an hour. The pressure was 30.08 inches and falling. At Louisville, it was partly cloudy. The temperature was 73 degrees, the dew point 55, and the relative humidity 53%. The wind was east at 10 miles an hour. The pressure was 30.05 inches and steady. At Frankfort, and the pressure was 30.07 inches and falling. Elsewhere around the region, it was clear, with a temperature of 71 at Jasper, Indiana, and 57 at Wilmington, Ohio.

partly cloudy, with a temperature of 68 at Indianapolis, 66 at Jackson, and 70 at Bowling Green. It was mostly cloudy, with a temperature of 66 at Covington and 69 at London. The current time is 1:53 a.m. Eastern Daylight Time. Now for the official National Weather Service forecast for Frankfurt and surrounding communities. Tonight, mostly clear. Lows in the mid-50s. Northeast winds 5 to 10 miles an hour. Friday, mostly sunny. Highs in the upper 70s. East winds 5 to 10 miles an hour. Friday night, mostly cloudy. Lows in the upper 50s. Northeast winds up to 5 miles an hour. Saturday, mostly cloudy. Highs in the upper 70s. Northeast winds up to 10 miles an hour. Saturday night, partly cloudy. Lows in the lower 50s. Northeast winds 5 to 15 miles an hour. And now the extended forecast for the radio listening area. Sunday and Sunday night, partly cloudy. Highs in the upper 70s. Lows in the mid-50s. Monday and Monday night, mostly clear. Highs in the upper 70s. Lows in the mid-50s. Tuesday and Tuesday night, mostly clear. Highs in the upper 70s. Lows in the lower 50s. Wednesday and Wednesday night, mostly clear. Highs in the upper 70s. Lows in the mid-50s. Thursday and Thursday night, mostly clear. Highs around 80. Lows in the upper 50s. 1 a.m. Eastern Daylight Time weather conditions across north-central Kentucky. At Frankfort. And the pressure was 30.07 inches and falling. At Lexington, it was partly cloudy. The temperature was 63 degrees, the dew point 54, and the relative humidity 72%. The wind was northeast at 10 miles an hour. The pressure was 30.08 inches and falling. At Louisville, it was partly cloudy. The temperature was 73 degrees. The dew point 55, and the relative humidity 53%. The wind was east at 10 miles an hour. The pressure was 30.05 inches and steady. At Frankfort, and the pressure was 30.07 inches and falling. Elsewhere around the region, it was clear, with a temperature of 71 at Jasper, Indiana, and 57 at Wilmington, Ohio. It was partly cloudy, with a temperature of 68 at Indianapolis, 66 at Jackson, and 70 at Bowling Green. It was mostly cloudy, with a temperature of 66 at Covington, and 69 at London. Now for the official National Weather Service forecast for Frankfurt and surrounding communities. Tonight, mostly clear. Lows in the mid-50s. Northeast winds 5 to 10 miles an hour. Friday, mostly sunny. Highs in the upper 70s. East winds 5 to 10 miles an hour. Friday night, mostly cloudy. Lows in the upper 50s. Northeast winds up to 5 miles an hour. Saturday, mostly cloudy. Highs in the upper 70s. Northeast winds up to 10 miles an hour. Saturday night, partly cloudy. Lows in the lower 50s. Northeast winds 5 to 15 miles an hour. And now the extended forecast for the radio listening area. Sunday and Sunday night, partly cloudy. Highs in the upper 70s. Lows in the mid-50s. Monday and Monday night, mostly clear. Highs in the upper 70s. Lows in the mid-50s. Tuesday and Tuesday night, mostly clear. Highs in the upper 70s. Lows in the lower 50s. Wednesday and Wednesday night, mostly clear. Highs in the upper 70s. Lows in the mid-50s. Thursday and Thursday night, mostly clear. Highs around 80. Lows in the upper 50s. The current time is 1:57 a.m. Eastern Daylight Time. 1 a.m. Eastern

daylight time weather conditions across north-central Kentucky at Frankfort, and the pressure was 30.07 inches and falling. At Lexington, it was partly cloudy. The temperature was 63 degrees, the dew point 54, and the relative humidity 72%. The wind was northeast at 10 miles an hour. The pressure was 30.08 inches and falling. At Louisville, it was partly cloudy. The temperature was 73 degrees, the dew point 55, and the relative humidity 53%. The wind was east at 10 miles an hour. The pressure was 30.05 inches and steady. At Frankfort, and the pressure was 30.07 inches and falling. Elsewhere around the region, it was clear, with a temperature of 71 at Jasper, Indiana, and 57 at Wilmington, Ohio. It was partly cloudy, with a temperature of 68 at Indianapolis, 66 at Jackson, and 70 at Bowling Green. It was mostly cloudy, with a temperature of 66 at Covington and 69 at London. Now for the official National Weather Service forecast for Frankfort and surrounding communities. Tonight, mostly clear. Lows in the mid-50s. Northeast winds 5 to 10 miles an hour. Friday, mostly sunny. Highs in the upper 70s. East winds 5 to 10 miles an hour. Friday night, mostly cloudy. Lows in the upper 50s. Northeast winds up to 5 miles an hour. Saturday, mostly cloudy. Highs in the upper 70s. Northeast winds up to 10 miles an hour. Saturday night, partly cloudy. Lows in the lower 50s. Northeast winds 5 to 15 miles an hour. And now the extended forecast for the radio listening area. Sunday and Sunday night, partly cloudy. Highs in the upper 70s. Lows in the mid-50s. Monday and Monday night, mostly clear. Highs in the upper 70s. Lows in the mid-50s. Tuesday and Tuesday night, mostly clear. Highs in the upper 70s. Lows in the lower 50s. Wednesday and Wednesday night, mostly clear. Highs in the upper 70s. Lows in the mid-50s. Thursday and Thursday night, mostly clear. Highs around 80. Lows in the upper 50s. 1 a.m. Eastern Daylight Time weather conditions across north-central Kentucky. At Frankfort. And the pressure was 30.07 inches and falling. At Lexington, it was partly cloudy. The temperature was 63 degrees, the dew point 54, and the relative humidity 72%. The wind was northeast at 10 miles an hour. The pressure was 30.08 inches and falling. At Louisville, it was partly cloudy. The temperature was 73 degrees, the dew point 55, and the relative humidity 53%. The wind was east at 10 miles an hour. The pressure was 30.05 inches and steady. At Frankfort, and the pressure was 30.07 inches and falling. Elsewhere around the region, it was clear, with a temperature of 71 at Jasper, Indiana, and 57 at Wilmington, Ohio. It was partly cloudy, with a temperature of 68 at Indianapolis, 66 at Jackson, and 70 at Bowling Green. It was mostly cloudy, with a temperature of 66 at Covington and 69 at London. The current time is 2:02 a.m. Eastern Daylight Time. Now for the official National Weather Service forecast for Frankfort and surrounding communities. Tonight, mostly clear. Lows in the mid-50s. Northeast winds 5 to 10 miles an hour. Friday, mostly sunny. Highs in the upper 70s. East winds 5 to 10 miles an hour. Friday night, mostly cloudy. Lows in the upper 50s. Northeast winds up to 5 miles an hour. Saturday, mostly cloudy. Highs in the upper 70s. Northeast winds up to 10 miles an hour. Saturday night, partly cloudy.

40. Lows in the lower 50s. Northeast winds 5 to 15 miles an hour. And now the extended forecast for the radio listening area. Sunday and Sunday night, partly cloudy. Highs in the upper 70s. Lows in the mid 50s. Monday and Monday night, mostly clear. Highs in the upper 70s. Lows in the mid 50s. Tuesday and Tuesday night, mostly clear. Highs in the upper 70s. Lows in the lower 50s. Wednesday and Wednesday night, mostly clear. Highs in the upper 70s. Lows in the mid 50s. Thursday and Thursday night, mostly clear. Highs around 80. Lows in the upper 50s. 1 a.m. Eastern Daylight Time weather conditions across north central Kentucky. At Frankfort. And the pressure was 30.07 inches and falling. At Lexington, it was partly cloudy. The temperature was 63 degrees, the dew point 54, and the relative humidity 72%. The wind was northeast at 10 miles an hour. The pressure was 30.08 inches and falling. At Louisville, it was partly cloudy. The temperature was 73 degrees, the dew point 55, and the relative humidity 53%. The wind was east at 10 miles an hour. The pressure was 30.05 inches and steady. At Frankfort, and the pressure was 30.07 inches and falling. Elsewhere around the region, it was clear, with a temperature of 71 at Jasper, Indiana, and 57 at Wilmington, Ohio. It was partly cloudy, with a temperature of 68 at Indianapolis, 66 at Jackson, and 70 at Bowling Green. It was mostly cloudy, with a temperature of 66 at Covington, and 69 at London. 2 a.m. Eastern Daylight Time weather conditions across north central Kentucky. At Frankfort, and the pressure was 30.07 inches and steady. At Lexington, it was partly cloudy. The temperature was 62 degrees, the dew point 53, and the relative humidity 72%. The wind was northeast at 9 miles an hour. The pressure was 30.08 inches and steady. At Louisville, it was partly cloudy. The temperature was 71 degrees. The dew point 55, and the relative humidity 56%. The wind was east at 8 miles an hour. The pressure was 30.06 inches and rising. At Frankfort, and the pressure was 30.07 inches and steady. Elsewhere around the region, it was clear, with a temperature of 69 at Jasper, Indiana, and 56 at Wilmington, Ohio. It was partly cloudy, with a temperature of 64 at Jackson, and 69 at Bowling Green. It was mostly cloudy, with a temperature of 63 at Covington, 66 at Indianapolis, and 68 at London. Now for the official National Weather Service forecast for Frankfort and surrounding communities. Tonight, mostly clear. Lows in the mid-50s. Northeast winds 5 to 10 miles an hour. Friday, mostly sunny. Highs in the upper 70s. East winds 5 to 10 miles an hour. Friday night, mostly cloudy. Lows in the upper 50s. Northeast winds up to 5 miles an hour. Saturday, mostly cloudy. Highs in the upper 70s. Northeast winds up to 10 miles an hour. Saturday night, partly cloudy. Lows in the lower 50s. Northeast winds 5 to 15 miles an hour. And now the extended forecast for the radio listening area. Sunday and Sunday night, partly cloudy. Highs in the upper 70s. Lows in the mid 50s. Monday and Monday night, mostly clear. Highs in the upper 70s. Lows in the mid 50s. Tuesday and Tuesday night, mostly clear. Highs in the upper 70s. Lows in the lower 50s. Wednesday and Wednesday night, mostly clear. Highs in the upper 70s. Lows in the mid 50s.
Thursday and Thursday night, mostly clear. Highs around 80. Lows in the upper 50s. The current time is 2:08 a.m. Eastern Daylight Time. 2 a.m. Eastern Daylight Time weather conditions across north central Kentucky. At Frankfort. And the pressure was 30.07 inches and steady. At Lexington, it was partly cloudy. The temperature was 62 degrees, the dew point 53, and the relative humidity 72%. The wind was northeast at 9 miles an hour. The pressure was 30.08 inches and steady. At Louisville, it was partly cloudy. The temperature was 71 degrees, the dew point 55, and the relative humidity 56%. The wind was east at 8 miles an hour. The pressure was 30.06 inches and rising. At Frankfort, and the pressure was 30.07 inches and steady. Elsewhere around the region, it was clear, with a temperature of 69 at Jasper, Indiana, and 56 at Wilmington, Ohio. It was partly cloudy, with a temperature of 64 at Jackson, and 69 at Bowling Green. It was mostly cloudy, with a temperature of 63 at Covington, 66 at Indianapolis, and 68 at London. Now for the official National Weather Service forecast for Frankfort and surrounding communities. Tonight, mostly clear. Lows in the mid-50s. Northeast winds 5 to 10 miles an hour. Friday, mostly sunny. Highs in the upper 70s. East winds 5 to 10 miles an hour. Friday night, mostly cloudy. Lows in the upper 50s. Northeast winds up to 5 miles an hour. Saturday, mostly cloudy. Highs in the upper 70s. Northeast winds up to 10 miles an hour. Saturday night, partly cloudy. Lows in the lower 50s. Northeast winds 5 to 15 miles an hour. And now the extended forecast for the radio listening area. Sunday and Sunday night, partly cloudy. Highs in the upper 70s. Lows in the mid 50s. Monday and Monday night, mostly clear. Highs in the upper 70s. Lows in the mid-50s. Tuesday and Tuesday night, mostly clear. Highs in the upper 70s. Lows in the lower 50s. Wednesday and Wednesday night, mostly clear. Highs in the upper 70s. Lows in the mid-50s. Thursday and Thursday night, mostly clear. Highs around 80. Lows in the upper 50s. 2 a.m. Eastern Daylight Time weather conditions across north central Kentucky. At Frankfort. And the pressure was 30.07 inches and steady. At Lexington, it was partly cloudy. The temperature was 62 degrees, the dew point 53, and the relative humidity 72%. The wind was northeast at 9 miles an hour. The pressure was 30.08 inches and steady. At Louisville, it was partly cloudy. The temperature was 71 degrees, the dew point 55, and the relative humidity 56%. The wind was east at 8 miles an hour. The pressure was 30.06 inches and rising. At Frankfort, and the pressure was 30.07 inches and steady. Elsewhere around the region, it was clear, with a temperature of 69 at Jasper, Indiana, and 56 at Wilmington, Ohio. It was partly cloudy, with a temperature of 64 at Jackson, and 69 at Bowling Green. It was mostly cloudy, with a temperature of 63 at Covington, 66 at Indianapolis, and 68 at London. 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The current time is 2:12 a.m. Eastern Daylight Time. 2 a.m. Eastern Daylight Time weather conditions across north central Kentucky. At Frankfort,
and the pressure was 30.07 inches and steady.

At Lexington, it was clear. The temperature was 62 degrees, the dew point 53, and the relative humidity 72%. The wind was northeast at 9 miles an hour. The pressure was 30.08 inches and steady. At Louisville, it was partly cloudy. The temperature was 71 degrees, the dew point 55, and the relative humidity 56%. The wind was east at 8 miles an hour. The pressure was 30.06 inches and rising. At Frankfurt, and the pressure was 30.07 inches and steady. Elsewhere around the region, it was clear, with a temperature of 69 at Jasper, Indiana, 56 at Wilmington, Ohio, and 64 at Jackson. It was partly cloudy, with a temperature of 68 at London, and 69 at Bowling Green. It was mostly cloudy, with a temperature of 63 at Covington, and 66 at Indianapolis. Now for the official National Weather Service forecast for Frankfurt and surrounding communities. Tonight, mostly clear. Lows in the mid-50s. Northeast winds 5 to 10 miles an hour. Friday, mostly sunny. Highs in the upper 70s. East winds 5 to 10 miles an hour. Friday night, mostly cloudy. Lows in the upper 50s. Northeast winds up to 5 miles an hour. Saturday, mostly cloudy. Highs in the upper 70s. Northeast winds up to 10 miles an hour. Saturday night, partly cloudy. Lows in the lower 50s. Northeast winds 5 to 15 miles an hour. And now the extended forecast for the radio listening area. Sunday and Sunday night, partly cloudy. Highs in the upper 70s. Lows in the mid-50s. Monday and Monday night, mostly clear. Highs in the upper 70s. Lows in the mid-50s. Tuesday and Tuesday night, mostly clear. Highs in the upper 70s. Lows in the lower 50s. Wednesday and Wednesday night, mostly clear. Highs in the upper 70s. Lows in the mid-50s. Thursday and Thursday night, mostly clear. Highs around 80. Lows in the upper 50s. 2 a.m. Eastern Daylight Time weather conditions across north-central Kentucky. At Frankfurt. And the pressure was 30.07 inches and steady. At Lexington, it was clear. The temperature was 62 degrees, the dew point 53, and the relative humidity 72%. The wind was northeast at 9 miles an hour. The pressure was 30.08 inches and steady. At Louisville, it was partly cloudy. The temperature was 71 degrees, the dew point 55, and the relative humidity 56%. The wind was east at 8 miles an hour. The pressure was 30.06 inches and rising. At Frankfurt, and the pressure was 30.07 inches and steady. Elsewhere around the region, it was clear, with a temperature of 69 at Jasper, Indiana, 56 at Wilmington, Ohio, and 64 at Jackson. It was partly cloudy, with a temperature of 68 at London, and 69 at Bowling Green. It was mostly cloudy, with a temperature of 63 at Covington, and 66 at Indianapolis. Now for the official National Weather Service forecast for Frankfurt and surrounding communities. Tonight, mostly clear. Lows in the mid-50s. Northeast winds 5 to 10 miles an hour. Friday, mostly sunny. Highs in the upper 70s. East winds 5 to 10 miles an hour. Friday night, mostly cloudy. Lows in the upper 50s. Northeast winds up to 5 miles an hour. Saturday, mostly cloudy. Highs in the upper 70s. Northeast winds up to 10 miles an hour. Saturday night, partly cloudy. Lows in the lower 50s. Northeast winds 5 to 15 miles an hour. And now the extended forecast for the radio listening area. Sunday and Sunday night, partly cloudy. Highs in the upper 70s.

Eastern Daylight Time weather conditions across north-central Kentucky at Frankfort, and the pressure was 30.07 inches and steady. At Lexington, it was clear. The temperature was 62 degrees, the dew point 53, and the relative humidity 72%. The wind was northeast at 9 miles an hour. The pressure was 30.08 inches and steady. At Louisville, it was partly cloudy. The temperature was 71 degrees, the dew point 55, and the relative humidity 56%. The wind was east at 8 miles an hour. The pressure was 30.06 inches and rising. At Frankfort, and the pressure was 30.07 inches and steady. Elsewhere around the region, it was clear, with a temperature of 69 at Jasper, Indiana, 56 at Wilmington, Ohio, and 64 at Jackson. It was partly cloudy, with a temperature of 68 at London, and 69 at Bowling Green. It was mostly cloudy, with a temperature of 63 at Covington, and 66 at Indianapolis. Now for the official National Weather Service forecast for Frankfort and surrounding communities. Tonight, mostly clear. Lows in the mid-50s. Northeast winds 5 to 10 miles an hour. Friday, mostly sunny. Highs in the upper 70s. East winds 5 to 10 miles an hour. Friday night, mostly cloudy. Lows in the upper 50s. Northeast winds up to 5 miles an hour. Saturday, mostly cloudy. Highs in the upper 70s. Northeast winds up to 10 miles an hour. Saturday night, partly cloudy. Lows in the lower 50s. Northeast winds 5 to 15 miles an hour. And now the extended forecast for the radio listening area. Sunday and Sunday night, partly cloudy. Highs in the upper 70s. Lows in the mid-50s. Monday and Monday night, mostly clear. Highs in the upper 70s. Lows in the mid-50s. Tuesday and Tuesday night, mostly clear. Highs in the upper 70s. Lows in the lower 50s. Wednesday and Wednesday night, mostly clear. Highs in the upper 70s. Lows in the mid-50s. Thursday and Thursday night, mostly clear. Highs around 80. Lows in the upper 50s. 2 a.m. Eastern Daylight Time weather conditions across north-central Kentucky. At Frankfort. And the pressure was 30.07 inches and steady. At Lexington, it was clear. The temperature was 62 degrees, the dew point 53, and the relative humidity 72%. The wind was northeast at 9 miles an hour. The pressure was 30.08 inches and steady. At Louisville, it was partly cloudy. The temperature was 71 degrees, the dew point 55, and the relative humidity 56%. The wind was east at 8 miles an hour. The pressure was 30.06 inches and rising. At Frankfort, and the pressure was 30.07 inches and steady. Elsewhere around the region, it was clear, with a temperature of 69 at Jasper, Indiana, 56 at Wilmington, Ohio, and 64 at Jackson. It was partly cloudy, with a temperature of 68 at London, and 69 at Bowling Green. It was mostly cloudy, with a temperature of 63 at Covington, and 66 at Indianapolis. The current time is 2:22 a.m. Eastern Daylight Time. Now for the official National Weather Service forecast for Frankfort and surrounding communities. Tonight, mostly clear. Lows in the mid-50s. Northeast winds 5 to 10 miles an hour. Friday, mostly sunny. Highs in the upper 70s. East winds 5 to 10 miles an hour. Friday night, mostly cloudy. Lows in the upper 50s. Northeast winds up to 5 miles an hour. Saturday, mostly cloudy. Highs in the upper 70s. Northeast winds up to 10 miles an hour. Saturday night, partly cloudy.

lows in the lower 50s. Northeast winds 5 to 15 miles an hour. And now the extended forecast for the radio listening area. Sunday and Sunday night, partly cloudy. Highs in the upper 70s. Lows in the mid 50s. Monday and Monday night, mostly clear. Highs in the upper 70s. Lows in the mid 50s. Tuesday and Tuesday night, mostly clear. Highs in the upper 70s. Lows in the lower 50s. Wednesday and Wednesday night, mostly clear. Highs in the upper 70s. Lows in the mid 50s. Thursday and Thursday night, mostly clear. Highs around 80. Lows in the upper 50s. 2 a.m. Eastern Daylight Time weather conditions across north central Kentucky. At Frankfort. And the pressure was 30.07 inches and steady. At Lexington, it was clear. The temperature was 62 degrees, the dew point 53, and the relative humidity 72%. The wind was northeast at 9 miles an hour. The pressure was 30.08 inches and steady. At Louisville, it was partly cloudy. The temperature was 71 degrees, the dew point 55, and the relative humidity 56%. The wind was east at 8 miles an hour. The pressure was 30.06 inches and rising. At Frankfort, and the pressure was 30.07 inches and steady. Elsewhere around the region, it was clear, with a temperature of 69 at Jasper, Indiana, 56 at Wilmington, Ohio, and 64 at Jackson. It was partly cloudy, with a temperature of 68 at London, and 69 at Bowling Green. It was mostly cloudy, with a temperature of 63 at Covington, and 66 at Indianapolis. Now for the official National Weather Service forecast for Frankfort and surrounding communities. Tonight, mostly clear. Lows in the mid-50s. Northeast winds 5 to 10 miles an hour. Friday, mostly sunny. Highs in the upper 70s. East winds 5 to 10 miles an hour. Friday night, mostly cloudy. Lows in the upper 50s. Northeast winds up to 5 miles an hour. Saturday, mostly cloudy. Highs in the upper 70s. Northeast winds up to 10 miles an hour. Saturday night, partly cloudy. Lows in the lower 50s. Northeast winds 5 to 15 miles an hour. And now the extended forecast for the radio listening area. Sunday and Sunday night, partly cloudy. Highs in the upper 70s. Lows in the mid 50s. Monday and Monday night, mostly clear. Highs in the upper 70s. Lows in the mid 50s. Tuesday and Tuesday night, mostly clear. Highs in the upper 70s. Lows in the lower 50s. Wednesday and Wednesday night, mostly clear. Highs in the upper 70s. Lows in the mid 50s. Thursday and Thursday night, mostly clear. Highs around 80. Lows in the upper 50s. The current time is 2:27 a.m. Eastern Daylight Time. 2 a.m. Eastern Daylight Time weather conditions across north central Kentucky. At Frankfort. And the pressure was 30.07 inches and steady. At Lexington, it was clear. The temperature was 62 degrees, the dew point 53, and the relative humidity 72%. The wind was northeast at 9 miles an hour. The pressure was 30.08 inches and steady. At Louisville, it was partly cloudy. The temperature was 71 degrees, the dew point 55, and the relative humidity 56%. The wind was east at 8 miles an hour. The pressure was 30.06 inches and rising. At Frankfort, and the pressure was 30.07 inches and steady. Elsewhere around the region, it was clear, with a temperature of 69 at Jasper, Indiana, 56 at Wilmington, Ohio, and 64 at Jackson. It was partly cloudy, with a temperature of 68 at London,

and 69 at Bowling Green. It was mostly cloudy, with a temperature of 63 at Covington and 66 at Indianapolis. Now for the official National Weather Service forecast for Frankfort and surrounding communities. Tonight, mostly clear. Lows in the mid-50s. Northeast winds 5 to 10 miles an hour. Friday, mostly sunny. Highs in the upper 70s. East winds 5 to 10 miles an hour. Friday night, mostly cloudy. Lows in the upper 50s. Northeast winds up to 5 miles an hour. Saturday, mostly cloudy. Highs in the upper 70s. Northeast winds up to 10 miles an hour. Saturday night, partly cloudy. Lows in the lower 50s. Northeast winds 5 to 15 miles an hour. And now the extended forecast for the radio listening area. Sunday and Sunday night, partly cloudy. Highs in the upper 70s. Lows in the mid 50s. Monday and Monday night, mostly clear. Highs in the upper 70s. Lows in the mid 50s. Tuesday and Tuesday night, mostly clear. Highs in the upper 70s. Lows in the lower 50s. Wednesday and Wednesday night, mostly clear. Highs in the upper 70s. Lows in the mid 50s. Thursday and Thursday night, mostly clear. Highs around 80. Lows in the upper 50s. 2 a.m. Eastern Daylight Time weather conditions across north central Kentucky. At Frankfort. And the pressure was 30.07 inches and steady. At Lexington, it was clear. The temperature was 62 degrees, the dew point 53, and the relative humidity 72%. The wind was northeast at 9 miles an hour. The pressure was 30.08 inches and steady. At Louisville, it was partly cloudy. The temperature was 71 degrees, the dew point 55, and the relative humidity 56%. The wind was east at 8 miles an hour. The pressure was 30.06 inches and rising. At Frankfort, and the pressure was 30.07 inches and steady. Elsewhere around the region, it was clear, with a temperature of 69 at Jasper, Indiana, 56 at Wilmington, Ohio, and 64 at Jackson. It was partly cloudy, with a temperature of 68 at London, and 69 at Bowling Green. It was mostly cloudy, with a temperature of 63 at Covington, and 66 at Indianapolis. Now for the official National Weather Service forecast for Frankfort and surrounding communities. Tonight, mostly clear. Lows in the mid-50s. Northeast winds 5 to 10 miles an hour. Friday, mostly sunny. Highs in the upper 70s. East winds 5 to 10 miles an hour. Friday night, mostly cloudy. Lows in the upper 50s. Northeast winds up to 5 miles an hour. Saturday, mostly cloudy. Highs in the upper 70s. Northeast winds up to 10 miles an hour. Saturday night, partly cloudy. Lows in the lower 50s. Northeast winds 5 to 15 miles an hour. And now the extended forecast for the radio listening area. Sunday and Sunday night, partly cloudy. Highs in the upper 70s. Lows in the mid 50s. Monday and Monday night, mostly clear. Highs in the upper 70s. Lows in the mid-50s. Tuesday and Tuesday night, mostly clear. Highs in the upper 70s. Lows in the lower 50s. Wednesday and Wednesday night, mostly clear. Highs in the upper 70s. Lows in the lower 50s. Wednesday and Wednesday night, mostly clear. Highs in the upper 70s. Lows in the mid-50s. Thursday and Thursday night, mostly clear. Highs around 80. Lows in the upper 50s. The current time is 2:33 a.m. Eastern Daylight Time. 2 a.m. Eastern Daylight Time weather conditions.

across north central Kentucky at Frankfort, and the pressure was 30.07 inches and steady. At Lexington, it was clear. The temperature was 62 degrees, the dew point 53, and the relative humidity 72%. The wind was northeast at 9 miles an hour. The pressure was 30.08 inches and steady. At Louisville, it was partly cloudy. The temperature was 71 degrees, the dew point 55, and the relative humidity 56%. The wind was east at 8 miles an hour. The pressure was 30.06 inches and rising. At Frankfort, and the pressure was 30.07 inches and steady. Elsewhere around the region, it was clear, with a temperature of 69 at Jasper, Indiana, 56 at Wilmington, Ohio, and 64 at Jackson. It was partly cloudy, with a temperature of 68 at London, and 69 at Bowling Green. It was mostly cloudy, with a temperature of 63 at Covington, and 66 at Indianapolis. Now for the official National Weather Service forecast for Frankfort and surrounding communities. Tonight, mostly clear. Lows in the mid-50s. Northeast winds 5 to 10 miles an hour. Friday, mostly sunny. Highs in the upper 70s. East winds 5 to 10 miles an hour. Friday night, mostly cloudy. Lows in the upper 50s. Northeast winds up to 5 miles an hour. Saturday, mostly cloudy. Highs in the upper 70s. Northeast winds up to 10 miles an hour. Saturday night, partly cloudy. Lows in the lower 50s. Northeast winds 5 to 15 miles an hour. And now the extended forecast for the radio listening area. Sunday and Sunday night, partly cloudy. Highs in the upper 70s. Lows in the mid-50s. Monday and Monday night, mostly clear. Highs in the upper 70s. Lows in the mid-50s. Tuesday and Tuesday night, mostly clear. Highs in the upper 70s. Lows in the lower 50s. Wednesday and Wednesday night, mostly clear. Highs in the upper 70s. Lows in the mid-50s. Thursday and Thursday night, mostly clear. Highs around 80. Lows in the upper 50s. 2 a.m. Eastern Daylight Time weather conditions across north central Kentucky. At Frankfort. And the pressure was 30.07 inches and steady. At Lexington, it was clear. The temperature was 62 degrees, the dew point 53, and the relative humidity 72%. The wind was northeast at 9 miles an hour. The pressure was 30.08 inches and steady. At Louisville, it was partly cloudy. The temperature was 71 degrees, the dew point 55, and the relative humidity 56%. The wind was east at 8 miles an hour. The pressure was 30.06 inches and rising. At Frankfort, and the pressure was 30.07 inches and steady. Elsewhere around the region, it was clear, with a temperature of 69 at Jasper, Indiana, 56 at Wilmington, Ohio, and 64 at Jackson. It was partly cloudy, with a temperature of 68 at London, and 69 at Bowling Green. It was mostly cloudy, with a temperature of 63 at Covington, and 66 at Indianapolis. The current time is 2:37 a.m. Eastern Daylight Time. Now for the official National Weather Service forecast for Frankfort and surrounding communities. Tonight, mostly clear. Lows in the mid-50s. Northeast winds 5 to 10 miles an hour. Friday, mostly sunny. Highs in the upper 70s. East winds 5 to 10 miles an hour. Friday night, mostly cloudy. Lows in the upper 50s. Northeast winds up to 5 miles an hour. Saturday, mostly cloudy. Highs in the upper 70s. Northeast winds up to 10 miles an hour. Saturday night, partly cloudy. Lows in the lower 50s.
northeast winds 5 to 15 miles an hour. And now the extended forecast for the radio listening area. Sunday and Sunday night, partly cloudy. Highs in the upper 70s. Lows in the mid-50s. Monday and Monday night, mostly clear. Highs in the upper 70s. Lows in the mid-50s. Tuesday and Tuesday night, mostly clear. Highs in the upper 70s. Lows in the lower 50s. Wednesday and Wednesday night, mostly clear. Highs in the upper 70s. Lows in the mid-50s. Thursday and Thursday night, mostly clear. Highs around 80. Lows in the upper 50s. 2 a.m. Eastern Daylight Time weather conditions across north-central Kentucky. At Frankfort. And the pressure was 30.07 inches and steady. At Lexington, it was clear. The temperature was 62 degrees, the dew point 53, and the relative humidity 72%. The wind was northeast at 9 miles an hour. The pressure was 30.08 inches and steady. At Louisville, it was partly cloudy. The temperature was 71 degrees, the dew point 55, and the relative humidity 56%. The wind was east at 8 miles an hour. The pressure was 30.06 inches and rising. At Frankfort, and the pressure was 30.07 inches and steady. Elsewhere around the region, it was clear, with a temperature of 69 at Jasper, Indiana, 56 at Wilmington, Ohio, and 64 at Jackson. It was partly cloudy, with a temperature of 68 at London, and 69 at Bowling Green. It was mostly cloudy, with a temperature of 63 at Covington, and 66 at Indianapolis. Now for the official National Weather Service forecast for Frankfort and surrounding communities. Tonight, mostly clear. Lows in the mid-50s. Northeast winds 5 to 10 miles an hour. Friday, mostly sunny. Highs in the upper 70s. East winds 5 to 10 miles an hour. Friday night, mostly cloudy. Lows in the upper 50s. Northeast winds up to 5 miles an hour. Saturday, mostly cloudy. Highs in the upper 70s. Northeast winds up to 10 miles an hour. Saturday night, partly cloudy. Lows in the lower 50s. Northeast winds 5 to 15 miles an hour. And now the extended forecast for the radio listening area. Sunday and Sunday night, partly cloudy. Highs in the upper 70s. Lows in the mid-50s. Monday and Monday night, mostly clear. Highs in the upper 70s. Lows in the mid-50s. Tuesday and Tuesday night, mostly clear. Highs in the upper 70s. Lows in the lower 50s. Wednesday and Wednesday night, mostly clear. Highs in the upper 70s. Lows in the mid-50s. Thursday and Thursday night, mostly clear. Highs around 80. Lows in the upper 50s. 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The current time is 2:42 a.m. Eastern Daylight Time. 2 a.m. Eastern Daylight Time weather conditions across north-central Kentucky. At Frankfort. And the pressure was 30.07 inches and steady. At Lexington, it was clear. The temperature was 62 degrees, the dew point 53, and the relative humidity 72%. The wind was northeast at 9 miles an hour. The pressure was 30.08 inches and steady. At Louisville, it was partly cloudy. The temperature was 71 degrees, the dew point 55, and the relative humidity 56%. The wind was east at 8 miles an hour. The pressure was 30.06 inches and rising. At Frankfort, and the pressure

was 30.07 inches and steady. Elsewhere around the region, it was clear, with a temperature of 69 at Jasper, Indiana, 56 at Wilmington, Ohio, and 64 at Jackson. It was partly cloudy, with a temperature of 68 at London and 69 at Bowling Green. It was mostly cloudy, with a temperature of 63 at Covington and 66 at Indianapolis. Now for the official National Weather Service forecast for Frankfort and surrounding communities. Tonight, mostly clear. Lows in the mid-50s. Northeast winds 5 to 10 miles an hour. Friday, mostly sunny. Highs in the upper 70s. East winds 5 to 10 miles an hour. Friday night, mostly cloudy. Lows in the upper 50s. Northeast winds up to 5 miles an hour. Saturday, mostly cloudy. Highs in the upper 70s. Northeast winds up to 10 miles an hour. Saturday night, partly cloudy. Lows in the lower 50s. Northeast winds 5 to 15 miles an hour. And now the extended forecast for the radio listening area. Sunday and Sunday night, partly cloudy. Highs in the upper 70s. Lows in the mid-50s. Monday and Monday night, mostly clear. Highs in the upper 70s. Lows in the mid-50s. Tuesday and Tuesday night, mostly clear. Highs in the upper 70s. Lows in the lower 50s. Wednesday and Wednesday night, mostly clear. Highs in the upper 70s. Lows in the mid-50s. Thursday and Thursday night, mostly clear. Highs around 80. Lows in the upper 50s. 2 a.m. Eastern Daylight Time weather conditions across north-central Kentucky. At Frankfort. And the pressure was 30.07 inches and steady. At Lexington, it was clear. The temperature was 62 degrees, the dew point 53, and the relative humidity 72%. The wind was northeast at 9 miles an hour. The pressure was 30.08 inches and steady. At Louisville, it was partly cloudy. The temperature was 71 degrees, the dew point 55, and the relative humidity 56%. The wind was east at 8 miles an hour. The pressure was 30.06 inches and rising. At Frankfort, and the pressure was 30.07 inches and steady. Elsewhere around the region, it was clear, with a temperature of 69 at Jasper, Indiana, 56 at Wilmington, Ohio, and 64 at Jackson. It was partly cloudy, with a temperature of 68 at London and 69 at Bowling Green. It was mostly cloudy, with a temperature of 63 at Covington and 66 at Indianapolis. Now for the official National Weather Service forecast for Frankfort and surrounding communities. Tonight, mostly clear. Lows in the mid-50s. Northeast winds 5 to 10 miles an hour. Friday, mostly sunny. Highs in the upper 70s. East winds 5 to 10 miles an hour. Friday night, mostly cloudy. Lows in the upper 50s. Northeast winds up to 5 miles an hour. Saturday, mostly cloudy. Highs in the upper 70s. Northeast winds up to 10 miles an hour. Saturday night, partly cloudy. Lows in the lower 50s. Northeast winds 5 to 15 miles an hour. And now the extended forecast for the radio listening area. Sunday and Sunday night, partly cloudy. Highs in the upper 70s. Lows in the mid-50s. Monday and Monday night, mostly clear. Highs in the upper 70s. Lows in the mid-50s. Tuesday and Tuesday night, mostly clear. Highs in the upper 70s. Lows in the lower 50s. Wednesday and Wednesday night, mostly clear. Highs in the upper 70s. Lows in the mid-50s. Thursday and Thursday night, mostly clear. Highs around 80. Lows in the upper 50s.
the current time is 2:48 a.m. Eastern Daylight Time. 2 a.m. Eastern Daylight Time weather conditions across north central Kentucky at Frankfort, and the pressure was 30.07 inches and steady. At Lexington, it was clear. The temperature was 62 degrees, the dew point 53, and the relative humidity 72%. The wind was northeast at 9 miles an hour. The pressure was 30.08 inches and steady. At Louisville, it was partly cloudy. The temperature was 71 degrees, the dew point 55, and the relative humidity 56%. The wind was east at 8 miles an hour. The pressure was 30.06 inches and rising. At Frankfort, and the pressure was 30.07 inches and steady. Elsewhere around the region, it was clear, with a temperature of 69 at Jasper, Indiana, 56 at Wilmington, Ohio, and 64 at Jackson. It was partly cloudy, with a temperature of 68 at London, and 69 at Bowling Green. It was mostly cloudy, with a temperature of 63 at Covington, and 66 at Indianapolis. Now for the official National Weather Service forecast for Frankfort and surrounding communities. Tonight, mostly clear. Lows in the mid-50s. Northeast winds 5 to 10 miles an hour. Friday, mostly sunny. Highs in the upper 70s. East winds 5 to 10 miles an hour. Friday night, mostly cloudy. Lows in the upper 50s. Northeast winds up to 5 miles an hour. Saturday, mostly cloudy. Highs in the upper 70s. Northeast winds up to 10 miles an hour. Saturday night, partly cloudy. Lows in the lower 50s. Northeast winds 5 to 15 miles an hour. And now the extended forecast for the radio listening area. Sunday and Sunday night, partly cloudy. Highs in the upper 70s. Lows in the mid-50s. Monday and Monday night, mostly clear. Highs in the upper 70s. Lows in the mid-50s. Tuesday and Tuesday night, mostly clear. Highs in the upper 70s. Lows in the lower 50s. Wednesday and Wednesday night, mostly clear. Highs in the upper 70s. Lows in the mid-50s. Thursday and Thursday night, mostly clear. Highs around 80. Lows in the upper 50s. 2 a.m. Eastern Daylight Time weather conditions across north central Kentucky. At Frankfort. And the pressure was 30.07 inches and steady. At Lexington, it was clear. The temperature was 62 degrees, the dew point 53, and the relative humidity 72%. The wind was northeast at 9 miles an hour. The pressure was 30.08 inches and steady. At Louisville, it was partly cloudy. The temperature was 71 degrees, the dew point 55, and the relative humidity 56%. The wind was east at 8 miles an hour. The pressure was 30.06 inches and rising. At Frankfort, and the pressure was 30.07 inches and steady. Elsewhere around the region, it was clear, with a temperature of 69 at Jasper, Indiana, 56 at Wilmington, Ohio, and 64 at Jackson. It was partly cloudy, with a temperature of 68 at London, and 69 at Bowling Green. It was mostly cloudy, with a temperature of 63 at Covington, and 66 at Indianapolis. The current time is 2:52 a.m. Eastern Daylight Time. Now for the official National Weather Service forecast for Frankfort and surrounding communities. Tonight, mostly clear. Lows in the mid-50s. Northeast winds 5 to 10 miles an hour. Friday, mostly sunny. Highs in the upper 70s. East winds 5 to 10 miles an hour. Friday night, mostly cloudy. Lows in the upper 50s. Northeast winds up to 5 miles an hour. Saturday, mostly cloudy. Highs in the upper 70s.

East winds up to 10 miles an hour. Saturday night, partly cloudy. Lows in the lower 50s. Northeast winds 5 to 15 miles an hour. And now the extended forecast for the radio listening area. Sunday and Sunday night, partly cloudy. Highs in the upper 70s. Lows in the mid 50s. Monday and Monday night, mostly clear. Highs in the upper 70s. Lows in the mid 50s. Tuesday and Tuesday night, mostly clear. Highs in the upper 70s. Lows in the lower 50s. Wednesday and Wednesday night, mostly clear. Highs in the upper 70s. Lows in the mid 50s. Thursday and Thursday night, mostly clear. Highs around 80. Lows in the upper 50s. 2 a.m. Eastern Daylight Time weather conditions across north central Kentucky. At Frankfort. And the pressure was 30.07 inches and steady. At Lexington, it was clear. The temperature was 62 degrees, the dew point 53, and the relative humidity 72%. The wind was northeast at 9 miles an hour. The pressure was 30.08 inches and steady. At Louisville, it was partly cloudy. The temperature was 71 degrees, the dew point 55, and the relative humidity 56%. The wind was east at 8 miles an hour. The pressure was 30.06 inches and rising. At Frankfort, and the pressure was 30.07 inches and steady. Elsewhere around the region, it was clear, with a temperature of 69 at Jasper, Indiana, 56 at Wilmington, Ohio, and 64 at Jackson. It was partly cloudy, with a temperature of 68 at London, and 69 at Bowling Green. It was mostly cloudy, with a temperature of 63 at Covington, and 66 at Indianapolis. Now for the official National Weather Service forecast for Frankfort and surrounding communities. Tonight, mostly clear. Lows in the mid-50s. Northeast winds 5 to 10 miles an hour. Friday, mostly sunny. Highs in the upper 70s. East winds 5 to 10 miles an hour. Friday night, mostly cloudy. Lows in the upper 50s. Northeast winds up to 5 miles an hour. Saturday, mostly cloudy. Highs in the upper 70s. Northeast winds up to 10 miles an hour. Saturday night, partly cloudy. Lows in the lower 50s. Northeast winds 5 to 15 miles an hour. And now the extended forecast for the radio listening area. Sunday and Sunday night, partly cloudy. Highs in the upper 70s. Lows in the mid 50s. Monday and Monday night, mostly clear. Highs in the upper 70s. Lows in the mid 50s. Tuesday and Tuesday night, mostly clear. Highs in the upper 70s. Lows in the lower 50s. Wednesday and Wednesday night, mostly clear. Highs in the upper 70s. Lows in the mid 50s. Thursday and Thursday night, mostly clear. Highs around 80. Lows in the upper 50s. The current time is 2:57 a.m. Eastern Daylight Time. 2 a.m. Eastern Daylight Time weather conditions across north central Kentucky. At Frankfort. And the pressure was 30.07 inches and steady. At Lexington, it was clear. The temperature was 62 degrees, the dew point 53, and the relative humidity 72%. The wind was northeast at 9 miles an hour. The pressure was 30.08 inches and steady. At Louisville, it was partly cloudy. The temperature was 71 degrees, the dew point 55, and the relative humidity 56%. The wind was east at 8 miles an hour. The pressure was 30.06 inches and rising. At Frankfort. And the pressure was 30.07 inches and steady. Elsewhere around the region, it was clear, with a temperature of 69 at Jasper, Indiana, 56 at Wilmington, Ohio, and 60.

4 at Jackson. It was partly cloudy, with a temperature of 68 at London and 69 at Bowling Green. It was mostly cloudy, with a temperature of 63 at Covington and 66 at Indianapolis. Now for the official National Weather Service forecast for Frankfurt and surrounding communities. Tonight, mostly clear. Lows in the mid-50s. Northeast winds 5 to 10 miles an hour. Friday, mostly sunny. Highs in the upper 70s. East winds 5 to 10 miles an hour. Friday night, mostly cloudy. Lows in the upper 50s. Northeast winds up to 5 miles an hour. Saturday, mostly cloudy. Highs in the upper 70s. Northeast winds up to 10 miles an hour. Saturday night, partly cloudy. Lows in the lower 50s. Northeast winds 5 to 15 miles an hour. And now the extended forecast for the radio listening area. Sunday and Sunday night, partly cloudy. Highs in the upper 70s. Lows in the mid-50s. Monday and Monday night, mostly clear. Highs in the upper 70s. Lows in the mid-50s. Tuesday and Tuesday night, mostly clear. Highs in the upper 70s. Lows in the lower 50s. Wednesday and Wednesday night, mostly clear. Highs in the upper 70s. Lows in the mid-50s. Thursday and Thursday night, mostly clear. Highs around 80. Lows in the upper 50s. 2 a.m. Eastern Daylight Time weather conditions across north-central Kentucky. At Frankfurt. And the pressure was 30.07 inches and steady. At Lexington, it was clear. The temperature was 62 degrees, the dew point 53, and the relative humidity 72%. The wind was northeast at 9 miles an hour. The pressure was 30.08 inches and steady. At Louisville, it was partly cloudy. The temperature was 71 degrees, the dew point 55, and the relative humidity 56%. The wind was east at 8 miles an hour. The pressure was 30.06 inches and rising. At Frankfurt, and the pressure was 30.07 inches and steady. Elsewhere around the region, it was clear, with a temperature of 69 at Jasper, Indiana, 56 at Wilmington, Ohio, and 64 at Jackson. It was partly cloudy, with a temperature of 68 at London, and 69 at Bowling Green. It was mostly cloudy, with a temperature of 63 at Covington, and 66 at Indianapolis. Now for the official National Weather Service forecast for Frankfurt and surrounding communities. Tonight, mostly clear. Lows in the mid-50s. Northeast winds 5 to 10 miles an hour. Friday, mostly sunny. Highs in the upper 70s. East winds 5 to 10 miles an hour. Friday night, mostly cloudy. Lows in the upper 50s. Northeast winds up to 5 miles an hour. Saturday, mostly cloudy. Highs in the upper 70s. Northeast winds up to 10 miles an hour. Saturday night, partly cloudy. Lows in the lower 50s. Northeast winds 5 to 15 miles an hour. And now the extended forecast for the radio listening area. Sunday and Sunday night, partly cloudy. Highs in the upper 70s. Lows in the mid-50s. Monday and Monday night, mostly clear. Highs in the upper 70s. Lows in the mid-50s. Tuesday and Tuesday night, mostly clear. Highs in the upper 70s. Lows in the lower 50s. Wednesday and Wednesday night, mostly clear. Highs in the upper 70s. Lows in the mid-50s. Thursday and Thursday night, mostly clear. Highs around 80. Lows in the upper 50s. The current time is 3:03 a.m. Eastern Daylight Time. 2 a.m. Eastern Daylight Time weather conditions across north-central Kentucky. At Frankfurt,

and the pressure was 30.07 inches and steady. At Lexington, it was clear. The temperature was 62 degrees, the dew point 53, and the relative humidity 72%. The wind was northeast at 9 miles an hour. The pressure was 30.08 inches and steady. At Louisville, it was partly cloudy. The temperature was 71 degrees, the dew point 55, and the relative humidity 56%. The wind was east at 8 miles an hour. The pressure was 30.06 inches and rising. At Frankfort, and the pressure was 30.07 inches and steady. Elsewhere around the region, it was clear, with a temperature of 69 at Jasper, Indiana, 56 at Wilmington, Ohio, and 64 at Jackson. It was partly cloudy, with a temperature of 68 at London, and 69 at Bowling Green. It was mostly cloudy, with a temperature of 63 at Covington, and 66 at Indianapolis. 3 a.m. Eastern Daylight Time weather conditions across north-central Kentucky. At Frankfort, and the pressure was 30.07 inches and steady. At Lexington, it was clear. The temperature was 61 degrees, the dew point 53, and the relative humidity 75%. The wind was northeast at 10 miles an hour. The pressure was 30.08 inches and steady. At Louisville, it was partly cloudy. The temperature was 68 degrees, the dew point 54, and the relative humidity 60%. The wind was east at 8 miles an hour. The pressure was 30.06 inches and steady. At Frankfort, and the pressure was 30.07 inches and steady. Elsewhere around the region, it was clear, with a temperature of 68 at Jasper, Indiana, 54 at Wilmington, Ohio, and 62 at Jackson. It was partly cloudy, with a temperature of 62 at London, and 69 at Bowling Green. It was mostly cloudy, with a temperature of 60 at Covington, and 61 at Indianapolis. Now for the official National Weather Service forecast for Frankfort and surrounding communities. Tonight, mostly clear. Lows in the mid-50s. Northeast winds 5 to 10 miles an hour. Friday, mostly sunny. Highs in the upper 70s. East winds 5 to 10 miles an hour. Friday night, mostly cloudy. Lows in the upper 50s. Northeast winds up to 5 miles an hour. Saturday, mostly cloudy. Highs in the upper 70s. Northeast winds up to 10 miles an hour. Saturday night, partly cloudy. Lows in the lower 50s. Northeast winds 5 to 15 miles an hour. And now the extended forecast for the radio listening area. Sunday and Sunday night, partly cloudy. Highs in the upper 70s. Lows in the mid-50s. Monday and Monday night, mostly clear. Highs in the upper 70s. Lows in the mid-50s. Tuesday and Tuesday night, mostly clear. Highs in the upper 70s. Lows in the lower 50s. Wednesday and Wednesday night, mostly clear. Highs in the upper 70s. Lows in the mid-50s. Thursday and Thursday night, mostly clear. Highs around 80. Lows in the upper 50s. The current time is 3:07 a.m. Eastern Daylight Time. 3 a.m. Eastern Daylight Time weather conditions across north-central Kentucky. At Frankfort, and the pressure was 30.07 inches and steady. At Lexington, it was clear. The temperature was 61 degrees, the dew point 53, and the relative humidity 75%. The wind was northeast at 10 miles an hour. The pressure was 30.08 inches and steady. At Louisville, it was partly cloudy. The temperature was 68 degrees, the dew point 54, and the relative humidity 60%. The wind was east at 8 miles an hour. The pressure was 30.06 inches and steady. At Frankfort, and the pressure was 30.0.

7 inches, and steady. Elsewhere around the region, it was clear, with a temperature of 68 at Jasper, Indiana, 54 at Wilmington, Ohio, and 62 at Jackson. It was partly cloudy, with a temperature of 62 at London, and 69 at Bowling Green. It was mostly cloudy, with a temperature of 60 at Covington, and 61 at Indianapolis. Now for the official National Weather Service forecast for Frankfort and surrounding communities. Tonight, mostly clear. Lows in the mid-50s. Northeast winds 5 to 10 miles an hour. Friday, mostly sunny. Highs in the upper 70s. East winds 5 to 10 miles an hour. Friday night, mostly cloudy. Lows in the upper 50s. Northeast winds up to 5 miles an hour. Saturday, mostly cloudy. Highs in the upper 70s. Northeast winds up to 10 miles an hour. Saturday night, partly cloudy. Lows in the lower 50s. Northeast winds 5 to 15 miles an hour. And now the extended forecast for the radio listening area. Sunday and Sunday night, partly cloudy. Highs in the upper 70s. Lows in the mid 50s. Monday and Monday night, mostly clear. Highs in the upper 70s. Lows in the mid 50s. Tuesday and Tuesday night, mostly clear. Highs in the upper 70s. Lows in the lower 50s. Wednesday and Wednesday night, mostly clear. Highs in the upper 70s. Lows in the mid 50s. Thursday and Thursday night, mostly clear. Highs around 80. Lows in the upper 50s. 3 a.m. Eastern Daylight Time weather conditions across north central Kentucky. At Frankfort. And the pressure was 30.07 inches and steady. At Lexington, it was clear. The temperature was 61 degrees, the dew point 53, and the relative humidity 75%. The wind was northeast at 10 miles an hour. The pressure was 30.08 inches and steady. At Louisville, it was partly cloudy. The temperature was 68 degrees, the dew point 54, and the relative humidity 60%. The wind was east at 8 miles an hour. The pressure was 30.06 inches and steady. At Frankfort, and the pressure was 30.07 inches and steady. Elsewhere around the region, it was clear, with a temperature of 68 at Jasper, Indiana, 54 at Wilmington, Ohio, and 62 at Jackson. It was partly cloudy, with a temperature of 62 at London, and 69 at Bowling Green. It was mostly cloudy, with a temperature of 60 at Covington, and 61 at Indianapolis. Now for the official National Weather Service forecast for Frankfort and surrounding communities. Tonight, mostly clear. Lows in the mid-50s. Northeast winds 5 to 10 miles an hour. Friday, mostly sunny. Highs in the upper 70s. East winds 5 to 10 miles an hour. Friday night, mostly cloudy. Lows in the upper 50s. Northeast winds up to 5 miles an hour. Saturday, mostly cloudy. Highs in the upper 70s. Northeast winds up to 10 miles an hour. Saturday night, partly cloudy. Lows in the lower 50s. Northeast winds 5 to 15 miles an hour. And now the extended forecast for the radio listening area. Sunday and Sunday night, partly cloudy. Highs in the upper 70s. Lows in the mid 50s. Monday and Monday night, mostly clear. Highs in the upper 70s. Lows in the mid 50s. Tuesday and Tuesday night, mostly clear. Highs in the upper 70s. Lows in the lower 50s. Wednesday and Wednesday night, mostly clear. Highs in the upper 70s. Lows in the mid 50s. Thursday and Thursday night, mostly clear. Highs around 80. Lows in the upper 50s. 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

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The current time is 3:13 a.m. Eastern Daylight Time. 3 a.m. Eastern Daylight Time weather conditions across north-central Kentucky. At Frankfort. And the pressure was 30.07 inches and steady. At Lexington, it was clear. The temperature was 61 degrees, the dew point 53, and the relative humidity 75%. The wind was northeast at 10 miles an hour. The pressure was 30.08 inches and steady. At Louisville, it was partly cloudy. The temperature was 68 degrees, the dew point 54, and the relative humidity 60%. The wind was east at 8 miles an hour. The pressure was 30.06 inches and steady. At Frankfort, and the pressure was 30.07 inches and steady. Elsewhere around the region, it was clear, with a temperature of 54 at Wilmington, Ohio, and 62 at Jackson. It was partly cloudy, with a temperature of 68 at Jasper, Indiana, 62 at London, and 69 at Bowling Green. It was mostly cloudy, with a temperature of 60 at Covington, and 61 at Indianapolis. Now for the official National Weather Service forecast for Frankfort and surrounding communities. Tonight, mostly clear. Lows in the mid-50s. Northeast winds 5 to 10 miles an hour. Friday, mostly sunny. Highs in the upper 70s. East winds 5 to 10 miles an hour. Friday night, mostly cloudy. Lows in the upper 50s. Northeast winds up to 5 miles an hour. Saturday, mostly cloudy. Highs in the upper 70s. Northeast winds up to 10 miles an hour. Saturday night, partly cloudy. Lows in the lower 50s. Northeast winds 5 to 15 miles an hour. And now the extended forecast for the radio listening area. Sunday and Sunday night, partly cloudy. Highs in the upper 70s. Lows in the mid 50s. Monday and Monday night, mostly clear. Highs in the upper 70s. Lows in the mid 50s. Tuesday and Tuesday night, mostly clear. Highs in the upper 70s. Lows in the lower 50s. Wednesday and Wednesday night, mostly clear. Highs in the upper 70s. Lows in the mid 50s. Thursday and Thursday night, mostly clear. Highs around 80. Lows in the upper 50s. 3 a.m. Eastern Daylight Time weather conditions across north-central Kentucky. At Frankfort. And the pressure was 30.07 inches and steady. At Lexington, it was clear. The temperature was 61 degrees, the dew point 53, and the relative humidity 75%. The wind was northeast at 10 miles an hour. The pressure was 30.08 inches and steady. At Louisville, it was partly cloudy. The temperature was 68 degrees, the dew point 54, and the relative humidity 60%. The wind was east at 8 miles an hour. The pressure was 30.06 inches and steady. At Frankfort, and the pressure was 30.07 inches and steady. Elsewhere around the region, it was clear, with a temperature of 54 at Wilmington, Ohio, and 62 at Jackson. It was partly cloudy, with a temperature of 68 at Jasper, Indiana, 62 at London, and 69 at Bowling Green. It was mostly cloudy, with a temperature of 60 at Covington, and 61 at Indianapolis. The current time is 3:18 a.m. Eastern Daylight Time. Now for the official National Weather Service forecast for Frankfort and surrounding communities. Tonight, mostly clear. Lows in the mid-50s. Northeast winds 5 to 10 miles an hour. Friday, mostly sunny. Highs in the upper 70s.

Monday and Monday night, mostly clear. Highs in the upper 70s. Lows in the mid-50s. Tuesday and Tuesday night, mostly clear. Highs in the upper 70s. Lows in the lower 50s. Wednesday and Wednesday night, mostly clear. Highs in the upper 70s. Lows in the mid-50s. Thursday and Thursday night, mostly clear. Highs around 80. Lows in the upper 50s. 3 a.m. Eastern Daylight Time weather conditions across north-central Kentucky. At Frankfort. And the pressure was 30.07 inches and steady. At Lexington, it was clear. The temperature was 61 degrees, the dew point 53, and the relative humidity 75%. The wind was northeast at 10 miles an hour. The pressure was 30.08 inches and steady. At Louisville, it was partly cloudy. The temperature was 68 degrees, the dew point 54, and the relative humidity 60%. The wind was east at 8 miles an hour. The pressure was 30.06 inches and steady. At Frankfort, and the pressure was 30.07 inches and steady. Elsewhere around the region, it was clear, with a temperature of 54 at Wilmington, Ohio, and 62 at Jackson. It was partly cloudy, with a temperature of 68 at Jasper, Indiana, 62 at London, and 69 at Bowling Green. It was mostly cloudy, with a temperature of 60 at Covington, and 61 at Indianapolis. Now for the official National Weather Service forecast for Frankfort and surrounding communities. Tonight, mostly clear. Lows in the mid-50s. Northeast winds 5 to 10 miles an hour. Friday, mostly sunny. Highs in the upper 70s. East winds 5 to 10 miles an hour. Friday night, mostly cloudy. Lows in the upper 50s. Northeast winds up to 5 miles an hour. Saturday, mostly cloudy. Highs in the upper 70s. Northeast winds up to 10 miles an hour. Saturday night, partly cloudy. Lows in the lower 50s. Northeast winds 5 to 15 miles an hour. And now the extended forecast for the radio listening area. Sunday and Sunday night, partly cloudy. Highs in the upper 70s. Lows in the mid-50s. Monday and Monday night, mostly clear. Highs in the upper 70s. Lows in the mid-50s. Tuesday and Tuesday night, mostly clear. Highs in the upper 70s. Lows in the lower 50s. Wednesday and Wednesday night, mostly clear. Highs in the upper 70s. Lows in the mid-50s. Thursday and Thursday night, mostly clear. Highs around 80. Lows in the upper 50s. The current time is 3:22 a.m. Eastern Daylight Time. 3 a.m. Eastern Daylight Time weather conditions across north-central Kentucky. At Frankfort. And the pressure was 30.07 inches and steady. At Lexington, it was clear. The temperature was 61 degrees, the dew point 53, and the relative humidity 75%. The wind was northeast at 10 miles an hour. The pressure was 30.08 inches and steady. At Louisville, it was partly cloudy. The temperature was 68 degrees, the dew point 54, and the relative humidity 60%. The wind was east at 8 miles an hour. The pressure was 30.06 inches and steady. At Frankfort, and the pressure was 30.07 inches and steady. Elsewhere around the region, it was clear, with a temperature of 54 at Wilmington, Ohio, and 62 at Jackson. It was partly cloudy, with a temperature of 68 at Jasper, Indiana, 62 at London, and 69 at Bowling Green. It was mostly cloudy, with a temperature of 60 at Covington, and 61 at Indianapolis. Now for the official National Weather Service forecast for Frankfort and surrounding communities. Tonight, mostly clear.

Lows in the mid-50s. Northeast winds 5 to 10 miles an hour. Friday, mostly sunny. Highs in the upper 70s. East winds 5 to 10 miles an hour. Friday night, mostly cloudy. Lows in the upper 50s. Northeast winds up to 5 miles an hour. Saturday, mostly cloudy. Highs in the upper 70s. Northeast winds up to 10 miles an hour. Saturday night, partly cloudy. Lows in the lower 50s. Northeast winds 5 to 15 miles an hour. And now the extended forecast for the radio listening area. Sunday and Sunday night, partly cloudy. Highs in the upper 70s. Lows in the mid 50s. Monday and Monday night, mostly clear. Highs in the upper 70s. Lows in the mid 50s. Tuesday and Tuesday night, mostly clear. Highs in the upper 70s. Lows in the lower 50s. Wednesday and Wednesday night, mostly clear. Highs in the upper 70s. Lows in the mid 50s. Thursday and Thursday night, mostly clear. Highs around 80. Lows in the upper 50s. 3 a.m. Eastern Daylight Time weather conditions across north central Kentucky. At Frankfort. And the pressure was 30.07 inches and steady. At Lexington, it was clear. The temperature was 61 degrees, the dew point 53, and the relative humidity 75%. The wind was northeast at 10 miles an hour. The pressure was 30.08 inches and steady. At Louisville, it was partly cloudy. The temperature was 68 degrees, the dew point 54, and the relative humidity 60%. The wind was east at 8 miles an hour. The pressure was 30.06 inches and steady. At Frankfort, and the pressure was 30.07 inches and steady. Elsewhere around the region, it was clear, with a temperature of 54 at Wilmington, Ohio, and 62 at Jackson. It was partly cloudy, with a temperature of 68 at Jasper, Indiana, 62 at London, and 69 at Bowling Green. It was mostly cloudy, with a temperature of 60 at Covington, and 61 at Indianapolis. Now for the official National Weather Service forecast for Frankfort and surrounding communities. Tonight, mostly clear. Lows in the mid-50s. Northeast winds 5 to 10 miles an hour. Friday, mostly sunny. Highs in the upper 70s. East winds 5 to 10 miles an hour. Friday night, mostly cloudy. Lows in the upper 50s. Northeast winds up to 5 miles an hour. Saturday, mostly cloudy. Highs in the upper 70s. Northeast winds up to 10 miles an hour. Saturday night, partly cloudy. Lows in the lower 50s. Northeast winds 5 to 15 miles an hour. And now the extended forecast for the radio listening area. Sunday and Sunday night, partly cloudy. Highs in the upper 70s. Lows in the mid-50s. Monday and Monday night, mostly clear. Highs in the upper 70s. Lows in the mid-50s. Tuesday and Tuesday night, mostly clear. Highs in the upper 70s. Lows in the lower 50s. Wednesday and Wednesday night, mostly clear. Highs in the upper 70s. Lows in the mid-50s. Thursday and Thursday night, mostly clear. Highs around 80. Lows in the upper 50s. The current time is 3:28 a.m. Eastern Daylight Time. 3 a.m. Eastern Daylight Time weather conditions across north central Kentucky. At Frankfort. And the pressure was 30.07 inches and steady. At Lexington, it was clear. The temperature was 61 degrees, the dew point 53, and the relative humidity 75%. The wind was northeast at 10 miles an hour. The pressure was 30.08 inches and steady. At Louisville, it was partly

cloudy. The temperature was 68 degrees, the dew point 54, and the relative humidity 60%. The wind was east at 8 miles an hour. The pressure was 30.06 inches and steady at Frankfurt. And the pressure was 30.07 inches and steady. Elsewhere around the region, it was clear, with a temperature of 54 at Wilmington, Ohio, and 62 at Jackson. It was partly cloudy, with a temperature of 68 at Jasper, Indiana, 62 at London, and 69 at Bowling Green. It was mostly cloudy, with a temperature of 60 at Covington and 61 at Indianapolis. Now for the official National Weather Service forecast for Frankfurt and surrounding communities. Tonight, mostly clear. Lows in the mid-50s. Northeast winds 5 to 10 miles an hour. Friday, mostly sunny. Highs in the upper 70s. East winds 5 to 10 miles an hour. Friday night, mostly cloudy. Lows in the upper 50s. Northeast winds up to 5 miles an hour. Saturday, mostly cloudy. Highs in the upper 70s. Northeast winds up to 10 miles an hour. Saturday night, partly cloudy. Lows in the lower 50s. Northeast winds 5 to 15 miles an hour. And now the extended forecast for the radio listening area. Sunday and Sunday night, partly cloudy. Highs in the upper 70s. Lows in the mid-50s. Monday and Monday night, mostly clear. Highs in the upper 70s. Lows in the mid-50s. Tuesday and Tuesday night, mostly clear. Highs in the upper 70s. Lows in the lower 50s. Wednesday and Wednesday night, mostly clear. Highs in the upper 70s. Lows in the mid-50s. Thursday and Thursday night, mostly clear. Highs around 80. Lows in the upper 50s. 3 a.m. Eastern Daylight Time weather conditions across north-central Kentucky. At Frankfurt. And the pressure was 30.07 inches and steady. At Lexington, it was clear. The temperature was 61 degrees, the dew point 53, and the relative humidity 75%. The wind was northeast at 10 miles an hour. The pressure was 30.08 inches and steady. At Louisville, it was partly cloudy. The temperature was 68 degrees, the dew point 54, and the relative humidity 60%. The wind was east at 8 miles an hour. The pressure was 30.06 inches and steady. At Frankfurt. And the pressure was 30.07 inches and steady. Elsewhere around the region, it was clear, with a temperature of 54 at Wilmington, Ohio, and 62 at Jackson. It was partly cloudy, with a temperature of 68 at Jasper, Indiana, 62 at London, and 69 at Bowling Green. It was mostly cloudy, with a temperature of 60 at Covington and 61 at Indianapolis. The current time is 3:32 a.m. Eastern Daylight Time. Now for the official National Weather Service forecast for Frankfurt and surrounding communities. Tonight, mostly clear. Lows in the mid-50s. North official National Weather Service forecast for Frankfurt and surrounding communities. Tonight, mostly clear. Lows in the mid-50s. Northeast winds 5 to 10 miles an hour. Friday, mostly sunny. Highs in the upper 70s. East winds 5 to 10 miles an hour. Friday night, mostly cloudy. Lows in the upper 50s. Northeast winds up to 5 miles an hour. Saturday, mostly cloudy. Highs in the upper 70s. Northeast winds up to 10 miles an hour. Saturday night, partly cloudy. Lows in the lower 50s. Northeast winds 5 to 15 miles an hour. And now the extended forecast for the radio listening area. Sunday and Sunday night, partly cloudy. Highs in the upper 70s. Lows in the mid-50s.

Monday and Monday night, mostly clear. Highs in the upper 70s. Lows in the mid 50s. Tuesday and Tuesday night, mostly clear. Highs in the upper 70s. Lows in the lower 50s. Wednesday and Wednesday night, mostly clear. Highs in the upper 70s. Lows in the mid 50s. Thursday and Thursday night, mostly clear. Highs around 80. Lows in the upper 50s. 3 a.m. Eastern Daylight Time weather conditions across north central Kentucky. At Frankfort. And the pressure was 30.07 inches and steady. At Lexington, it was clear. The temperature was 61 degrees, the dew point 53, and the relative humidity 75%. The wind was northeast at 10 miles an hour. The pressure was 30.08 inches and steady. At Louisville, it was partly cloudy. The temperature was 68 degrees, the dew point 54, and the relative humidity 60%. The wind was east at 8 miles an hour. The pressure was 30.06 inches and steady. At Frankfort, and the pressure was 30.07 inches and steady. Elsewhere around the region, it was clear, with a temperature of 54 at Wilmington, Ohio, and 62 at Jackson. It was partly cloudy, with a temperature of 68 at Jasper, Indiana, 62 at London, and 69 at Bowling Green. It was mostly cloudy, with a temperature of 60 at Covington, and 61 at Indianapolis. Now for the official National Weather Service forecast for Frankfort and surrounding communities. Tonight, mostly clear. Lows in the mid-50s. Northeast winds 5 to 10 miles an hour. Friday, mostly sunny. Highs in the upper 70s. East winds 5 to 10 miles an hour. Friday night, mostly cloudy. Lows in the upper 50s. Northeast winds up to 5 miles an hour. Saturday, mostly cloudy. Highs in the upper 70s. Northeast winds up to 10 miles an hour. Saturday night, partly cloudy. Lows in the lower 50s. Northeast winds 5 to 15 miles an hour. And now the extended forecast for the radio listening area. Sunday and Sunday night, partly cloudy. Highs in the upper 70s. Lows in the mid 50s. Monday and Monday night, mostly clear. Highs in the upper 70s. Lows in the mid 50s. Tuesday and Tuesday night, mostly clear. Highs in the upper 70s. Lows in the lower 50s. Wednesday and Wednesday night, mostly clear. Highs in the upper 70s. Lows in the mid 50s. Thursday and Thursday night, mostly clear. Highs around 80. Lows in the upper 50s. The current time is 3:37 a.m. Eastern Daylight Time. 3 a.m. Eastern Daylight Time weather conditions across north central Kentucky. At Frankfort. And the pressure was 30.07 inches and steady. At Lexington, it was clear. The temperature was 61 degrees, the dew point 53, and the relative humidity 75%. The wind was northeast at 10 miles an hour. The pressure was 30.08 inches and steady. At Louisville, it was partly cloudy. The temperature was 68 degrees, the dew point 54, and the relative humidity 60%. The wind was east at 8 miles an hour. The pressure was 30.06 inches and steady. At Frankfort, and the pressure was 30.07 inches and steady. Elsewhere around the region, it was clear, with a temperature of 54 at Wilmington, Ohio, and 62 at Jackson. It was partly cloudy, with a temperature of 68 at Jasper, Indiana, 62 at London, and 69 at Bowling Green. It was mostly cloudy, with a temperature of 60 at Covington, and 61 at Indianapolis. Now for the official National Weather Service forecast for Frankfort and surrounding communities. Tonight, mostly clear.
lows in the mid-50s. Northeast winds 5 to 10 miles an hour. Friday, mostly sunny. Highs in the upper 70s. East winds 5 to 10 miles an hour. Friday night, mostly cloudy. Lows in the upper 50s. Northeast winds up to 5 miles an hour. Saturday, mostly cloudy. Highs in the upper 70s. Northeast winds up to 10 miles an hour. Saturday night, partly cloudy. Lows in the lower 50s. Northeast winds 5 to 15 miles an hour. And now the extended forecast for the radio listening area. Sunday and Sunday night, partly cloudy. Highs in the upper 70s. Lows in the mid-50s. Monday and Monday night, mostly clear. Highs in the upper 70s. Lows in the mid-50s. Tuesday and Tuesday night, mostly clear. Highs in the upper 70s. Lows in the lower 50s. Wednesday and Wednesday night, mostly clear. Highs in the upper 70s. Lows in the mid-50s. Thursday and Thursday night, mostly clear. Highs around 80. Lows in the upper 50s. 3 a.m. Eastern Daylight Time weather conditions across north central Kentucky. At Frankfort. And the pressure was 30.07 inches and steady. At Lexington, it was clear. The temperature was 61 degrees, the dew point 53, and the relative humidity 75%. The wind was northeast at 10 miles an hour. The pressure was 30.08 inches and steady. At Louisville, it was partly cloudy. The temperature was 68 degrees, the dew point 54, and the relative humidity 60%. The wind was east at 8 miles an hour. The pressure was 30.06 inches and steady. At Frankfort, and the pressure was 30.07 inches and steady. Elsewhere around the region, it was clear, with a temperature of 54 at Wilmington, Ohio, and 62 at Jackson. It was partly cloudy, with a temperature of 68 at Jasper, Indiana, 62 at London, and 69 at Bowling Green. It was mostly cloudy, with a temperature of 60 at Covington, and 61 at Indianapolis. Now for the official National Weather Service forecast for Frankfort and surrounding communities. Tonight, mostly clear. Lows in the mid-50s. Northeast winds 5 to 10 miles an hour. Friday, mostly sunny. Highs in the upper 70s. East winds 5 to 10 miles an hour. Friday night, mostly cloudy. Lows in the upper 50s. Northeast winds up to 5 miles an hour. Saturday, mostly cloudy. Highs in the upper 70s. Northeast winds up to 10 miles an hour. Saturday night, partly cloudy. Lows in the lower 50s. Northeast winds 5 to 15 miles an hour. And now the extended forecast for the radio listening area. Sunday and Sunday night, partly cloudy. Highs in the upper 70s. Lows in the mid-50s. Monday and Monday night, mostly clear. Highs in the upper 70s. Lows in the mid-50s. Tuesday and Tuesday night, mostly clear. Highs in the upper 70s. Lows in the lower 50s. Wednesday and Wednesday night, mostly clear. Highs in the upper 70s. Lows in the mid-50s. Thursday and Thursday night, mostly clear. Highs around 80. Lows in the upper 50s. 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The current time is 3:43 a.m. Eastern Daylight Time. 3 a.m. Eastern Daylight Time weather conditions across north central Kentucky. At Frankfort. And the pressure was 30.07 inches and steady.

At Lexington, it was clear. The temperature was 61 degrees, the dew point 53, and the relative humidity 75%. The wind was northeast at 10 miles an hour. The pressure was 30.08 inches and steady. At Louisville, it was partly cloudy. The temperature was 68 degrees, the dew point 54, and the relative humidity 60%. The wind was east at 8 miles an hour. The pressure was 30.06 inches and steady. At Frankfurt, and the pressure was 30.07 inches and steady. Elsewhere around the region, it was clear, with a temperature of 54 at Wilmington, Ohio, and 62 at Jackson. It was partly cloudy, with a temperature of 68 at Jasper, Indiana, 62 at London, and 69 at Bowling Green. It was mostly cloudy, with a temperature of 60 at Covington, and 61 at Indianapolis. Now for the official National Weather Service forecast for Frankfurt and surrounding communities. Tonight, mostly clear. Lows in the mid-50s. Northeast winds 5 to 10 miles an hour. Friday, mostly sunny. Highs in the upper 70s. East winds 5 to 10 miles an hour. Friday night, mostly cloudy. Lows in the upper 50s. Northeast winds up to 5 miles an hour. Saturday, mostly cloudy. Highs in the upper 70s. Northeast winds up to 10 miles an hour. Saturday night, partly cloudy. Lows in the lower 50s. Northeast winds 5 to 15 miles an hour. And now the extended forecast for the radio listening area. Sunday and Sunday night, partly cloudy. Highs in the upper 70s. Lows in the mid-50s. Monday and Monday night, mostly clear. Highs in the upper 70s. Lows in the mid-50s. Tuesday and Tuesday night, mostly clear. Highs in the upper 70s. Lows in the lower 50s. Wednesday and Wednesday night, mostly clear. Highs in the upper 70s. Lows in the mid-50s. Thursday and Thursday night, mostly clear. Highs around 80. Lows in the upper 50s. 3 a.m. Eastern Daylight Time weather conditions across north-central Kentucky. At Frankfurt, and the pressure was 30.07 inches and steady. At Lexington, it was clear. The temperature was 61 degrees, the dew point 53, and the relative humidity 75%. The wind was northeast at 10 miles an hour. The pressure was 30.08 inches and steady. At Louisville, it was partly cloudy. The temperature was 68 degrees, the dew point 54, and the relative humidity 60%. The wind was east at 8 miles an hour. The pressure was 30.06 inches and steady. At Frankfurt, and the pressure was 30.07 inches and steady. Elsewhere around the region, it was clear, with a temperature of 54 at Wilmington, Ohio, and 62 at Jackson. It was partly cloudy, with a temperature of 68 at Jasper, Indiana, 62 at London, and 69 at Bowling Green. It was mostly cloudy, with a temperature of 60 at Covington, and 61 at Indianapolis. The current time is 3:48 a.m. Eastern Daylight Time. Now for the official National Weather Service forecast for Frankfurt and surrounding communities. Tonight, mostly clear. Lows in the mid-50s. Northeast winds 5 to 10 miles an hour. Friday, mostly sunny. Highs in the upper 70s. East winds 5 to 10 miles an hour. Friday night, mostly cloudy. Lows in the upper 50s. Northeast winds up to 5 miles an hour. Saturday, mostly cloudy. Highs in the upper 70s. Northeast winds up to 10 miles an hour. Saturday night, partly cloudy. Lows in the lower 50s. Northeast winds 5 to 15 miles an hour. And now the extended forecast for the radio listening area.
Sunday and Sunday night, partly cloudy. Highs in the upper 70s. Lows in the mid-50s. Monday and Monday night, mostly clear. Highs in the upper 70s. Lows in the mid-50s. Tuesday and Tuesday night, mostly clear. Highs in the upper 70s. Lows in the lower 50s. Wednesday and Wednesday night, mostly clear. Highs in the upper 70s. Lows in the mid-50s. Thursday and Thursday night, mostly clear. Highs around 80. Lows in the upper 50s. 3 a.m. Eastern Daylight Time weather conditions across north-central Kentucky. At Frankfort. And the pressure was 30.07 inches and steady. At Lexington, it was clear. The temperature was 61 degrees, the dew point 53, and the relative humidity 75%. The wind was northeast at 10 miles an hour. The pressure was 30.08 inches and steady. At Louisville, it was partly cloudy. The temperature was 68 degrees, the dew point 54, and the relative humidity 60%. The wind was east at 8 miles an hour. The pressure was 30.06 inches and steady. At Frankfort, and the pressure was 30.07 inches and steady. Elsewhere around the region, it was clear, with a temperature of 54 at Wilmington, Ohio, and 62 at Jackson. It was partly cloudy, with a temperature of 68 at Jasper, Indiana, 62 at London, and 69 at Bowling Green. It was mostly cloudy, with a temperature of 60 at Covington and 61 at Indianapolis. Now for the official National Weather Service forecast for Frankfort and surrounding communities. Tonight, mostly clear. Lows in the mid-50s. Northeast winds 5 to 10 miles an hour. Friday, mostly sunny. Highs in the upper 70s. East winds 5 to 10 miles an hour. Friday night, mostly cloudy. Lows in the upper 50s. Northeast winds up to 5 miles an hour. Saturday, mostly cloudy. Highs in the upper 70s. Northeast winds up to 10 miles an hour. Saturday night, partly cloudy. Lows in the lower 50s. Northeast winds 5 to 15 miles an hour. And now the extended forecast for the radio listening area. Sunday and Sunday night, partly cloudy. Highs in the upper 70s. Lows in the mid-50s. Monday and Monday night, mostly clear. Highs in the upper 70s. Lows in the mid-50s. Tuesday and Tuesday night, mostly clear. Highs in the upper 70s. Lows in the lower 50s. Wednesday and Wednesday night, mostly clear. Highs in the upper 70s. Lows in the mid-50s. Thursday and Thursday night, mostly clear. Highs around 80. Lows in the upper 50s. The current time is 3:52 a.m. Eastern Daylight Time. 3 a.m. Eastern Daylight Time weather conditions across north-central Kentucky. At Frankfort. And the pressure was 30.07 inches and steady. At Lexington, it was clear. The temperature was 61 degrees, the dew point 53, and the relative humidity 75%. The wind was northeast at 10 miles an hour. The pressure was 30.08 inches and steady. At Louisville, it was partly cloudy. The temperature was 68 degrees, the dew point 54, and the relative humidity 60%. The wind was east at 8 miles an hour. The pressure was 30.06 inches and steady. At Frankfort. And the pressure was 30.07 inches and steady. Elsewhere around the region, it was clear, with a temperature of 54 at Wilmington, Ohio, and 62 at Jackson. It was partly cloudy, with a temperature of 68 at Jasper, Indiana, 62 at London, and 69 at Bowling Green. It was mostly cloudy, with a temperature of 60 at Covington and 61 at Indianapolis.

now for the official National Weather Service forecast for Frankfurt and surrounding communities. Tonight, mostly clear. Lows in the mid-50s. Northeast winds 5 to 10 miles an hour. Friday, mostly sunny. Highs in the upper 70s. East winds 5 to 10 miles an hour. Friday night, mostly cloudy. Lows in the upper 50s. Northeast winds up to 5 miles an hour. Saturday, mostly cloudy. Highs in the upper 70s. Northeast winds up to 10 miles an hour. Saturday night, partly cloudy. Lows in the lower 50s. Northeast winds 5 to 15 miles an hour. And now the extended forecast for the radio listening area. Sunday and Sunday night, partly cloudy. Highs in the upper 70s. Lows in the mid 50s. Monday and Monday night, mostly clear. Highs in the upper 70s. Lows in the mid 50s. Tuesday and Tuesday night, mostly clear. Highs in the upper 70s. Lows in the lower 50s. Wednesday and Wednesday night, mostly clear. Highs in the upper 70s. Lows in the mid 50s. Thursday and Thursday night, mostly clear. Highs around 80. Lows in the upper 50s. 3 a.m. Eastern Daylight Time weather conditions across north central Kentucky. At Frankfurt. And the pressure was 30.07 inches and steady. At Lexington, it was clear. The temperature was 61 degrees, the dew point 53, and the relative humidity 75%. The wind was northeast at 10 miles an hour. The pressure was 30.08 inches and steady. At Louisville, it was partly cloudy. The temperature was 68 degrees, the dew point 54, and the relative humidity 60%. The wind was east at 8 miles an hour. The pressure was 30.06 inches and steady. At Frankfurt, and the pressure was 30.07 inches and steady. Elsewhere around the region, it was clear, with a temperature of 54 at Wilmington, Ohio, and 62 at Jackson. It was partly cloudy, with a temperature of 68 at Jasper, Indiana, 62 at London, and 69 at Bowling Green. It was mostly cloudy, with a temperature of 60 at Covington, and 61 at Indianapolis. Now for the official National Weather Service forecast for Frankfurt and surrounding communities. Tonight, mostly clear. Lows in the mid-50s. Northeast winds 5 to 10 miles an hour. Friday, mostly sunny. Highs in the upper 70s. East winds 5 to 10 miles an hour. Friday night, mostly cloudy. Lows in the upper 50s. Northeast winds up to 5 miles an hour. Saturday, mostly cloudy. Highs in the upper 70s. Northeast winds up to 10 miles an hour. Saturday night, partly cloudy. Lows in the lower 50s. Northeast winds 5 to 15 miles an hour. And now the extended forecast for the radio listening area. Sunday and Sunday night, partly cloudy. Highs in the upper 70s. Lows in the mid-50s. Monday and Monday night, mostly clear. Highs in the upper 70s. Lows in the mid-50s. Tuesday and Tuesday night, mostly clear. Highs in the upper 70s. Lows in the lower 50s. Wednesday and Wednesday night, mostly clear. Highs in the upper 70s. Lows in the mid-50s. Thursday and Thursday night, mostly clear. Highs around 80. Lows in the upper 50s. The current time is 3:58 a.m. Eastern Daylight Time. 3 a.m. Eastern Daylight Time weather conditions across north central Kentucky. At Frankfurt. And the pressure was 30.07 inches and steady. At Lexington, it was clear. The temperature was 61 degrees, the dew point 53, and the relative humidity 75%. The wind was northeast.

at 10 miles an hour. The pressure was 30.08 inches and steady. At Louisville, it was partly cloudy. The temperature was 68 degrees, the dew point 54, and the relative humidity 60%. The wind was east at 8 miles an hour. The pressure was 30.06 inches and steady. At Frankfurt, and the pressure was 30.07 inches and steady. Elsewhere around the region, it was clear, with a temperature of 54 at Wilmington, Ohio, and 62 at Jackson. It was partly cloudy, with a temperature of 68 at Jasper, Indiana, 62 at London, and 69 at Bowling Green. It was mostly cloudy, with a temperature of 60 at Covington, and 61 at Indianapolis. Now for the official National Weather Service forecast for Frankfurt and surrounding communities. Tonight, mostly clear. Lows in the mid-50s. Northeast winds 5 to 10 miles an hour. Friday, mostly sunny. Highs in the upper 70s. East winds 5 to 10 miles an hour. Friday night, mostly cloudy. Lows in the upper 50s. Northeast winds up to 5 miles an hour. Saturday, mostly cloudy. Highs in the upper 70s. Northeast winds up to 10 miles an hour. Saturday night, partly cloudy. Lows in the lower 50s. Northeast winds 5 to 15 miles an hour. And now the extended forecast for the radio listening area. Sunday and Sunday night, partly cloudy. Highs in the upper 70s. Lows in the mid-50s. Monday and Monday night, mostly clear. Highs in the upper 70s. Lows in the mid-50s. Tuesday and Tuesday night, mostly clear. Highs in the upper 70s. Lows in the lower 50s. Wednesday and Wednesday night, mostly clear. Highs in the upper 70s. Lows in the mid-50s. Thursday and Thursday night, mostly clear. Highs around 80. Lows in the upper 50s. 3 a.m. Eastern Daylight Time weather conditions across north-central Kentucky. At Frankfurt. And the pressure was 30.07 inches and steady. At Lexington, it was clear. The temperature was 61 degrees, the dew point 53, and the relative humidity 75%. The wind was northeast at 10 miles an hour. The pressure was 30.08 inches and steady. At Louisville, it was partly cloudy. The temperature was 68 degrees, the dew point 54, and the relative humidity 60%. The wind was east at 8 miles an hour. The pressure was 30.06 inches and steady. At Frankfurt, and the pressure was 30.07 inches and steady. Elsewhere around the region, it was clear, with a temperature of 54 at Wilmington, Ohio, and 62 at Jackson. It was partly cloudy, with a temperature of 68 at Jasper, Indiana, 62 at London, and 69 at Bowling Green. It was mostly cloudy, with a temperature of 60 at Covington, and 61 at Indianapolis. The current time is 4:02 a.m. Eastern Daylight Time. Now for the official National Weather Service forecast for Frankfurt and surrounding communities. Tonight, mostly clear. Lows in the mid-50s. Northeast winds 5 to 10 miles an hour. Friday, mostly sunny. Highs in the upper 70s. East winds 5 to 10 miles an hour. Friday night, mostly cloudy. Lows in the upper 50s. Northeast winds up to 5 miles an hour. Saturday, mostly cloudy. Highs in the upper 70s. Northeast winds up to 10 miles an hour. Saturday night, partly cloudy. Lows in the lower 50s. Northeast winds 5 to 15 miles an hour. And now the extended forecast for the radio listening area. Sunday and Sunday night, partly cloudy. Highs in the upper 70s. Lows in the mid-50s. Monday and Monday night, mostly clear.

highs in the upper 70s, lows in the mid-50s. Tuesday and Tuesday night, mostly clear. Highs in the upper 70s, lows in the lower 50s. Wednesday and Wednesday night, mostly clear. Highs in the upper 70s, lows in the mid-50s. Thursday and Thursday night, mostly clear. Highs around 80. Lows in the upper 50s. 4 a.m. Eastern Daylight Time weather conditions across north central Kentucky. At Frankfort. And the pressure was 30.07 inches and steady. At Lexington, it was clear. The temperature was 59 degrees, the dew point 52, and the relative humidity 77%. The wind was northeast at 9 miles an hour. The pressure was 30.08 inches and steady. At Louisville, it was partly cloudy. The temperature was 66 degrees, the dew point 53, and the relative humidity 63%. The wind was northeast at 3 miles an hour. The pressure was 30.06 inches and steady. At Frankfort, and the pressure was 30.07 inches and steady. Elsewhere around the region, it was clear, with a temperature of 61 at Covington, 52 at Wilmington, Ohio, and 61 at Jackson. It was partly cloudy, with a temperature of 67 at Jasper, Indiana, 61 at London, and 67 at Bowling Green. At Indianapolis, it was cloudy, with a temperature of 62. Now for the official National Weather Service forecast for Frankfort and surrounding communities. Tonight, mostly clear. Lows in the mid-50s. Northeast winds 5 to 10 miles an hour. Friday, mostly sunny. Highs in the upper 70s. East winds 5 to 10 miles an hour. Friday night, mostly cloudy. Lows in the upper 50s. Northeast winds up to 5 miles an hour. Saturday, mostly cloudy. Highs in the upper 70s. Northeast winds up to 10 miles an hour. Saturday night, partly cloudy. Lows in the lower 50s. Northeast winds 5 to 15 miles an hour. And now the extended forecast for the radio listening area. Sunday and Sunday night, partly cloudy. Highs in the upper 70s. Lows in the mid-50s. Monday and Monday night, mostly clear. Highs in the upper 70s. Lows in the mid-50s. Tuesday and Tuesday night, mostly clear. Highs in the upper 70s. Lows in the lower 50s. Wednesday and Wednesday night, mostly clear. Highs in the upper 70s. Lows in the mid-50s. Thursday and Thursday night, mostly clear. Highs around 80. Lows in the upper 50s. The current time is 4:07 a.m. Eastern Daylight Time. 4 a.m. Eastern Daylight Time weather conditions across north central Kentucky. At Frankfort. And the pressure was 30.07 inches and steady. At Lexington, it was clear. The temperature was 59 degrees, the dew point 52, and the relative humidity 77%. The wind was northeast at 9 miles an hour. The pressure was 30.08 inches and steady. At Louisville, it was partly cloudy. The temperature was 66 degrees, the dew point 53, and the relative humidity 63%. The wind was northeast at 3 miles an hour. The pressure was 30.06 inches and steady. At Frankfort. And the pressure was 30.07 inches and steady. Elsewhere around the region, it was clear, with a temperature of 61 at Covington, 52 at Wilmington, Ohio, and 61 at Jackson. It was partly cloudy, with a temperature of 67 at Jasper, Indiana, 61 at London, and 67 at Bowling Green. At Indianapolis, it was cloudy, with a temperature of 62. Now for the official National Weather Service forecast for Frankfort and surrounding communities. Today, mostly sunny. Highs around 80.

east winds 5 to 10 miles an hour. Tonight, mostly cloudy. Lows in the upper 50s. Northeast winds up to 5 miles an hour. Saturday, mostly cloudy. Highs in the upper 70s. Northeast winds up to 10 miles an hour. Saturday night, mostly cloudy until midnight, then becoming partly cloudy. Lows in the mid-50s. Northeast winds 5 to 15 miles an hour. And now the extended forecast for the radio listening area. Sunday and Sunday night, partly cloudy. A 20% chance of rain showers. Highs in the upper 70s. Lows in the upper 50s. Monday and Monday night, partly cloudy. A 20% chance of rain showers. Highs in the upper 70s. Lows in the mid-50s. Tuesday and Tuesday night, mostly clear. Highs in the upper 70s. Lows in the mid-50s. Wednesday and Wednesday night, mostly clear. Highs in the upper 70s. Lows in the mid-50s. Thursday and Thursday night, mostly clear. Highs in the lower 80s. Lows in the lower 60s. 4 a.m. Eastern Daylight Time weather conditions across north-central Kentucky. At Frankfort. And the pressure was 30.07 inches and steady. At Lexington, it was clear. The temperature was 59 degrees, the dew point 52, and the relative humidity 77%. The wind was northeast at 9 miles an hour. The pressure was 30.08 inches and steady. At Louisville, it was partly cloudy. The temperature was 66 degrees, the dew point 53, and the relative humidity 63%. The wind was northeast at 3 miles an hour. The pressure was 30.06 inches and steady. At Frankfort, and the pressure was 30.07 inches and steady. Elsewhere around the region, it was clear, with a temperature of 61 at Covington, 52 at Wilmington, Ohio, and 61 at Jackson. It was partly cloudy, with a temperature of 67 at Jasper, Indiana, 61 at London, and 67 at Bowling Green. At Indianapolis, it was cloudy, with a temperature of 62. Now for the official National Weather Service forecast for Frankfort and surrounding communities. Today, mostly sunny. Highs around 80. East winds 5 to 10 miles an hour. Tonight, mostly cloudy. Lows in the upper 50s. Northeast winds up to 5 miles an hour. Saturday, mostly cloudy. Highs in the upper 70s. Northeast winds up to 10 miles an hour. Saturday night, mostly cloudy until midnight, then becoming partly cloudy. Lows in the mid-50s. Northeast winds 5 to 15 miles an hour. And now the extended forecast for the radio listening area. Sunday and Sunday night, partly cloudy. A 20% chance of rain showers. Highs in the upper 70s. Lows in the upper 50s. Monday and Monday night, partly cloudy. A 20% chance of rain showers. Highs in the upper 70s. Lows in the mid-50s. Tuesday and Tuesday night, mostly clear. Highs in the upper 70s. Lows in the mid-50s. Wednesday and Wednesday night, mostly clear. Highs in the upper 70s. Lows in the mid-50s. Thursday and Thursday night, mostly clear. Highs in the lower 80s. Lows in the lower 60s. 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The current time is 4:13 a.m. Eastern Daylight Time. 4 a.m. Eastern Daylight Time weather conditions across north-central Kentucky. At Frankfort. And the pressure was 30.07 inches and steady. At Lexington, it was clear.

The temperature was 59 degrees, the dew point 52, and the relative humidity 77%. The wind was northeast at 9 miles an hour. The pressure was 30.08 inches and steady. At Louisville, it was partly cloudy. The temperature was 66 degrees, the dew point 53, and the relative humidity 63%. The wind was northeast at 3 miles an hour. The pressure was 30.06 inches and steady. At Frankfurt, and the pressure was 30.07 inches and steady. Elsewhere around the region, it was clear, with a temperature of 67 at Jasper, Indiana, 52 at Wilmington, Ohio, 61 at Jackson, and 61 at London. It was partly cloudy, with a temperature of 61 at Covington, and 67 at Bowling Green. At Indianapolis, it was cloudy, with a temperature of 62. Now for the official National Weather Service forecast for Frankfurt and surrounding communities. Today, mostly sunny. Highs around 80. East winds 5 to 10 miles an hour. Tonight, mostly cloudy. Lows in the upper 50s. Northeast winds up to 5 miles an hour. Saturday, mostly cloudy. Highs in the upper 70s. Northeast winds up to 10 miles an hour. Saturday night, mostly cloudy until midnight, then becoming partly cloudy. Lows in the mid-50s. Northeast winds 5 to 15 miles an hour. And now the extended forecast for the radio listening area. Sunday and Sunday night, partly cloudy. A 20% chance of rain showers. Highs in the upper 70s. Lows in the upper 50s. Monday and Monday night, partly cloudy. A 20% chance of rain showers. Highs in the upper 70s. Lows in the mid-50s. Tuesday and Tuesday night, mostly clear. Highs in the upper 70s. Lows in the mid-50s. Wednesday and Wednesday night, mostly clear. Highs in the upper 70s. Lows in the mid-50s. Thursday and Thursday night, mostly clear. Highs in the lower 80s. Lows in the lower 60s. 4 a.m. Eastern Daylight Time weather conditions across north-central Kentucky. At Frankfurt. And the pressure was 30.07 inches and steady. At Lexington, it was clear. The temperature was 59 degrees, the dew point 52, and the relative humidity 77%. The wind was northeast at 9 miles an hour. The pressure was 30.08 inches and steady. At Louisville, it was partly cloudy. The temperature was 66 degrees, the dew point 53, and the relative humidity 63%. The wind was northeast at 3 miles an hour. The pressure was 30.06 inches and steady. At Frankfurt, and the pressure was 30.07 inches and steady. Elsewhere around the region, it was clear, with a temperature of 67 at Jasper, Indiana, 52 at Wilmington, Ohio, 61 at Jackson, and 61 at London. It was partly cloudy, with a temperature of 61 at Covington and 67 at Bowling Green. At Indianapolis, it was cloudy, with a temperature of 62. The current time is 4:17 a.m. Eastern Daylight Time. Now for the official National Weather Service forecast for Frankfurt and surrounding communities. Today, mostly sunny. Highs around 80. East winds 5 to 10 miles an hour. Tonight, mostly cloudy. Lows in the upper 50s. Northeast winds up to 5 miles an hour. Saturday, mostly cloudy. Highs in the upper 70s. Northeast winds up to 10 miles an hour. Saturday night, mostly cloudy until midnight, then becoming partly cloudy. Lows in the mid-50s. Northeast winds 5 to 15 miles an hour. And now the extended forecast for the radio listening area. Sunday and Sunday night, partly cloudy. A 20% chance of rain showers. Highs in the upper 70s.

Frankfurt, and the pressure was 30.07 inches and steady. At Lexington, it was clear. The temperature was 59 degrees, the dew point 52, and the relative humidity 77%. The wind was northeast at 9 miles an hour. The pressure was 30.08 inches and steady. At Louisville, it was partly cloudy. The temperature was 66 degrees, the dew point 53, and the relative humidity 63%. The wind was northeast at 3 miles an hour. The pressure was 30.06 inches and steady. At Frankfurt, and the pressure was 30.07 inches and steady. Elsewhere around the region, it was clear, with a temperature of 67 at Jasper, Indiana, 52 at Wilmington, Ohio, 61 at Jackson, and 61 at London. It was partly cloudy, with a temperature of 61 at Covington and 67 at Bowling Green. At Indianapolis, it was cloudy, with a temperature of 62. Now for the official National Weather Service forecast for Frankfurt and surrounding communities. Today, mostly sunny. Highs around 80. East winds 5 to 10 miles an hour. Tonight, mostly cloudy. Lows in the upper 50s. Northeast winds up to 5 miles an hour. Saturday, mostly cloudy. Highs in the upper 70s. Northeast winds up to 10 miles an hour. Saturday night, mostly cloudy until midnight, then becoming partly cloudy. Lows in the mid-50s. Northeast winds 5 to 15 miles an hour. And now the extended forecast for the radio listening area. Sunday and Sunday night, partly cloudy. A 20% chance of rain showers. Highs in the upper 70s. Lows in the upper 50s. Monday and Monday night, partly cloudy. A 20% chance of rain showers. Highs in the upper 70s. Lows in the mid-50s. Tuesday and Tuesday night, mostly clear. Highs in the upper 70s. Lows in the mid-50s. Wednesday and Wednesday night, mostly clear. Highs in the upper 70s. Lows in the mid-50s. Thursday and Thursday night, mostly clear. Highs in the lower 80s. Lows in the lower 60s. The current time is 4:22 a.m. Eastern Daylight Time. 4 a.m. Eastern Daylight Time weather conditions across north central Kentucky. At Frankfurt, and the pressure was 30.07 inches and steady. At Lexington, it was clear. The temperature was 59 degrees, the dew point 52, and the relative humidity 77%. The wind was northeast at 9 miles an hour. The pressure was 30.08 inches and steady. At Louisville, it was partly cloudy. The temperature was 66 degrees, the dew point 53, and the relative humidity 63%. The wind was northeast at 3 miles an hour. The pressure was 30.06 inches and steady. At Frankfurt, and the pressure was 30.07 inches and steady. Elsewhere around the region, it was clear, with a temperature of 67 at Jasper, Indiana, 52 at Wilmington, Ohio, 61 at Jackson, and 61 at London. It was partly cloudy, with a temperature of 61 at Covington and 67 at Bowling Green. At Indianapolis, it was cloudy, with a temperature of 62. Now for the official National Weather Service forecast for Frankfurt and surrounding communities. Today, mostly sunny. Highs around 80. East winds 5 to 10 miles an hour. Tonight, mostly cloudy. Lows in the upper 50s. Northeast winds up to 5 miles an hour. Saturday, mostly cloudy. Highs in the upper 70s. Northeast winds up to 10 miles an hour. Saturday night, mostly cloudy until midnight, then becoming partly cloudy. Lows in the mid-50s. Northeast winds 5 to 15 miles an hour. And now the extended forecast for the radio listening area. Sunday.

and Sunday night, partly cloudy. A 20% chance of rain showers. Highs in the upper 70s. Lows in the upper 50s. Monday and Monday night, partly cloudy. A 20% chance of rain showers. Highs in the upper 70s. Lows in the mid 50s. Tuesday and Tuesday night, mostly clear. Highs in the upper 70s. Lows in the mid 50s. Wednesday and Wednesday night, mostly clear. Highs in the upper 70s. Lows in the mid 50s. Thursday and Thursday night, mostly clear. Highs in the lower 80s. Lows in the lower 60s. 4 a.m. Eastern Daylight Time weather conditions across north central Kentucky. At Frankfort. And the pressure was 30.07 inches and steady. At Lexington, it was clear. The temperature was 59 degrees, the dew point 52, and the relative humidity 77%. The wind was northeast at 9 miles an hour. The pressure was 30.08 inches and steady. At Louisville, it was partly cloudy. The temperature was 66 degrees, the dew point 53, and the relative humidity 63%. The wind was northeast at 3 miles an hour. The pressure was 30.06 inches and steady. At Frankfort, and the pressure was 30.07 inches and steady. Elsewhere around the region, it was clear, with a temperature of 67 at Jasper, Indiana, 52 at Wilmington, Ohio, 61 at Jackson, and 61 at London. It was partly cloudy, with a temperature of 61 at Covington, and 67 at Bowling Green. At Indianapolis, it was cloudy, with a temperature of 62. Now for the official National Weather Service forecast for Frankfort and surrounding communities. Today, mostly sunny. Highs around 80. East winds 5 to 10 miles an hour. Tonight, mostly cloudy. Lows in the upper 50s. Northeast winds up to 5 miles an hour. Saturday, mostly cloudy. Highs in the upper 70s. Northeast winds up to 10 miles an hour. Saturday night, mostly cloudy until midnight, then becoming partly cloudy. Lows in the mid-50s. Northeast winds 5 to 15 miles an hour. And now the extended forecast for the radio listening area. Sunday and Sunday night, partly cloudy. A 20% chance of rain showers. Highs in the upper 70s. Lows in the upper 50s. Monday and Monday night, partly cloudy. A 20% chance of rain showers. Highs in the upper 70s. Lows in the mid 50s. Tuesday and Tuesday night, mostly clear. Highs in the upper 70s. Lows in the mid 50s. Wednesday and Wednesday night, mostly clear. Highs in the upper 70s. Lows in the mid 50s. Thursday and Thursday night, mostly clear. Highs in the lower 80s. Lows in the lower 60s. The current time is 4:28 a.m. Eastern Daylight Time. 4 a.m. Eastern Daylight Time weather conditions across north central Kentucky. At Frankfort. And the pressure was 30.07 inches and steady. At Lexington, it was clear. The temperature was 59 degrees, the dew point 52, and the relative humidity 77%. The wind was northeast at 9 miles an hour. The pressure was 30.08 inches and steady. At Louisville, it was partly cloudy. The temperature was 66 degrees, the dew point 53, and the relative humidity 63%. The wind was northeast at 3 miles an hour. The pressure was 30.06 inches and steady. At Frankfort, and the pressure was 30.07 inches and steady. Elsewhere around the region, it was clear, with a temperature of 67 at Jasper, Indiana, 52 at Wilmington, Ohio, 61 at Jackson, and 61 at London. It was partly cloudy, with a temperature of 61 at Covington, and 67 at Bowling Green.

at Indianapolis, it was cloudy with a temperature of 62. Now for the official National Weather Service forecast for Frankfurt and surrounding communities. Today, mostly sunny. Highs around 80. East winds 5 to 10 miles an hour. Tonight, mostly cloudy. Lows in the upper 50s. Northeast winds up to 5 miles an hour. Saturday, mostly cloudy. Highs in the upper 70s. Northeast winds up to 10 miles an hour. Saturday night, mostly cloudy until midnight, then becoming partly cloudy. Lows in the mid-50s. Northeast winds 5 to 15 miles an hour. And now the extended forecast for the radio listening area. Sunday and Sunday night, partly cloudy. A 20% chance of rain showers. Highs in the upper 70s. Lows in the upper 50s. Monday and Monday night, partly cloudy. A 20% chance of rain showers. Highs in the upper 70s. Lows in the mid-50s. Tuesday and Tuesday night, mostly clear. Highs in the upper 70s. Lows in the mid-50s. Wednesday and Wednesday night, mostly clear. Highs in the upper 70s. Lows in the mid-50s. Thursday and Thursday night, mostly clear. Highs in the lower 80s. Lows in the lower 60s. 4 a.m. Eastern Daylight Time weather conditions across north-central Kentucky. At Frankfurt. And the pressure was 30.07 inches and steady. At Lexington, it was clear. The temperature was 59 degrees, the dew point 52, and the relative humidity 77%. The wind was northeast at 9 miles an hour. The pressure was 30.08 inches and steady. At Louisville, it was partly cloudy. The temperature was 66 degrees, the dew point 53, and the relative humidity 63%. The wind was northeast at 3 miles an hour. The pressure was 30.06 inches and steady. At Frankfurt, and the pressure was 30.07 inches and steady. Elsewhere around the region, it was clear, with a temperature of 67 at Jasper, Indiana, 52 at Wilmington, Ohio, 61 at Jackson, and 61 at London. It was partly cloudy, with a temperature of 61 at Covington and 67 at Bowling Green. At Indianapolis, it was cloudy, with a temperature of 62. The current time is 4:32 a.m. Eastern Daylight Time. Now for the official National Weather Service forecast for Frankfurt and surrounding communities. Today, mostly sunny. Highs around 80. East winds 5 to 10 miles an hour. Tonight, mostly today, mostly sunny. Highs around 80. East winds 5 to 10 miles an hour. Tonight, mostly cloudy. Lows in the upper 50s. Northeast winds up to 5 miles an hour. Saturday, mostly cloudy. Highs in the upper 70s. Northeast winds up to 10 miles an hour. Saturday night, mostly cloudy until midnight, then becoming partly cloudy. Lows in the mid-50s. Northeast winds 5 to 15 miles an hour. And now the extended forecast for the radio listening area. Sunday and Sunday night, partly cloudy. A 20% chance of rain showers. Highs in the upper 70s. Lows in the upper 50s. Monday and Monday night, partly cloudy. A 20% chance of rain showers. Highs in the upper 70s. Lows in the mid-50s. Tuesday and Tuesday night, mostly clear. Highs in the upper 70s. Lows in the mid-50s. Wednesday and Wednesday night, mostly clear. Highs in the upper 70s. Lows in the mid-50s. Thursday and Thursday night, mostly clear. Highs in the lower 80s. Lows in the lower 60s. 4 a.m. Eastern Daylight Time weather conditions across north-central Kentucky. At Frankfurt. And the

temperature was 30.07 inches and steady. At Lexington, it was clear. The temperature was 59 degrees, the dew point 52, and the relative humidity 77%. The wind was northeast at 9 miles an hour. The pressure was 30.08 inches and steady. At Louisville, it was partly cloudy. The temperature was 66 degrees, the dew point 53, and the relative humidity 63%. The wind was northeast at 3 miles an hour. The pressure was 30.06 inches and steady. At Frankfort, and the pressure was 30.07 inches and steady. Elsewhere around the region, it was clear, with a temperature of 67 at Jasper, Indiana, 52 at Wilmington, Ohio, 61 at Jackson, and 61 at London. It was partly cloudy, with a temperature of 61 at Covington and 67 at Bowling Green. At Indianapolis, it was cloudy, with a temperature of 62. Now for the official National Weather Service forecast for Frankfort and surrounding communities. Today, mostly sunny. Highs around 80. East winds 5 to 10 miles an hour. Tonight, mostly cloudy. Lows in the upper 50s. Northeast winds up to 5 miles an hour. Saturday, mostly cloudy. Highs in the upper 70s. Northeast winds up to 10 miles an hour. Saturday night, mostly cloudy until midnight, then becoming partly cloudy. Lows in the mid-50s. Northeast winds 5 to 15 miles an hour. And now the extended forecast for the radio listening area. Sunday and Sunday night, partly cloudy. A 20% chance of rain showers. Highs in the upper 70s. Lows in the upper 50s. Monday and Monday night, partly cloudy. A 20% chance of rain showers. Highs in the upper 70s. Lows in the mid-50s. Tuesday and Tuesday night, mostly clear. Highs in the upper 70s. Lows in the mid-50s. Wednesday and Wednesday night, mostly clear. Highs in the upper 70s. Lows in the mid-50s. Thursday and Thursday night, mostly clear. Highs in the lower 80s. Lows in the lower 60s. The current time is 4:37 a.m. Eastern Daylight Time. 4 a.m. Eastern Daylight Time weather conditions across north central Kentucky. At Frankfort, and the pressure was 30.07 inches and steady. At Lexington, it was clear. The temperature was 59 degrees, the dew point 52, and the relative humidity 77%. The wind was northeast at 9 miles an hour. The pressure was 30.08 inches and steady. At Louisville, it was partly cloudy. The temperature was 66 degrees, the dew point 53, and the relative humidity 63%. The wind was northeast at 3 miles an hour. The pressure was 30.06 inches and steady. At Frankfort, and the pressure was 30.07 inches and steady. Elsewhere around the region, it was clear, with a temperature of 67 at Jasper, Indiana, 52 at Wilmington, Ohio, 61 at Jackson, and 61 at London. It was partly cloudy, with a temperature of 61 at Covington and 67 at Bowling Green. At Indianapolis, it was cloudy, with a temperature of 62. Now for the official National Weather Service forecast for Frankfort and surrounding communities. Today, mostly sunny. Highs around 80. East winds 5 to 10 miles an hour. Tonight, mostly cloudy. Lows in the upper 50s. Northeast winds up to 5 miles an hour. Saturday, mostly cloudy. Highs in the upper 70s. Northeast winds up to 10 miles an hour. Saturday night, mostly cloudy until midnight, then becoming partly cloudy. Lows in the mid-50s. Northeast winds 5 to 15 miles an hour. And now the extended forecast for the radio listening area. Sunday and Sunday night,
partly cloudy. A 20% chance of rain showers. Highs in the upper 70s. Lows in the upper 50s. Monday and Monday night, partly cloudy. A 20% chance of rain showers. Highs in the upper 70s. Lows in the mid 50s. Tuesday and Tuesday night, mostly clear. Highs in the upper 70s. Lows in the mid 50s. Wednesday and Wednesday night, mostly clear. Highs in the upper 70s. Lows in the mid 50s. Thursday and Thursday night, mostly clear. Highs in the lower 80s. Lows in the lower 60s. 4 a.m. Eastern Daylight Time weather conditions across north central Kentucky. At Frankfort. And the pressure was 30.07 inches and steady. At Lexington, it was clear. The temperature was 59 degrees, the dew point 52, and the relative humidity 77%. The wind was northeast at 9 miles an hour. The pressure was 30.08 inches and steady. At Louisville, it was partly cloudy. The temperature was 66 degrees, the dew point 53, and the relative humidity 63%. The wind was northeast at 3 miles an hour. The pressure was 30.06 inches and steady. At Frankfort. And the pressure was 30.07 inches and steady. Elsewhere around the region, it was clear, with a temperature of 67 at Jasper, Indiana, 52 at Wilmington, Ohio, 61 at Jackson, and 61 at London. It was partly cloudy, with a temperature of 61 at Covington, and 67 at Bowling Green. At Indianapolis, it was cloudy, with a temperature of 62. Now for the official National Weather Service forecast for Frankfort and surrounding communities. Today, mostly sunny. Highs around 80. East winds 5 to 10 miles an hour. Tonight, mostly cloudy. Lows in the upper 50s. Northeast winds up to 5 miles an hour. Saturday, mostly cloudy. Highs in the upper 70s. Northeast winds up to 10 miles an hour. Saturday night, mostly cloudy until midnight, then becoming partly cloudy. Lows in the mid-50s. Northeast winds 5 to 15 miles an hour. And now the extended forecast for the radio listening area. Sunday and Sunday night, partly cloudy. A 20% chance of rain showers. Highs in the upper 70s. Lows in the upper 50s. Monday and Monday night, partly cloudy. A 20% chance of rain showers. Highs in the upper 70s. Lows in the mid-50s. Tuesday and Tuesday night, mostly clear. Highs in the upper 70s. Lows in the mid-50s. Wednesday and Wednesday night, mostly clear. Highs in the upper 70s. Lows in the mid-50s. Thursday and Thursday night, mostly clear. Highs in the lower 80s. Lows in the lower 60s. 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The current time is 4:43 a.m. Eastern Daylight Time. 4 a.m. Eastern Daylight Time weather conditions across north central Kentucky. At Frankfort. And the pressure was 30.07 inches and steady. At Lexington, it was clear. The temperature was 59 degrees, the dew point 52, and the relative humidity 77%. The wind was northeast at 9 miles an hour. The pressure was 30.08 inches and steady. At Louisville, it was partly cloudy. The temperature was 66 degrees, the dew point 53, and the relative humidity 63%. The wind was northeast at 3 miles an hour. The pressure was 30.06 inches and steady. At Frankfort. And the pressure was 30.07 inches and steady.

elsewhere around the region, it was clear, with a temperature of 67 at Jasper, Indiana, 52 at Wilmington, Ohio, 61 at Jackson, and 61 at London. It was partly cloudy, with a temperature of 61 at Covington and 67 at Bowling Green. At Indianapolis, it was cloudy, with a temperature of 62. Now for the official National Weather Service forecast for Frankfort and surrounding communities. Today, mostly sunny. Highs around 80. East winds 5 to 10 miles an hour. Tonight, mostly cloudy. Lows in the upper 50s. Northeast winds up to 5 miles an hour. Saturday, mostly cloudy. Highs in the upper 70s. Northeast winds up to 10 miles an hour. Saturday night, mostly cloudy until midnight, then becoming partly cloudy. Lows in the mid-50s. Northeast winds 5 to 15 miles an hour. And now the extended forecast for the radio listening area. Sunday and Sunday night, partly cloudy. A 20% chance of rain showers. Highs in the upper 70s. Lows in the upper 50s. Monday and Monday night, partly cloudy. A 20% chance of rain showers. Highs in the upper 70s. Lows in the mid-50s. Tuesday and Tuesday night, mostly clear. Highs in the upper 70s. Lows in the mid-50s. Wednesday and Wednesday night, mostly clear. Highs in the upper 70s. Lows in the mid-50s. Thursday and Thursday night, mostly clear. Highs in the lower 80s. Lows in the lower 60s. 4 a.m. Eastern Daylight Time weather conditions across north central Kentucky. At Frankfort. And the pressure was 30.07 inches and steady. At Lexington, it was clear. The temperature was 59 degrees, the dew point 52, and the relative humidity 77%. The wind was northeast at 9 miles an hour. The pressure was 30.08 inches and steady. At Louisville, it was partly cloudy. The temperature was 66 degrees, the dew point 53, and the relative humidity 63%. The wind was northeast at 3 miles an hour. The pressure was 30.06 inches and steady. At Frankfort, and the pressure was 30.07 inches and steady. Elsewhere around the region, it was clear, with a temperature of 67 at Jasper, Indiana, 52 at Wilmington, Ohio, 61 at Jackson, and 61 at London. It was partly cloudy, with a temperature of 61 at Covington and 67 at Bowling Green. At Indianapolis, it was cloudy, with a temperature of 62. The current time is 4:47 a.m. Eastern Daylight Time. Now for the official National Weather Service forecast for Frankfort and surrounding communities. Today, mostly sunny. Highs around 80. East winds 5 to 10 miles an hour. Tonight, mostly cloudy. Lows in the upper 50s. Northeast winds up to 5 miles an hour. Saturday, mostly cloudy. Highs in the upper 70s. Northeast winds up to 10 miles an hour. Saturday night, mostly cloudy until midnight, then becoming partly cloudy. Lows in the mid-50s. Northeast winds 5 to 15 miles an hour. And now the extended forecast for the radio listening area. Sunday and Sunday night, partly cloudy. A 20% chance of rain showers. Highs in the upper 70s. Lows in the upper 50s. Monday and Monday night, partly cloudy. A 20% chance of rain showers. Highs in the upper 70s. Lows in the mid-50s. Tuesday and Tuesday night, mostly clear. Highs in the upper 70s. Lows in the mid-50s. Wednesday and Wednesday night, mostly clear. Highs in the upper 70s. Lows in the mid-50s. Thursday and Thursday night, mostly clear. Highs in the lower 80s. Lows in the lower 60s.
4 a.m. Eastern Daylight Time weather conditions across north-central Kentucky at Frankfort, and the pressure was 30.07 inches and steady. At Lexington, it was clear. The temperature was 59 degrees, the dew point 52, and the relative humidity 77%. The wind was northeast at 9 miles an hour. The pressure was 30.08 inches and steady. At Louisville, it was partly cloudy. The temperature was 66 degrees, the dew point 53, and the relative humidity 63%. The wind was northeast at 3 miles an hour. The pressure was 30.06 inches and steady. At Frankfort, and the pressure was 30.07 inches and steady. Elsewhere around the region, it was clear, with a temperature of 67 at Jasper, Indiana, 52 at Wilmington, Ohio, 61 at Jackson, and 61 at London. It was partly cloudy, with a temperature of 61 at Covington and 67 at Bowling Green. At Indianapolis, it was cloudy, with a temperature of 62. Now for the official National Weather Service forecast for Frankfort and surrounding communities. Today, mostly sunny. Highs around 80. East winds 5 to 10 miles an hour. Tonight, mostly cloudy. Lows in the upper 50s. Northeast winds up to 5 miles an hour. Saturday, mostly cloudy. Highs in the upper 70s. Northeast winds up to 10 miles an hour. Saturday night, mostly cloudy until midnight, then becoming partly cloudy. Lows in the mid-50s. Northeast winds 5 to 15 miles an hour. And now the extended forecast for the radio listening area. Sunday and Sunday night, partly cloudy. A 20% chance of rain showers. Highs in the upper 70s. Lows in the upper 50s. Monday and Monday night, partly cloudy. A 20% chance of rain showers. Highs in the upper 70s. Lows in the mid-50s. Tuesday and Tuesday night, mostly clear. Highs in the upper 70s. Lows in the mid-50s. Wednesday and Wednesday night, mostly clear. Highs in the upper 70s. Lows in the mid-50s. Thursday and Thursday night, mostly clear. Highs in the lower 80s. Lows in the lower 60s. The current time is 4:52 a.m. Eastern Daylight Time. 4 a.m. Eastern Daylight Time weather conditions across north-central Kentucky. At Frankfort. And the pressure was 30.07 inches and steady. At Lexington, it was clear. The temperature was 59 degrees, the dew point 52, and the relative humidity 77%. The wind was northeast at 9 miles an hour. The pressure was 30.08 inches and steady. At Louisville, it was partly cloudy. The temperature was 66 degrees, the dew point 53, and the relative humidity 63%. The wind was northeast at 3 miles an hour. The pressure was 30.06 inches and steady. At Frankfort. And the pressure was 30.07 inches and steady. Elsewhere around the region, it was clear, with a temperature of 67 at Jasper, Indiana, 52 at Wilmington, Ohio, 61 at Jackson, and 61 at London. It was partly cloudy, with a temperature of 61 at Covington and 67 at Bowling Green. At Indianapolis, it was cloudy, with a temperature of 62. Now for the official National Weather Service forecast for Frankfort and surrounding communities. Today, mostly sunny. Highs around 80. East winds 5 to 10 miles an hour. Tonight, mostly cloudy. Lows in the upper 50s. Northeast winds up to 5 miles an hour. Saturday, mostly cloudy. Highs in the upper 70s. Northeast winds up to 10 miles an hour. Saturday night, mostly cloudy until midnight, then becoming partly cloudy. Lows in the mid-50s. Northeast winds 5 to 15.

miles an hour. And now the extended forecast for the radio listening area. Sunday and Sunday night, partly cloudy. A 20% chance of rain showers. Highs in the upper 70s. Lows in the upper 50s. Monday and Monday night, partly cloudy. A 20% chance of rain showers. Highs in the upper 70s. Lows in the mid 50s. Tuesday and Tuesday night, mostly clear. Highs in the upper 70s. Lows in the mid 50s. Wednesday and Wednesday night, mostly clear. Highs in the upper 70s. Lows in the mid 50s. Thursday and Thursday night, mostly clear. Highs in the lower 80s. Lows in the lower 60s. 4 a.m. Eastern Daylight Time weather conditions across north central Kentucky. At Frankfort. And the pressure was 30.07 inches and steady. At Lexington, it was clear. The temperature was 59 degrees, the dew point 52, and the relative humidity 77%. The wind was northeast at 9 miles an hour. The pressure was 30.08 inches and steady. At Louisville, it was partly cloudy. The temperature was 66 degrees, the dew point 53, and the relative humidity 63%. The wind was northeast at 3 miles an hour. The pressure was 30.06 inches and steady. At Frankfort, and the pressure was 30.07 inches and steady. Elsewhere around the region, it was clear, with a temperature of 67 at Jasper, Indiana, 52 at Wilmington, Ohio, 61 at Jackson, and 61 at London. It was partly cloudy, with a temperature of 61 at Covington, and 67 at Bowling Green. At Indianapolis, it was cloudy, with a temperature of 62. Now for the official National Weather Service forecast for Frankfort and surrounding communities. Today, mostly sunny. Highs around 80. East winds 5 to 10 miles an hour. Tonight, mostly cloudy. Lows in the upper 50s. Northeast winds up to 5 miles an hour. Saturday, mostly cloudy. Highs in the upper 70s. Northeast winds up to 10 miles an hour. Saturday night, mostly cloudy until midnight, then becoming partly cloudy. Lows in the mid-50s. Northeast winds 5 to 15 miles an hour. And now the extended forecast for the radio listening area. Sunday and Sunday night, partly cloudy. A 20% chance of rain showers. Highs in the upper 70s. Lows in the upper 50s. Monday and Monday night, partly cloudy. A 20% chance of rain showers. Highs in the upper 70s. Lows in the mid 50s. Tuesday and Tuesday night, mostly clear. Highs in the upper 70s. Lows in the mid 50s. Wednesday and Wednesday night, mostly clear. Highs in the upper 70s. Lows in the mid 50s. Thursday and Thursday night, mostly clear. Highs in the lower 80s. Lows in the lower 60s. The current time is 4:58 a.m. Eastern Daylight Time. 4 a.m. Eastern Daylight Time weather conditions across north central Kentucky. At Frankfort. And the pressure was 30.07 inches and steady. At Lexington, it was clear. The temperature was 59 degrees, the dew point 52, and the relative humidity 77%. The wind was northeast at 9 miles an hour. The pressure was 30.08 inches and steady. At Louisville, it was partly cloudy. The temperature was 66 degrees, the dew point 53, and the relative humidity 63%. The wind was northeast at 3 miles an hour. The pressure was 30.06 inches and steady. At Frankfort, and the pressure was 30.07 inches and steady. Elsewhere around the region, it was clear, with a temperature of 67 at Jasper, Indiana, 52 at Wilmington, Ohio, 61 at Jackson, and 61 at London.

was partly cloudy, with a temperature of 61 at Covington and 67 at Bowling Green. At Indianapolis, it was cloudy, with a temperature of 62. Now for the official National Weather Service forecast for Frankfort and surrounding communities. Today, mostly sunny. Highs around 80. East winds 5 to 10 miles an hour. Tonight, mostly cloudy. Lows in the upper 50s. Northeast winds up to 5 miles an hour. Saturday, mostly cloudy. Highs in the upper 70s. Northeast winds up to 10 miles an hour. Saturday night, mostly cloudy until midnight, then becoming partly cloudy. Lows in the mid-50s. Northeast winds 5 to 15 miles an hour. And now the extended forecast for the radio listening area. Sunday and Sunday night, partly cloudy. A 20% chance of rain showers. Highs in the upper 70s. Lows in the upper 50s. Monday and Monday night, partly cloudy. A 20% chance of rain showers. Highs in the upper 70s. Lows in the mid-50s. Tuesday and Tuesday night, mostly clear. Highs in the upper 70s. Lows in the mid-50s. Wednesday and Wednesday night, mostly clear. Highs in the upper 70s. Lows in the mid-50s. Thursday and Thursday night, mostly clear. Highs in the lower 80s. Lows in the lower 60s. 4 a.m. Eastern Daylight Time weather conditions across north-central Kentucky. At Frankfort. And the pressure was 30.07 inches and steady. At Lexington, it was clear. The temperature was 59 degrees, the dew point 52, and the relative humidity 77%. The wind was northeast at 9 miles an hour. The pressure was 30.08 inches and steady. At Louisville, it was partly cloudy. The temperature was 66 degrees, the dew point 53, and the relative humidity 63%. The wind was northeast at 3 miles an hour. The pressure was 30.06 inches and steady. At Frankfort, and the pressure was 30.07 inches and steady. Elsewhere around the region, it was clear, with a temperature of 67 at Jasper, Indiana, 52 at Wilmington, Ohio, 61 at Jackson, and 61 at London. It was partly cloudy, with a temperature of 61 at Covington and 67 at Bowling Green. At Indianapolis, it was cloudy, with a temperature of 62. The current time is 5:02 a.m. Eastern Daylight Time. Now for the official National Weather Service forecast for Frankfort and surrounding communities. Today, mostly sunny. Highs around 80. East winds 5 to 10 miles an hour. Tonight, mostly cloudy. Lows in the upper 50s. Northeast winds up to 5 miles an hour. Saturday, mostly cloudy. Highs in the upper 70s. Northeast winds up to 10 miles an hour. Saturday night, mostly cloudy until midnight, then becoming partly cloudy. Lows in the mid-50s. Northeast winds 5 to 15 miles an hour. And now the extended forecast for the radio listening area. Sunday and Sunday night, partly cloudy. A 20% chance of rain showers. Highs in the upper 70s. Lows in the upper 50s. Monday and Monday night, partly cloudy. A 20% chance of rain showers. Highs in the upper 70s. Lows in the mid-50s. Tuesday and Tuesday night, mostly clear. Highs in the upper 70s. Lows in the mid-50s. Wednesday and Wednesday night, mostly clear. Highs in the upper 70s. Lows in the mid-50s. Thursday and Thursday night, mostly clear. Highs in the lower 80s. Lows in the lower 60s. 5 a.m. Eastern Daylight Time weather conditions across north-central Kentucky. At Frankfort. And the pressure was 30.07 inches and steady.
At Lexington, it was clear. The temperature was 58 degrees, the dew point 52, and the relative humidity 80%. The wind was northeast at 9 miles an hour. The pressure was 30.08 inches and steady. At Louisville, it was clear. The temperature was 65 degrees, the dew point 53, and the relative humidity 65%. The wind was calm. The pressure was 30.06 inches and steady. At Frankfort, and the pressure was 30.07 inches and steady. Elsewhere around the region, it was clear, with a temperature of 65 at Jasper, Indiana, 51 at Wilmington, Ohio, 59 at Jackson, and 59 at London. It was partly cloudy, with a temperature of 59 at Covington, and 66 at Bowling Green. At Indianapolis, it was mostly cloudy, with a temperature of 61. Now for the official National Weather Service forecast for Frankfort and surrounding communities. Today, mostly sunny. Highs around 80. East winds 5 to 10 miles an hour. Tonight, mostly cloudy. Lows in the upper 50s. Northeast winds up to 5 miles an hour. Saturday, mostly cloudy. Highs in the upper 70s. Northeast winds up to 10 miles an hour. Saturday night, mostly cloudy until midnight, then becoming partly cloudy. Lows in the mid-50s. Northeast winds 5 to 15 miles an hour. And now the extended forecast for the radio listening area. Sunday and Sunday night, partly cloudy. A 20% chance of rain showers. Highs in the upper 70s. Lows in the upper 50s. Monday and Monday night, partly cloudy. A 20% chance of rain showers. Highs in the upper 70s. Lows in the mid-50s. Tuesday and Tuesday night, mostly clear. Highs in the upper 70s. Lows in the mid-50s. Wednesday and Wednesday night, mostly clear. Highs in the upper 70s. Lows in the mid-50s. Thursday and Thursday night, mostly clear. Highs in the lower 80s. Lows in the lower 60s. The current time is 5:07 a.m. Eastern Daylight Time. 5 a.m. Eastern Daylight Time weather conditions across north central Kentucky. At Frankfort. And the pressure was 30.07 inches and steady. At Lexington, it was clear. The temperature was 58 degrees, the dew point 52, and the relative humidity 80%. The wind was northeast at 9 miles an hour. The pressure was 30.08 inches and steady. At Louisville, it was clear. The temperature was 65 degrees, the dew point 53, and the relative humidity 65%. The wind was calm. The pressure was 30.06 inches and steady. At Frankfort, and the pressure was 30.07 inches and steady. Elsewhere around the region, it was clear, with a temperature of 65 at Jasper, Indiana, 51 at Wilmington, Ohio, 59 at Jackson, and 59 at London. It was partly cloudy, with a temperature of 59 at Covington and 66 at Bowling Green. At Indianapolis, it was mostly cloudy, with a temperature of 61. Now for the official National Weather Service forecast for Frankfort and surrounding communities. Today, mostly sunny. Highs around 80. East winds 5 to 10 miles an hour. Tonight, mostly cloudy. Lows in the upper 50s. Northeast winds up to 5 miles an hour. Saturday, mostly cloudy. Highs in the upper 70s. Northeast winds up to 10 miles an hour. Saturday night, mostly cloudy until midnight, then becoming partly cloudy. Lows in the mid-50s. Northeast winds 5 to 15 miles an hour. And now the extended forecast for the radio listening area. Sunday and Sunday night, partly cloudy. A 20% chance of rain showers. Highs in the upper 70s. Lows in the upper 50s.

Monday and Monday night, partly cloudy. A 20% chance of rain showers. Highs in the upper 70s. Lows in the mid 50s. Tuesday and Tuesday night, mostly clear. Highs in the upper 70s. Lows in the mid 50s. Wednesday and Wednesday night, mostly clear. Highs in the upper 70s. Lows in the mid 50s. Thursday and Thursday night, mostly clear. Highs in the lower 80s. Lows in the lower 60s. 5 a.m. Eastern Daylight Time weather conditions across north central Kentucky. At Frankfort. And the pressure was 30.07 inches and steady. At Lexington, it was clear. The temperature was 58 degrees, the dew point 52, and the relative humidity 80%. The wind was northeast at 9 miles an hour. The pressure was 30.08 inches and steady. At Louisville, it was clear. The temperature was 65 degrees, the dew point 53, and the relative humidity 65%. The wind was calm. The pressure was 30.06 inches and steady. At Frankfort. And the pressure was 30.07 inches and steady. Elsewhere around the region, it was clear, with a temperature of 65 at Jasper, Indiana, 51 at Wilmington, Ohio, 59 at Jackson, and 59 at London. It was partly cloudy, with a temperature of 59 at Covington, and 66 at Bowling Green. At Indianapolis, it was mostly cloudy, with a temperature of 61. Now for the official National Weather Service forecast for Frankfort and surrounding communities. Today, mostly sunny. Highs around 80. East winds 5 to 10 miles an hour. Tonight, mostly cloudy. Lows in the upper 50s. Northeast winds up to 5 miles an hour. Saturday, mostly cloudy. Highs in the upper 70s. Northeast winds up to 10 miles an hour. Saturday night, mostly cloudy until midnight, then becoming partly cloudy. Lows in the mid-50s. Northeast winds 5 to 15 miles an hour. And now the extended forecast for the radio listening area. Sunday and Sunday night, partly cloudy. A 20% chance of rain showers. Highs in the upper 70s. Lows in the upper 50s. Monday and Monday night, partly cloudy. A 20% chance of rain showers. Highs in the upper 70s. Lows in the mid 50s. Tuesday and Tuesday night, mostly clear. Highs in the upper 70s. Lows in the mid 50s. Wednesday and Wednesday night, mostly clear. Highs in the upper 70s. Lows in the mid 50s. Thursday and Thursday night, mostly clear. Highs in the lower 80s. Lows in the lower 60s. 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The current time is 5:13 a.m. Eastern Daylight Time. 5 a.m. Eastern Daylight Time weather conditions across north central Kentucky. At Frankfort. And the pressure was 30.07 inches and steady. At Lexington, it was clear. The temperature was 58 degrees, the dew point 52, and the relative humidity 80%. The wind was northeast at 9 miles an hour. The pressure was 30.08 inches and steady. At Louisville, it was clear. The temperature was 65 degrees, the dew point 53, and the relative humidity 65%. The wind was calm. The pressure was 30.06 inches and steady. At Frankfort. And the pressure was 30.07 inches and steady. Elsewhere around the region, it was clear, with a temperature of 65 at Jasper, Indiana, 59 at Jackson, and 59 at London. It was partly cloudy, with a temperature of 59 at Covington

61 at Wilmington, Ohio, and 66 at Bowling Green. At Indianapolis, it was mostly cloudy, with a temperature of 61. Now for the official National Weather Service forecast for Frankfort and surrounding communities. Today, mostly sunny. Highs around 80. East winds 5 to 10 miles an hour. Tonight, mostly cloudy. Lows in the upper 50s. Northeast winds up to 5 miles an hour. Saturday, mostly cloudy. Highs in the upper 70s. Northeast winds up to 10 miles an hour. Saturday night, mostly cloudy until midnight, then becoming partly cloudy. Lows in the mid-50s. Northeast winds 5 to 15 miles an hour. And now the extended forecast for the radio listening area. Sunday and Sunday night, partly cloudy. A 20% chance of rain showers. Highs in the upper 70s. Lows in the upper 50s. Monday and Monday night, partly cloudy. A 20% chance of rain showers. Highs in the upper 70s. Lows in the mid-50s. Tuesday and Tuesday night, mostly clear. Highs in the upper 70s. Lows in the mid-50s. Wednesday and Wednesday night, mostly clear. Highs in the upper 70s. Lows in the mid-50s. Thursday and Thursday night, mostly clear. Highs in the lower 80s. Lows in the lower 60s. 5 a.m. Eastern Daylight Time weather conditions across north-central Kentucky. At Frankfort. And the pressure was 30.07 inches and steady. At Lexington, it was clear. The temperature was 58 degrees, the dew point 52, and the relative humidity 80%. The wind was northeast at 9 miles an hour. The pressure was 30.08 inches and steady. At Louisville, it was clear. The temperature was 65 degrees, the dew point 53, and the relative humidity 65%. The wind was calm. The pressure was 30.06 inches and steady. At Frankfort, and the pressure was 30.07 inches and steady. Elsewhere around the region, it was clear, with a temperature of 65 at Jasper, Indiana, 59 at Jackson, and 59 at London. It was partly cloudy, with a temperature of 59 at Covington, 51 at Wilmington, Ohio, and 66 at Bowling Green. At Indianapolis, it was mostly cloudy, with a temperature of 61. The current time is 5:17 a.m. Eastern Daylight Time. Now for the official National Weather Service forecast for Frankfort and surrounding communities. Today, mostly sunny. Highs around 80. East winds 5 to 10 miles an hour. Tonight, mostly cloudy. Lows in the upper 50s. Northeast winds up to 5 miles an hour. Saturday, mostly cloudy. Highs in the upper 70s. Northeast winds up to 10 miles an hour. Saturday night, mostly cloudy until midnight, then becoming partly cloudy. Lows in the mid-50s. Northeast winds 5 to 15 miles an hour. And now the extended forecast for the radio listening area. Sunday and Sunday night, partly cloudy. A 20% chance of rain showers. Highs in the upper 70s. Lows in the upper 50s. Monday and Monday night, partly cloudy. A 20% chance of rain showers. Highs in the upper 70s. Lows in the mid-50s. Tuesday and Tuesday night, mostly clear. Highs in the upper 70s. Lows in the mid-50s. Wednesday and Wednesday night, mostly clear. Highs in the upper 70s. Lows in the mid-50s. Thursday and Thursday night, mostly clear. Highs in the lower 80s. Lows in the lower 60s. 5 a.m. Eastern Daylight Time weather conditions across north-central Kentucky. At Frankfort. And the pressure was 30.07 inches and steady. At Lexington, it was clear. The temperature

59 at Jackson, and 59 at London. It was partly cloudy, with a temperature of 59 at Covington, 51 at Wilmington, Ohio, and 66 at Bowling Green. At Indianapolis, it was mostly cloudy, with a temperature of 61. Now for the official National Weather Service forecast for Frankfort and surrounding communities. Today, mostly sunny. Highs around 80. East winds 5 to 10 miles an hour. Tonight, mostly cloudy. Lows in the upper 50s. Northeast winds up to 5 miles an hour. Saturday, mostly cloudy. Highs in the upper 70s. Northeast winds up to 10 miles an hour. Saturday night, mostly cloudy until midnight, then becoming partly cloudy. Lows in the mid-50s. Northeast winds 5 to 15 miles an hour. And now the extended forecast for the radio listening area. Sunday and Sunday night, partly cloudy. A 20% chance of rain showers. Highs in the upper 70s. Lows in the upper 50s. Monday and Monday night, partly cloudy. A 20% chance of rain showers. Highs in the upper 70s. Lows in the mid-50s. Tuesday and Tuesday night, mostly clear. Highs in the upper 70s. Lows in the mid-50s. Wednesday and Wednesday night, mostly clear. Highs in the upper 70s. Lows in the mid-50s. Thursday and Thursday night, mostly clear. Highs in the lower 80s. Lows in the lower 60s. The current time is 5:22 a.m. Eastern Daylight Time. 5 a.m. Eastern Daylight Time weather conditions across north central Kentucky. At Frankfort. And the pressure was 30.07 inches and steady. At Lexington, it was clear. The temperature was 58 degrees, the dew point 52, and the relative humidity 80%. The wind was northeast at 9 miles an hour. The pressure was 30.08 inches and steady. At Louisville, it was clear. The temperature was 65 degrees, the dew point 53, and the relative humidity 65%. The wind was calm. The pressure was 30.06 inches and steady. At Frankfort, and the pressure was 30.07 inches and steady. Elsewhere around the region, it was clear, with a temperature of 65 at Jasper, Indiana, 59 at Jackson, and 59 at London. It was partly cloudy, with a temperature of 59 at Covington, 51 at Wilmington, Ohio, and 66 at Bowling Green. At Indianapolis, it was mostly cloudy, with a temperature of 61. Now for the official National Weather Service forecast for Frankfort and surrounding communities. Today, mostly sunny. Highs around 80. East winds 5 to 10 miles an hour. Tonight, mostly cloudy. Lows in the upper 50s. Northeast winds up to 5 miles an hour. Saturday, mostly cloudy. Highs in the upper 70s. Northeast winds up to 10 miles an hour. Saturday night, mostly cloudy until midnight, then becoming partly cloudy. Lows in the mid-50s. Northeast winds 5 to 15 miles an hour. And now the extended forecast for the radio listening area. Sunday and Sunday night, partly cloudy. A 20% chance of rain showers. Highs in the upper 70s. Lows in the upper 50s. Monday and Monday night, partly cloudy. A 20% chance of rain showers. Highs in the upper 70s. Lows in the mid-50s. Tuesday and Tuesday night, mostly clear. Highs in the upper 70s. Lows in the mid-50s. Wednesday and Wednesday night, mostly clear. Highs in the upper 70s. Lows in the mid-50s. Thursday and Thursday night, mostly clear. Highs in the lower 80s. Lows in the lower 60s. 5 a.m. Eastern Daylight Time weather conditions across north central Kentucky. At Frankfort,

and the pressure was 30.07 inches and steady. At Lexington, it was clear. The temperature was 58 degrees, the dew point 52, and the relative humidity 80%. The wind was northeast at 9 miles an hour. The pressure was 30.08 inches and steady. At Louisville, it was clear. The temperature was 65 degrees, the dew point 53, and the relative humidity 65%. The wind was calm. The pressure was 30.06 inches and steady. At Frankfort, and the pressure was 30.07 inches and steady. Elsewhere around the region, it was clear, with a temperature of 65 at Jasper, Indiana, 59 at Jackson, and 59 at London. It was partly cloudy, with a temperature of 59 at Covington, 51 at Wilmington, Ohio, and 66 at Bowling Green. At Indianapolis, it was mostly cloudy, with a temperature of 61. Now for the official National Weather Service forecast for Frankfort and surrounding communities. Today, mostly sunny. Highs around 80. East winds 5 to 10 miles an hour. Tonight, mostly cloudy. Lows in the upper 50s. Northeast winds up to 5 miles an hour. Saturday, mostly cloudy. Highs in the upper 70s. Northeast winds up to 10 miles an hour. Saturday night, mostly cloudy until midnight, then becoming partly cloudy. Lows in the mid-50s. Northeast winds 5 to 15 miles an hour. And now the extended forecast for the radio listening area. Sunday and Sunday night, partly cloudy. A 20% chance of rain showers. Highs in the upper 70s. Lows in the upper 50s. Monday and Monday night, partly cloudy. A 20% chance of rain showers. Highs in the upper 70s. Lows in the mid-50s. Tuesday and Tuesday night, mostly clear. Highs in the upper 70s. Lows in the mid-50s. Wednesday and Wednesday night, mostly clear. Highs in the upper 70s. Lows in the mid-50s. Thursday and Thursday night, mostly clear. Highs in the lower 80s. Lows in the lower 60s. The current time is 5:28 a.m. Eastern Daylight Time. 5 a.m. Eastern Daylight Time weather conditions across north central Kentucky. At Frankfort, and the pressure was 30.07 inches and steady. At Lexington, it was clear. The temperature was 58 degrees, the dew point 52, and the relative humidity 80%. The wind was northeast at 9 miles an hour. The pressure was 30.08 inches and steady. At Louisville, it was clear. The temperature was 65 degrees, the dew point 53, and the relative humidity 65%. The wind was calm. The pressure was 30.06 inches and steady. At Frankfort, and the pressure was 30.07 inches and steady. Elsewhere around the region, it was clear, with a temperature of 65 at Jasper, Indiana, 59 at Jackson, and 59 at London. It was partly cloudy, with a temperature of 59 at Covington, 51 at Wilmington, Ohio, and 66 at Bowling Green. At Indianapolis, it was mostly cloudy, with a temperature of 61. Now for the official National Weather Service forecast for Frankfort and surrounding communities. Today, mostly sunny. Highs around 80. East winds 5 to 10 miles an hour. Tonight, mostly cloudy. Lows in the upper 50s. Northeast winds up to 5 miles an hour. Saturday, mostly cloudy. Highs in the upper 70s. Northeast winds up to 10 miles an hour. Saturday night, mostly cloudy until midnight, then becoming partly cloudy. Lows in the mid-50s. Northeast winds 5 to 15 miles an hour. And now the extended forecast for the radio listening area. Sunday and Sunday night, partly cloudy. A 20% chance of rain showers.

Highs in the upper 70s. Lows in the upper 50s. Monday and Monday night, partly cloudy. A 20% chance of rain showers. Highs in the upper 70s. Lows in the mid 50s. Tuesday and Tuesday night, mostly clear. Highs in the upper 70s. Lows in the mid 50s. Wednesday and Wednesday night, mostly clear. Highs in the upper 70s. Lows in the mid 50s. Thursday and Thursday night, mostly clear. Highs in the lower 80s. Lows in the lower 60s. 5 a.m. Eastern Daylight Time weather conditions across north central Kentucky. At Frankfort. And the pressure was 30.07 inches and steady. At Lexington, it was clear. The temperature was 58 degrees, the dew point 52, and the relative humidity 80%. The wind was northeast at 9 miles an hour. The pressure was 30.08 inches and steady. At Louisville, it was clear. The temperature was 65 degrees, the dew point 53, and the relative humidity 65%. The wind was calm. The pressure was 30.06 inches and steady. At Frankfort, and the pressure was 30.07 inches and steady. Elsewhere around the region, it was clear, with a temperature of 65 at Jasper, Indiana, 59 at Jackson, and 59 at London. It was partly cloudy, with a temperature of 59 at Covington, 51 at Wilmington, Ohio, and 66 at Bowling Green. At Indianapolis, it was mostly cloudy, with a temperature of 61. The current time is 5:32 a.m. Eastern Daylight Time. Now for the official National Weather Service forecast for Frankfort and surrounding communities. Today, mostly sunny. Highs around 80. East winds 5 to 10 miles an hour. Tonight, mostly cloudy. Lows in the upper 50s. Northeast winds up to 5 miles an hour. Saturday, mostly cloudy. Highs in the upper 70s. Northeast winds up to 10 miles an hour. Saturday night, mostly cloudy until midnight, then becoming partly cloudy. Lows in the mid-50s. Northeast winds 5 to 15 miles an hour. And now the extended forecast for the radio listening area. Sunday and Sunday night. Northeast winds 5 to 15 miles an hour. And now the extended forecast for the radio listening area. Sunday and Sunday night, partly cloudy. A 20% chance of rain showers. Highs in the upper 70s. Lows in the upper 50s. Monday and Monday night, partly cloudy. A 20% chance of rain showers. Highs in the upper 70s. Lows in the mid-50s. Tuesday and Tuesday night, mostly clear. Highs in the upper 70s. Lows in the mid-50s. Wednesday and Wednesday night, mostly clear. Highs in the upper 70s. Lows in the mid-50s. Thursday and Thursday night, mostly clear. Highs in the lower 80s. Lows in the lower 60s. 5 a.m. Eastern Daylight Time weather conditions across north central Kentucky. At Frankfort. And the pressure was 30.07 inches and steady. At Lexington, it was clear. The temperature was 58 degrees, the dew point 52, and the relative humidity 80%. The wind was northeast at 9 miles an hour. The pressure was 30.08 inches and steady. At Louisville, it was clear. The temperature was 65 degrees, the dew point 53, and the relative humidity 65%. The wind was calm. The pressure was 30.06 inches and steady. At Frankfort, and the pressure was 30.07 inches and steady. Elsewhere around the region, it was clear, with a temperature of 65 at Jasper, Indiana, 59 at Jackson, and 59 at London. It was partly cloudy, with a temperature of 59 at Covington, 51 at Wilmington, Ohio, and 66 at Bowling Green. At Indianapolis,

It was mostly cloudy, with a temperature of 61. Now for the official National Weather Service forecast for Frankfurt and surrounding communities. Today, mostly sunny. Highs around 80. East winds 5 to 10 miles an hour. Tonight, mostly cloudy. Lows in the upper 50s. Northeast winds up to 5 miles an hour. Saturday, mostly cloudy. Highs in the upper 70s. Northeast winds up to 10 miles an hour. Saturday night, mostly cloudy until midnight, then becoming partly cloudy. Lows in the mid-50s. Northeast winds 5 to 15 miles an hour. And now the extended forecast for the radio listening area. Sunday and Sunday night, partly cloudy. A 20% chance of rain showers. Highs in the upper 70s. Lows in the upper 50s. Monday and Monday night, partly cloudy. A 20% chance of rain showers. Highs in the upper 70s. Lows in the mid-50s. Tuesday and Tuesday night, mostly clear. Highs in the upper 70s. Lows in the mid-50s. Wednesday and Wednesday night, mostly clear. Highs in the upper 70s. Lows in the mid-50s. Thursday and Thursday night, mostly clear. Highs in the lower 80s. Lows in the lower 60s. 5 a.m. Eastern Daylight Time weather conditions across north-central Kentucky. At Frankfurt. And the pressure was 30.07 inches and steady. At Lexington, it was clear. The temperature was 58 degrees, the dew point 52, and the relative humidity 80%. The wind was northeast at 9 miles an hour. The pressure was 30.08 inches and steady. At Louisville, it was clear. The temperature was 65 degrees, the dew point 53, and the relative humidity 65%. The wind was calm. The pressure was 30.06 inches and steady. At Frankfurt, and the pressure was 30.07 inches and steady. Elsewhere around the region, it was clear, with a temperature of 65 at Jasper, Indiana, 59 at Jackson, and 59 at London. It was partly cloudy, with a temperature of 59 at Covington, 51 at Wilmington, Ohio, and 66 at Bowling Green. At Indianapolis, it was mostly cloudy, with a temperature of 61. The current time is 5:38 a.m. Eastern Daylight Time. Now for the official National Weather Service forecast for Frankfurt and surrounding communities. Today, mostly sunny. Highs around 80. East winds 5 to 10 miles an hour. Tonight, mostly cloudy. Lows in the upper 50s. Northeast winds up to 5 miles an hour. Saturday, mostly cloudy. Highs in the upper 70s. Northeast winds up to 10 miles an hour. Saturday night, mostly cloudy until midnight, then becoming partly cloudy. Lows in the mid-50s. Northeast winds 5 to 15 miles an hour. And now the extended forecast for the radio listening area. Sunday and Sunday night, partly cloudy. A 20% chance of rain showers. Highs in the upper 70s. Lows in the upper 50s. Monday and Monday night, partly cloudy. A 20% chance of rain showers. Highs in the upper 70s. Lows in the mid-50s. Tuesday and Tuesday night, mostly clear. Highs in the upper 70s. Lows in the mid-50s. Wednesday and Wednesday night, mostly clear. Highs in the upper 70s. Lows in the mid-50s. Thursday and Thursday night, mostly clear. Highs in the lower 80s. Lows in the lower 60s. 5 a.m. Eastern Daylight Time weather conditions across north-central Kentucky. At Frankfurt. And the pressure was 30.07 inches and steady. At Lexington, it was clear. The temperature was 58 degrees, the dew point 52, and the relative humidity 80%.
The wind was northeast at 9 miles an hour. The pressure was 30.08 inches and steady. At Louisville, it was clear. The temperature was 65 degrees, the dew point 53, and the relative humidity 65%. The wind was calm. The pressure was 30.06 inches and steady. At Frankfurt, and the pressure was 30.07 inches and steady. Elsewhere around the region, it was clear, with a temperature of 65 at Jasper, Indiana, 59 at Jackson, and 59 at London. It was partly cloudy, with a temperature of 59 at Covington, 51 at Wilmington, Ohio, and 66 at Bowling Green. At Indianapolis, it was mostly cloudy, with a temperature of 61. Now for the official National Weather Service forecast for Frankfurt and surrounding communities. Today, mostly sunny. Highs around 80. East winds 5 to 10 miles an hour. Tonight, mostly cloudy. Lows in the upper 50s. Northeast winds up to 5 miles an hour. Saturday, mostly cloudy. Highs in the upper 70s. Northeast winds up to 10 miles an hour. Saturday night, mostly cloudy until midnight, then becoming partly cloudy. Lows in the mid-50s. Northeast winds 5 to 15 miles an hour. And now the extended forecast for the radio listening area. Sunday and Sunday night, partly cloudy. A 20% chance of rain showers. Highs in the upper 70s. Lows in the upper 50s. Monday and Monday night, partly cloudy. A 20% chance of rain showers. Highs in the upper 70s. Lows in the mid-50s. Tuesday and Tuesday night, mostly clear. Highs in the upper 70s. Lows in the mid-50s. Wednesday and Wednesday night, mostly clear. Highs in the upper 70s. Lows in the mid-50s. Thursday and Thursday night, mostly clear. Highs in the lower 80s. Lows in the lower 60s. 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The current time is 5:42 a.m. Eastern Daylight Time. 5 a.m. Eastern Daylight Time weather conditions across north-central Kentucky. At Frankfurt, and the pressure was 30.07 inches and steady. At Lexington, it was clear. The temperature was 58 degrees, the dew point 52, and the relative humidity 80%. The wind was northeast at 9 miles an hour. The pressure was 30.08 inches and steady. At Louisville, it was clear. The temperature was 65 degrees, the dew point 53, and the relative humidity 65%. The wind was calm. The pressure was 30.06 inches and steady. At Frankfurt, and the pressure was 30.07 inches and steady. Elsewhere around the region, it was clear, with a temperature of 65 at Jasper, Indiana, 59 at Jackson, and 59 at London. It was partly cloudy, with a temperature of 59 at Covington, 51 at Wilmington, Ohio, and 66 at Bowling Green. At Indianapolis, it was mostly cloudy, with a temperature of 61. Now for the official National Weather Service forecast for Frankfurt and surrounding communities. Today, mostly sunny. Highs around 80. East winds 5 to 10 miles an hour. Tonight, mostly cloudy. Lows in the upper 50s. Northeast winds up to 5 miles an hour. Saturday, mostly cloudy. Highs in the upper 70s. Northeast winds up to 10 miles an hour. Saturday night, mostly cloudy until midnight, then becoming partly cloudy. Lows in the mid-50s. Northeast winds 5 to 15 miles an hour. And now the extended forecast for the radio listening area.

Sunday and Sunday night, partly cloudy. A 20% chance of rain showers. Highs in the upper 70s. Lows in the upper 50s. Monday and Monday night, partly cloudy. A 20% chance of rain showers. Highs in the upper 70s. Lows in the mid 50s. Tuesday and Tuesday night, mostly clear. Highs in the upper 70s. Lows in the mid 50s. Wednesday and Wednesday night, mostly clear. Highs in the upper 70s. Lows in the mid 50s. Thursday and Thursday night, mostly clear. Highs in the lower 80s. Lows in the lower 60s. 5 a.m. Eastern Daylight Time weather conditions across north central Kentucky. At Frankfort. And the pressure was 30.07 inches and steady. At Lexington, it was clear. The temperature was 58 degrees, the dew point 52, and the relative humidity 80%. The wind was northeast at 9 miles an hour. The pressure was 30.08 inches and steady. At Louisville, it was clear. The temperature was 65 degrees, the dew point 53, and the relative humidity 65%. The wind was calm. The pressure was 30.06 inches and steady. At Frankfort, and the pressure was 30.07 inches and steady. Elsewhere around the region, it was clear, with a temperature of 65 at Jasper, Indiana, 59 at Jackson, and 59 at London. It was partly cloudy, with a temperature of 59 at Covington, 51 at Wilmington, Ohio, and 66 at Bowling Green. At Indianapolis, it was mostly cloudy, with a temperature of 61. The current time is 5:47 a.m. Eastern Daylight Time. Now for the official National Weather Service forecast for Frankfort and surrounding communities. Today, mostly sunny. Highs around 80. East winds 5 to 10 miles an hour. Tonight, mostly cloudy. Lows in the upper 50s. Northeast winds up to 5 miles an hour. Saturday, mostly cloudy. Highs in the upper 70s. Northeast winds up to 10 miles an hour. Saturday night, mostly cloudy until midnight, then becoming partly cloudy. Lows in the mid-50s. Northeast winds 5 to 15 miles an hour. And now the extended forecast for the radio listening area. Sunday and Sunday night, partly cloudy. A 20% chance of rain showers. Highs in the upper 70s. Lows in the upper 50s. Monday and Monday night, partly cloudy. A 20% chance of rain showers. Highs in the upper 70s. Lows in the mid 50s. Tuesday and Tuesday night, mostly clear. Highs in the upper 70s. Lows in the mid 50s. Wednesday and Wednesday night, mostly clear. Highs in the upper 70s. Lows in the mid 50s. Thursday and Thursday night, mostly clear. Highs in the lower 80s. Lows in the lower 60s. 5 a.m. Eastern Daylight Time weather conditions across north central Kentucky. At Frankfort. And the pressure was 30.07 inches and steady. At Lexington, it was clear. The temperature was 58 degrees, the dew point 52, and the relative humidity 80%. The wind was northeast at 9 miles an hour. The pressure was 30.08 inches and steady. At Louisville, it was clear. The temperature was 65 degrees, the dew point 53, and the relative humidity 65%. The wind was calm. The pressure was 30.06 inches and steady. At Frankfort, and the pressure was 30.07 inches and steady. Elsewhere around the region, it was clear, with a temperature of 65 at Jasper, Indiana, 59 at Jackson, and 59 at London. It was partly cloudy, with a temperature of 59 at Covington, 51 at Wilmington, Ohio, and 66 at Bowling Green. At Indianapolis, it was mostly cloudy, with a temperature of 61.
Now for the official National Weather Service forecast for Frankfurt and surrounding communities. Today, mostly sunny. Highs around 80. East winds 5 to 10 miles an hour. Tonight, mostly cloudy. Lows in the upper 50s. Northeast winds up to 5 miles an hour. Saturday, mostly cloudy. Highs in the upper 70s. Northeast winds up to 10 miles an hour. Saturday night, mostly cloudy until midnight, then becoming partly cloudy. Lows in the mid-50s. Northeast winds 5 to 15 miles an hour. And now the extended forecast for the radio listening area. Sunday and Sunday night, partly cloudy. A 20% chance of rain showers. Highs in the upper 70s. Lows in the upper 50s. Monday and Monday night, partly cloudy. A 20% chance of rain showers. Highs in the upper 70s. Lows in the mid-50s. Tuesday and Tuesday night, mostly clear. Highs in the upper 70s. Lows in the mid-50s. Wednesday and Wednesday night, mostly clear. Highs in the upper 70s. Lows in the mid-50s. Thursday and Thursday night, mostly clear. Highs in the lower 80s. Lows in the lower 60s. 5 a.m. Eastern Daylight Time weather conditions across north-central Kentucky. At Frankfurt. And the pressure was 30.07 inches and steady. At Lexington, it was clear. The temperature was 58 degrees, the dew point 52, and the relative humidity 80%. The wind was northeast at 9 miles an hour. The pressure was 30.08 inches and steady. At Louisville, it was clear. The temperature was 65 degrees, the dew point 53, and the relative humidity 65%. The wind was calm. The pressure was 30.06 inches and steady. At Frankfurt, and the pressure was 30.07 inches and steady. Elsewhere around the region, it was clear, with a temperature of 65 at Jasper, Indiana, 59 at Jackson, and 59 at London. It was partly cloudy, with a temperature of 59 at Covington, 51 at Wilmington, Ohio, and 66 at Bowling Green. At Indianapolis, it was mostly cloudy, with a temperature of 61. The current time is 5:53 a.m. Eastern Daylight Time. Now for the official National Weather Service forecast for Frankfurt and surrounding communities. Today, mostly sunny. Highs around 80. East winds 5 to 10 miles an hour. Tonight, mostly cloudy. Lows in the upper 50s. Northeast winds up to 5 miles an hour. Saturday, mostly cloudy. Highs in the upper 70s. Northeast winds up to 10 miles an hour. Saturday night, mostly cloudy until midnight, then becoming partly cloudy. Lows in the mid-50s. Northeast winds 5 to 15 miles an hour. And now the extended forecast for the radio listening area. Sunday and Sunday night, partly cloudy. A 20% chance of rain showers. Highs in the upper 70s. Lows in the upper 50s. Monday and Monday night, partly cloudy. A 20% chance of rain showers. Highs in the upper 70s. Lows in the mid-50s. Tuesday and Tuesday night, mostly clear. Highs in the upper 70s. Lows in the mid-50s. Wednesday and Wednesday night, mostly clear. Highs in the upper 70s. Lows in the mid-50s. Thursday and Thursday night, mostly clear. Highs in the lower 80s. Lows in the lower 60s. 5 a.m. Eastern Daylight Time weather conditions across north-central Kentucky. At Frankfurt. And the pressure was 30.07 inches and steady. At Lexington, it was clear. The temperature was 58 degrees, the dew point 52, and the relative humidity 80%. The wind was northeast at 9 miles an hour.

The pressure was 30.08 inches and steady. At Louisville, it was clear. The temperature was 65 degrees, the dew point 53, and the relative humidity 65%. The wind was calm. The pressure was 30.06 inches and steady. At Frankfurt, and the pressure was 30.07 inches and steady. Elsewhere around the region, it was clear, with a temperature of 65 at Jasper, Indiana, 59 at Jackson, and 59 at London. It was partly cloudy, with a temperature of 59 at Covington, 51 at Wilmington, Ohio, and 66 at Bowling Green. At Indianapolis, it was mostly cloudy, with a temperature of 61. Now for the official National Weather Service forecast for Frankfurt and surrounding communities. Today, mostly sunny. Highs around 80. East winds 5 to 10 miles an hour. Tonight, mostly cloudy. Lows in the upper 50s. Northeast winds up to 5 miles an hour. Saturday, mostly cloudy. Highs in the upper 70s. Northeast winds up to 10 miles an hour. Saturday night, mostly cloudy until midnight, then becoming partly cloudy. Lows in the mid-50s. Northeast winds 5 to 15 miles an hour. And now the extended forecast for the radio listening area. Sunday and Sunday night, partly cloudy. A 20% chance of rain showers. Highs in the upper 70s. Lows in the upper 50s. Monday and Monday night, partly cloudy. A 20% chance of rain showers. Highs in the upper 70s. Lows in the mid-50s. Tuesday and Tuesday night, mostly clear. Highs in the upper 70s. Lows in the mid-50s. Wednesday and Wednesday night, mostly clear. Highs in the upper 70s. Lows in the mid-50s. Thursday and Thursday night, mostly clear. Highs in the lower 80s. Lows in the lower 60s. The current time is 5:57 a.m. Eastern Daylight Time. 5 a.m. Eastern Daylight Time weather conditions across north central Kentucky. At Frankfurt. And the pressure was 30.07 inches and steady. At Lexington, it was clear. The temperature was 58 degrees, the dew point 52, and the relative humidity 80%. The wind was northeast at 9 miles an hour. The pressure was 30.08 inches and steady. At Louisville, it was clear. The temperature was 65 degrees, the dew point 53, and the relative humidity 65%. The wind was calm. The pressure was 30.06 inches and steady. At Frankfurt, and the pressure was 30.07 inches and steady. Elsewhere around the region, it was clear, with a temperature of 65 at Jasper, Indiana, 59 at Jackson, and 59 at London. It was partly cloudy, with a temperature of 59 at Covington, 51 at Wilmington, Ohio, and 66 at Bowling Green. At Indianapolis, it was mostly cloudy, with a temperature of 61. Now for the official National Weather Service forecast for Frankfurt and surrounding communities. Today, mostly sunny. Highs around 80. East winds 5 to 10 miles an hour. Tonight, mostly cloudy. Lows in the upper 50s. Northeast winds up to 5 miles an hour. Saturday, mostly cloudy. Highs in the upper 70s. Northeast winds up to 10 miles an hour. Saturday night, mostly cloudy until midnight, then becoming partly cloudy. Lows in the mid-50s. Northeast winds 5 to 15 miles an hour. And now the extended forecast for the radio listening area. Sunday and Sunday night, partly cloudy. A 20% chance of rain showers. Highs in the upper 70s. Lows in the upper 50s. Monday and Monday night, partly cloudy. A 20% chance of rain showers. Highs in the upper 70s. Lows in the mid 50s. Tuesday and Tuesday

Night, mostly clear. Highs in the upper 70s. Lows in the mid 50s. Wednesday and Wednesday night, mostly clear. Highs in the upper 70s. Lows in the mid 50s. Thursday and Thursday night, mostly clear. Highs in the lower 80s. Lows in the lower 60s. 5 a.m. Eastern Daylight Time weather conditions across north central Kentucky. At Frankfort. And the pressure was 30.07 inches and steady. At Lexington, it was clear. The temperature was 58 degrees, the dew point 52, and the relative humidity 80%. The wind was northeast at 9 miles an hour. The pressure was 30.08 inches and steady. At Louisville, it was clear. The temperature was 65 degrees, the dew point 53, and the relative humidity 65%. The wind was calm. The pressure was 30.06 inches and steady. At Frankfort. And the pressure was 30.07 inches and steady. Elsewhere around the region, it was clear, with a temperature of 65 at Jasper, Indiana, 59 at Jackson, and 59 at London. It was partly cloudy, with a temperature of 59 at Covington, 51 at Wilmington, Ohio, and 66 at Bowling Green. At Indianapolis, it was mostly cloudy, with a temperature of 61. Now for the official National Weather Service forecast for Frankfort and surrounding communities. Today, mostly sunny. Highs around 80. East winds 5 to 10 miles an hour. Tonight, mostly cloudy. Lows in the upper 50s. Northeast winds up to 5 miles an hour. Saturday, mostly cloudy. Highs in the upper 70s. Northeast winds up to 10 miles an hour. Saturday night, mostly cloudy until midnight, then becoming partly cloudy. Lows in the mid-50s. Northeast winds 5 to 15 miles an hour. And now the extended forecast for the radio listening area. Sunday and Sunday night, partly cloudy. A 20% chance of rain showers. Highs in the upper 70s. Lows in the upper 50s. Monday and Monday night, partly cloudy. A 20% chance of rain showers. Highs in the upper 70s. Lows in the mid-50s. Tuesday and Tuesday night, mostly clear. Highs in the upper 70s. Lows in the mid-50s. Wednesday and Wednesday night, mostly clear. Highs in the upper 70s. Lows in the mid-50s. Thursday and Thursday night, mostly clear. Highs in the lower 80s. Lows in the lower 60s. The current time is 6:03 a.m. Eastern Daylight Time. 5 a.m. Eastern Daylight Time weather conditions across north central Kentucky. At Frankfort. And the pressure was 30.07 inches and steady. At Lexington, it was clear. The temperature was 58 degrees, the dew point 52, and the relative humidity 80%. The wind was northeast at 9 miles an hour. The pressure was 30.08 inches and steady. At Louisville, it was clear. The temperature was 65 degrees, the dew point 53, and the relative humidity 65%. The wind was calm. The pressure was 30.06 inches and steady. At Frankfort, and the pressure was 30.07 inches and steady. Elsewhere around the region, it was clear, with a temperature of 65 at Jasper, Indiana, 59 at Jackson, and 59 at London. It was partly cloudy, with a temperature of 59 at Covington, 51 at Wilmington, Ohio, and 66 at Bowling Green. At Indianapolis, it was mostly cloudy, with a temperature of 61. 6 a.m. Eastern Daylight Time weather conditions across north central Kentucky. At Frankfort. And the pressure was 30.07 inches and steady. At Lexington, it was clear. The temperature was 58 degrees, the dew point 51, and the relative humidity 78%.
The wind was northeast at 6 miles an hour. The pressure was 30.08 inches and steady. At Louisville, it was partly cloudy. The temperature was 62 degrees, the dew point 53, and the relative humidity 72%. The wind was north at 5 miles an hour. The pressure was 30.06 inches and steady. At Frankfurt, and the pressure was 30.07 inches and steady. Elsewhere around the region, it was clear, with a temperature of 64 at Jasper, Indiana, 58 at Jackson, and 59 at London. It was partly cloudy, with a temperature of 58 at Covington, 52 at Wilmington, Ohio, and 66 at Bowling Green. At Indianapolis, it was mostly cloudy, with a temperature of 60. Now for the official National Weather Service forecast for Frankfurt and surrounding communities. Today, mostly sunny. Highs around 80. East winds 5 to 10 miles an hour. Tonight, mostly cloudy. Lows in the upper 50s. Northeast winds up to 5 miles an hour. Saturday, mostly cloudy. Highs in the upper 70s. Northeast winds up to 10 miles an hour. Saturday night, mostly cloudy until midnight, then becoming partly cloudy. Lows in the mid-50s. Northeast winds 5 to 15 miles an hour. And now the extended forecast for the radio listening area. Sunday and Sunday night, partly cloudy. A 20% chance of rain showers. Highs in the upper 70s. Lows in the upper 50s. Monday and Monday night, partly cloudy. A 20% chance of rain showers. Highs in the upper 70s. Lows in the mid-50s. Tuesday and Tuesday night, mostly clear. Highs in the upper 70s. Lows in the mid-50s. Wednesday and Wednesday night, mostly clear. Highs in the upper 70s. Lows in the mid-50s. Thursday and Thursday night, mostly clear. Highs in the lower 80s. Lows in the lower 60s. The current time is 6:07 a.m. Eastern Daylight Time. 6 a.m. Eastern Daylight Time weather conditions across north central Kentucky. At Frankfurt. And the pressure was 30.07 inches and steady. At Lexington, it was clear. The temperature was 58 degrees, the dew point 51, and the relative humidity 78%. The wind was northeast at 6 miles an hour. The pressure was 30.08 inches and steady. At Louisville, it was partly cloudy. The temperature was 62 degrees, the dew point 53, and the relative humidity 72%. The wind was north at 5 miles an hour. The pressure was 30.06 inches and steady. At Frankfurt. And the pressure was 30.07 inches and steady. Elsewhere around the region, it was clear, with a temperature of 64 at Jasper, Indiana, 58 at Jackson, and 59 at London. It was partly cloudy, with a temperature of 58 at Covington, 52 at Wilmington, Ohio, and 66 at Bowling Green. At Indianapolis, it was mostly cloudy, with a temperature of 60. Now for the official National Weather Service forecast for Frankfurt and surrounding communities. Today, mostly sunny. Highs around 80. East winds 5 to 10 miles an hour. Tonight, mostly cloudy. Lows in the upper 50s. Northeast winds up to 5 miles an hour. Saturday, mostly cloudy. Highs in the upper 70s. Northeast winds up to 10 miles an hour. Saturday night, mostly cloudy until midnight, then becoming partly cloudy. Lows in the mid-50s. Northeast winds 5 to 15 miles an hour. And now the extended forecast for the radio listening area. Sunday and Sunday night, partly cloudy. A 20% chance of rain showers. Highs in the upper 70s. Lows in the upper 50s. Monday and Monday night, partly cloudy. A 20% chance of rain showers.
Highs in the

upper 70s. Lows in the mid 50s. Tuesday and Tuesday night, mostly clear. Highs in the upper 70s. Lows in the mid 50s. Wednesday and Wednesday night, mostly clear. Highs in the upper 70s. Lows in the mid 50s. Thursday and Thursday night, mostly clear. Highs in the lower 80s. Lows in the lower 60s. 6 a.m. Eastern Daylight Time weather conditions across north central Kentucky. At Frankfort. And the pressure was 30.07 inches and steady. At Lexington, it was clear. The temperature was 58 degrees, the dew point 51, and the relative humidity 78%. The wind was northeast at 6 miles an hour. The pressure was 30.08 inches and steady. At Louisville, it was partly cloudy. The temperature was 62 degrees, the dew point 53, and the relative humidity 72%. The wind was north at 5 miles an hour. The pressure was 30.06 inches and steady. At Frankfort, and the pressure was 30.07 inches and steady. Elsewhere around the region, it was clear, with a temperature of 64 at Jasper, Indiana, 58 at Jackson, and 59 at London. It was partly cloudy, with a temperature of 58 at Covington, 52 at Wilmington, Ohio, and 66 at Bowling Green. At Indianapolis, it was mostly cloudy, with a temperature of 60. Now for the official National Weather Service forecast for Frankfort and surrounding communities. Today, mostly sunny. Highs around 80. East winds 5 to 10 miles an hour. Tonight, mostly cloudy. Lows in the upper 50s. Northeast winds up to 5 miles an hour. Saturday, mostly cloudy. Highs in the upper 70s. Northeast winds up to 10 miles an hour. Saturday night, mostly cloudy until midnight, then becoming partly cloudy. Lows in the mid-50s. Northeast winds 5 to 15 miles an hour. And now the extended forecast for the radio listening area. Sunday and Sunday night, partly cloudy. A 20% chance of rain showers. Highs in the upper 70s. Lows in the upper 50s. Monday and Monday night, partly cloudy. A 20% chance of rain showers. Highs in the upper 70s. Lows in the mid 50s. Tuesday and Tuesday night, mostly clear. Highs in the upper 70s. Lows in the mid 50s. Wednesday and Wednesday night, mostly clear. Highs in the upper 70s. Lows in the mid 50s. Thursday and Thursday night, mostly clear. Highs in the lower 80s. Lows in the lower 60s. 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The current time is 6:13 a.m. Eastern Daylight Time. 6 a.m. Eastern Daylight Time weather conditions across north central Kentucky. At Frankfort. And the pressure was 30.07 inches and steady. At Lexington, it was clear. The temperature was 58 degrees, the dew point 51, and the relative humidity 78%. The wind was northeast at 6 miles an hour. The pressure was 30.08 inches and steady. At Louisville, it was partly cloudy. The temperature was 62 degrees, the dew point 53, and the relative humidity 72%. The wind was north at 5 miles an hour. The pressure was 30.06 inches and steady. At Frankfort, and the pressure was 30.07 inches and steady. Elsewhere around the region, it was clear, with a temperature of 64 at Jasper, Indiana, 58 at Jackson, and 59 at London. It was partly cloudy, with a temperature of 58 at Covington, and 52 at Wilmington, Ohio. It was mostly cloudy,

with a temperature of 60 at Indianapolis and 66 at Bowling Green. Now for the official National Weather Service forecast for Frankfort and surrounding communities. Today, mostly sunny. Highs around 80. East winds 5 to 10 miles an hour. Tonight, mostly cloudy. Lows in the upper 50s. Northeast winds up to 5 miles an hour. Saturday, mostly cloudy. Highs in the upper 70s. Northeast winds up to 10 miles an hour. Saturday night, mostly cloudy until midnight, then becoming partly cloudy. Lows in the mid-50s. Northeast winds 5 to 15 miles an hour. And now the extended forecast for the radio listening area. Sunday and Sunday night, partly cloudy. A 20% chance of rain showers. Highs in the upper 70s. Lows in the upper 50s. Monday and Monday night, partly cloudy. A 20% chance of rain showers. Highs in the upper 70s. Lows in the mid-50s. Tuesday and Tuesday night, mostly clear. Highs in the upper 70s. Lows in the mid-50s. Wednesday and Wednesday night, mostly clear. Highs in the upper 70s. Lows in the mid-50s. Thursday and Thursday night, mostly clear. Highs in the lower 80s. Lows in the lower 60s. 6 a.m. Eastern Daylight Time weather conditions across north central Kentucky. At Frankfort. And the pressure was 30.07 inches and steady. At Lexington, it was clear. The temperature was 58 degrees, the dew point 51, and the relative humidity 78%. The wind was northeast at 6 miles an hour. The pressure was 30.08 inches and steady. At Louisville, it was partly cloudy. The temperature was 62 degrees, the dew point 53, and the relative humidity 72%. The wind was north at 5 miles an hour. The pressure was 30.06 inches and steady. At Frankfort, and the pressure was 30.07 inches and steady. Elsewhere around the region, it was clear, with a temperature of 64 in Jasper, Indiana, 58 at Jackson, and 59 at London. It was partly cloudy, with a temperature of 58 at Covington, and 52 at Wilmington, Ohio. It was mostly cloudy, with a temperature of 60 at Indianapolis, and 66 at Bowling Green. The current time is 6:18 a.m. Eastern Daylight Time. Now for the official National Weather Service forecast for Frankfort and surrounding communities. Today, mostly sunny. Highs around 80. East winds 5 to 10 miles an hour. Tonight, mostly cloudy. Lows in the upper 50s. Northeast winds up to 5 miles an hour. Saturday, mostly cloudy. Highs in the upper 70s. Northeast winds up to 10 miles an hour. Saturday night, mostly cloudy until midnight, then becoming partly cloudy. Lows in the mid-50s. Northeast winds 5 to 15 miles an hour. And now the extended forecast for the radio listening area. Sunday and Sunday night, partly cloudy. A 20% chance of rain showers. Highs in the upper 70s. Lows in the upper 50s. Monday and Monday night, partly cloudy. A 20% chance of rain showers. Highs in the upper 70s. Lows in the mid-50s. Tuesday and Tuesday night, mostly clear. Highs in the upper 70s. Lows in the mid-50s. Wednesday and Wednesday night, mostly clear. Highs in the upper 70s. Lows in the mid-50s. Thursday and Thursday night, mostly clear. Highs in the lower 80s. Lows in the lower 60s. 6 a.m. Eastern Daylight Time weather conditions across north central Kentucky. At Frankfort. And the pressure was 30.07 inches and steady. At Lexington, it was clear. The temperature was 58 degrees, the dew point 51.

It was partly cloudy, with a temperature of 58 at Covington and 52 at Wilmington, Ohio. It was mostly cloudy, with a temperature of 60 at Indianapolis and 66 at Bowling Green. Now for the official National Weather Service forecast for Frankfort and surrounding communities. Today, mostly sunny. Highs around 80. East winds 5 to 10 miles an hour. Tonight, mostly cloudy. Lows in the upper 50s. Northeast winds up to 5 miles an hour. Saturday, mostly cloudy. Highs in the upper 70s. Northeast winds up to 10 miles an hour. Saturday night, mostly cloudy until midnight, then becoming partly cloudy. Lows in the mid-50s. Northeast winds 5 to 15 miles an hour. And now the extended forecast for the radio listening area. Sunday and Sunday night, partly cloudy. A 20% chance of rain showers. Highs in the upper 70s. Lows in the upper 50s. Monday and Monday night, partly cloudy. A 20% chance of rain showers. Highs in the upper 70s. Lows in the mid-50s. Tuesday and Tuesday night, mostly clear. Highs in the upper 70s. Lows in the mid-50s. Wednesday and Wednesday night, mostly clear. Highs in the upper 70s. Lows in the mid-50s. Thursday and Thursday night, mostly clear. Highs in the lower 80s. Lows in the lower 60s. The current time is 6:22 a.m. Eastern Daylight Time. 6 a.m. Eastern Daylight Time weather conditions across north central Kentucky. At Frankfort. And the pressure was 30.07 inches and steady. At Lexington, it was clear. The temperature was 58 degrees, the dew point 51, and the relative humidity 78%. The wind was northeast at 6 miles an hour. The pressure was 30.08 inches and steady. At Louisville, it was partly cloudy. The temperature was 62 degrees, the dew point 53, and the relative humidity 72%. The wind was north at 5 miles an hour. The pressure was 30.06 inches and steady. At Frankfort, and the pressure was 30.07 inches and steady. Elsewhere around the region, it was clear, with a temperature of 64 at Jasper, Indiana, 58 at Jackson, and 59 at London. It was partly cloudy, with a temperature of 58 at Covington, and 52 at Wilmington, Ohio. It was mostly cloudy, with a temperature of 60 at Indianapolis, and 66 at Bowling Green. Now for the official National Weather Service forecast for Frankfort and surrounding communities. Today, mostly sunny. Highs around 80. East winds 5 to 10 miles an hour. Tonight, mostly cloudy. Lows in the upper 50s. Northeast winds up to 5 miles an hour. Saturday, mostly cloudy. Highs in the upper 70s. Northeast winds up to 10 miles an hour. Saturday night, mostly cloudy until midnight, then becoming partly cloudy. Lows in the mid-50s. Northeast winds 5 to 15 miles an hour. And now the extended forecast for the radio listening area. Sunday and Sunday night, partly cloudy. A 20% chance of rain showers. Highs in the upper 70s. Lows in the upper 50s. Monday and Monday night, partly cloudy. A 20% chance of rain showers. Highs in the upper 70s. Lows in the mid-50s. Tuesday and Tuesday night, mostly clear. Highs in the upper 70s. Lows in the mid-50s. Wednesday and Wednesday night, mostly clear. Highs in the upper 70s. Lows in the mid-50s. Thursday and Thursday night, mostly clear. Highs in the lower 80s. Lows in the lower 60s. 6 a.m. Eastern Daylight Time weather conditions across north central Kentucky. At Frankfort. And the pressure was 30.07 inches.

inches and steady. At Lexington, it was clear. The temperature was 58 degrees, the dew point 51, and the relative humidity 78%. The wind was northeast at 6 miles an hour. The pressure was 30.08 inches and steady. At Louisville, it was partly cloudy. The temperature was 62 degrees, the dew point 53, and the relative humidity 72%. The wind was north at 5 miles an hour. The pressure was 30.06 inches and steady. At Frankfurt, and the pressure was 30.07 inches and steady. Elsewhere around the region, it was clear, with a temperature of 64 at Jasper, Indiana, 58 at Jackson, and 59 at London. It was partly cloudy, with a temperature of 58 at Covington, and 52 at Wilmington, Ohio. It was mostly cloudy, with a temperature of 60 at Indianapolis, and 66 at Bowling Green. Now for the official National Weather Service forecast for Frankfurt and surrounding communities. Today, mostly sunny. Highs around 80. East winds 5 to 10 miles an hour. Tonight, mostly cloudy. Lows in the upper 50s. Northeast winds up to 5 miles an hour. Saturday, mostly cloudy. Highs in the upper 70s. Northeast winds up to 10 miles an hour. Saturday night, mostly cloudy until midnight, then becoming partly cloudy. Lows in the mid-50s. Northeast winds 5 to 15 miles an hour. And now the extended forecast for the radio listening area. Sunday and Sunday night, partly cloudy. A 20% chance of rain showers. Highs in the upper 70s. Lows in the upper 50s. Monday and Monday night, partly cloudy. A 20% chance of rain showers. Highs in the upper 70s. Lows in the mid-50s. Tuesday and Tuesday night, mostly clear. Highs in the upper 70s. Lows in the mid-50s. Wednesday and Wednesday night, mostly clear. Highs in the upper 70s. Lows in the mid-50s. Thursday and Thursday night, mostly clear. Highs in the lower 80s. Lows in the lower 60s. The current time is 6:28 a.m. Eastern Daylight Time. 6 a.m. Eastern Daylight Time weather conditions across north-central Kentucky. At Frankfurt. And the pressure was 30.07 inches and steady. At Lexington, it was clear. The temperature was 58 degrees, the dew point 51, and the relative humidity 78%. The wind was northeast at 6 miles an hour. The pressure was 30.08 inches and steady. At Louisville, it was partly cloudy. The temperature was 62 degrees, the dew point 53, and the relative humidity 72%. The wind was north at 5 miles an hour. The pressure was 30.06 inches and steady. At Frankfurt, and the pressure was 30.07 inches and steady. Elsewhere around the region, it was clear, with a temperature of 64 at Jasper, Indiana, 58 at Jackson, and 59 at London. It was partly cloudy, with a temperature of 58 at Covington, and 52 at Wilmington, Ohio. It was mostly cloudy, with a temperature of 60 at Indianapolis, and 66 at Bowling Green. Now for the official National Weather Service forecast for Frankfurt and surrounding communities. Today, mostly sunny. Highs around 80. East winds 5 to 10 miles an hour. Tonight, mostly cloudy. Lows in the upper 50s. Northeast winds up to 5 miles an hour. Saturday, mostly cloudy. Highs in the upper 70s. Northeast winds up to 10 miles an hour. Saturday night, mostly cloudy until midnight, then becoming partly cloudy. Lows in the mid-50s. Northeast winds 5 to 15 miles an hour. And now the extended forecast for the radio listening area. Sunday and Sunday night, partly cloudy. A 20% chance of rain showers.

highs in the upper 70s, lows in the upper 50s. Monday and Monday night, partly cloudy. A 20% chance of rain showers. Highs in the upper 70s, lows in the mid 50s. Tuesday and Tuesday night, mostly clear. Highs in the upper 70s, lows in the mid 50s. Wednesday and Wednesday night, mostly clear. Highs in the upper 70s, lows in the mid 50s. Thursday and Thursday night, mostly clear. Highs in the lower 80s, lows in the lower 60s. 6 a.m. Eastern Daylight Time weather conditions across north central Kentucky. At Frankfort, and the pressure was 30.07 inches and steady. At Lexington, it was clear. The temperature was 58 degrees, the dew point 51, and the relative humidity 78%. The wind was northeast at 6 miles an hour. The pressure was 30.08 inches and steady. At Louisville, it was partly cloudy. The temperature was 62 degrees, the dew point 53, and the relative humidity 72%. The wind was north at 5 miles an hour. The pressure was 30.06 inches and steady. At Frankfort, and the pressure was 30.07 inches and steady. Elsewhere around the region, it was clear, with a temperature of 64 at Jasper, Indiana, 58 at Jackson, and 59 at London. It was partly cloudy, with a temperature of 58 at Covington, and 52 at Wilmington, Ohio. It was mostly cloudy, with a temperature of 60 at Indianapolis, and 66 at Bowling Green. The current time is 6:32 a.m. Eastern Daylight Time. Now for the official National Weather Service forecast for Frankfort and surrounding communities. Today, mostly sunny. Highs around 80. East winds 5 to 10 miles an hour. Tonight, Frankfort and surrounding communities. Today, mostly sunny. Highs around 80. East winds 5 to 10 miles an hour. Tonight, mostly cloudy. Lows in the upper 50s. Northeast winds up to 5 miles an hour. Saturday, mostly cloudy. Highs in the upper 70s. Northeast winds up to 10 miles an hour. Saturday night, mostly cloudy until midnight, then becoming partly cloudy. Lows in the mid-50s. Northeast winds 5 to 15 miles an hour. And now the extended forecast for the radio listening area. Sunday and Sunday night, partly cloudy. A 20% chance of rain showers. Highs in the upper 70s. Lows in the upper 50s. Monday and Monday night, partly cloudy. A 20% chance of rain showers. Highs in the upper 70s. Lows in the mid-50s. Tuesday and Tuesday night, mostly clear. Highs in the upper 70s. Lows in the mid-50s. Wednesday and Wednesday night, mostly clear. Highs in the upper 70s. Lows in the mid-50s. Thursday and Thursday night, mostly clear. Highs in the lower 80s. Lows in the lower 60s. 6 a.m. Eastern Daylight Time weather conditions across north central Kentucky. At Frankfort, and the pressure was 30.07 inches and steady. At Lexington, it was clear. The temperature was 58 degrees, the dew point 51, and the relative humidity 78%. The wind was northeast at 6 miles an hour. The pressure was 30.08 inches and steady. At Louisville, it was partly cloudy. The temperature was 62 degrees, the dew point 53, and the relative humidity 72%. The wind was north at 5 miles an hour. The pressure was 30.06 inches and steady. At Frankfort, and the pressure was 30.07 inches and steady. Elsewhere around the region, it was clear, with a temperature of 64 at Jasper, Indiana, 58 at Jackson, and 59 at London. It was partly cloudy, with a temperature of 58 at Covington, and 52.

but Wilmington, Ohio. It was mostly cloudy, with a temperature of 60 at Indianapolis and 66 at Bowling Green. Now for the official National Weather Service forecast for Frankfort and surrounding communities. Today, mostly sunny. Highs around 80. East winds 5 to 10 miles an hour. Tonight, mostly cloudy. Lows in the upper 50s. Northeast winds up to 5 miles an hour. Saturday, mostly cloudy. Highs in the upper 70s. Northeast winds up to 10 miles an hour. Saturday night, mostly cloudy until midnight, then becoming partly cloudy. Lows in the mid-50s. Northeast winds 5 to 15 miles an hour. And now the extended forecast for the radio listening area. Sunday and Sunday night, partly cloudy. A 20% chance of rain showers. Highs in the upper 70s. Lows in the upper 50s. Monday and Monday night, partly cloudy. A 20% chance of rain showers. Highs in the upper 70s. Lows in the mid-50s. Tuesday and Tuesday night, mostly clear. Highs in the upper 70s. Lows in the mid-50s. Wednesday and Wednesday night, mostly clear. Highs in the upper 70s. Lows in the mid-50s. Thursday and Thursday night, mostly clear. Highs in the lower 80s. Lows in the lower 60s. The current time is 6:37 a.m. Eastern Daylight Time. 6 a.m. Eastern Daylight Time weather conditions across north central Kentucky. At Frankfort. And the pressure was 30.07 inches and steady. At Lexington, it was clear. The temperature was 58 degrees, the dew point 51, and the relative humidity 78%. The wind was northeast at 6 miles an hour. The pressure was 30.08 inches and steady. At Louisville, it was partly cloudy. The temperature was 62 degrees, the dew point 53, and the relative humidity 72%. The wind was north at 5 miles an hour. The pressure was 30.06 inches and steady. At Frankfort, and the pressure was 30.07 inches and steady. Elsewhere around the region, it was clear, with a temperature of 64 at Jasper, Indiana, 58 at Jackson, and 59 at London. It was partly cloudy, with a temperature of 58 at Covington, and 52 at Wilmington, Ohio. It was mostly cloudy, with a temperature of 60 at Indianapolis, and 66 at Bowling Green. Now for the official National Weather Service forecast for Frankfort and surrounding communities. Today, mostly sunny. Highs around 80. East winds 5 to 10 miles an hour. Tonight, mostly cloudy. Lows in the upper 50s. Northeast winds up to 5 miles an hour. Saturday, mostly cloudy. Highs in the upper 70s. Northeast winds up to 10 miles an hour. Saturday night, mostly cloudy until midnight, then becoming partly cloudy. Lows in the mid-50s. Northeast winds 5 to 15 miles an hour. And now the extended forecast for the radio listening area. Sunday and Sunday night, partly cloudy. A 20% chance of rain showers. Highs in the upper 70s. Lows in the upper 50s. Monday and Monday night, partly cloudy. A 20% chance of rain showers. Highs in the upper 70s. Lows in the mid-50s. Tuesday and Tuesday night, mostly clear. Highs in the upper 70s. Lows in the mid-50s. Wednesday and Wednesday night, mostly clear. Highs in the upper 70s. Lows in the mid-50s. Thursday and Thursday night, mostly clear. Highs in the lower 80s. Lows in the lower 60s. 6 a.m. Eastern Daylight Time weather conditions across north central Kentucky. At Frankfort. And the pressure was 30.07 inches and steady. At Lexington, it was clear.
The temperature was 58 degrees, the dew point 51, and the relative humidity 78%. The wind was northeast at 6 miles an hour. The pressure was 30.08 inches and steady. At Louisville, it was partly cloudy. The temperature was 62 degrees, the dew point 53, and the relative humidity 72%. The wind was north at 5 miles an hour. The pressure was 30.06 inches and steady. At Frankfurt, and the pressure was 30.07 inches and steady. Elsewhere around the region, it was clear, with a temperature of 64 in Jasper, Indiana, 58 at Jackson, and 59 at London. It was partly cloudy, with a temperature of 58 at Covington, and 52 at Wilmington, Ohio. It was mostly cloudy, with a temperature of 60 at Indianapolis, and 66 at Bowling Green. Now for the official National Weather Service forecast for Frankfurt and surrounding communities. Today, mostly sunny. Highs around 80. East winds 5 to 10 miles an hour. Tonight, mostly cloudy. Lows in the upper 50s. Northeast winds up to 5 miles an hour. Saturday, mostly cloudy. Highs in the upper 70s. Northeast winds up to 10 miles an hour. Saturday night, mostly cloudy until midnight, then becoming partly cloudy. Lows in the mid-50s. Northeast winds 5 to 15 miles an hour. And now the extended forecast for the radio listening area. Sunday and Sunday night, partly cloudy. A 20% chance of rain showers. Highs in the upper 70s. Lows in the upper 50s. Monday and Monday night, partly cloudy. A 20% chance of rain showers. Highs in the upper 70s. Lows in the mid-50s. Tuesday and Tuesday night, mostly clear. Highs in the upper 70s. Lows in the mid-50s. Wednesday and Wednesday night, mostly clear. Highs in the upper 70s. Lows in the mid-50s. Thursday and Thursday night, mostly clear. Highs in the lower 80s. Lows in the lower 60s. 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The current time is 6:43 a.m. Eastern Daylight Time. 6 a.m. Eastern Daylight Time weather conditions across north-central Kentucky. At Frankfurt, and the pressure was 30.07 inches and steady. At Lexington, it was clear. The temperature was 58 degrees, the dew point 51, and the relative humidity 78%. The wind was northeast at 6 miles an hour. The pressure was 30.08 inches and steady. At Louisville, it was partly cloudy. The temperature was 62 degrees, the dew point 53, and the relative humidity 72%. The wind was north at 5 miles an hour. The pressure was 30.06 inches and steady. At Frankfurt, and the pressure was 30.07 inches and steady. Elsewhere around the region, it was clear, with a temperature of 64 at Jasper, Indiana, 58 at Jackson, and 59 at London. It was partly cloudy, with a temperature of 58 at Covington, and 52 at Wilmington, Ohio. It was mostly cloudy, with a temperature of 60 at Indianapolis, and 66 at Bowling Green. Now for the official National Weather Service forecast for Frankfurt and surrounding communities. Today, mostly sunny. Highs around 80. East winds 5 to 10 miles an hour. Tonight, mostly cloudy. Lows in the upper 50s. Northeast winds up to 5 miles an hour. Saturday, mostly cloudy. Highs in the upper 70s. Northeast winds up to 10 miles an hour. Saturday night, mostly cloudy until midnight, then becoming partly cloudy. Lows in the mid-

50s. Northeast winds 5 to 15 miles an hour. And now the extended forecast for the radio listening area. Sunday and Sunday night, partly cloudy. A 20% chance of rain showers. Highs in the upper 70s. Lows in the upper 50s. Monday and Monday night, partly cloudy. A 20% chance of rain showers. Highs in the upper 70s. Lows in the mid-50s. Tuesday and Tuesday night, mostly clear. Highs in the upper 70s. Lows in the mid-50s. Wednesday and Wednesday night, mostly clear. Highs in the upper 70s. Lows in the mid-50s. Thursday and Thursday night, mostly clear. Highs in the lower 80s. Lows in the lower 60s. 6 a.m. Eastern Daylight Time weather conditions across north-central Kentucky. At Frankfort. And the pressure was 30.07 inches and steady. At Lexington, it was clear. The temperature was 58 degrees, the dew point 51, and the relative humidity 78%. The wind was northeast at 6 miles an hour. The pressure was 30.08 inches and steady. At Louisville, it was partly cloudy. The temperature was 62 degrees, the dew point 53, and the relative humidity 72%. The wind was north at 5 miles an hour. The pressure was 30.06 inches and steady. At Frankfort, and the pressure was 30.07 inches and steady. Elsewhere around the region, it was clear, with a temperature of 64 at Jasper, Indiana, 58 at Jackson, and 59 at London. It was partly cloudy, with a temperature of 58 at Covington, and 52 at Wilmington, Ohio. It was mostly cloudy, with a temperature of 60 at Indianapolis, and 66 at Bowling Green. The current time is 6:47 a.m. Eastern Daylight Time. Now for the official National Weather Service forecast for Frankfort and surrounding communities. Today, mostly sunny. Highs around 80. East winds 5 to 10 miles an hour. Tonight, mostly cloudy. Lows in the upper 50s. Northeast winds up to 5 miles an hour. Saturday, mostly cloudy. Highs in the upper 70s. Northeast winds up to 10 miles an hour. Saturday night, mostly cloudy until midnight, then becoming partly cloudy. Lows in the mid-50s. Northeast winds 5 to 15 miles an hour. And now the extended forecast for the radio listening area. Sunday and Sunday night, partly cloudy. A 20% chance of rain showers. Highs in the upper 70s. Lows in the upper 50s. Monday and Monday night, partly cloudy. A 20% chance of rain showers. Highs in the upper 70s. Lows in the mid-50s. Tuesday and Tuesday night, mostly clear. Highs in the upper 70s. Lows in the mid-50s. Wednesday and Wednesday night, mostly clear. Highs in the upper 70s. Lows in the mid-50s. Thursday and Thursday night, mostly clear. Highs in the lower 80s. Lows in the lower 60s. 6 a.m. Eastern Daylight Time weather conditions across north-central Kentucky. At Frankfort. And the pressure was 30.07 inches and steady. At Lexington, it was clear. The temperature was 58 degrees, the dew point 51, and the relative humidity 78%. The wind was northeast at 6 miles an hour. The pressure was 30.08 inches and steady. At Louisville, it was partly cloudy. The temperature was 62 degrees, the dew point 53, and the relative humidity 72%. The wind was north at 5 miles an hour. The pressure was 30.06 inches and steady. At Frankfort, and the pressure was 30.07 inches and steady. Elsewhere around the region, it was clear, with a temperature of 64 at Jasper, Indiana, 58 at Jackson, and 59 at London.

was partly cloudy, with a temperature of 58 at Covington and 52 at Wilmington, Ohio. It was mostly cloudy, with a temperature of 60 at Indianapolis and 66 at Bowling Green. Now for the official National Weather Service forecast for Frankfort and surrounding communities. Today, mostly sunny. Highs around 80. East winds 5 to 10 miles an hour. Tonight, mostly cloudy. Lows in the upper 50s. Northeast winds up to 5 miles an hour. Saturday, mostly cloudy. Highs in the upper 70s. Northeast winds up to 10 miles an hour. Saturday night, mostly cloudy until midnight, then becoming partly cloudy. Lows in the mid-50s. Northeast winds 5 to 15 miles an hour. And now the extended forecast for the radio listening area. Sunday and Sunday night, partly cloudy. A 20% chance of rain showers. Highs in the upper 70s. Lows in the upper 50s. Monday and Monday night, partly cloudy. A 20% chance of rain showers. Highs in the upper 70s. Lows in the mid-50s. Tuesday and Tuesday night, mostly clear. Highs in the upper 70s. Lows in the mid-50s. Wednesday and Wednesday night, mostly clear. Highs in the upper 70s. Lows in the mid-50s. Thursday and Thursday night, mostly clear. Highs in the lower 80s. Lows in the lower 60s. The current time is 6:52 a.m. Eastern Daylight Time. 6 a.m. Eastern Daylight Time weather conditions across north central Kentucky. At Frankfort. And the pressure was 30.07 inches and steady. At Lexington, it was clear. The temperature was 58 degrees, the dew point 51, and the relative humidity 78%. The wind was northeast at 6 miles an hour. The pressure was 30.08 inches and steady. At Louisville, it was partly cloudy. The temperature was 62 degrees, the dew point 53, and the relative humidity 72%. The wind was north at 5 miles an hour. The pressure was 30.06 inches and steady. At Frankfort, and the pressure was 30.07 inches and steady. Elsewhere around the region, it was clear, with a temperature of 64 at Jasper, Indiana, 58 at Jackson, and 59 at London. It was partly cloudy, with a temperature of 58 at Covington and 52 at Wilmington, Ohio. It was mostly cloudy, with a temperature of 60 at Indianapolis and 66 at Bowling Green. Now for the official National Weather Service forecast for Frankfort and surrounding communities. Today, mostly sunny. Highs around 80. East winds 5 to 10 miles an hour. Tonight, mostly cloudy. Lows in the upper 50s. Northeast winds up to 5 miles an hour. Saturday, mostly cloudy. Highs in the upper 70s. Northeast winds up to 10 miles an hour. Saturday night, mostly cloudy until midnight, then becoming partly cloudy. Lows in the mid-50s. Northeast winds 5 to 15 miles an hour. And now the extended forecast for the radio listening area. Sunday and Sunday night, partly cloudy. A 20% chance of rain showers. Highs in the upper 70s. Lows in the upper 50s. Monday and Monday night, partly cloudy. A 20% chance of rain showers. Highs in the upper 70s. Lows in the mid-50s. Tuesday and Tuesday night, mostly clear. Highs in the upper 70s. Lows in the mid-50s. Wednesday and Wednesday night, mostly clear. Highs in the upper 70s. Lows in the mid-50s. Thursday and Thursday night, mostly clear. Highs in the lower 80s. Lows in the lower 60s. 6 a.m. Eastern Daylight Time weather conditions across north central Kentucky. At Frankfort.
and the pressure was 30.07 inches and steady. At Lexington, it was clear. The temperature was 58 degrees, the dew point 51, and the relative humidity 78%. The wind was northeast at 6 miles an hour. The pressure was 30.08 inches and steady. At Louisville, it was partly cloudy. The temperature was 62 degrees, the dew point 53, and the relative humidity 72%. The wind was north at 5 miles an hour. The pressure was 30.06 inches and steady. At Frankfurt, and the pressure was 30.07 inches and steady. Elsewhere around the region, it was clear, with a temperature of 64 at Jasper, Indiana, 58 at Jackson, and 59 at London. It was partly cloudy, with a temperature of 58 at Covington and 52 at Wilmington, Ohio. It was mostly cloudy, with a temperature of 60 at Indianapolis and 66 at Bowling Green. Now for the official National Weather Service forecast for Frankfurt and surrounding communities. Today, mostly sunny. Highs around 80. East winds 5 to 10 miles an hour. Tonight, mostly cloudy. Lows in the upper 50s. Northeast winds up to 5 miles an hour. Saturday, mostly cloudy. Highs in the upper 70s. Northeast winds up to 10 miles an hour. Saturday night, mostly cloudy until midnight, then becoming partly cloudy. Lows in the mid-50s. Northeast winds 5 to 15 miles an hour. And now the extended forecast for the radio listening area. Sunday and Sunday night, partly cloudy. A 20% chance of rain showers. Highs in the upper 70s. Lows in the upper 50s. Monday and Monday night, partly cloudy. A 20% chance of rain showers. Highs in the upper 70s. Lows in the mid-50s. Tuesday and Tuesday night, mostly clear. Highs in the upper 70s. Lows in the mid-50s. Wednesday and Wednesday night, mostly clear. Highs in the upper 70s. Lows in the mid-50s. Thursday and Thursday night, mostly clear. Highs in the lower 80s. Lows in the lower 60s. The current time is 6:58 a.m. Eastern Daylight Time. 6 a.m. Eastern Daylight Time weather conditions across north central Kentucky. At Frankfurt. And the pressure was 30.07 inches and steady. At Lexington, it was clear. The temperature was 58 degrees, the dew point 51, and the relative humidity 78%. The wind was northeast at 6 miles an hour. The pressure was 30.08 inches and steady. At Louisville, it was partly cloudy. The temperature was 62 degrees, the dew point 53, and the relative humidity 72%. The wind was north at 5 miles an hour. The pressure was 30.06 inches and steady. At Frankfurt, and the pressure was 30.07 inches and steady. Elsewhere around the region, it was clear, with a temperature of 64 at Jasper, Indiana, 58 at Jackson, and 59 at London. It was partly cloudy, with a temperature of 58 at Covington and 52 at Wilmington, Ohio. It was mostly cloudy, with a temperature of 60 at Indianapolis and 66 at Bowling Green. Now for the official National Weather Service forecast for Frankfurt and surrounding communities. Today, mostly sunny. Highs around 80. East winds 5 to 10 miles an hour. Tonight, mostly cloudy. Lows in the upper 50s. Northeast winds up to 5 miles an hour. Saturday, mostly cloudy. Highs in the upper 70s. Northeast winds up to 10 miles an hour. Saturday night, mostly cloudy until midnight, then becoming partly cloudy. Lows in the mid-50s. Northeast winds 5 to 15 miles an hour. And now the extended forecast for the radio listening area. Sunday and Sunday night, partly cloudy.
a 20% chance of rain showers.

highs in the upper 70s, lows in the upper 50s. Monday and Monday night, partly cloudy. A 20% chance of rain showers. Highs in the upper 70s, lows in the mid 50s. Tuesday and Tuesday night, mostly clear. Highs in the upper 70s, lows in the mid 50s. Wednesday and Wednesday night, mostly clear. Highs in the upper 70s, lows in the mid 50s. Thursday and Thursday night, mostly clear. Highs in the lower 80s, lows in the lower 60s. 6 a.m. Eastern Daylight Time weather conditions across north central Kentucky. At Frankfort, and the pressure was 30.07 inches and steady. At Lexington, it was clear. The temperature was 58 degrees, the dew point 51, and the relative humidity 78%. The wind was northeast at 6 miles an hour. The pressure was 30.08 inches and steady. At Louisville, it was partly cloudy. The temperature was 62 degrees, the dew point 53, and the relative humidity 72%. The wind was north at 5 miles an hour. The pressure was 30.06 inches and steady. At Frankfort, and the pressure was 30.07 inches and steady. Elsewhere around the region, it was clear, with a temperature of 64 at Jasper, Indiana, 58 at Jackson, and 59 at London. It was partly cloudy, with a temperature of 58 at Covington, and 52 at Wilmington, Ohio. It was mostly cloudy, with a temperature of 60 at Indianapolis, and 66 at Bowling Green. The current time is 7:02 a.m. Eastern Daylight Time. Now for the official National Weather Service forecast for Frankfort and surrounding communities. Today, mostly sunny. Highs around 80. East winds 5 to 10 miles an hour. Tonight, mostly cloudy. Lows in the upper 50s. Northeast winds up to 5 miles an hour. Saturday, mostly cloudy. Highs in the upper 70s. Northeast winds up to 10 miles an hour. Saturday night, mostly cloudy until midnight, then becoming partly cloudy. Lows in the mid-50s. Northeast winds 5 to 15 miles an hour. And now the extended forecast for the radio listening area. Sunday and Sunday night, partly cloudy. A 20% chance of rain showers. Highs in the upper 70s. Lows in the upper 50s. Monday and Monday night, partly cloudy. A 20% chance of rain showers. Highs in the upper 70s. Lows in the mid 50s. Tuesday and Tuesday night, mostly clear. Highs in the upper 70s. Lows in the mid 50s. Wednesday and Wednesday night, mostly clear. Highs in the upper 70s. Lows in the mid 50s. Thursday and Thursday night, mostly clear. Highs in the lower 80s. Lows in the lower 60s. 7 a.m. Eastern Daylight Time weather conditions across north central Kentucky. At Frankfort, and the pressure was 30.08 inches and rising. At Lexington, it was clear. The temperature was 58 degrees, the dew point 52, and the relative humidity 80%. The wind was east at 6 miles an hour. The pressure was 30.08 inches and steady. At Louisville, it was mostly cloudy. The temperature was 62 degrees, the dew point 53, and the relative humidity 72%. The wind was calm. The pressure was 30.07 inches and rising. At Frankfort, and the pressure was 30.08 inches and rising. Elsewhere around the region, it was clear, with a temperature of 63 at Jasper, Indiana, 58 at Jackson, and 59 at London. It was partly cloudy, with a temperature of 58 at Covington, and 52 at Wilmington, Ohio. At Bowling Green, it was mostly cloudy, with a temperature of 65. At Indianapolis, it was cloudy, with a temperature of 59.
Now for the official National Weather Service forecast for Frankfurt and surrounding communities. Today, mostly sunny. Highs around 80. East winds 5 to 10 miles an hour. Tonight, mostly cloudy. Lows in the upper 50s. Northeast winds up to 5 miles an hour. Saturday, mostly cloudy. Highs in the upper 70s. Northeast winds up to 10 miles an hour. Saturday night, mostly cloudy until midnight, then becoming partly cloudy. Lows in the mid-50s. Northeast winds 5 to 15 miles an hour. And now the extended forecast for the radio listening area. Sunday and Sunday night, partly cloudy. A 20% chance of rain showers. Highs in the upper 70s. Lows in the upper 50s. Monday and Monday night, partly cloudy. A 20% chance of rain showers. Highs in the upper 70s. Lows in the mid-50s. Tuesday and Tuesday night, mostly clear. Highs in the upper 70s. Lows in the mid-50s. Wednesday and Wednesday night, mostly clear. Highs in the upper 70s. Lows in the mid-50s. Thursday and Thursday night, mostly clear. Highs in the lower 80s. Lows in the lower 60s. The current time is 7:07 a.m. Eastern Daylight Time. 7 a.m. Eastern Daylight Time weather conditions across north-central Kentucky. At Frankfurt. And the pressure was 30.08 inches and rising. At Lexington, it was clear. The temperature was 58 degrees, the dew point 52, and the relative humidity 80%. The wind was east at 6 miles an hour. The pressure was 30.08 inches and steady. At Louisville, it was mostly cloudy. The temperature was 62 degrees, the dew point 53, and the relative humidity 72%. The wind was calm. The pressure was 30.07 inches and rising. At Frankfurt, and the pressure was 30.08 inches and rising. Elsewhere around the region, it was clear, with a temperature of 63 at Jasper, Indiana, 58 at Jackson, and 59 at London. It was partly cloudy, with a temperature of 58 at Covington, and 52 at Wilmington, Ohio. At Bowling Green, it was mostly cloudy, with a temperature of 65. At Indianapolis, it was cloudy, with a temperature of 59. Now for the official National Weather Service forecast for Frankfurt and surrounding communities. Today, mostly sunny. Highs around 80. East winds 5 to 10 miles an hour. Tonight, mostly cloudy. Lows in the upper 50s. Northeast winds up to 5 miles an hour. Saturday, mostly cloudy. Highs in the upper 70s. Northeast winds up to 10 miles an hour. Saturday night, mostly cloudy until midnight, then becoming partly cloudy. Lows in the mid-50s. Northeast winds 5 to 15 miles an hour. And now the extended forecast for the radio listening area. Sunday and Sunday night, partly cloudy. A 20% chance of rain showers. Highs in the upper 70s. Lows in the upper 50s. Monday and Monday night, partly cloudy. A 20% chance of rain showers. Highs in the upper 70s. Lows in the mid-50s. Tuesday and Tuesday night, mostly clear. Highs in the upper 70s. Lows in the mid-50s. Wednesday and Wednesday night, mostly clear. Highs in the upper 70s. Lows in the mid-50s. Thursday and Thursday night, mostly clear. Highs in the lower 80s. Lows in the lower 60s. 7 a.m. Eastern Daylight Time weather conditions across north-central Kentucky. At Frankfurt. And the pressure was 30.08 inches and rising. At Lexington, it was clear. The temperature was 58 degrees, the dew point 52, and the relative humidity 80%.
The wind was east at 6 miles.

hour. The pressure was 30.08 inches and steady. At Louisville, it was mostly cloudy. The temperature was 62 degrees, the dew point 53, and the relative humidity 72%. The wind was calm. The pressure was 30.07 inches and rising. At Frankfurt, and the pressure was 30.08 inches and rising. Elsewhere around the region, it was clear, with a temperature of 63 at Jasper, Indiana, 58 at Jackson, and 59 at London. It was partly cloudy, with a temperature of 58 at Covington, and 52 at Wilmington, Ohio. At Bowling Green, it was mostly cloudy, with a temperature of 65. At Indianapolis, it was cloudy, with a temperature of 59. Now for the official National Weather Service forecast for Frankfurt and surrounding communities. Today, mostly sunny. Highs around 80. East winds 5 to 10 miles an hour. Tonight, mostly cloudy. Lows in the upper 50s. Northeast winds up to 5 miles an hour. Saturday, mostly cloudy. Highs in the upper 70s. Northeast winds up to 10 miles an hour. Saturday night, mostly cloudy until midnight, then becoming partly cloudy. Lows in the mid-50s. Northeast winds 5 to 15 miles an hour. And now the extended forecast for the radio listening area. Sunday and Sunday night, partly cloudy. A 20% chance of rain showers. Highs in the upper 70s. Lows in the upper 50s. Monday and Monday night, partly cloudy. A 20% chance of rain showers. Highs in the upper 70s. Lows in the mid-50s. Tuesday and Tuesday night, mostly clear. Highs in the upper 70s. Lows in the mid-50s. Wednesday and Wednesday night, mostly clear. Highs in the upper 70s. Lows in the mid-50s. Thursday and Thursday night, mostly clear. Highs in the lower 80s. Lows in the lower 60s. 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The current time is 7:13 a.m. Eastern Daylight Time. 7 a.m. Eastern Daylight Time weather conditions across north-central Kentucky. At Frankfurt, and the pressure was 30.08 inches and rising. At Lexington, it was clear. The temperature was 58 degrees, the dew point 52, and the relative humidity 80%. The wind was east at 6 miles an hour. The pressure was 30.08 inches and steady. At Louisville, it was mostly cloudy. The temperature was 62 degrees, the dew point 53, and the relative humidity 72%. The wind was calm. The pressure was 30.07 inches and rising. At Frankfurt, and the pressure was 30.08 inches and rising. Elsewhere around the region, it was partly cloudy, with a temperature of 58 at Covington, 63 at Jasper, Indiana, 52 at Wilmington, Ohio, 58 at Jackson, and 59 at London. At Bowling Green, it was mostly cloudy, with a temperature of 65. At Indianapolis, it was cloudy, with a temperature of 59. Now for the official National Weather Service forecast for Frankfurt and surrounding communities. Today, mostly sunny. Highs around 80. East winds 5 to 10 miles an hour. Tonight, mostly cloudy. Lows in the upper 50s. Northeast winds up to 5 miles an hour. Saturday, mostly cloudy. Highs in the upper 70s. Northeast winds up to 10 miles an hour. Saturday night, mostly cloudy until midnight, then becoming partly cloudy. Lows in the mid-50s. Northeast winds 5 to 15 miles an hour. And now the extended forecast for the radio listening

area. Sunday and Sunday night, partly cloudy. A 20% chance of rain showers. Highs in the upper 70s. Lows in the upper 50s. Monday and Monday night, partly cloudy. A 20% chance of rain showers. Highs in the upper 70s. Lows in the mid 50s. Tuesday and Tuesday night, mostly clear. Highs in the upper 70s. Lows in the mid 50s. Wednesday and Wednesday night, mostly clear. Highs in the upper 70s. Lows in the mid 50s. Thursday and Thursday night, mostly clear. Highs in the lower 80s. Lows in the lower 60s. 7 a.m. Eastern Daylight Time weather conditions across north central Kentucky. At Frankfort. And the pressure was 30.08 inches and rising. At Lexington, it was clear. The temperature was 58 degrees, the dew point 52, and the relative humidity 80%. The wind was east at 6 miles an hour. The pressure was 30.08 inches and steady. At Louisville, it was mostly cloudy. The temperature was 62 degrees, the dew point 53, and the relative humidity 72%. The wind was calm. The pressure was 30.07 inches and rising. At Frankfort, and the pressure was 30.08 inches and rising. Elsewhere around the region, it was partly cloudy, with a temperature of 58 at Covington, 63 at Jasper, Indiana, 52 at Wilmington, Ohio, 58 at Jackson, and 59 at London. At Bowling Green, it was mostly cloudy, with a temperature of 65. At Indianapolis, it was cloudy, with a temperature of 59. The current time is 7:17 a.m. Eastern Daylight Time. Now for the official National Weather Service forecast for Frankfort and surrounding communities. Today, mostly sunny. Highs around 80. East winds 5 to 10 miles an hour. Tonight, mostly cloudy. Lows in the upper 50s. Northeast winds up to 5 miles an hour. Saturday, mostly cloudy. Highs in the upper 70s. Northeast winds up to 10 miles an hour. Saturday night, mostly cloudy until midnight, then becoming partly cloudy. Lows in the mid-50s. Northeast winds 5 to 15 miles an hour. And now the extended forecast for the radio listening area. Sunday and Sunday night, partly cloudy. A 20% chance of rain showers. Highs in the upper 70s. Lows in the upper 50s. Monday and Monday night, partly cloudy. A 20% chance of rain showers. Highs in the upper 70s. Lows in the mid 50s. Tuesday and Tuesday night, mostly clear. Highs in the upper 70s. Lows in the mid 50s. Wednesday and Wednesday night, mostly clear. Highs in the upper 70s. Lows in the mid 50s. Thursday and Thursday night, mostly clear. Highs in the lower 80s. Lows in the lower 60s. 7 a.m. Eastern Daylight Time weather conditions across north central Kentucky. At Frankfort. And the pressure was 30.08 inches and rising. At Lexington, it was clear. The temperature was 58 degrees, the dew point 52, and the relative humidity 80%. The wind was east at 6 miles an hour. The pressure was 30.08 inches and steady. At Louisville, it was mostly cloudy. The temperature was 62 degrees, the dew point 53, and the relative humidity 72%. The wind was calm. The pressure was 30.07 inches and rising. At Frankfort, and the pressure was 30.08 inches and rising. Elsewhere around the region, it was partly cloudy, with a temperature of 58 at Covington, 63 at Jasper, Indiana, 52 at Wilmington, Ohio, 58 at Jackson, and 59 at London. At Bowling Green, it was mostly cloudy, with a temperature of 65. At Indianapolis, it was cloudy.

15 miles an hour. And now the extended forecast for the radio listening area. Sunday and Sunday night, partly cloudy. A 20% chance of rain showers. Highs in the upper 70s. Lows in the upper 50s. Monday and Monday night, partly cloudy. A 20% chance of rain showers. Highs in the upper 70s. Lows in the mid 50s. Tuesday and Tuesday night, mostly clear. Highs in the upper 70s. Lows in the mid 50s. Wednesday and Wednesday night, mostly clear. Highs in the upper 70s. Lows in the mid 50s. Thursday and Thursday night, mostly clear. Highs in the lower 80s. Lows in the lower 60s. The current time is 7:22 a.m. Eastern Daylight Time. 7 a.m. Eastern Daylight Time weather conditions across north central Kentucky. At Frankfort. And the pressure was 30.08 inches and rising. At Lexington, it was clear. The temperature was 58 degrees, the dew point 52, and the relative humidity 80%. The wind was east at 6 miles an hour. The pressure was 30.08 inches and steady. At Louisville, it was mostly cloudy. The temperature was 62 degrees, the dew point 53, and the relative humidity 72%. The wind was calm. The pressure was 30.07 inches and rising. At Frankfort, and the pressure was 30.08 inches and rising. Elsewhere around the region, it was partly cloudy, with a temperature of 58 at Covington, 63 at Jasper, Indiana, 52 at Wilmington, Ohio, 58 at Jackson, and 59 at London. At Bowling Green, it was mostly cloudy, with a temperature of 65. At Indianapolis, it was cloudy, with a temperature of 59. Now for the official National Weather Service forecast for Frankfort and surrounding communities. Today, mostly sunny. Highs around 80. East winds 5 to 10 miles an hour. Tonight, mostly cloudy. Lows in the upper 50s. Northeast winds up to 5 miles an hour. Saturday, mostly cloudy. Highs in the upper 70s. Northeast winds up to 10 miles an hour. Saturday night, mostly cloudy until midnight, then becoming partly cloudy. Lows in the mid-50s. Northeast winds 5 to 15 miles an hour. And now the extended forecast for the radio listening area. Sunday and Sunday night, partly cloudy. A 20% chance of rain showers. Highs in the upper 70s. Lows in the upper 50s. Monday and Monday night, partly cloudy. A 20% chance of rain showers. Highs in the upper 70s. Lows in the mid 50s. Tuesday and Tuesday night, mostly clear. Highs in the upper 70s. Lows in the mid 50s. Wednesday and Wednesday night, mostly clear. Highs in the upper 70s. Lows in the mid 50s. Thursday and Thursday night, mostly clear. Highs in the lower 80s. Lows in the lower 60s. 7 a.m. Eastern Daylight Time weather conditions across north central Kentucky. At Frankfort. And the pressure was 30.08 inches and rising. At Lexington, it was clear. The temperature was 58 degrees, the dew point 52, and the relative humidity 80%. The wind was east at 6 miles an hour. The pressure was 30.08 inches and steady. At Louisville, it was mostly cloudy. The temperature was 62 degrees, the dew point 53, and the relative humidity 72%. The wind was calm. The pressure was 30.07 inches and rising. At Frankfort, and the pressure was 30.08 inches and rising. Elsewhere around the region, it was partly cloudy, with a temperature of 58 at Covington, 63 at Jasper, Indiana, 52 at Wilmington, Ohio, 58 at Jackson, and 59 at London. At Bowling Green, it was mostly cloudy.

cloudy, with a temperature of 65. At Indianapolis, it was cloudy, with a temperature of 59. Now for the official National Weather Service forecast for Frankfurt and surrounding communities. Today, mostly sunny. Highs around 80. East winds 5 to 10 miles an hour. Tonight, mostly cloudy. Lows in the upper 50s. Northeast winds up to 5 miles an hour. Saturday, mostly cloudy. Highs in the upper 70s. Northeast winds up to 10 miles an hour. Saturday night, mostly cloudy until midnight, then becoming partly cloudy. Lows in the mid-50s. Northeast winds 5 to 15 miles an hour. And now the extended forecast for the radio listening area. Sunday and Sunday night, partly cloudy. A 20% chance of rain showers. Highs in the upper 70s. Lows in the upper 50s. Monday and Monday night, partly cloudy. A 20% chance of rain showers. Highs in the upper 70s. Lows in the mid-50s. Tuesday and Tuesday night, mostly clear. Highs in the upper 70s. Lows in the mid-50s. Wednesday and Wednesday night, mostly clear. Highs in the upper 70s. Lows in the mid-50s. Thursday and Thursday night, mostly clear. Highs in the lower 80s. Lows in the lower 60s. The current time is 7:28 a.m. Eastern Daylight Time. 7 a.m. Eastern Daylight Time weather conditions across north-central Kentucky. At Frankfurt. And the pressure was 30.08 inches and rising. At Lexington, it was clear. The temperature was 58 degrees, the dew point 52, and the relative humidity 80%. The wind was east at 6 miles an hour. The pressure was 30.08 inches and steady. At Louisville, it was mostly cloudy. The temperature was 62 degrees, the dew point 53, and the relative humidity 72%. The wind was calm. The pressure was 30.07 inches and rising. At Frankfurt, and the pressure was 30.08 inches and rising. Elsewhere around the region, it was partly cloudy, with a temperature of 58 at Covington, 63 at Jasper, Indiana, 52 at Wilmington, Ohio, 58 at Jackson, and 59 at London. At Bowling Green, it was mostly cloudy, with a temperature of 65. At Indianapolis, it was cloudy, with a temperature of 59. Now for the official National Weather Service forecast for Frankfurt and surrounding communities. Today, mostly sunny. Highs around 80. East winds 5 to 10 miles an hour. Tonight, mostly cloudy. Lows in the upper 50s. Northeast winds up to 5 miles an hour. Saturday, mostly cloudy. Highs in the upper 70s. Northeast winds up to 10 miles an hour. Saturday night, mostly cloudy until midnight, then becoming partly cloudy. Lows in the mid-50s. Northeast winds 5 to 15 miles an hour. And now the extended forecast for the radio listening area. Sunday and Sunday night, partly cloudy. A 20% chance of rain showers. Highs in the upper 70s. Lows in the upper 50s. Monday and Monday night, partly cloudy. A 20% chance of rain showers. Highs in the upper 70s. Lows in the mid-50s. Tuesday and Tuesday night, mostly clear. Highs in the upper 70s. Lows in the mid-50s. Wednesday and Wednesday night, mostly clear. Highs in the upper 70s. Lows in the mid-50s. Thursday and Thursday night, mostly clear. Highs in the lower 80s. Lows in the lower 60s. 7 a.m. Eastern Daylight Time weather conditions across north-central Kentucky. At Frankfurt. And the pressure was 30.08 inches and rising. At Lexington, it was clear. The temperature was 58 degrees,

the dew point 52, and the relative humidity 80%. The wind was east at 6 miles an hour. The pressure was 30.08 inches and steady. At Louisville, it was mostly cloudy. The temperature was 62 degrees, the dew point 53, and the relative humidity 72%. The wind was calm. The pressure was 30.07 inches and rising. At Frankfurt, and the pressure was 30.08 inches and rising. Elsewhere around the region, it was partly cloudy, with a temperature of 58 at Covington, 63 at Jasper, Indiana, 52 at Wilmington, Ohio, 58 at Jackson, and 59 at London. At Bowling Green, it was mostly cloudy, with a temperature of 65. At Indianapolis, it was cloudy, with a temperature of 59. The current time is 7:32 a.m. Eastern Daylight Time. Now for the official National Weather Service forecast for Frankfurt and surrounding communities. Today, mostly sunny. Highs around 80. East winds 5 to 10 miles an hour. Tonight, mostly cloudy. Lows in the upper 50s. Northeast winds up to 5 miles an hour. Saturday, mostly cloudy. Highs in the upper 70s. Northeast winds up to 10 miles an hour. Saturday night, mostly cloudy until midnight, then becoming partly cloudy. Lows in the mid-50s. Northeast winds 5 to 15 miles an hour. Saturday night, mostly cloudy until midnight, then becoming partly cloudy. Lows in the mid-50s. Northeast winds 5 to 15 miles an hour. And now the extended forecast for the radio listening area. Sunday and Sunday night, partly cloudy. A 20% chance of rain showers. Highs in the upper 70s. Lows in the upper 50s. Monday and Monday night, partly cloudy. A 20% chance of rain showers. Highs in the upper 70s. Lows in the mid-50s. Tuesday and Tuesday night, mostly clear. Highs in the upper 70s. Lows in the mid-50s. Wednesday and Wednesday night, mostly clear. Highs in the upper 70s. Lows in the mid-50s. Thursday and Thursday night, mostly clear. Highs in the lower 80s. Lows in the lower 60s. 7 a.m. Eastern Daylight Time weather conditions across north-central Kentucky. At Frankfurt, and the pressure was 30.08 inches and rising. At Lexington, it was clear. The temperature was 58 degrees, the dew point 52, and the relative humidity 80%. The wind was east at 6 miles an hour. The pressure was 30.08 inches and steady. At Louisville, it was mostly cloudy. The temperature was 62 degrees, the dew point 53, and the relative humidity 72%. The wind was calm. The pressure was 30.07 inches and rising. At Frankfurt, and the pressure was 30.08 inches and rising. Elsewhere around the region, it was partly cloudy, with a temperature of 58 at Covington, 63 at Jasper, Indiana, 52 at Wilmington, Ohio, 58 at Jackson, and 59 at London. At Bowling Green, it was mostly cloudy, with a temperature of 65. At Indianapolis, it was cloudy, with a temperature of 59. Now for the official National Weather Service forecast for Frankfurt and surrounding communities. Today, mostly sunny. Highs around 80. East winds 5 to 10 miles an hour. Tonight, mostly cloudy. Lows in the upper 50s. Northeast winds up to 5 miles an hour. Saturday, mostly cloudy. Highs in the upper 70s. Northeast winds up to 10 miles an hour. Saturday night, mostly cloudy until midnight, then becoming partly cloudy. Lows in the mid-50s. Northeast winds 5 to 15 miles an hour. And now the extended forecast for the radio listening area. Sunday and Sunday night, partly cloudy.

a 20% chance of rain showers. Highs in the upper 70s. Lows in the upper 50s. Monday and Monday night, partly cloudy. A 20% chance of rain showers. Highs in the upper 70s. Lows in the mid 50s. Tuesday and Tuesday night, mostly clear. Highs in the upper 70s. Lows in the mid 50s. Wednesday and Wednesday night, mostly clear. Highs in the upper 70s. Lows in the mid 50s. Thursday and Thursday night, mostly clear. Highs in the lower 80s. Lows in the lower 60s. 7 a.m. Eastern Daylight Time weather conditions across north central Kentucky. At Frankfort. And the pressure was 30.08 inches and rising. At Lexington, it was clear. The temperature was 58 degrees, the dew point 52, and the relative humidity 80%. The wind was east at 6 miles an hour. The pressure was 30.08 inches and steady. At Louisville, it was mostly cloudy. The temperature was 62 degrees, the dew point 53, and the relative humidity 72%. The wind was calm. The pressure was 30.07 inches and rising. At Frankfort, and the pressure was 30.08 inches and rising. Elsewhere around the region, it was partly cloudy, with a temperature of 58 at Covington, 63 at Jasper, Indiana, 52 at Wilmington, Ohio, 58 at Jackson, and 59 at London. At Bowling Green, it was mostly cloudy, with a temperature of 65. At Indianapolis, it was cloudy, with a temperature of 59. The current time is 7:38 a.m. Eastern Daylight Time. Now for the official National Weather Service forecast for Frankfort and surrounding communities. Today, mostly sunny. Highs around 80. East winds 5 to 10 miles an hour. Tonight, mostly cloudy. Lows in the upper 50s. Northeast winds up to 5 miles an hour. Saturday, mostly cloudy. Highs in the upper 70s. Northeast winds up to 10 miles an hour. Saturday night, mostly cloudy until midnight, then becoming partly cloudy. Lows in the mid-50s. Northeast winds 5 to 15 miles an hour. And now the extended forecast for the radio listening area. Sunday and Sunday night, partly cloudy. A 20% chance of rain showers. Highs in the upper 70s. Lows in the upper 50s. Monday and Monday night, partly cloudy. A 20% chance of rain showers. Highs in the upper 70s. Lows in the mid 50s. Tuesday and Tuesday night, mostly clear. Highs in the upper 70s. Lows in the mid 50s. Wednesday and Wednesday night, mostly clear. Highs in the upper 70s. Lows in the mid 50s. Thursday and Thursday night, mostly clear. Highs in the lower 80s. Lows in the lower 60s. 7 a.m. Eastern Daylight Time weather conditions across north central Kentucky. At Frankfort. And the pressure was 30.08 inches and rising. At Lexington, it was clear. The temperature was 58 degrees, the dew point 52, and the relative humidity 80%. The wind was east at 6 miles an hour. The pressure was 30.08 inches and steady. At Louisville, it was mostly cloudy. The temperature was 62 degrees, the dew point 53, and the relative humidity 72%. The wind was calm. The pressure was 30.07 inches and rising. At Frankfort, and the pressure was 30.08 inches and rising. Elsewhere around the region, it was partly cloudy, with a temperature of 58 at Covington, 63 at Jasper, Indiana, 52 at Wilmington, Ohio, 58 at Jackson, and 59 at London. At Bowling Green, it was mostly cloudy, with a temperature of 65. At Indianapolis, it was cloudy, with a temperature of 59.
Now for the official National Weather Service forecast for Frankfurt and surrounding communities. Today, mostly sunny. Highs around 80. East winds 5 to 10 miles an hour. Tonight, mostly cloudy. Lows in the upper 50s. Northeast winds up to 5 miles an hour. Saturday, mostly cloudy. Highs in the upper 70s. Northeast winds up to 10 miles an hour. Saturday night, mostly cloudy until midnight, then becoming partly cloudy. Lows in the mid-50s. Northeast winds 5 to 15 miles an hour. And now the extended forecast for the radio listening area. Sunday and Sunday night, partly cloudy. A 20% chance of rain showers. Highs in the upper 70s. Lows in the upper 50s. Monday and Monday night, partly cloudy. A 20% chance of rain showers. Highs in the upper 70s. Lows in the mid-50s. Tuesday and Tuesday night, mostly clear. Highs in the upper 70s. Lows in the mid-50s. Wednesday and Wednesday night, mostly clear. Highs in the upper 70s. Lows in the mid-50s. Thursday and Thursday night, mostly clear. Highs in the lower 80s. Lows in the lower 60s. 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The current time is 7:43 a.m. Eastern Daylight Time. 7 a.m. Eastern Daylight Time weather conditions across north-central Kentucky. At Frankfurt. And the pressure was 30.08 inches and rising. At Lexington, it was clear. The temperature was 58 degrees, the dew point 52, and the relative humidity 80%. The wind was east at 6 miles an hour. The pressure was 30.08 inches and steady. At Louisville, it was mostly cloudy. The temperature was 62 degrees, the dew point 53, and the relative humidity 72%. The wind was calm. The pressure was 30.07 inches and rising. At Frankfurt, and the pressure was 30.08 inches and rising. Elsewhere around the region, it was partly cloudy, with a temperature of 58 at Covington, 63 at Jasper, Indiana, 52 at Wilmington, Ohio, 58 at Jackson, and 59 at London. At Bowling Green, it was mostly cloudy, with a temperature of 65. At Indianapolis, it was cloudy, with a temperature of 59. Now for the official National Weather Service forecast for Frankfurt and surrounding communities. Today, mostly sunny. Highs around 80. East winds 5 to 10 miles an hour. Tonight, mostly cloudy. Lows in the upper 50s. Northeast winds up to 5 miles an hour. Saturday, mostly cloudy. Highs in the upper 70s. Northeast winds up to 10 miles an hour. Saturday night, mostly cloudy until midnight, then becoming partly cloudy. Lows in the mid-50s. Northeast winds 5 to 15 miles an hour. And now the extended forecast for the radio listening area. Sunday and Sunday night, partly cloudy. A 20% chance of rain showers. Highs in the upper 70s. Lows in the upper 50s. Monday and Monday night, partly cloudy. A 20% chance of rain showers. Highs in the upper 70s. Lows in the mid-50s. Tuesday and Tuesday night, mostly clear. Highs in the upper 70s. Lows in the mid-50s. Wednesday and Wednesday night, mostly clear. Highs in the upper 70s. Lows in the mid-50s. Thursday and Thursday night, mostly clear. Highs in the lower 80s. Lows in the lower 60s. 7 a.m. Eastern Daylight Time weather conditions across north-central Kentucky.

Hartford, and the pressure was 30.08 inches and rising. At Lexington, it was clear. The temperature was 58 degrees, the dew point 52, and the relative humidity 80%. The wind was east at 6 miles an hour. The pressure was 30.08 inches and steady. At Louisville, it was mostly cloudy. The temperature was 62 degrees, the dew point 53, and the relative humidity 72%. The wind was calm. The pressure was 30.07 inches and rising. At Frankfort, and the pressure was 30.08 inches and rising. Elsewhere around the region, it was partly cloudy, with a temperature of 58 at Covington, 63 at Jasper, Indiana, 52 at Wilmington, Ohio, 58 at Jackson, and 59 at London. At Bowling Green, it was mostly cloudy, with a temperature of 65. At Indianapolis, it was cloudy, with a temperature of 59. The current time is 7:47 a.m. Eastern Daylight Time. Now for the official National Weather Service forecast for Frankfort and surrounding communities. Today, mostly sunny. Highs around 80. East winds 5 to 10 miles an hour. Tonight, mostly cloudy. Lows in the upper 50s. Northeast winds up to 5 miles an hour. Saturday, mostly cloudy. Highs in the upper 70s. Northeast winds up to 10 miles an hour. Saturday night, mostly cloudy until midnight, then becoming partly cloudy. Lows in the mid-50s. Northeast winds 5 to 15 miles an hour. And now the extended forecast for the radio listening area. Sunday and Sunday night, partly cloudy. A 20% chance of rain showers. Highs in the upper 70s. Lows in the upper 50s. Monday and Monday night, partly cloudy. A 20% chance of rain showers. Highs in the upper 70s. Lows in the mid-50s. Tuesday and Tuesday night, mostly clear. Highs in the upper 70s. Lows in the mid-50s. Wednesday and Wednesday night, mostly clear. Highs in the upper 70s. Lows in the mid-50s. Thursday and Thursday night, mostly clear. Highs in the lower 80s. Lows in the lower 60s. 7 a.m. Eastern Daylight Time weather conditions across north-central Kentucky. At Frankfort, and the pressure was 30.08 inches and rising. At Lexington, it was clear. The temperature was 58 degrees, the dew point 52, and the relative humidity 80%. The wind was east at 6 miles an hour. The pressure was 30.08 inches and steady. At Louisville, it was mostly cloudy. The temperature was 62 degrees, the dew point 53, and the relative humidity 72%. The wind was calm. The pressure was 30.07 inches and rising. At Frankfort, and the pressure was 30.08 inches and rising. Elsewhere around the region, it was partly cloudy, with a temperature of 58 at Covington, 63 at Jasper, Indiana, 52 at Wilmington, Ohio, 58 at Jackson, and 59 at London. At Bowling Green, it was mostly cloudy, with a temperature of 65. At Indianapolis, it was cloudy, with a temperature of 59. Now for the official National Weather Service forecast for Frankfort and surrounding communities. Today, mostly sunny. Highs around 80. East winds 5 to 10 miles an hour. Tonight, mostly cloudy. Lows in the upper 50s. Northeast winds up to 5 miles an hour. Saturday, mostly cloudy. Highs in the upper 70s. Northeast winds up to 10 miles an hour. Saturday night, mostly cloudy until midnight, then becoming partly cloudy. Lows in the mid-50s. Northeast winds 5 to 15 miles an hour. And now the extended forecast for the radio listening area. Sunday and Sunday night, partly cloudy. A 20% chance

and showers. Highs in the upper 70s. Lows in the upper 50s. Monday and Monday night, partly cloudy. A 20% chance of rain showers. Highs in the upper 70s. Lows in the mid 50s. Tuesday and Tuesday night, mostly clear. Highs in the upper 70s. Lows in the mid 50s. Wednesday and Wednesday night, mostly clear. Highs in the upper 70s. Lows in the mid 50s. Thursday and Thursday night, mostly clear. Highs in the lower 80s. Lows in the lower 60s. 7 a.m. Eastern Daylight Time weather conditions across north central Kentucky. At Frankfort. And the pressure was 30.08 inches and rising. At Lexington, it was clear. The temperature was 58 degrees, the dew point 52, and the relative humidity 80%. The wind was east at 6 miles an hour. The pressure was 30.08 inches and steady. At Louisville, it was mostly cloudy. The temperature was 62 degrees, the dew point 53, and the relative humidity 72%. The wind was calm. The pressure was 30.07 inches and rising. At Frankfort. And the pressure was 30.08 inches and rising. Elsewhere around the region, it was partly cloudy, with a temperature of 58 at Covington, 63 at Jasper, Indiana, 52 at Wilmington, Ohio, 58 at Jackson, and 59 at London. At Bowling Green, it was mostly cloudy, with a temperature of 65. At Indianapolis, it was cloudy, with a temperature of 59. The current time is 7:53 a.m. Eastern Daylight Time. Now for the official National Weather Service forecast for Frankfort and surrounding communities. Today, mostly sunny. Highs around 80. East winds 5 to 10 miles an hour. Tonight, mostly cloudy. Lows in the upper 50s. Northeast winds up to 5 miles an hour. Saturday, mostly cloudy. Highs in the upper 70s. Northeast winds up to 10 miles an hour. Saturday night, mostly cloudy until midnight, then becoming partly cloudy. Lows in the mid-50s. Northeast winds 5 to 15 miles an hour. And now the extended forecast for the radio listening area. Sunday and Sunday night, partly cloudy. A 20% chance of rain showers. Highs in the upper 70s. Lows in the upper 50s. Monday and Monday night, partly cloudy. A 20% chance of rain showers. Highs in the upper 70s. Lows in the mid 50s. Tuesday and Tuesday night, mostly clear. Highs in the upper 70s. Lows in the mid 50s. Wednesday and Wednesday night, mostly clear. Highs in the upper 70s. Lows in the mid 50s. Thursday and Thursday night, mostly clear. Highs in the lower 80s. Lows in the lower 60s. 7 a.m. Eastern Daylight Time weather conditions across north central Kentucky. At Frankfort. And the pressure was 30.08 inches and rising. At Lexington, it was clear. The temperature was 58 degrees, the dew point 52, and the relative humidity 80%. The wind was east at 6 miles an hour. The pressure was 30.08 inches and steady. At Louisville, it was mostly cloudy. The temperature was 62 degrees, the dew point 53, and the relative humidity 72%. The wind was calm. The pressure was 30.07 inches and rising. At Frankfort. And the pressure was 30.08 inches and rising. Elsewhere around the region, it was partly cloudy, with a temperature of 58 at Covington, 63 at Jasper, Indiana, 52 at Wilmington, Ohio, 58 at Jackson, and 59 at London. At Bowling Green, it was mostly cloudy, with a temperature of 65. At Indianapolis, it was cloudy, with a temperature of 59.
Now for the official National Weather Service forecast for Frankfurt and surrounding communities. Today, mostly sunny. Highs around 80. East winds 5 to 10 miles an hour. Tonight, mostly cloudy. Lows in the upper 50s. Northeast winds up to 5 miles an hour. Saturday, mostly cloudy. Highs in the upper 70s. Northeast winds up to 10 miles an hour. Saturday night, mostly cloudy until midnight, then becoming partly cloudy. Lows in the mid-50s. Northeast winds 5 to 15 miles an hour. And now the extended forecast for the radio listening area. Sunday and Sunday night, partly cloudy. A 20% chance of rain showers. Highs in the upper 70s. Lows in the upper 50s. Monday and Monday night, partly cloudy. A 20% chance of rain showers. Highs in the upper 70s. Lows in the mid-50s. Tuesday and Tuesday night, mostly clear. Highs in the upper 70s. Lows in the mid-50s. Wednesday and Wednesday night, mostly clear. Highs in the upper 70s. Lows in the mid-50s. Thursday and Thursday night, mostly clear. Highs in the lower 80s. Lows in the lower 60s. The current time is 7:57 a.m. Eastern Daylight Time. 7 a.m. Eastern Daylight Time weather conditions across north central Kentucky. At Frankfurt. And the pressure was 30.08 inches and rising. At Lexington, it was clear. The temperature was 58 degrees, the dew point 52, and the relative humidity 80%. The wind was east at 6 miles an hour. The pressure was 30.08 inches and steady. At Louisville, it was mostly cloudy. The temperature was 62 degrees, the dew point 53, and the relative humidity 72%. The wind was calm. The pressure was 30.07 inches and rising. At Frankfurt, and the pressure was 30.08 inches and rising. Elsewhere around the region, it was partly cloudy, with a temperature of 58 at Covington, 63 at Jasper, Indiana, 52 at Wilmington, Ohio, 58 at Jackson, and 59 at London. At Bowling Green, it was mostly cloudy, with a temperature of 65. At Indianapolis, it was cloudy, with a temperature of 59. Now for the official National Weather Service forecast for Frankfurt and surrounding communities. Today, mostly sunny. Highs around 80. East winds 5 to 10 miles an hour. Tonight, mostly cloudy. Lows in the upper 50s. Northeast winds up to 5 miles an hour. Saturday, mostly cloudy. Highs in the upper 70s. Northeast winds up to 10 miles an hour. Saturday night, mostly cloudy until midnight, then becoming partly cloudy. Lows in the mid-50s. Northeast winds 5 to 15 miles an hour. And now the extended forecast for the radio listening area. Sunday and Sunday night, partly cloudy. A 20% chance of rain showers. Highs in the upper 70s. Lows in the upper 50s. Monday and Monday night, partly cloudy. A 20% chance of rain showers. Highs in the upper 70s. Lows in the mid-50s. Tuesday and Tuesday night, mostly clear. Highs in the upper 70s. Lows in the mid-50s. Wednesday and Wednesday night, mostly clear. Highs in the upper 70s. Lows in the mid-50s. Thursday and Thursday night, mostly clear. Highs in the lower 80s. Lows in the lower 60s. 7 a.m. Eastern Daylight Time weather conditions across north central Kentucky. At Frankfurt. And the pressure was 30.08 inches and rising. At Lexington, it was clear. The temperature was 58 degrees, the dew point 52, and the relative humidity 80%. The wind was east at 6 miles an hour.
the pressure was 30.08 inches and steady.

0: at Louisville.
1: It was mostly cloudy. The temperature was 62 degrees, the dew point 53, and the relative humidity 72%. The wind was calm. The pressure was 30.07 inches and rising at Frankfurt. And the pressure was 30.08 inches and rising. Elsewhere around the region, it was partly cloudy, with a temperature of 58 at Covington, 63 at Jasper, Indiana, 52 at Wilmington, Ohio, 58 at Jackson, and 59 at London. At Bowling Green, it was mostly cloudy, with a temperature of 65. At Indianapolis, it was cloudy, with a temperature of 59. Now for the official National Weather Service forecast for Frankfurt and surrounding communities. Today, mostly sunny. Highs around 80. East winds 5 to 10 miles an hour. Tonight, mostly cloudy. Lows in the upper 50s. Northeast winds up to 5 miles an hour. Saturday, mostly cloudy. Highs in the upper 70s. Northeast winds up to 10 miles an hour. Saturday night, mostly cloudy until midnight, then becoming partly cloudy. Lows in the mid-50s. Northeast winds 5 to 15 miles an hour. And now the extended forecast for the radio listening area. Sunday and Sunday night, partly cloudy. A 20% chance of rain showers. Highs in the upper 70s. Lows in the upper 50s. Monday and Monday night, partly cloudy. A 20% chance of rain showers. Highs in the upper 70s. Lows in the mid-50s. Tuesday and Tuesday night, mostly clear. Highs in the upper 70s. Lows in the mid-50s. Wednesday and Wednesday night, mostly clear. Highs in the upper 70s. Lows in the mid-50s. Thursday and Thursday night, mostly clear. Highs in the lower 80s. Lows in the lower 60s. The current time is 8:03 a.m. Eastern Daylight Time. 7 a.m. Eastern Daylight Time weather conditions across north central Kentucky. At Frankfurt. And the pressure was 30.08 inches and rising. At Lexington, it was clear. The temperature was 58 degrees, the dew point 52, and the relative humidity 80%. The wind was east at 6 miles an hour. The pressure was 30.08 inches and steady. At Louisville, it was mostly cloudy. The temperature was 62 degrees, the dew point 53, and the relative humidity 72%. The wind was calm. The pressure was 30.07 inches and rising. At Frankfurt, and the pressure was 30.08 inches and rising. Elsewhere around the region, it was partly cloudy, with a temperature of 58 at Covington, 63 at Jasper, Indiana, 52 at Wilmington, Ohio, 58 at Jackson, and 59 at London. At Bowling Green, it was mostly cloudy, with a temperature of 65. At Indianapolis, it was cloudy, with a temperature of 59. Now for the official National Weather Service forecast for Frankfurt and surrounding communities. Today, mostly sunny. Highs around 80. East winds 5 to 10 miles an hour. Tonight, mostly cloudy. Lows in the upper 50s. Northeast winds up to 5 miles an hour. Saturday, mostly cloudy. Highs in the upper 70s. Northeast winds up to 10 miles an hour. Saturday night, mostly cloudy until midnight, then becoming partly cloudy. Lows in the mid-50s. Northeast winds 5 to 15 miles an hour. And now the extended forecast for the radio listening area. Sunday and Sunday night, partly cloudy. A 20% chance of rain showers. Highs in the upper 70s. Lows in the upper 50s. Monday and Monday night, partly cloudy. A 20% chance of rain showers. Highs in the upper 70s. Lows in the mid-50s. Tuesday and Tuesday night, mostly clear. highs in the upper 70s, lows in the mid-50s. Wednesday and Wednesday night, mostly clear. Highs in the upper 70s, lows in the mid-50s. Thursday and Thursday night, mostly clear. Highs in the lower 80s, lows in the lower 60s. 8 a.m. Eastern Daylight Time weather conditions across north central Kentucky. At Frankfort, and the pressure was 30.08 inches and steady. At Lexington, it was sunny. The temperature was 63 degrees, the dew point 51, and the relative humidity 65%. The wind was east at 5 miles an hour. The pressure was 30.08 inches and steady. At Louisville, it was partly sunny. The temperature was 65 degrees, the dew point 54, and the relative humidity 67%. The wind was northeast at 3 miles an hour. The pressure was 30.07 inches and steady. At Frankfort, and the pressure was 30.08 inches and steady. Elsewhere around the region, it was mostly sunny, with a temperature of 66 at Jasper, Indiana, 57 at Wilmington, Ohio, 60 at Jackson, and 63 at London. It was partly sunny, with a temperature of 59 at Covington and 67 at Bowling Green. At Indianapolis, it was cloudy, with a temperature of 60. The current time is 8:07 a.m. Eastern Daylight Time. Now for the official National Weather Service forecast for Frankfort and surrounding communities. Today, mostly sunny. Highs around 80. East winds 5 to 10 miles an hour. Tonight, mostly cloudy. Lows in the upper 50s. Northeast winds up to 5 miles an hour. Saturday, mostly cloudy. Highs in the upper 70s. Northeast winds up to 10 miles an hour. Saturday night, mostly cloudy until midnight, then becoming partly cloudy. Lows in the mid-50s. Northeast winds 5 to 15 miles an hour. And now the extended forecast for the radio listening area. Sunday and Sunday night, partly cloudy. A 20% chance of rain showers. Highs in the upper 70s. Lows in the upper 50s. Monday and Monday night, partly cloudy. A 20% chance of rain showers. Highs in the upper 70s. Lows in the mid-50s. Tuesday and Tuesday night, mostly clear. Highs in the upper 70s. Lows in the mid-50s. Wednesday and Wednesday night, mostly clear. Highs in the upper 70s. Lows in the mid-50s. Thursday and Thursday night, mostly clear. Highs in the lower 80s. Lows in the lower 60s. 8 a.m. Eastern Daylight Time weather conditions across north central Kentucky. At Frankfort. And the pressure was 30.08 inches and steady. At Lexington, it was sunny. The temperature was 63 degrees, the dew point 51, and the relative humidity 65%. The wind was east at 5 miles an hour. The pressure was 30.08 inches and steady. At Louisville, it was partly sunny. The temperature was 65 degrees, the dew point 54, and the relative humidity 67%. The wind was northeast at 3 miles an hour. The pressure was 30.07 inches and steady. At Frankfort, and the pressure was 30.08 inches and steady. Elsewhere around the region, it was mostly sunny, with a temperature of 66 at Jasper, Indiana, 57 at Wilmington, Ohio, 60 at Jackson, and 63 at London. It was partly sunny, with a temperature of 59 at Covington and 67 at Bowling Green. At Indianapolis, it was cloudy, with a temperature of 60. Now for the official National Weather Service forecast for Frankfort and surrounding communities. Today, mostly sunny. Highs around 80. East winds 5 to 10 miles an hour. Tonight, mostly cloudy. Lows in the upper 50s. Northeast winds up to 5 miles an hour.

Saturday, mostly cloudy. Highs in the upper 70s. Northeast winds up to 10 miles an hour. Saturday night, mostly cloudy until midnight, then becoming partly cloudy. Lows in the mid-50s. Northeast winds 5 to 15 miles an hour. And now the extended forecast for the radio listening area. Sunday and Sunday night, partly cloudy. A 20% chance of rain showers. Highs in the upper 70s. Lows in the upper 50s. Monday and Monday night, partly cloudy. A 20% chance of rain showers. Highs in the upper 70s. Lows in the mid-50s. Tuesday and Tuesday night, mostly clear. Highs in the upper 70s. Lows in the mid-50s. Wednesday and Wednesday night, mostly clear. Highs in the upper 70s. Lows in the mid-50s. Thursday and Thursday night, mostly clear. Highs in the lower 80s. Lows in the lower 60s. 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The current time is 8:12 a.m. Eastern Daylight Time. 8 a.m. Eastern Daylight Time weather conditions across north-central Kentucky. At Frankfurt, and the pressure was 30.08 inches and steady. At Lexington, it was mostly sunny. The temperature was 63 degrees, the dew point 51, and the relative humidity 65%. The wind was east at 5 miles an hour. The pressure was 30.08 inches and steady. At Louisville, it was partly sunny. The temperature was 65 degrees, the dew point 54, and the relative humidity 67%. The wind was northeast at 3 miles an hour. The pressure was 30.07 inches and steady. At Frankfurt, and the pressure was 30.08 inches and steady. Elsewhere around the region, it was mostly sunny, with a temperature of 66 at Jasper, Indiana, 57 at Wilmington, Ohio, 60 at Jackson, and 63 at London. It was partly sunny, with a temperature of 59 at Covington, and 67 at Bowling Green. At Indianapolis, it was cloudy, with a temperature of 60. Now for the official National Weather Service forecast for Frankfurt and surrounding communities. Today, mostly sunny. Highs around 80. East winds 5 to 10 miles an hour. Tonight, mostly cloudy. Lows in the upper 50s. Northeast winds up to 5 miles an hour. Saturday, mostly cloudy. Highs in the upper 70s. Northeast winds up to 10 miles an hour. Saturday night, mostly cloudy until midnight, then becoming partly cloudy. Lows in the mid-50s. Northeast winds 5 to 15 miles an hour. And now the extended forecast for the radio listening area. Sunday and Sunday night, partly cloudy. A 20% chance of rain showers. Highs in the upper 70s. Lows in the upper 50s. Monday and Monday night, partly cloudy. A 20% chance of rain showers. Highs in the upper 70s. Lows in the mid-50s. Tuesday and Tuesday night, mostly clear. Highs in the upper 70s. Lows in the mid-50s. Wednesday and Wednesday night, mostly clear. Highs in the upper 70s. Lows in the mid-50s. Thursday and Thursday night, mostly clear. Highs in the lower 80s. Lows in the lower 60s. 8 a.m. Eastern Daylight Time weather conditions across north-central Kentucky. At Frankfort, and the pressure was 30.08 inches and steady. At Lexington, it was mostly sunny. The temperature was 63 degrees, the dew point 51, and the relative humidity 65%. The wind was east at 5 miles an hour. The pressure was 30.08

inches and steady. At Louisville, it was partly sunny. The temperature was 65 degrees, the dew point 54, and the relative humidity 67%. The wind was northeast at 3 miles an hour. The pressure was 30.07 inches and steady. At Frankfurt, and the pressure was 30.08 inches and steady. Elsewhere around the region, it was mostly sunny, with a temperature of 66 at Jasper, Indiana, 57 at Wilmington, Ohio, 60 at Jackson, and 63 at London. It was partly sunny, with a temperature of 59 at Covington, and 67 at Bowling Green. At Indianapolis, it was cloudy, with a temperature of 60. The current time is 8:17 a.m. Eastern Daylight Time. Now for the official National Weather Service forecast for Frankfurt and surrounding communities. Today, mostly sunny. Highs around 80. East winds 5 to 10 miles an hour. Tonight, mostly cloudy. Lows in the upper 50s. Northeast winds up to 5 miles an hour. Saturday, mostly cloudy. Highs in the upper 70s. Northeast winds up to 10 miles an hour. Saturday night, mostly cloudy until midnight, then becoming partly cloudy. Lows in the mid-50s. Northeast winds 5 to 15 miles an hour. And now the extended forecast for the radio listening area. Sunday and Sunday night, partly cloudy. A 20% chance of rain showers. Highs in the upper 70s. Lows in the upper 50s. Monday and Monday night, partly cloudy. A 20% chance of rain showers. Highs in the upper 70s. Lows in the mid-50s. Tuesday and Tuesday night, mostly clear. Highs in the upper 70s. Lows in the mid-50s. Wednesday and Wednesday night, mostly clear. Highs in the upper 70s. Lows in the mid-50s. Thursday and Thursday night, mostly clear. Highs in the lower 80s. Lows in the lower 60s. 8 a.m. Eastern Daylight Time weather conditions across north-central Kentucky. At Frankfurt. And the pressure was 30.08 inches and steady. At Lexington, it was mostly sunny. The temperature was 63 degrees, the dew point 51, and the relative humidity 65%. The wind was east at 5 miles an hour. The pressure was 30.08 inches and steady. At Louisville, it was partly sunny. The temperature was 65 degrees, the dew point 54, and the relative humidity 67%. The wind was northeast at 3 miles an hour. The pressure was 30.07 inches and steady. At Frankfurt, and the pressure was 30.08 inches and steady. Elsewhere around the region, it was mostly sunny, with a temperature of 66 at Jasper, Indiana, 57 at Wilmington, Ohio, 60 at Jackson, and 63 at London. It was partly sunny, with a temperature of 59 at Covington, and 67 at Bowling Green. At Indianapolis, it was cloudy, with a temperature of 60. Now for the official National Weather Service forecast for Frankfurt and surrounding communities. Today, mostly sunny. Highs around 80. East winds 5 to 10 miles an hour. Tonight, mostly cloudy. Lows in the upper 50s. Northeast winds up to 5 miles an hour. Saturday, mostly cloudy. Highs in the upper 70s. Northeast winds up to 10 miles an hour. Saturday night, mostly cloudy until midnight, then becoming partly cloudy. Lows in the mid-50s. Northeast winds 5 to 15 miles an hour. And now the extended forecast for the radio listening area. Sunday and Sunday night, partly cloudy. A 20% chance of rain showers. Highs in the upper 70s. Lows in the upper 50s. Monday and Monday night, partly cloudy. A 20% chance of rain showers. Highs in the upper 70s. Lows in the mid-50s.

65%. The wind was east at 5 miles an hour. The pressure was 30.08 inches and steady. At Louisville, it was partly sunny. The temperature was 65 degrees, the dew point 54, and the relative humidity 67%. The wind was northeast at 3 miles an hour. The pressure was 30.07 inches and steady. At Frankfurt, and the pressure was 30.08 inches and steady. Elsewhere around the region, it was mostly sunny, with a temperature of 66 at Jasper, Indiana, 57 at Wilmington, Ohio, 60 at Jackson, and 63 at London. It was partly sunny, with a temperature of 59 at Covington and 67 at Bowling Green. At Indianapolis, it was cloudy, with a temperature of 60. The current time is 8:22 a.m. Eastern Daylight Time. Now for the official National Weather Service forecast for Frankfurt and surrounding communities. Today, mostly sunny. Highs around 80. East winds 5 to 10 miles an hour. Tonight, mostly cloudy. Lows in the upper 50s. Northeast winds up to 5 miles an hour. Saturday, mostly cloudy. Highs in the upper 70s. Northeast winds up to 10 miles an hour. Saturday night, mostly cloudy until midnight, then becoming partly cloudy. Lows in the mid-50s. Northeast winds 5 to 15 miles an hour. And now the extended forecast for the radio listening area. Sunday and Sunday night, partly cloudy. A 20% chance of rain showers. Highs in the upper 70s. Lows in the upper 50s. Monday and Monday night, partly cloudy. A 20% chance of rain showers. Highs in the upper 70s. Lows in the mid-50s. Tuesday and Tuesday night, mostly clear. Highs in the upper 70s. Lows in the mid-50s. Wednesday and Wednesday night, mostly clear. Highs in the upper 70s. Lows in the mid-50s. Thursday and Thursday night, mostly clear. Highs in the lower 80s. Lows in the lower 60s. 8 a.m. Eastern Daylight Time weather conditions across north central Kentucky. At Frankfurt. And the pressure was 30.08 inches and steady. At Lexington, it was mostly sunny. The temperature was 63 degrees, the dew point 51, and the relative humidity 65%. The wind was east at 5 miles an hour. The pressure was 30.08 inches and steady. At Louisville, it was partly sunny. The temperature was 65 degrees, the dew point 54, and the relative humidity 67%. The wind was northeast at 3 miles an hour. The pressure was 30.07 inches and steady. At Frankfurt, and the pressure was 30.08 inches and steady. Elsewhere around the region, it was mostly sunny, with a temperature of 66 at Jasper, Indiana, 57 at Wilmington, Ohio, 60 at Jackson, and 63 at London. It was partly sunny, with a temperature of 59 at Covington and 67 at Bowling Green. At Indianapolis, it was cloudy, with a temperature of 60. Now for the official National Weather Service forecast for Frankfurt and surrounding communities. Today, mostly sunny. Highs around 80. East winds 5 to 10 miles an hour. Tonight, mostly cloudy. Lows in the upper 50s. Northeast winds up to 5 miles an hour. Saturday, mostly cloudy. Highs in the upper 70s. Northeast winds up to 10 miles an hour. Saturday night, mostly cloudy until midnight, then becoming partly cloudy. Lows in the mid-50s. Northeast winds 5 to 15 miles an hour. And now the extended forecast for the radio listening area. Sunday and Sunday night, partly cloudy. A 20% chance of rain showers. Highs in the upper 70s. Lows in the upper 50s. Monday and Monday night, partly cloudy. A 20

30% chance of rain showers. Highs in the upper 70s. Lows in the mid-50s. Tuesday and Tuesday night, mostly clear. Highs in the upper 70s. Lows in the mid-50s. Wednesday and Wednesday night, mostly clear. Highs in the upper 70s. Lows in the mid-50s. Thursday and Thursday night, mostly clear. Highs in the lower 80s. Lows in the lower 60s. The current time is 8:27 a.m. Eastern Daylight Time. 8 a.m. Eastern Daylight Time weather conditions across north central Kentucky. At Frankfort. And the pressure was 30.08 inches and steady. At Lexington, it was mostly sunny. The temperature was 63 degrees, the dew point 51, and the relative humidity 65%. The wind was east at 5 miles an hour. The pressure was 30.08 inches and steady. At Louisville, it was partly sunny. The temperature was 65 degrees, the dew point 54, and the relative humidity 67%. The wind was northeast at 3 miles an hour. The pressure was 30.07 inches and steady. At Frankfort, and the pressure was 30.08 inches and steady. Elsewhere around the region, it was mostly sunny, with a temperature of 66 at Jasper, Indiana, 57 at Wilmington, Ohio, 60 at Jackson, and 63 at London. It was partly sunny, with a temperature of 59 at Covington, and 67 at Bowling Green. At Indianapolis, it was cloudy, with a temperature of 60. Now for the official National Weather Service forecast for Frankfort and surrounding communities. Today, mostly sunny. Highs around 80. East winds 5 to 10 miles an hour. Tonight, mostly cloudy. Lows in the upper 50s. Northeast winds up to 5 miles an hour. Saturday, mostly cloudy. Highs in the upper 70s. Northeast winds up to 10 miles an hour. Saturday night, mostly cloudy until midnight, then becoming partly cloudy. Lows in the mid-50s. Northeast winds 5 to 15 miles an hour. And now the extended forecast for the radio listening area. Sunday and Sunday night, partly cloudy. A 20% chance of rain showers. Highs in the upper 70s. Lows in the upper 50s. Monday and Monday night, partly cloudy. A 20% chance of rain showers. Highs in the upper 70s. Lows in the mid-50s. Tuesday and Tuesday night, mostly clear. Highs in the upper 70s. Lows in the mid-50s. Wednesday and Wednesday night, mostly clear. Highs in the upper 70s. Lows in the mid-50s. Thursday and Thursday night, mostly clear. Highs in the lower 80s. Lows in the lower 60s. 8 a.m. Eastern Daylight Time weather conditions across north central Kentucky. At Frankfort. And the pressure was 30.08 inches and steady. At Lexington, it was mostly sunny. The temperature was 63 degrees, the dew point 51, and the relative humidity 65%. The wind was east at 5 miles an hour. The pressure was 30.08 inches and steady. At Louisville, it was partly sunny. The temperature was 65 degrees, the dew point 54, and the relative humidity 67%. The wind was northeast at 3 miles an hour. The pressure was 30.07 inches and steady. At Frankfort. And the pressure was 30.08 inches and steady. Elsewhere around the region, it was mostly sunny, with a temperature of 66 at Jasper, Indiana, 57 at Wilmington, Ohio, 60 at Jackson, and 63 at London. It was partly sunny, with a temperature of 59 at Covington, and 67 at Bowling Green. At Indianapolis, it was cloudy, with a temperature of 60. Now for the official National Weather Service forecast for Frankfort and surrounding communities. Today, mostly sunny. Highs around 80.

east winds 5 to 10 miles an hour. Tonight, mostly cloudy. Lows in the upper 50s. Northeast winds up to 5 miles an hour. Saturday, mostly cloudy. Highs in the upper 70s. Northeast winds up to 10 miles an hour. Saturday night, mostly cloudy until midnight, then becoming partly cloudy. Lows in the mid-50s. Northeast winds 5 to 15 miles an hour. And now the extended forecast for the radio listening area. Sunday and Sunday night, partly cloudy. A 20% chance of rain showers. Highs in the upper 70s. Lows in the upper 50s. Monday and Monday night, partly cloudy. A 20% chance of rain showers. Highs in the upper 70s. Lows in the mid-50s. Tuesday and Tuesday night, mostly clear. Highs in the upper 70s. Lows in the mid-50s. Wednesday and Wednesday night, mostly clear. Highs in the upper 70s. Highs in the upper 70s. Lows in the mid-50s. Wednesday and Wednesday night, mostly clear. Highs in the upper 70s. Lows in the mid-50s. Thursday and Thursday night, mostly clear. Highs in the lower 80s. Lows in the lower 60s. The current time is 8:33 a.m. Eastern Daylight Time. This is the climate data for Frankfurt for yesterday. The high temperature was 83. The low was 65. That gave a mean temperature of 74, which was 5 degrees above normal. There were 9 cooling degree days for a monthly total of 93 and a seasonal total of 184, which was 61 degree days above normal. Heating degree days remained at 121 for the month and 4190 for the season, which was 187 degree days below normal. No precipitation fell yesterday for a monthly total of 6.00 inches and a yearly total of 16.46 inches, which was 4.14 inches below normal. Since midnight, the low temperature was and precipitation was unavailable. The record high for today is 99 set in 1914. The record low for today is 40 set in 1932 and previous years. Sunrise today 6:19 a.m. Sunset tonight 8:55 p.m. Sunrise tomorrow 6:19 a.m. Sunset tomorrow 8:56 p.m. 8 a.m. Eastern Daylight Time weather conditions across north central Kentucky. At Frankfurt. And the pressure was 30.08 inches and steady. At Lexington, it was mostly sunny. The temperature was 63 degrees, the dew point 51, and the relative humidity 65%. The wind was east at 5 miles an hour. The pressure was 30.08 inches and steady. At Louisville, it was partly sunny. The temperature was 65 degrees, the dew point 54, and the relative humidity 67%. The wind was northeast at 3 miles an hour. The pressure was 30.07 inches and steady. At Frankfurt. And the pressure was 30.08 inches and steady. Elsewhere around the region, it was mostly sunny, with a temperature of 66 at Jasper, Indiana, 57 at Wilmington, Ohio, 60 at Jackson, and 63 at London. It was partly sunny, with a temperature of 59 at Covington, and 67 at Bowling Green. At Indianapolis, it was cloudy, with a temperature of 60. Now for the official National Weather Service forecast for Frankfurt and surrounding communities. Today, mostly sunny. Highs around 80. East winds 5 to 10 miles an hour. Tonight, mostly cloudy. Lows in the upper 50s. Northeast winds up to 5 miles an hour. Saturday, mostly cloudy. Highs in the upper 70s. Northeast winds up to 10 miles an hour. Saturday night, mostly cloudy until midnight, then becoming partly cloudy. Lows in the mid-50s. Northeast winds 5 to 15 miles an hour. And now the extended forecast for the radio listening area.

Monday and Sunday night, partly cloudy. A 20% chance of rain showers. Highs in the upper 70s. Lows in the upper 50s. Monday and Monday night, partly cloudy. A 20% chance of rain showers. Highs in the upper 70s. Lows in the mid 50s. Tuesday and Tuesday night, mostly clear. Highs in the upper 70s. Lows in the mid 50s. Wednesday and Wednesday night, mostly clear. Highs in the upper 70s. Lows in the mid 50s. Thursday and Thursday night, mostly clear. Highs in the lower 80s. Lows in the lower 60s. The current time is 8:37 a.m. Eastern Daylight Time. This is the climate data for Frankfurt for yesterday. The high temperature was 83. The low was 65. That gave a mean temperature of 74, which was 5 degrees above normal. There were 9 cooling degree days for a monthly total of 93 and a seasonal total of 184, which was 61 degree days above normal. Heating degree days remained at 121 for the month and 4190 for the season, which was 187 degree days below normal. No precipitation fell yesterday for a monthly total of 6.00 inches and a yearly total of 16.46 inches, which was 4.14 inches below normal. Since midnight, the low temperature was and precipitation was unavailable. The record high for today is 99 set in 1914. The record low for today is 40 set in 1932 and previous years. Sunrise today 6:19 a.m. Sunset tonight 8:55 p.m. Sunrise tomorrow 6:19 a.m. Sunset tomorrow 8:56 p.m. 8 a.m. Eastern Daylight Time weather conditions across north central Kentucky. At Frankfurt. And the pressure was 30.08 inches and steady. At Lexington, it was mostly sunny. The temperature was 63 degrees, the dew point 51, and the relative humidity 65%. The wind was east at 5 miles an hour. The pressure was 30.08 inches and steady. At Louisville, it was partly sunny. The temperature was 65 degrees, the dew point 54, and the relative humidity 67%. The wind was northeast at 3 miles an hour. The pressure was 30.07 inches and steady. At Frankfurt, and the pressure was 30.08 inches and steady. Elsewhere around the region, it was mostly sunny, with a temperature of 66 at Jasper, Indiana, 57 at Wilmington, Ohio, 60 at Jackson, and 63 at London. It was partly sunny, with a temperature of 59 at Covington, and 67 at Bowling Green. At Indianapolis, it was cloudy, with a temperature of 60. Now for the official National Weather Service forecast for Frankfurt and surrounding communities. Today, mostly sunny. Highs around 80. East winds 5 to 10 miles an hour. Tonight, mostly cloudy. Lows in the upper 50s. Northeast winds up to 5 miles an hour. Saturday, mostly cloudy. Highs in the upper 70s. Northeast winds up to 10 miles an hour. Saturday night, mostly cloudy until midnight, then becoming partly cloudy. Lows in the mid-50s. Northeast winds 5 to 15 miles an hour. And now the extended forecast for the radio listening area. Sunday and Sunday night, partly cloudy. A 20% chance of rain showers. Highs in the upper 70s. Lows in the upper 50s. Monday and Monday night, partly cloudy. A 20% chance of rain showers. Highs in the upper 70s. Lows in the mid 50s. Tuesday and Tuesday night, mostly clear. Highs in the upper 70s. Lows in the mid 50s. Wednesday and Wednesday night, mostly clear. Highs in the upper 70s. Lows in the mid 50s. Thursday and Thursday night, mostly clear. Highs in the lower 80s. Lows in the lower 60s.
This is the climate data for Frankfurt for yesterday. The high temperature was 83. The low was 65. That gave a mean temperature of 74, which was 5 degrees above normal. There were 9 cooling degree days for a monthly total of 93 and a seasonal total of 184, which was 61 degree days above normal. Heating degree days remained at 121 for the month and 4190 for the season, which was 187 degree days below normal. No precipitation fell yesterday for a monthly total of 6.00 inches and a yearly total of 16.46 inches, which was 4.14 inches below normal. Since midnight, the low temperature was and precipitation was unavailable. The record high for today is 99 set in 1914. The record low for today is 40 set in 1932 and previous years. Sunrise today 6:19 a.m. Sunset tonight 8:55 p.m. Sunrise tomorrow 6:19 a.m. Sunset tomorrow 8:56 p.m. This is NOAA Weather Radio, your best source for 24-hour-a-day weather information. 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The current time is 8:43 a.m. Eastern Daylight Time. 8 a.m. Eastern Daylight Time weather conditions across north-central Kentucky. At Frankfurt. And the pressure was 30.08 inches, and steady. At Lexington, it was mostly sunny. The temperature was 63 degrees, the dew point 51, and the relative humidity 65%. The wind was east at 5 miles an hour. The pressure was 30.08 inches and steady. At Louisville, it was partly sunny. The temperature was 65 degrees, the dew point 54, and the relative humidity 67%. The wind was northeast at 3 miles an hour. The pressure was 30.07 inches and steady. At Frankfurt, and the pressure was 30.08 inches and steady. Elsewhere around the region, it was mostly sunny, with a temperature of 66 at Jasper, Indiana, 57 at Wilmington, Ohio, 60 at Jackson, and 63 at London. It was partly sunny, with a temperature of 59 at Covington, and 67 at Bowling Green. At Indianapolis, it was cloudy, with a temperature of 60. Now for the official National Weather Service forecast for Frankfurt and surrounding communities. Today, mostly sunny. Highs around 80. East winds 5 to 10 miles an hour. Tonight, mostly cloudy. Lows in the upper 50s. Northeast winds up to 5 miles an hour. Saturday, mostly cloudy. Highs in the upper 70s. Northeast winds up to 10 miles an hour. Saturday night, mostly cloudy until midnight, then becoming partly cloudy. Lows in the mid-50s. Northeast winds 5 to 15 miles an hour. And now the extended forecast for the radio listening area. Sunday and Sunday night, partly cloudy. A 20% chance of rain showers. Highs in the upper 70s. Lows in the upper 50s. Monday and Monday night, partly cloudy. A 20% chance of rain showers. Highs in the upper 70s. Lows in the mid-50s. Tuesday and Tuesday night, mostly clear. Highs in the upper 70s. Lows in the mid-50s. Wednesday and Wednesday night, mostly clear. Highs in the upper 70s. Lows in the mid-50s. Thursday and Thursday night, mostly clear. Highs in the lower 80s. Lows in the lower 60s. This is the climate data for Frankfurt for yesterday. The high temperature was 83. The low was 65. That gave a mean temperature of 74, which was 5 degrees above normal. There were 9 cooling degree days for a monthly total of 93 and a seasonal total of 184, which was 61 degree days above normal. Heating degree days remained at 121 for the month and 41.

90 for the season, which was 187 degree days below normal. No precipitation fell yesterday for a monthly total of 6.00 inches and a yearly total of 16.46 inches, which was 4.14 inches below normal. Since midnight, the low temperature was and precipitation was unavailable. The record high for today is 99 set in 1914. The record low for today is 40 set in 1932 and previous years. Sunrise today, 6:19 a.m. Sunset tonight, 8:55 p.m. Sunrise tomorrow, 6:19 a.m. Sunset tomorrow, 8:56 p.m. The current time is 8:47 a.m. Eastern Daylight Time. 8 a.m. Eastern Daylight Time weather conditions across north central Kentucky. At Frankfort, and the pressure was 30.08 inches and steady. At Lexington, it was mostly sunny. The temperature was 63 degrees, the dew point 51, and the relative humidity 65%. The wind was east at 5 miles an hour. The pressure was 30.08 inches and steady. At Louisville, it was partly sunny. The temperature was 65 degrees, the dew point 54, and the relative humidity 67%. The wind was northeast at 3 miles an hour. The pressure was 30.07 inches and steady. At Frankfort, and the pressure was 30.08 inches and steady. Elsewhere around the region, it was mostly sunny, with a temperature of 66 at Jasper, Indiana, 57 at Wilmington, Ohio, 60 at Jackson, and 63 at London. It was partly sunny, with a temperature of 59 at Covington, and 67 at Bowling Green. At Indianapolis, it was cloudy, with a temperature of 60. Now for the official National Weather Service forecast for Frankfort and surrounding communities. Today, mostly sunny. Highs around 80. East winds 5 to 10 miles an hour. Tonight, mostly cloudy. Lows in the upper 50s. Northeast winds up to 5 miles an hour. Saturday, mostly cloudy. Highs in the upper 70s. Northeast winds up to 10 miles an hour. Saturday night, mostly cloudy until midnight, then becoming partly cloudy. Lows in the mid-50s. Northeast winds 5 to 15 miles an hour. And now the extended forecast for the radio listening area. Sunday and Sunday night, partly cloudy. A 20% chance of rain showers. Highs in the upper 70s. Lows in the upper 50s. Monday and Monday night, partly cloudy. A 20% chance of rain showers. Highs in the upper 70s. Lows in the mid-50s. Tuesday and Tuesday night, mostly clear. Highs in the upper 70s. Lows in the mid-50s. Wednesday and Wednesday night, mostly clear. Highs in the upper 70s. Lows in the mid-50s. Thursday and Thursday night, mostly clear. Highs in the lower 80s. Lows in the lower 60s. This is the climate data for Frankfort for yesterday. The high temperature was 83. The low was 65. That gave a mean temperature of 74, which was 5 degrees above normal. There were 9 cooling degree days for a monthly total of 93 and a seasonal total of 184, which was 61 degree days above normal. Heating degree days remained at 121 for the month and 4190 for the season, which was 187 degree days below normal. No precipitation fell yesterday for a monthly total of 6.00 inches and a yearly total of 16.46 inches, which was 4.14 inches below normal. Since midnight, the low temperature was and precipitation was unavailable. The record high for today is 99 set in 1914. The record low for today is 40 set in 1932 and previous years. Sunrise today, 6:19 a.m. Sunset tonight, 8:55 p.m. Sunrise tomorrow, 6:19 a.m. Sunset tomorrow, 8:56 p.m. 8 a.m. Eastern Daylight Time weather conditions occur.

above normal. Heating degree days remained at 121 for the month and 4190 for the season, which was 187 degree days below normal. No precipitation fell yesterday for a monthly total of 6.00 inches and a yearly total of 16.46 inches, which was 4.14 inches below normal. Since midnight, the low temperature was and precipitation was unavailable. The record high for today is 99 set in 1914. The record low for today is 40 set in 1932 and previous years. Sunrise today, 6:19 a.m. Sunset tonight, 8:55 p.m. Sunrise tomorrow, 6:19 a.m. Sunset tomorrow, 8:56 p.m. This is NOAA Weather Radio, your best source for 24-hour-a-day weather information. 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The current time is 9:12 a.m. Eastern Daylight Time. 9 a.m. Eastern Daylight Time weather conditions across north-central Kentucky. At Frankfurt, and the pressure was 30.08 inches and steady. At Lexington, it was sunny. The temperature was 68 degrees, the dew point 52, and the relative humidity 56%. The wind was east at 7 miles an hour. The pressure was 30.09 inches and rising. At Louisville, it was partly sunny. The temperature was 68 degrees, the dew point 53, and the relative humidity 58%. The wind was variable at 3 miles an hour. The pressure was 30.07 inches and steady. At Frankfurt, and the pressure was 30.08 inches and steady. Elsewhere around the region, at Jackson, it was sunny, with a temperature of 63. It was mostly sunny, with a temperature of 68 at Jasper, Indiana, 61 at Wilmington, Ohio, and 67 at London. It was partly sunny, with a temperature of 62 at Covington, 63 at Indianapolis, and 70 at Bowling Green. Now for the official National Weather Service forecast for Frankfurt and surrounding communities. Today, mostly sunny. Highs around 80. East winds 5 to 10 miles an hour. Tonight, mostly cloudy. Lows in the upper 50s. Northeast winds up to 5 miles an hour. Saturday, mostly cloudy. Highs in the upper 70s. Northeast winds up to 10 miles an hour. Saturday night, mostly cloudy until midnight, then becoming partly cloudy. Lows in the mid-50s. Northeast winds 5 to 15 miles an hour. And now the extended forecast for the radio listening area. Sunday and Sunday night, partly cloudy. A 20% chance of rain showers. Highs in the upper 70s. Lows in the upper 50s. Monday and Monday night, partly cloudy. A 20% chance of rain showers. Highs in the upper 70s. Lows in the mid-50s. Tuesday and Tuesday night, mostly clear. Highs in the upper 70s. Lows in the mid-50s. Wednesday and Wednesday night, mostly clear. Highs in the upper 70s. Lows in the mid-50s. Thursday and Thursday night, mostly clear. Highs in the lower 80s. Lows in the lower 60s. This is the climate data for Frankfurt for yesterday. The high temperature was 83. The low was 65. That gave a mean temperature of 74, which was 5 degrees above normal. There were 9 cooling degree days for a monthly total of 93 and a seasonal total of 184, which was 61 degree days above normal. Heating degree days remained at 121 for the month and 4190 for the season, which was 187 degree days below normal. No precipitation fell yesterday for a monthly total of 6.00 inches and a yearly total of 16.46 inches, which was 4.14 inches below normal. Since midnight, the low temperature was and precipitation was unavailable. The record

high for today is 99 set in 1914. The record low for today is 40 set in 1932 and previous years. Sunrise today, 6:19 a.m. Sunset tonight, 8:55 p.m. Sunrise tomorrow, 6:19 a.m. Sunset tomorrow, 8:56 p.m. The current time is 9:17 a.m. Eastern Daylight Time. 9 a.m. Eastern Daylight Time weather conditions across north-central Kentucky. At Frankfort, and the pressure was 30.08 inches and steady. At Lexington, it was sunny. The temperature was 68 degrees, the dew point 52, and the relative humidity 56%. The wind was east at 7 miles an hour. The pressure was 30.09 inches and rising. At Louisville, it was partly sunny. The temperature was 68 degrees, the dew point 53, and the relative humidity 58%. The wind was variable at 3 miles an hour. The pressure was 30.07 inches and steady. At Frankfort, and the pressure was 30.08 inches and steady. Elsewhere around the region, at Jackson, it was sunny with a temperature of 63. It was mostly sunny with a temperature of 68 at Jasper, Indiana, 61 at Wilmington, Ohio, and 67 at London. It was partly sunny, with a temperature of 62 at Covington, 63 at Indianapolis, and 70 at Bowling Green. Now for the official National Weather Service forecast for Frankfort and surrounding communities. Today, mostly sunny. Highs around 80. East winds 5 to 10 miles an hour. Tonight, mostly cloudy. Lows in the upper 50s. Northeast winds up to 5 miles an hour. Saturday, mostly cloudy. Highs in the upper 70s. Northeast winds up to 10 miles an hour. Saturday night, mostly cloudy until midnight, then becoming partly cloudy. Lows in the mid-50s. Northeast winds 5 to 15 miles an hour. And now the extended forecast for the radio listening area. Sunday and Sunday night, partly cloudy. A 20% chance of rain showers. Highs in the upper 70s. Lows in the upper 50s. Monday and Monday night, partly cloudy. A 20% chance of rain showers. Highs in the upper 70s. Lows in the mid-50s. Tuesday and Tuesday night, mostly clear. Highs in the upper 70s. Lows in the mid-50s. Wednesday and Wednesday night, mostly clear. Highs in the upper 70s. Lows in the mid-50s. Thursday and Thursday night, mostly clear. Highs in the lower 80s. Lows in the lower 60s. This is the climate data for Frankfort for yesterday. The high temperature was 83. The low was 65. That gave a mean temperature of 74, which was 5 degrees above normal. There were 9 cooling degree days for a monthly total of 93 and a seasonal total of 184, which was 61 degree days above normal. Heating degree days remained at 121 for the month and 4190 for the season, which was 187 degree days below normal. No precipitation fell yesterday for a monthly total of 6.00 inches and a yearly total of 16.46 inches, which was 4.14 inches below normal. Since midnight, the low temperature was and precipitation was unavailable. The record high for today is 99 set in 1914. The record low for today is 40 set in 1932 and previous years. Sunrise today, 6:19 a.m. Sunset tonight, 8:55 p.m. Sunrise tomorrow, 6:19 a.m. Sunset tomorrow, 8:56 p.m. 9 a.m. Eastern Daylight Time weather conditions across north-central Kentucky. At Frankfort. And the pressure was 30.08 inches and steady. At Lexington, it was sunny. The temperature was 68 degrees, the dew point 52, and the relative humidity 56%. The wind was east at 7 miles an hour.

It was partly sunny, with a temperature of 62 at Covington, 63 at Indianapolis, and 70 at Bowling Green. The current time is 9:22 a.m. Eastern Daylight Time. Now for the official National Weather Service forecast for Frankfort and surrounding communities. Today, mostly sunny. Highs around 80. East winds 5 to 10 miles an hour. Tonight, mostly cloudy. Lows in the upper 50s. Northeast winds up to 5 miles an hour. Saturday, mostly cloudy. Highs in the upper 70s. Northeast winds up to 10 miles an hour. Saturday night, mostly cloudy until midnight, then becoming partly cloudy. Lows in the mid-50s. Northeast winds 5 to 15 miles an hour. And now the extended forecast for the radio listening area. Sunday and Sunday night, partly cloudy. A 20% chance of rain showers. Highs in the upper 70s. Lows in the upper 50s. Monday and Monday night, partly cloudy. A 20% chance of rain showers. Highs in the upper 70s. Lows in the mid-50s. Tuesday and Tuesday night, mostly clear. Highs in the upper 70s. Lows in the mid-50s. Wednesday and Wednesday night, mostly clear. Highs in the upper 70s. Lows in the mid-50s. Thursday and Thursday night, mostly clear. Highs in the lower 80s. Lows in the lower 60s. Here are some river levels reported this morning. On the Kentucky River, Highbridge Lock 13.2, Frankfort Lock 9.6, Lockport Lock 13.0, on North Elkhorn Creek, Georgetown 5.1. Here are some nearby reservoir levels. Harrington Lake 727.2, Taylorsville Lake 556.4. This is the climate data for Frankfort for yesterday. The high temperature was 83. The low was 65. That gave a mean temperature of 74, which was 5 degrees above normal. There were 9 cooling degree days for a monthly total of 93 and a seasonal total of 184, which was 61 degree days above normal. Heating degree days remained at 121 for the month and 4190 for the season, which was 187 degree days below normal. No precipitation fell yesterday for a monthly total of 6.00 inches and a yearly total of 16.46 inches, which was 4.14 inches below normal. Since midnight, the low temperature was and precipitation was unavailable. The record high for today is 99 set in 1914. The record low for today is 40 set in 1932 and previous years. Sunrise today, 6:19 a.m. Sunset tonight, 8:55 p.m. Sunrise tomorrow, 6:19 a.m. Sunset tomorrow, 8:56 p.m. 9 a.m. Eastern Daylight Time weather conditions across north-central Kentucky. At Frankfort, and the pressure was 30.08 inches and steady. At Lexington, it was sunny. The temperature was 68 degrees. The dew point 52, and the relative humidity 56%. The wind was east at 7 miles an hour. The pressure was 30.09 inches and rising. At Louisville, it was partly sunny. The temperature was 68 degrees, the dew point 53, and the relative humidity 58%. The wind was variable at 3 miles an hour. The pressure was 30.07 inches and steady. At Frankfort, and the pressure was 30.08 inches and steady. Elsewhere around the region, at Jackson, it was sunny with a temperature of 63. It was mostly sunny with a temperature of 68 at Jasper, Indiana, 61 at Wilmington, Ohio, and 67 at London. It was partly sunny with a temperature of 62 at Covington, 63 at Indianapolis, and 70 at Bowling Green. The current time is 9:27 a.m. Eastern Daylight Time. Now for the official National Weather Service forecast for Frankfort and surrounding communities. Today, mostly sunny.

highs around 80. East winds 5 to 10 miles an hour. Tonight, mostly cloudy. Lows in the upper 50s. Northeast winds up to 5 miles an hour. Saturday, mostly cloudy. Highs in the upper 70s. Northeast winds up to 10 miles an hour. Saturday night, mostly cloudy until midnight, then becoming partly cloudy. Lows in the mid-50s. Northeast winds 5 to 15 miles an hour. And now the extended forecast for the radio listening area. Sunday and Sunday night, partly cloudy. A 20% chance of rain showers. Highs in the upper 70s. Lows in the upper 50s. Monday and Monday night, partly cloudy. A 20% chance of rain showers. Highs in the upper 70s. Lows in the mid-50s. Tuesday and Tuesday night, mostly clear. Highs in the upper 70s. Lows in the mid-50s. Wednesday and Wednesday night, mostly clear. Highs in the upper 70s. Lows in the mid-50s. Thursday and Thursday night, mostly clear. Highs in the lower 80s. Lows in the lower 60s. Here are some river levels reported this morning. On the Kentucky River, Highbridge Lock 13.2, Frankfort Lock 9.6, Lockport Lock 13.0, on North Elkhorn Creek, Georgetown 5.1. Here are some nearby reservoir levels. Harrington Lake 727.2, Taylorsville Lake 556.4. This is the climate data for Frankfort for yesterday. The high temperature was 83. The low was 65. That gave a mean temperature of 74, which was 5 degrees above normal. There were 9 cooling degree days for a monthly total of 93 and a seasonal total of 184, which was 61 degree days above normal. Heating degree days remained at 121 for the month and 4190 for the season, which was 187 degree days below normal. No precipitation fell yesterday for a monthly total of 6.00 inches and a yearly total of 16.46 inches, which was 4.14 inches below normal. Since midnight, the low temperature was and precipitation was unavailable. The record high for today is 99 set in 1914. The record low for today is 40 set in 1932 and previous years. Sunrise today, 6:19 a.m. Sunset tonight, 8:55 p.m. Sunrise tomorrow, 6:19 a.m. Sunset tomorrow, 8:56 p.m. 9 a.m. Eastern Daylight Time weather conditions across north-central Kentucky. At Frankfort. And the pressure was 30.08 inches and steady. At Lexington, it was sunny. The temperature was 68 degrees, the dew point 52, and the relative humidity 56%. The wind was east at 7 miles an hour. The pressure was 30.09 inches and rising. At Louisville, it was partly sunny. The temperature was 68 degrees, the dew point 53, and the relative humidity 58%. The wind was variable at 3 miles an hour. The pressure was 30.07 inches and steady. At Frankfort, and the pressure was 30.08 inches and steady. Elsewhere around the region, at Jackson, it was sunny, with a temperature of 63. It was mostly sunny, with a temperature of 68 at Jasper, Indiana, 61 at Wilmington, Ohio, and 67 at London. It was partly sunny, with a temperature of 62 at Covington, 63 at Indianapolis, and 70 at Bowling Green. Now for the official National Weather Service forecast for Frankfort and surrounding communities. Today, mostly sunny. Highs around 80. East winds 5 to 10 miles an hour. Tonight, mostly cloudy. Lows in the upper 50s. Northeast winds up to 5 miles an hour. Saturday, mostly cloudy. Highs in the upper 70s. Northeast winds up to 10 miles an hour. Saturday night, mostly cloudy until midnight, then becoming partly cloudy.

lows in the mid-50s. Northeast winds 5 to 15 miles an hour. And now the extended forecast for the radio listening area. Sunday and Sunday night, partly cloudy. A 20% chance of rain showers. Highs in the upper 70s. Lows in the upper 50s. Monday and Monday night, partly cloudy. A 20% chance of rain showers. Highs in the upper 70s. Lows in the mid-50s. Tuesday and Tuesday night, mostly clear. Highs in the upper 70s. Lows in the mid-50s. Lows in the mid-50s. Tuesday and Tuesday night, mostly clear. Highs in the upper 70s. Lows in the mid-50s. Wednesday and Wednesday night, mostly clear. Highs in the upper 70s. Lows in the mid-50s. Thursday and Thursday night, mostly clear. Highs in the lower 80s. Lows in the lower 60s. The current time is 9:33 a.m. Eastern Daylight Time. Here are some river levels reported this morning. On the Kentucky River, Highbridge Lock 13.2, Frankfort Lock 9.6, Lockport Lock 13.0, on North Elkhorn Creek, Georgetown 5.1. Here are some nearby reservoir levels. Harrington Lake 727.2, Taylorsville Lake 556.4. This is the climate data for Frankfort for yesterday. The high temperature was 83. The low was 65. That gave a mean temperature of 74, which was 5 degrees above normal. There were 9 cooling degree days for a monthly total of 93 and a seasonal total of 184, which was 61 degree days above normal. Heating degree days remained at 121 for the month and 4190 for the season, which was 187 degree days below normal. No precipitation fell yesterday for a monthly total of 6.00 inches and a yearly total of 16.46 inches, which was 4.14 inches below normal. Since midnight, the low temperature was and precipitation was unavailable. The record high for today is 99 set in 1914. The record low for today is 40 set in 1932 and previous years. Sunrise today, 6:19 a.m. Sunset tonight, 8:55 p.m. Sunrise tomorrow, 6:19 a.m. Sunset tomorrow, 8:56 p.m. 9 a.m. Eastern Daylight Time weather conditions across north-central Kentucky. At Frankfort. And the pressure was 30.08 inches and steady. At Lexington, it was sunny. The temperature was 68 degrees. The dew point 52, and the relative humidity 56%. The wind was east at 7 miles an hour. The pressure was 30.09 inches and rising. At Louisville, it was partly sunny. The temperature was 68 degrees, the dew point 53, and the relative humidity 58%. The wind was variable at 3 miles an hour. The pressure was 30.07 inches and steady. At Frankfort, and the pressure was 30.08 inches and steady. Elsewhere around the region, at Jackson, it was sunny with a temperature of 63. It was mostly sunny with a temperature of 68 at Jasper, Indiana, 61 at Wilmington, Ohio, and 67 at London. It was partly sunny with a temperature of 62 at Covington, 63 at Indianapolis, and 70 at Bowling Green. Now for the official National Weather Service forecast for Frankfort and surrounding communities. Today, mostly sunny. Highs around 80. East winds 5 to 10 miles an hour. Tonight, mostly cloudy. Lows in the upper 50s. Northeast winds up to 5 miles an hour. Saturday, mostly cloudy. Highs in the upper 70s. Northeast winds up to 10 miles an hour. Saturday night, mostly cloudy until midnight, then becoming partly cloudy. Lows in the mid-50s. Northeast winds 5 to 15 miles an hour. And now the extended forecast for the radio listening area. Sunday and Sunday night.

partly cloudy. A 20% chance of rain showers. Highs in the upper 70s. Lows in the upper 50s. Monday and Monday night, partly cloudy. A 20% chance of rain showers. Highs in the upper 70s. Lows in the mid 50s. Tuesday and Tuesday night, mostly clear. Highs in the upper 70s. Lows in the mid 50s. Wednesday and Wednesday night, mostly clear. Highs in the upper 70s. Lows in the mid 50s. Thursday and Thursday night, mostly clear. Highs in the lower 80s. Lows in the lower 60s. The current time is 9:38 a.m. Eastern Daylight Time. Here are some river levels reported this morning. On the Kentucky River, Pinebridge Lock 13.2, Frankfort Lock 9.6, Lockport Lock 13.0, on North Elkhorn Creek, Georgetown 5.1. Here are some nearby reservoir levels. Harrington Lake 727.2, Taylorsville Lake 556.4. This is the climate data for Frankfort for yesterday. The high temperature was 83. The low was 65. That gave a mean temperature of 74, which was 5 degrees above normal. There were 9 cooling degree days for a monthly total of 93 and a seasonal total of 184, which was 61 degree days above normal. Heating degree days remained at 121 for the month and 4190 for the season, which was 187 degree days below normal. No precipitation fell yesterday for a monthly total of 6.00 inches and a yearly total of 16.46 inches, which was 4.14 inches below normal. Since midnight, the low temperature was and precipitation was unavailable. The record high for today is 99 set in 1914. The record low for today is 40 set in 1932 and previous years. Sunrise today, 6:19 a.m. Sunset tonight, 8:55 p.m. Sunrise tomorrow, 6:19 a.m. Sunset tomorrow, 8:56 p.m. 9 a.m. Eastern Daylight Time weather conditions across north-central Kentucky. At Frankfort, and the pressure was 30.08 inches and steady. At Lexington, it was sunny. The temperature was 68 degrees, the dew point 52, and the relative humidity 56%. The wind was east at 7 miles an hour. The pressure was 30.09 inches and rising. At Louisville, it was partly sunny. The temperature was 68 degrees, the dew point 53, and the relative humidity 58%. The wind was variable at 3 miles an hour. The pressure was 30.07 inches and steady. At Frankfort, and the pressure was 30.08 inches and steady. Elsewhere around the region, at Jackson, it was sunny, with a temperature of 63. It was mostly sunny, with a temperature of 68 at Jasper, Indiana, 61 at Wilmington, Ohio, and 67 at London. It was partly sunny, with a temperature of 62 at Covington, 63 at Indianapolis, and 70 at Bowling Green. Now for the official National Weather Service forecast for Frankfort and surrounding communities. Today, mostly sunny. Highs around 80. East winds 5 to 10 miles an hour. Tonight, mostly cloudy. Lows in the upper 50s. Northeast winds up to 5 miles an hour. Saturday, mostly cloudy. Highs in the upper 70s. Northeast winds up to 10 miles an hour. Saturday night, mostly cloudy until midnight, then becoming partly cloudy. Lows in the mid-50s. Northeast winds 5 to 15 miles an hour. And now the extended forecast for the radio listening area. Sunday and Sunday night, partly cloudy. A 20% chance of rain showers. Highs in the upper 70s. Lows in the upper 50s. Monday and Monday night, partly cloudy. A 20% chance of rain showers. Highs in the upper 70s. Lows in the mid 50s. Tuesday and Tuesday night.

mostly clear. Highs in the upper 70s. Lows in the mid-50s. Wednesday and Wednesday night, mostly clear. Highs in the upper 70s. Lows in the mid-50s. Thursday and Thursday night, mostly clear. Highs in the lower 80s. Lows in the lower 60s. 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The current time is 9:43 a.m. Eastern Daylight Time. Here are some river levels reported this morning. On the Kentucky River, Highbridge Lock 13.2, Frankfort Lock 9.6, Lockport Lock 13.0, on North Elkhorn Creek, Georgetown 5.1. Here are some nearby reservoir levels: Harrington Lake 727.2, Taylorsville Lake 556.4. This is the climate data for Frankfort for yesterday. The high temperature was 83. The low was 65. That gave a mean temperature of 74, which was 5 degrees above normal. There were 9 cooling degree days for a monthly total of 93 and a seasonal total of 184, which was 61 degree days above normal. Heating degree days remained at 121 for the month and 4190 for the season, which was 187 degree days below normal. No precipitation fell yesterday for a monthly total of 6.00 inches and a yearly total of 16.46 inches, which was 4.14 inches below normal. Since midnight, the low temperature was and precipitation was unavailable. The record high for today is 99 set in 1914. The record low for today is 40 set in 1932 and previous years. Sunrise today, 6:19 a.m. Sunset tonight, 8:55 p.m. Sunrise tomorrow, 6:19 a.m. Sunset tomorrow, 8:56 p.m. 9 a.m. Eastern Daylight Time weather conditions across north-central Kentucky. At Frankfort, and the pressure was 30.08 inches, and steady. At Lexington, it was sunny. The temperature was 68 degrees. The dew point 52, and the relative humidity 56%. The wind was east at 7 miles an hour. The pressure was 30.09 inches and rising. At Louisville, it was partly sunny. The temperature was 68 degrees, the dew point 53, and the relative humidity 58%. The wind was variable at 3 miles an hour. The pressure was 30.07 inches and steady. At Frankfort, and the pressure was 30.08 inches and steady. Elsewhere around the region, at Jackson, it was sunny with a temperature of 63. It was mostly sunny with a temperature of 68 at Jasper, Indiana, 61 at Wilmington, Ohio, and 67 at London. It was partly sunny with a temperature of 62 at Covington, 63 at Indianapolis, and 70 at Bowling Green. Now for the official National Weather Service forecast for Frankfort and surrounding communities. Today, mostly sunny. Highs around 80. East winds 5 to 10 miles an hour. Tonight, mostly cloudy. Lows in the upper 50s. Northeast winds up to 5 miles an hour. Saturday, mostly cloudy. Highs in the upper 70s. Northeast winds up to 10 miles an hour. Saturday night, mostly cloudy until midnight, then becoming partly cloudy. Lows in the mid-50s. Northeast winds 5 to 15 miles an hour. And now the extended forecast for the radio listening area. Sunday and Sunday night, partly cloudy. A 20% chance of rain showers. Highs in the upper 70s. Lows in the upper 50s. Monday and Monday night, partly cloudy. A 20% chance of rain showers. Highs in the upper 70s. Lows in the mid-50s. Tuesday and Tuesday night, mostly clear. Highs in

The current time is 9:57 a.m. Eastern Daylight Time. This is the climate data for Frankfurt for yesterday. The high temperature was 83. The low was 65. That gave a mean temperature of 74, which was 5 degrees above normal. There were 9 cooling degree days for a monthly total of 93 and a seasonal total of 184, which was 61 degree days above normal. Heating degree days remained at 121 for the month and 4190 for the season, which was 187 degree days below normal. No precipitation fell yesterday for a monthly total of 6.00 inches and a yearly total of 16.46 inches, which was 4.14 inches below normal. Since midnight, the low temperature was and precipitation was unavailable. The record high for today is 99 set in 1914. The record low for today is 40 set in 1932 and previous years. Sunrise today, 6:19 a.m. Sunset tonight, 8:55 p.m. Sunrise tomorrow, 6:19 a.m. Sunset tomorrow, 8:56 p.m. 9 a.m. Eastern Daylight Time weather conditions across north-central Kentucky. At Frankfurt. And the pressure was 30.08 inches and steady. At Lexington, it was sunny. The temperature was 68 degrees, the dew point 52, and the relative humidity 56%. The wind was east at 7 miles an hour. The pressure was 30.09 inches and rising. At Louisville, it was partly sunny. The temperature was 68 degrees, the dew point 53, and the relative humidity 58%. The wind was variable at 3 miles an hour. The pressure was 30.07 inches and steady. At Frankfurt. And the pressure was 30.08 inches and steady. Elsewhere around the region, at Jackson, it was sunny, with a temperature of 63. It was mostly sunny, with a temperature of 68 at Jasper, Indiana, 61 at Wilmington, Ohio, and 67 at London. It was partly sunny, with a temperature of 62 at Covington, 63 at Indianapolis, and 70 at Bowling Green. Now for the official National Weather Service forecast for Frankfurt and surrounding communities. Today, mostly sunny. Highs around 80. East winds 5 to 10 miles an hour. Tonight, mostly cloudy. Lows in the upper 50s. Northeast winds up to 5 miles an hour. Saturday, mostly cloudy. Highs in the upper 70s. Northeast winds up to 10 miles an hour. Saturday night, mostly cloudy until midnight, then becoming partly cloudy. Lows in the mid-50s. Northeast winds 5 to 15 miles an hour. And now the extended forecast for the radio listening area. Sunday and Sunday night, partly cloudy. A 20% chance of rain showers. Highs in the upper 70s. Lows in the upper 50s. Monday and Monday night, partly cloudy. A 20% chance of rain showers. Highs in the upper 70s. Lows in the mid-50s. Tuesday and Tuesday night, mostly clear. Highs in the upper 70s. Lows in the mid-50s. Wednesday and Wednesday night, mostly clear. Highs in the upper 70s. Lows in the mid-50s. Thursday and Thursday night, mostly clear. Highs in the lower 80s. Lows in the lower 60s. Here are some river levels reported this morning. On the Kentucky River, Highbridge Lock 13.2, Frankfurt Lock 9.6, Lockport Lock 13.0, on North Elkhorn Creek, Georgetown 5.1. Here are some nearby reservoir levels. Harrington Lake 727.2, Taylorsville Lake 556.4. This is the climate data for Frankfurt for yesterday. The high temperature was 83. The low was 65. That gave a mean temperature of 74, which was 5 degrees above normal. There were 9 cooling degree days for a monthly total of 93 and a seasonal total of 184, which was 61 degree days above normal.

heating degree days remained at 121 for the month and 4190 for the season, which was 187 degree days below normal. No precipitation fell yesterday for a monthly total of 6.00 inches and a yearly total of 16.46 inches, which was 4.14 inches below normal. Since midnight, the low temperature was and precipitation was unavailable. The record high for today is 99 set in 1914. The record low for today is 40 set in 1932 and previous years. Sunrise today, 6:19 a.m. Sunset tonight, 8:55 p.m. Sunrise tomorrow, 6:19 a.m. Sunset tomorrow, 8:56 p.m. The current time is 10:03 a.m. Eastern Daylight Time. 9 a.m. Eastern Daylight Time weather conditions across north-central Kentucky. At Frankfort, and the pressure was 30.08 inches and steady. At Lexington, it was sunny. The temperature was 68 degrees, the dew point 52, and the relative humidity 56%. The wind was east at 7 miles an hour. The pressure was 30.09 inches and rising. At Louisville, it was partly sunny. The temperature was 68 degrees, the dew point 53, and the relative humidity 58%. The wind was variable at 3 miles an hour. The pressure was 30.07 inches and steady. At Frankfort, and the pressure was 30.08 inches and steady. Elsewhere around the region, at Jackson, it was sunny, with a temperature of 63. It was mostly sunny, with a temperature of 68 at Jasper, Indiana, 61 at Wilmington, Ohio, and 67 at London. It was partly sunny, with a temperature of 62 at Covington, 63 at Indianapolis, and 70 at Bowling Green. 10 a.m. Eastern Daylight Time weather conditions across north-central Kentucky. At Frankfort, and the pressure was 30.08 inches and steady. At Lexington, it was sunny. The temperature was 72 degrees, the dew point 54, and the relative humidity 53%. The wind was east at 7 miles an hour. The pressure was 30.09 inches and steady. At Louisville, it was partly sunny. The temperature was 71 degrees, the dew point 54, and the relative humidity 54%. The wind was variable at 6 miles an hour. The pressure was 30.07 inches and steady. At Frankfort, and the pressure was 30.08 inches and steady. Elsewhere around the region, it was 67 at Jackson. It was mostly sunny, with a temperature of 66 at Indianapolis, 71 at Jasper, Indiana, 64 at Wilmington, Ohio, and 69 at London. It was partly sunny, with a temperature of 66 at Covington and 73 at Bowling Green. Now for the official National Weather Service forecast for Frankfort and surrounding communities. Today, mostly sunny. Highs around 80. East winds 5 to 10 miles an hour. Tonight, mostly cloudy. Lows in the upper 50s. Northeast winds up to 5 miles an hour. Saturday, mostly cloudy. Highs in the upper 70s. Northeast winds up to 10 miles an hour. Saturday night, mostly cloudy until midnight, then becoming partly cloudy. Lows in the mid-50s. Northeast winds 5 to 15 miles an hour. And now the extended forecast for the radio listening area. Sunday and Sunday night, partly cloudy. A 20% chance of rain showers. Highs in the upper 70s. Lows in the upper 50s. Monday and Monday night, partly cloudy. A 20% chance of rain showers. Highs in the upper 70s. Lows in the mid-50s. Tuesday and Tuesday night, mostly clear. Highs in the upper 70s. Lows in the mid-50s. Wednesday and Wednesday night, mostly clear. Highs in the upper 70s. Lows in the mid-50s. Thursday and Thursday night, mostly clear. Highs in the lower 80s.
lows in the lower 60s. The current time is 10:07 a.m. Eastern Daylight Time. Here are some river levels reported this morning. On the Kentucky River, Highbridge Lock 13.2, Frankfort Lock 9.6, Lockport Lock 13.0, on North Elkhorn Creek, Georgetown 5.1. Here are some nearby reservoir levels. Harrington Lake 727.2, Taylorsville Lake 556.4. This is the climate data for Frankfort for yesterday. The high temperature was 83. The low was 65. That gave a mean temperature of 74, which was 5 degrees above normal. There were 9 cooling degree days for a monthly total of 93 and a seasonal total of 184, which was 61 degree days above normal. Heating degree days remained at 121 for the month and 4190 for the season, which was 187 degree days below normal. No precipitation fell yesterday for a monthly total of 6.00 inches and a yearly total of 16.46 inches, which was 4.14 inches below normal. Since midnight, the low temperature was and precipitation was unavailable. The record high for today is 99 set in 1914. The record low for today is 40 set in 1932 and previous years. Sunrise today, 6:19 a.m. Sunset tonight, 8:55 p.m. Sunrise tomorrow, 6:19 a.m. Sunset tomorrow, 8:56 p.m. 10 a.m. Eastern Daylight Time weather conditions across north central Kentucky. At Frankfort, and the pressure was 30.08 inches and steady. At Lexington, it was sunny. The temperature was 72 degrees, the dew point 54, and the relative humidity 53%. The wind was east at 7 miles an hour. The pressure was 30.09 inches and steady. At Louisville, it was partly sunny. The temperature was 71 degrees, the dew point 54, and the relative humidity 54%. The wind was variable at 6 miles an hour. The pressure was 30.07 inches and steady. At Frankfort, and the pressure was 30.08 inches and steady. Elsewhere around the region, it was 67 at Jackson. It was mostly sunny, with a temperature of 66 at Indianapolis, 71 at Jasper, Indiana, 64 at Wilmington, Ohio, and 69 at London. It was partly sunny, with a temperature of 66 at Covington and 73 at Bowling Green. Now for the official National Weather Service forecast for Frankfort and surrounding communities. Today, mostly sunny. Highs around 80. East winds 5 to 10 miles an hour. Tonight, mostly cloudy. Lows in the upper 50s. Northeast winds up to 5 miles an hour. Saturday, mostly cloudy. Highs in the upper 70s. Northeast winds up to 10 miles an hour. Saturday night, mostly cloudy until midnight, then becoming partly cloudy. Lows in the mid-50s. Northeast winds 5 to 15 miles an hour. And now the extended forecast for the radio listening area. Sunday and Sunday night, partly cloudy. A 20% chance of rain showers. Highs in the upper 70s. Lows in the upper 50s. Monday and Monday night, partly cloudy. A 20% chance of rain showers. Highs in the upper 70s. Lows in the mid-50s. Tuesday and Tuesday night, mostly clear. Highs in the upper 70s. Lows in the mid-50s. Wednesday and Wednesday night, mostly clear. Highs in the upper 70s. Lows in the mid-50s. Thursday and Thursday night, mostly clear. Highs in the lower 80s. Lows in the lower 60s. Here are some river levels reported this morning. On the Kentucky River, Highbridge Lock 13.2, Frankfort Lock 9.6, Lockport Lock 13.0, on North Elkhorn Creek, Georgetown 5.1. Here are some nearby reservoir levels. Harrington Lake 727.2,
Taylorsville Lake 556.4. 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The current time is 10:12 a.m. Eastern Daylight Time. This is the climate data for Frankfurt for yesterday. The high temperature was 83. The low was 65. That gave a mean temperature of 74, which was 5 degrees above normal. There were 9 cooling degree days for a monthly total of 93 and a seasonal total of 184, which was 61 degree days above normal. Heating degree days remained at 121 for the month and 4190 for the season, which was 187 degree days below normal. No precipitation fell yesterday for a monthly total of 6.00 inches and a yearly total of 16.46 inches, which was 4.14 inches below normal. Since midnight, the low temperature was and precipitation was unavailable. The record high for today is 99 set in 1914. The record low for today is 40 set in 1932 and previous years. Sunrise today, 6:19 a.m. Sunset tonight, 8:55 p.m. Sunrise tomorrow, 6:19 a.m. Sunset tomorrow, 8:56 p.m. 10 a.m. Eastern Daylight Time weather conditions across north-central Kentucky. At Frankfurt. And the pressure was 30.08 inches, and steady. At Lexington, it was mostly sunny. The temperature was 72 degrees, the dew point 54, and the relative humidity 53%. The wind was east at 7 miles an hour. The pressure was 30.09 inches and steady. At Louisville, it was partly sunny. The temperature was 71 degrees, the dew point 54, and the relative humidity 54%. The wind was variable at 6 miles an hour. The pressure was 30.07 inches and steady. At Frankfurt. And the pressure was 30.08 inches and steady. Elsewhere around the region, it was 67 at Jackson. It was mostly sunny, with a temperature of 66 at Indianapolis, 71 at Jasper, Indiana, 64 at Wilmington, Ohio, and 69 at London. It was partly sunny, with a temperature of 66 at Covington and 73 at Bowling Green. Now for the official National Weather Service forecast for Frankfurt and surrounding communities. Today, mostly sunny. Highs around 80. East winds 5 to 10 miles an hour. Tonight, mostly cloudy. Lows in the upper 50s. Northeast winds up to 5 miles an hour. Saturday, mostly cloudy. Highs in the upper 70s. Northeast winds up to 10 miles an hour. Saturday night, mostly cloudy until midnight, then becoming partly cloudy. Lows in the mid-50s. Northeast winds 5 to 15 miles an hour. And now the extended forecast for the radio listening area. Sunday and Sunday night, partly cloudy. A 20% chance of rain showers. Highs in the upper 70s. Lows in the upper 50s. Monday and Monday night, partly cloudy. A 20% chance of rain showers. Highs in the upper 70s. Lows in the mid-50s. Tuesday and Tuesday night, mostly clear. Highs in the upper 70s. Lows in the mid-50s. Wednesday and Wednesday night, mostly clear. Highs in the upper 70s. Lows in the mid-50s. Thursday and Thursday night, mostly clear. Highs in the lower 80s. Lows in the lower 60s. Here are some river levels reported this morning. On the Kentucky River, Highbridge Lock 13.2, Frankfurt Lock 9.6, Lockport Lock 13.0, on North Elkhorn Creek, Georgetown 5.1. Here are some nearby reservoir levels. Harrington Lake 727.2, Taylorsville Lake 556.4.
the current

Time is 10:17 a.m. Eastern Daylight Time. This is the climate data for Frankfurt for yesterday. The high temperature was 83. The low was 65. That gave a mean temperature of 74, which was 5 degrees above normal. There were 9 cooling degree days for a monthly total of 93 and a seasonal total of 184, which was 61 degree days above normal. Heating degree days remained at 121 for the month and 4190 for the season, which was 187 degree days below normal. No precipitation fell yesterday for a monthly total of 6.00 inches and a yearly total of 16.46 inches, which was 4.14 inches below normal. Since midnight, the low temperature was and precipitation was unavailable. The record high for today is 99 set in 1914. The record low for today is 40 set in 1932 and previous years. Sunrise today 6:19 a.m. Sunset tonight 8:55 p.m. Sunrise tomorrow 6:19 a.m. Sunset tomorrow 8:56 p.m. 10 a.m. Eastern Daylight Time weather conditions across north-central Kentucky. At Frankfurt. And the pressure was 30.08 inches and steady. At Lexington, it was mostly sunny. The temperature was 72 degrees, the dew point 54, and the relative humidity 53%. The wind was east at 7 miles an hour. The pressure was 30.09 inches and steady. At Louisville, it was partly sunny. The temperature was 71 degrees, the dew point 54, and the relative humidity 54%. The wind was variable at 6 miles an hour. The pressure was 30.07 inches and steady. At Frankfurt. And the pressure was 30.08 inches and steady. Elsewhere around the region, it was 67 at Jackson. It was mostly sunny, with a temperature of 66 at Indianapolis, 71 at Jasper, Indiana, 64 at Wilmington, Ohio, and 69 at London. It was partly sunny, with a temperature of 66 at Covington and 73 at Bowling Green. Now for the official National Weather Service forecast for Frankfurt and surrounding communities. Today, mostly sunny. Highs around 80. East winds 5 to 10 miles an hour. Tonight, mostly cloudy. Lows in the upper 50s. Northeast winds up to 5 miles an hour. Saturday, mostly cloudy. Highs in the upper 70s. Northeast winds up to 10 miles an hour. Saturday night, mostly cloudy until midnight, then becoming partly cloudy. Lows in the mid-50s. Northeast winds 5 to 15 miles an hour. And now the extended forecast for the radio listening area. Sunday and Sunday night, partly cloudy. A 20% chance of rain showers. Highs in the upper 70s. Lows in the upper 50s. Monday and Monday night, partly cloudy. A 20% chance of rain showers. Highs in the upper 70s. Lows in the mid-50s. Tuesday and Tuesday night, mostly clear. Highs in the upper 70s. Lows in the mid-50s. Wednesday and Wednesday night, mostly clear. Highs in the upper 70s. Lows in the mid-50s. Thursday and Thursday night, mostly clear. Highs in the lower 80s. Lows in the lower 60s. Here are some river levels reported this morning. On the Kentucky River, Highbridge Lock 13.2, Frankfurt Lock 9.6, Lockport Lock 13.0, on North Elkhorn Creek, Georgetown 5.1. Here are some nearby reservoir levels. Harrington Lake 727.2, Taylorsville Lake 556.4. This is the climate data for Frankfurt for yesterday. The high temperature was 83. The low was 65. That gave a mean temperature of 74, which was 5 degrees above normal. There were 9 cooling degree days for a monthly total of 93 and a seasonal total of 184, which was 61 degree days above normal. Heating degree days remained

08:56 p.m. The current time is 10:23 a.m. Eastern Daylight Time. 10 a.m. Eastern Daylight Time weather conditions across north central Kentucky. At Frankfort. And the pressure was 30.08 inches and steady. At Lexington, it was mostly sunny. The temperature was 72 degrees, the dew point 54, and the relative humidity 53%. The wind was east at 7 miles an hour. The pressure was 30.09 inches and steady. At Louisville, it was partly sunny. The temperature was 71 degrees, the dew point 54, and the relative humidity 54%. The wind was variable at 6 miles an hour. The pressure was 30.07 inches and steady. At Frankfort, and the pressure was 30.08 inches and steady. Elsewhere around the region, it was 67 at Jackson. It was mostly sunny, with a temperature of 66 at Indianapolis, 71 at Jasper, Indiana, 64 at Wilmington, Ohio, and 69 at London. It was partly sunny, with a temperature of 66 at Covington and 73 at Bowling Green. Now for the official National Weather Service forecast for Frankfort and surrounding communities. Today, mostly sunny. Highs around 80. East winds 5 to 10 miles an hour. Tonight, mostly cloudy. Lows in the upper 50s. Northeast winds up to 5 miles an hour. Saturday, mostly cloudy. Highs in the upper 70s. Northeast winds up to 10 miles an hour. Saturday night, mostly cloudy until midnight, then becoming partly cloudy. Lows in the mid-50s. Northeast winds 5 to 15 miles an hour. And now the extended forecast for the radio listening area. Sunday and Sunday night, partly cloudy. A 20% chance of rain showers. Highs in the upper 70s. Lows in the upper 50s. Monday and Monday night, partly cloudy. A 20% chance of rain showers. Highs in the upper 70s. Lows in the mid-50s. Tuesday and Tuesday night, mostly clear. Highs in the upper 70s. Lows in the mid-50s. Wednesday and Wednesday night, mostly clear. Highs in the upper 70s. Lows in the mid-50s. Thursday and Thursday night, mostly clear. Highs in the lower 80s. Lows in the lower 60s. Here are some river levels reported this morning. On the Kentucky River, Highbridge Lock 13.2, Frankfort Lock 9.6, Lockport Lock 13.0, on North Elkhorn Creek, Georgetown 5.1. Here are some nearby reservoir levels. Harrington Lake 727.2, Taylorsville Lake 556.4. This is the climate data for Frankfort for yesterday. The high temperature was 83. The low was 65. That gave a mean temperature of 74, which was 5 degrees above normal. There were 9 cooling degree days for a monthly total of 93 and a seasonal total of 184, which was 61 degree days above normal. Heating degree days remained at 121 for the month and 4190 for the season, which was 187 degree days below normal. No precipitation fell yesterday for a monthly total of 6.00 inches and a yearly total of 16.46 inches, which was 4.14 inches below normal. Since midnight, the low temperature was and precipitation was unavailable. The record high for today is 99 set in 1914. The record low for today is 40 set in 1932 and previous years. Sunrise today, 6:19 a.m. Sunset tonight, 8:55 p.m. Sunrise tomorrow, 6:19 a.m. Sunset tomorrow, 8:56 p.m. The current time is 10:27 a.m. Eastern Daylight Time. 10 a.m. Eastern Daylight Time weather conditions across north central Kentucky. At Frankfort. And the pressure was 30.08 inches and steady. At Lexington, it was mostly sunny. The temperature was 7.

degrees, the dew point 54, and the relative humidity 53%. The wind was east at 7 miles an hour. The pressure was 30.09 inches and steady. At Louisville, it was partly sunny. The temperature was 71 degrees, the dew point 54, and the relative humidity 54%. The wind was variable at 6 miles an hour. The pressure was 30.07 inches and steady. At Frankfurt, and the pressure was 30.08 inches and steady. Elsewhere around the region, it was 67 at Jackson. It was mostly sunny, with a temperature of 66 at Indianapolis, 71 at Jasper, Indiana, 64 at Wilmington, Ohio, and 69 at London. It was partly sunny, with a temperature of 66 at Covington and 73 at Bowling Green. Now for the official National Weather Service forecast for Frankfurt and surrounding communities. Today, mostly sunny. Highs around 80. East winds 5 to 10 miles an hour. Tonight, mostly cloudy. Lows in the upper 50s. Northeast winds up to 5 miles an hour. Saturday, mostly cloudy. Highs in the upper 70s. Northeast winds up to 10 miles an hour. Saturday night, mostly cloudy until midnight, then becoming partly cloudy. Lows in the mid-50s. Northeast winds 5 to 15 miles an hour. And now the extended forecast for the radio listening area. Sunday and Sunday night, partly cloudy. A 20% chance of rain showers. Highs in the upper 70s. Lows in the upper 50s. Monday and Monday night, partly cloudy. A 20% chance of rain showers. Highs in the upper 70s. Lows in the mid-50s. Tuesday and Tuesday night, mostly clear. Highs in the upper 70s. Lows in the mid-50s. Wednesday and Wednesday night, mostly clear. Highs in the upper 70s. Lows in the mid-50s. Thursday and Thursday night, mostly clear. Highs in the lower 80s. Lows in the lower 60s. Here are some river levels reported this morning. On the Kentucky River, Highbridge Lock 13.2, Frankfurt Lock 9.6, Lockport Lock 13.0, on North Elkhorn Creek, Georgetown 5.1. Here are some nearby reservoir levels. Harrington Lake 727.2, Taylorsville Lake 556.4. This is the climate data for Frankfurt for yesterday. The high temperature was 83. The low was 65. That gave a mean temperature of 74, which was 5 degrees above normal. There were 9 cooling degree days for a monthly total of 93 and a seasonal total of 184, which was 61 degree days above normal. Heating degree days remained at 121 for the month and 4190 for the season, which was 187 degree days below normal. No precipitation fell yesterday for a monthly total of 6.00 inches and a yearly total of 16.46 inches, which was 4.14 inches below normal. Since midnight, the low temperature was and precipitation was unavailable. The record high for today is 99 set in 1914. The record low for today is 40 set in 1932 and previous years. Sunrise today, 6:19 a.m. Sunset tonight, 8:55 p.m. Sunrise tomorrow, 6:19 a.m. Sunset tomorrow, 8:56 p.m. The current time is 10:32 a.m. Eastern Daylight Time. 10 a.m. Eastern Daylight Time weather conditions across north central Kentucky. At Frankfurt, and the pressure was 30.08 inches and steady. At Lexington, it was mostly sunny. The temperature was 72 degrees, the dew point 54, and the relative humidity 53%. The wind was east at 7 miles an hour. The pressure was 30.09 inches and steady. At Louisville, it was partly sunny. The temperature was 71 degrees, the dew point 54, and the relative humidity 54%. The wind was very

at 6 miles an hour. The pressure was 30.07 inches and steady at Frankfurt. And the pressure was humidity 54%. The wind was variable at 6 miles an hour. The pressure was 30.07 inches and steady at Frankfurt. And the pressure was 30.08 inches and steady. Elsewhere around the region, it was 67 at Jackson. It was mostly sunny, with a temperature of 66 at Indianapolis, 71 at Jasper, Indiana, 64 at Wilmington, Ohio, and 69 at London. It was partly sunny, with a temperature of 66 at Covington and 73 at Bowling Green. Now for the official National Weather Service forecast for Frankfurt and surrounding communities. Today, mostly sunny. Highs around 80. East winds 5 to 10 miles an hour. Tonight, mostly cloudy. Lows in the upper 50s. Northeast winds up to 5 miles an hour. Saturday, mostly cloudy. Highs in the upper 70s. Northeast winds up to 10 miles an hour. Saturday night, mostly cloudy until midnight, then becoming partly cloudy. Lows in the mid-50s. Northeast winds 5 to 15 miles an hour. And now the extended forecast for the radio listening area. Sunday and Sunday night, partly cloudy. A 20% chance of rain showers. Highs in the upper 70s. Lows in the upper 50s. Monday and Monday night, partly cloudy. A 20% chance of rain showers. Highs in the upper 70s. Lows in the mid-50s. Tuesday and Tuesday night, mostly clear. Highs in the upper 70s. Lows in the mid-50s. Wednesday and Wednesday night, mostly clear. Highs in the upper 70s. Lows in the mid-50s. Thursday and Thursday night, mostly clear. Highs in the lower 80s. Lows in the lower 60s. Here are some river levels reported this morning. On the Kentucky River, Highbridge Lock 13.2, Frankfurt Lock 9.6, Lockport Lock 13.0, on North Elkhorn Creek, Georgetown 5.1. Here are some nearby reservoir levels. Harrington Lake 727.2, Taylorsville Lake 556.4. This is the climate data for Frankfurt for yesterday. The high temperature was 83. The low was 65. That gave a mean temperature of 74, which was 5 degrees above normal. There were 9 cooling degree days for a monthly total of 93 and a seasonal total of 184, which was 61 degree days above normal. Heating degree days remained at 121 for the month and 4190 for the season, which was 187 degree days below normal. No precipitation fell yesterday for a monthly total of 6.00 inches and a yearly total of 16.46 inches, which was 4.14 inches below normal. Since midnight, the low temperature was and precipitation was unavailable. The record high for today is 99 set in 1914. The record low for today is 40 set in 1932 and previous years. Sunrise today, 6:19 a.m. Sunset tonight, 8:55 p.m. Sunrise tomorrow, 6:19 a.m. Sunset tomorrow, 8:56 p.m. 10 a.m. Eastern Daylight Time weather conditions across north central Kentucky. At Frankfurt. And the pressure was 30.08 inches and steady. At Lexington, it was mostly sunny. The temperature was 72 degrees, the dew point 54, and the relative humidity 53%. The wind was east at 7 miles an hour. The pressure was 30.09 inches and steady. At Louisville, it was partly sunny. The temperature was 71 degrees, the dew point 54, and the relative humidity 54%. The wind was variable at 6 miles an hour. The pressure was 30.07 inches and steady. At Frankfurt. And the pressure was 30.08 inches and steady. Elsewhere around the region, it was 67 at Jackson. It was most

sunny, with a temperature of 66 at Indianapolis, 71 at Jasper, Indiana, 64 at Wilmington, Ohio, and 69 at London. It was partly sunny, with a temperature of 66 at Covington and 73 at Bowling Green. The current time is 10:38 a.m. Eastern Daylight Time. Now for the official National Weather Service forecast for Frankfort and surrounding communities. Today, mostly sunny. Highs around 80. East winds 5 to 10 miles an hour. Tonight, mostly cloudy. Lows in the upper 50s. Northeast winds up to 5 miles an hour. Saturday, mostly cloudy. Highs in the upper 70s. Northeast winds up to 10 miles an hour. Saturday night, mostly cloudy until midnight, then becoming partly cloudy. Lows in the mid-50s. Northeast winds 5 to 15 miles an hour. And now the extended forecast for the radio listening area. Sunday and Sunday night, partly cloudy. A 20% chance of rain showers. Highs in the upper 70s. Lows in the upper 50s. Monday and Monday night, partly cloudy. A 20% chance of rain showers. Highs in the upper 70s. Lows in the mid-50s. Tuesday and Tuesday night, mostly clear. Highs in the upper 70s. Lows in the mid-50s. Wednesday and Wednesday night, mostly clear. Highs in the upper 70s. Lows in the mid-50s. Thursday and Thursday night, mostly clear. Highs in the lower 80s. Lows in the lower 60s. Here are some river levels reported this morning. On the Kentucky River, Highbridge Lock 13.2, Frankfort Lock 9.6, Lockport Lock 13.0, on North Elkhorn Creek, Georgetown 5.1. Here are some nearby reservoir levels. Harrington Lake 727.2, Taylorsville Lake 556.4. This is the climate data for Frankfort for yesterday. The high temperature was 83. The low was 65. That gave a mean temperature of 74, which was 5 degrees above normal. There were 9 cooling degree days for a monthly total of 93 and a seasonal total of 184, which was 61 degree days above normal. Heating degree days remained at 121 for the month and 4190 for the season, which was 187 degree days below normal. No precipitation fell yesterday for a monthly total of 6.00 inches and a yearly total of 16.46 inches, which was 4.14 inches below normal. Since midnight, the low temperature was and precipitation was unavailable. The record high for today is 99 set in 1914. The record low for today is 40 set in 1932 and previous years. Sunrise today 6:19 a.m. Sunset tonight 8:55 p.m. Sunrise tomorrow 6:19 a.m. Sunset tomorrow 8:56 p.m. 10 a.m. Eastern Daylight Time weather conditions across north central Kentucky. At Frankfort, and the pressure was 30.08 inches and steady. At Lexington, it was mostly sunny. The temperature was 72 degrees, the dew point 54, and the relative humidity 53%. The wind was east at 7 miles an hour. The pressure was 30.09 inches and steady. At Louisville, it was partly sunny. The temperature was 71 degrees, the dew point 54, and the relative humidity 54%. The wind was variable at 6 miles an hour. The pressure was 30.07 inches and steady. At Frankfort, and the pressure was 30.08 inches and steady. Elsewhere around the region, it was 67 at Jackson. It was mostly sunny, with a temperature of 66 at Indianapolis, 71 at Jasper, Indiana, 64 at Wilmington, Ohio, and 69 at London. It was partly sunny, with a temperature of 66 at Covington and 73 at Bowling Green. 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

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The current time is 10:43 a.m. Eastern Daylight Time. Now for the official National Weather Service forecast for Frankfurt and surrounding communities. Today, mostly sunny. Highs around 80. East winds 5 to 10 miles an hour. Tonight, mostly cloudy. Lows in the upper 50s. Northeast winds up to 5 miles an hour. Saturday, mostly cloudy. Highs in the upper 70s. Northeast winds up to 10 miles an hour. Saturday night, mostly cloudy until midnight, then becoming partly cloudy. Lows in the mid-50s. Northeast winds 5 to 15 miles an hour. And now the extended forecast for the radio listening area. Sunday and Sunday night, partly cloudy. A 20% chance of rain showers. Highs in the upper 70s. Lows in the upper 50s. Monday and Monday night, partly cloudy. A 20% chance of rain showers. Highs in the upper 70s. Lows in the mid-50s. Tuesday and Tuesday night, mostly clear. Highs in the upper 70s. Lows in the mid-50s. Wednesday and Wednesday night, mostly clear. Highs in the upper 70s. Lows in the mid-50s. Thursday and Thursday night, mostly clear. Highs in the lower 80s. Lows in the lower 60s. Here are some river levels reported this morning. On the Kentucky River, Highbridge Lock 13.2, Frankfort Lock 9.6, Lockport Lock 13.0, on North Elkhorn Creek, Georgetown 5.1. Here are some nearby reservoir levels. Harrington Lake 727.2, Taylorsville Lake 556.4. This is the climate data for Frankfort for yesterday. The high temperature was 83. The low was 65. That gave a mean temperature of 74, which was 5 degrees above normal. There were 9 cooling degree days for a monthly total of 93 and a seasonal total of 184, which was 61 degree days above normal. Heating degree days remained at 121 for the month and 4190 for the season, which was 187 degree days below normal. No precipitation fell yesterday for a monthly total of 6.00 inches and a yearly total of 16.46 inches, which was 4.14 inches below normal. Since midnight, the low temperature was and precipitation was unavailable. The record high for today is 99 set in 1914. The record low for today is 40 set in 1932 and previous years. Sunrise today 6:19 a.m. Sunset tonight 8:55 p.m. Sunrise tomorrow 6:19 a.m. Sunset tomorrow 8:56 p.m. 10 a.m. Eastern Daylight Time weather conditions across north central Kentucky. At Frankfort, and the pressure was 30.08 inches and steady. At Lexington, it was mostly sunny. The temperature was 72 degrees, the dew point 54, and the relative humidity 53%. The wind was east at 7 miles an hour. The pressure was 30.09 inches and steady. At Louisville, it was partly sunny. The temperature was 71 degrees, the dew point 54, and the relative humidity 54%. The wind was variable at 6 miles an hour. The pressure was 30.07 inches and steady. At Frankfort, and the pressure was 30.08 inches and steady. Elsewhere around the region, it was 67 at Jackson. It was mostly sunny, with a temperature of 66 at Indianapolis, 71 at Jasper, Indiana, 64 at Wilmington, Ohio, and 69 at London. It was partly sunny, with a temperature of 66 at Covington and 73 at Bowling Green. The current time is 10:47 a.m. Eastern Daylight Time. Now for the official National Weather Service forecast for Frankfort and surrounding communities.

Today, mostly sunny. Highs around 80. East winds 5 to 10 miles an hour. Tonight, mostly cloudy. Lows in the upper 50s. Northeast winds up to 5 miles an hour. Saturday, mostly cloudy. Highs in the upper 70s. Northeast winds up to 10 miles an hour. Saturday night, mostly cloudy until midnight, then becoming partly cloudy. Lows in the mid-50s. Northeast winds 5 to 15 miles an hour. And now the extended forecast for the radio listening area. Sunday and Sunday night, partly cloudy. A 20% chance of rain showers. Highs in the upper 70s. Lows in the upper 50s. Monday and Monday night, partly cloudy. A 20% chance of rain showers. Highs in the upper 70s. Lows in the mid-50s. Tuesday and Tuesday night, mostly clear. Highs in the upper 70s. Lows in the mid-50s. Wednesday and Wednesday night, mostly clear. Highs in the upper 70s. Lows in the mid-50s. Thursday and Thursday night, mostly clear. Highs in the lower 80s. Lows in the lower 60s. Here are some river levels reported this morning. On the Kentucky River, Highbridge Lock 13.2, Frankfort Lock 9.6, Lockport Lock 13.0, on North Elkhorn Creek, Georgetown 5.1. Here are some nearby reservoir levels. Harrington Lake 727.2, Taylorsville Lake 556.4. This is the climate data for Frankfort for yesterday. The high temperature was 83. The low was 65. That gave a mean temperature of 74, which was 5 degrees above normal. There were 9 cooling degree days for a monthly total of 93 and a seasonal total of 184, which was 61 degree days above normal. Heating degree days remained at 121 for the month and 4190 for the season, which was 187 degree days below normal. No precipitation fell yesterday for a monthly total of 6.00 inches and a yearly total of 16.46 inches, which was 4.14 inches below normal. Since midnight, the low temperature was and precipitation was unavailable. The record high for today is 99 set in 1914. The record low for today is 40 set in 1932 and previous years. Sunrise today, 6:19 a.m. Sunset tonight, 8:55 p.m. Sunrise tomorrow, 6:19 a.m. Sunset tomorrow, 8:56 p.m. 10 a.m. Eastern Daylight Time weather conditions across north central Kentucky. At Frankfort. And the pressure was 30.08 inches and steady. At Lexington, it was mostly sunny. The temperature was 72 degrees, the dew point 54, and the relative humidity 53%. The wind was east at 7 miles an hour. The pressure was 30.09 inches and steady. At Louisville, it was partly sunny. The temperature was 71 degrees, the dew point 54, and the relative humidity 54%. The wind was variable at 6 miles an hour. The pressure was 30.07 inches and steady. At Frankfort, and the pressure was 30.08 inches and steady. Elsewhere around the region, it was 67 at Jackson. It was mostly sunny, with a temperature of 66 at Indianapolis, 71 at Jasper, Indiana, 64 at Wilmington, Ohio, and 69 at London. It was partly sunny, with a temperature of 66 at Covington and 73 at Bowling Green. The current time is 10:52 a.m. Eastern Daylight Time. Now for the official National Weather Service forecast for Frankfort and surrounding communities. Today, mostly sunny. Highs around 80. East winds up to 10 miles an hour. Tonight, mostly cloudy. Lows in the upper 50s. Northeast winds up to 5 miles an hour. Saturday, mostly cloudy. Highs in the upper 70s. Northeast winds up to 10 miles an hour.

Or Saturday night, partly cloudy. Lows in the mid-50s. Northeast winds 5 to 15 miles an hour. And now the extended forecast for the radio listening area. Sunday and Sunday night, partly cloudy. A 20% chance of rain showers. Highs in the upper 70s. Lows in the upper 50s. Monday and Monday night, partly cloudy. A 20% chance of rain showers. Highs in the upper 70s. Lows in the mid-50s. Tuesday and Tuesday night, mostly clear. Highs in the upper 70s. Lows in the mid-50s. Wednesday and Wednesday night, mostly clear. Highs in the upper 70s. Lows in the mid-50s. Thursday and Thursday night, mostly clear. Highs in the lower 80s. Lows in the lower 60s. Here are some river levels reported this morning. On the Kentucky River, Highbridge Lock 13.2, Frankfort Lock 9.6, Lockport Lock 13.0, on North Elkhorn Creek, Georgetown 5.1. Here are some nearby reservoir levels. Harrington Lake 727.2, Taylorsville Lake 556.4. This is the climate data for Frankfort for yesterday. The high temperature was 83. The low was 65. That gave a mean temperature of 74, which was 5 degrees above normal. There were 9 cooling degree days for a monthly total of 93 and a seasonal total of 184, which was 61 degree days above normal. Heating degree days remained at 121 for the month and 4190 for the season, which was 187 degree days below normal. No precipitation fell yesterday for a monthly total of 6.00 inches and a yearly total of 16.46 inches, which was 4.14 inches below normal. Since midnight, the low temperature was and precipitation was unavailable. The record high for today is 99 set in 1914. The record low for today is 40 set in 1932 and previous years. Sunrise today 6:19 a.m. Sunset tonight 8:55 p.m. Sunrise tomorrow 6:19 a.m. Sunset tomorrow 8:56 p.m. 10 a.m. Eastern Daylight Time weather conditions across north central Kentucky. At Frankfort. And the pressure was 30.08 inches and steady. At Lexington, it was mostly sunny. The temperature was 72 degrees, the dew point 54, and the relative humidity 53%. The wind was east at 7 miles an hour. The pressure was 30.09 inches and steady. At Louisville, it was partly sunny. The temperature was 71 degrees, the dew point 54, and the relative humidity 54%. The wind was variable at 6 miles an hour. The pressure was 30.07 inches and steady. At Frankfort, and the pressure was 30.08 inches and steady. Elsewhere around the region, it was 67 at Jackson. It was mostly sunny, with a temperature of 66 at Indianapolis, 71 at Jasper, Indiana, 64 at Wilmington, Ohio, and 69 at London. It was partly sunny, with a temperature of 66 at Covington and 73 at Bowling Green. Now for the official National Weather Service forecast for Frankfort and surrounding communities. Today, mostly sunny. Highs around 80. East winds up to 10 miles an hour. Tonight, mostly cloudy. Lows in the upper 50s. Northeast winds up to 5 miles an hour. Saturday, mostly cloudy. Highs in the upper 70s. Northeast winds up to 10 miles an hour. Saturday night, partly cloudy. Lows in the mid-50s. Northeast winds 5 to 15 miles an hour. And now the extended forecast for the radio listening area. Sunday and Sunday night, partly cloudy. A 20% chance of rain showers. Highs in the upper 70s. Lows in the upper 50s. Monday and Monday night, partly cloudy. A 20% chance of rain showers.
highs in the upper 70s. Lows in the mid-50s. Tuesday and Tuesday night, mostly clear. Highs in the upper 70s. Lows in the mid-50s. Wednesday and Wednesday night, mostly clear. Highs in the upper 70s. Lows in the mid-50s. Thursday and Thursday night, mostly clear. Highs in the lower 80s. Lows in the lower 60s. The current time is 10:58 a.m. Eastern Daylight Time. Here are some river levels reported this morning. On the Kentucky River, Highbridge Lock 13.2, Frankfort Lock 9.6, Lockport Lock 13.0, on North Elkhorn Creek, Georgetown 5.1. Here are some nearby reservoir levels. Harrington Lake 727.2, Taylorsville Lake 556.4. This is the climate data for Frankfort for yesterday. The high temperature was 83. The low was 65. That gave a mean temperature of 74, which was 5 degrees above normal. There were 9 cooling degree days for a monthly total of 93 and a seasonal total of 184, which was 61 degree days above normal. Heating degree days remained at 121 for the month and 4190 for the season, which was 187 degree days below normal. No precipitation fell yesterday for a monthly total of 6.00 inches and a yearly total of 16.46 inches, which was 4.14 inches below normal. Since midnight, the low temperature was and precipitation was unavailable. The record high for today is 99 set in 1914. The record low for today is 40 set in 1932 and previous years. Sunrise today 6:19 a.m. Sunset tonight 8:55 p.m. Sunrise tomorrow 6:19 a.m. Sunset tomorrow 8:56 p.m. 10 a.m. Eastern Daylight Time weather conditions across north central Kentucky. At Frankfort, and the pressure was 30.08 inches and steady. At Lexington, it was mostly sunny. The temperature was 72 degrees, the dew point 54, and the relative humidity 53%. The wind was east at 7 miles an hour. The pressure was 30.09 inches and steady. At Louisville, it was partly sunny. The temperature was 71 degrees, the dew point 54, and the relative humidity 54%. The wind was variable at 6 miles an hour. The pressure was 30.07 inches and steady. At Frankfort, and the pressure was 30.08 inches and steady. Elsewhere around the region, it was 67 at Jackson. It was mostly sunny, with a temperature of 66 at Indianapolis, 71 at Jasper, Indiana, 64 at Wilmington, Ohio, and 69 at London. It was partly sunny, with a temperature of 66 at Covington and 73 at Bowling Green. Now for the official National Weather Service forecast for Frankfort and surrounding communities. Today, mostly sunny. Highs around 80. East winds up to 10 miles an hour. Tonight, mostly cloudy. Lows in the upper 50s. Northeast winds up to 5 miles an hour. Saturday, mostly cloudy. Highs in the upper 70s. Northeast winds up to 10 miles an hour. Saturday night, partly cloudy. Lows in the mid-50s. Northeast winds 5 to 15 miles an hour. And now the extended forecast for the radio listening area. Sunday and Sunday night, partly cloudy. A 20% chance of rain showers. Highs in the upper 70s. Lows in the upper 50s. Monday and Monday night, partly cloudy. A 20% chance of rain showers. Highs in the upper 70s. Lows in the mid-50s. Tuesday and Tuesday night, mostly clear. Highs in the upper 70s. Lows in the mid-50s. Wednesday and Wednesday night, mostly clear. Highs in the upper 70s. Lows in the mid-50s. Thursday and Thursday night, mostly clear. Highs in the lower 80s.

Lows in the lower 60s. The current time is 11:02 a.m. Eastern Daylight Time. Here are some river levels reported this morning. On the Kentucky River, Pinebridge Lock 13.2, Frankfort Lock 9.6, Lockport Lock 13.0, on North Elkhorn Creek, Georgetown 5.1. Here are some nearby reservoir levels. Harrington Lake 727.2, Taylorsville Lake 556.4. This is the climate data for Frankfort for yesterday. The high temperature was 83. The low was 65. That gave a mean temperature of 74, which was 5 degrees above normal. There were 9 cooling degree days for a monthly total of 93 and a seasonal total of 184, which was 61 degree days above normal. Heating degree days remained at 121 for the month and 4190 for the season, which was 187 degree days below normal. No precipitation fell yesterday for a monthly total of 6.00 inches and a yearly total of 16.46 inches, which was 4.14 inches below normal. Since midnight, the low temperature was and precipitation was unavailable. The record high for today is 99 set in 1914. The record low for today is 40 set in 1932 and previous years. Sunrise today, 6:19 a.m. Sunset tonight, 8:55 p.m. Sunrise tomorrow, 6:19 a.m. Sunset tomorrow, 8:56 p.m. 11 a.m. Eastern Daylight Time weather conditions across north central Kentucky. At Frankfort, and the pressure was 30.07 inches and falling. At Lexington, it was mostly sunny. The temperature was 75 degrees, the dew point 53, and the relative humidity 46%. The wind was east at 7 miles an hour. The pressure was 30.08 inches and falling. At Louisville, it was partly sunny. The temperature was 74 degrees, the dew point 55, and the relative humidity 51%. The wind was variable at 3 miles an hour. The pressure was 30.06 inches and falling. At Frankfort, and the pressure was 30.07 inches and falling. Elsewhere around the region, at Jackson, it was sunny, with a temperature of 71. It was mostly sunny, with a temperature of 74 at Jasper, Indiana, 66 at Wilmington, Ohio, and 74 at London. It was partly sunny, with a temperature of 69 at Covington, 69 at Indianapolis, and 76 at Bowling Green. Now for the official National Weather Service forecast for Frankfort and surrounding communities. Today, mostly sunny. Highs around 80. East winds up to 10 miles an hour. Tonight, mostly cloudy. Lows in the upper 50s. Northeast winds up to 5 miles an hour. Saturday, mostly cloudy. Highs in the upper 70s. Northeast winds up to 10 miles an hour. Saturday night, partly cloudy. Lows in the mid-50s. Northeast winds 5 to 15 miles an hour. And now the extended forecast for the radio listening area. Sunday and Sunday night, partly cloudy. A 20% chance of rain showers. Highs in the upper 70s. Lows in the upper 50s. Monday and Monday night, partly cloudy. A 20% chance of rain showers. Highs in the upper 70s. Lows in the mid-50s. Tuesday and Tuesday night, mostly clear. Highs in the upper 70s. Lows in the mid-50s. Wednesday and Wednesday night, mostly clear. Highs in the upper 70s. Lows in the mid-50s. Thursday and Thursday night, mostly clear. Highs in the lower 80s. Lows in the lower 60s. The current time is 11:07 a.m. Eastern Daylight Time. Here are some river levels reported this morning. On the Kentucky River, Pinebridge Lock 13.2, Frankfort Lock 9.6, Lockport Lock 13.0, on North Elkhorn Creek, Georgetown 5.1. Here are some nearby

reservoir levels. Harrington Lake 727.2, Taylorsville Lake 556.4. This is the climate data for Frankfurt for yesterday. The high temperature was 83. The low was 65. That gave a mean temperature of 74, which was 5 degrees above normal. There were 9 cooling degree days for a monthly total of 93 and a seasonal total of 184, which was 61 degree days above normal. Heating degree days remained at 121 for the month and 4190 for the season, which was 187 degree days below normal. No precipitation fell yesterday for a monthly total of 6.00 inches and a yearly total of 16.46 inches, which was 4.14 inches below normal. Since midnight, the low temperature was and precipitation was unavailable. The record high for today is 99 set in 1914. The record low for today is 40 set in 1932 and previous years. Sunrise today, 6:19 a.m. Sunset tonight, 8:55 p.m. Sunrise tomorrow, 6:19 a.m. Sunset tomorrow, 8:56 p.m. 11 a.m. Eastern Daylight Time weather conditions across north-central Kentucky. At Frankfurt. And the pressure was 30.07 inches and falling. At Lexington, it was mostly sunny. The temperature was 75 degrees, the dew point 53, and the relative humidity 46%. The wind was east at 7 miles an hour. The pressure was 30.08 inches and falling. At Louisville, it was partly sunny. The temperature was 74 degrees, the dew point 55, and the relative humidity 51%. The wind was variable at 3 miles an hour. The pressure was 30.06 inches and falling. At Frankfurt, and the pressure was 30.07 inches and falling. Elsewhere around the region, at Jackson, it was sunny, with a temperature of 71. It was mostly sunny, with a temperature of 74 at Jasper, Indiana, 66 at Wilmington, Ohio, and 74 at London. It was partly sunny, with a temperature of 69 at Covington, 69 at Indianapolis, and 76 at Bowling Green. Now for the official National Weather Service forecast for Frankfurt and surrounding communities. Today, mostly sunny. Highs around 80. East winds up to 10 miles an hour. Tonight, mostly cloudy. Lows in the upper 50s. Northeast winds up to 5 miles an hour. Saturday, mostly cloudy. Highs in the upper 70s. Northeast winds up to 10 miles an hour. Saturday night, partly cloudy. Lows in the mid-50s. Northeast winds 5 to 15 miles an hour. And now the extended forecast for the radio listening area. Sunday and Sunday night, partly cloudy. A 20% chance of rain showers. Highs in the upper 70s. Lows in the upper 50s. Monday and Monday night, partly cloudy. A 20% chance of rain showers. Highs in the upper 70s. Lows in the mid-50s. Tuesday and Tuesday night, mostly clear. Highs in the upper 70s. Lows in the mid-50s. Wednesday and Wednesday night, mostly clear. Highs in the upper 70s. Lows in the mid-50s. Thursday and Thursday night, mostly clear. Highs in the lower 80s. Lows in the lower 60s. 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The current time is 11:12 a.m. Eastern Daylight Time. This is the climate data for Frankfurt for yesterday. The high temperature was 83. The low was 65. That gave a mean temperature of 74, which was 5 degrees above normal.
There were 9 cooling degree days for a monthly total of 93 and a seasonal total of 184, which was 61 degree days above normal. Heating degree days remained at 121 for the month and 4190 for the season, which was 187 degree days below normal. No precipitation fell yesterday for a monthly total of 6.00 inches and a yearly total of 16.46 inches, which was 4.14 inches below normal. Since midnight, the low temperature was and precipitation was unavailable. The record high for today is 99 set in 1914. The record low for today is 40 set in 1932 and previous years. Sunrise today 6:19 a.m. Sunset tonight 8:55 p.m. Sunrise tomorrow 6:19 a.m. Sunset tomorrow 8:56 p.m. 11 a.m. Eastern Daylight Time weather conditions across north central Kentucky. At Frankfort, and the pressure was 30.07 inches and falling. At Lexington, it was mostly sunny. The temperature was 75 degrees, the dew point 53, and the relative humidity 46%. The wind was east at 7 miles an hour. The pressure was 30.08 inches and falling. At Louisville, it was partly sunny. The temperature was 74 degrees, the dew point 55, and the relative humidity 51%. The wind was variable at 3 miles an hour. The pressure was 30.06 inches and falling. At Frankfort, and the pressure was 30.07 inches and falling. Elsewhere around the region, at Wilmington, Ohio, it was sunny, with a temperature of 66. It was mostly sunny, with a temperature of 74 at Jasper, Indiana, 71 at Jackson, and 74 at London. It was partly sunny, with a temperature of 69 at Covington, 69 at Indianapolis, and 76 at Bowling Green. Now for the official National Weather Service forecast for Frankfort and surrounding communities. Today, mostly sunny. Highs around 80. East winds up to 10 miles an hour. Tonight, mostly cloudy. Lows in the upper 50s. Northeast winds up to 5 miles an hour. Saturday, mostly cloudy. Highs in the upper 70s. Northeast winds up to 10 miles an hour. Saturday night, partly cloudy. Lows in the mid 50s. Northeast winds 5 to 15 miles an hour. And now the extended forecast for the radio listening area. Sunday and Sunday night, partly cloudy. A 20% chance of rain showers. Highs in the upper 70s. Lows in the upper 50s. Monday and Monday night, partly cloudy. A 20% chance of rain showers. Highs in the upper 70s. Lows in the mid 50s. Tuesday and Tuesday night, mostly clear. Highs in the upper 70s. Lows in the mid 50s. Wednesday and Wednesday night, mostly clear. Highs in the upper 70s. Lows in the mid 50s. Thursday and Thursday night, mostly clear. Highs in the lower 80s. Lows in the lower 60s. Here are some river levels reported this morning. On the Kentucky River, Highbridge Lock 13.2, Frankfort Lock 9.6, Lockport Lock 13.0, on North Elkhorn Creek, Georgetown 5.1. Here are some nearby reservoir levels. Harrington Lake 727.2, Taylorsville Lake 556.4. The current time is 11:17 a.m. Eastern Daylight Time. This is the climate data for Frankfort for yesterday. The high temperature was 83. The low was 65. That gave a mean temperature of 74, which was 5 degrees above normal. There were 9 cooling degree days for a monthly total of 93 and a seasonal total of 184, which was 61 degree days above normal. Heating degree days remained at 121 for the month and 4190 for the season, which was 187 degree days below normal.
No precipitation fell yesterday for a monthly total of 6.00 inches and a yearly total of 16.46 inches, which was 4.14 inches below normal. Since midnight, the

low temperature was and precipitation was unavailable. The record high for today is 99 set in 1914. The record low for today is 40 set in 1932 and previous years. Sunrise today, 6:19 a.m. Sunset tonight, 8:55 p.m. Sunrise tomorrow, 6:19 a.m. Sunset tomorrow, 8:56 p.m. 11 a.m. Eastern Daylight Time weather conditions across north-central Kentucky. At Frankfort. And the pressure was 30.07 inches and falling. At Lexington, it was mostly sunny. The temperature was 75 degrees, the dew point 53, and the relative humidity 46%. The wind was east at 7 miles an hour. The pressure was 30.08 inches and falling. At Louisville, it was partly sunny. The temperature was 74 degrees, the dew point 55, and the relative humidity 51%. The wind was variable at 3 miles an hour. The pressure was 30.06 inches and falling. At Frankfort, and the pressure was 30.07 inches and falling. Elsewhere around the region, at Wilmington, Ohio, it was sunny, with a temperature of 66. It was mostly sunny, with a temperature of 74 at Jasper, Indiana, 71 at Jackson, and 74 at London. It was partly sunny, with a temperature of 69 at Covington, 69 at Indianapolis, and 76 at Bowling Green. Now for the official National Weather Service forecast for Frankfort and surrounding communities. Today, mostly sunny. Highs around 80. East winds up to 10 miles an hour. Tonight, mostly cloudy. Lows in the upper 50s. Northeast winds up to 5 miles an hour. Saturday, mostly cloudy. Highs in the upper 70s. Northeast winds up to 10 miles an hour. Saturday night, partly cloudy. Lows in the mid-50s. Northeast winds 5 to 15 miles an hour. And now the extended forecast for the radio listening area. Sunday and Sunday night, partly cloudy. A 20% chance of rain showers. Highs in the upper 70s. Lows in the upper 50s. Monday and Monday night, partly cloudy. A 20% chance of rain showers. Highs in the upper 70s. Lows in the mid-50s. Tuesday and Tuesday night, mostly clear. Highs in the upper 70s. Lows in the mid-50s. Wednesday and Wednesday night, mostly clear. Highs in the upper 70s. Lows in the mid-50s. Thursday and Thursday night, mostly clear. Highs in the lower 80s. Lows in the lower 60s. Here are some river levels reported this morning. On the Kentucky River, Highbridge Lock 13.2, Frankfort Lock 9.6, Lockport Lock 13.0, on North Elkhorn Creek, Georgetown 5.1. Here are some nearby reservoir levels. Harrington Lake 727.2, Taylorsville Lake 556.4. This is the climate data for Frankfort for yesterday. The high temperature was 83. The low was 65. That gave a mean temperature of 74, which was 5 degrees above normal. There were 9 cooling degree days for a monthly total of 93 and a seasonal total of 184, which was 61 degree days above normal. Heating degree days remained at 121 for the month and 4190 for the season, which was 187 degree days below normal. No precipitation fell yesterday for a monthly total of 6.00 inches and a yearly total of 16.46 inches, which was 4.14 inches below normal. Since midnight, the low temperature was and precipitation was unavailable. The record high for today is 99 set in 1914. The record low for today is 40 set in 1932 and previous years. Sunrise today, 6:19 a.m. Sunset tonight, 8:55 p.m. Sunrise tomorrow, 6:19 a.m. Sunset tomorrow, 8:56 p.m. The current time is 11:22 a.m.

at Frankfurt, and the pressure was 30.07 inches and falling. Elsewhere around the region, at Wilmington, Ohio, it was sunny with a temperature of 66. It was mostly sunny with a temperature of 74 at Jasper, Indiana, 71 at Jackson, and 74 at London. It was partly sunny with a temperature of 69 at Covington, 69 at Indianapolis, and 76 at Bowling Green. Now for the official National Weather Service forecast for Frankfurt and surrounding communities. Today, mostly sunny. Highs around 80. East winds up to 10 miles an hour. Tonight, mostly cloudy. Lows in the upper 50s. Northeast winds up to 5 miles an hour. Saturday, mostly cloudy. Highs in the upper 70s. Northeast winds up to 10 miles an hour. Saturday night, partly cloudy. Lows in the mid-50s. Northeast winds 5 to 15 miles an hour. And now the extended forecast for the radio listening area. Sunday and Sunday night, partly cloudy. A 20% chance of rain showers. Highs in the upper 70s. Lows in the upper 50s. Monday and Monday night, partly cloudy. A 20% chance of rain showers. Highs in the upper 70s. Lows in the mid-50s. Tuesday and Tuesday night, mostly clear. Highs in the upper 70s. Lows in the mid-50s. Wednesday and Wednesday night, mostly clear. Highs in the upper 70s. Lows in the mid-50s. Thursday and Thursday night, mostly clear. Highs in the lower 80s. Lows in the lower 60s. Here are some river levels reported this morning. On the Kentucky River, Highbridge Lock 13.2, Frankfort Lock 9.6, Lockport Lock 13.0, on North Elkhorn Creek, Georgetown 5.1. Here are some nearby reservoir levels. Harrington Lake 727.2, Taylorsville Lake 556.4. This is the climate data for Frankfort for yesterday. The high temperature was 83. The low was 65. That gave a mean temperature of 74, which was 5 degrees above normal. There were 9 cooling degree days for a monthly total of 93 and a seasonal total of 184, which was 61 degree days above normal. Heating degree days remained at 121 for the month and 4190 for the season, which was 187 degree days below normal. No precipitation fell yesterday for a monthly total of 6.00 inches and a yearly total of 16.46 inches, which was 4.14 inches below normal. Since midnight, the low temperature was and precipitation was unavailable. The record high for today is 99 set in 1914. The record low for today is 40 set in 1932 and previous years. Sunrise today, 6:19 a.m. Sunset tonight, 8:55 p.m. Sunrise tomorrow, 6:19 a.m. Sunset tomorrow, 8:56 p.m. The current time is 11:27 a.m. Eastern Daylight Time. 11 a.m. Eastern Daylight Time weather conditions across north-central Kentucky. At Frankfort, and the pressure was 30.07 inches and falling. At Lexington, it was mostly sunny. The temperature was 75 degrees, the dew point 53, and the relative humidity 46%. The wind was east at 7 miles an hour. The pressure was 30.08 inches and falling. At Louisville, it was partly sunny. The temperature was 74 degrees, the dew point 55, and the relative humidity 51%. The wind was variable at 3 miles an hour. The pressure was 30.06 inches and falling. At Frankfort, and the pressure was 30.07 inches and falling. Elsewhere around the region, at Wilmington, Ohio, it was sunny with a temperature of 66. It was mostly sunny with a temperature of 74 at Jasper, Indiana, 71 at Jackson, and 74 at London. It was partly sunny with a temperature

Sure, of 69 at Covington, 69 at Indianapolis, and 76 at Bowling Green. Now for the official National Weather Service forecast for Frankfort and surrounding communities. Today, mostly sunny. Highs around 80. East winds up to 10 miles an hour. Tonight, mostly cloudy. Lows in the upper 50s. Northeast winds up to 5 miles an hour. Saturday, mostly cloudy. Highs in the upper 70s. Northeast winds up to 10 miles an hour. Saturday night, partly cloudy. Lows in the mid-50s. Northeast winds 5 to 15 miles an hour. And now the extended forecast for the radio listening area. Sunday and Sunday night, partly cloudy. A 20% chance of rain showers. Highs in the upper 70s. Lows in the upper 50s. Monday and Monday night, partly cloudy. A 20% chance of rain showers. Highs in the upper 70s. Lows in the mid-50s. Tuesday and Tuesday night, mostly clear. Highs in the upper 70s. Lows in the mid-50s. Wednesday and Wednesday night, mostly clear. Highs in the upper 70s. Lows in the mid-50s. Thursday and Thursday night, mostly clear. Highs in the lower 80s. Lows in the lower 60s. Here are some river levels reported this morning. On the Kentucky River, Pinebridge Lock 13.2, Frankfort Lock 9.6, Lockport Lock 13.0, on North Elkhorn Creek, Georgetown 5.1. Here are some nearby reservoir levels. Harrington Lake 727.2, Taylorsville Lake 556.4. This is the climate data for Frankfort for yesterday. The high temperature was 83. The low was 65. That gave a mean temperature of 74, which was 5 degrees above normal. There were 9 cooling degree days for a monthly total of 93 and a seasonal total of 184, which was 61 degree days above normal. Heating degree days remained at 121 for the month and 4190 for the season, which was 187 degree days below normal. No precipitation fell yesterday for a monthly total of 6.00 inches and a yearly total of 16.46 inches, which was 4.14 inches below normal. Since midnight, the low temperature was and precipitation was unavailable. The record high for today is 99 set in 1914. The record low for today is 40 set in 1932 and previous years. Sunrise today, 6:19 a.m. Sunset tonight, 8:55 p.m. Sunrise tomorrow, 6:19 a.m. Sunset tomorrow, 8:56 p.m. 11 a.m. Eastern Daylight Time weather conditions across north-central Kentucky. At Frankfort. And the pressure was 30.07 inches and falling. At Lexington, it was mostly sunny. The temperature was 75 degrees, the dew point 53, and the relative humidity 46%. The wind was east at 7 miles an hour. The pressure was 30.08 inches and falling. At Louisville, it was partly sunny. The temperature was 74 degrees, the dew point 55, and the relative humidity 51%. The wind was variable at 3 miles an hour. The pressure was 30.06 inches and falling. At Frankfort, and the pressure was 30.07 inches and falling. Elsewhere around the region, at Wilmington, Ohio, it was sunny, with a temperature of 66. It was mostly sunny, with a temperature of 74 at Jasper, Indiana, 71 at Jackson, and 74 at London. It was partly sunny, with a temperature of 69 at Covington, 60 temperature of 74 at Jasper, Indiana, 71 at Jackson, and 74 at London. It was partly sunny, with a temperature of 69 at Covington, 69 at Indianapolis, and 76 at Bowling Green. The current time is 11:33 a.m. Eastern Daylight Time. Now for the official National Weather Service forecast for Frankfort and surrounding communities.

day, mostly sunny. Highs around 80. East winds up to 10 miles an hour. Tonight, mostly cloudy. Lows in the upper 50s. Northeast winds up to 5 miles an hour. Saturday, mostly cloudy. Highs in the upper 70s. Northeast winds up to 10 miles an hour. Saturday night, partly cloudy. Lows in the mid-50s. Northeast winds 5 to 15 miles an hour. And now the extended forecast for the radio listening area. Sunday and Sunday night, partly cloudy. A 20% chance of rain showers. Highs in the upper 70s. Lows in the upper 50s. Monday and Monday night, partly cloudy. A 20% chance of rain showers. Highs in the upper 70s. Lows in the mid-50s. Tuesday and Tuesday night, mostly clear. Highs in the upper 70s. Lows in the mid-50s. Wednesday and Wednesday night, mostly clear. Highs in the upper 70s. Lows in the mid-50s. Thursday and Thursday night, mostly clear. Highs in the lower 80s. Lows in the lower 60s. Here are some river levels reported this morning. On the Kentucky River, Highbridge Lock 13.2, Frankfort Lock 9.6, Lockport Lock 13.0, on North Elkhorn Creek, Georgetown 5.1. Here are some nearby reservoir levels. Harrington Lake 727.2, Taylorsville Lake 556.4. 11 a.m. Eastern Daylight Time weather conditions across north central Kentucky. At Frankfort, and the pressure was 30.07 inches and falling. At Lexington, it was mostly sunny. The temperature was 75 degrees, the dew point 53, and the relative humidity 46%. The wind was east at 7 miles an hour. The pressure was 30.08 inches and falling. At Louisville, it was partly sunny. The temperature was 74 degrees, the dew point 55, and the relative humidity 51%. The wind was variable at 3 miles an hour. The pressure was 30.06 inches and falling. At Frankfort, and the pressure was 30.07 inches and falling. Elsewhere around the region, at Wilmington, Ohio, it was sunny, with a temperature of 66. It was mostly sunny, with a temperature of 74 at Jasper, Indiana, 71 at Jackson, and 74 at London. It was partly sunny, with a temperature of 69 at Covington, 69 at Indianapolis, and 76 at Bowling Green. Now for the official National Weather Service forecast for Frankfort and surrounding communities. Today, mostly sunny. Highs around 80. East winds up to 10 miles an hour. Tonight, mostly cloudy. Lows in the upper 50s. Northeast winds up to 5 miles an hour. Saturday, mostly cloudy. Highs in the upper 70s. Northeast winds up to 10 miles an hour. Saturday night, partly cloudy. Lows in the mid-50s. Northeast winds 5 to 15 miles an hour. And now the extended forecast for the radio listening area. Sunday and Sunday night, partly cloudy. A 20% chance of rain showers. Highs in the upper 70s. Lows in the upper 50s. Monday and Monday night, partly cloudy. A 20% chance of rain showers. Highs in the upper 70s. Lows in the mid-50s. Tuesday and Tuesday night, mostly clear. Highs in the upper 70s. Lows in the mid-50s. Wednesday and Wednesday night, mostly clear. Highs in the upper 70s. Lows in the mid-50s. Thursday and Thursday night, mostly clear. Highs in the lower 80s. Lows in the lower 60s. The current time is 11:38 a.m. Eastern Daylight Time. Here are some river levels reported this morning. On the Kentucky River, Highbridge Lock 13.2, Frankfort Lock 9.6, Lockport

Block 13.0, on North Elkhorn Creek, Georgetown 5.1. Here are some nearby reservoir levels. Harrington Lake 727.2, Taylorsville Lake 556.4. 11 a.m. Eastern Daylight Time weather conditions across north central Kentucky. At Frankfort, and the pressure was 30.07 inches and falling. At Lexington, it was mostly sunny. The temperature was 75 degrees, the dew point 53, and the relative humidity 46%. The wind was east at 7 miles an hour. The pressure was 30.08 inches and falling. At Louisville, it was partly sunny. The temperature was 74 degrees, the dew point 55, and the relative humidity 51%. The wind was variable at 3 miles an hour. The pressure was 30.06 inches and falling. At Frankfort, and the pressure was 30.07 inches and falling. Elsewhere around the region, at Wilmington, Ohio, it was sunny, with a temperature of 66. It was mostly sunny, with a temperature of 74 at Jasper, Indiana, 71 at Jackson, and 74 at London. It was partly sunny, with a temperature of 69 at Covington, 69 at Indianapolis, and 76 at Bowling Green. Now for the official National Weather Service forecast for Frankfort and surrounding communities. Today, mostly sunny. Highs around 80. East winds up to 10 miles an hour. Tonight, mostly cloudy. Lows in the upper 50s. Northeast winds up to 5 miles an hour. Saturday, mostly cloudy. Highs in the upper 70s. Northeast winds up to 10 miles an hour. Saturday night, partly cloudy. Lows in the mid-50s. Northeast winds 5 to 15 miles an hour. And now the extended forecast for the radio listening area. Sunday and Sunday night, partly cloudy. A 20% chance of rain showers. Highs in the upper 70s. Lows in the upper 50s. Monday and Monday night, partly cloudy. A 20% chance of rain showers. Highs in the upper 70s. Lows in the mid-50s. Tuesday and Tuesday night, mostly clear. Highs in the upper 70s. Lows in the mid-50s. Wednesday and Wednesday night, mostly clear. Highs in the upper 70s. Lows in the mid-50s. Thursday and Thursday night, mostly clear. Highs in the lower 80s. Lows in the lower 60s. Here are some river levels reported this morning. On the Kentucky River, Highbridge Lock 13.2, Frankfort Lock 9.6, Lockport Lock 13.0, on North Elkhorn Creek, Georgetown 5.1. Here are some nearby reservoir levels. Harrington Lake 727.2, Taylorsville Lake 556.4. 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The current time is 11:42 a.m. Eastern Daylight Time. 11 a.m. Eastern Daylight Time weather conditions across north central Kentucky. At Frankfort, and the pressure was 30.07 inches and falling. At Lexington, it was mostly sunny. The temperature was 75 degrees, the dew point 53, and the relative humidity 46%. The wind was east at 7 miles an hour. The pressure was 30.08 inches and falling. At Louisville, it was partly sunny. The temperature was 74 degrees, the dew point 55, and the relative humidity 51%. The wind was variable at 3 miles an hour. The pressure was 30.06 inches and falling. At Frankfort, and the pressure was 30.07 inches and falling. Elsewhere around the region, at Wilmington, Ohio, it was sunny, with a temperature of 66. It was mostly sunny.

with a temperature of 74 in Jasper, Indiana, 71 at Jackson, and 74 at London. It was partly sunny, with a temperature of 69 at Covington, 69 at Indianapolis, and 76 at Bowling Green. Now for the official National Weather Service forecast for Frankfort and surrounding communities. Today, mostly sunny. Highs around 80. East winds up to 10 miles an hour. Tonight, mostly cloudy. Lows in the upper 50s. Northeast winds up to 5 miles an hour. Saturday, mostly cloudy. Highs in the upper 70s. Northeast winds up to 10 miles an hour. Saturday night, partly cloudy. Lows in the mid-50s. Northeast winds 5 to 15 miles an hour. And now the extended forecast for the radio listening area. Sunday and Sunday night, partly cloudy. A 20% chance of rain showers. Highs in the upper 70s. Lows in the upper 50s. Monday and Monday night, partly cloudy. A 20% chance of rain showers. Highs in the upper 70s. Lows in the mid-50s. Tuesday and Tuesday night, mostly clear. Highs in the upper 70s. Lows in the mid-50s. Wednesday and Wednesday night, mostly clear. Highs in the upper 70s. Lows in the mid-50s. Thursday and Thursday night, mostly clear. Highs in the lower 80s. Lows in the lower 60s. Here are some river levels reported this morning. On the Kentucky River, Highbridge Lock 13.2, Frankfort Lock 9.6, Lockport Lock 13.0, on North Elkhorn Creek, Georgetown 5.1. Here are some nearby reservoir levels. Harrington Lake 727.2, Taylorsville Lake 556.4. 11 a.m. Eastern Daylight Time weather conditions across north central Kentucky. At Frankfort, and the pressure was 30.07 inches and falling. At Lexington, it was mostly sunny. The temperature was 75 degrees, the dew point 53, and the relative humidity 46%. The wind was east at 7 miles an hour. The pressure was 30.08 inches and falling. At Louisville, it was partly sunny. The temperature was 74 degrees, the dew point 55, and the relative humidity 51%. The wind was variable at 3 miles an hour. The pressure was 30.06 inches and falling. At Frankfort, and the pressure was 30.07 inches and falling. Elsewhere around the region, at Wilmington, Ohio, it was sunny, with a temperature of 66. It was mostly sunny, with a temperature of 74 at Jasper, Indiana, 71 at Jackson, and 74 at London. It was partly sunny, with a temperature of 69 at Covington, 69 at Indianapolis, and 76 at Bowling Green. The current time is 11:47 a.m. Eastern Daylight Time. Now for the official National Weather Service forecast for Frankfort and surrounding communities. Today, mostly sunny. Highs around 80. East winds up to 10 miles an hour. Tonight, mostly cloudy. Lows in the upper 50s. Northeast winds up to 5 miles an hour. Saturday, mostly cloudy. Highs in the upper 70s. Northeast winds up to 10 miles an hour. Saturday night, partly cloudy. Lows in the mid-50s. Northeast winds 5 to 15 miles an hour. And now the extended forecast for the radio listening area. Sunday and Sunday night, partly cloudy. A 20% chance of rain showers. Highs in the upper 70s. Lows in the upper 50s. Monday and Monday night, partly cloudy. A 20% chance of rain showers. Highs in the upper 70s. Lows in the mid-50s. Tuesday and Tuesday night, mostly clear. Highs in the upper 70s. Lows in the mid-50s. Wednesday and Wednesday night, mostly clear. Highs in

upper 70s. Lows in the mid 50s. Thursday and Thursday night, mostly clear. Highs in the lower 80s. Lows in the lower 60s. Here are some river levels reported this morning. On the Kentucky River, Highbridge Lock 13.2, Frankfort Lock 9.6, Lockport Lock 13.0, on North Elkhorn Creek, Georgetown 5.1. Here are some nearby reservoir levels. Harrington Lake 727.2, Taylorsville Lake 556.4. 11 a.m. Eastern Daylight Time weather conditions across north central Kentucky. At Frankfort, and the pressure was 30.07 inches and falling. At Lexington, it was mostly sunny. The temperature was 75 degrees, the dew point 53, and the relative humidity 46%. The wind was east at 7 miles an hour. The pressure was 30.08 inches and falling. At Louisville, it was partly sunny. The temperature was 74 degrees, the dew point 55, and the relative humidity 51%. The wind was variable at 3 miles an hour. The pressure was 30.06 inches and falling. At Frankfort, and the pressure was 30.07 inches and falling. Elsewhere around the region, at Wilmington, Ohio, it was sunny, with a temperature of 66. It was mostly sunny, with a temperature of 74 at Jasper, Indiana, 71 at Jackson, and 74 at London. It was partly sunny, with a temperature of 69 at Covington, 69 at Indianapolis, and 76 at Bowling Green. Now for the official National Weather Service forecast for Frankfort and surrounding communities. Today, mostly sunny. Highs around 80. East winds up to 10 miles an hour. Tonight, mostly cloudy. Lows in the upper 50s. Northeast winds up to 5 miles an hour. Saturday, mostly cloudy. Highs in the upper 70s. Northeast winds up to 10 miles an hour. Saturday night, partly cloudy. Lows in the mid 50s. Northeast winds 5 to 15 miles an hour. And now the extended forecast for the radio listening area. Sunday and Sunday night, partly cloudy. A 20% chance of rain showers. Highs in the upper 70s. Lows in the upper 50s. Monday and Monday night, partly cloudy. A 20% chance of rain showers. Highs in the upper 70s. Lows in the mid 50s. Tuesday and Tuesday night, mostly clear. Highs in the upper 70s. Lows in the mid 50s. Wednesday and Wednesday night, mostly clear. Highs in the upper 70s. Lows in the mid 50s. Thursday and Thursday night, mostly clear. Highs in the lower 80s. Lows in the lower 60s. Here are some river levels reported this morning. On the Kentucky River, Highbridge Lock 13.2, Frankfort Lock 9.6, Lockport Lock 13.0, on North Elkhorn Creek, Georgetown 5.1. Here are some nearby reservoir levels. Harrington Lake 727.2, Taylorsville Lake 556.4. The current time is 11:52 a.m. Eastern Daylight Time. 11 a.m. Eastern Daylight Time weather conditions across north central Kentucky. At Frankfort, and the pressure was 30.07 inches and falling. At Lexington, it was mostly sunny. The temperature was 75 degrees, the dew point 53, and the relative humidity 46%. The wind was east at 7 miles an hour. The pressure was 30.08 inches and falling. At Louisville, it was partly sunny. The temperature was 74 degrees, the dew point 55, and the relative humidity 51%. The wind was variable at 3 miles an hour. The pressure was 30.06 inches and falling. At Frankfort, and the pressure was 30.07 inches and falling.
Elsewhere around the region, at Wilmington, Ohio, it was sunny, with a temperature of 66. It was mostly sunny, with a temperature of 74 in Jasper, Indiana, 71 in Jackson, and 74 at London. It was partly sunny, with a temperature of 69 at Covington, 69 at Indianapolis, and 76 at Bowling Green. Now for the official National Weather Service forecast for Frankfort and surrounding communities. Today, mostly sunny. Highs around 80. East winds up to 10 miles an hour. Tonight, mostly cloudy. Lows in the upper 50s. Northeast winds up to 5 miles an hour. Saturday, mostly cloudy. Highs in the upper 70s. Northeast winds up to 10 miles an hour. Saturday night, partly cloudy. Lows in the mid-50s. Northeast winds 5 to 15 miles an hour. And now the extended forecast for the radio listening area. Sunday and Sunday night, partly cloudy. A 20% chance of rain showers. Highs in the upper 70s. Lows in the upper 50s. Monday and Monday night, partly cloudy. A 20% chance of rain showers. Highs in the upper 70s. Lows in the mid-50s. Tuesday and Tuesday night, mostly clear. Highs in the upper 70s. Lows in the mid-50s. Wednesday and Wednesday night, mostly clear. Highs in the upper 70s. Lows in the mid-50s. Thursday and Thursday night, mostly clear. Highs in the lower 80s. Lows in the lower 60s. Here are some river levels reported this morning. On the Kentucky River, Highbridge Lock 13.2, Frankfort Lock 9.6, Lockport Lock 13.0, on North Elkhorn Creek, Georgetown 5.1. Here are some nearby reservoir levels. Harrington Lake 727.2, Taylorsville Lake 556.4. 11 a.m. Eastern Daylight Time weather conditions across north central Kentucky. At Frankfort, and the pressure was 30.07 inches and falling. At Lexington, it was mostly sunny. The temperature was 75 degrees, the dew point 53, and the relative humidity 46%. The wind was east at 7 miles an hour. The pressure was 30.08 inches and falling. At Louisville, it was partly sunny. The temperature was 74 degrees, the dew point 55, and the relative humidity 51%. The wind was variable at 3 miles an hour. The pressure was 30.06 inches and falling. At Frankfort, and the pressure was 30.07 inches and falling. Elsewhere around the region, at Wilmington, Ohio, it was sunny, with a temperature of 66. It was mostly sunny, with a temperature of 74 in Jasper, Indiana, 71 in Jackson, and 74 at London. It was partly sunny, with a temperature of 69 at Covington, 69 at Indianapolis, and 76 at Bowling Green. The current time is 11:57 a.m. Eastern Daylight Time. Now for the official National Weather Service forecast for Frankfort and surrounding communities. Today, mostly sunny. Highs around 80. East winds up to 10 miles an hour. Tonight, mostly cloudy. Lows in the upper 50s. Northeast winds up to 5 miles an hour. Saturday, mostly cloudy. Highs in the upper 70s. Northeast winds up to 10 miles an hour. Saturday night, partly cloudy. Lows in the mid-50s. Northeast winds 5 to 15 miles an hour. And now the extended forecast for the radio listening area. Sunday and Sunday night, partly cloudy. A 20% chance of rain showers. Highs in the upper 70s. Lows in the upper 50s. Monday and Monday night, partly cloudy. A 20% chance of rain showers. Highs in the upper 70s. Lows in the mid-50s. Tuesday and Tuesday night, mostly clear.
highs in the upper 70s, lows in the mid-50s. Wednesday and Wednesday night, mostly clear. Highs in the upper 70s, lows in the mid-50s. Thursday and Thursday night, mostly clear. Highs in the lower 80s, lows in the lower 60s. Here are some river levels reported this morning. On the Kentucky River, Highbridge Lock 13.2, Frankfort Lock 9.6, Lockport Lock 13.0, on North Elkhorn Creek, Georgetown 5.1. Here are some nearby reservoir levels: Harrington Lake 727.2, Taylorsville Lake 556.4. 11 a.m. Eastern Daylight Time weather conditions across north central Kentucky. At Frankfort, and the pressure was 30.07 inches and falling. At Lexington, it was mostly sunny. The temperature was 75 degrees, the dew point 53, and the relative humidity 46%. The wind was east at 7 miles an hour. The pressure was 30.08 inches and falling. At Louisville, it was partly sunny. The temperature was 74 degrees, the dew point 55, and the relative humidity 51%. The wind was variable at 3 miles an hour. The pressure was 30.06 inches and falling. At Frankfort, and the pressure was 30.07 inches and falling. Elsewhere around the region, at Wilmington, Ohio, it was sunny, with a temperature of 66. It was mostly sunny, with a temperature of 74 at Jasper, Indiana, 71 at Jackson, and 74 at London. It was partly sunny, with a temperature of 69 at Covington, 69 at Indianapolis, and 76 at Bowling Green. Now for the official National Weather Service forecast for Frankfort and surrounding communities. Today, mostly sunny. Highs around 80. East winds up to 10 miles an hour. Tonight, mostly cloudy. Lows in the upper 50s. Northeast winds up to 5 miles an hour. Saturday, mostly cloudy. Highs in the upper 70s. Northeast winds up to 10 miles an hour. Saturday night, partly cloudy. Lows in the mid-50s. Northeast winds 5 to 15 miles an hour. And now the extended forecast for the radio listening area. Sunday and Sunday night, partly cloudy. A 20% chance of rain showers. Highs in the upper 70s. Lows in the upper 50s. Monday and Monday night, partly cloudy. A 20% chance of rain showers. Highs in the upper 70s. Lows in the mid-50s. Tuesday and Tuesday night, mostly clear. Highs in the upper 70s. Lows in the mid-50s. Wednesday and Wednesday night, mostly clear. Highs in the upper 70s. Lows in the mid-50s. Thursday and Thursday night, mostly clear. Highs in the lower 80s. Lows in the lower 60s. The current time is 12:02 p.m. Eastern Daylight Time. Here are some river levels reported this morning. On the Kentucky River, Highbridge Lock 13.2, Frankfort Lock 9.6, Lockport Lock 13.0, on North Elkhorn Creek, Georgetown 5.1. Here are some nearby reservoir levels: Harrington Lake 727.2, Taylorsville Lake 556.4. 11 a.m. Eastern Daylight Time weather conditions across north central Kentucky. At Frankfort, and the pressure was 30.07 inches and falling. At Lexington, it was mostly sunny. The temperature was 75 degrees, the dew point 53, and the relative humidity 46%. The wind was east at 7 miles an hour. The pressure was 30.08 inches and falling. At Louisville, it was partly sunny. The temperature was 74 degrees, the dew point 55, and the relative humidity 51%. The wind was variable at 3 miles an hour. The pressure was 30.06 inches and falling. At Frankfort,
and the pressure was 30.07 inches and falling. Elsewhere around the region, at Wilmington, Ohio,

was sunny, with a temperature of 66. It was mostly sunny, with a temperature of 74 in Jasper, Indiana, 71 in Jackson, and 74 at London. It was partly sunny, with a temperature of 69 at Covington, 69 at Indianapolis, and 76 at Bowling Green. Now for the official National Weather Service forecast for Frankfort and surrounding communities. Today, mostly sunny. Highs around 80. East winds up to 10 miles an hour. Tonight, mostly cloudy. Lows in the upper 50s. Northeast winds up to 5 miles an hour. Saturday, mostly cloudy. Highs in the upper 70s. Northeast winds up to 10 miles an hour. Saturday night, partly cloudy. Lows in the mid-50s. Northeast winds 5 to 15 miles an hour. And now the extended forecast for the radio listening area. Sunday and Sunday night, partly cloudy. A 20% chance of rain showers. Highs in the upper 70s. Lows in the upper 50s. Monday and Monday night, partly cloudy. A 20% chance of rain showers. Highs in the upper 70s. Lows in the mid-50s. Tuesday and Tuesday night, mostly clear. Highs in the upper 70s. Lows in the mid-50s. Wednesday and Wednesday night, mostly clear. Highs in the upper 70s. Lows in the mid-50s. Thursday and Thursday night, mostly clear. Highs in the lower 80s. Lows in the lower 60s. Here are some river levels reported this morning. On the Kentucky River, Highbridge Lock 13.2, Frankfort Lock 9.6, Lockport Lock 13.0, on North Elkhorn Creek, Georgetown 5.1. Here are some nearby reservoir levels. Harrington Lake 727.2, Taylorsville Lake 556.4. Noon Eastern Daylight Time weather conditions across north central Kentucky. At Frankfort, and the pressure was 30.07 inches and steady. At Lexington, it was mostly sunny. The temperature was 76 degrees, the dew point 54, and the relative humidity 46%. The wind was east at 7 miles an hour. The pressure was 30.08 inches and steady. At Louisville, it was partly sunny. The temperature was 77 degrees, the dew point 53, and the relative humidity 43%. The wind was southeast at 8 miles an hour. The pressure was 30.05 inches and falling. At Frankfort, and the pressure was 30.07 inches and steady. Elsewhere around the region, at Wilmington, Ohio, it was sunny, with a temperature of 69. It was mostly sunny, with a temperature of 77 at Jasper, Indiana, 73 at Jackson, and 75 at London. It was partly sunny, with a temperature of 72 at Covington, 72 at Indianapolis, and 77 at Bowling Green. The current time is 12:07 p.m. Eastern Daylight Time. Now for the official National Weather Service forecast for Frankfort and surrounding communities. Today, mostly sunny. Highs around 80. East winds up to 10 miles an hour. Tonight, mostly cloudy. Lows in the upper 50s. Northeast winds up to 5 miles an hour. Saturday, mostly cloudy. Highs in the upper 70s. Northeast winds up to 10 miles an hour. Saturday night, partly cloudy. Lows in the mid-50s. Northeast winds 5 to 15 miles an hour. And now the extended forecast for the radio listening area. Sunday and Sunday night, partly cloudy. A 20% chance of rain showers. Highs in the upper 70s. Lows in the upper 50s. Monday and Monday night, partly cloudy. A 20% chance of rain showers. Highs in the upper 70s. Lows in the mid-50s. Tuesday and Tuesday night, mostly clear. Highs in the upper 70s. Lows in the mid-50s.

Wednesday and Wednesday night, mostly clear. Highs in the upper 70s. Lows in the mid-50s. Thursday and Thursday night, mostly clear. Highs in the lower 80s. Lows in the lower 60s. Here are some river levels reported this morning. On the Kentucky River, Highbridge Lock 13.2, Frankfort Lock 9.6, Lockport Lock 13.0, on North Elkhorn Creek, Georgetown 5.1. Here are some nearby reservoir levels. Harrington Lake 727.2, Taylorsville Lake 556.4. Noon Eastern Daylight Time weather conditions across north central Kentucky. At Frankfort, and the pressure was 30.07 inches and steady. At Lexington, it was mostly sunny. The temperature was 76 degrees, the dew point 54, and the relative humidity 46%. The wind was east at 7 miles an hour. The pressure was 30.08 inches and steady. At Louisville, it was partly sunny. The temperature was 77 degrees, the dew point 53, and the relative humidity 43%. The wind was southeast at 8 miles an hour. The pressure was 30.05 inches and falling. At Frankfort, and the pressure was 30.07 inches and steady. Elsewhere around the region, at Wilmington, Ohio, it was sunny, with a temperature of 69. It was mostly sunny, with a temperature of 77 at Jasper, Indiana, 73 at Jackson, and 75 at London. It was partly sunny, with a temperature of 72 at Covington, 72 at Indianapolis, and 77 at Bowling Green. Now for the official National Weather Service forecast for Frankfort and surrounding communities. Today, mostly sunny. Highs around 80. East winds up to 10 miles an hour. Tonight, mostly cloudy. Lows in the upper 50s. Northeast winds up to 5 miles an hour. Saturday, mostly cloudy. Highs in the upper 70s. Northeast winds up to 10 miles an hour. Saturday night, partly cloudy. Lows in the mid-50s. Northeast winds 5 to 15 miles an hour. And now the extended forecast for the radio listening area. Sunday and Sunday night, partly cloudy. A 20% chance of rain showers. Highs in the upper 70s. Lows in the upper 50s. Monday and Monday night, partly cloudy. A 20% chance of rain showers. Highs in the upper 70s. Lows in the mid-50s. Tuesday and Tuesday night, mostly clear. Highs in the upper 70s. Lows in the mid-50s. Wednesday and Wednesday night, mostly clear. Highs in the upper 70s. Lows in the mid-50s. Thursday and Thursday night, mostly clear. Highs in the lower 80s. Lows in the lower 60s. 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The current time is 12:12 p.m. Eastern Daylight Time. Noon Eastern Daylight Time weather conditions across north central Kentucky. At Frankfort, and the pressure was 30.07 inches and steady. At Lexington, it was mostly sunny. The temperature was 76 degrees, the dew point 54, and the relative humidity 46%. The wind was east at 7 miles an hour. The pressure was 30.08 inches and steady. At Louisville, it was partly sunny. The temperature was 77 degrees, the dew point 53, and the relative humidity 43%. The wind was southeast at 8 miles an hour. The pressure was 30.05 inches and falling. At Frankfort, and the pressure was 30.07 inches and steady. Elsewhere around the region, at Wilmington, Ohio, it was sunny, with a temperature of 69.
It was mostly sunny, with a temperature of 73 at Jackson and 75 at London. It was partly sunny, with a temperature of 72 at Covington, 72 at Indianapolis, 77 at Jasper, Indiana, and 77 at Bowling Green. Now for the official National Weather Service forecast for Frankfort and surrounding communities. Today, mostly sunny. Highs around 80. East winds up to 10 miles an hour. Tonight, mostly cloudy. Lows in the upper 50s. Northeast winds up to 5 miles an hour. Saturday, mostly cloudy. Highs in the upper 70s. Northeast winds up to 10 miles an hour. Saturday night, partly cloudy. Lows in the mid-50s. Northeast winds 5 to 15 miles an hour. And now the extended forecast for the radio listening area. Sunday and Sunday night, partly cloudy. A 20% chance of rain showers. Highs in the upper 70s. Lows in the upper 50s. Monday and Monday night, partly cloudy. A 20% chance of rain showers. Highs in the upper 70s. Lows in the mid-50s. Tuesday and Tuesday night, mostly clear. Highs in the upper 70s. Lows in the mid-50s. Wednesday and Wednesday night, mostly clear. Highs in the upper 70s. Lows in the mid-50s. Thursday and Thursday night, mostly clear. Highs in the lower 80s. Lows in the lower 60s. Here are some river levels reported this morning. On the Kentucky River, Highbridge Lock 13.2, Frankfort Lock 9.6, Lockport Lock 13.0, on North Elkhorn Creek, Georgetown 5.1. Here are some nearby reservoir levels. Harrington Lake 727.2, Taylorsville Lake 556.4. Noon Eastern Daylight Time weather conditions across north central Kentucky. At Frankfort, and the pressure was 30.07 inches and steady. At Lexington, it was mostly sunny. The temperature was 76 degrees, the dew point 54, and the relative humidity 46%. The wind was east at 7 miles an hour. The pressure was 30.08 inches and steady. At Louisville, it was partly sunny. The temperature was 77 degrees, the dew point 53, and the relative humidity 43%. The wind was southeast at 8 miles an hour. The pressure was 30.05 inches and falling. At Frankfort, and the pressure was 30.07 inches and steady. Elsewhere around the region, at Wilmington, Ohio, it was sunny, with a temperature of 69. It was mostly sunny, with a temperature of 73 at Jackson and 75 at London. It was partly sunny, with a temperature of 72 at Covington, 72 at Indianapolis, 77 at Jasper, Indiana, and 77 at Bowling Green. The current time is 12:17 p.m. Eastern Daylight Time. Now for the official National Weather Service forecast for Frankfort and surrounding communities. Today, mostly sunny. Highs around 80. East winds up to 10 miles an hour. Tonight, mostly cloudy. Lows in the upper 50s. Northeast winds up to 5 miles an hour. Saturday, mostly cloudy. Highs in the upper 70s. Northeast winds up to 10 miles an hour. Saturday night, partly cloudy. Lows in the mid-50s. Northeast winds 5 to 15 miles an hour. And now the extended forecast for the radio listening area. Sunday and Sunday night, partly cloudy. A 20% chance of rain showers. Highs in the upper 70s. Lows in the upper 50s. Monday and Monday night, partly cloudy. A 20% chance of rain showers. Highs in the upper 70s. Lows in the mid-50s. Tuesday and Tuesday night, mostly clear. Highs in the upper 70s. Lows in the mid-50s. Wednesday and Wednesday night, mostly clear.

here. Highs in the upper 70s. Lows in the mid 50s. Thursday and Thursday night, mostly clear. Highs in the lower 80s. Lows in the lower 60s. Here are some river levels reported this morning. On the Kentucky River, Highbridge Lock 13.2, Frankfort Lock 9.6, Lockport Lock 13.0, on North Elkhorn Creek, Georgetown 5.1. Here are some nearby reservoir levels. Harrington Lake 727.2, Taylorsville Lake 556.4. Noon Eastern Daylight Time weather conditions across north central Kentucky. At Frankfort, and the pressure was 30.07 inches and steady. At Lexington, it was mostly sunny. The temperature was 76 degrees, the dew point 54, and the relative humidity 46%. The wind was east at 7 miles an hour. The pressure was 30.08 inches and steady. At Louisville, it was partly sunny. The temperature was 77 degrees, the dew point 53, and the relative humidity 43%. The wind was southeast at 8 miles an hour. The pressure was 30.05 inches and falling. At Frankfort, and the pressure was 30.07 inches and steady. Elsewhere around the region, at Wilmington, Ohio, it was sunny, with a temperature of 69. It was mostly sunny, with a temperature of 73 at Jackson, and 75 at London. It was partly sunny, with a temperature of 72 at Covington, 72 at Indianapolis, 77 at Jasper, Indiana, and 77 at Bowling Green. Now for the official National Weather Service forecast for Frankfort and surrounding communities. Today, mostly sunny. Highs around 80. East winds up to 10 miles an hour. Tonight, mostly cloudy. Lows in the upper 50s. Northeast winds up to 5 miles an hour. Saturday, mostly cloudy. Highs in the upper 70s. Northeast winds up to 10 miles an hour. Saturday night, partly cloudy. Lows in the mid-50s. Northeast winds 5 to 15 miles an hour. And now the extended forecast for the radio listening area. Sunday and Sunday night, partly cloudy. A 20% chance of rain showers. Highs in the upper 70s. Lows in the upper 50s. Monday and Monday night, partly cloudy. A 20% chance of rain showers. Highs in the upper 70s. Lows in the mid-50s. Tuesday and Tuesday night, mostly clear. Highs in the upper 70s. Lows in the mid-50s. Wednesday and Wednesday night, mostly clear. Highs in the upper 70s. Lows in the mid-50s. Thursday and Thursday night, mostly clear. Highs in the lower 80s. Lows in the lower 60s. The current time is 12:22 p.m. Eastern Daylight Time. Here are some river levels reported this morning. On the Kentucky River, Highbridge Lock 13.2, Frankfort Lock 9.6, Lockport Lock 13.0, on North Elkhorn Creek, Georgetown 5.1. Here are some nearby reservoir levels. Harrington Lake 727.2, Taylorsville Lake 556.4. Noon Eastern Daylight Time weather conditions across north central Kentucky. At Frankfort, and the pressure was 30.07 inches and steady. At Lexington, it was mostly sunny. The temperature was 76 degrees, the dew point 54, and the relative humidity 46%. The wind was east at 7 miles an hour. The pressure was 30.08 inches and steady. At Louisville, it was partly sunny. The temperature was 77 degrees, the dew point 53, and the relative humidity 43%. The wind was southeast at 8 miles an hour. The pressure was 30.05 inches and falling. At Frankfort, and the pressure was 30.07 inches and steady. Elsewhere around the region, at Wilmington, Ohio, it was sunny with

East winds up to 10 miles an hour. Saturday night, partly cloudy. Lows in the mid-50s. Northeast winds 5 to 15 miles an hour. And now the extended forecast for the radio listening area. Sunday and Sunday night, partly cloudy. A 20% chance of rain showers. Highs in the upper 70s. Lows in the upper 50s. Monday and Monday night, partly cloudy. A 20% chance of rain showers. Highs in the upper 70s. Lows in the mid-50s. Tuesday and Tuesday night, mostly clear. Highs in the upper 70s. Lows in the mid-50s. Wednesday and Wednesday night, mostly clear. Highs in the upper 70s. Lows in the mid-50s. Thursday and Thursday night, mostly clear. Highs in the lower 80s. Lows in the lower 60s. Here are some river levels reported this morning. On the Kentucky River, Highbridge Lock 13.2, Frankfort Lock 9.6, Lockport Lock 13.0, on North Elkhorn Creek, Georgetown 5.1. Here are some nearby reservoir levels. Harrington Lake 727.2, Taylorsville Lake 556.4. Noon Eastern Daylight Time weather conditions across north central Kentucky. At Frankfort, and the pressure was 30.07 inches and steady. At Lexington, it was mostly sunny. The temperature was 76 degrees, the dew point 54, and the relative humidity 46%. The wind was east at 7 miles an hour. The pressure was 30.08 inches and steady. At Louisville, it was partly sunny. The temperature was 77 degrees, the dew point 53, and the relative humidity 43%. The wind was southeast at 8 miles an hour. The pressure was 30.05 inches and falling. At Frankfort, and the pressure was 30.07 inches and steady. Elsewhere around the region, at Wilmington, Ohio, it was sunny, with a temperature of 69. It was mostly sunny, with a temperature of 73 at Jackson, and 75 at London. It was partly sunny, with a temperature of 72 at Covington, 72 at Indianapolis, 77 at Jasper, Indiana, and 77 at Bowling Green. The current time is 12:27 p.m. Eastern Daylight Time. Now for the official National Weather Service forecast for Frankfort and surrounding communities. Today, mostly sunny. Highs around 80. East winds up to 10 miles an hour. Tonight, mostly cloudy. Lows in the upper 50s. Northeast winds up to 5 miles an hour. Saturday, mostly cloudy. Highs in the upper 70s. Northeast winds up to 10 miles an hour. Saturday night, partly cloudy. Lows in the mid-50s. Northeast winds 5 to 15 miles an hour. And now the extended forecast for the radio listening area. Sunday and Sunday night, partly cloudy. A 20% chance of rain showers. Highs in the upper 70s. Lows in the upper 50s. Monday and Monday night, partly cloudy. A 20% chance of rain showers. Highs in the upper 70s. Lows in the mid-50s. Tuesday and Tuesday night, mostly clear. Highs in the upper 70s. Lows in the mid-50s. Wednesday and Wednesday night, mostly clear. Highs in the upper 70s. Lows in the mid-50s. Thursday and Thursday night, mostly clear. Highs in the lower 80s. Lows in the lower 60s. Here are some river levels reported this morning. On the Kentucky River, Highbridge Lock 13.2, Frankfort Lock 9.6, Lockport Lock 13.0, on North Elkhorn Creek, Georgetown 5.1. Here are some nearby reservoir levels. Harrington Lake 727.2, Taylorsville Lake 556.4. Noon Eastern Daylight Time weather conditions across north central Kentucky. At Frankfort, and the

Pressure was 30.07 inches and steady. At Lexington, it was mostly sunny. The temperature was 76 degrees, the dew point 54, and the relative humidity 46%. The wind was east at 7 miles an hour. The pressure was 30.08 inches and steady. At Louisville, it was partly sunny. The temperature was 77 degrees, the dew point 53, and the relative humidity 43%. The wind was southeast at 8 miles an hour. The pressure was 30.05 inches and falling. At Frankfort, and the pressure was 30.07 inches and steady. Elsewhere around the region, at Wilmington, Ohio, it was sunny, with a temperature of 69. It was mostly sunny, with a temperature of 73 at Jackson, and 75 at London. It was partly sunny, with a temperature of 72 at Covington, 72 at Indianapolis, 77 at Jasper, Indiana, and 77 at Bowling Green. Now for the official National Weather Service forecast for Frankfort and surrounding communities. Today, mostly sunny. Highs around 80. East winds up to 10 miles an hour. Tonight, mostly cloudy. Lows in the upper 50s. Northeast winds up to 5 miles an hour. Saturday, mostly cloudy. Highs in the upper 70s. Northeast winds up to 10 miles an hour. Saturday night, partly cloudy. Lows in the mid-50s. Northeast winds 5 to 15 miles an hour. And now the extended forecast for the radio listening area. Sunday and Sunday night, partly cloudy. A 20% chance of rain showers. Highs in the upper 70s. Lows in the upper 50s. Monday and Monday night, partly cloudy. A 20% chance of rain showers. Highs in the upper 70s. Lows in the mid-50s. Tuesday and Tuesday night, mostly clear. Highs in the upper 70s. Lows in the mid-50s. Wednesday and Wednesday night, mostly clear. Highs in the upper 70s. Lows in the mid-50s. Thursday and Thursday night, mostly clear. Highs in the lower 80s. Lows in the lower 60s. The current time is 12:32 p.m. Eastern Daylight Time. Here are some river levels reported this morning. On the Kentucky River, Highbridge Lock 13.2, Frankfort Lock 9.6, Lockport Lock 13.0, on North Elkhorn Creek, Georgetown 5.1. Here are some nearby reservoir levels. Harrington Lake 727.2, Taylorsville Lake 556.4. Noon Eastern Daylight Time weather conditions across north central Kentucky. At Frankfort, and the pressure was 30.07 inches and steady. At Lexington, it was mostly sunny. The temperature was 76 degrees, the dew point 54, and the relative humidity 46%. The wind was east at 7 miles an hour. The pressure was 30.08 inches and steady. At Louisville, it was partly sunny. The temperature was 77 degrees, the dew point 53, and the relative humidity 43%. The wind 08 inches and steady. At Louisville, it was partly sunny. The temperature was 77 degrees, the dew point 53, and the relative humidity 43%. The wind was southeast at 8 miles an hour. The pressure was 30.05 inches and falling. At Frankfort, and the pressure was 30.07 inches and steady. Elsewhere around the region, at Wilmington, Ohio, it was sunny, with a temperature of 69. It was mostly sunny, with a temperature of 73 at Jackson, and 75 at London. It was partly sunny, with a temperature of 72 at Covington, 72 at Indianapolis, 77 at Jasper, Indiana, and 77 at Bowling Green. Now for the official National Weather Service forecast for Frankfort and surrounding communities. Today, mostly sunny. Highs around 80. East winds up to 10 miles an hour.

tonight, mostly cloudy. Lows in the upper 50s. Northeast winds up to 5 miles an hour. Saturday, mostly cloudy. Highs in the upper 70s. Northeast winds up to 10 miles an hour. Saturday night, partly cloudy. Lows in the mid-50s. Northeast winds 5 to 15 miles an hour. And now the extended forecast for the radio listening area. Sunday and Sunday night, partly cloudy. A 20% chance of rain showers. Highs in the upper 70s. Lows in the upper 50s. Monday and Monday night, partly cloudy. A 20% chance of rain showers. Highs in the upper 70s. Lows in the mid-50s. Tuesday and Tuesday night, mostly clear. Highs in the upper 70s. Lows in the mid-50s. Wednesday and Wednesday night, mostly clear. Highs in the upper 70s. Lows in the mid-50s. Thursday and Thursday night, mostly clear. Highs in the lower 80s. Lows in the lower 60s. Here are some river levels reported this morning. On the Kentucky River, Highbridge Lock 13.2, Frankfort Lock 9.6, Lockport Lock 13.0, on North Elkhorn Creek, Georgetown 5.1. Here are some nearby reservoir levels. Harrington Lake 727.2, Taylorsville Lake 556.4. Noon Eastern Daylight Time weather conditions across north central Kentucky. At Frankfort, and the pressure was 30.07 inches and steady. At Lexington, it was mostly sunny. The temperature was 76 degrees, the dew point 54, and the relative humidity 46%. The wind was east at 7 miles an hour. The pressure was 30.08 inches and steady. At Louisville, it was partly sunny. The temperature was 77 degrees, the dew point 53, and the relative humidity 43%. The wind was southeast at 8 miles an hour. The pressure was 30.05 inches and falling. At Frankfort, and the pressure was 30.07 inches and steady. Elsewhere around the region, at Wilmington, Ohio, it was sunny, with a temperature of 69. It was mostly sunny, with a temperature of 73 at Jackson, and 75 at London. It was partly sunny, with a temperature of 72 at Covington, 72 at Indianapolis, 77 at Jasper, Indiana, and 77 at Bowling Green. The current time is 12:37 p.m. Eastern Daylight Time. Now for the official National Weather Service forecast for Frankfort and surrounding communities. Today, mostly sunny. Highs around 80. East winds up to 10 miles an hour. Tonight, mostly cloudy. Lows in the upper 50s. Northeast winds up to 5 miles an hour. Saturday, mostly cloudy. Highs in the upper 70s. Northeast winds up to 10 miles an hour. Saturday night, partly cloudy. Lows in the mid-50s. Northeast winds 5 to 15 miles an hour. And now the extended forecast for the radio listening area. Sunday and Sunday night, partly cloudy. A 20% chance of rain showers. Highs in the upper 70s. Lows in the upper 50s. Monday and Monday night, partly cloudy. A 20% chance of rain showers. Highs in the upper 70s. Lows in the mid-50s. Tuesday and Tuesday night, mostly clear. Highs in the upper 70s. Lows in the mid-50s. Wednesday and Wednesday night, mostly clear. Highs in the upper 70s. Lows in the mid-50s. Thursday and Thursday night, mostly clear. Highs in the lower 80s. Lows in the lower 60s. Here are some river levels reported this morning. On the Kentucky River, Highbridge Lock 13.2, Frankfort Lock 9.6, Lockport Lock 13.0, on North Elkhorn Creek, Georgetown 5.1. Here are some nearby reservoirs.

Levels, Harrington Lake 727.2, Taylorsville Lake 556.4. Noon Eastern Daylight Time weather conditions across north central Kentucky. At Frankfort. And the pressure was 30.07 inches and steady. At Lexington, it was mostly sunny. The temperature was 76 degrees, the dew point 54, and the relative humidity 46%. The wind was east at 7 miles an hour. The pressure was 30.08 inches and steady. At Louisville, it was partly sunny. The temperature was 77 degrees, the dew point 53, and the relative humidity 43%. The wind was southeast at 8 miles an hour. The pressure was 30.05 inches and falling. At Frankfort, and the pressure was 30.07 inches and steady. Elsewhere around the region, at Wilmington, Ohio, it was sunny, with a temperature of 69. It was mostly sunny, with a temperature of 73 at Jackson, and 75 at London. It was partly sunny, with a temperature of 72 at Covington, 72 at Indianapolis, 77 at Jasper, Indiana, and 77 at Bowling Green. Now for the official National Weather Service forecast for Frankfort and surrounding communities. Today, mostly sunny. Highs around 80. East winds up to 10 miles an hour. Tonight, mostly cloudy. Lows in the upper 50s. Northeast winds up to 5 miles an hour. Saturday, mostly cloudy. Highs in the upper 70s. Northeast winds up to 10 miles an hour. Saturday night, partly cloudy. Lows in the mid-50s. Northeast winds 5 to 15 miles an hour. And now the extended forecast for the radio listening area. Sunday and Sunday night, partly cloudy. A 20% chance of rain showers. Highs in the upper 70s. Lows in the upper 50s. Monday and Monday night, partly cloudy. A 20% chance of rain showers. Highs in the upper 70s. Lows in the mid-50s. Tuesday and Tuesday night, mostly clear. Highs in the upper 70s. Lows in the mid-50s. Wednesday and Wednesday night, mostly clear. Highs in the upper 70s. Lows in the mid-50s. Thursday and Thursday night, mostly clear. Highs in the lower 80s. Lows in the lower 60s. 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The current time is 12:42 p.m. Eastern Daylight Time. Here are some river levels reported this morning. On the Kentucky River, Highbridge Lock 13.2, Frankfort Lock 9.6, Lockport Lock 13.0, on North Elkhorn Creek, Georgetown 5.1. Here are some nearby reservoir levels, Harrington Lake 727.2, Taylorsville Lake 556.4. Noon Eastern Daylight Time weather conditions across north central Kentucky. At Frankfort, and the pressure was 30.07 inches and steady. At Lexington, it was mostly sunny. The temperature was 76 degrees, the dew point 54, and the relative humidity 46%. The wind was east at 7 miles an hour. The pressure was 30.08 inches and steady. At Louisville, it was partly sunny. The temperature was 77 degrees, the dew point 53, and the relative humidity 43%. The wind was southeast at 8 miles an hour. The pressure was 30.05 inches and falling. At Frankfort, and the pressure was 30.07 inches and steady. Elsewhere around the region, at Wilmington, Ohio, it was sunny, with a temperature of 69. It was mostly sunny, with a temperature of 73 at Jackson, and 75 at London. It was partly sunny, with a temperature of

72 at Covington, 72 at Indianapolis, 77 at Jasper, Indiana, and 77 at Bowling Green. Now for the official National Weather Service forecast for Frankfort and surrounding communities. Today, mostly sunny. Highs around 80. East winds up to 10 miles an hour. Tonight, mostly cloudy. Lows in the upper 50s. Northeast winds up to 5 miles an hour. Saturday, mostly cloudy. Highs in the upper 70s. Northeast winds up to 10 miles an hour. Saturday night, partly cloudy. Lows in the mid-50s. Northeast winds 5 to 15 miles an hour. And now the extended forecast for the radio listening area. Sunday and Sunday night, partly cloudy. A 20% chance of rain showers. Highs in the upper 70s. Lows in the upper 50s. Monday and Monday night, partly cloudy. A 20% chance of rain showers. Highs in the upper 70s. Lows in the mid-50s. Tuesday and Tuesday night, mostly clear. Highs in the upper 70s. Lows in the mid-50s. Wednesday and Wednesday night, mostly clear. Highs in the upper 70s. Lows in the mid-50s. Thursday and Thursday night, mostly clear. Highs in the lower 80s. Lows in the lower 60s. Here are some river levels reported this morning. On the Kentucky River, Highbridge Lock 13.2, Frankfort Lock 9.6, Lockport Lock 13.0, on North Elkhorn Creek, Georgetown 5.1. Here are some nearby reservoir levels. Harrington Lake 727.2, Taylorsville Lake 556.4. Noon Eastern Daylight Time weather conditions across North Central Kentucky. At Frankfort, and the pressure was 30.07 inches and steady. At Lexington, it was mostly sunny. The temperature was 76 degrees, the dew point 54, and the relative humidity 46%. The wind was east at 7 miles an hour. The pressure was 30.08 inches and steady. At Louisville, it was partly sunny. The temperature was 77 degrees, the dew point 53, and the relative humidity 43%. The wind was southeast at 8 miles an hour. The pressure was 30.05 inches and falling. At Frankfort, and the pressure was 30.07 inches and steady. Elsewhere around the region, at Wilmington, Ohio, it was sunny with a temperature of 69. It was mostly sunny with a temperature of 73 at Jackson and 75 at London. It was partly sunny with a temperature of 72 at Covington, 72 at Indianapolis, 77 at Jasper, Indiana, and 77 at Bowling Green. The current time is 12:47 p.m. Eastern Daylight Time. Now for the official National Weather Service forecast for Frankfort and surrounding communities. Today, mostly sunny. Highs around 80. East winds up to 10 miles an hour. Tonight, mostly cloudy. Lows in the upper 50s. Northeast winds up to 5 miles an hour. Saturday, mostly cloudy. Highs in the upper 70s. Northeast winds up to 10 miles an hour. Saturday night, partly cloudy. Lows in the mid-50s. Northeast winds 5 to 15 miles an hour. And now the extended forecast for the radio listening area. Sunday and Sunday night, partly cloudy. A 20% chance of rain showers. Highs in the upper 70s. Lows in the upper 50s. Monday and Monday night, partly cloudy. A 20% chance of rain showers. Highs in the upper 70s. Lows in the mid-50s. Tuesday and Tuesday night, mostly clear. Highs in the upper 70s. Lows in the mid-50s. Wednesday and Wednesday night, mostly clear. Highs in the upper 70s. Lows in the mid-50s. Thursday and Thursday night, mostly clear.

Highs in the lower 80s. Lows in the lower 60s. Here are some river levels reported this morning. On the Kentucky River, Highbridge Lock 13.2, Frankfort Lock 9.6, Lockport Lock 13.0, on North Elkhorn Creek, Georgetown 5.1. Here are some nearby reservoir levels. Harrington Lake 727.2, Taylorsville Lake 556.4. Noon Eastern Daylight Time weather conditions across north central Kentucky. At Frankfort, and the pressure was 30.07 inches and steady. At Lexington, it was mostly sunny. The temperature was 76 degrees, the dew point 54, and the relative humidity 46%. The wind was east at 7 miles an hour. The pressure was 30.08 inches and steady. At Louisville, it was partly sunny. The temperature was 77 degrees, the dew point 53, and the relative humidity 43%. The wind was southeast at 8 miles an hour. The pressure was 30.05 inches and falling. At Frankfort, and the pressure was 30.07 inches and steady. Elsewhere around the region, at Wilmington, Ohio, it was sunny, with a temperature of 69. It was mostly sunny, with a temperature of 73 at Jackson, and 75 at London. It was partly sunny, with a temperature of 72 at Covington, 72 at Indianapolis, 77 at Jasper, Indiana, and 77 at Bowling Green. Now for the official National Weather Service forecast for Frankfort and surrounding communities. Today, mostly sunny. Highs around 80. East winds up to 10 miles an hour. Tonight, mostly cloudy. Lows in the upper 50s. Northeast winds up to 5 miles an hour. Saturday, mostly cloudy. Highs in the upper 70s. Northeast winds up to 10 miles an hour. Saturday night, partly cloudy. Lows in the mid-50s. Northeast winds 5 to 15 miles an hour. And now the extended forecast for the radio listening area. Sunday and Sunday night, partly cloudy. A 20% chance of rain showers. Highs in the upper 70s. Lows in the upper 50s. Monday and Monday night, partly cloudy. A 20% chance of rain showers. Highs in the upper 70s. Lows in the mid-50s. Tuesday and Tuesday night, mostly clear. Highs in the upper 70s. Lows in the mid-50s. Wednesday and Wednesday night, mostly clear. Highs in the upper 70s. Lows in the mid-50s. Thursday and Thursday night, mostly clear. Highs in the lower 80s. Lows in the lower 60s. The current time is 12:52 p.m. Eastern Daylight Time. Here are some river levels reported this morning. On the Kentucky River, Highbridge Lock 13.2, Frankfort Lock 9.6, Lockport Lock 13.0, on North Elkhorn Creek, Georgetown 5.1. Here are some nearby reservoir levels. Harrington Lake 727.2, Taylorsville Lake 556.4. Noon Eastern Daylight Time weather conditions across north central Kentucky. At Frankfort, and the pressure was 30.07 inches and steady. At Lexington, it was mostly sunny. The temperature was 76 degrees, the dew point 54, and the relative humidity 46%. The wind was east at 7 miles an hour. The pressure was 30.08 inches and steady. At Louisville, it was partly sunny. The temperature was 77 degrees, the dew point 53, and the relative humidity 43%. The wind was southeast at 8 miles an hour. The pressure was 30.05 inches and falling. At Frankfort, and the pressure was 30.07 inches and steady. Elsewhere around the region, at Wilmington, Ohio, it was sunny, with a temperature of 69. It was mostly sunny, with a temperature of 73 at Jackson, and 75 at London. It was

partly sunny, with a temperature of 72 at Covington, 72 at Indianapolis, 77 at Jasper, Indiana, and 77 at Bowling Green. Now for the official National Weather Service forecast for Frankfort and surrounding communities. Today, mostly sunny. Highs around 80. East winds up to 10 miles an hour. Tonight, mostly cloudy. Lows in the upper 50s. Northeast winds up to 5 miles an hour. Saturday, mostly cloudy. Highs in the upper 70s. Northeast winds up to 10 miles an hour. Saturday night, partly cloudy. Lows in the mid-50s. Northeast winds 5 to 15 miles an hour. And now the extended forecast for the radio listening area. Sunday and Sunday night, partly cloudy. A 20% chance of rain showers. Highs in the upper 70s. Lows in the upper 50s. Monday and Monday night, partly cloudy. A 20% chance of rain showers. Highs in the upper 70s. Lows in the mid-50s. Tuesday and Tuesday night, mostly clear. Highs in the upper 70s. Lows in the mid-50s. Wednesday and Wednesday night, mostly clear. Highs in the upper 70s. Lows in the mid-50s. Thursday and Thursday night, mostly clear. Highs in the lower 80s. Lows in the lower 60s. Here are some river levels reported this morning. On the Kentucky River, Highbridge Lock 13.2, Frankfort Lock 9.6, Lockport Lock 13.0, on North Elkhorn Creek, Georgetown 5.1. Here are some nearby reservoir levels. Harrington Lake 727.2, Taylorsville Lake 556.4. Noon Eastern Daylight Time weather conditions across north central Kentucky. At Frankfort, and the pressure was 30.07 inches and steady. At Lexington, it was mostly sunny. The temperature was 76 degrees, the dew point 54, and the relative humidity 46%. The wind was east at 7 miles an hour. The pressure was 30.08 inches and steady. At Louisville, it was partly sunny. The temperature was 77 degrees, the dew point 53, and the relative humidity 43%. The wind was southeast at 8 miles an hour. The pressure was 30.05 inches and falling. At Frankfort, and the pressure was 30.07 inches and steady. Elsewhere around the region, at Wilmington, Ohio, it was sunny, with a temperature of 69. It was mostly sunny, with a temperature of 73 at Jackson, and 75 at London. It was partly sunny, with a temperature of 72 at Covington, 72 at Indianapolis, 77 at Jasper, Indiana, and 77 at Bowling Green. The current time is 12:57 p.m. Eastern Daylight Time. Now for the official National Weather Service forecast for Frankfort and surrounding communities. Today, mostly sunny. Highs around 80. East winds up to 10 miles an hour. Tonight, mostly cloudy. Lows in the upper 50s. Northeast winds up to 5 miles an hour. Saturday, mostly cloudy. Highs in the upper 70s. Northeast winds up to 10 miles an hour. Saturday night, partly cloudy. Lows in the mid-50s. Northeast winds 5 to 15 miles an hour. And now the extended forecast for the radio listening area. Sunday and Sunday night, partly cloudy. A 20% chance of rain showers. Highs in the upper 70s. Lows in the upper 50s. Monday and Monday night, partly cloudy. A 20% chance of rain showers. Highs in the upper 70s. Lows in the mid-50s. Tuesday and Tuesday night, mostly clear. Highs in the upper 70s. Lows in the mid-50s. Wednesday and Wednesday night, mostly clear. Highs in the upper 70s. Lows in the mid-50s.
Thursday and Thursday night, mostly clear. Highs in the lower 80s. Lows in the lower 60s. Here are some river levels reported this morning. On the Kentucky River, Highbridge Lock 13.2, Frankfort Lock 9.6, Lockport Lock 13.0, on North Elkhorn Creek, Georgetown 5.1. Here are some nearby reservoir levels: Harrington Lake 727.2, Taylorsville Lake 556.4. Noon Eastern Daylight Time weather conditions across north central Kentucky. At Frankfort, and the pressure was 30.07 inches and steady. At Lexington, it was mostly sunny. The temperature was 76 degrees, the dew point 54, and the relative humidity 46%. The wind was east at 7 miles an hour. The pressure was 30.08 inches and steady. At Louisville, it was partly sunny. The temperature was 77 degrees, the dew point 53, and the relative humidity 43%. The wind was southeast at 8 miles an hour. The pressure was 30.05 inches and falling. At Frankfort, and the pressure was 30.07 inches and steady. Elsewhere around the region, at Wilmington, Ohio, it was sunny, with a temperature of 69. It was mostly sunny, with a temperature of 73 at Jackson, and 75 at London. It was partly sunny, with a temperature of 72 at Covington, 72 at Indianapolis, 77 at Jasper, Indiana, and 77 at Bowling Green. Now for the official National Weather Service forecast for Frankfort and surrounding communities. Today, mostly sunny. Highs around 80. East winds up to 10 miles an hour. Tonight, mostly cloudy. Lows in the upper 50s. Northeast winds up to 5 miles an hour. Saturday, mostly cloudy. Highs in the upper 70s. Northeast winds up to 10 miles an hour. Saturday night, partly cloudy. Lows in the mid 50s. Northeast winds 5 to 15 miles an hour. And now the extended forecast for the radio listening area. Sunday and Sunday night, partly cloudy. A 20% chance of rain showers. Highs in the upper 70s. Lows in the upper 50s. Monday and Monday night, partly cloudy. A 20% chance of rain showers. Highs in the upper 70s. Lows in the mid 50s. Tuesday and Tuesday night, mostly clear. Highs in the upper 70s. Lows in the mid-50s. Wednesday and Wednesday night, mostly clear. Highs in the upper 70s. Lows in the mid-50s. Thursday and Thursday night, mostly clear. Highs in the lower 80s. Lows in the lower 60s. The current time is 1:02 p.m. Eastern Daylight Time. Here are some river levels reported this morning. On the Kentucky River, Highbridge Lock 13.2, Frankfort Lock 9.6, Lockport Lock 13.0, on North Elkhorn Creek, Georgetown 5.1. Here are some nearby reservoir levels: Harrington Lake 727.2, Taylorsville Lake 556.4. Noon Eastern Daylight Time weather conditions across north central Kentucky. At Frankfort, and the pressure was 30.07 inches and steady. At Lexington, it was mostly sunny. The temperature was 76 degrees, the dew point 54, and the relative humidity 46%. The wind was east at 7 miles an hour. The pressure was 30.08 inches and steady. At Louisville, it was partly sunny. The temperature was 77 degrees, the dew point 53, and the relative humidity 43%. The wind was southeast at 8 miles an hour. The pressure was 30.05 inches and falling. At Frankfort, and the pressure was 30.07 inches and steady. Elsewhere around the region, at Wilmington, Ohio, it was sunny, with a temperature of 69.
it was mostly sunny, with a temperature of 73 at Jackson and 75 at London. It was partly sunny, with a temperature of 72 at Covington, 72 at Indianapolis, 77 at Jasper, Indiana, and 77 at Bowling Green. 1 p.m. Eastern Daylight Time weather conditions across north-central Kentucky. At Frankfort. And the pressure was 30.05 inches and falling. At Lexington, it was mostly sunny. The temperature was 78 degrees, the dew point 54, and the relative humidity 43%. The wind was east at 9 miles an hour, gusting to 16. The pressure was 30.06 inches and falling. At Louisville, it was partly sunny. The temperature was 79 degrees, the dew point 55, and the relative humidity 43%. The wind was variable at 5 miles an hour. The pressure was 30.03 inches and falling. At Frankfort. And the pressure was 30.05 inches and falling. Elsewhere around the region, at Wilmington, Ohio, it was sunny, with a temperature of 71. It was mostly sunny, with a temperature of 75 at Jackson and 79 at London. It was partly sunny, with a temperature of 75 at Covington, 75 at Indianapolis, 80 at Jasper, Indiana, and 80 at Bowling Green. Now for the official National Weather Service forecast for Frankfort and surrounding communities. Today, mostly sunny. Highs around 80. East winds up to 10 miles an hour. Tonight, mostly cloudy. Lows in the upper 50s. Northeast winds up to 5 miles an hour. Saturday, mostly cloudy. Highs in the upper 70s. Northeast winds up to 10 miles an hour. Saturday night, partly cloudy. Lows in the mid-50s. Northeast winds 5 to 15 miles an hour. And now the extended forecast for the radio listening area. Sunday and Sunday night, partly cloudy. A 20% chance of rain showers. Highs in the upper 70s. Lows in the upper 50s. Monday and Monday night, partly cloudy. A 20% chance of rain showers. Highs in the upper 70s. Lows in the mid-50s. Tuesday and Tuesday night, mostly clear. Highs in the upper 70s. Lows in the mid-50s. Wednesday and Wednesday night, mostly clear. Highs in the upper 70s. Lows in the mid-50s. Thursday and Thursday night, mostly clear. Highs in the lower 80s. Lows in the lower 60s. The current time is 1:07 p.m. Eastern Daylight Time. Here are some river levels reported this morning. On the Kentucky River, Highbridge Lock 13.2, Frankfort Lock 9.6, Lockport Lock 13.0, on North Elkhorn Creek, Georgetown 5.1. Here are some nearby reservoir levels. Harrington Lake 727.2, Taylorsville Lake 556.4. 1 p.m. Eastern Daylight Time weather conditions across north-central Kentucky. At Frankfort. And the pressure was 30.05 inches and falling. At Lexington, it was mostly sunny. The temperature was 78 degrees, the dew point 54, and the relative humidity 43%. The wind was east at 9 miles an hour, gusting to 16. The pressure was 30.06 inches and falling. At Louisville, it was partly sunny. The temperature was 79 degrees, the dew point 55, and the relative humidity 43%. The wind was variable at 5 miles an hour. The pressure was 30.03 inches and falling. At Frankfort, and the pressure was 30.05 inches and falling. Elsewhere around the region, at Wilmington, Ohio, it was sunny, with a temperature of 71. It was mostly sunny, with a temperature of 75 at Jackson and 79 at London. It was partly sunny, with a temperature of 75 at Covington, 75 at Indianapolis,
80 at Jasper, Indiana, and 80 at Bowling Green. Now for the official National Weather Service forecast for Frankfort and surrounding communities. Today, mostly sunny. Highs around 80. East winds up to 10 miles an hour. Tonight, mostly cloudy. Lows in the upper 50s. Northeast winds up to 5 miles an hour. Saturday, mostly cloudy. Highs in the upper 70s. Northeast winds up to 10 miles an hour. Saturday night, partly cloudy. Lows in the mid-50s. Northeast winds 5 to 15 miles an hour. And now the extended forecast for the radio listening area. Sunday and Sunday night, partly cloudy. A 20% chance of rain showers. Highs in the upper 70s. Lows in the upper 50s. Monday and Monday night, partly cloudy. A 20% chance of rain showers. Highs in the upper 70s. Lows in the mid-50s. Tuesday and Tuesday night, mostly clear. Highs in the upper 70s. Lows in the mid-50s. Wednesday and Wednesday night, mostly clear. Highs in the upper 70s. Lows in the mid-50s. Thursday and Thursday night, mostly clear. Highs in the lower 80s. Lows in the lower 60s. Here are some river levels reported this morning. On the Kentucky River, Highbridge Lock 13.2, Frankfort Lock 9.6, Lockport Lock 13.0, on North Elkhorn Creek, Georgetown 5.1. Here are some nearby reservoir levels. Harrington Lake 727.2, Taylorsville Lake 556.4. 1 p.m. Eastern Daylight Time weather conditions across north central Kentucky. At Frankfort, and the pressure was 30.05 inches and falling. At Lexington, it was mostly sunny. The temperature was 78 degrees, the dew point 54, and the relative humidity 43%. The wind was east at 9 miles an hour, gusting to 16. The pressure was 30.06 inches and falling. At Louisville, it was partly sunny. The temperature was 79 degrees, the dew point 55, and the relative humidity 43%. The wind was variable at 5 miles an hour. The pressure was 30.03 inches and falling. At Frankfort, and the pressure was 30.05 inches and falling. Elsewhere around the region, at Wilmington, Ohio, it was sunny, with a temperature of 71. It was mostly sunny, with a temperature of 75 in Jackson and 79 at London. It was partly sunny, with a temperature of 75 at Covington, 75 at Indianapolis, 80 at Jasper, Indiana, and 80 at Bowling Green. 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The current time is 1:12 p.m. Eastern Daylight Time. 1 p.m. Eastern Daylight Time weather conditions across north central Kentucky. At Frankfort, and the pressure was 30.05 inches and falling. At Lexington, it was mostly sunny. The temperature was 78 degrees, the dew point 54, and the relative humidity 43%. The wind was east at 9 miles an hour, gusting to 16. The pressure was 30.06 inches and falling. At Louisville, it was partly sunny. The temperature was 79 degrees, the dew point 55, and the relative humidity 43%. The wind was variable at 5 miles an hour. The pressure was 30.03 inches and falling. At Frankfort, and the pressure was 30.05 inches and falling. Elsewhere around the region, at Wilmington, Ohio, it was sunny, with a temperature of 71. At London, it was mostly sunny, with a temperature of 79.
It was partly sunny, with a temperature of 75 at Covington, 75 at Indianapolis, 80 at Jasper, Indiana, 75 at Jackson, and 80 at Bowling Green. Now for the official National Weather Service forecast for Frankfort and surrounding communities. Today, mostly sunny. Highs around 80. East winds up to 10 miles an hour. Tonight, mostly cloudy. Lows in the upper 50s. Northeast winds up to 5 miles an hour. Saturday, mostly cloudy. Highs in the upper 70s. Northeast winds up to 10 miles an hour. Saturday night, partly cloudy. Lows in the mid-50s. Northeast winds 5 to 15 miles an hour. And now the extended forecast for the radio listening area. Sunday and Sunday night, partly cloudy. A 20% chance of rain showers. Highs in the upper 70s. Lows in the upper 50s. Monday and Monday night, partly cloudy. A 20% chance of rain showers. Highs in the upper 70s. Lows in the mid-50s. Tuesday and Tuesday night, mostly clear. Highs in the upper 70s. Lows in the mid-50s. Wednesday and Wednesday night, mostly clear. Highs in the upper 70s. Lows in the mid-50s. Thursday and Thursday night, mostly clear. Highs in the lower 80s. Lows in the lower 60s. Here are some river levels reported this morning. On the Kentucky River, Highbridge Lock 13.2, Frankfort Lock 9.6, Lockport Lock 13.0, on North Elkhorn Creek, Georgetown 5.1. Here are some nearby reservoir levels. Harrington Lake 727.2, Taylorsville Lake 556.4. 1 p.m. Eastern Daylight Time weather conditions across north central Kentucky. At Frankfort, and the pressure was 30.05 inches and falling. At Lexington, it was mostly sunny. The temperature was 78 degrees, the dew point 54, and the relative humidity 43%. The wind was east at 9 miles an hour, gusting to 16. The pressure was 30.06 inches and falling. At Louisville, it was partly sunny. The temperature was 79 degrees, the dew point 55, and the relative humidity 43%. The wind was variable at 5 miles an hour. The pressure was 30.03 inches and falling. At Frankfort, and the pressure was 30.05 inches and falling. Elsewhere around the region, at Wilmington, Ohio, it was sunny, with a temperature of 71. At London, it was mostly sunny, with a temperature of 79. It was partly sunny, with a temperature of 75 at Covington, 75 at Indianapolis, 80 at Jasper, Indiana, 75 at Jackson, and 80 at Bowling Green. The current time is 1:17 p.m. Eastern Daylight Time. Now for the official National Weather Service forecast for Frankfort and surrounding communities. Today, mostly sunny. Highs around 80. East winds up to 10 miles an hour. Tonight, mostly cloudy. Lows in the upper 50s. Northeast winds up to 5 miles an hour. Saturday, mostly cloudy. Highs in the upper 70s. Northeast winds up to 10 miles an hour. Saturday night, partly cloudy. Lows in the mid-50s. Northeast winds 5 to 15 miles an hour. And now the extended forecast for the radio listening area. Sunday and Sunday night, partly cloudy. A 20% chance of rain showers. Highs in the upper 70s. Lows in the upper 50s. Monday and Monday night, partly cloudy. A 20% chance of rain showers. Highs in the upper 70s. Lows in the mid-50s. Tuesday and Tuesday night, mostly clear. Highs in the upper 70s. Lows in the mid-50s. Wednesday and Wednesday night, mostly clear. Highs in the upper 70s.
lows in the mid-50s. Thursday and Thursday night, mostly clear. Highs in the lower 80s. Lows in the lower 60s.

Here are some river levels reported this morning. On the Kentucky River, Pinebridge Lock 13.2, Frankfort Lock 9.6, Lockport Lock 13.0, on North Elkhorn Creek, Georgetown 5.1. Here are some nearby reservoir levels. Harrington Lake 727.2, Taylorsville Lake 556.4. 1 p.m. Eastern Daylight Time weather conditions across north central Kentucky. At Frankfort, and the pressure was 30.05 inches and falling. At Lexington, it was mostly sunny. The temperature was 78 degrees, the dew point 54, and the relative humidity 43%. The wind was east at 9 miles an hour, gusting to 16. The pressure was 30.06 inches and falling. At Louisville, it was partly sunny. The temperature was 79 degrees, the dew point 55, and the relative humidity 43%. The wind was variable at 5 miles an hour. The pressure was 30.03 inches and falling. At Frankfort, and the pressure was 30.05 inches and falling. Elsewhere around the region, at Wilmington, Ohio, it was sunny, with a temperature of 71. At London, it was mostly sunny, with a temperature of 79. It was partly sunny, with a temperature of 75 at Covington, 75 at Indianapolis, 80 at Jasper, Indiana, 75 at Jackson, and 80 at Bowling Green. Now for the official National Weather Service forecast for Frankfort and surrounding communities. Today, mostly sunny. Highs around 80. East winds up to 10 miles an hour. Tonight, mostly cloudy. Lows in the upper 50s. Northeast winds up to 5 miles an hour. Saturday, mostly cloudy. Highs in the upper 70s. Northeast winds up to 10 miles an hour. Saturday night, partly cloudy. Lows in the mid-50s. Northeast winds 5 to 15 miles an hour. And now the extended forecast for the radio listening area. Sunday and Sunday night, partly cloudy. A 20% chance of rain showers. Highs in the upper 70s. Lows in the upper 50s. Monday and Monday night, partly cloudy. A 20% chance of rain showers. Highs in the upper 70s. Lows in the mid-50s. Tuesday and Tuesday night, mostly clear. Highs in the upper 70s. Lows in the mid-50s. Wednesday and Wednesday night, mostly clear. Highs in the upper 70s. Lows in the mid-50s. Thursday and Thursday night, mostly clear. Highs in the lower 80s. Lows in the lower 60s. The current time is 1:22 p.m. Eastern Daylight Time. Here are some river levels reported this morning. On the Kentucky River, Pinebridge Lock 13.2, Frankfort Lock 9.6, Lockport Lock 13.0, on North Elkhorn Creek, Georgetown 5.1. Here are some nearby reservoir levels. Harrington Lake 727.2, Taylorsville Lake 556.4. 1 p.m. Eastern Daylight Time weather conditions across north central Kentucky. At Frankfort, and the pressure was 30.05 inches and falling. At Lexington, it was mostly sunny. The temperature was 78 degrees, the dew point 54, and the relative humidity 43%. The wind was east at 9 miles an hour, gusting to 16. The pressure was 30.06 inches and falling. At Louisville, it was partly sunny. The temperature was 79 degrees, the dew point 55, and the relative humidity 43%. The wind was variable at 5 miles an hour. The pressure was 30.03 inches and falling. At Frankfort, and the pressure was 30.05 inches and falling. Elsewhere around the region, at Wilmington, Ohio, it was sunny, with a temperature of 71. At London, it was mostly sunny, with a temperature of 79. It was partly sunny.

hour. And now the extended forecast for the radio listening area. Sunday and Sunday night, partly cloudy. A 20% chance of rain showers. Highs in the upper 70s. Lows in the upper 50s. Monday and Monday night, partly cloudy. A 20% chance of rain showers. Highs in the upper 70s. Lows in the mid 50s. Tuesday and Tuesday night, mostly clear. Highs in the upper 70s. Lows in the mid 50s. Wednesday and Wednesday night, mostly clear. Highs in the upper 70s. Lows in the mid 50s. Thursday and Thursday night, mostly clear. Highs in the lower 80s. Lows in the lower 60s. Here are some river levels reported this morning. On the Kentucky River, Highbridge Lock 13.2, Frankfort Lock 9.6, Lockport Lock 13.0, on North Elkhorn Creek, Georgetown 5.1. Here are some nearby reservoir levels. Harrington Lake 727.2, Taylorsville Lake 556.4. 1 p.m. Eastern Daylight Time weather conditions across north central Kentucky. At Frankfort, and the pressure was 30.05 inches and falling. At Lexington, it was mostly sunny. The temperature was 78 degrees, the dew point 54, and the relative humidity 43%. The wind was east at 9 miles an hour, gusting to 16. The pressure was 30.06 inches and falling. At Louisville, it was partly sunny. The temperature was 79 degrees, the dew point 55, and the relative humidity 43%. The wind was variable at 5 miles an hour. The pressure was 30.03 inches and falling. At Frankfort, and the pressure was 30.05 inches and falling. Elsewhere around the region, at Wilmington, Ohio, it was sunny, with a temperature of 71. At London, it was mostly sunny, with a temperature of 79. It was partly sunny, with a temperature of 75 at Covington, 75 at Indianapolis, 80 at Jasper, Indiana, 75 at Jackson, and 80 at Bowling Green. The current time is 1:27 p.m. Eastern Daylight Time. Now for the official National Weather Service forecast for Frankfort and surrounding communities. Today, mostly sunny. Highs around 80. East winds up to 10 miles an hour. Tonight, mostly cloudy. Lows in the upper 50s. Northeast winds up to 5 miles an hour. Saturday, mostly cloudy. Highs in the upper 70s. Northeast winds up to 10 miles an hour. Saturday night, partly cloudy. Lows in the mid-50s. Northeast winds 5 to 15 miles an hour. And now the extended forecast for the radio listening area. Sunday and Sunday night, partly cloudy. A 20% chance of rain showers. Highs in the upper 70s. Lows in the upper 50s. Monday and Monday night, partly cloudy. A 20% chance of rain showers. Highs in the upper 70s. Lows in the mid-50s. Tuesday and Tuesday night, mostly clear. Highs in the upper 70s. Lows in the mid-50s. Wednesday and Wednesday night, mostly clear. Highs in the upper 70s. Lows in the mid-50s. Thursday and Thursday night, mostly clear. Highs in the lower 80s. Lows in the lower 60s. Here are some river levels reported this morning. On the Kentucky River, Highbridge Lock 13.2, Frankfort Lock 9.6, Lockport Lock 13.0, on North Elkhorn Creek, Georgetown 5.1. Here are some nearby reservoir levels. Harrington Lake 727.2, Taylorsville Lake 556.4. 1 p.m. Eastern Daylight Time weather conditions across north central Kentucky. At Frankfort, and the pressure was 30.05 inches and falling. At Lexington, it was mostly sunny. The temperature was

78 degrees, the dew point 54, and the relative humidity 43%. The wind was east at 9 miles an hour, gusting to 16. The pressure was 30.06 inches and falling. At Louisville, it was partly sunny. The temperature was 79 degrees, the dew point 55, and the relative humidity 43%. The wind was variable at 5 miles an hour. The pressure was 30.03 inches and falling. At Frankfort, and the pressure was 30.05 inches and falling. Elsewhere around the region, at Wilmington, Ohio, it was sunny, with a temperature of 71. At London, it was mostly sunny, with a temperature of 79. It was partly sunny, with a temperature of 75 at Covington, 75 at Indianapolis, 80 at Jasper, Indiana, 75 at Jackson, and 80 at Bowling Green. Now for the official National Weather Service forecast for Frankfort and surrounding communities. Today, mostly sunny. Highs around 80. East winds up to 10 miles an hour. Tonight, mostly cloudy. Lows in the upper 50s. Northeast winds up to 5 miles an hour. Saturday, mostly cloudy. Highs in the upper 70s. Northeast winds up to 10 miles an hour. Saturday night, partly cloudy. Lows in the mid-50s. Northeast winds 5 to 15 miles an hour. And now the extended forecast for the radio listening area. Sunday and Sunday night, partly cloudy. A 20% chance of rain showers. Highs in the upper 70s. Lows in the upper 50s. Monday and Monday night, partly cloudy. A 20% chance of rain showers. Highs in the upper 70s. Lows in the mid-50s. Tuesday and Tuesday night, mostly clear. Highs in the upper 70s. Lows in the mid-50s. Wednesday and Wednesday night, mostly clear. Highs in the upper 70s. Lows in the mid-50s. Thursday and Thursday night, mostly clear. Highs in the lower 80s. Lows in the lower 60s. The current time is 1:32 p.m. Eastern Daylight Time. Here are some river levels reported this morning. On the Kentucky River, Highbridge Lock 13.2, Frankfort Lock 9.6, Lockport Lock 13.0, on North Elkhorn Creek, Georgetown 5.1. Here are some nearby reservoir levels. Harrington Lake 727.2, Taylorsville Lake 556.4. 1 p.m. Eastern Daylight Time weather conditions across north-central Kentucky. At Frankfort, and the pressure was 30.05, 556.4. 1 p.m. Eastern Daylight Time weather conditions across north-central Kentucky. At Frankfort, and the pressure was 30.05 inches and falling. At Lexington, it was mostly sunny. The temperature was 78 degrees, the dew point 54, and the relative humidity 43%. The wind was east at 9 miles an hour, gusting to 16. The pressure was 30.06 inches and falling. At Louisville, it was partly sunny. The temperature was 79 degrees, the dew point 55, and the relative humidity 43%. The wind was variable at 5 miles an hour. The pressure was 30.03 inches and falling. At Frankfort, and the pressure was 30.05 inches and falling. Elsewhere around the region, at Wilmington, Ohio, it was sunny, with a temperature of 71. At London, it was mostly sunny, with a temperature of 79. It was partly sunny, with a temperature of 75 at Covington, 75 at Indianapolis, 80 at Jasper, Indiana, 75 at Jackson, and 80 at Bowling Green. Now for the official National Weather Service forecast for Frankfort and surrounding communities. Today, mostly sunny. Highs around 80. East winds up to 10 miles an hour. Tonight, mostly cloudy. Lows in the

northeast winds up to 5 miles an hour. Saturday, mostly cloudy. Highs in the upper 70s. Northeast winds up to 10 miles an hour. Saturday night, partly cloudy. Lows in the mid-50s. Northeast winds 5 to 15 miles an hour. And now the extended forecast for the radio listening area. Sunday and Sunday night, partly cloudy. A 20% chance of rain showers. Highs in the upper 70s. Lows in the upper 50s. Monday and Monday night, partly cloudy. A 20% chance of rain showers. Highs in the upper 70s. Lows in the mid-50s. Tuesday and Tuesday night, mostly clear. Highs in the upper 70s. Lows in the mid-50s. Wednesday and Wednesday night, mostly clear. Highs in the upper 70s. Lows in the mid-50s. Thursday and Thursday night, mostly clear. Highs in the lower 80s. Lows in the lower 60s. Here are some river levels reported this morning. On the Kentucky River, Highbridge Lock 13.2, Frankfort Lock 9.6, Lockport Lock 13.0, on North Elkhorn Creek, Georgetown 5.1. Here are some nearby reservoir levels. Harrington Lake 727.2, Taylorsville Lake 556.4. 1 p.m. Eastern Daylight Time weather conditions across north central Kentucky. At Frankfort, and the pressure was 30.05 inches and falling. At Lexington, it was mostly sunny. The temperature was 78 degrees, the dew point 54, and the relative humidity 43%. The wind was east at 9 miles an hour, gusting to 16. The pressure was 30.06 inches and falling. At Louisville, it was partly sunny. The temperature was 79 degrees, the dew point 55, and the relative humidity 43%. The wind was variable at 5 miles an hour. The pressure was 30.03 inches and falling. At Frankfort, and the pressure was 30.05 inches and falling. Elsewhere around the region, at Wilmington, Ohio, it was sunny with a temperature of 71. At London, it was mostly sunny with a temperature of 79. It was partly sunny with a temperature of 75 at Covington, 75 at Indianapolis, 80 at Jasper, Indiana, 75 at Jackson, and 80 at Bowling Green. The current time is 1:37 p.m. Eastern Daylight Time. Now for the official National Weather Service forecast for Frankfort and surrounding communities. Today, mostly sunny. Highs around 80. East winds up to 10 miles an hour. Tonight, mostly cloudy. Lows in the upper 50s. Northeast winds up to 5 miles an hour. Saturday, mostly cloudy. Highs in the upper 70s. Northeast winds up to 10 miles an hour. Saturday night, partly cloudy. Lows in the mid-50s. Northeast winds 5 to 15 miles an hour. And now the extended forecast for the radio listening area. Sunday and Sunday night, partly cloudy. A 20% chance of rain showers. Highs in the upper 70s. Lows in the upper 50s. Monday and Monday night, partly cloudy. A 20% chance of rain showers. Highs in the upper 70s. Lows in the mid-50s. Tuesday and Tuesday night, mostly clear. Highs in the upper 70s. Lows in the mid-50s. Wednesday and Wednesday night, mostly clear. Highs in the upper 70s. Lows in the mid-50s. Thursday and Thursday night, mostly clear. Highs in the lower 80s. Lows in the lower 60s. Here are some river levels reported this morning. On the Kentucky River, Highbridge Lock 13.2, Frankfort Lock 9.6, Lockport Lock 13.0, on North Elkhorn Creek, Georgetown 5.1. Here are some nearby reservoir levels. Harrington Lake 700.

27.2, Taylorsville Lake 556.4. 1 p.m. Eastern Daylight Time weather conditions across north central Kentucky at Frankfort, and the pressure was 30.05 inches and falling. At Lexington, it was mostly sunny. The temperature was 78 degrees, the dew point 54, and the relative humidity 43%. The wind was east at 9 miles an hour, gusting to 16. The pressure was 30.06 inches and falling. At Louisville, it was partly sunny. The temperature was 79 degrees, the dew point 55, and the relative humidity 43%. The wind was variable at 5 miles an hour. The pressure was 30.03 inches and falling. At Frankfort, and the pressure was 30.05 inches and falling. Elsewhere around the region, at Wilmington, Ohio, it was sunny with a temperature of 71. At London, it was mostly sunny with a temperature of 79. It was partly sunny with a temperature of 75 at Covington, 75 at Indianapolis, 80 at Jasper, Indiana, 75 at Jackson, and 80 at Bowling Green. Now for the official National Weather Service forecast for Frankfort and surrounding communities. Today, mostly sunny. Highs around 80. East winds up to 10 miles an hour. Tonight, mostly cloudy. Lows in the upper 50s. Northeast winds up to 5 miles an hour. Saturday, mostly cloudy. Highs in the upper 70s. Northeast winds up to 10 miles an hour. Saturday night, partly cloudy. Lows in the mid-50s. Northeast winds 5 to 15 miles an hour. And now the extended forecast for the radio listening area. Sunday and Sunday night, partly cloudy. A 20% chance of rain showers. Highs in the upper 70s. Lows in the upper 50s. Monday and Monday night, partly cloudy. A 20% chance of rain showers. Highs in the upper 70s. Lows in the mid-50s. Tuesday and Tuesday night, mostly clear. Highs in the upper 70s. Lows in the mid-50s. Wednesday and Wednesday night, mostly clear. Highs in the upper 70s. Lows in the mid-50s. Thursday and Thursday night, mostly clear. Highs in the lower 80s. Lows in the lower 60s. 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The current time is 1:43 p.m. Eastern Daylight Time. Here are some river levels reported this morning. On the Kentucky River, Highbridge Lock 13.2, Frankfort Lock 9.6, Lockport Lock 13.0, on North Elkhorn Creek, Georgetown 5.1. Here are some nearby reservoir levels: Harrington Lake 727.2, Taylorsville Lake 556.4. 1 p.m. Eastern Daylight Time weather conditions across north central Kentucky. At Frankfort, and the pressure was 30.05 inches and falling. At Lexington, it was mostly sunny. The temperature was 78 degrees, the dew point 54, and the relative humidity 43%. The wind was east at 9 miles an hour, gusting to 16. The pressure was 30.06 inches and falling. At Louisville, it was partly sunny. The temperature was 79 degrees, the dew point 55, and the relative humidity 43%. The wind was variable at 5 miles an hour. The pressure was 30.03 inches and falling. At Frankfort, and the pressure was 30.05 inches and falling. Elsewhere around the region, at Wilmington, Ohio, it was sunny with a temperature of 71. At London, it was mostly sunny with a temperature of 79. It was partly sunny.

with a temperature of 75 at Covington, 75 at Indianapolis, 80 at Jasper, Indiana, 75 at Jackson, and 80 at Bowling Green. Now for the official National Weather Service forecast for Frankfort and surrounding communities. Today, mostly sunny. Highs around 80. East winds up to 10 miles an hour. Tonight, mostly cloudy. Lows in the upper 50s. Northeast winds up to 5 miles an hour. Saturday, mostly cloudy. Highs in the upper 70s. Northeast winds up to 10 miles an hour. Saturday night, partly cloudy. Lows in the mid-50s. Northeast winds 5 to 15 miles an hour. And now the extended forecast for the radio listening area. Sunday and Sunday night, partly cloudy. A 20% chance of rain showers. Highs in the upper 70s. Lows in the upper 50s. Monday and Monday night, partly cloudy. A 20% chance of rain showers. Highs in the upper 70s. Lows in the mid-50s. Tuesday and Tuesday night, mostly clear. Highs in the upper 70s. Lows in the mid-50s. Wednesday and Wednesday night, mostly clear. Highs in the upper 70s. Lows in the mid-50s. Thursday and Thursday night, mostly clear. Highs in the lower 80s. Lows in the lower 60s. Here are some river levels reported this morning. On the Kentucky River, Highbridge Lock 13.2, Frankfort Lock 9.6, Lockport Lock 13.0, on North Elkhorn Creek, Georgetown 5.1. Here are some nearby reservoir levels. Harrington Lake 727.2, Taylorsville Lake 556.4. 1 p.m. Eastern Daylight Time weather conditions across north central Kentucky. At Frankfort, and the pressure was 30.05 inches and falling. At Lexington, it was mostly sunny. The temperature was 78 degrees, the dew point 54, and the relative humidity 43%. The wind was east at 9 miles an hour, gusting to 16. The pressure was 30.06 inches and falling. At Louisville, it was partly sunny. The temperature was 79 degrees, the dew point 55, and the relative humidity 43%. The wind was variable at 5 miles an hour. The pressure was 30.03 inches and falling. At Frankfort, and the pressure was 30.05 inches and falling. Elsewhere around the region, at Wilmington, Ohio, it was sunny, with a temperature of 71. At London, it was mostly sunny, with a temperature of 79. It was partly sunny, with a temperature of 75 at Covington, 75 at Indianapolis, 80 at Jasper, Indiana, 75 at Jackson, and 80 at Bowling Green. The current time is 1:48 p.m. Eastern Daylight Time. Now for the official National Weather Service forecast for Frankfort and surrounding communities. Today, mostly sunny. Highs around 80. East winds up to 10 miles an hour. Tonight, mostly cloudy. Lows in the upper 50s. Northeast winds up to 5 miles an hour. Saturday, mostly cloudy. Highs in the upper 70s. Northeast winds up to 10 miles an hour. Saturday night, partly cloudy. Lows in the mid-50s. Northeast winds 5 to 15 miles an hour. And now the extended forecast for the radio listening area. Sunday and Sunday night, partly cloudy. A 20% chance of rain showers. Highs in the upper 70s. Lows in the upper 50s. Monday and Monday night, partly cloudy. A 20% chance of rain showers. Highs in the upper 70s. Lows in the mid-50s. Tuesday and Tuesday night, mostly clear. Highs in the upper 70s. Lows in the mid-50s. Wednesday and Wednesday night, mostly clear. Highs in the upper 70s. Lows in the mid-50s.

50s. Thursday and Thursday night, mostly clear. Highs in the lower 80s. Lows in the lower 60s. Here are some river levels reported this morning. On the Kentucky River, Highbridge Lock 13.2, Frankfort Lock 9.6, Lockport Lock 13.0, on North Elkhorn Creek, Georgetown 5.1. Here are some nearby reservoir levels: Harrington Lake 727.2, Taylorsville Lake 556.4. 1 p.m. Eastern Daylight Time weather conditions across north central Kentucky. At Frankfort, and the pressure was 30.05 inches and falling. At Lexington, it was mostly sunny. The temperature was 78 degrees, the dew point 54, and the relative humidity 43%. The wind was east at 9 miles an hour, gusting to 16. The pressure was 30.06 inches and falling. At Louisville, it was partly sunny. The temperature was 79 degrees, the dew point 55, and the relative humidity 43%. The wind was variable at 5 miles an hour. The pressure was 30.03 inches and falling. At Frankfort, and the pressure was 30.05 inches and falling. Elsewhere around the region, at Wilmington, Ohio, it was sunny, with a temperature of 71. At London, it was mostly sunny, with a temperature of 79. It was partly sunny, with a temperature of 75 at Covington, 75 at Indianapolis, 80 at Jasper, Indiana, 75 at Jackson, and 80 at Bowling Green. Now for the official National Weather Service forecast for Frankfort and surrounding communities. Today, mostly sunny. Highs around 80. East winds up to 10 miles an hour. Tonight, mostly cloudy. Lows in the upper 50s. Northeast winds up to 5 miles an hour. Saturday, mostly cloudy. Highs in the upper 70s. Northeast winds up to 10 miles an hour. Saturday night, partly cloudy. Lows in the mid-50s. Northeast winds 5 to 15 miles an hour. And now the extended forecast for the radio listening area. Sunday and Sunday night, partly cloudy. A 20% chance of rain showers. Highs in the upper 70s. Lows in the upper 50s. Monday and Monday night, partly cloudy. A 20% chance of rain showers. Highs in the upper 70s. Lows in the mid-50s. Tuesday and Tuesday night, mostly clear. Highs in the upper 70s. Lows in the mid-50s. Wednesday and Wednesday night, mostly clear. Highs in the upper 70s. Lows in the mid-50s. Thursday and Thursday night, mostly clear. Highs in the lower 80s. Lows in the lower 60s. The current time is 1:53 p.m. Eastern Daylight Time. Here are some river levels reported this morning. On the Kentucky River, Highbridge Lock 13.2, Frankfort Lock 9.6, Lockport Lock 13.0, on North Elkhorn Creek, Georgetown 5.1. Here are some nearby reservoir levels: Harrington Lake 727.2, Taylorsville Lake 556.4. 1 p.m. Eastern Daylight Time weather conditions across north-central Kentucky. At Frankfort, and the pressure was 30.05 inches and falling. At Lexington, it was mostly sunny. The temperature was 78 degrees, the dew point 54, and the relative humidity 43%. The wind was east at 9 miles an hour, gusting to 16. The pressure was 30.06 inches and falling. At Louisville, it was partly sunny. The temperature was 79 degrees, the dew point 55, and the relative humidity 43%. The wind was variable at 5 miles an hour. The pressure was 30.03 inches and falling. At Frankfort, and the pressure was 30.05 inches and falling. Elsewhere around the region, at Wilmington, Ohio, it was sunny,

with a temperature of 71. At London, it was mostly sunny, with a temperature of 79. It was partly sunny, with a temperature of 75 at Covington, 75 at Indianapolis, 80 at Jasper, Indiana, 75 at Jackson, and 80 at Bowling Green. Now for the official National Weather Service forecast for Frankfurt and surrounding communities. Today, mostly sunny. Highs around 80. East winds up to 10 miles an hour. Tonight, mostly cloudy. Lows in the upper 50s. Northeast winds up to 5 miles an hour. Saturday, mostly cloudy. Highs in the upper 70s. Northeast winds up to 10 miles an hour. Saturday night, partly cloudy. Lows in the mid-50s. Northeast winds 5 to 15 miles an hour. And now the extended forecast for the radio listening area. Sunday and Sunday night, partly cloudy. A 20% chance of rain showers. Highs in the upper 70s. Lows in the upper 50s. Monday and Monday night, partly cloudy. A 20% chance of rain showers. Highs in the upper 70s. Lows in the mid-50s. Tuesday and Tuesday night, mostly clear. Highs in the upper 70s. Lows in the mid-50s. Wednesday and Wednesday night, mostly clear. Highs in the upper 70s. Lows in the mid-50s. Thursday and Thursday night, mostly clear. Highs in the lower 80s. Lows in the lower 60s. Here are some river levels reported this morning. On the Kentucky River, Highbridge Lock 13.2, Frankfort Lock 9.6, Lockport Lock 13.0, on North Elkhorn Creek, Georgetown 5.1. Here are some nearby reservoir levels. Harrington Lake 727.2, Taylorsville Lake 556.4. The current time is 1:57 p.m. Eastern Daylight Time. 1 p.m. Eastern Daylight Time weather conditions across north central Kentucky. At Frankfort, and the pressure was 30.05 inches and falling. At Lexington, it was mostly sunny. The temperature was 78 degrees, the dew point 54, and the relative humidity 43%. The wind was east at 9 miles an hour, gusting to 16. The pressure was 30.06 inches and falling. At Louisville, it was partly sunny. The temperature was 79 degrees, the dew point 55, and the relative humidity 43%. The wind was variable at 5 miles an hour. The pressure was 30.03 inches and falling. At Frankfort, and the pressure was 30.05 inches and falling. Elsewhere around the region, at Wilmington, Ohio, it was sunny, with a temperature of 71. At London, it was mostly sunny, with a temperature of 79. It was partly sunny, with a temperature of 75 at Covington, 75 at Indianapolis, 80 at Jasper, Indiana, 75 at Jackson, and 80 at Bowling Green. Now for the official National Weather Service forecast for Frankfort and surrounding communities. Today, mostly sunny. Highs around 80. East winds up to 10 miles an hour. Tonight, mostly cloudy. Lows in the upper 50s. Northeast winds up to 5 miles an hour. Saturday, mostly cloudy. Highs in the upper 70s. Northeast winds up to 10 miles an hour. Saturday night, partly cloudy. Lows in the mid-50s. Northeast winds 5 to 15 miles an hour. And now the extended forecast for the radio listening area. Sunday and Sunday night, partly cloudy. A 20% chance of rain showers. Highs in the upper 70s. Lows in the upper 50s. Monday and Monday night, partly cloudy. A 20% chance of rain showers. Highs in the upper 70s. Lows in the mid-50s. Tuesday and Tuesday night, mostly clear. Highs in the upper 70s.

the mid-50s. Wednesday and Wednesday night, mostly clear. Highs in the upper 70s. Lows in the mid-50s. Thursday and Thursday night, mostly clear. Highs in the lower 80s. Lows in the lower 60s. Here are some river levels reported this morning. On the Kentucky River, Pinebridge Lock 13.2, Frankfort Lock 9.6, Lockport Lock 13.0, on North Elkhorn Creek, Georgetown 5.1. Here are some nearby reservoir levels. Harrington Lake 727.2, Taylorsville Lake 556.4. 1 p.m. Eastern Daylight Time weather conditions across north central Kentucky. At Frankfort, and the pressure was 30.05 inches and falling. At Lexington, it was mostly sunny. The temperature was 78 degrees, the dew point 54, and the relative humidity 43%. The wind was east at 9 miles an hour, gusting to 16. The pressure was 30.06 inches and falling. At Louisville, it was partly sunny. The temperature was 79 degrees, the dew point 55, and the relative humidity 43%. The wind was variable at 5 miles an hour. The pressure was 30.03 inches and falling. At Frankfort, and the pressure was 30.05 inches and falling. Elsewhere around the region, at Wilmington, Ohio, it was sunny, with a temperature of 71. At London, it was mostly sunny, with a temperature of 79. It was partly sunny, with a temperature of 75 at Covington, 75 at Indianapolis, 80 at Jasper, Indiana, 75 at Jackson, and 80 at Bowling Green. Now for the official National Weather Service forecast for Frankfort and surrounding communities. Today, mostly sunny. Highs around 80. East winds up to 10 miles an hour. Tonight, mostly cloudy. Lows in the upper 50s. Northeast winds up to 5 miles an hour. Saturday, mostly cloudy. Highs in the upper 70s. Northeast winds up to 10 miles an hour. Saturday night, partly cloudy. Lows in the mid-50s. Northeast winds 5 to 15 miles an hour. And now the extended forecast for the radio listening area. Sunday and Sunday night, partly cloudy. A 20% chance of rain showers. Highs in the upper 70s. Lows in the upper 50s. Monday and Monday night, partly cloudy. A 20% chance of rain showers. Highs in the upper 70s. Lows in the mid-50s. Tuesday and Tuesday night, mostly clear. Highs in the upper 70s. Lows in the mid-50s. Wednesday and Wednesday night, mostly clear. Highs in the upper 70s. Lows in the mid-50s. Thursday and Thursday night, mostly clear. Highs in the lower 80s. Lows in the lower 60s. The current time is 2:03 p.m. Eastern Daylight Time. Here are some river levels reported this morning. On the Kentucky River, Pinebridge Lock 13.2, Frankfort Lock 9.6, Lockport Lock 13.0, on North Elkhorn Creek, Georgetown 5.1. Here are some nearby reservoir levels. Harrington Lake 727.2, Taylorsville Lake 556.4. 1 p.m. Eastern Daylight Time weather conditions across north central Kentucky. At Frankfort, and the pressure was 30.05 inches and falling. At Lexington, it was mostly sunny. The temperature was 78 degrees, the dew point 54, and the relative humidity 43%. The wind was east at 9 miles an hour, gusting to 16. The pressure was 30.06 inches and falling. At Louisville, it was partly sunny. The temperature was 79 degrees, the dew point 55, and the relative humidity 43%. The wind was variable at 5 miles an hour. The pressure was 30.03 inches and falling. At Frankfort,

and the pressure was 30.05 inches and falling. Elsewhere around the region, at Wilmington, Ohio, it was sunny with a temperature of 71. At London, it was mostly sunny with a temperature of 79. It was partly sunny with a temperature of 75 at Covington, 75 at Indianapolis, 80 at Jasper, Indiana, 75 at Jackson, and 80 at Bowling Green. 2 p.m. Eastern Daylight Time weather conditions across north-central Kentucky. At Frankfort, and the pressure was 30.02 inches and falling. At Lexington, it was mostly sunny. The temperature was 80 degrees, the dew point 52, and the relative humidity 37%. The wind was east at 8 miles an hour. The pressure was 30.03 inches and falling. At Louisville, it was partly sunny. The temperature was 80 degrees, the dew point 53, and the relative humidity 39%. The wind was calm. The pressure was 30.01 inches and falling. At Frankfort, and the pressure was 30.02 inches and falling. Elsewhere around the region, it was sunny, with a temperature of 77 at Covington and 73 at Wilmington, Ohio. At London, it was mostly sunny, with a temperature of 80. It was partly sunny, with a temperature of 77 at Indianapolis, 80 at Jasper, Indiana, 76 at Jackson, and 80 at Bowling Green. Now for the official National Weather Service forecast for Frankfort and surrounding communities. Today, mostly sunny. Highs around 80. East winds up to 10 miles an hour. Tonight, mostly cloudy. Lows in the upper 50s. Northeast winds up to 5 miles an hour. Saturday, mostly cloudy. Highs in the upper 70s. Northeast winds up to 10 miles an hour. Saturday night, partly cloudy. Lows in the mid-50s. Northeast winds 5 to 15 miles an hour. And now the extended forecast for the radio listening area. Sunday and Sunday night, partly cloudy. A 20% chance of rain showers. Highs in the upper 70s. Lows in the upper 50s. Monday and Monday night, partly cloudy. A 20% chance of rain showers. Highs in the upper 70s. Lows in the mid-50s. Tuesday and Tuesday night, mostly clear. Highs in the upper 70s. Lows in the mid-50s. Wednesday and Wednesday night, mostly clear. Highs in the upper 70s. Lows in the mid-50s. Thursday and Thursday night, mostly clear. Highs in the lower 80s. Lows in the lower 60s. The current time is 2:08 p.m. Eastern Daylight Time. Here are some river levels reported this morning. On the Kentucky River, Highbridge Lock 13.2, Frankfort Lock 9.6, Lockport Lock 13.0, on North Elkhorn Creek, Georgetown 5.1. Here are some nearby reservoir levels. Harrington Lake 727.2, Taylorsville Lake 556.4. 2 p.m. Eastern Daylight Time weather conditions across north-central Kentucky. At Frankfort, and the pressure was 30.02 inches and falling. At Lexington, it was mostly sunny. The temperature was 80 degrees, the dew point 52, and the relative humidity 37%. The wind was east at 8 miles an hour. The pressure was 30.03 inches and falling. At Louisville, it was partly sunny. The temperature was 80 degrees, the dew point 53, and the relative humidity 39%. The wind was calm. The pressure was 30.01 inches and falling. At Frankfort, and the pressure was 30.02 inches and falling. Elsewhere around the region, it was sunny, with a temperature of 77 at Covington and 73 at Wilmington, Ohio. At London, it was mostly sunny, with a temperature of 80. It was partly sunny, with a temperature of 77 at Indianapolis, 80 at Jasper, Indiana, 76 at

Jackson, and 80 at Bowling Green. Now for the official National Weather Service forecast for Frankfort and surrounding communities. Today, mostly sunny. Highs around 80. East winds up to 10 miles an hour. Tonight, mostly cloudy. Lows in the upper 50s. Northeast winds up to 5 miles an hour. Saturday, mostly cloudy. Highs in the upper 70s. Northeast winds up to 10 miles an hour. Saturday night, partly cloudy. Lows in the mid-50s. Northeast winds 5 to 15 miles an hour. And now the extended forecast for the radio listening area. Sunday and Sunday night, partly cloudy. A 20% chance of rain showers. Highs in the upper 70s. Lows in the upper 50s. Monday and Monday night, partly cloudy. A 20% chance of rain showers. Highs in the upper 70s. Lows in the mid-50s. Tuesday and Tuesday night, mostly clear. Highs in the upper 70s. Lows in the mid-50s. Wednesday and Wednesday night, mostly clear. Highs in the upper 70s. Lows in the mid-50s. Thursday and Thursday night, mostly clear. Highs in the lower 80s. Lows in the lower 60s. Here are some river levels reported this morning. On the Kentucky River, Highbridge Lock 13.2, Frankfort Lock 9.6, Lockport Lock 13.0, on North Elkhorn Creek, Georgetown 5.1. Here are some nearby reservoir levels. Harrington Lake 727.2, Taylorsville Lake 556.4. 2 p.m. Eastern Daylight Time weather conditions across north central Kentucky. At Frankfort, and the pressure was 30.02 inches and falling. At Lexington, it was mostly sunny. The temperature was 80 degrees, the dew point 52, and the relative humidity 37%. The wind was east at 8 miles an hour. The pressure was 30.03 inches and falling. At Louisville, it was partly sunny. The temperature was 80 degrees, the dew point 53, and the relative humidity 39%. The wind was calm. The pressure was 30.01 inches and falling. At Frankfort, and the pressure was 30.02 inches and falling. Elsewhere around the region, it was sunny, with a temperature of 77 at Covington and 73 at Wilmington, Ohio. At London, it was mostly sunny, with a temperature of 80. It was partly sunny, with a temperature of 77 at Indianapolis, 80 at Jasper, Indiana, 76 at Jackson, and 80 at Bowling Green. 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The current time is 2:13 p.m. Eastern Daylight Time. 2 p.m. Eastern Daylight Time weather conditions across north central Kentucky. At Frankfort, and the pressure was 30.02 inches and falling. At Lexington, it was mostly sunny. The temperature was 80 degrees, the dew point 52, and the relative humidity 37%. The wind was east at 8 miles an hour. The pressure was 30.03 inches and falling. At Louisville, it was partly sunny. The temperature was 80 degrees, the dew point 53, and the relative humidity 39%. The wind was calm. The pressure was 30.01 inches and falling. At Frankfort, and the pressure was 30.02 inches and falling. Elsewhere around the region, at Wilmington, Ohio, it was sunny, with a temperature of 73. At Covington, it was mostly sunny, with a temperature of 77. It was partly sunny, with a temperature of 77 at Indianapolis, 80 at Jasper, Indiana, 76 at Jackson, and 80 at London. At Bowling Green,
It was cloudy, with a temperature of 80. Now for the official National Weather Service forecast for Frankfurt and surrounding communities. Today, mostly sunny. Highs around 80. East winds up to 10 miles an hour. Tonight, mostly cloudy. Lows in the upper 50s. Northeast winds up to 5 miles an hour. Saturday, mostly cloudy. Highs in the upper 70s. Northeast winds up to 10 miles an hour. Saturday night, partly cloudy. Lows in the mid-50s. Northeast winds 5 to 15 miles an hour. And now the extended forecast for the radio listening area. Sunday and Sunday night, partly cloudy. A 20% chance of rain showers. Highs in the upper 70s. Lows in the upper 50s. Monday and Monday night, partly cloudy. A 20% chance of rain showers. Highs in the upper 70s. Lows in the mid-50s. Tuesday and Tuesday night, mostly clear. Highs in the upper 70s. Lows in the mid-50s. Wednesday and Wednesday night, mostly clear. Highs in the upper 70s. Lows in the mid-50s. Thursday and Thursday night, mostly clear. Highs in the lower 80s. Lows in the lower 60s. Here are some river levels reported this morning. On the Kentucky River, Highbridge Lock 13.2, Frankfurt Lock 9.6, Lockport Lock 13.0, on North Elkhorn Creek, Georgetown 5.1. Here are some nearby reservoir levels. Harrington Lake 727.2, Taylorsville Lake 556.4. 2 p.m. Eastern Daylight Time weather conditions across north central Kentucky. At Frankfort, and the pressure was 30.02 inches and falling. At Lexington, it was mostly sunny. The temperature was 80 degrees, the dew point 52, and the relative humidity 37%. The wind was east at 8 miles an hour. The pressure was 30.03 inches and falling. At Louisville, it was partly sunny. The temperature was 80 degrees, the dew point 53, and the relative humidity 39%. The wind was calm. The pressure was 30.01 inches and falling. At Frankfort, and the pressure was 30.02 inches and falling. Elsewhere around the region, at Wilmington, Ohio, it was sunny, with a temperature of 73. At Covington, it was mostly sunny, with a temperature of 77. It was partly sunny, with a temperature of 77 at Indianapolis, 80 at Jasper, Indiana, 76 at Jackson, and 80 at London. At Bowling Green, it was cloudy, with a temperature of 80. The current time is 2:18 p.m. Eastern Daylight Time. Now for the official National Weather Service forecast for Frankfurt and surrounding communities. Today, mostly sunny. Highs around 80. East winds up to 10 miles an hour. Tonight, mostly cloudy. Lows in the upper 50s. Northeast winds up to 5 miles an hour. Saturday, mostly cloudy. Highs in the upper 70s. Northeast winds up to 10 miles an hour. Saturday night, partly cloudy. Lows in the mid-50s. Northeast winds 5 to 15 miles an hour. And now the extended forecast for the radio listening area. Sunday and Sunday night, partly cloudy. A 20% chance of rain showers. Highs in the upper 70s. Lows in the upper 50s. Monday and Monday night, partly cloudy. A 20% chance of rain showers. Highs in the upper 70s. Lows in the mid-50s. Tuesday and Tuesday night, mostly clear. Highs in the upper 70s. Lows in the mid-50s. Wednesday and Wednesday night, mostly clear. Highs in the upper 70s. Lows in the mid-50s. Thursday and Thursday night, mostly clear. Highs in the lower 80s. Lows in the lower 60s.
Here are some river levels reported.

This morning, on the Kentucky River, Pinebridge Lock 13.2, Frankfort Lock 9.6, Lockport Lock 13.0, on North Elkhorn Creek, Georgetown 5.1. Here are some nearby reservoir levels: Harrington Lake 727.2, Taylorsville Lake 556.4. 2 p.m. Eastern Daylight Time weather conditions across north central Kentucky. At Frankfort, and the pressure was 30.02 inches and falling. At Lexington, it was mostly sunny. The temperature was 80 degrees, the dew point 52, and the relative humidity 37%. The wind was east at 8 miles an hour. The pressure was 30.03 inches and falling. At Louisville, it was partly sunny. The temperature was 80 degrees, the dew point 53, and the relative humidity 39%. The wind was calm. The pressure was 30.01 inches and falling. At Frankfort, and the pressure was 30.02 inches and falling. Elsewhere around the region, at Wilmington, Ohio, it was sunny, with a temperature of 73. At Covington, it was mostly sunny, with a temperature of 77. It was partly sunny, with a temperature of 77 at Indianapolis, 80 at Jasper, Indiana, 76 at Jackson, and 80 at London. At Bowling Green, it was cloudy, with a temperature of 80. Now for the official National Weather Service forecast for Frankfort and surrounding communities. Today, mostly sunny. Highs around 80. East winds up to 10 miles an hour. Tonight, mostly cloudy. Lows in the upper 50s. Northeast winds up to 5 miles an hour. Saturday, mostly cloudy. Highs in the upper 70s. Northeast winds up to 10 miles an hour. Saturday night, partly cloudy. Lows in the mid-50s. Northeast winds 5 to 15 miles an hour. And now the extended forecast for the radio listening area. Sunday and Sunday night, partly cloudy. A 20% chance of rain showers. Highs in the upper 70s. Lows in the upper 50s. Monday and Monday night, partly cloudy. A 20% chance of rain showers. Highs in the upper 70s. Lows in the mid-50s. Tuesday and Tuesday night, mostly clear. Highs in the upper 70s. Lows in the mid-50s. Wednesday and Wednesday night, mostly clear. Highs in the upper 70s. Lows in the mid-50s. Thursday and Thursday night, mostly clear. Highs in the lower 80s. Lows in the lower 60s. The current time is 2:22 p.m. Eastern Daylight Time. Here are some river levels reported this morning. On the Kentucky River, Pinebridge Lock 13.2, Frankfort Lock 9.6, Lockport Lock 13.0, on North Elkhorn Creek, Georgetown 5.1. Here are some nearby reservoir levels: Harrington Lake 727.2, Taylorsville Lake 556.4. 2 p.m. Eastern Daylight Time weather conditions across north central Kentucky. At Frankfort, and the pressure was 30.02 inches and falling. At Lexington, it was mostly sunny. The temperature was 80 degrees, the dew point 52, and the relative humidity 37%. The wind was east at 8 miles an hour. The pressure was 30.03 inches and falling. At Louisville, it was partly sunny. The temperature was 80 degrees, the dew point 53, and the relative humidity 39%. The wind was calm. The pressure was 30.01 inches and falling. At Frankfort, and the pressure was 30.02 inches and falling. Elsewhere around the region, at Wilmington, Ohio, it was sunny, with a temperature of 73. At Covington, it was mostly sunny, with a temperature of 77. It was partly sunny, with a temperature of 77 at Indianapolis, 80 at Jasper, Indiana, 76 at Jackson, and 80 at London. At Bowling Green,

partly cloudy. A 20% chance of rain showers. Highs in the upper 70s. Lows in the upper 50s. Monday and Monday night, partly cloudy. A 20% chance of rain showers. Highs in the upper 70s. Lows in the mid 50s. Tuesday and Tuesday night, mostly clear. Highs in the upper 70s. Lows in the mid 50s. Wednesday and Wednesday night, mostly clear. Highs in the upper 70s. Lows in the mid 50s. Thursday and Thursday night, mostly clear. Highs in the lower 80s. Lows in the lower 60s. Here are some river levels reported this morning. On the Kentucky River, Highbridge Lock 13.2, Frankfort Lock 9.6, Lockport Lock 13.0, on North Elkhorn Creek, Georgetown 5.1. Here are some nearby reservoir levels. Harrington Lake 727.2, Taylorsville Lake 556.4. 2 p.m. Eastern Daylight Time weather conditions across north central Kentucky. At Frankfort, and the pressure was 30.02 inches and falling. At Lexington, it was mostly sunny. The temperature was 80 degrees, the dew point 52, and the relative humidity 37%. The wind was east at 8 miles an hour. The pressure was 30.03 inches and falling. At Louisville, it was partly sunny. The temperature was 80 degrees, the dew point 53, and the relative humidity 39%. The wind was calm. The pressure was 30.01 inches and falling. At Frankfort, and the pressure was 30.02 inches and falling. Elsewhere around the region, at Wilmington, Ohio, it was sunny, with a temperature of 73. At Covington, it was mostly sunny, with a temperature of 77. It was partly sunny, with a temperature of 77 at Indianapolis, 80 at Jasper, Indiana, 76 at Jackson, and 80 at London. At Bowling Green, it was cloudy, with a temperature of 80. The current time is 2:28 p.m. Eastern Daylight Time. Now for the official National Weather Service forecast for Frankfort and surrounding communities. Today, mostly sunny. Highs around 80. East winds up to 10 miles an hour. Tonight, mostly cloudy. Lows in the upper 50s. Northeast winds up to 5 miles an hour. Saturday, mostly cloudy. Highs in the upper 70s. Northeast winds up to 10 miles an hour. Saturday night, partly cloudy. Lows in the mid-50s. Northeast winds 5 to 15 miles an hour. And now the extended forecast for the radio listening area. Sunday and Sunday night, partly cloudy. A 20% chance of rain showers. Highs in the upper 70s. Lows in the upper 50s. Monday and Monday night, partly cloudy. A 20% chance of rain showers. Highs in the upper 70s. Lows in the mid-50s. Tuesday and Tuesday night, mostly clear. Highs in the upper 70s. Lows in the mid-50s. Wednesday and Wednesday night, mostly clear. Highs in the upper 70s. Lows in the mid-50s. Thursday and Thursday night, mostly clear. Highs in the lower 80s. Lows in the lower 60s. Here are some river levels reported this morning. On the Kentucky River, Highbridge Lock 13.2, Frankfort Lock 9.6, Lockport Lock 13.0, on North Elkhorn Creek, Georgetown 5.1. Here are some nearby reservoir levels. Harrington Lake 727.2, Taylorsville Lake 556.4. 2 p.m. Eastern Daylight Time weather conditions across north central Kentucky. At Frankfort, and the pressure was 30.02 inches and falling. At Lexington, it was mostly sunny. The temperature was 80 degrees, the dew point 52, and the relative humidity 37%. The wind was east at 8 miles an hour.

pressure was 30.03 inches and falling. At Louisville, it was partly sunny. The temperature was 80 degrees, the dew point 53, and the relative humidity 39%. The wind was calm. The pressure was 30.01 inches and falling. At Frankfurt, and the pressure was 30.02 inches and falling. Elsewhere around the region, at Wilmington, Ohio, it was sunny, with a temperature of 73. At Covington, it was mostly sunny, with a temperature of 77. It was partly sunny, with a temperature of 77 at Indianapolis, 80 at Jasper, Indiana, 76 at Jackson, and 80 at London. At Bowling Green, it was cloudy, with a temperature of 80. Now for the official National Weather Service forecast for Frankfurt and surrounding communities. Today, mostly sunny. Highs around 80. East winds up to 10 miles an hour. Tonight, mostly cloudy. Lows in the upper 50s. Northeast winds up to 5 miles an hour. Saturday, mostly cloudy. Highs in the upper 70s. Northeast winds up to 10 miles an hour. Saturday night, partly cloudy. Lows in the mid-50s. Northeast winds 5 to 15 miles an hour. And now the extended forecast for the radio listening area. Sunday and Sunday night, partly cloudy. A 20% chance of rain showers. Highs in the upper 70s. Lows in the upper 50s. Monday and Monday night, partly cloudy. A 20% chance of rain showers. Highs in the upper 70s. Lows in the mid-50s. Tuesday and Tuesday night, mostly clear. Highs in the upper 70s. Lows in the mid-50s. Wednesday and Wednesday night, mostly clear. Highs in the upper 70s. Lows in the mid-50s. Thursday and Thursday night, mostly clear. Highs in the lower 80s. Lows in the lower 60s. The current time is 2:33 p.m. Eastern Daylight Time. Here are some river levels reported this morning. On the Kentucky River, high bridge 2:33 p.m. Eastern Daylight Time. Here are some river levels reported this morning. On the Kentucky River, High Bridge Lock 13.2, Frankfurt Lock 9.6, Lockport Lock 13.0, on North Elkhorn Creek, Georgetown 5.1. Here are some nearby reservoir levels: Harrington Lake 727.2, Taylorsville Lake 556.4. 2 p.m. Eastern Daylight Time weather conditions across north central Kentucky. At Frankfurt, and the pressure was 30.02 inches and falling. At Lexington, it was mostly sunny. The temperature was 80 degrees, the dew point 52, and the relative humidity 37%. The wind was east at 8 miles an hour. The pressure was 30.03 inches and falling. At Louisville, it was partly sunny. The temperature was 80 degrees, the dew point 53, and the relative humidity 39%. The wind was calm. The pressure was 30.01 inches and falling. At Frankfurt, and the pressure was 30.02 inches and falling. Elsewhere around the region, at Wilmington, Ohio, it was sunny, with a temperature of 73. At Covington, it was mostly sunny, with a temperature of 77. It was partly sunny, with a temperature of 77 at Indianapolis, 80 at Jasper, Indiana, 76 at Jackson, and 80 at London. At Bowling Green, it was cloudy, with a temperature of 80. Now for the official National Weather Service forecast for Frankfurt and surrounding communities. Today, mostly sunny. Highs around 80. East winds up to 10 miles an hour. Tonight, mostly cloudy. Lows in the upper 50s. Northeast winds up to 5 miles an hour. Saturday, mostly cloudy. Highs in the upper 70s. Northeast winds up to 10 miles an hour. Saturday night, partly cloudy.

the mid-50s. Northeast winds 5 to 15 miles an hour. And now the extended forecast for the radio listening area. Sunday and Sunday night, partly cloudy. A 20% chance of rain showers. Highs in the upper 70s. Lows in the upper 50s. Monday and Monday night, partly cloudy. A 20% chance of rain showers. Highs in the upper 70s. Lows in the mid-50s. Tuesday and Tuesday night, mostly clear. Highs in the upper 70s. Lows in the mid-50s. Wednesday and Wednesday night, mostly clear. Highs in the upper 70s. Lows in the mid-50s. Thursday and Thursday night, mostly clear. Highs in the lower 80s. Lows in the lower 60s. Here are some river levels reported this morning. On the Kentucky River, Highbridge Lock 13.2, Frankfort Lock 9.6, Lockport Lock 13.0, on North Elkhorn Creek, Georgetown 5.1. Here are some nearby reservoir levels. Harrington Lake 727.2, Taylorsville Lake 556.4. 2 p.m. Eastern Daylight Time weather conditions across north central Kentucky. At Frankfort, and the pressure was 30.02 inches and falling. At Lexington, it was mostly sunny. The temperature was 80 degrees, the dew point 52, and the relative humidity 37%. The wind was east at 8 miles an hour. The pressure was 30.03 inches and falling. At Louisville, it was partly sunny. The temperature was 80 degrees, the dew point 53, and the relative humidity 39%. The wind was calm. The pressure was 30.01 inches and falling. At Frankfort, and the pressure was 30.02 inches and falling. Elsewhere around the region, at Wilmington, Ohio, it was sunny, with a temperature of 73. At Covington, it was mostly sunny, with a temperature of 77. It was partly sunny, with a temperature of 77 at Indianapolis, 80 at Jasper, Indiana, 76 at Jackson, and 80 at London. At Bowling Green, it was cloudy, with a temperature of 80. The current time is 2:38 p.m. Eastern Daylight Time. Now for the official National Weather Service forecast for Frankfort and surrounding communities. Today, mostly sunny. Highs around 80. East winds up to 10 miles an hour. Tonight, mostly cloudy. Lows in the upper 50s. Northeast winds up to 5 miles an hour. Saturday, mostly cloudy. Highs in the upper 70s. Northeast winds up to 10 miles an hour. Saturday night, partly cloudy. Lows in the mid-50s. Northeast winds 5 to 15 miles an hour. And now the extended forecast for the radio listening area. Sunday and Sunday night, partly cloudy. A 20% chance of rain showers. Highs in the upper 70s. Lows in the upper 50s. Monday and Monday night, partly cloudy. A 20% chance of rain showers. Highs in the upper 70s. Lows in the mid-50s. Tuesday and Tuesday night, mostly clear. Highs in the upper 70s. Lows in the mid-50s. Wednesday and Wednesday night, mostly clear. Highs in the upper 70s. Lows in the mid-50s. Thursday and Thursday night, mostly clear. Highs in the lower 80s. Lows in the lower 60s. Here are some river levels reported this morning. On the Kentucky River, Highbridge Lock 13.2, Frankfort Lock 9.6, Lockport Lock 13.0, on North Elkhorn Creek, Georgetown 5.1. Here are some nearby reservoir levels. Harrington Lake 727.2, Taylorsville Lake 556.4. 2 p.m. Eastern Daylight Time weather conditions across north central Kentucky. At Frankfort, and the pressure was 30.02 inches and falling. At Lexington, it was mostly

Sunny. The temperature was 80 degrees, the dew point 52, and the relative humidity 37%. The wind was east at 8 miles an hour. The pressure was 30.03 inches and falling. At Louisville, it was partly sunny. The temperature was 80 degrees, the dew point 53, and the relative humidity 39%. The wind was calm. The pressure was 30.01 inches and falling. At Frankfort, and the pressure was 30.02 inches and falling. Elsewhere around the region, at Wilmington, Ohio, it was sunny, with a temperature of 73. At Covington, it was mostly sunny, with a temperature of 77. It was partly sunny, with a temperature of 77 at Indianapolis, 80 at Jasper, Indiana, 76 at Jackson, and 80 at London. At Bowling Green, it was cloudy, with a temperature of 80. Now for the official National Weather Service forecast for Frankfort and surrounding communities. Today, mostly sunny. Highs around 80. East winds up to 10 miles an hour. Tonight, mostly cloudy. Lows in the upper 50s. Northeast winds up to 5 miles an hour. Saturday, mostly cloudy. Highs in the upper 70s. Northeast winds up to 10 miles an hour. Saturday night, partly cloudy. Lows in the mid-50s. Northeast winds 5 to 15 miles an hour. And now the extended forecast for the radio listening area. Sunday and Sunday night, partly cloudy. A 20% chance of rain showers. Highs in the upper 70s. Lows in the upper 50s. Monday and Monday night, partly cloudy. A 20% chance of rain showers. Highs in the upper 70s. Lows in the mid-50s. Tuesday and Tuesday night, mostly clear. Highs in the upper 70s. Lows in the mid-50s. Wednesday and Wednesday night, mostly clear. Highs in the upper 70s. Lows in the mid-50s. Thursday and Thursday night, mostly clear. Highs in the lower 80s. Lows in the lower 60s. 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The current time is 2:43 p.m. Eastern Daylight Time. Here are some river levels reported this morning. On the Kentucky River, Highbridge Lock 13.2, Frankfort Lock 9.6, Lockport Lock 13.0, on North Elkhorn Creek, Georgetown 5.1. Here are some nearby reservoir levels: Harrington Lake 727.2, Taylorsville Lake 556.4. 2 p.m. Eastern Daylight Time weather conditions across north central Kentucky. At Frankfort, and the pressure was 30.02 inches and falling. At Lexington, it was mostly sunny. The temperature was 80 degrees, the dew point 52, and the relative humidity 37%. The wind was east at 8 miles an hour. The pressure was 30.03 inches and falling. At Louisville, it was partly sunny. The temperature was 80 degrees, the dew point 53, and the relative humidity 39%. The wind was calm. The pressure was 30.01 inches and falling. At Frankfort, and the pressure was 30.02 inches and falling. Elsewhere around the region, at Wilmington, Ohio, it was sunny, with a temperature of 73. At Covington, it was mostly sunny, with a temperature of 77. It was partly sunny, with a temperature of 77 at Indianapolis, 80 at Jasper, Indiana, 76 at Jackson, and 80 at London. At Bowling Green, it was cloudy, with a temperature of 80. Now for the official National Weather Service forecast for Frankfort and surrounding communities. Today, mostly sunny. Highs around 80. East winds up to 10 miles.

hour. Tonight, mostly cloudy. Lows in the upper 50s. Northeast winds up to 5 miles an hour. Saturday, mostly cloudy. Highs in the upper 70s. Northeast winds up to 10 miles an hour. Saturday night, partly cloudy. Lows in the mid 50s. Northeast winds 5 to 15 miles an hour. And now the extended forecast for the radio listening area. Sunday and Sunday night, partly cloudy. A 20% chance of rain showers. Highs in the upper 70s. Lows in the upper 50s. Monday and Monday night, partly cloudy. A 20% chance of rain showers. Highs in the upper 70s. Lows in the mid 50s. Tuesday and Tuesday night, mostly clear. Highs in the upper 70s. Lows in the mid 50s. Wednesday and Wednesday night, mostly clear. Highs in the upper 70s. Lows in the mid 50s. Thursday and Thursday night, mostly clear. Highs in the lower 80s. Lows in the lower 60s. Here are some river levels reported this morning. On the Kentucky River, Highbridge Lock 13.2, Frankfort Lock 9.6, Lockport Lock 13.0, on North Elkhorn Creek, Georgetown 5.1. Here are some nearby reservoir levels. Harrington Lake 727.2, Taylorsville Lake 556.4. The current time is 2:47 p.m. Eastern Daylight Time. 2 p.m. Eastern Daylight Time weather conditions across north-central Kentucky. At Frankfort, and the pressure was 30.02 inches and falling. At Lexington, it was mostly sunny. The temperature was 80 degrees, the dew point 52, and the relative humidity 37%. The wind was east at 8 miles an hour. The pressure was 30.03 inches and falling. At Louisville, it was partly sunny. The temperature was 80 degrees, the dew point 53, and the relative humidity 39%. The wind was calm. The pressure was 30.01 inches and falling. At Frankfort, and the pressure was 30.02 inches and falling. Elsewhere around the region, at Wilmington, Ohio, it was sunny, with a temperature of 73. At Covington, it was mostly sunny, with a temperature of 77. It was partly sunny, with a temperature of 77 at Indianapolis, 80 at Jasper, Indiana, 76 at Jackson, and 80 at London. At Bowling Green, it was cloudy, with a temperature of 80. Now for the official National Weather Service forecast for Frankfort and surrounding communities. Today, mostly sunny. Highs around 80. East winds up to 10 miles an hour. Tonight, mostly cloudy. Lows in the upper 50s. Northeast winds up to 5 miles an hour. Saturday, mostly cloudy. Highs in the upper 70s. Northeast winds up to 10 miles an hour. Saturday night, partly cloudy. Lows in the mid 50s. Northeast winds 5 to 15 miles an hour. And now the extended forecast for the radio listening area. Sunday and Sunday night, partly cloudy. A 20% chance of rain showers. Highs in the upper 70s. Lows in the upper 50s. Monday and Monday night, partly cloudy. A 20% chance of rain showers. Highs in the upper 70s. Lows in the mid 50s. Tuesday and Tuesday night, mostly clear. Highs in the upper 70s. Lows in the mid 50s. Wednesday and Wednesday night, mostly clear. Highs in the upper 70s. Lows in the mid 50s. Thursday and Thursday night, mostly clear. Highs in the lower 80s. Lows in the lower 60s. Here are some river levels reported this morning. On the Kentucky River, Highbridge Lock 13.2, Frankfort Lock 9.6, Lockport Lock 13.0, on North Elkhorn Creek, Georgetown 5.1. Here are some near

High reservoir levels. Harrington Lake 727.2, Taylorsville Lake 556.4. 2 p.m. Eastern Daylight Time weather conditions across north central Kentucky. At Frankfort. And the pressure was 30.02 inches and falling. At Lexington, it was mostly sunny. The temperature was 80 degrees, the dew point 52, and the relative humidity 37%. The wind was east at 8 miles an hour. The pressure was 30.03 inches and falling. At Louisville, it was partly sunny. The temperature was 80 degrees, the dew point 53, and the relative humidity 39%. The wind was calm. The pressure was 30.01 inches and falling. At Frankfort, and the pressure was 30.02 inches and falling. Elsewhere around the region, at Wilmington, Ohio, it was sunny, with a temperature of 73. At Covington, it was mostly sunny, with a temperature of 77. It was partly sunny, with a temperature of 77 at Indianapolis, 80 at Jasper, Indiana, 76 at Jackson, and 80 at London. At Bowling Green, it was cloudy, with a temperature of 80. Now for the official National Weather Service forecast for Frankfort and surrounding communities. Today, mostly sunny. Highs around 80. East winds up to 10 miles an hour. Tonight, mostly cloudy. Lows in the upper 50s. Northeast winds up to 5 miles an hour. Saturday, mostly cloudy. Highs in the upper 70s. Northeast winds up to 10 miles an hour. Saturday night, partly cloudy. Lows in the mid-50s. Northeast winds 5 to 15 miles an hour. And now the extended forecast for the radio listening area. Sunday and Sunday night, partly cloudy. A 20% chance of rain showers. Highs in the upper 70s. Lows in the upper 50s. Monday and Monday night, partly cloudy. A 20% chance of rain showers. Highs in the upper 70s. Lows in the mid-50s. Tuesday and Tuesday night, mostly clear. Highs in the upper 70s. Lows in the mid-50s. Wednesday and Wednesday night, mostly clear. Highs in the upper 70s. Lows in the mid-50s. Thursday and Thursday night, mostly clear. Highs in the lower 80s. Lows in the lower 60s. The current time is 2:53 p.m. Eastern Daylight Time. Here are some river levels reported this morning. On the Kentucky River, Highbridge Lock 13.2, Frankfort Lock 9.6, Lockport Lock 13.0, on North Elkhorn Creek, Georgetown 5.1. Here are some nearby reservoir levels. Harrington Lake 727.2, Taylorsville Lake 556.4. 2 p.m. Eastern Daylight Time weather conditions across north central Kentucky. At Frankfort. And the pressure was 30.02 inches and falling. At Lexington, it was mostly sunny. The temperature was 80 degrees, the dew point 52, and the relative humidity 37%. The wind was east at 8 miles an hour. The pressure was 30.03 inches and falling. At Louisville, it was partly sunny. The temperature was 80 degrees, the dew point 53, and the relative humidity 39%. The wind was calm. The pressure was 30.01 inches and falling. At Frankfort, and the pressure was 30.02 inches and falling. Elsewhere around the region, at Wilmington, Ohio, it was sunny, with a temperature of 73. At Covington, it was mostly sunny, with a temperature of 77. It was partly sunny, with a temperature of 77 at Indianapolis, 80 at Jasper, Indiana, 76 at Jackson, and 80 at London. At Bowling Green, it was cloudy, with a temperature of 80. Now for the official National Weather Service forecast for Frankfort and surrounding communities. Today, mostly sunny. Highs around 80.
east winds up to 10 miles an hour. Tonight, mostly cloudy. Lows in the upper 50s. Northeast winds up to 5 miles an hour. Saturday, mostly cloudy. Highs in the upper 70s. Northeast winds up to 10 miles an hour. Saturday night, partly cloudy. Lows in the mid-50s. Northeast winds 5 to 15 miles an hour. And now the extended forecast for the radio listening area. Sunday and Sunday night, partly cloudy. A 20% chance of rain showers. Highs in the upper 70s. Lows in the upper 50s. Monday and Monday night, partly cloudy. A 20% chance of rain showers. Highs in the upper 70s. Lows in the mid-50s. Tuesday and Tuesday night, mostly clear. Highs in the upper 70s. Lows in the mid-50s. Wednesday and Wednesday night, mostly clear. Highs in the upper 70s. Lows in the mid-50s. Thursday and Thursday night, mostly clear. Highs in the lower 80s. Lows in the lower 60s. Here are some river levels reported this morning. On the Kentucky River, Highbridge Lock 13.2, Frankfort Lock 9.6, Lockport Lock 13.0, on North Elkhorn Creek, Georgetown 5.1. Here are some nearby reservoir levels. Harrington Lake 727.2, Taylorsville Lake 556.4. The current time is 2:57 p.m. Eastern Daylight Time. 2 p.m. Eastern Daylight Time weather conditions across north central Kentucky. At Frankfort, and the pressure was 30.02 inches and falling. At Lexington, it was mostly sunny. The temperature was 80 degrees, the dew point 52, and the relative humidity 37%. The wind was east at 8 miles an hour. The pressure was 30.03 inches and falling. At Louisville, it was partly sunny. The temperature was 80 degrees, the dew point 53, and the relative humidity 39%. The wind was calm. The pressure was 30.01 inches and falling. At Frankfort, and the pressure was 30.02 inches and falling. Elsewhere around the region, at Wilmington, Ohio, it was sunny, with a temperature of 73. At Covington, it was mostly sunny, with a temperature of 77. It was partly sunny, with a temperature of 77 at Indianapolis, 80 at Jasper, Indiana, 76 at Jackson, and 80 at London. At Bowling Green, it was cloudy, with a temperature of 80. Now for the official National Weather Service forecast for Frankfort and surrounding communities. Today, mostly sunny. Highs around 80. East winds up to 10 miles an hour. Tonight, mostly cloudy. Lows in the upper 50s. Northeast winds up to 5 miles an hour. Saturday, mostly cloudy. Highs in the upper 70s. Northeast winds up to 10 miles an hour. Saturday night, partly cloudy. Lows in the mid-50s. Northeast winds 5 to 15 miles an hour. And now the extended forecast for the radio listening area. Sunday and Sunday night, partly cloudy. A 20% chance of rain showers. Highs in the upper 70s. Lows in the upper 50s. Monday and Monday night, partly cloudy. A 20% chance of rain showers. Highs in the upper 70s. Lows in the mid-50s. Tuesday and Tuesday night, mostly clear. Highs in the upper 70s. Lows in the mid-50s. Wednesday and Wednesday night, mostly clear. Highs in the upper 70s. Lows in the mid-50s. Thursday and Thursday night, mostly clear. Highs in the lower 80s. Lows in the lower 60s. Here are some river levels reported this morning. On the Kentucky River, Highbridge Lock 13.2, Frankfort Lock 9.6, Lockport Lock 13.0, on North Elkhorn Creek,
Georgetown 5.1. Here are some nearby reservoir levels. Harrington Lake 727.2. Taylorsville Lake 556.4. 2 p.m. Eastern Daylight Time weather conditions across north central Kentucky. At Frankfort. And the pressure was 30.02 inches and falling. At Lexington, it was mostly sunny. The temperature was 80 degrees, the dew point 52, and the relative humidity 37%. The wind was east at 8 miles an hour. The pressure was 30.03 inches and falling. At Louisville, it was partly sunny. The temperature was 80 degrees, the dew point 53, and the relative humidity 39%. The wind was calm. The pressure was 30.01 inches and falling. At Frankfort. And the pressure was 30.02 inches and falling. Elsewhere around the region, at Wilmington, Ohio, it was sunny, with a temperature of 73. At Covington, it was mostly sunny, with a temperature of 77. It was partly sunny, with a temperature of 77 at Indianapolis, 80 at Jasper, Indiana, 76 at Jackson, and 80 at London. At Bowling Green, it was cloudy, with a temperature of 80. Now for the official National Weather Service forecast for Frankfort and surrounding communities. Today, mostly sunny. Highs around 80. East winds up to 10 miles an hour. Tonight, mostly cloudy. Lows in the upper 50s. Northeast winds up to 5 miles an hour. Saturday, mostly cloudy. Highs in the upper 70s. Northeast winds up to 10 miles an hour. Saturday night, partly cloudy. Lows in the mid-50s. Northeast winds 5 to 15 miles an hour. And now the extended forecast for the radio listening area. Sunday and Sunday night, partly cloudy. A 20% chance of rain showers. Highs in the upper 70s. Lows in the upper 50s. Monday and Monday night, partly cloudy. A 20% chance of rain showers. Highs in the upper 70s. Lows in the mid-50s. Tuesday and Tuesday night, mostly clear. Highs in the upper 70s. Lows in the mid-50s. Wednesday and Wednesday night, mostly clear. Highs in the upper 70s. Lows in the mid-50s. Thursday and Thursday night, mostly clear. Highs in the lower 80s. Lows in the lower 60s. The current time is 3:03 p.m. Eastern Daylight Time. Here are some river levels reported this morning. On the Kentucky River, Pinebridge Lock 13.2, Frankfort Lock 9.6, Lockport Lock 13.0, on North Elkhorn Creek, Georgetown 5.1. Here are some nearby reservoir levels. Harrington Lake 727.2, Taylorsville Lake 556.4. 2 p.m. Eastern Daylight Time weather conditions across north central Kentucky. At Frankfort. And the pressure was 30.02 inches and falling. At Lexington, it was mostly sunny. The temperature was 80 degrees, the dew point 52, and the relative humidity 37%. The wind was east at 8 miles an hour. The pressure was 30.03 inches and falling. At Louisville, it was partly sunny. The temperature was 80 degrees, the dew point 53, and the relative humidity 39%. The wind was calm. The pressure was 30.01 inches and falling. At Frankfort. And the pressure was 30.02 inches and falling. Elsewhere around the region, at Wilmington, Ohio, it was sunny, with a temperature of 73. At Covington, it was mostly sunny, with a temperature of 77. It was partly sunny, with a temperature of 77 at Indianapolis, 80 at Jasper, Indiana, 76 at Jackson, and 80 at London. At Bowling Green, it was cloudy, with a temperature of 80. 3 p.m. Eastern Daylight Time weather conditions across north central Kentucky. At Frankfort.
and the pressure

was 30.00 inches and falling. At Lexington, it was mostly sunny. The temperature was 80 degrees, the dew point 53, and the relative humidity 39%. The wind was southeast at 5 miles an hour. The pressure was 30.01 inches and falling. At Louisville, it was partly sunny. The temperature was 81 degrees, the dew point 54, and the relative humidity 39%. The wind was southeast at 6 miles an hour. The pressure was 29.99 inches and falling. At Frankfort, and the pressure was 30.00 inches and falling. Elsewhere around the region, at Wilmington, Ohio, it was sunny, with a temperature of 74. At Covington, it was mostly sunny, with a temperature of 78. It was partly sunny, with a temperature of 78 at Indianapolis, 80 at Jasper, Indiana, 77 at Jackson, and 82 at London. At Bowling Green, it was cloudy, with a temperature of 81. Now for the official National Weather Service forecast for Frankfort and surrounding communities. Today, mostly sunny. Highs around 80. East winds up to 10 miles an hour. Tonight, mostly cloudy. Lows in the upper 50s. Northeast winds up to 5 miles an hour. Saturday, mostly cloudy. Highs in the upper 70s. Northeast winds up to 10 miles an hour. Saturday night, partly cloudy. Lows in the mid-50s. Northeast winds 5 to 15 miles an hour. And now the extended forecast for the radio listening area. Sunday and Sunday night, partly cloudy. A 20% chance of rain showers. Highs in the upper 70s. Lows in the upper 50s. Monday and Monday night, partly cloudy. A 20% chance of rain showers. Highs in the upper 70s. Lows in the mid-50s. Tuesday and Tuesday night, mostly clear. Highs in the upper 70s. Lows in the mid-50s. Wednesday and Wednesday night, mostly clear. Highs in the upper 70s. Lows in the mid-50s. Thursday and Thursday night, mostly clear. Highs in the lower 80s. Lows in the lower 60s. The current time is 3:08 p.m. Eastern Daylight Time. Here are some river levels reported this morning. On the Kentucky River, Highbridge Lock 13.2, Frankfort Lock 9.6, Lockport Lock 13.0, on North Elkhorn Creek, Georgetown 5.1. Here are some nearby reservoir levels. Harrington Lake 727.2, Taylorsville Lake 556.4. 3 p.m. Eastern Daylight Time weather conditions across north central Kentucky. At Frankfort, and the pressure was 30.00 inches and falling. At Lexington, it was mostly sunny. The temperature was 80 degrees, the dew point 53, and the relative humidity 39%. The wind was southeast at 5 miles an hour. The pressure was 30.01 inches and falling. At Louisville, it was partly sunny. The temperature was 81 degrees, the dew point 54, and the relative humidity 39%. The wind was southeast at 6 miles an hour. The pressure was 29.99 inches and falling. At Frankfort, and the pressure was 30.00 inches and falling. Elsewhere around the region, at Wilmington, Ohio, it was sunny, with a temperature of 74. At Covington, it was mostly sunny, with a temperature of 78. It was partly sunny, with a temperature of 78 at Indianapolis, 80 at Jasper, Indiana, 77 at Jackson, and 82 at London. At Bowling Green, it was cloudy, with a temperature of 81. Now for the official National Weather Service forecast for Frankfort and surrounding communities. Today, mostly sunny. Highs around 80. East winds up to 10 miles an hour. Tonight, mostly cloudy. Lows in the upper 50s. Northeast winds up to 5 miles an hour.

Saturday, mostly cloudy. Highs in the upper 70s. Northeast winds up to 10 miles an hour. Saturday night, partly cloudy. Lows in the mid-50s. Northeast winds 5 to 15 miles an hour. And now the extended forecast for the radio listening area. Sunday and Sunday night, partly cloudy. A 20% chance of rain showers. Highs in the upper 70s. Lows in the upper 50s. Monday and Monday night, partly cloudy. A 20% chance of rain showers. Highs in the upper 70s. Lows in the mid-50s. Tuesday and Tuesday night, mostly clear. Highs in the upper 70s. Lows in the mid-50s. Wednesday and Wednesday night, mostly clear. Highs in the upper 70s. Lows in the mid-50s. Thursday and Thursday night, mostly clear. Highs in the lower 80s. Lows in the lower 60s. Here are some river levels reported this morning. On the Kentucky River, Highbridge Lock 13.2, Frankfort Lock 9.6, Lockport Lock 13.0, on North Elkhorn Creek, Georgetown 5.1. Here are some nearby reservoir levels. Harrington Lake 727.2, Taylorsville Lake 556.4. 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The current time is 3:12 p.m. Eastern Daylight Time. 3 p.m. Eastern Daylight Time weather conditions across north-central Kentucky. At Frankfort, and the pressure was 30.00 inches and falling. At Lexington, it was partly sunny. The temperature was 80 degrees, the dew point 53, and the relative humidity 39%. The wind was southeast at 5 miles an hour. The pressure was 30.01 inches and falling. At Louisville, it was partly sunny. The temperature was 81 degrees, the dew point 54, and the relative humidity 39%. The wind was southeast at 6 miles an hour. The pressure was 29.99 inches and falling. At Frankfort, and the pressure was 30.00 inches and falling. Elsewhere around the region, at Wilmington, Ohio, it was sunny, with a temperature of 74. At Covington, it was mostly sunny, with a temperature of 78. It was partly sunny, with a temperature of 78 at Indianapolis, 77 at Jackson, and 82 at London. It was cloudy, with a temperature of 80 at Jasper, Indiana, and 81 at Bowling Green. Now for the official National Weather Service forecast for Frankfort and surrounding communities. Today, mostly sunny. Highs around 80. East winds up to 10 miles an hour. Tonight, mostly cloudy. Lows in the upper 50s. Northeast winds up to 5 miles an hour. Saturday, mostly cloudy. Highs in the upper 70s. Northeast winds up to 10 miles an hour. Saturday night, partly cloudy. Lows in the mid-50s. Northeast winds 5 to 15 miles an hour. And now the extended forecast for the radio listening area. Sunday and Sunday night, partly cloudy. A 20% chance of rain showers. Highs in the upper 70s. Lows in the upper 50s. Monday and Monday night, partly cloudy. A 20% chance of rain showers. Highs in the upper 70s. Lows in the mid-50s. Tuesday and Tuesday night, mostly clear. Highs in the upper 70s. Lows in the mid-50s. Wednesday and Wednesday night, mostly clear. Highs in the upper 70s. Lows in the mid-50s. Thursday and Thursday night, mostly clear. Highs in the lower 80s. Lows in the lower 60s. Here are some river levels reported this morning.
on the Kentucky River, Pinebridge Lock 13.2, Frankfort Lock 9.6, Lockport Lock 13.0, on North Elkhorn Creek, Georgetown 5.1. Here are some nearby reservoir levels: Harrington Lake 727.2, Taylorsville Lake 556.4. 3 p.m. Eastern Daylight Time weather conditions across north central Kentucky. At Frankfort, and the pressure was 30.00 inches and falling. At Lexington, it was partly sunny. The temperature was 80 degrees, the dew point 53, and the relative humidity 39%. The wind was southeast at 5 miles an hour. The pressure was 30.01 inches and falling. At Louisville, it was partly sunny. The temperature was 81 degrees, the dew point 54, and the relative humidity 39%. The wind was southeast at 6 miles an hour. The pressure was 29.99 inches and falling. At Frankfort, and the pressure was 30.00 inches and falling. Elsewhere around the region, at Wilmington, Ohio, it was sunny with a temperature of 74. At Covington, it was mostly sunny with a temperature of 78. It was partly sunny with a temperature of 78 at Indianapolis, 77 at Jackson, and 82 at London. It was cloudy with a temperature of 80 at Jasper, Indiana, and 81 at Bowling Green. The current time is 3:17 p.m. Eastern Daylight Time. Now for the official National Weather Service forecast for Frankfort and surrounding communities. Today, mostly sunny. Highs around 80. East winds up to 10 miles an hour. Tonight, mostly cloudy. Lows in the upper 50s. Northeast winds up to 5 miles an hour. Saturday, mostly cloudy. Highs in the upper 70s. Northeast winds up to 10 miles an hour. Saturday night, partly cloudy. Lows in the mid-50s. Northeast winds 5 to 15 miles an hour. And now the extended forecast for the radio listening area. Sunday and Sunday night, partly cloudy. A 20% chance of rain showers. Highs in the upper 70s. Lows in the upper 50s. Monday and Monday night, partly cloudy. A 20% chance of rain showers. Highs in the upper 70s. Lows in the mid-50s. Tuesday and Tuesday night, mostly clear. Highs in the upper 70s. Lows in the mid-50s. Wednesday and Wednesday night, mostly clear. Highs in the upper 70s. Lows in the mid-50s. Thursday and Thursday night, mostly clear. Highs in the lower 80s. Lows in the lower 60s. Here are some river levels reported this morning. On the Kentucky River, Pinebridge Lock 13.2, Frankfort Lock 9.6, Lockport Lock 13.0, on North Elkhorn Creek, Georgetown 5.1. Here are some nearby reservoir levels: Harrington Lake 727.2, Taylorsville Lake 556.4. 3 p.m. Eastern Daylight Time weather conditions across north central Kentucky. At Frankfort, and the pressure was 30.00 inches and falling. At Lexington, it was partly sunny. The temperature was 80 degrees, the dew point 53, and the relative humidity 39%. The wind was southeast at 5 miles an hour. The pressure was 30.01 inches and falling. At Louisville, it was partly sunny. The temperature was 81 degrees, the dew point 54, and the relative humidity 39%. The wind was southeast at 6 miles an hour. The pressure was 29.99 inches and falling. At Frankfort, and the pressure was 30.00 inches and falling. Elsewhere around the region, at Wilmington, Ohio, it was sunny with a temperature of 74. At Covington, it was mostly sunny with a temperature of 78. It was partly sunny with a temperature of 78 at Indianapolis, 77 at Jackson, and 82 at London.

It was cloudy, with a temperature of 80 in Jasper, Indiana, and 81 at Bowling Green. Now for the official National Weather Service forecast for Frankfort and surrounding communities. Today, mostly sunny. Highs around 80. East winds up to 10 miles an hour. Tonight, mostly cloudy. Lows in the upper 50s. Northeast winds up to 5 miles an hour. Saturday, mostly cloudy. Highs in the upper 70s. Northeast winds up to 10 miles an hour. Saturday night, partly cloudy. Lows in the mid-50s. Northeast winds 5 to 15 miles an hour. And now the extended forecast for the radio listening area. Sunday and Sunday night, partly cloudy. A 20% chance of rain showers. Highs in the upper 70s. Lows in the upper 50s. Monday and Monday night, partly cloudy. A 20% chance of rain showers. Highs in the upper 70s. Lows in the mid-50s. Tuesday and Tuesday night, mostly clear. Highs in the upper 70s. Lows in the mid-50s. Wednesday and Wednesday night, mostly clear. Highs in the upper 70s. Lows in the mid-50s. Thursday and Thursday night, mostly clear. Highs in the lower 80s. Lows in the lower 60s. The current time is 3:22 p.m. Eastern Daylight Time. 3 p.m. Eastern Daylight Time weather conditions across north central Kentucky. At Frankfort. And the pressure was 30.00 inches and falling. At Lexington, it was partly sunny. The temperature was 80 degrees, the dew point 53, and the relative humidity 39%. The wind was southeast at 5 miles an hour. The pressure was 30.01 inches and falling. At Louisville, it was partly sunny. The temperature was 81 degrees, the dew point 54, and the relative humidity 39%. The wind was southeast at 6 miles an hour. The pressure was 29.99 inches and falling. At Frankfort, and the pressure was 30.00 inches and falling. Elsewhere around the region, at Wilmington, Ohio, it was sunny, with a temperature of 74. At Covington, it was mostly sunny, with a temperature of 78. It was partly sunny, with a temperature of 78 at Indianapolis, 77 at Jackson, and 82 at London. It was cloudy, with a temperature of 80 at Jasper, Indiana, and 81 at Bowling Green. Now for the official National Weather Service forecast for Frankfort and surrounding communities. Today, mostly sunny. Highs around 80. East winds up to 10 miles an hour. Tonight, mostly cloudy. Lows in the upper 50s. Northeast winds up to 5 miles an hour. Saturday, mostly cloudy. Highs in the upper 70s. Northeast winds up to 10 miles an hour. Saturday night, partly cloudy. Lows in the mid-50s. Northeast winds 5 to 15 miles an hour. And now the extended forecast for the radio listening area. Sunday and Sunday night, partly cloudy. A 20% chance of rain showers. Highs in the upper 70s. Lows in the upper 50s. Monday and Monday night, partly cloudy. A 20% chance of rain showers. Highs in the upper 70s. Lows in the mid-50s. Tuesday and Tuesday night, mostly clear. Highs in the upper 70s. Lows in the mid-50s. Wednesday and Wednesday night, mostly clear. Highs in the upper 70s. Lows in the mid-50s. Thursday and Thursday night, mostly clear. Highs in the lower 80s. Lows in the lower 60s. 3 p.m. Eastern Daylight Time weather conditions across north central Kentucky. At Frankfort. And the pressure was 30.00 inches and falling. At Lexington, it was partly sunny. The temperature was 80 degrees, the dew point 53.

77 at Jackson, and 82 at London. It was cloudy, with a temperature of 80 at Jasper, Indiana, and 81 at Bowling Green. Now for the official National Weather Service forecast for Frankfurt and surrounding communities. Today, mostly sunny. Highs around 80. East winds up to 10 miles an hour. Tonight, mostly cloudy. Lows in the upper 50s. Northeast winds up to 5 miles an hour. Saturday, mostly cloudy. Highs in the upper 70s. Northeast winds up to 10 miles an hour. Saturday night, partly cloudy. Lows in the mid-50s. Northeast winds 5 to 15 miles an hour. And now the extended forecast for the radio listening area. Sunday and Sunday night, partly cloudy. A 20% chance of rain showers. Highs in the upper 70s. Lows in the upper 50s. Monday and Monday night, partly cloudy. A 20% chance of rain showers. Highs in the upper 70s. Lows in the mid-50s. Tuesday and Tuesday night, mostly clear. Highs in the upper 70s. Lows in the mid-50s. Wednesday and Wednesday night, mostly clear. Highs in the upper 70s. Lows in the mid-50s. Thursday and Thursday night, mostly clear. Highs in the lower 80s. Lows in the lower 60s. The current time is 3:28 p.m. Eastern Daylight Time. 3 p.m. Eastern Daylight Time weather conditions across north central Kentucky. At Frankfurt. And the pressure was 30.00 inches and falling. At Lexington, it was partly sunny. The temperature was 80 degrees, the dew point 53, and the relative humidity 39%. The wind was southeast at 5 miles an hour. The pressure was 30.01 inches and falling. At Louisville, it was partly sunny. The temperature was 81 degrees, the dew point 54, and the relative humidity 39%. The wind was southeast at 6 miles an hour. The pressure was 29.99 inches and falling. At Frankfurt, and the pressure was 30.00 inches and falling. Elsewhere around the region, at Wilmington, Ohio, it was sunny, with a temperature of 74. At Covington, it was mostly sunny, with a temperature of 78. It was partly sunny, with a temperature of 78 at Indianapolis, 77 at Jackson, and 82 at London. It was cloudy, with a temperature of 80 at Jasper, Indiana, and 81 at Bowling Green. Now for the official National Weather Service forecast for Frankfurt and surrounding communities. Today, mostly sunny. Highs around 80. East winds up to 10 miles an hour. Tonight, mostly cloudy. Lows in the upper 50s. Northeast winds up to 5 miles an hour. Saturday, mostly cloudy. Highs in the upper 70s. Northeast winds up to 10 miles an hour. Saturday night, partly cloudy. Lows in the mid-50s. Northeast winds 5 to 15 miles an hour. And now the extended forecast for the radio listening area. Sunday and Sunday night, partly cloudy. A 20% chance of rain showers. Highs in the upper 70s. Lows in the upper 50s. Monday and Monday night, partly cloudy. A 20% chance of rain showers. Highs in the upper 70s. Lows in the mid-50s. Tuesday and Tuesday night, mostly clear. Highs in the upper 70s. Lows in the mid-50s. Wednesday and Wednesday night, mostly clear. Highs in the upper 70s. Lows in the mid-50s. Thursday and Thursday night, mostly clear. Highs in the lower 80s. Lows in the lower 60s. 3 p.m. Eastern Daylight Time weather conditions across north central Kentucky. At Frankfurt. And the pressure was 30.00 inches and falling. At Lexington, it was partly sunny,

The temperature was 80 degrees, the dew point 53, and the relative humidity 39%. The wind was southeast at 5 miles an hour. The pressure was 30.01 inches and falling. At Louisville, it was partly sunny. The temperature was 81 degrees, the dew point 54, and the relative humidity 39%. The wind was southeast at 6 miles an hour. The pressure was 29.99 inches and falling. At Frankfurt, and the pressure was 30.00 inches and falling. Elsewhere around the region, at Wilmington, Ohio, it was sunny, with a temperature of 74. At Covington, it was mostly sunny, with a temperature of 78. It was partly sunny, with a temperature of 78 at Indianapolis, 77 at Jackson, and 82 at London. It was cloudy, with a temperature of 80 at Jasper, Indiana, and 81 at Bowling Green. The current time is 3:32 p.m. Eastern Daylight Time. Now for the official National Weather Service forecast for Frankfurt and surrounding communities. Today, mostly sunny. Highs around 80. East winds up to 10 miles an hour. Tonight, mostly cloudy. Lows in the upper 50s. Northeast winds up to 5 miles an hour. Saturday, mostly cloudy. Highs in the upper 70s. Northeast winds up to 10 miles an hour. Saturday night, partly cloudy. Lows in the mid 50s. Northeast winds 5 to 15 miles an hour. And now the extended forecast for the radio listening area. Saturday night, partly cloudy. Lows in the mid-50s. Northeast winds 5 to 15 miles an hour. And now the extended forecast for the radio listening area. Sunday and Sunday night, partly cloudy. A 20% chance of rain showers. Highs in the upper 70s. Lows in the upper 50s. Monday and Monday night, partly cloudy. A 20% chance of rain showers. Highs in the upper 70s. Lows in the mid-50s. Tuesday and Tuesday night, mostly clear. Highs in the upper 70s. Lows in the mid-50s. Wednesday and Wednesday night, mostly clear. Highs in the upper 70s. Lows in the mid-50s. Thursday and Thursday night, mostly clear. Highs in the lower 80s. Lows in the lower 60s. 3 p.m. Eastern Daylight Time weather conditions across north-central Kentucky. At Frankfurt, and the pressure was 30.00 inches and falling. At Lexington, it was partly sunny. The temperature was 80 degrees, the dew point 53, and the relative humidity 39%. The wind was southeast at 5 miles an hour. The pressure was 30.01 inches and falling. At Louisville, it was partly sunny. The temperature was 81 degrees, the dew point 54, and the relative humidity 39%. The wind was southeast at 6 miles an hour. The pressure was 29.99 inches and falling. At Frankfurt, and the pressure was 30.00 inches and falling. Elsewhere around the region, at Wilmington, Ohio, it was sunny, with a temperature of 74. At Covington, it was mostly sunny, with a temperature of 78. It was partly sunny, with a temperature of 78 at Indianapolis, 77 at Jackson, and 82 at London. It was cloudy, with a temperature of 80 at Jasper, Indiana, and 81 at Bowling Green. Now for the official National Weather Service forecast for Frankfurt and surrounding communities. Today, mostly sunny. Highs around 80. East winds up to 10 miles an hour. Tonight, mostly cloudy. Lows in the upper 50s. Northeast winds up to 5 miles an hour. Saturday, mostly cloudy. Highs in the upper 70s. Northeast winds up to 10 miles an hour. Saturday night, partly cloudy. Lows in the mid-50s. Northeast winds 5 to 15 miles an hour.

And now the extended forecast for the radio listening area. Sunday and Sunday night, partly cloudy. A 20% chance of rain showers. Highs in the upper 70s. Lows in the upper 50s. Monday and Monday night, partly cloudy. A 20% chance of rain showers. Highs in the upper 70s. Lows in the mid 50s. Tuesday and Tuesday night, mostly clear. Highs in the upper 70s. Lows in the mid 50s. Wednesday and Wednesday night, mostly clear. Highs in the upper 70s. Lows in the mid 50s. Thursday and Thursday night, mostly clear. Highs in the lower 80s. Lows in the lower 60s. 3 p.m. Eastern Daylight Time weather conditions across north central Kentucky. At Frankfort. And the pressure was 30.00 inches and falling. At Lexington, it was partly sunny. The temperature was 80 degrees, the dew point 53, and the relative humidity 39%. The wind was southeast at 5 miles an hour. The pressure was 30.01 inches and falling. At Louisville, it was partly sunny. The temperature was 81 degrees, the dew point 54, and the relative humidity 39%. The wind was southeast at 6 miles an hour. The pressure was 29.99 inches and falling. At Frankfort, and the pressure was 30.00 inches and falling. Elsewhere around the region, at Wilmington, Ohio, it was sunny, with a temperature of 74. At Covington, it was mostly sunny, with a temperature of 78. It was partly sunny, with a temperature of 78 at Indianapolis, 77 at Jackson, and 82 at London. It was cloudy, with a temperature of 80 at Jasper, Indiana, and 81 at Bowling Green. The current time is 3:38 p.m. Eastern Daylight Time. Now for the official National Weather Service forecast for Frankfort and surrounding communities. Today, mostly sunny. Highs around 80. East winds up to 10 miles an hour. Tonight, mostly cloudy. Lows in the upper 50s. Northeast winds up to 5 miles an hour. Saturday, mostly cloudy. Highs in the upper 70s. Northeast winds up to 10 miles an hour. Saturday night, partly cloudy. Lows in the mid-50s. Northeast winds 5 to 15 miles an hour. And now the extended forecast for the radio listening area. Sunday and Sunday night, partly cloudy. A 20% chance of rain showers. Highs in the upper 70s. Lows in the upper 50s. Monday and Monday night, partly cloudy. A 20% chance of rain showers. Highs in the upper 70s. Lows in the mid 50s. Tuesday and Tuesday night, mostly clear. Highs in the upper 70s. Lows in the mid 50s. Wednesday and Wednesday night, mostly clear. Highs in the upper 70s. Lows in the mid 50s. Thursday and Thursday night, mostly clear. Highs in the lower 80s. Lows in the lower 60s. 3 p.m. Eastern Daylight Time weather conditions across north central Kentucky. At Frankfort. And the pressure was 30.00 inches and falling. At Lexington, it was partly sunny. The temperature was 80 degrees, the dew point 53, and the relative humidity 39%. The wind was southeast at 5 miles an hour. The pressure was 30.01 inches and falling. At Louisville, it was partly sunny. The temperature was 81 degrees, the dew point 54, and the relative humidity 39%. The wind was southeast at 6 miles an hour. The pressure was 29.99 inches and falling. At Frankfort, and the pressure was 30.00 inches and falling. Elsewhere around the region, at Wilmington, Ohio, it was sunny, with a temperature of 74. At Covington, it was mostly sunny, with a temperature of 78. It was partly sunny,

Temperature of 78 at Indianapolis, 77 at Jackson, and 82 at London. It was cloudy, with a temperature of 80 at Jasper, Indiana, and 81 at Bowling Green. Now for the official National Weather Service forecast for Frankfurt and surrounding communities. Today, mostly sunny. Highs around 80. East winds up to 10 miles an hour. Tonight, mostly cloudy. Lows in the upper 50s. Northeast winds up to 5 miles an hour. Saturday, mostly cloudy. Highs in the upper 70s. Northeast winds up to 10 miles an hour. Saturday night, partly cloudy. Lows in the mid-50s. Northeast winds 5 to 15 miles an hour. And now the extended forecast for the radio listening area. Sunday and Sunday night, partly cloudy. A 20% chance of rain showers. Highs in the upper 70s. Lows in the upper 50s. Monday and Monday night, partly cloudy. A 20% chance of rain showers. Highs in the upper 70s. Lows in the mid-50s. Tuesday and Tuesday night, mostly clear. Highs in the upper 70s. Lows in the mid-50s. Wednesday and Wednesday night, mostly clear. Highs in the upper 70s. Lows in the mid-50s. Thursday and Thursday night, mostly clear. Highs in the lower 80s. Lows in the lower 60s. 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The current time is 3:43 p.m. Eastern Daylight Time. 3 p.m. Eastern Daylight Time weather conditions across north-central Kentucky. At Frankfurt. And the pressure was 30.00 inches and falling. At Lexington, it was partly sunny. The temperature was 80 degrees, the dew point 53, and the relative humidity 39%. The wind was southeast at 5 miles an hour. The pressure was 30.01 inches and falling. At Louisville, it was partly sunny. The temperature was 81 degrees, the dew point 54, and the relative humidity 39%. The wind was southeast at 6 miles an hour. The pressure was 29.99 inches and falling. At Frankfurt, and the pressure was 30.00 inches and falling. Elsewhere around the region, at Wilmington, Ohio, it was sunny, with a temperature of 74. At Covington, it was mostly sunny, with a temperature of 78. It was partly sunny, with a temperature of 78 at Indianapolis, 77 at Jackson, and 82 at London. It was cloudy, with a temperature of 80 at Jasper, Indiana, and 81 at Bowling Green. Now for the official National Weather Service forecast for Frankfurt and surrounding communities. Today, mostly sunny. Highs around 80. East winds up to 10 miles an hour. Tonight, mostly cloudy. Lows in the upper 50s. Northeast winds up to 5 miles an hour. Saturday, mostly cloudy. Highs in the upper 70s. Northeast winds up to 10 miles an hour. Saturday night, partly cloudy. Lows in the mid-50s. Northeast winds 5 to 15 miles an hour. And now the extended forecast for the radio listening area. Sunday and Sunday night, partly cloudy. A 20% chance of rain showers. Highs in the upper 70s. Lows in the upper 50s. Monday and Monday night, partly cloudy. A 20% chance of rain showers. Highs in the upper 70s. Lows in the mid-50s. Tuesday and Tuesday night, mostly clear. Highs in the upper 70s. Lows in the mid-50s. Wednesday and Wednesday night, mostly clear. Highs in the upper 70s. Lows in the mid-50s. Thursday and

Thursday night, mostly clear. Highs in the lower 80s. Lows in the lower 60s. 3 p.m. Eastern Daylight Time weather conditions across north central Kentucky. At Frankfort. And the pressure was 30.00 inches and falling. At Lexington, it was partly sunny. The temperature was 80 degrees, the dew point 53, and the relative humidity 39%. The wind was southeast at 5 miles an hour. The pressure was 30.01 inches and falling. At Louisville, it was partly sunny. The temperature was 81 degrees, the dew point 54, and the relative humidity 39%. The wind was southeast at 6 miles an hour. The pressure was 29.99 inches and falling. At Frankfort, and the pressure was 30.00 inches and falling. Elsewhere around the region, at Wilmington, Ohio, it was sunny, with a temperature of 74. At Covington, it was mostly sunny, with a temperature of 78. It was partly sunny, with a temperature of 78 at Indianapolis, 77 at Jackson, and 82 at London. It was cloudy, with a temperature of 80 at Jasper, Indiana, and 81 at Bowling Green. The current time is 3:47 p.m. Eastern Daylight Time. Now for the official National Weather Service forecast for Frankfort and surrounding communities. Today, mostly sunny. Highs around 80. East winds up to 10 miles an hour. Tonight, mostly cloudy. Lows in the upper 50s. Northeast winds up to 5 miles an hour. Saturday, mostly cloudy. Highs in the upper 70s. Northeast winds up to 10 miles an hour. Saturday night, partly cloudy. Lows in the mid-50s. Northeast winds 5 to 15 miles an hour. And now the extended forecast for the radio listening area. Sunday and Sunday night, partly cloudy. A 20% chance of rain showers. Highs in the upper 70s. Lows in the upper 50s. Monday and Monday night, partly cloudy. A 20% chance of rain showers. Highs in the upper 70s. Lows in the mid-50s. Tuesday and Tuesday night, mostly clear. Highs in the upper 70s. Lows in the mid-50s. Wednesday and Wednesday night, mostly clear. Highs in the upper 70s. Lows in the mid-50s. Thursday and Thursday night, mostly clear. Highs in the lower 80s. Lows in the lower 60s. 3 p.m. Eastern Daylight Time weather conditions across north central Kentucky. At Frankfort. And the pressure was 30.00 inches and falling. At Lexington, it was partly sunny. The temperature was 80 degrees, the dew point 53, and the relative humidity 39%. The wind was southeast at 5 miles an hour. The pressure was 30.01 inches and falling. At Louisville, it was partly sunny. The temperature was 81 degrees, the dew point 54, and the relative humidity 39%. The wind was southeast at 6 miles an hour. The pressure was 29.99 inches and falling. At Frankfort, and the pressure was 30.00 inches and falling. Elsewhere around the region, at Wilmington, Ohio, it was sunny, with a temperature of 74. At Covington, it was mostly sunny, with a temperature of 78. It was partly sunny, with a temperature of 78 at Indianapolis, 77 at Jackson, and 82 at London. It was cloudy, with a temperature of 80 at Jasper, Indiana, and 81 at Bowling Green. Now for the official National Weather Service forecast for Frankfort and surrounding communities. Today, mostly sunny. Highs around 80. East winds up to 10 miles an hour. Tonight, mostly cloudy. Lows in the upper 50s. Northeast winds up to 5 miles an hour. Saturday, mostly cloudy. Highs in the upper 70s. Northeast winds up to 10 miles an hour.

Saturday night, partly cloudy. Lows in the mid-50s. Northeast winds 5 to 15 miles an hour. And now the extended forecast for the radio listening area. Sunday and Sunday night, partly cloudy. A 20% chance of rain showers. Highs in the upper 70s. Lows in the upper 50s. Monday and Monday night, partly cloudy. A 20% chance of rain showers. Highs in the upper 70s. Lows in the mid-50s. Tuesday and Tuesday night, mostly clear. Highs in the upper 70s. Lows in the mid-50s. Wednesday and Wednesday night, mostly clear. Highs in the upper 70s. Lows in the mid-50s. Thursday and Thursday night, mostly clear. Highs in the lower 80s. Lows in the lower 60s. The current time is 3:52 p.m. Eastern Daylight Time. 3 p.m. Eastern Daylight Time weather conditions across north central Kentucky. At Frankfort. And the pressure was 30.00 inches and falling. At Lexington, it was partly sunny. The temperature was 80 degrees, the dew point 53, and the relative humidity 39%. The wind was southeast at 5 miles an hour. The pressure was 30.01 inches and falling. At Louisville, it was partly sunny. The temperature was 81 degrees, the dew point 54, and the relative humidity 39%. The wind was southeast at 6 miles an hour. The pressure was 29.99 inches and falling. At Frankfort, and the pressure was 30.00 inches and falling. Elsewhere around the region, at Wilmington, Ohio, it was sunny, with a temperature of 74. At Covington, it was mostly sunny, with a temperature of 78. It was partly sunny, with a temperature of 78 at Indianapolis, 77 at Jackson, and 82 at London. It was cloudy, with a temperature of 80 at Jasper, Indiana, and 81 at Bowling Green. Now for the official National Weather Service forecast for Frankfort and surrounding communities. Today, mostly sunny. Highs around 80. East winds up to 10 miles an hour. Tonight, mostly cloudy. Lows in the upper 50s. Northeast winds up to 5 miles an hour. Saturday, mostly cloudy. Highs in the upper 70s. Northeast winds up to 10 miles an hour. Saturday night, partly cloudy. Lows in the mid-50s. Northeast winds 5 to 15 miles an hour. And now the extended forecast for the radio listening area. Sunday and Sunday night, partly cloudy. A 20% chance of rain showers. Highs in the upper 70s. Lows in the upper 50s. Monday and Monday night, partly cloudy. A 20% chance of rain showers. Highs in the upper 70s. Lows in the mid-50s. Tuesday and Tuesday night, mostly clear. Highs in the upper 70s. Lows in the mid-50s. Wednesday and Wednesday night, mostly clear. Highs in the upper 70s. Lows in the mid-50s. Thursday and Thursday night, mostly clear. Highs in the lower 80s. Lows in the lower 60s. 3 p.m. Eastern Daylight Time weather conditions across north central Kentucky. At Frankfort. And the pressure was 30.00 inches and falling. At Lexington, it was partly sunny. The temperature was 80 degrees, the dew point 53, and the relative humidity 39%. The wind was southeast at 5 miles an hour. The pressure was 30.01 inches and falling. At Louisville, it was partly sunny. The temperature was 81 degrees, the dew point 54, and the relative humidity 39%. The wind was southeast at 6 miles an hour. The pressure was 29.99 inches and falling. At Frankfort, and the pressure was 30.00 inches and falling. Elsewhere around the region, at Wilmington, Ohio,
it was sunny, with a temperature of 74. At Covington, it was mostly sunny, with a temperature of 78. It was partly sunny, with a temperature of 78 at Indianapolis, 77 at Jackson, and 82 at London. It was cloudy, with a temperature of 80 at Jasper, Indiana, and 81 at Bowling Green. Now for the official National Weather Service forecast for Frankfurt and surrounding communities. Today, mostly sunny. Highs around 80. East winds up to 10 miles an hour. Tonight, mostly cloudy. Lows in the upper 50s. Northeast winds up to 5 miles an hour. Saturday, mostly cloudy. Highs in the upper 70s. Northeast winds up to 10 miles an hour. Saturday night, partly cloudy. Lows in the mid-50s. Northeast winds 5 to 15 miles an hour. And now the extended forecast for the radio listening area. Sunday and Sunday night, partly cloudy. A 20% chance of rain showers. Highs in the upper 70s. Lows in the upper 50s. Monday and Monday night, partly cloudy. A 20% chance of rain showers. Highs in the upper 70s. Lows in the mid-50s. Tuesday and Tuesday night, mostly clear. Highs in the upper 70s. Lows in the mid-50s. Wednesday and Wednesday night, mostly clear. Highs in the upper 70s. Lows in the mid-50s. Thursday and Thursday night, mostly clear. Highs in the lower 80s. Lows in the lower 60s. The current time is 3:57 p.m. Eastern Daylight Time. 3 p.m. Eastern Daylight Time weather conditions across north-central Kentucky. At Frankfort. And the pressure was 30.00 inches and falling. At Lexington, it was partly sunny. The temperature was 80 degrees, the dew point 53, and the relative humidity 39%. The wind was southeast at 5 miles an hour. The pressure was 30.01 inches and falling. At Louisville, it was partly sunny. The temperature was 81 degrees, the dew point 54, and the relative humidity 39%. The wind was southeast at 6 miles an hour. The pressure was 29.99 inches and falling. At Frankfort, and the pressure was 30.00 inches and falling. Elsewhere around the region, at Wilmington, Ohio, it was sunny, with a temperature of 74. At Covington, it was mostly sunny, with a temperature of 78. It was partly sunny, with a temperature of 78 at Indianapolis, 77 at Jackson, and 82 at London. It was cloudy, with a temperature of 80 at Jasper, Indiana, and 81 at Bowling Green. Now for the official National Weather Service forecast for Frankfort and surrounding communities. Today, mostly sunny. Highs around 80. East winds up to 10 miles an hour. Tonight, mostly cloudy. Lows in the upper 50s. Northeast winds up to 5 miles an hour. Saturday, mostly cloudy. Highs in the upper 70s. Northeast winds up to 10 miles an hour. Saturday night, partly cloudy. Lows in the mid-50s. Northeast winds 5 to 15 miles an hour. And now the extended forecast for the radio listening area. Sunday and Sunday night, partly cloudy. A 20% chance of rain showers. Highs in the upper 70s. Lows in the upper 50s. Monday and Monday night, partly cloudy. A 20% chance of rain showers. Highs in the upper 70s. Lows in the mid-50s. Tuesday and Tuesday night, mostly clear. Highs in the upper 70s. Lows in the mid-50s. Wednesday and Wednesday night, mostly clear. Highs in the upper 70s. Lows in the mid-50s. Thursday and Thursday night, mostly clear. Highs in the lower 80s. Lows in the lower 60s.
3 p.m. Eastern Daylight Time weather conditions across north-central Kentucky at Frankfort, and the pressure was 30.00 inches and falling. At Lexington, it was partly sunny. The temperature was 80 degrees, the dew point 53, and the relative humidity 39%. The wind was southeast at 5 miles an hour. The pressure was 30.01 inches and falling. At Louisville, it was partly sunny. The temperature was 81 degrees, the dew point 54, and the relative humidity 39%. The wind was southeast at 6 miles an hour. The pressure was 29.99 inches and falling. At Frankfort, and the pressure was 30.00 inches and falling. Elsewhere around the region, at Wilmington, Ohio, it was sunny with a temperature of 74. At Covington, it was mostly sunny with a temperature of 78. It was partly sunny with a temperature of 78 at Indianapolis, 77 at Jackson, and 82 at London. It was cloudy with a temperature of 80 at Jasper, Indiana, and 81 at Bowling Green. The current time is 4:02 p.m. Eastern Daylight Time. Now for the official National Weather Service forecast for Frankfort and surrounding communities. Today, mostly sunny. Highs around 80. East winds up to 10 miles an hour. Tonight, mostly cloudy. Lows in the upper 50s. Northeast winds up to 5 miles an hour. Saturday, mostly cloudy. Highs in the upper 70s. Northeast winds up to 10 miles an hour. Saturday night, partly cloudy. Lows in the mid-50s. Northeast winds 5 to 15 miles an hour. And now the extended forecast for the radio listening area. Sunday and Sunday night, partly cloudy. A 20% chance of rain showers. Highs in the upper 70s. Lows in the upper 50s. Monday and Monday night, partly cloudy. A 20% chance of rain showers. Highs in the upper 70s. Lows in the mid-50s. Tuesday and Tuesday night, mostly clear. Highs in the upper 70s. Lows in the mid-50s. Wednesday and Wednesday night, mostly clear. Highs in the upper 70s. Lows in the mid-50s. Thursday and Thursday night, mostly clear. Highs in the lower 80s. Lows in the lower 60s. 3 p.m. Eastern Daylight Time weather conditions across north-central Kentucky. At Frankfort. And the pressure was 30.00 inches and falling. At Lexington, it was partly sunny. The temperature was 80 degrees, the dew point 53, and the relative humidity 39%. The wind was southeast at 5 miles an hour. The pressure was 30.01 inches and falling. At Louisville, it was partly sunny. The temperature was 81 degrees, the dew point 54, and the relative humidity 39%. The wind was southeast at 6 miles an hour. The pressure was 29.99 inches and falling. At Frankfort, and the pressure was 30.00 inches and falling. Elsewhere around the region, at Wilmington, Ohio, it was sunny with a temperature of 74. At Covington, it was mostly sunny with a temperature of 78. It was partly sunny with a temperature of 78 at Indianapolis, 77 at Jackson, and 82 at London. It was cloudy with a temperature of 80 at Jasper, Indiana, and 81 at Bowling Green. 4 p.m. Eastern Daylight Time weather conditions across north-central Kentucky. At Frankfort, and the pressure was 29.98 inches and falling. At Lexington, it was partly sunny. The temperature was 80 degrees, the dew point 51, and the relative humidity 36%. The wind was variable at 5 miles an hour. The pressure was 29.99 inches and falling. At Louisville, it was cloudy. The temperature was 83 degrees, the dew point 56, and the relative humidity 39%.
The wind was east at 8 miles an hour.

the pressure was 29.96 inches and falling. At Frankfurt, and the pressure was 29.98 inches and falling. Elsewhere around the region, at Wilmington, Ohio, it was sunny, with a temperature of 76. At Covington, it was mostly sunny, with a temperature of 79. It was partly sunny, with a temperature of 80 at Indianapolis, 78 at Jackson, and 82 at London. It was cloudy, with a temperature of 80 at Jasper, Indiana, and 81 at Bowling Green. Now for the official National Weather Service forecast for Frankfurt and surrounding communities. Today, mostly sunny. Highs around 80. East winds up to 10 miles an hour. Tonight, mostly cloudy. Lows in the upper 50s. Northeast winds up to 5 miles an hour. Saturday, mostly cloudy. Highs in the upper 70s. Northeast winds up to 10 miles an hour. Saturday night, partly cloudy. Lows in the mid-50s. Northeast winds 5 to 15 miles an hour. And now the extended forecast for the radio listening area. Sunday and Sunday night, partly cloudy. A 20% chance of rain showers. Highs in the upper 70s. Lows in the upper 50s. Monday and Monday night, partly cloudy. A 20% chance of rain showers. Highs in the upper 70s. Lows in the mid-50s. Tuesday and Tuesday night, mostly clear. Highs in the upper 70s. Lows in the mid-50s. Wednesday and Wednesday night, mostly clear. Highs in the upper 70s. Lows in the mid-50s. Thursday and Thursday night, mostly clear. Highs in the lower 80s. Lows in the lower 60s. The current time is 4:08 p.m. Eastern Daylight Time. 4 p.m. Eastern Daylight Time weather conditions across north central Kentucky. At Frankfurt, and the pressure was 29.98 inches and falling. At Lexington, it was partly sunny. The temperature was 80 degrees, the dew point 51, and the relative humidity 36%. The wind was variable at 5 miles an hour. The pressure was 29.99 inches and falling. At Louisville, it was cloudy. The temperature was 83 degrees, the dew point 56, and the relative humidity 39%. The wind was east at 8 miles an hour. The pressure was 29.96 inches and falling. At Frankfurt, and the pressure was 29.98 inches and falling. Elsewhere around the region, at Wilmington, Ohio, it was sunny, with a temperature of 76. At Covington, it was mostly sunny, with a temperature of 79. It was partly sunny, with a temperature of 80 at Indianapolis, 78 at Jackson, and 82 at London. It was cloudy, with a temperature of 80 at Jasper, Indiana, and 81 at Bowling Green. Now for the official National Weather Service forecast for Frankfurt and surrounding communities. Tonight, mostly cloudy. Lows in the upper 50s. Northeast winds up to 5 miles an hour. Saturday, partly sunny. Highs in the upper 70s. Northeast winds up to 10 miles an hour. Saturday night, mostly cloudy until midnight, then becoming partly cloudy. Lows in the lower 50s. Northeast winds 5 to 10 miles an hour. Sunday, partly sunny. Highs in the upper 70s. Northeast winds up to 10 miles an hour. Sunday night, partly cloudy until midnight, then mostly cloudy with a 20% chance of rain showers after midnight. Lows in the mid-50s. North winds up to 5 miles an hour. And now the extended forecast for the radio listening area. Monday and Monday night, partly cloudy. Highs in the upper 70s. Lows in the mid-50s. Tuesday and Tuesday night, clear. Highs in the upper 70s. Lows in the lower 50s. Wednesday and Wednesday night, clear.

upper 70s. Lows in the mid 50s. Thursday and Thursday night, mostly clear. Highs in the lower 80s. Lows in the lower 60s. Friday and Friday night, partly cloudy. Chance of showers and slight chance of thunderstorms. Highs in the lower 80s. Lows in the mid 60s. Chance of precipitation 40%. 4 p.m. Eastern Daylight Time weather conditions across north central Kentucky. At Frankfort. And the pressure was 29.98 inches and falling. At Lexington, it was partly sunny. The temperature was 80 degrees, the dew point 51, and the relative humidity 36%. The wind was variable at 5 miles an hour. The pressure was 29.99 inches and falling. At Louisville, it was cloudy. The temperature was 83 degrees, the dew point 56, and the relative humidity 39%. The wind was east at 8 miles an hour. The pressure was 29.96 inches and falling. At Frankfort, and the pressure was 29.98 inches and falling. Elsewhere around the region, at Wilmington, Ohio, it was sunny, with a temperature of 76. At Covington, it was mostly sunny, with a temperature of 79. It was partly sunny, with a temperature of 80 at Indianapolis, 78 at Jackson, and 82 at London. It was cloudy, with a temperature of 80 at Jasper, Indiana, and 81 at Bowling Green. 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The current time is 4:13 p.m. Eastern Daylight Time. 4 p.m. Eastern Daylight Time weather conditions across north central Kentucky. At Frankfort. And the pressure was 29.98 inches and falling. At Lexington, it was partly sunny. The temperature was 80 degrees, the dew point 51, and the relative humidity 36%. The wind was variable at 5 miles an hour. The pressure was 29.99 inches and falling. At Louisville, it was cloudy. The temperature was 83 degrees, the dew point 56, and the relative humidity 39%. The wind was east at 8 miles an hour. The pressure was 29.96 inches and falling. At Frankfort, and the pressure was 29.98 inches and falling. Elsewhere around the region, it was mostly sunny, with a temperature of 79 at Covington and 76 at Wilmington, Ohio. It was partly sunny, with a temperature of 80 at Indianapolis, 78 at Jackson, and 82 at London. It was cloudy, with a temperature of 80 at Jasper, Indiana, and 81 at Bowling Green. Now for the official National Weather Service forecast for Frankfort and surrounding communities. Tonight, mostly cloudy. Lows in the upper 50s. Northeast winds up to 5 miles an hour. Saturday, partly sunny. Highs in the upper 70s. Northeast winds up to 10 miles an hour. Saturday night, mostly cloudy until midnight, then becoming partly cloudy. Lows in the lower 50s. Northeast winds 5 to 10 miles an hour. Sunday, partly sunny. Highs in the upper 70s. Northeast winds up to 10 miles an hour. Sunday night, partly cloudy until midnight, then mostly cloudy with a 20% chance of rain showers after midnight. Lows in the mid 50s. North winds up to 5 miles an hour. And now the extended forecast for the radio listening area. Monday and Monday night, partly cloudy. Highs in the upper 70s. Lows in the mid 50s. Tuesday and Tuesday night, clear. Highs in the upper 70s. Lows in the lower 50s. Wednesday and Wednesday night, clear. Highs in the upper 70s. Lows in the mid 50s. Thursday and Thursday night,
mostly clear. Highs in the lower 80s. Lows in the lower 60s. Friday and Friday night, partly cloudy. Chance of showers and slight chance of thunderstorms. Highs in the lower 80s. Lows in the mid 60s. Chance of precipitation 40%. 4 p.m. Eastern Daylight Time weather conditions across north central Kentucky. At Frankfort. And the pressure was 29.98 inches and falling. At Lexington, it was partly sunny. The temperature was 80 degrees, the dew point 51, and the relative humidity 36%. The wind was variable at 5 miles an hour. The pressure was 29.99 inches and falling. At Louisville, it was cloudy. The temperature was 83 degrees, the dew point 56, and the relative humidity 39%. The wind was east at 8 miles an hour. The pressure was 29.96 inches and falling. At Frankfort, and the pressure was 29.98 inches and falling. Elsewhere around the region, it was mostly sunny, with a temperature of 79 at Covington and 76 at Wilmington, Ohio. It was partly sunny, with a temperature of 80 at Indianapolis, 78 at Jackson, and 82 at London. It was cloudy, with a temperature of 80 at Jasper, Indiana, and 81 at Bowling Green. The current time is 4:17 p.m. Eastern Daylight Time. Now for the official National Weather Service forecast for Frankfort and surrounding communities. Tonight, mostly cloudy. Lows in the upper 50s. Northeast winds up to 5 miles an hour. Saturday, partly sunny. Highs in the upper 70s. Northeast winds up to 10 miles an hour. Saturday night, mostly cloudy until midnight, then becoming partly cloudy. Lows in the lower 50s. Northeast winds 5 to 10 miles an hour. Sunday, partly sunny. Highs in the upper 70s. Northeast winds up to 10 miles an hour. Sunday night, partly cloudy until midnight, then mostly cloudy with a 20% chance of rain showers after midnight. Lows in the mid-50s. North winds up to 5 miles an hour. And now the extended forecast for the radio listening area. Monday and Monday night, partly cloudy. Highs in the upper 70s. Lows in the mid-50s. Tuesday and Tuesday night, clear. Highs in the upper 70s. Lows in the lower 50s. Wednesday and Wednesday night, clear. Highs in the upper 70s. Lows in the mid-50s. Thursday and Thursday night, mostly clear. Highs in the lower 80s. Lows in the lower 60s. Friday and Friday night, partly cloudy. Chance of showers and slight chance of thunderstorms. Highs in the lower 80s. Lows in the mid-60s. Chance of precipitation 40%. 4 p.m. Eastern Daylight Time weather conditions across north-central Kentucky. At Frankfort. And the pressure was 29.98 inches and falling. At Lexington, it was partly sunny. The temperature was 80 degrees, the dew point 51, and the relative humidity 36%. The wind was variable at 5 miles an hour. The pressure was 29.99 inches and falling. At Louisville, it was cloudy. The temperature was 83 degrees, the dew point 56, and the relative humidity 39%. The wind was east at 8 miles an hour. The pressure was 29.96 inches and falling. At Frankfort, and the pressure was 29.98 inches and falling. Elsewhere around the region, it was mostly sunny, with a temperature of 79 at Covington and 76 at Wilmington, Ohio. It was partly sunny, with a temperature of 80 at Indianapolis, 78 at Jackson, and 82 at London. It was cloudy, with a temperature of 80 at Jasper, Indiana, and 81 at Bowling Green. Now for the official National Weather Service forecast for Frankfort and surrounding communities. Tonight, mostly cloudy.

lows in the upper 50s. Northeast winds up to 5 miles an hour. Saturday, partly sunny. Highs in the upper 70s. Northeast winds up to 10 miles an hour. Saturday night, mostly cloudy until midnight, then becoming partly cloudy. Lows in the lower 50s. Northeast winds 5 to 10 miles an hour. Sunday, partly sunny. Highs in the upper 70s. Northeast winds up to 10 miles an hour. Sunday night, partly cloudy until midnight, then mostly cloudy with a 20% chance of rain showers after midnight. Lows in the mid-50s. North winds up to 5 miles an hour. And now the extended forecast for the radio listening area. Monday and Monday night, partly cloudy. Highs in the upper 70s. Lows in the mid-50s. Tuesday and Tuesday night, clear. Highs in the upper 70s. Lows in the lower 50s. Wednesday and Wednesday night, clear. Highs in the upper 70s. Lows in the mid-50s. Thursday and Thursday night, mostly clear. Highs in the lower 80s. Lows in the lower 60s. Friday and Friday night, partly cloudy. Chance of showers and slight chance of thunderstorms. Highs in the lower 80s. Lows in the mid-60s. Chance of precipitation 40%. The current time is 4:22 p.m. Eastern Daylight Time. 4 p.m. Eastern Daylight Time weather conditions across north central Kentucky. At Frankfort. And the pressure was 29.98 inches and falling. At Lexington, it was partly sunny. The temperature was 80 degrees, the dew point 51, and the relative humidity 36%. The wind was variable at 5 miles an hour. The pressure was 29.99 inches and falling. At Louisville, it was cloudy. The temperature was 83 degrees, the dew point 56, and the relative humidity 39%. The wind was east at 8 miles an hour. The pressure was 29.96 inches and falling. At Frankfort. And the pressure was 29.98 inches and falling. Elsewhere around the region, it was mostly sunny, with a temperature of 79 at Covington and 76 at Wilmington, Ohio. It was partly sunny, with a temperature of 80 at Indianapolis, 78 at Jackson, and 82 at London. It was cloudy, with a temperature of 80 at Jasper, Indiana, and 81 at Bowling Green. Now for the official National Weather Service forecast for Frankfort and surrounding communities. Tonight, mostly cloudy. Lows in the upper 50s. Northeast winds up to 5 miles an hour. Saturday, partly sunny. Highs in the upper 70s. Northeast winds up to 10 miles an hour. Saturday night, mostly cloudy until midnight, then becoming partly cloudy. Lows in the lower 50s. Northeast winds 5 to 10 miles an hour. Sunday, partly sunny. Highs in the upper 70s. Northeast winds up to 10 miles an hour. Sunday night, partly cloudy until midnight, then mostly cloudy with a 20% chance of rain showers after midnight. Lows in the mid-50s. North winds up to 5 miles an hour. And now the extended forecast for the radio listening area. Monday and Monday night, partly cloudy. Highs in the upper 70s. Lows in the mid-50s. Tuesday and Tuesday night, clear. Highs in the upper 70s. Lows in the lower 50s. Wednesday and Wednesday night, clear. Highs in the upper 70s. Lows in the mid-50s. Thursday and Thursday night, mostly clear. Highs in the lower 80s. Lows in the lower 60s. Friday and Friday night, partly cloudy. Chance of showers and slight chance of thunderstorms. Highs in the lower 80s. Lows in the mid-60s. Chance of precipitation 40%. 4 p.m. Eastern Daylight Time weather conditions across north central Kentucky.

It's mostly sunny, with a temperature of 79 at Covington and 76 at Wilmington, Ohio. It was partly sunny, with a temperature of 80 at Indianapolis, 78 at Jackson, and 82 at London. It was cloudy, with a temperature of 80 at Jasper, Indiana, and 81 at Bowling Green. The current time is 4:27 p.m. Eastern Daylight Time. Now for the official National Weather Service forecast for Frankfort and surrounding communities. Tonight, mostly cloudy. Lows in the upper 50s. Northeast winds up to 5 miles an hour. Saturday, partly sunny. Highs in the upper 70s. Northeast winds up to 10 miles an hour. Saturday night, mostly cloudy until midnight, then becoming partly cloudy. Lows in the lower 50s. Northeast winds 5 to 10 miles an hour. Sunday, partly sunny. Highs in the upper 70s. Northeast winds up to 10 miles an hour. Sunday night, partly cloudy until midnight, then mostly cloudy with a 20% chance of rain showers after midnight. Lows in the mid-50s. North winds up to 5 miles an hour. And now the extended forecast for the radio listening area. Monday and Monday night, partly cloudy. Highs in the upper 70s. Lows in the mid-50s. Tuesday and Tuesday night, clear. Highs in the upper 70s. Lows in the lower 50s. Wednesday and Wednesday night, clear. Highs in the upper 70s. Lows in the mid-50s. Thursday and Thursday night, mostly clear. Highs in the lower 80s. Lows in the lower 60s. Friday and Friday night, partly cloudy. Chance of showers and slight chance of thunderstorms. Highs in the lower 80s. Lows in the mid-60s. Chance of precipitation 40%. 4 p.m. Eastern Daylight Time weather conditions across north-central Kentucky. At Frankfort, and the pressure was 29.98 inches and falling. At Lexington, it was partly sunny. The temperature was 80 degrees, the dew point 51, and the relative humidity 36%. The wind was variable at 5 miles an hour. The pressure was 29.99 inches and falling. At Louisville, it was cloudy. The temperature was 83 degrees, the dew point 56, and the relative humidity 39%. The wind was east at 8 miles an hour. The pressure was 29.96 inches and falling. At Frankfort, and the pressure was 29.98 inches and falling. Elsewhere around the region, it was mostly sunny, with a temperature of 79 at Covington and 76 at Wilmington, Ohio. It was partly sunny, with a temperature of 80 at Indianapolis, 78 at Jackson, and 82 at London. It was cloudy, with a temperature of 80 at Jasper, Indiana, and 81 at Bowling Green. Now for the official National Weather Service forecast for Frankfort and surrounding communities. Tonight, mostly cloudy. Lows in the upper 50s. Northeast winds up to 5 miles an hour. Saturday, partly sunny. Highs in the upper 70s. Northeast winds up to 10 miles an hour. Saturday night, mostly cloudy until midnight, then becoming partly cloudy. Lows in the lower 50s. Northeast winds 5 to 10 miles an hour. Sunday, partly sunny. Highs in the upper 70s. Northeast winds up to 10 miles an hour. Sunday night, partly cloudy until midnight, then mostly cloudy with a 20% chance of rain showers after midnight. Lows in the mid-50s. North winds up to 5 miles an hour. And now the extended forecast for the radio listening area. Monday and Monday night, partly cloudy. Highs in the upper 70s. Lows in the mid-50s. Tuesday and Tuesday night, clear. Highs in the upper 70s. Lows in the lower 50s. Wednesday and Wednesday night, clear. Highs in the upper 70s. Lows in the mid-50s.

Thursday and Thursday night, mostly clear. Highs in the lower 80s. Lows in the lower 60s. Friday and Friday night, partly cloudy. Chance of showers and slight chance of thunderstorms. Highs in the lower 80s. Lows in the mid-60s. Chance of precipitation 40%. The current time is 4:32 p.m. Eastern Daylight Time. 4 p.m. Eastern Daylight Time weather conditions across north-central Kentucky. At Frankfort. And the pressure was 29.98 inches and falling. At Lexington, it was partly sunny. The temperature was 80 degrees, the dew point 51, and the relative humidity 36%. The wind was variable at 5 miles an hour. The pressure was 29.99 inches and falling. At Louisville, it was cloudy. The temperature was 83 degrees, the dew point 56, and the relative humidity 39%. The wind was east at 8 miles an hour. The pressure was 29.96 inches and falling. At Frankfort, and the pressure went. The wind was east at 8 miles an hour. The pressure was 29.96 inches and falling. At Frankfort, and the pressure was 29.98 inches and falling. Elsewhere around the region, it was mostly sunny, with a temperature of 79 at Covington and 76 at Wilmington, Ohio. It was partly sunny, with a temperature of 80 at Indianapolis, 78 at Jackson, and 82 at London. It was cloudy, with a temperature of 80 at Jasper, Indiana, and 81 at Bowling Green. Now for the official National Weather Service forecast for Frankfort and surrounding communities. Tonight, mostly cloudy. Lows in the upper 50s. Northeast winds up to 5 miles an hour. Saturday, partly sunny. Highs in the upper 70s. Northeast winds up to 10 miles an hour. Saturday night, mostly cloudy until midnight, then becoming partly cloudy. Lows in the lower 50s. Northeast winds 5 to 10 miles an hour. Sunday, partly sunny. Highs in the upper 70s. Northeast winds up to 10 miles an hour. Sunday night, partly cloudy until midnight, then mostly cloudy with a 20% chance of rain showers after midnight. Lows in the mid-50s. North winds up to 5 miles an hour. And now the extended forecast for the radio listening area. Monday and Monday night, partly cloudy. Highs in the upper 70s. Lows in the mid-50s. Tuesday and Tuesday night, clear. Highs in the upper 70s. Lows in the lower 50s. Wednesday and Wednesday night, clear. Highs in the upper 70s. Lows in the mid-50s. Thursday and Thursday night, mostly clear. Highs in the lower 80s. Lows in the lower 60s. Friday and Friday night, partly cloudy. Chance of showers and slight chance of thunderstorms. Highs in the lower 80s. Lows in the mid-60s. Chance of precipitation 40%. 4 p.m. Eastern Daylight Time weather conditions across north-central Kentucky. At Frankfort. And the pressure was 29.98 inches and falling. At Lexington, it was partly sunny. The temperature was 80 degrees, the dew point 51, and the relative humidity 36%. The wind was variable at 5 miles an hour. The pressure was 29.99 inches and falling. At Louisville, it was cloudy. The temperature was 83 degrees, the dew point 56, and the relative humidity 39%. The wind was east at 8 miles an hour. The pressure was 29.96 inches and falling. At Frankfort, and the pressure was 29.98 inches and falling. Elsewhere around the region, it was mostly sunny, with a temperature of 79 at Covington and 76 at Wilmington, Ohio. It was partly sunny, with a temperature of 80 at Indianapolis, 78 at Jackson, and 82 at London. It was cloudy.

The temperature of 80 in Jasper, Indiana, and 81 at Bowling Green. Now for the official National Weather Service forecast for Frankfort and surrounding communities. Tonight, mostly cloudy. Lows in the upper 50s. Northeast winds up to 5 miles an hour. Saturday, partly sunny. Highs in the upper 70s. Northeast winds up to 10 miles an hour. Saturday night, mostly cloudy until midnight, then becoming partly cloudy. Lows in the lower 50s. Northeast winds 5 to 10 miles an hour. Sunday, partly sunny. Highs in the upper 70s. Northeast winds up to 10 miles an hour. Sunday night, partly cloudy until midnight, then mostly cloudy with a 20% chance of rain showers after midnight. Lows in the mid-50s. North winds up to 5 miles an hour. And now the extended forecast for the radio listening area. Monday and Monday night, partly cloudy. Highs in the upper 70s. Lows in the mid-50s. Tuesday and Tuesday night, clear. Highs in the upper 70s. Lows in the lower 50s. Wednesday and Wednesday night, clear. Highs in the upper 70s. Lows in the mid-50s. Thursday and Thursday night, mostly clear. Highs in the lower 80s. Lows in the lower 60s. Friday and Friday night, partly cloudy. Chance of showers and slight chance of thunderstorms. Highs in the lower 80s. Lows in the mid-60s. Chance of precipitation 40%. The current time is 4:38 p.m. Eastern Daylight Time. 4 p.m. Eastern Daylight Time weather conditions across north-central Kentucky. At Frankfort. And the pressure was 29.98 inches and falling. At Lexington, it was partly sunny. The temperature was 80 degrees, the dew point 51, and the relative humidity 36%. The wind was variable at 5 miles an hour. The pressure was 29.99 inches and falling. At Louisville, it was cloudy. The temperature was 83 degrees, the dew point 56, and the relative humidity 39%. The wind was east at 8 miles an hour. The pressure was 29.96 inches and falling. At Frankfort, and the pressure was 29.98 inches and falling. Elsewhere around the region, it was mostly sunny, with a temperature of 79 at Covington and 76 at Wilmington, Ohio. It was partly sunny, with a temperature of 80 at Indianapolis, 78 at Jackson, and 82 at London. It was cloudy, with a temperature of 80 at Jasper, Indiana, and 81 at Bowling Green. Now for the official National Weather Service forecast for Frankfort and surrounding communities. Tonight, mostly cloudy. Lows in the upper 50s. Northeast winds up to 5 miles an hour. Saturday, partly sunny. Highs in the upper 70s. Northeast winds up to 10 miles an hour. Saturday night, mostly cloudy until midnight, then becoming partly cloudy. Lows in the lower 50s. Northeast winds 5 to 10 miles an hour. Sunday, partly sunny. Highs in the upper 70s. Northeast winds up to 10 miles an hour. Sunday night, partly cloudy until midnight, then mostly cloudy with a 20% chance of rain showers after midnight. Lows in the mid-50s. North winds up to 5 miles an hour. And now the extended forecast for the radio listening area. Monday and Monday night, partly cloudy. Highs in the upper 70s. Lows in the mid-50s. Tuesday and Tuesday night, clear. Highs in the upper 70s. Lows in the lower 50s. Wednesday and Wednesday night, clear. Highs in the upper 70s. Lows in the mid-50s. Thursday and Thursday night, mostly clear. Highs in the lower 80s. Lows in the lower 60s. Friday and Friday night, partly cloudy. Chance of showers and slight chance of thunderstorms.

Highs in the lower 80s. Lows in the mid-60s. Chance of precipitation 40%. 4 p.m. Eastern Daylight Time weather conditions across north-central Kentucky. At Frankfort. And the pressure was 29.98 inches and falling. At Lexington, it was partly sunny. The temperature was 80 degrees, the dew point 51, and the relative humidity 36%. The wind was variable at 5 miles an hour. The pressure was 29.99 inches and falling. At Louisville, it was cloudy. The temperature was 83 degrees, the dew point 56, and the relative humidity 39%. The wind was east at 8 miles an hour. The pressure was 29.96 inches and falling. At Frankfort, and the pressure was 29.98 inches and falling. Elsewhere around the region, it was mostly sunny, with a temperature of 79 at Covington and 76 at Wilmington, Ohio. It was partly sunny, with a temperature of 80 at Indianapolis, 78 at Jackson, and 82 at London. It was cloudy, with a temperature of 80 at Jasper, Indiana, and 81 at Bowling Green. 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The current time is 4:43 p.m. Eastern Daylight Time. Now for the official National Weather Service forecast for Frankfort and surrounding communities. Tonight, mostly cloudy. Lows in the upper 50s. Northeast winds up to 5 miles an hour. Saturday, partly sunny. Highs in the upper 70s. Northeast winds up to 10 miles an hour. Saturday night, mostly cloudy until midnight, then becoming partly cloudy. Lows in the lower 50s. Northeast winds 5 to 10 miles an hour. Sunday, partly sunny. Highs in the upper 70s. Northeast winds up to 10 miles an hour. Sunday night, partly cloudy until midnight, then mostly cloudy with a 20% chance of rain showers after midnight. Lows in the mid-50s. North winds up to 5 miles an hour. And now the extended forecast for the radio listening area. Monday and Monday night, partly cloudy. Highs in the upper 70s. Lows in the mid-50s. Tuesday and Tuesday night, clear. Highs in the upper 70s. Lows in the lower 50s. Wednesday and Wednesday night, clear. Highs in the upper 70s. Lows in the mid-50s. Thursday and Thursday night, mostly clear. Highs in the lower 80s. Lows in the lower 60s. Friday and Friday night, partly cloudy. Chance of showers and slight chance of thunderstorms. Highs in the lower 80s. Lows in the mid-60s. Chance of precipitation 40%. 4 p.m. Eastern Daylight Time weather conditions across north-central Kentucky. At Frankfort. And the pressure was 29.98 inches and falling. At Lexington, it was partly sunny. The temperature was 80 degrees, the dew point 51, and the relative humidity 36%. The wind was variable at 5 miles an hour. The pressure was 29.99 inches and falling. At Louisville, it was cloudy. The temperature was 83 degrees, the dew point 56, and the relative humidity 39%. The wind was east at 8 miles an hour. The pressure was 29.96 inches and falling. At Frankfort, and the pressure was 29.98 inches and falling. Elsewhere around the region, it was mostly sunny, with a temperature of 79 at Covington and 76 at Wilmington, Ohio. It was partly sunny, with a temperature of 80 at Indianapolis, 78 at Jackson, and 82 at London. It was cloudy, with a temperature of 80 at Jasper, Indiana, and 81 at Bowling Green.
Now for the official National Weather Service forecast for Frankfurt and surrounding communities. Tonight, mostly cloudy. Lows in the upper 50s. Northeast winds up to 5 miles an hour. Saturday, partly sunny. Highs in the upper 70s. Northeast winds up to 10 miles an hour. Saturday night, mostly cloudy until midnight, then becoming partly cloudy. Lows in the lower 50s. Northeast winds 5 to 10 miles an hour. Sunday, partly sunny. Highs in the upper 70s. Northeast winds up to 10 miles an hour. Sunday night, partly cloudy until midnight, then mostly cloudy with a 20% chance of rain showers after midnight. Lows in the mid-50s. North winds up to 5 miles an hour. And now the extended forecast for the radio listening area. Monday and Monday night, partly cloudy. Highs in the upper 70s. Lows in the mid-50s. Tuesday and Tuesday night, clear. Highs in the upper 70s. Lows in the lower 50s. Wednesday and Wednesday night, clear. Highs in the upper 70s. Lows in the mid-50s. Thursday and Thursday night, mostly clear. Highs in the lower 80s. Lows in the lower 60s. Friday and Friday night, partly cloudy. Chance of showers and slight chance of thunderstorms. Highs in the lower 80s. Lows in the mid-60s. Chance of precipitation 40%. The current time is 4:48 p.m. Eastern Daylight Time. 4 p.m. Eastern Daylight Time weather conditions across north-central Kentucky. At Frankfort. And the pressure was 29.98 inches and falling. At Lexington, it was partly sunny. The temperature was 80 degrees, the dew point 51, and the relative humidity 36%. The wind was variable at 5 miles an hour. The pressure was 29.99 inches and falling. At Louisville, it was cloudy. The temperature was 83 degrees, the dew point 56, and the relative humidity 39%. The wind was east at 8 miles an hour. The pressure was 29.96 inches and falling. At Frankfort, and the pressure was 29.98 inches and falling. Elsewhere around the region, it was mostly sunny, with a temperature of 79 at Covington and 76 at Wilmington, Ohio. It was partly sunny, with a temperature of 80 at Indianapolis, 78 at Jackson, and 82 at London. It was cloudy, with a temperature of 80 at Jasper, Indiana, and 81 at Bowling Green. Now for the official National Weather Service forecast for Frankfort and surrounding communities. Tonight, mostly cloudy. Lows in the upper 50s. Northeast winds up to 5 miles an hour. Saturday, partly sunny. Highs in the upper 70s. Northeast winds up to 10 miles an hour. Saturday night, mostly cloudy until midnight, then becoming partly cloudy. Lows in the lower 50s. Northeast winds 5 to 10 miles an hour. Sunday, partly sunny. Highs in the upper 70s. Northeast winds up to 10 miles an hour. Sunday night, partly cloudy until midnight, then mostly cloudy with a 20% chance of rain showers after midnight. Lows in the mid-50s. North winds up to 5 miles an hour. And now the extended forecast for the radio listening area. Monday and Monday night, partly cloudy. Highs in the upper 70s. Lows in the mid-50s. Tuesday and Tuesday night, clear. Highs in the upper 70s. Lows in the lower 50s. Wednesday and Wednesday night, clear. Highs in the upper 70s. Lows in the mid-50s. Thursday and Thursday night, mostly clear. Highs in the lower 80s. Lows in the lower 60s. Friday and Friday night, partly cloudy. Chance of showers and slight chance of thunderstorms. Highs in the lower 80s. Lows in the mid-60s.
chance of precipitation.

8%. 4 p.m. Eastern Daylight Time weather conditions across north-central Kentucky. At Frankfort. And the pressure was 29.98 inches and falling. At Lexington, it was partly sunny. The temperature was 80 degrees, the dew point 51, and the relative humidity 36%. The wind was variable at 5 miles an hour. The pressure was 29.99 inches and falling. At Louisville, it was cloudy. The temperature was 83 degrees, the dew point 56, and the relative humidity 39%. The wind was east at 8 miles an hour. The pressure was 29.96 inches and falling. At Frankfort. And the pressure was 29.98 inches and falling. Elsewhere around the region, it was mostly sunny, with a temperature of 79 at Covington and 76 at Wilmington, Ohio. It was partly sunny, with a temperature of 80 at Indianapolis, 78 at Jackson, and 82 at London. It was cloudy, with a temperature of 80 at Jasper, Indiana, and 81 at Bowling Green. The current time is 4:53 p.m. Eastern Daylight Time. Now for the official National Weather Service forecast for Frankfort and surrounding communities. Tonight, mostly cloudy. Lows in the upper 50s. Northeast winds up to 5 miles an hour. Saturday, partly sunny. Highs in the upper 70s. Northeast winds up to 10 miles an hour. Saturday night, mostly cloudy until midnight, then becoming partly cloudy. Lows in the lower 50s. Northeast winds 5 to 10 miles an hour. Sunday, partly sunny. Highs in the upper 70s. Northeast winds up to 10 miles an hour. Sunday night, partly cloudy until midnight, then mostly cloudy with a 20% chance of rain showers after midnight. Lows in the mid-50s. North winds up to 5 miles an hour. And now the extended forecast for the radio listening area. Monday and Monday night, partly cloudy. Highs in the upper 70s. Lows in the mid-50s. Tuesday and Tuesday night, clear. Highs in the upper 70s. Lows in the lower 50s. Wednesday and Wednesday night, clear. Highs in the upper 70s. Lows in the mid-50s. Thursday and Thursday night, mostly clear. Highs in the lower 80s. Lows in the lower 60s. Friday and Friday night, partly cloudy. Chance of showers and slight chance of thunderstorms. Highs in the lower 80s. Lows in the mid-60s. Chance of precipitation 40%. 4 p.m. Eastern Daylight Time weather conditions across north-central Kentucky. At Frankfort. And the pressure was 29.98 inches and falling. At Lexington, it was partly sunny. The temperature was 80 degrees, the dew point 51, and the relative humidity 36%. The wind was variable at 5 miles an hour. The pressure was 29.99 inches and falling. At Louisville, it was cloudy. The temperature was 83 degrees, the dew point 56, and the relative humidity 39%. The wind was east at 8 miles an hour. The pressure was 29.96 inches and falling. At Frankfort. And the pressure was 29.98 inches and falling. Elsewhere around the region, it was mostly sunny, with a temperature of 79 at Covington and 76 at Wilmington, Ohio. It was partly sunny, with a temperature of 80 at Indianapolis, 78 at Jackson, and 82 at London. It was cloudy, with a temperature of 80 at Jasper, Indiana, and 81 at Bowling Green. Now for the official National Weather Service forecast for Frankfort and surrounding communities. Tonight, mostly cloudy. Lows in the upper 50s. Northeast winds up to 5 miles an hour. Saturday, partly sunny. Highs in the upper 70s. Northeast winds up to 10 miles an hour.
Saturday night, mostly cloudy until midnight, then becoming partly cloudy. Lows in the lower 50s. Northeast winds 5 to 10 miles an hour. Sunday, partly sunny. Highs in the upper 70s. Northeast winds up to 10 miles an hour. Sunday night, partly cloudy until midnight, then mostly cloudy with a 20% chance of rain showers after midnight. Lows in the mid-50s. North winds up to 5 miles an hour. And now the extended forecast for the radio listening area. Monday and Monday night, partly cloudy. Highs in the upper 70s. Lows in the mid-50s. Tuesday and Tuesday night, clear. Highs in the upper 70s. Lows in the lower 50s. Wednesday and Wednesday night, clear. Highs in the upper 70s. Lows in the mid-50s. Thursday and Thursday night, mostly clear. Highs in the lower 80s. Lows in the lower 60s. Friday and Friday night, partly cloudy. Chance of showers and slight chance of thunderstorms. Highs in the lower 80s. Lows in the mid-60s. Chance of precipitation 40%. The current time is 4:58 p.m. Eastern Daylight Time. 4 p.m. Eastern Daylight Time weather conditions across north-central Kentucky. At Frankfort. And the pressure was 29.98 inches and falling. At Lexington, it was partly sunny. The temperature was 80 degrees, the dew point 51, and the relative humidity 36%. The wind was variable at 5 miles an hour. The pressure was 29.99 inches and falling. At Louisville, it was cloudy. The temperature was 83 degrees, the dew point 56, and the relative humidity 39%. The wind was east at 8 miles an hour. The pressure was 29.96 inches and falling. At Frankfort. And the pressure was 29.98 inches and falling. Elsewhere around the region, it was mostly sunny, with a temperature of 79 at Covington and 76 at Wilmington, Ohio. It was partly sunny, with a temperature of 80 at Indianapolis, 78 at Jackson, and 82 at London. It was cloudy, with a temperature of 80 at Jasper, Indiana, and 81 at Bowling Green. Now for the official National Weather Service forecast for Frankfort and surrounding communities. Tonight, mostly cloudy. Lows in the upper 50s. Northeast winds up to 5 miles an hour. Saturday, partly sunny. Highs in the upper 70s. Northeast winds up to 10 miles an hour. Saturday night, mostly cloudy until midnight, then becoming partly cloudy. Lows in the lower 50s. Northeast winds 5 to 10 miles an hour. Sunday, partly sunny. Highs in the upper 70s. Northeast winds up to 10 miles an hour. Sunday night, partly cloudy until midnight, then mostly cloudy with a 20% chance of rain showers after midnight. Lows in the mid-50s. North winds up to 5 miles an hour. And now the extended forecast for the radio listening area. Monday and Monday night, partly cloudy. Highs in the upper 70s. Lows in the mid-50s. Tuesday and Tuesday night, clear. Highs in the upper 70s. Lows in the lower 50s. Wednesday and Wednesday night, clear. Highs in the upper 70s. Lows in the mid-50s. Thursday and Thursday night, mostly clear. Highs in the lower 80s. Lows in the lower 60s. Friday and Friday night, partly cloudy. Chance of showers and slight chance of thunderstorms. Highs in the lower 80s. Lows in the mid-60s. Chance of precipitation 40%. 4 p.m. Eastern Daylight Time weather conditions across north-central Kentucky. At Frankfort. And the pressure was 29.98 inches and falling. At Lexington, it was partly sunny. The temperature was 80 degrees, the dew point 51,
and the relative humidity 36%. The wind was variable at 5 miles an hour.

The pressure was 29.99 inches and falling. At Louisville, it was cloudy. The temperature was 83 degrees, the dew point 56, and the relative humidity 39%. The wind was east at 8 miles an hour. The pressure was 29.96 inches and falling. At Frankfurt, and the pressure was 29.98 inches and falling. Elsewhere around the region, it was mostly sunny, with a temperature of 79 at Covington and 76 at Wilmington, Ohio. It was partly sunny, with a temperature of 80 at Indianapolis, 78 at Jackson, and 82 at London. It was cloudy, with a temperature of 80 at Jasper, Indiana, and 81 at Bowling Green. The current time is 5:02 p.m. Eastern Daylight Time. And now here is the 8 to 14 day outlook for the region. This forecast is valid for the period from June 6 to 12, 2026. For Kentucky, temperatures are forecast to be above normal, and precipitation is forecast to be normal. For Indiana, temperatures are forecast to be above normal, and precipitation is forecast to be normal. For Tennessee, temperatures are forecast to be above normal, and precipitation is forecast to be normal. This long-term outlook is updated on NOAA Weather Radio around 5 p.m. Eastern Time each day. Now for the official National Weather Service forecast for Frankfurt and surrounding communities. Tonight, mostly cloudy. Lows in the upper 50s. Northeast winds up to 5 miles an hour. Saturday, partly sunny. Highs in the upper 70s. Northeast winds up to 10 miles an hour. Saturday night, mostly cloudy until midnight, then becoming partly cloudy. Lows in the lower 50s. Northeast winds 5 to 10 miles an hour. Sunday, partly sunny. Highs in the upper 70s. Northeast winds up to 10 miles an hour. Sunday night, partly cloudy until midnight, then mostly cloudy with a 20% chance of rain showers after midnight. Lows in the mid-50s. North winds up to 5 miles an hour. And now the extended forecast for the radio listening area. Monday and Monday night, partly cloudy. Highs in the upper 70s. Lows in the mid-50s. Tuesday and Tuesday night, clear. Highs in the upper 70s. Lows in the lower 50s. Wednesday and Wednesday night, clear. Highs in the upper 70s. Lows in the mid-50s. Thursday and Thursday night, mostly clear. Highs in the lower 80s. Lows in the lower 60s. Friday and Friday night, partly cloudy. Chance of showers and slight chance of thunderstorms. Highs in the lower 80s. Lows in the mid-60s. Chance of precipitation 40%. 5 p.m. Eastern Daylight Time weather conditions across north-central Kentucky. At Frankfurt. And the pressure was 29.96 inches and falling. At Lexington, it was partly sunny. The temperature was 82 degrees, the dew point 51, and the relative humidity 34%. The wind was variable at 3 miles an hour. The pressure was 29.97 inches and falling. At Louisville, it was cloudy. The temperature was 83 degrees, the dew point 57, and the relative humidity 41%. The wind was east at 6 miles an hour. The pressure was 29.94 inches and falling. At Frankfurt, and the pressure was 29.96 inches and falling. Elsewhere around the region, it was mostly sunny, with a temperature of 79 at Covington and 77 at Wilmington, Ohio. It was partly sunny, with a temperature of 80 at Indianapolis, 77 at Jackson, and 81 at London. It was cloudy, with a temperature of 80 at Jasper, Indiana, and 80 at Bowling Green. And now here is the 8 to 14 day outlook for the region. This forecast is valid for the period from June 6 to 12, 2026. For Kentucky, temperatures are forecast to be above normal, and precipitation is forecast to be normal.

normal. For Indiana, temperatures are forecast to be above normal, and precipitation is forecast to be normal. For Tennessee, temperatures are forecast to be above normal, and precipitation is forecast to be normal. This long-term outlook is updated on NOAA Weather Radio around 5 p.m. Eastern Time each day. The current time is 5:07 p.m. Eastern Daylight Time. Now for the official National Weather Service forecast for Frankfort and surrounding communities. Tonight, mostly cloudy. Lows in the upper 50s. Northeast winds up to 5 miles an hour. Saturday, partly sunny. Highs in the upper 70s. Northeast winds up to 10 miles an hour. Saturday night, mostly cloudy until midnight, then becoming partly cloudy. Lows in the lower 50s. Northeast winds 5 to 10 miles an hour. Sunday, partly sunny. Highs in the upper 70s. Northeast winds up to 10 miles an hour. Sunday night, partly cloudy until midnight, then mostly cloudy with a 20% chance of rain showers after midnight. Lows in the mid-50s. North winds up to 5 miles an hour. And now the extended forecast for the radio listening area. Monday and Monday night, partly cloudy. Highs in the upper 70s. Lows in the mid-50s. Tuesday and Tuesday night, clear. Highs in the upper 70s. Lows in the lower 50s. Wednesday and Wednesday night, clear. Highs in the upper 70s. Lows in the mid-50s. Thursday and Thursday night, mostly clear. Highs in the lower 80s. Lows in the lower 60s. Friday and Friday night, partly cloudy. Chance of showers and slight chance of thunderstorms. Highs in the lower 80s. Lows in the mid-60s. Chance of precipitation 40%. 5 p.m. Eastern Daylight Time weather conditions across north-central Kentucky. At Frankfort. And the pressure was 29.96 inches and falling. At Lexington, it was partly sunny. The temperature was 82 degrees, the dew point 51, and the relative humidity 34%. The wind was variable at 3 miles an hour. The pressure was 29.97 inches and falling. At Louisville, it was cloudy. The temperature was 83 degrees, the dew point 57, and the relative humidity 41%. The wind was east at 6 miles an hour. The pressure was 29.94 inches and falling. At Frankfort, and the pressure was 29.96 inches and falling. Elsewhere around the region, it was mostly sunny, with a temperature of 79 at Covington and 77 at Wilmington, Ohio. It was partly sunny, with a temperature of 80 at Indianapolis, 77 at Jackson, and 81 at London. It was cloudy, with a temperature of 80 at Jasper, Indiana, and 80 at Bowling Green. And now here is the 8 to 14 day outlook for the region. This forecast is valid for the period from June 6 to 12, 2026. For Kentucky, temperatures are forecast to be above normal, and precipitation is forecast to be normal. For Indiana, temperatures are forecast to be above normal, and precipitation is forecast to be normal. For Tennessee, temperatures are forecast to be above normal, and precipitation is forecast to be normal. This long-term outlook is updated on NOAA Weather Radio around 5 p.m. Eastern Time each day. Now for the official National Weather Service forecast for Frankfort and surrounding communities. Tonight, mostly cloudy. Lows in the upper 50s. Northeast winds up to 5 miles an hour. Saturday, partly sunny. Highs in the upper 70s. Northeast winds up to 10 miles an hour. Saturday night, mostly cloudy until midnight, then becoming partly cloudy. Lows in the lower 50s. Northeast winds 5 to 10 miles an hour. Sunday, partly sunny. Highs in the upper 70s. Northeast winds up to 10 miles an hour.

night, partly cloudy until midnight, then mostly cloudy with a 20% chance of rain showers after midnight. Lows in the mid-50s. North winds up to 5 miles an hour. And now the extended forecast for the radio listening area. Monday and Monday night, partly cloudy. Highs in the upper 70s. Lows in the mid-50s. Tuesday and Tuesday night, clear. Highs in the upper 70s. Lows in the lower 50s. Wednesday and Wednesday night, clear. Highs in the upper 70s. Lows in the mid-50s. Thursday and Thursday night, mostly clear. Highs in the lower 80s. Lows in the lower 60s. Friday and Friday night, partly cloudy. Chance of showers and slight chance of thunderstorms. Highs in the lower 80s. Lows in the mid-60s. Chance of precipitation 40%. 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The current time is 5:13 p.m. Eastern Daylight Time. 5 p.m. Eastern Daylight Time weather conditions across north-central Kentucky. At Frankfort, and the pressure was 29.96 inches and falling. At Lexington, it was partly sunny. The temperature was 82 degrees, the dew point 51, and the relative humidity 34%. The wind was variable at 3 miles an hour. The pressure was 29.97 inches and falling. At Louisville, it was cloudy. The temperature was 83 degrees, the dew point 57, and the relative humidity 41%. The wind was east at 6 miles an hour. The pressure was 29.94 inches and falling. At Frankfort, and the pressure was 29.96 inches and falling. Elsewhere around the region, it was mostly sunny, with a temperature of 77 at Wilmington, Ohio, and 77 at Jackson. It was partly sunny, with a temperature of 79 at Covington, 80 at Indianapolis, and 81 at London. It was cloudy, with a temperature of 80 at Jasper, Indiana, and 80 at Bowling Green. And now here is the 8 to 14 day outlook for the region. This forecast is valid for the period from June 6 to 12, 2026. For Kentucky, temperatures are forecast to be above normal, and precipitation is forecast to be normal. For Indiana, temperatures are forecast to be above normal, and precipitation is forecast to be normal. For Tennessee, temperatures are forecast to be above normal, and precipitation is forecast to be normal. This long-term outlook is updated on NOAA Weather Radio around 5 p.m. Eastern Time each day. Now for the official National Weather Service forecast for Frankfort and surrounding communities. Tonight, mostly cloudy. Lows in the upper 50s. Northeast winds up to 5 miles an hour. Saturday, partly sunny. Highs in the upper 70s. Northeast winds up to 10 miles an hour. Saturday night, mostly cloudy until midnight, then becoming partly cloudy. Lows in the lower 50s. Northeast winds 5 to 10 miles an hour. Sunday, partly sunny. Highs in the upper 70s. Northeast winds up to 10 miles an hour. Sunday night, partly cloudy until midnight, then mostly cloudy with a 20% chance of rain showers after midnight. Lows in the mid-50s. North winds up to 5 miles an hour. And now the extended forecast for the radio listening area. Monday and Monday night, partly cloudy. Highs in the upper 70s. Lows in the mid-50s. Tuesday and Tuesday night, clear. Highs in the upper 70s. Lows in the lower 50s. Wednesday and Wednesday night, clear. Highs in the upper 70s. Lows in the mid-50s. Thursday and Thursday night, mostly clear. Highs in the lower 80s.

lows in the lower 60s. Friday and Friday night, partly cloudy. Chance of showers and slight chance of thunderstorms. Highs in the lower 80s. Lows in the mid-60s. Chance of precipitation 40%. 5 p.m. Eastern Daylight Time weather conditions across north-central Kentucky. At Frankfort. And the pressure was 29.96 inches and falling. At Lexington, it was partly sunny. The temperature was 82 degrees, the dew point 51, and the relative humidity 34%. The wind was variable at 3 miles an hour. The pressure was 29.97 inches and falling. At Louisville, it was cloudy. The temperature was 83 degrees, the dew point 57, and the relative humidity 41%. The wind was east at 6 miles an hour. The pressure was 29.94 inches and falling. At Frankfort, and the pressure was 29.96 inches and falling. Elsewhere around the region, it was mostly sunny, with a temperature of 77 at Wilmington, Ohio, and 77 at Jackson. It was partly sunny, with a temperature of 79 at Covington, 80 at Indianapolis, and 81 at London. It was cloudy, with a temperature of 80 at Jasper, Indiana, and 80 at Bowling Green. The current time is 5:18 p.m. Eastern Daylight Time. And now here is the 8 to 14 day outlook for the region. This forecast is valid for the period from June 6 to 12, 2026. For Kentucky, temperatures are forecast to be above normal, and precipitation is forecast to be normal. For Indiana, temperatures are forecast to be above normal, and precipitation is forecast to be normal. For Tennessee, temperatures are forecast to be above normal, and precipitation is forecast to be normal. This long-term outlook is updated on NOAA Weather Radio around 5 p.m. Eastern Time each day. Now for the official National Weather Service forecast for Frankfort and surrounding communities. Tonight, mostly cloudy. Lows in the upper 50s. Northeast winds up to 5 miles an hour. Saturday, partly sunny. Highs in the upper 70s. Northeast winds up to 10 miles an hour. Saturday night, mostly cloudy until midnight, then becoming partly cloudy. Lows in the lower 50s. Northeast winds 5 to 10 miles an hour. Sunday, partly sunny. Highs in the upper 70s. Northeast winds up to 10 miles an hour. Sunday night, partly cloudy until midnight, then mostly cloudy with a 20% chance of rain showers after midnight. Lows in the mid-50s. North winds up to 5 miles an hour. And now the extended forecast for the radio listening area. Monday and Monday night, partly cloudy. Highs in the upper 70s. Lows in the mid-50s. Tuesday and Tuesday night, clear. Highs in the upper 70s. Lows in the lower 50s. Wednesday and Wednesday night, clear. Highs in the upper 70s. Lows in the mid-50s. Thursday and Thursday night, mostly clear. Highs in the lower 80s. Lows in the lower 60s. Friday and Friday night, partly cloudy. Chance of showers and slight chance of thunderstorms. Highs in the lower 80s. Lows in the mid-60s. Chance of precipitation 40%. 5 p.m. Eastern Daylight Time weather conditions across north-central Kentucky. At Frankfort. And the pressure was 29.96 inches and falling. At Lexington, it was partly sunny. The temperature was 82 degrees, the dew point 51, and the relative humidity 34%. The wind was variable at 3 miles an hour. The pressure was 29.97 inches and falling. At Louisville, it was cloudy. The temperature was 83 degrees, the dew point 57, and the relative humidity 41%. The wind was east at 6 miles an hour. The pressure was 29.94 inches and falling. At Frankfort, and the pressure

was 29.96 inches and falling. Elsewhere around the region, it was mostly sunny, with a temperature of 77 at Wilmington, Ohio, and 77 at Jackson. It was partly sunny, with a temperature of 79 at Covington, 80 at Indianapolis, and 81 at London. It was cloudy, with a temperature of 80 at Jasper, Indiana, and 80 at Bowling Green. The current time is 5:22 p.m. Eastern Daylight Time. And now here is the 8 to 14 day outlook for the region. This forecast is valid for the period from June 6 to 12, 2026. For Kentucky, temperatures are forecast to be above normal, and precipitation is forecast to be normal. For Indiana, temperatures are forecast to be above normal, and precipitation is forecast to be normal. For Tennessee, temperatures are forecast to be above normal, and precipitation is forecast to be normal. This long-term outlook is updated on NOAA Weather Radio around 5 p.m. Eastern Time each day. Now for the official National Weather Service forecast for Frankfort and surrounding communities. Tonight, mostly cloudy. Lows in the upper 50s. Northeast winds up to 5 miles an hour. Saturday, partly sunny. Highs in the upper 70s. Northeast winds up to 10 miles an hour. Saturday night, mostly cloudy until midnight, then becoming partly cloudy. Lows in the lower 50s. Northeast winds 5 to 10 miles an hour. Sunday, partly sunny. Highs in the upper 70s. Northeast winds up to 10 miles an hour. Sunday night, partly cloudy until midnight, then mostly cloudy with a 20% chance of rain showers after midnight. Lows in the mid-50s. North winds up to 5 miles an hour. And now the extended forecast for the radio listening area. Monday and Monday night, partly cloudy. Highs in the upper 70s. Lows in the mid-50s. Tuesday and Tuesday night, clear. Highs in the upper 70s. Lows in the lower 50s. Wednesday and Wednesday night, clear. Highs in the upper 70s. Lows in the mid-50s. Thursday and Thursday night, mostly clear. Highs in the lower 80s. Lows in the lower 60s. Friday and Friday night, partly cloudy. Chance of showers and slight chance of thunderstorms. Highs in the lower 80s. Lows in the mid-60s. Chance of precipitation 40%. 5 p.m. Eastern Daylight Time weather conditions across north-central Kentucky. At Frankfort. And the pressure was 29.96 inches and falling. At Lexington, it was partly sunny. The temperature was 82 degrees, the dew point 51, and the relative humidity 34%. The wind was variable at 3 miles an hour. The pressure was 29.97 inches and falling. At Louisville, it was cloudy. The temperature was 83 degrees, the dew point 57, and the relative humidity 41%. The wind was east at 6 miles an hour. The pressure was 29.94 inches and falling. At Frankfort, and the pressure was 29.96 inches and falling. Elsewhere around the region, it was mostly sunny, with a temperature of 77 at Wilmington, Ohio, and 77 at Jackson. It was partly sunny, with a temperature of 79 at Covington, 80 at Indianapolis, and 81 at London. It was cloudy, with a temperature of 80 at Jasper, Indiana, and 80 at Bowling Green. And now here is the 8 to 14 day outlook for the region. This forecast is valid for the period from June 6 to 12, 2026. For Kentucky, temperatures are forecast to be above normal, and precipitation is forecast to be normal. For Indiana, temperatures are forecast to be above normal, and precipitation is forecast to be normal. For Tennessee, temperatures are forecast to be above normal, and precipitation is forecast to be normal. This long-term outlook is updated on NOAA Weather Radio around 5 p.m. Eastern Time each day. Now for the

cloudy with a 20% chance of rain showers after midnight. Lows in the mid-50s. North winds up to 5 miles an hour. And now the extended forecast for the radio listening area. Monday and Monday night, partly cloudy. Highs in the upper 70s. Lows in the mid-50s. Tuesday and Tuesday night, clear. Highs in the upper 70s. Lows in the lower 50s. Wednesday and Wednesday night, clear. Highs in the upper 70s. Lows in the mid-50s. Thursday and Thursday night, mostly clear. Highs in the lower 80s. Lows in the lower 60s. Friday and Friday night, partly cloudy. Chance of showers and slight chance of thunderstorms. Highs in the lower 80s. Lows in the mid-60s. Chance of precipitation 40%. The current time is 5:28 p.m. Eastern Daylight Time. 5 p.m. Eastern Daylight Time weather conditions across north-central Kentucky. At Frankfort. And the pressure was 29.96 inches and falling. At Lexington, it was partly sunny. The temperature was 82 degrees, the dew point 51, and the relative humidity 34%. The wind was variable at 3 miles an hour. The pressure was 29.97 inches and falling. At Louisville, it was cloudy. The temperature was 83 degrees, the dew point 57, and the relative humidity 41%. The wind was east at 6 miles an hour. The pressure was 29.94 inches and falling. At Frankfort. And the pressure was 29.96 inches and falling. Elsewhere around the region, it was mostly sunny, with a temperature of 77 at Wilmington, Ohio, and 77 at Jackson. It was partly sunny, with a temperature of 79 at Covington, 80 at Indianapolis, and 81 at London. It was cloudy, with a temperature of 80 at Jasper, Indiana, and 80 at Bowling Green. And now here is the 8 to 14 day outlook for the region. This forecast is valid for the period from June 6 to 12, 2026. For Kentucky, temperatures are forecast to be above normal, and precipitation is forecast to be normal. For Indiana, temperatures are forecast to be above normal, and precipitation is forecast to be normal. For Tennessee, temperatures are forecast to be above normal, and precipitation is forecast to be normal. This long-term outlook is updated on NOAA Weather Radio around 5 p.m. Eastern Time each day. Now for the official National Weather Service forecast for Frankfort and surrounding communities. Tonight, mostly cloudy. Lows in the upper 50s. Northeast winds up to 5 miles an hour. Saturday, partly sunny. Highs in the upper 70s. Northeast winds up to 10 miles an hour. Saturday night, mostly cloudy until midnight, then becoming partly cloudy. Lows in the lower 50s. Northeast winds 5 to 10 miles an hour. Sunday, partly sunny. Highs in the upper 70s. Northeast winds up to 10 miles an hour. Sunday night, partly cloudy until midnight, then mostly cloudy with a 20% chance of rain showers after midnight. Lows in the mid-50s. North winds up to 5 miles an hour. And now the extended forecast for the radio listening area. Monday and Monday night, partly cloudy. Highs in the upper 70s. Lows in the mid-50s. Tuesday and Tuesday night, clear. Highs in the upper 70s. Lows in the lower 50s. Wednesday and Wednesday night, clear. Highs in the upper 70s. Lows in the mid-50s. Thursday and Thursday night, mostly clear. Highs in the lower 80s. Lows in the lower 60s. Friday and Friday night, partly cloudy. Chance of showers and slight chance of thunderstorms. Highs in the lower 80s. Lows in the mid-60s. Chance of precipitation 40%. The current time is 5:32 p.m. Eastern Daylight Time.

5 p.m. Eastern Daylight Time weather conditions across north-central Kentucky at Frankfort, and the pressure was 29.96 inches and falling. At Lexington, it was partly sunny. The temperature was 82 degrees, the dew point 51, and the relative humidity 34%. The wind was variable at 3 miles an hour. The pressure was 29.97 inches and falling. At Louisville, it was cloudy. The temperature was 83 degrees, the dew point 57, and the relative humidity 41%. The wind was east at 6 miles an hour. Louisville, it was cloudy. The temperature was 83 degrees, the dew point 57, and the relative humidity 41%. The wind was east at 6 miles an hour. The pressure was 29.94 inches and falling. At Frankfort, and the pressure was 29.96 inches and falling. Elsewhere around the region, it was mostly sunny, with a temperature of 77 at Wilmington, Ohio, and 77 at Jackson. It was partly sunny, with a temperature of 79 at Covington, 80 at Indianapolis, and 81 at London. It was cloudy, with a temperature of 80 at Jasper, Indiana, and 80 at Bowling Green. And now here is the 8 to 14 day outlook for the region. This forecast is valid for the period from June 6 to 12, 2026. For Kentucky, temperatures are forecast to be above normal, and precipitation is forecast to be normal. For Indiana, temperatures are forecast to be above normal, and precipitation is forecast to be normal. For Tennessee, temperatures are forecast to be above normal, and precipitation is forecast to be normal. This long-term outlook is updated on NOAA Weather Radio around 5 p.m. Eastern Time each day. Now for the official National Weather Service forecast for Frankfort and surrounding communities. Tonight, mostly cloudy. Lows in the upper 50s. Northeast winds up to 5 miles an hour. Saturday, partly sunny. Highs in the upper 70s. Northeast winds up to 10 miles an hour. Saturday night, mostly cloudy until midnight, then becoming partly cloudy. Lows in the lower 50s. Northeast winds 5 to 10 miles an hour. Sunday, partly sunny. Highs in the upper 70s. Northeast winds up to 10 miles an hour. Sunday night, partly cloudy until midnight, then mostly cloudy with a 20% chance of rain showers after midnight. Lows in the mid-50s. North winds up to 5 miles an hour. And now the extended forecast for the radio listening area. Monday and Monday night, partly cloudy. Highs in the upper 70s. Lows in the mid-50s. Tuesday and Tuesday night, clear. Highs in the upper 70s. Lows in the lower 50s. Wednesday and Wednesday night, clear. Highs in the upper 70s. Lows in the mid-50s. Thursday and Thursday night, mostly clear. Highs in the lower 80s. Lows in the lower 60s. Friday and Friday night, partly cloudy. Chance of showers and slight chance of thunderstorms. Highs in the lower 80s. Lows in the mid-60s. Chance of precipitation 40%. 5 p.m. Eastern Daylight Time weather conditions across north-central Kentucky. At Frankfort. And the pressure was 29.96 inches and falling. At Lexington, it was partly sunny. The temperature was 82 degrees, the dew point 51, and the relative humidity 34%. The wind was variable at 3 miles an hour. The pressure was 29.97 inches and falling. At Louisville, it was cloudy. The temperature was 83 degrees, the dew point 57, and the relative humidity 41%. The wind was east at 6 miles an hour. The pressure was 29.94 inches and falling. At Frankfort, and the pressure was 29.96 inches and falling. Elsewhere around the region, it was mostly sunny, with a temperature of 77 at Wilmington, Ohio, and 77.

77 at Jackson. It was partly sunny, with a temperature of 79 at Covington, 80 at Indianapolis, and 81 at London. It was cloudy, with a temperature of 80 at Jasper, Indiana, and 80 at Bowling Green. The current time is 5:37 p.m. Eastern Daylight Time. And now here is the 8 to 14 day outlook for the region. This forecast is valid for the period from June 6 to 12, 2026. For Kentucky, temperatures are forecast to be above normal, and precipitation is forecast to be normal. For Indiana, temperatures are forecast to be above normal, and precipitation is forecast to be normal. For Tennessee, temperatures are forecast to be above normal, and precipitation is forecast to be normal. This long-term outlook is updated on NOAA Weather Radio around 5 p.m. Eastern Time each day. Now for the official National Weather Service forecast for Frankfort and surrounding communities. Tonight, mostly cloudy. Lows in the upper 50s. Northeast winds up to 5 miles an hour. Saturday, partly sunny. Highs in the upper 70s. Northeast winds up to 10 miles an hour. Saturday night, mostly cloudy until midnight, then becoming partly cloudy. Lows in the lower 50s. Northeast winds 5 to 10 miles an hour. Sunday, partly sunny. Highs in the upper 70s. Northeast winds up to 10 miles an hour. Sunday night, partly cloudy until midnight, then mostly cloudy with a 20% chance of rain showers after midnight. Lows in the mid-50s. North winds up to 5 miles an hour. And now the extended forecast for the radio listening area. Monday and Monday night, partly cloudy. Highs in the upper 70s. Lows in the mid-50s. Tuesday and Tuesday night, clear. Highs in the upper 70s. Lows in the lower 50s. Wednesday and Wednesday night, clear. Highs in the upper 70s. Lows in the mid-50s. Thursday and Thursday night, mostly clear. Highs in the lower 80s. Lows in the lower 60s. Friday and Friday night, partly cloudy. Chance of showers and slight chance of thunderstorms. Highs in the lower 80s. Lows in the mid-60s. Chance of precipitation 40%. 5 p.m. Eastern Daylight Time weather conditions across north-central Kentucky. At Frankfort. And the pressure was 29.96 inches and falling. At Lexington, it was partly sunny. The temperature was 82 degrees, the dew point 51, and the relative humidity 34%. The wind was variable at 3 miles an hour. The pressure was 29.97 inches and falling. At Louisville, it was cloudy. The temperature was 83 degrees, the dew point 57, and the relative humidity 41%. The wind was east at 6 miles an hour. The pressure was 29.94 inches and falling. At Frankfort, and the pressure was 29.96 inches and falling. Elsewhere around the region, it was mostly sunny, with a temperature of 77 at Wilmington, Ohio, and 77 at Jackson. It was partly sunny, with a temperature of 79 at Covington, 80 at Indianapolis, and 81 at London. It was cloudy, with a temperature of 80 at Jasper, Indiana, and 80 at Bowling Green. And now here is the 8 to 14 day outlook for the region. This forecast is valid for the period from June 6 to 12, 2026. For Kentucky, temperatures are forecast to be above normal, and precipitation is forecast to be normal. For Indiana, temperatures are forecast to be above normal, and precipitation is forecast to be normal. For Tennessee, temperatures are forecast to be above normal, and precipitation is forecast to be normal. This long-term outlook is updated on NOAA Weather Radio around 5 p.m. Eastern Time each day. 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

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The current time is 5:42 p.m. Eastern Daylight Time. Now for the official National Weather Service forecast for Frankfurt and surrounding communities. Tonight, mostly cloudy. Lows in the upper 50s. Northeast winds up to 5 miles an hour. Saturday, partly sunny. Highs in the upper 70s. Northeast winds up to 10 miles an hour. Saturday night, mostly cloudy until midnight, then becoming partly cloudy. Lows in the lower 50s. Northeast winds 5 to 10 miles an hour. Sunday, partly sunny. Highs in the upper 70s. Northeast winds up to 10 miles an hour. Sunday night, partly cloudy until midnight, then mostly cloudy with a 20% chance of rain showers after midnight. Lows in the mid-50s. North winds up to 5 miles an hour. And now the extended forecast for the radio listening area. Monday and Monday night, partly cloudy. Highs in the upper 70s. Lows in the mid-50s. Tuesday and Tuesday night, clear. Highs in the upper 70s. Lows in the lower 50s. Wednesday and Wednesday night, clear. Highs in the upper 70s. Lows in the mid-50s. Thursday and Thursday night, mostly clear. Highs in the lower 80s. Lows in the lower 60s. Friday and Friday night, partly cloudy. Chance of showers and slight chance of thunderstorms. Highs in the lower 80s. Lows in the mid-60s. Chance of precipitation 40%. 5 p.m. Eastern Daylight Time weather conditions across north-central Kentucky. At Frankfurt. And the pressure was 29.96 inches and falling. At Lexington, it was partly sunny. The temperature was 82 degrees, the dew point 51, and the relative humidity 34%. The wind was variable at 3 miles an hour. The pressure was 29.97 inches and falling. At Louisville, it was cloudy. The temperature was 83 degrees, the dew point 57, and the relative humidity 41%. The wind was east at 6 miles an hour. The pressure was 29.94 inches and falling. At Frankfurt, and the pressure was 29.96 inches and falling. Elsewhere around the region, it was mostly sunny, with a temperature of 77 at Wilmington, Ohio, and 77 at Jackson. It was partly sunny, with a temperature of 79 at Covington, 80 at Indianapolis, and 81 at London. It was cloudy, with a temperature of 80 at Jasper, Indiana, and 80 at Bowling Green. And now here is the 8 to 14 day outlook for the region. This forecast is valid for the period from June 6 to 12, 2026. For Kentucky, temperatures are forecast to be above normal, and precipitation is forecast to be normal. For Indiana, temperatures are forecast to be above normal, and precipitation is forecast to be normal. For Tennessee, temperatures are forecast to be above normal, and precipitation is forecast to be normal. This long-term outlook is updated on NOAA Weather Radio around 5 p.m. Eastern Time each day. Now for the official National Weather Service forecast for Frankfurt and surrounding communities. Tonight, mostly cloudy. Lows in the upper 50s. Northeast winds up to 5 miles an hour. Saturday, partly sunny. Highs in the upper 70s. Northeast winds up to 10 miles an hour. Saturday night, mostly cloudy until midnight, then becoming partly cloudy. Lows in the lower 50s. Northeast winds 5 to 10 miles an hour. Sunday, partly sunny. Highs in the upper 70s. Northeast winds up to 10 miles an hour. Sunday night, partly cloudy until midnight, then mostly cloudy with a 20% chance of rain showers after midnight. Lows in the mid-50s. North winds up to 5 miles an hour.
And now the extended forecast for the radio listening area. Monday and Monday night, partly cloudy. Highs in the upper 70s. Lows in the mid 50s. Tuesday and Tuesday night, clear. Highs in the upper 70s. Lows in the lower 50s. Wednesday and Wednesday night, clear. Highs in the upper 70s. Lows in the mid 50s. Thursday and Thursday night, mostly clear. Highs in the lower 80s. Lows in the lower 60s. Friday and Friday night, partly cloudy. Chance of showers and slight chance of thunderstorms. Highs in the lower 80s. Lows in the mid 60s. Chance of precipitation 40%. The current time is 5:48 p.m. Eastern Daylight Time. 5 p.m. Eastern Daylight Time weather conditions across north central Kentucky. At Frankfort. And the pressure was 29.96 inches and falling. At Lexington, it was partly sunny. The temperature was 82 degrees, the dew point 51, and the relative humidity 34%. The wind was variable at 3 miles an hour. The pressure was 29.97 inches and falling. At Louisville, it was cloudy. The temperature was 83 degrees, the dew point 57, and the relative humidity 41%. The wind was east at 6 miles an hour. The pressure was 29.94 inches and falling. At Frankfort, and the pressure was 29.96 inches and falling. Elsewhere around the region, it was mostly sunny, with a temperature of 77 at Wilmington, Ohio, and 77 at Jackson. It was partly sunny, with a temperature of 79 at Covington, 80 at Indianapolis, and 81 at London. It was cloudy, with a temperature of 80 at Jasper, Indiana, and 80 at Bowling Green. And now here is the 8 to 14 day outlook for the region. This forecast is valid for the period from June 6 to 12, 2026. For Kentucky, temperatures are forecast to be above normal, and precipitation is forecast to be normal. For Indiana, temperatures are forecast to be above normal, and precipitation is forecast to be normal. For Tennessee, temperatures are forecast to be above normal, and precipitation is forecast to be normal. This long-term outlook is updated on NOAA Weather Radio around 5 p.m. Eastern Time each day. Now for the official National Weather Service forecast for Frankfort and surrounding communities. Tonight, mostly cloudy. Lows in the upper 50s. Northeast winds up to 5 miles an hour. Saturday, partly sunny. Highs in the upper 70s. Northeast winds up to 10 miles an hour. Saturday night, mostly cloudy until midnight, then becoming partly cloudy. Lows in the lower 50s. Northeast winds 5 to 10 miles an hour. Sunday, partly sunny. Highs in the upper 70s. Northeast winds up to 10 miles an hour. Sunday night, partly cloudy until midnight, then mostly cloudy with a 20% chance of rain showers after midnight. Lows in the mid 50s. North winds up to 5 miles an hour. And now the extended forecast for the radio listening area. Monday and Monday night, partly cloudy. Highs in the upper 70s. Lows in the mid 50s. Tuesday and Tuesday night, clear. Highs in the upper 70s. Lows in the lower 50s. Wednesday and Wednesday night, clear. Highs in the upper 70s. Lows in the mid 50s. Thursday and Thursday night, mostly clear. Highs in the lower 80s. Lows in the lower 60s. Friday and Friday night, partly cloudy. Chance of showers and slight chance of thunderstorms. Highs in the lower 80s. Lows in the mid 60s. Chance of precipitation 40%. 5 p.m. Eastern Daylight Time weather conditions across north central Kentucky. At Frankfort, and the pressure was 29.96 inches and falling. At Lexington, it was partly sunny.
The temperature was 82 degrees.

partly sunny. Highs in the upper 70s. Northeast winds up to 10 miles an hour. Sunday night, partly cloudy until midnight, then mostly cloudy with a 20% chance of rain showers after midnight. Lows in the mid-50s. North winds up to 5 miles an hour. And now the extended forecast for the radio listening area. Monday and Monday night, partly cloudy. Highs in the upper 70s. Lows in the mid-50s. Tuesday and Tuesday night, clear. Highs in the upper 70s. Lows in the lower 50s. Wednesday and Wednesday night, clear. Highs in the upper 70s. Lows in the mid-50s. Thursday and Thursday night, mostly clear. Highs in the lower 80s. Lows in the lower 60s. Friday and Friday night, partly cloudy. Chance of showers and slight chance of thunderstorms. Highs in the lower 80s. Lows in the mid-60s. Chance of precipitation 40%. The current time is 6:03 p.m. Eastern Daylight Time. 5 p.m. Eastern Daylight Time weather conditions across north-central Kentucky. At Frankfort. And the pressure was 29.96 inches and falling. At Lexington, it was partly sunny. The temperature was 82 degrees, the dew point 51, and the relative humidity 34%. The wind was variable at 3 miles an hour. The pressure was 29.97 inches and falling. At Louisville, it was cloudy. The temperature was 83 degrees, the dew point 57, and the relative humidity 41%. The wind was east at 6 miles an hour. The pressure was 29.94 inches and falling. At Frankfort. And the pressure was 29.96 inches and falling. Elsewhere around the region, it was mostly sunny, with a temperature of 77 at Wilmington, Ohio, and 77 at Jackson. It was partly sunny, with a temperature of 79 at Covington, 80 at Indianapolis, and 81 at London. It was cloudy, with a temperature of 80 at Jasper, Indiana, and 80 at Bowling Green. 6 p.m. Eastern Daylight Time weather conditions across north-central Kentucky. At Frankfort. And the pressure was 29.95 inches and falling. At Lexington, it was partly sunny. The temperature was 81 degrees, the dew point 57, and the relative humidity 43%. The wind was northeast at 6 miles an hour. The pressure was 29.96 inches and falling. At Louisville, it was cloudy. The temperature was 82 degrees, the dew point 57, and the relative humidity 42%. The wind was south at 7 miles an hour. The pressure was 29.94 inches and steady. At Frankfort. And the pressure was 29.95 inches and falling. Elsewhere around the region, it was mostly sunny, with a temperature of 78 at Wilmington, Ohio, and 78 at Jackson. It was partly sunny, with a temperature of 79 at Covington, 80 at Indianapolis, and 81 at London. It was cloudy, with a temperature of 79 at Jasper, Indiana, and 81 at Bowling Green. And now here is the 8 to 14 day outlook for the region. This forecast is valid for the period from June 6 to 12, 2026. For Kentucky, temperatures are forecast to be above normal, and precipitation is forecast to be normal. For Indiana, temperatures are forecast to be above normal, and precipitation is forecast to be normal. For Tennessee, temperatures are forecast to be above normal, and precipitation is forecast to be normal. This long-term outlook is updated on NOAA Weather Radio around 5 p.m. Eastern Time each day. Now for the official National Weather Service forecast for Frankfort and surrounding communities. Tonight, mostly cloudy. Lows in the upper 50s. Northeast winds up to 5 miles an hour. Saturday, partly sunny. Highs in the upper 70s. Northeast winds up to 10 miles an hour. Saturday night, mostly cloudy until

midnight, then becoming partly cloudy. Lows in the lower 50s. Northeast winds 5 to 10 miles an hour. Sunday, partly sunny. Highs in the upper 70s. Northeast winds up to 10 miles an hour. Sunday night, partly cloudy until midnight, then mostly cloudy with a 20% chance of rain showers after midnight. Lows in the mid-50s. North winds up to 5 miles an hour. And now the extended forecast for the radio listening area. Monday and Monday night, partly cloudy. Highs in the upper 70s. Lows in the mid-50s. Tuesday and Tuesday night, clear. Highs in the upper 70s. Lows in the lower 50s. Wednesday and Wednesday night, clear. Highs in the upper 70s. Lows in the mid-50s. Thursday and Thursday night, mostly clear. Highs in the lower 80s. Lows in the lower 60s. Friday and Friday night, partly cloudy. Chance of showers and slight chance of thunderstorms. Highs in the lower 80s. Lows in the mid-60s. Chance of precipitation 40%. The current time is 6:08 p.m. Eastern Daylight Time. 6 p.m. Eastern Daylight Time weather conditions across north-central Kentucky. At Frankfort. And the pressure was 29.95 inches and falling. At Lexington, it was partly sunny. The temperature was 81 degrees, the dew point 57, and the relative humidity 43%. The wind was northeast at 6 miles an hour. The pressure was 29.96 inches and falling. At Louisville, it was cloudy. The temperature was 82 degrees, the dew point 57, and the relative humidity 42%. The wind was south at 7 miles an hour. The pressure was 29.94 inches and steady. At Frankfort. And the pressure was 29.95 inches and falling. Elsewhere around the region, it was mostly sunny, with a temperature of 78 at Wilmington, Ohio, and 78 at Jackson. It was partly sunny, with a temperature of 79 at Covington, 80 at Indianapolis, and 81 at London. It was cloudy, with a temperature of 79 at Jasper, Indiana, and 81 at Bowling Green. And now here is the 8 to 14 day outlook for the region. This forecast is valid for the period from June 6 to 12, 2026. For Kentucky, temperatures are forecast to be above normal, and precipitation is forecast to be normal. For Indiana, temperatures are forecast to be above normal, and precipitation is forecast to be normal. For Tennessee, temperatures are forecast to be above normal, and precipitation is forecast to be normal. This long-term outlook is updated on NOAA Weather Radio around 5 p.m. Eastern Time each day. Now for the official National Weather Service forecast for Frankfort and surrounding communities. Tonight, mostly cloudy. Lows in the upper 50s. Northeast winds up to 5 miles an hour. Saturday, partly sunny. Highs in the upper 70s. Northeast winds up to 10 miles an hour. Saturday night, mostly cloudy until midnight, then becoming partly cloudy. Lows in the lower 50s. Northeast winds 5 to 10 miles an hour. Sunday, partly sunny. Highs in the upper 70s. Northeast winds up to 10 miles an hour. Sunday night, partly cloudy until midnight, then mostly cloudy with a 20% chance of rain showers after midnight. Lows in the mid-50s. North winds up to 5 miles an hour. And now the extended forecast for the radio listening area. Monday and Monday night, partly cloudy. Highs in the upper 70s. Lows in the mid-50s. Tuesday and Tuesday night, clear. Highs in the upper 70s. Lows in the lower 50s. Wednesday and Wednesday night, clear. Highs in the upper 70s. Lows in the mid-50s. Thursday and Thursday night, mostly clear. Highs in the lower 80s.
lows in the lower 60s. Friday and Friday night, partly cloudy. Chance of showers and slight chance of thunderstorms. Highs in the lower 80s. Lows in the mid 60s. Chance of precipitation 40%. 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The current time is 6:12 p.m. Eastern Daylight Time. 6 p.m. Eastern Daylight Time weather conditions across north-central Kentucky. At Frankfurt. And the pressure was 29.95 inches and falling. At Lexington, it was partly sunny. The temperature was 81 degrees, the dew point 57, and the relative humidity 43%. The wind was northeast at 6 miles an hour. The pressure was 29.96 inches and falling. At Louisville, it was cloudy. The temperature was 82 degrees, the dew point 57, and the relative humidity 42%. The wind was south at 7 miles an hour. The pressure was 29.94 inches and steady. At Frankfurt, and the pressure was 29.95 inches and falling. Elsewhere around the region, it was mostly sunny, with a temperature of 78 at Wilmington, Ohio, and 78 at Jackson. It was partly sunny, with a temperature of 79 at Covington, 80 at Indianapolis, and 81 at London. It was cloudy, with a temperature of 79 at Jasper, Indiana, and 81 at Bowling Green. And now here is the 8 to 14 day outlook for the region. This forecast is valid for the period from June 6 to 12, 2026. For Kentucky, temperatures are forecast to be above normal, and precipitation is forecast to be normal. For Indiana, temperatures are forecast to be above normal, and precipitation is forecast to be normal. For Tennessee, temperatures are forecast to be above normal, and precipitation is forecast to be normal. This long-term outlook is updated on NOAA Weather Radio around 5 p.m. Eastern Time each day. Now for the official National Weather Service forecast for Frankfurt and surrounding communities. Tonight, mostly cloudy. Lows in the upper 50s. Northeast winds up to 5 miles an hour. Saturday, partly sunny. Highs in the upper 70s. Northeast winds up to 10 miles an hour. Saturday night, mostly cloudy until midnight, then becoming partly cloudy. Lows in the lower 50s. Northeast winds 5 to 10 miles an hour. Sunday, partly sunny. Highs in the upper 70s. Northeast winds up to 10 miles an hour. Sunday night, partly cloudy until midnight, then mostly cloudy with a 20% chance of rain showers after midnight. Lows in the mid-50s. North winds up to 5 miles an hour. And now the extended forecast for the radio listening area. Monday and Monday night, partly cloudy. Highs in the upper 70s. Lows in the mid-50s. Tuesday and Tuesday night, clear. Highs in the upper 70s. Lows in the lower 50s. Wednesday and Wednesday night, clear. Highs in the upper 70s. Lows in the mid-50s. Thursday and Thursday night, mostly clear. Highs in the lower 80s. Lows in the lower 60s. Friday and Friday night, partly cloudy. Chance of showers and slight chance of thunderstorms. Highs in the lower 80s. Lows in the mid-60s. Chance of precipitation 40%. 6 p.m. Eastern Daylight Time weather conditions across north-central Kentucky. At Frankfurt. And the pressure was 29.95 inches and falling. At Lexington, it was partly sunny. The temperature was 81 degrees, the dew point 57, and the relative humidity 43%. The wind was northeast at 6 miles an hour. The pressure was 29.96 inches and falling.
at Louisville.

It was cloudy. The temperature was 82 degrees, the dew point 57, and the relative humidity 42%. The wind was south at 7 miles an hour. The pressure was 29.94 inches and steady at Frankfurt. And the pressure was 29.95 inches and falling. Elsewhere around the region, it was mostly sunny, with a temperature of 78 at Wilmington, Ohio, and 78 at Jackson. It was partly sunny, with a temperature of 79 at Covington, 80 at Indianapolis, and 81 at London. It was cloudy, with a temperature of 79 at Jasper, Indiana, and 81 at Bowling Green. The current time is 6:18 p.m. Eastern Daylight Time. And now here is the 8 to 14 day outlook for the region. This forecast is valid for the period from June 6 to 12, 2026. For Kentucky, temperatures are forecast to be above normal, and precipitation is forecast to be normal. For Indiana, temperatures are forecast to be above normal, and precipitation is forecast to be normal. For Tennessee, temperatures are forecast to be above normal, and precipitation is forecast to be normal. This long-term outlook is updated on NOAA Weather Radio around 5 p.m. Eastern Time each day. Now for the official National Weather Service forecast for Frankfurt and surrounding communities. Tonight, mostly cloudy. Lows in the upper 50s. Northeast winds up to 5 miles an hour. Saturday, partly sunny. Highs in the upper 70s. Northeast winds up to 10 miles an hour. Saturday night, mostly cloudy until midnight, then becoming partly cloudy. Lows in the lower 50s. Northeast winds 5 to 10 miles an hour. Sunday, partly sunny. Highs in the upper 70s. Northeast winds up to 10 miles an hour. Sunday night, partly cloudy until midnight, then mostly cloudy with a 20% chance of rain showers after midnight. Lows in the mid-50s. North winds up to 5 miles an hour. And now the extended forecast for the radio listening area. Monday and Monday night, partly cloudy. Highs in the upper 70s. Lows in the mid-50s. Tuesday and Tuesday night, clear. Highs in the upper 70s. Lows in the lower 50s. Wednesday and Wednesday night, clear. Highs in the upper 70s. Lows in the mid-50s. Thursday and Thursday night, mostly clear. Highs in the lower 80s. Lows in the lower 60s. Friday and Friday night, partly cloudy. Chance of showers and slight chance of thunderstorms. Highs in the lower 80s. Lows in the mid-60s. Chance of precipitation 40%. 6 p.m. Eastern Daylight Time weather conditions across north-central Kentucky. At Frankfurt. And the pressure was 29.95 inches and falling. At Lexington, it was partly sunny. The temperature was 81 degrees, the dew point 57, and the relative humidity 43%. The wind was northeast at 6 miles an hour. The pressure was 29.96 inches and falling. At Louisville, it was cloudy. The temperature was 82 degrees, the dew point 57, and the relative humidity 42%. The wind was south at 7 miles an hour. The pressure was 29.94 inches and steady. At Frankfurt, and the pressure was 29.95 inches and falling. Elsewhere around the region, it was mostly sunny, with a temperature of 78 at Wilmington, Ohio, and 78 at Jackson. It was partly sunny, with a temperature of 79 at Covington, 80 at Indianapolis, and 81 at London. It was cloudy, with a temperature of 79 at Jasper, Indiana, and 81 at Bowling Green. And now here is the 8 to 14 day outlook for the region. This forecast is valid for the period from June 6 to 12, 2026. For Kentucky, temperatures are forecast to be above normal, and precipitation is forecast to be normal. For Indiana, temperatures are forecast to be above normal,

Precipitation is forecast to be normal. For Tennessee, temperatures are forecast to be above normal, and precipitation is forecast to be normal. This long-term outlook is updated on NOAA Weather Radio around 5 p.m. Eastern Time each day. The current time is 6:22 p.m. Eastern Daylight Time. Now for the official National Weather Service forecast for Frankfort and surrounding communities. Tonight, mostly cloudy. Lows in the upper 50s. Northeast winds up to 5 miles an hour. Saturday, partly sunny. Highs in the upper 70s. Northeast winds up to 10 miles an hour. Saturday night, mostly cloudy until midnight, then becoming partly cloudy. Lows in the lower 50s. Northeast winds 5 to 10 miles an hour. Sunday, partly sunny. Highs in the upper 70s. Northeast winds up to 10 miles an hour. Sunday night, partly cloudy until midnight, then mostly cloudy with a 20% chance of rain showers after midnight. Lows in the mid-50s. North winds up to 5 miles an hour. And now the extended forecast for the radio listening area. Monday and Monday night, partly cloudy. Highs in the upper 70s. Lows in the mid-50s. Tuesday and Tuesday night, clear. Highs in the upper 70s. Lows in the lower 50s. Wednesday and Wednesday night, clear. Highs in the upper 70s. Lows in the mid-50s. Thursday and Thursday night, mostly clear. Highs in the lower 80s. Lows in the lower 60s. Friday and Friday night, partly cloudy. Chance of showers and slight chance of thunderstorms. Highs in the lower 80s. Lows in the mid-60s. Chance of precipitation 40%. 6 p.m. Eastern Daylight Time weather conditions across north-central Kentucky. At Frankfort. And the pressure was 29.95 inches and falling. At Lexington, it was partly sunny. The temperature was 81 degrees, the dew point 57, and the relative humidity 43%. The wind was northeast at 6 miles an hour. The pressure was 29.96 inches and falling. At Louisville, it was cloudy. The temperature was 82 degrees, the dew point 57, and the relative humidity 42%. The wind was south at 7 miles an hour. The pressure was 29.94 inches and steady. At Frankfort, and the pressure was 29.95 inches and falling. Elsewhere around the region, it was mostly sunny, with a temperature of 78 at Wilmington, Ohio, and 78 at Jackson. It was partly sunny, with a temperature of 79 at Covington, 80 at Indianapolis, and 81 at London. It was cloudy, with a temperature of 79 at Jasper, Indiana, and 81 at Bowling Green. And now here is the 8 to 14 day outlook for the region. This forecast is valid for the period from June 6 to 12, 2026. For Kentucky, temperatures are forecast to be above normal, and precipitation is forecast to be normal. For Indiana, temperatures are forecast to be above normal, and precipitation is forecast to be normal. For Tennessee, temperatures are forecast to be above normal, and precipitation is forecast to be normal. This long-term outlook is updated on NOAA Weather Radio around 5 p.m. Eastern Time each day. Now for the official National Weather Service forecast for Frankfort and surrounding communities. Tonight, mostly cloudy. Lows in the upper 50s. Northeast winds up to 5 miles an hour. Saturday, partly sunny. Highs in the upper 70s. Northeast winds up to 10 miles an hour. Saturday night, mostly cloudy until midnight, then becoming partly cloudy. Lows in the lower 50s. Northeast winds 5 to 10 miles an hour. Sunday, partly sunny. Highs in the upper 70s. Northeast winds up to 10 miles an hour. Sunday night, partly cloudy until midnight, then mostly cloudy with a 20%

showers and slight chance of thunderstorms. Highs in the lower 80s. Lows in the mid-60s. Chance of precipitation 40%. The current time is 6:28 p.m. Eastern Daylight Time. 6 p.m. Eastern Daylight Time weather conditions across north-central Kentucky. At Frankfort. And the pressure was 29.95 inches and falling. At Lexington, it was partly sunny. The temperature was 81 degrees, the dew point 57, and the relative humidity 43%. The wind was northeast at 6 miles an hour. The pressure was 29.96 inches and falling. At Louisville, it was cloudy. The temperature was 82 degrees, the dew point 57, and the relative humidity 42%. The wind was south at 7 miles an hour. The pressure was 29.94 inches and steady. At Frankfort. And the pressure was 29.95 inches and falling. Elsewhere around the region, it was mostly sunny, with a temperature of 78 at Wilmington, Ohio, and 78 at Jackson. It was partly sunny, with a temperature of 79 at Covington, 80 at Indianapolis, and 81 at London. It was cloudy, with a temperature of 79 at Jasper, Indiana, and 81 at Bowling Green. And now here is the 8 to 14 day outlook for the region. This forecast is valid for the period from June 6 to 12, 2026. For Kentucky, temperatures are forecast to be above normal, and precipitation is forecast to be normal. For Indiana, temperatures are forecast to be above normal, and precipitation is forecast to be normal. For Tennessee, temperatures are forecast to be above normal, and precipitation is forecast to be normal. This long-term outlook is updated on NOAA Weather Radio around 5 p.m. Eastern Time each day. Now for the official National Weather Service forecast for Frankfort and surrounding communities. Tonight, mostly cloudy. Lows in the upper 50s. Northeast winds up to 5 miles an hour. Saturday, partly sunny. Highs in the upper 70s. Northeast winds up to 10 miles an hour. Saturday night, mostly cloudy until midnight, then becoming partly cloudy. Lows in the lower 50s. Northeast winds 5 to 10 miles an hour. Sunday, partly sunny. Highs in the upper 70s. Northeast winds up to 10 miles an hour. Sunday night, partly cloudy until midnight, then mostly cloudy with a 20% chance of rain showers after midnight. Lows in the mid-50s. North winds up to 5 miles an hour. And now the extended forecast for the radio listening area. Monday and Monday night, partly cloudy. Highs in the upper 70s. Lows in the mid-50s. Tuesday and Tuesday night, clear. Highs in the upper 70s. Lows in the lower 50s. Wednesday and Wednesday night, clear. Highs in the upper 70s. Lows in the mid-50s. Thursday and Thursday night, mostly clear. Highs in the lower 80s. Lows in the lower 60s. Friday and Friday night, partly cloudy. Chance of showers and slight chance of thunderstorms. Highs in the lower 80s. Lows in the mid-60s. Chance of precipitation 40%. The current time is 6:32 p.m. Eastern Daylight Time. 6 p.m. Eastern Daylight Time weather conditions across north-central Kentucky. At Frankfort. And the pressure was 29.95 inches and falling. At Lexington, it was partly sunny. The temperature was 81 degrees, the dew point 57, and the relative humidity 43%. The wind was northeast at 6 miles an hour. The pressure was 29.96 inches and falling. At Louisville, it was cloudy. The temperature was 82 degrees, the dew point 57, and the relative humidity 42%. The wind was south at 7 miles an hour. The pressure was 29.94 inches and steady. At Frankfort. And the pressure was

29.95 inches and falling. Elsewhere around the region, it was mostly the pressure was 29.94 inches and steady. At Frankfurt, and the pressure was 29.95 inches and falling. Elsewhere around the region, it was mostly sunny, with a temperature of 78 at Wilmington, Ohio, and 78 at Jackson. It was partly sunny, with a temperature of 79 at Covington, 80 at Indianapolis, and 81 at London. It was cloudy, with a temperature of 79 at Jasper, Indiana, and 81 at Bowling Green. And now here is the 8 to 14 day outlook for the region. This forecast is valid for the period from June 6 to 12, 2026. For Kentucky, temperatures are forecast to be above normal, and precipitation is forecast to be normal. For Indiana, temperatures are forecast to be above normal, and precipitation is forecast to be normal. For Tennessee, temperatures are forecast to be above normal, and precipitation is forecast to be normal. This long-term outlook is updated on NOAA Weather Radio around 5 p.m. Eastern Time each day. Now for the official National Weather Service forecast for Frankfurt and surrounding communities. Tonight, mostly cloudy. Lows in the upper 50s. Northeast winds up to 5 miles an hour. Saturday, partly sunny. Highs in the upper 70s. Northeast winds up to 10 miles an hour. Saturday night, mostly cloudy until midnight, then becoming partly cloudy. Lows in the lower 50s. Northeast winds 5 to 10 miles an hour. Sunday, partly sunny. Highs in the upper 70s. Northeast winds up to 10 miles an hour. Sunday night, partly cloudy until midnight, then mostly cloudy with a 20% chance of rain showers after midnight. Lows in the mid-50s. North winds up to 5 miles an hour. And now the extended forecast for the radio listening area. Monday and Monday night, partly cloudy. Highs in the upper 70s. Lows in the mid-50s. Tuesday and Tuesday night, clear. Highs in the upper 70s. Lows in the lower 50s. Wednesday and Wednesday night, clear. Highs in the upper 70s. Lows in the mid-50s. Thursday and Thursday night, mostly clear. Highs in the lower 80s. Lows in the lower 60s. Friday and Friday night, partly cloudy. Chance of showers and slight chance of thunderstorms. Highs in the lower 80s. Lows in the mid-60s. Chance of precipitation 40%. 6 p.m. Eastern Daylight Time weather conditions across north-central Kentucky. At Frankfurt. And the pressure was 29.95 inches and falling. At Lexington, it was partly sunny. The temperature was 81 degrees, the dew point 57, and the relative humidity 43%. The wind was northeast at 6 miles an hour. The pressure was 29.96 inches and falling. At Louisville, it was cloudy. The temperature was 82 degrees, the dew point 57, and the relative humidity 42%. The wind was south at 7 miles an hour. The pressure was 29.94 inches and steady. At Frankfurt, and the pressure was 29.95 inches and falling. Elsewhere around the region, it was mostly sunny, with a temperature of 78 at Wilmington, Ohio, and 78 at Jackson. It was partly sunny, with a temperature of 79 at Covington, 80 at Indianapolis, and 81 at London. It was cloudy, with a temperature of 79 at Jasper, Indiana, and 81 at Bowling Green. The current time is 6:37 p.m. Eastern Daylight Time. And now here is the 8 to 14 day outlook for the region. This forecast is valid for the period from June 6 to 12, 2026. For Kentucky, temperatures are forecast to be above normal, and precipitation is forecast to be normal. For Indiana, temperatures are forecast to be above normal, and precipitation is forecast to be normal. For Tennessee, temperatures are

forecast to be above normal, and precipitation is forecast to be normal. This long-term outlook is updated on NOAA Weather Radio around 5 p.m. Eastern Time each day. Now for the official National Weather Service forecast for Frankfurt and surrounding communities. Tonight, mostly cloudy. Lows in the upper 50s. Northeast winds up to 5 miles an hour. Saturday, partly sunny. Highs in the upper 70s. Northeast winds up to 10 miles an hour. Saturday night, mostly cloudy until midnight, then becoming partly cloudy. Lows in the lower 50s. Northeast winds 5 to 10 miles an hour. Sunday, partly sunny. Highs in the upper 70s. Northeast winds up to 10 miles an hour. Sunday night, partly cloudy until midnight, then mostly cloudy with a 20% chance of rain showers after midnight. Lows in the mid-50s. North winds up to 5 miles an hour. And now the extended forecast for the radio listening area. Monday and Monday night, partly cloudy. Highs in the upper 70s. Lows in the mid-50s. Tuesday and Tuesday night, clear. Highs in the upper 70s. Lows in the lower 50s. Wednesday and Wednesday night, clear. Highs in the upper 70s. Lows in the mid-50s. Thursday and Thursday night, mostly clear. Highs in the lower 80s. Lows in the lower 60s. Friday and Friday night, partly cloudy. Chance of showers and slight chance of thunderstorms. Highs in the lower 80s. Lows in the mid-60s. Chance of precipitation 40%. 6 p.m. Eastern Daylight Time weather conditions across north-central Kentucky. At Frankfurt. And the pressure was 29.95 inches and falling. At Lexington, it was partly sunny. The temperature was 81 degrees. The dew point 57, and the relative humidity 43%. The wind was northeast at 6 miles an hour. The pressure was 29.96 inches and falling. At Louisville, it was cloudy. The temperature was 82 degrees, the dew point 57, and the relative humidity 42%. The wind was south at 7 miles an hour. The pressure was 29.94 inches and steady. At Frankfurt, and the pressure was 29.95 inches and falling. Elsewhere around the region, it was mostly sunny, with a temperature of 78 at Wilmington, Ohio, and 78 at Jackson. It was partly sunny, with a temperature of 79 at Covington, 80 at Indianapolis, and 81 at London. It was cloudy, with a temperature of 79 at Jasper, Indiana, and 81 at Bowling Green. And now here is the 8 to 14 day outlook for the region. This forecast is valid for the period from June 6 to 12, 2026. For Kentucky, temperatures are forecast to be above normal, and precipitation is forecast to be normal. For Indiana, temperatures are forecast to be above normal, and precipitation is forecast to be normal. For Tennessee, temperatures are forecast to be above normal, and precipitation is forecast to be normal. This long-term outlook is updated on NOAA Weather Radio around 5 p.m. Eastern Time each day. Now for the official National Weather Service forecast for Frankfurt and surrounding communities. Tonight, mostly cloudy. Lows in the upper 50s. Northeast winds up to 5 miles an hour. Saturday, partly sunny. Highs in the upper 70s. Northeast winds up to 10 miles an hour. Saturday night, mostly cloudy until midnight, then becoming partly cloudy. Lows in the lower 50s. Northeast winds 5 to 10 miles an hour. Sunday, partly sunny. Highs in the upper 70s. Northeast winds up to 10 miles an hour. Sunday night, partly cloudy until midnight, then mostly cloudy with a 20% chance of rain showers after midnight. Lows in the mid-50s. North winds up to 5 miles an hour. And now the extended forecast for the ridge.

your listening area. Monday and Monday night, partly cloudy. Highs in the upper 70s. Lows in the mid 50s. Tuesday and Tuesday night, clear. Highs in the upper 70s. Lows in the lower 50s. Wednesday and Wednesday night, clear. Highs in the upper 70s. Lows in the mid 50s. Thursday and Thursday night, mostly clear. Highs in the lower 80s. Lows in the lower 60s. Friday and Friday night, partly cloudy. Chance of showers and slight chance of thunderstorms. Highs in the lower 80s. Lows in the mid 60s. Chance of precipitation 40%. 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The current time is 6:44 p.m. Eastern Daylight Time. 6 p.m. Eastern Daylight Time weather conditions across north-central Kentucky. At Frankfurt, and the pressure was 29.95 inches and falling. At Lexington, it was partly sunny. The temperature was 81 degrees, the dew point 57, and the relative humidity 43%. The wind was northeast at 6 miles an hour. The pressure was 29.96 inches and falling. At Louisville, it was cloudy. The temperature was 82 degrees, the dew point 57, and the relative humidity 42%. The wind was south at 7 miles an hour. The pressure was 29.94 inches and steady. At Frankfurt, and the pressure was 29.95 inches and falling. Elsewhere around the region, it was mostly sunny, with a temperature of 78 at Wilmington, Ohio, and 78 at Jackson. It was partly sunny, with a temperature of 79 at Covington, 80 at Indianapolis, and 81 at London. It was cloudy, with a temperature of 79 at Jasper, Indiana, and 81 at Bowling Green. And now here is the 8 to 14 day outlook for the region. This forecast is valid for the period from June 6 to 12, 2026. For Kentucky, temperatures are forecast to be above normal, and precipitation is forecast to be normal. For Indiana, temperatures are forecast to be above normal, and precipitation is forecast to be normal. For Tennessee, temperatures are forecast to be above normal, and precipitation is forecast to be normal. This long-term outlook is updated on NOAA Weather Radio around 5 p.m. Eastern Time each day. Now for the official National Weather Service forecast for Frankfurt and surrounding communities. Tonight, mostly cloudy. Lows in the upper 50s. Northeast winds up to 5 miles an hour. Saturday, partly sunny. Highs in the upper 70s. Northeast winds up to 10 miles an hour. Saturday night, mostly cloudy until midnight, then becoming partly cloudy. Lows in the lower 50s. Northeast winds 5 to 10 miles an hour. Sunday, partly sunny. Highs in the upper 70s. Northeast winds up to 10 miles an hour. Sunday night, partly cloudy until midnight, then mostly cloudy with a 20% chance of rain showers after midnight. Lows in the mid-50s. North winds up to 5 miles an hour. And now the extended forecast for the radio listening area. Monday and Monday night, partly cloudy. Highs in the upper 70s. Lows in the mid-50s. Tuesday and Tuesday night, clear. Highs in the upper 70s. Lows in the lower 50s. Wednesday and Wednesday night, clear. Highs in the upper 70s. Lows in the mid-50s. Thursday and Thursday night, mostly clear. Highs in the lower 80s. Lows in the lower 60s. Friday and Friday night, partly cloudy. Chance of showers and slight chance of thunderstorms. Highs in the lower 80s. Lows in the mid-60s.
Chance of precipitation 40%. The current time is 6:47 p.m. Eastern Daylight Time. 6 p.m. Eastern Daylight Time weather conditions across north central Kentucky. At Frankfort. And the pressure was 29.95 inches and falling. At Lexington, it was partly sunny. The temperature was 81 degrees, the dew point 57, and the relative humidity 43%. The wind was northeast at 6 miles an hour. The pressure was 29.96 inches and falling. At Louisville, it was cloudy. The temperature was 82 degrees, the dew point 57, and the relative humidity 42%. The wind was south at 7 miles an hour. The pressure was 29.94 inches and steady. At Frankfort, and the pressure was 29.95 inches and falling. Elsewhere around the region, it was mostly sunny, with a temperature of 78 at Wilmington, Ohio, and 78 at Jackson. It was partly sunny, with a temperature of 79 at Covington, 80 at Indianapolis, and 81 at London. It was cloudy, with a temperature of 79 at Jasper, Indiana, and 81 at Bowling Green. And now here is the 8 to 14 day outlook for the region. This forecast is valid for the period from June 6 to 12, 2026. For Kentucky, temperatures are forecast to be above normal, and precipitation is forecast to be normal. For Indiana, temperatures are forecast to be above normal, and precipitation is forecast to be normal. For Tennessee, temperatures are forecast to be above normal, and precipitation is forecast to be normal. This long-term outlook is updated on NOAA Weather Radio around 5 p.m. Eastern Time each day. Now for the official National Weather Service forecast for Frankfort and surrounding communities. Tonight, mostly cloudy. Lows in the upper 50s. Northeast winds up to 5 miles an hour. Saturday, partly sunny. Highs in the upper 70s. Northeast winds up to 10 miles an hour. Saturday night, mostly cloudy until midnight, then becoming partly cloudy. Lows in the lower 50s. Northeast winds 5 to 10 miles an hour. Sunday, partly sunny. Highs in the upper 70s. Northeast winds up to 10 miles an hour. Sunday night, partly cloudy until midnight, then mostly cloudy with a 20% chance of rain showers after midnight. Lows in the mid-50s. North winds up to 5 miles an hour. And now the extended forecast for the radio listening area. Monday and Monday night, partly cloudy. Highs in the upper 70s. Lows in the mid-50s. Tuesday and Tuesday night, clear. Highs in the upper 70s. Lows in the lower 50s. Wednesday and Wednesday night, clear. Highs in the upper 70s. Lows in the mid-50s. Thursday and Thursday night, mostly clear. Highs in the lower 80s. Lows in the lower 60s. Friday and Friday night, partly cloudy. Chance of showers and slight chance of thunderstorms. Highs in the lower 80s. Lows in the mid-60s. Chance of precipitation 40%. 6 p.m. Eastern Daylight Time weather conditions across north-central Kentucky. At Frankfort. And the pressure was 29.95 inches and falling. At Lexington, it was partly sunny. The temperature was 81 degrees, the dew point 57, and the relative humidity 43%. The wind was northeast at 6 miles an hour. The pressure was 29.96 inches and falling. At Louisville, it was cloudy. The temperature was 82 degrees, the dew point 57, and the relative humidity 42%. The wind was south at 7 miles an hour. The pressure was 29.94 inches and steady. At Frankfort, and the pressure was 29.95 inches and falling. Elsewhere around the region, it was mostly sunny, with a temperature of 78 at Wilmington, Ohio, and 78 at Jackson. It was partly sunny,
with a temperature

of 79 at Covington, 80 at Indianapolis, and 81 at London. It was cloudy, with a temperature of 79 at Jasper, Indiana, and 81 at Bowling Green. The current time is 6:53 p.m. Eastern Daylight Time. And now here is the 8 to 14 day outlook for the region. This forecast is valid for the period from June 6 to 12, 2026. For Kentucky, temperatures are forecast to be above normal, and precipitation is forecast to be normal. For Indiana, temperatures are forecast to be above normal, and precipitation is forecast to be normal. For Tennessee, temperatures are forecast to be above normal, and precipitation is forecast to be normal. This long-term outlook is updated on NOAA Weather Radio around 5 p.m. Eastern Time each day. Now for the official National Weather Service forecast for Frankfort and surrounding communities. Tonight, mostly cloudy. Lows in the upper 50s. Northeast winds up to 5 miles an hour. Saturday, partly sunny. Highs in the upper 70s. Northeast winds up to 10 miles an hour. Saturday night, mostly cloudy until midnight, then becoming partly cloudy. Lows in the lower 50s. Northeast winds 5 to 10 miles an hour. Sunday, partly sunny. Highs in the upper 70s. Northeast winds up to 10 miles an hour. Sunday night, partly cloudy until midnight, then mostly cloudy with a 20% chance of rain showers after midnight. Lows in the mid-50s. North winds up to 5 miles an hour. And now the extended forecast for the radio listening area. Monday and Monday night, partly cloudy. Highs in the upper 70s. Lows in the mid-50s. Tuesday and Tuesday night, clear. Highs in the upper 70s. Lows in the lower 50s. Wednesday and Wednesday night, clear. Highs in the upper 70s. Lows in the mid-50s. Thursday and Thursday night, mostly clear. Highs in the lower 80s. Lows in the lower 60s. Friday and Friday night, partly cloudy. Chance of showers and slight chance of thunderstorms. Highs in the lower 80s. Lows in the mid-60s. Chance of precipitation 40%. 6 p.m. Eastern Daylight Time weather conditions across North. Pressure was 29.95 inches and falling. At Lexington, it was partly sunny. The temperature was 81 degrees, the dew point 57, and the relative humidity 43%. The wind was northeast at 6 miles an hour. The pressure was 29.96 inches and falling. At Louisville, it was cloudy. The temperature was 82 degrees, the dew point 57, and the relative humidity 42%. The wind was south at 7 miles an hour. The pressure was 29.94 inches and steady. At Frankfort, and the pressure was 29.95 inches and falling. Elsewhere around the region, it was mostly sunny, with a temperature of 78 at Wilmington, Ohio, and 78 at Jackson. It was partly sunny, with a temperature of 79 at Covington, 80 at Indianapolis, and 81 at London. It was cloudy, with a temperature of 79 at Jasper, Indiana, and 81 at Bowling Green. And now here is the 8 to 14 day outlook for the region. This forecast is valid for the period from June 6 to 12, 2026. For Kentucky, temperatures are forecast to be above normal, and precipitation is forecast to be normal. For Indiana, temperatures are forecast to be above normal, and precipitation is forecast to be normal. For Tennessee, temperatures are forecast to be above normal, and precipitation is forecast to be normal. This long-term outlook is updated on NOAA Weather Radio around 5 p.m. Eastern Time each day. The current time is 6:57 p.m. Eastern Daylight Time. Now for the official National Weather Service forecast for Frankfort and surrounding communities. Tonight, mostly cloudy. Lows in the upper 50s.

northeast winds up to 5 miles an hour. Saturday, partly sunny. Highs in the upper 70s. Northeast winds up to 10 miles an hour. Saturday night, mostly cloudy until midnight, then becoming partly cloudy. Lows in the lower 50s. Northeast winds 5 to 10 miles an hour. Sunday, partly sunny. Highs in the upper 70s. Northeast winds up to 10 miles an hour. Sunday night, partly cloudy until midnight, then mostly cloudy with a 20% chance of rain showers after midnight. Lows in the mid-50s. North winds up to 5 miles an hour. And now the extended forecast for the radio listening area. Monday and Monday night, partly cloudy. Highs in the upper 70s. Lows in the mid-50s. Tuesday and Tuesday night, clear. Highs in the upper 70s. Lows in the lower 50s. Wednesday and Wednesday night, clear. Highs in the upper 70s. Lows in the mid-50s. Thursday and Thursday night, mostly clear. Highs in the lower 80s. Lows in the lower 60s. Friday and Friday night, partly cloudy. Chance of showers and slight chance of thunderstorms. Highs in the lower 80s. Lows in the mid-60s. Chance of precipitation 40%. 6 p.m. Eastern Daylight Time weather conditions across north-central Kentucky. At Frankfort. And the pressure was 29.95 inches and falling. At Lexington, it was partly sunny. The temperature was 81 degrees, the dew point 57, and the relative humidity 43%. The wind was northeast at 6 miles an hour. The pressure was 29.96 inches and falling. At Louisville, it was cloudy. The temperature was 82 degrees, the dew point 57, and the relative humidity 42%. The wind was south at 7 miles an hour. The pressure was 29.94 inches and steady. At Frankfort. And the pressure was 29.95 inches and falling. Elsewhere around the region, it was mostly sunny, with a temperature of 78 at Wilmington, Ohio, and 78 at Jackson. It was partly sunny, with a temperature of 79 at Covington, 80 at Indianapolis, and 81 at London. It was cloudy, with a temperature of 79 at Jasper, Indiana, and 81 at Bowling Green. And now here is the 8 to 14 day outlook for the region. This forecast is valid for the period from June 6 to 12, 2026. For Kentucky, temperatures are forecast to be above normal, and precipitation is forecast to be normal. For Indiana, temperatures are forecast to be above normal, and precipitation is forecast to be normal. For Tennessee, temperatures are forecast to be above normal, and precipitation is forecast to be normal. This long-term outlook is updated on NOAA Weather Radio around 5 p.m. Eastern Time each day. Now for the official National Weather Service forecast for Frankfort and surrounding communities. Tonight, mostly cloudy. Lows in the upper 50s. Northeast winds up to 5 miles an hour. Saturday, partly sunny. Highs in the upper 70s. Northeast winds up to 10 miles an hour. Saturday night, mostly cloudy until midnight, then becoming partly cloudy. Lows in the lower 50s. Northeast winds 5 to 10 miles an hour. Sunday, partly sunny. Highs in the upper 70s. Northeast winds up to 10 miles an hour. Sunday night, partly cloudy until midnight, then mostly cloudy with a 20% chance of rain showers after midnight. Lows in the mid-50s. North winds up to 5 miles an hour. And now the extended forecast for the radio listening area. Monday and Monday night, partly cloudy. Highs in the upper 70s. Lows in the mid-50s. Tuesday and Tuesday night, clear. Highs in the upper 70s. Lows in the lower 50s. Wednesday and Wednesday night, clear. Highs in the upper 70s. Lows in the
mid-50s. Thursday and Thursday night, mostly clear. Highs in the lower 80s. Lows in the lower 60s. Friday and Friday night, partly cloudy. Chance of showers and slight chance of thunderstorms. Highs in the lower 80s. Lows in the mid-60s. Chance of precipitation 40%. The current time is 7:03 p.m. Eastern Daylight Time. 6 p.m. Eastern Daylight Time weather conditions across north-central Kentucky. At Frankfort. And the pressure was 29.95 inches and falling. At Lexington, it was partly sunny. The temperature was 81 degrees, the dew point 57, and the relative humidity 43%. The wind was northeast at 6 miles an hour. The pressure was 29.96 inches and falling. At Louisville, it was cloudy. The temperature was 82 degrees, the dew point 57, and the relative humidity 42%. The wind was south at 7 miles an hour. The pressure was 29.94 inches and steady. At Frankfort. And the pressure was 29.95 inches and falling. Elsewhere around the region, it was mostly sunny, with a temperature of 78 at Wilmington, Ohio, and 78 at Jackson. It was partly sunny, with a temperature of 79 at Covington, 80 at Indianapolis, and 81 at London. It was cloudy, with a temperature of 79 at Jasper, Indiana, and 81 at Bowling Green. 7 p.m. Eastern Daylight Time weather conditions across north-central Kentucky. At Frankfort. And the pressure was 29.94 inches and falling. At Lexington, it was partly sunny. The temperature was 76 degrees, the dew point 56, and the relative humidity 49%. The wind was northeast at 7 miles an hour. The pressure was 29.96 inches and steady. At Louisville, it was cloudy. The temperature was 81 degrees, the dew point 55, and the relative humidity 40%. The wind was southeast at 6 miles an hour. The pressure was 29.93 inches and falling. At Frankfort. And the pressure was 29.94 inches and falling. Elsewhere around the region, at Bowling Green, rain was falling with a temperature of 79. It was mostly sunny, with a temperature of 78 at Wilmington, Ohio, and 76 at Jackson. It was partly sunny, with a temperature of 80 at Covington, 78 at Indianapolis, and 79 at London. At Jasper, Indiana, it was cloudy, with a temperature of 77. And now here is the 8 to 14 day outlook for the region. This forecast is valid for the period from June 6 to 12, 2026. For Kentucky, temperatures are forecast to be above normal, and precipitation is forecast to be normal. For Indiana, temperatures are forecast to be above normal, and precipitation is forecast to be normal. For Tennessee, temperatures are forecast to be above normal, and precipitation is forecast to be normal. This long-term outlook is updated on NOAA Weather Radio around 5 p.m. Eastern Time each day. Now for the official National Weather Service forecast for Frankfort and surrounding communities. Tonight, mostly cloudy. Lows in the upper 50s. Northeast winds up to 5 miles an hour. Saturday, partly sunny. Highs in the upper 70s. Northeast winds up to 10 miles an hour. Saturday night, mostly cloudy until midnight, then becoming partly cloudy. Lows in the lower 50s. Northeast winds 5 to 10 miles an hour. Sunday, partly sunny. Highs in the upper 70s. Northeast winds up to 10 miles an hour. Sunday night, partly cloudy until midnight, then mostly cloudy with a 20% chance of rain showers after midnight. Lows in the mid-50s. North winds up to 5 miles an hour. And now the extended forecast for the radio listening area. Monday and Monday night, partly cloudy. Highs in the upper 70s. Lows in the mid-50s.

Tuesday and Tuesday night, clear. Highs in the upper 70s. Lows in the lower 50s. Wednesday and Wednesday night, clear. Highs in the upper 70s. Lows in the mid 50s. Thursday and Thursday night, mostly clear. Highs in the lower 80s. Lows in the lower 60s. Friday and Friday night, partly cloudy. Chance of showers and slight chance of thunderstorms. Highs in the lower 80s. Lows in the mid 60s. Chance of precipitation 40%. The current time is 7:08 p.m. Eastern Daylight Time. 7 p.m. Eastern Daylight Time weather conditions across north central Kentucky. At Frankfort. And the pressure was 29.94 inches and falling. At Lexington, it was partly sunny. The temperature was 76 degrees, the dew point 56, and the relative humidity 49%. The wind was northeast at 7 miles an hour. The pressure was 29.96 inches and steady. At Louisville, it was cloudy. The temperature was 81 degrees, the dew point 55, and the relative humidity 40%. The wind was southeast at 6 miles an hour. The pressure was 29.93 inches and falling. At Frankfort, and the pressure was 29.94 inches and falling. Elsewhere around the region, at Bowling Green, rain was falling with a temperature of 79. It was mostly sunny, with a temperature of 78 at Wilmington, Ohio, and 76 at Jackson. It was partly sunny, with a temperature of 80 at Covington, 78 at Indianapolis, and 79 at London. At Jasper, Indiana, it was cloudy, with a temperature of 77. And now here is the 8 to 14 day outlook for the region. This forecast is valid for the period from June 6 to 12, 2026. For Kentucky, temperatures are forecast to be above normal, and precipitation is forecast to be normal. For Indiana, temperatures are forecast to be above normal, and precipitation is forecast to be normal. For Tennessee, temperatures are forecast to be above normal, and precipitation is forecast to be normal. This long-term outlook is updated on NOAA Weather Radio around 5 p.m. Eastern Time each day. Now for the official National Weather Service forecast for Frankfort and surrounding communities. Tonight, mostly cloudy. Lows in the upper 50s. Northeast winds up to 5 miles an hour. Saturday, partly sunny. Highs in the upper 70s. Northeast winds up to 10 miles an hour. Saturday night, mostly cloudy until midnight, then becoming partly cloudy. Lows in the lower 50s. Northeast winds 5 to 10 miles an hour. Sunday, partly sunny. Highs in the upper 70s. Northeast winds up to 10 miles an hour. Sunday night, partly cloudy until midnight, then mostly cloudy with a 20% chance of rain showers after midnight. Lows in the mid 50s. North winds up to 5 miles an hour. And now the extended forecast for the radio listening area. Monday and Monday night, partly cloudy. Highs in the upper 70s. Lows in the mid 50s. Tuesday and Tuesday night, clear. Highs in the upper 70s. Lows in the lower 50s. Wednesday and Wednesday night, clear. Highs in the upper 70s. Lows in the mid 50s. Thursday and Thursday night, mostly clear. Highs in the lower 80s. Lows in the lower 60s. Friday and Friday night, partly cloudy. Chance of showers and slight chance of thunderstorms. Highs in the lower 80s. Lows in the mid 60s. Chance of precipitation 40%. 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
The current time is 7:12 p.m. Eastern Daylight Time. 7 p.m. Eastern Daylight Time weather conditions across north central Kentucky. At Frankfort. And the pressure was 29.94 inches and falling. At Lexington, it was partly sunny. The temperature was 76 degrees, the dew point 56, and the relative humidity 49%. The wind was northeast at 7 miles an hour. The pressure was 29.96 inches and steady. At Louisville, it was cloudy. The temperature was 81 degrees, the dew point 55, and the relative humidity 40%. The wind was southeast at 6 miles an hour. The pressure was 29.93 inches and falling. At Frankfort. And the pressure was 29.94 inches and falling. Elsewhere around the region, at Bowling Green, rain was falling with a temperature of 79. It was partly sunny with a temperature of 80 at Covington, 78 at Indianapolis, 78 at Wilmington, Ohio, 76 at Jackson, and 79 at London. At Jasper, Indiana, it was cloudy, with a temperature of 77. And now here is the 8 to 14 day outlook for the region. This forecast is valid for the period from June 6 to 12, 2026. For Kentucky, temperatures are forecast to be above normal, and precipitation is forecast to be normal. For Indiana, temperatures are forecast to be above normal, and precipitation is forecast to be normal. For Tennessee, temperatures are forecast to be above normal, and precipitation is forecast to be normal. This long-term outlook is updated on NOAA Weather Radio around 5 p.m. Eastern Time each day. Now for the official National Weather Service forecast for Frankfort and surrounding communities. Tonight, mostly cloudy. Lows in the upper 50s. Northeast winds up to 5 miles an hour. Saturday, partly sunny. Highs in the upper 70s. Northeast winds up to 10 miles an hour. Saturday night, mostly cloudy until midnight, then becoming partly cloudy. Lows in the lower 50s. Northeast winds 5 to 10 miles an hour. Sunday, partly sunny. Highs in the upper 70s. Northeast winds up to 10 miles an hour. Sunday night, partly cloudy until midnight, then mostly cloudy with a 20% chance of rain showers after midnight. Lows in the mid-50s. North winds up to 5 miles an hour. And now the extended forecast for the radio listening area. Monday and Monday night, partly cloudy. Highs in the upper 70s. Lows in the mid-50s. Tuesday and Tuesday night, clear. Highs in the upper 70s. Lows in the lower 50s. Wednesday and Wednesday night, clear. Highs in the upper 70s. Lows in the mid-50s. Thursday and Thursday night, mostly clear. Highs in the lower 80s. Lows in the lower 60s. Friday and Friday night, partly cloudy. Chance of showers and slight chance of thunderstorms. Highs in the lower 80s. Lows in the mid-60s. Chance of precipitation 40%. 7 p.m. Eastern Daylight Time weather conditions across north-central Kentucky. At Frankfort. And the pressure was 29.94 inches and falling. At Lexington, it was partly sunny. The temperature was 76 degrees, the dew point 56, and the relative humidity 49%. The wind was northeast at 7 miles an hour. The pressure was 29.96 inches and steady. At Louisville, it was cloudy. The temperature was 81 degrees, the dew point 55, and the relative humidity 40%. The wind was southeast at 6 miles an hour. The pressure was 29.93 inches and falling. At Frankfort. And the pressure was 29.94 inches and falling. Elsewhere around the region, at Bowling Green, rain was falling with a temperature of 79. It was partly sunny with a temperature of 80 at Covington,
78 at Indianapolis, 78 at Wilmington, Ohio, 76

at Jackson, and 79 at London. At Jasper, Indiana, it was cloudy, with a temperature of 77. The current time is 7:18 p.m. Eastern Daylight Time. And now here is the 8 to 14 day outlook for the region. This forecast is valid for the period from June 6 to 12, 2026. For Kentucky, temperatures are forecast to be above normal, and precipitation is forecast to be normal. For Indiana, temperatures are forecast to be above normal, and precipitation is forecast to be normal. For Tennessee, temperatures are forecast to be above normal, and precipitation is forecast to be normal. This long-term outlook is updated on NOAA Weather Radio around 5 p.m. Eastern Time each day. Now for the official National Weather Service forecast for Frankfort and surrounding communities. Tonight, mostly cloudy. Lows in the upper 50s. Northeast winds up to 5 miles an hour. Saturday, partly sunny. Highs in the upper 70s. Northeast winds up to 10 miles an hour. Saturday night, mostly cloudy until midnight, then becoming partly cloudy. Lows in the lower 50s. Northeast winds 5 to 10 miles an hour. Sunday, partly sunny. Highs in the upper 70s. Northeast winds up to 10 miles an hour. Sunday night, partly cloudy until midnight, then mostly cloudy with a 20% chance of rain showers after midnight. Lows in the mid-50s. North winds up to 5 miles an hour. And now the extended forecast for the radio listening area. Monday and Monday night, partly cloudy. Highs in the upper 70s. Lows in the mid-50s. Tuesday and Tuesday night, clear. Highs in the upper 70s. Lows in the lower 50s. Wednesday and Wednesday night, clear. Highs in the upper 70s. Lows in the mid-50s. Thursday and Thursday night, mostly clear. Highs in the lower 80s. Lows in the lower 60s. Friday and Friday night, partly cloudy. Chance of showers and slight chance of thunderstorms. Highs in the lower 80s. Lows in the mid-60s. Chance of precipitation 40%. 7 p.m. Eastern Daylight Time weather conditions across north-central Kentucky. At Frankfort. And the pressure was 29.94 inches and falling. At Lexington, it was partly sunny. The temperature was 76 degrees, the dew point 56, and the relative humidity 49%. The wind was northeast at 7 miles an hour. The pressure was 29.96 inches and steady. At Louisville, it was cloudy. The temperature was 81 degrees, the dew point 55, and the relative humidity 40%. The wind was southeast at 6 miles an hour. The pressure was 29.93 inches and falling. At Frankfort, and the pressure was 29.94 inches and falling. Elsewhere around the region, at Bowling Green, rain was falling with a temperature of 79. It was partly sunny with a temperature of 80 at Covington, 78 at Indianapolis, 78 at Wilmington, Ohio, 76 at Jackson, and 79 at London. At Jasper, Indiana, it was cloudy with a temperature of 77. And now here is the 8 to 14 day outlook for the region. This forecast is valid for the period from June 6 to 12, 2026. For Kentucky, temperatures are forecast to be above normal, and precipitation is forecast to be normal. For Indiana, temperatures are forecast to be above normal, and precipitation is forecast to be normal. For Tennessee, temperatures are forecast to be above normal, and precipitation is forecast to be normal. This long-term outlook is updated on NOAA Weather Radio around 5 p.m. Eastern Time each day. The current time is 7:22 p.m. Eastern Daylight Time. Now for the official National Weather Service forecast for Frankfort and surrounding communities. Tonight, mostly cloudy. Lows in the upper 50s. Northeast

winds up to 5 miles an hour. Saturday, partly sunny. Highs in the upper 70s. Northeast winds up to 10 miles an hour. Saturday night, mostly cloudy until midnight, then becoming partly cloudy. Lows in the lower 50s. Northeast winds 5 to 10 miles an hour. Sunday, partly sunny. Highs in the upper 70s. Northeast winds up to 10 miles an hour. Sunday night, partly cloudy until midnight, then mostly cloudy with a 20% chance of rain showers after midnight. Lows in the mid-50s. North winds up to 5 miles an hour. And now the extended forecast for the radio listening area. Monday and Monday night, partly cloudy. Highs in the upper 70s. Lows in the mid-50s. Tuesday and Tuesday night, clear. Highs in the upper 70s. Lows in the lower 50s. Wednesday and Wednesday night, clear. Highs in the upper 70s. Lows in the mid-50s. Thursday and Thursday night, mostly clear. Highs in the lower 80s. Lows in the lower 60s. Friday and Friday night, partly cloudy. Chance of showers and slight chance of thunderstorms. Highs in the lower 80s. Lows in the mid-60s. Chance of precipitation 40%. 7 p.m. Eastern Daylight Time weather conditions across north-central Kentucky. At Frankfort. And the pressure was 29.94 inches and falling. At Lexington, it was partly sunny. The temperature was 76 degrees, the dew point 56, and the relative humidity 49%. The wind was northeast at 7 miles an hour. The pressure was 29.96 inches and steady. At Louisville, it was cloudy. The temperature was 81 degrees, the dew point 55, and the relative humidity 40%. The wind was southeast at 6 miles an hour. The pressure was 29.93 inches and falling. At Frankfort. And the pressure was 29.94 inches and falling. Elsewhere around the region, at Bowling Green, rain was falling with a temperature of 79. It was partly sunny with a temperature of 80 at Covington, 78 at Indianapolis, 78 at Wilmington, Ohio, 76 at Jackson, and 79 at London. At Jasper, Indiana, it was cloudy, with a temperature of 77. And now here is the 8 to 14 day outlook for the region. This forecast is valid for the period from June 6 to 12, 2026. For Kentucky, temperatures are forecast to be above normal, and precipitation is forecast to be normal. For Indiana, temperatures are forecast to be above normal, and precipitation is forecast to be normal. For Tennessee, temperatures are forecast to be above normal, and precipitation is forecast to be normal. This long-term outlook is updated on NOAA Weather Radio around 5 p.m. Eastern Time each day. Now for the official National Weather Service forecast for Frankfort and surrounding communities. Tonight, mostly cloudy. Lows in the upper 50s. Northeast winds up to 5 miles an hour. Saturday, partly sunny. Highs in the upper 70s. Northeast winds up to 10 miles an hour. Saturday night, mostly cloudy until midnight, then becoming partly cloudy. Lows in the lower 50s. Northeast winds 5 to 10 miles an hour. Sunday, partly sunny. Highs in the upper 70s. Northeast winds up to 10 miles an hour. Sunday night, partly cloudy until midnight, then mostly cloudy with a 20% chance of rain showers after midnight. Lows in the mid-50s. North winds up to 5 miles an hour. And now the extended forecast for the radio listening area. Monday and Monday night, partly cloudy. Highs in the upper 70s. Lows in the mid-50s. Tuesday and Tuesday night, clear. Highs in the upper 70s. Lows in the lower 50s. Wednesday and Wednesday night, clear. Highs in the upper 70s.

49%. The wind was northeast at 7 miles an hour. The pressure was 29.96 inches and steady. At Louisville, it was cloudy. The temperature was 81 degrees, the dew point 55, and the relative humidity 40%. The wind was southeast at 6 miles an hour. The pressure was 29.93 inches and falling. At Frankfurt, and the pressure was 29.94 inches and falling. Elsewhere around the region, at Bowling Green, rain was falling with a temperature of 79. It was partly sunny with a temperature of 80 at Covington, 78 at Indianapolis, 78 at Wilmington, Ohio, 76 at Jackson, and 79 at London. At Jasper, Indiana, it was cloudy with a temperature of 77. And now here is the 8 to 14 day outlook for the region. This forecast is valid for the period from June 6 to 12, 2026. For Kentucky, temperatures are forecast to be above normal, and precipitation is forecast to be normal. For Indiana, temperatures are forecast to be above normal, and precipitation is forecast to be normal. For Tennessee, temperatures are forecast to be above normal, and precipitation is forecast to be normal. This long-term outlook is updated on NOAA Weather Radio around 5 p.m. Eastern Time each day. Now for the official National Weather Service forecast for Frankfurt and surrounding communities. Tonight, mostly cloudy. Lows in the upper 50s. Northeast winds up to 5 miles an hour. Saturday, partly sunny. Highs in the upper 70s. Northeast winds up to 10 miles an hour. Saturday night, mostly cloudy until midnight, then becoming partly cloudy. Lows in the lower 50s. Northeast winds 5 to 10 miles an hour. Sunday, partly sunny. Highs in the upper 70s. Northeast winds up to 10 miles an hour. Sunday night, partly cloudy until midnight, then mostly cloudy with a 20% chance of rain showers after midnight. Lows in the mid-50s. North winds up to 5 miles an hour. And now the extended forecast for the radio listening area. Monday and Monday night, partly cloudy. Highs in the upper 70s. Lows in the mid-50s. Tuesday and Tuesday night, clear. Highs in the upper 70s. Lows in the lower 50s. Wednesday and Wednesday night, clear. Highs in the upper 70s. Lows in the mid-50s. Thursday and Thursday night, mostly clear. Highs in the lower 80s. Lows in the lower 60s. Friday and Friday night, partly cloudy. Chance of showers and slight chance of thunderstorms. Highs in the lower 80s. Lows in the mid-60s. Chance of precipitation 40%. The current time is 7:32 p.m. Eastern Daylight Time. 7 p.m. Eastern Daylight Time weather conditions across north-central Kentucky. At Frankfort. And the pressure was 29.94 inches and falling. At Lexington, it was partly sunny. The temperature was 76 degrees, the dew point 56, and the relative humidity 49%. The wind was northeast at 7 miles an hour. The pressure was 29.96 inches and steady. At Louisville, it was cloudy. The temperature was 81 degrees, the dew point 55, and the relative humidity 40%. The wind was southeast at 6 miles an hour. The pressure was 29.93 inches and falling. At Frankfort, and the pressure was 29.94 inches and falling. Elsewhere around the region, at Bowl 29.93 inches and falling. At Frankfort, and the pressure was 29.94 inches and falling. Elsewhere around the region, at Bowling Green, rain was falling with a temperature of 79. It was partly sunny, with a temperature of 80 at Covington, 78 at Indianapolis, 78 at Wilmington, Ohio, 76 at Jackson, and 79 at London. At Jasper, Indiana, it was

cloudy, with a temperature of 77. And now here is the 8 to 14 day outlook for the region. This forecast is valid for the period from June 6 to 12, 2026. For Kentucky, temperatures are forecast to be above normal, and precipitation is forecast to be normal. For Indiana, temperatures are forecast to be above normal, and precipitation is forecast to be normal. For Tennessee, temperatures are forecast to be above normal, and precipitation is forecast to be normal. This long-term outlook is updated on NOAA Weather Radio around 5 p.m. Eastern Time each day. Now for the official National Weather Service forecast for Frankfort and surrounding communities. Tonight, mostly cloudy. Lows in the upper 50s. Northeast winds up to 5 miles an hour. Saturday, partly sunny. Highs in the upper 70s. Northeast winds up to 10 miles an hour. Saturday night, mostly cloudy until midnight, then becoming partly cloudy. Lows in the lower 50s. Northeast winds 5 to 10 miles an hour. Sunday, partly sunny. Highs in the upper 70s. Northeast winds up to 10 miles an hour. Sunday night, partly cloudy until midnight, then mostly cloudy with a 20% chance of rain showers after midnight. Lows in the mid-50s. North winds up to 5 miles an hour. And now the extended forecast for the radio listening area. Monday and Monday night, partly cloudy. Highs in the upper 70s. Lows in the mid-50s. Tuesday and Tuesday night, clear. Highs in the upper 70s. Lows in the lower 50s. Wednesday and Wednesday night, clear. Highs in the upper 70s. Lows in the mid-50s. Thursday and Thursday night, mostly clear. Highs in the lower 80s. Lows in the lower 60s. Friday and Friday night, partly cloudy. Chance of showers and slight chance of thunderstorms. Highs in the lower 80s. Lows in the mid-60s. Chance of precipitation 40%. 7 p.m. Eastern Daylight Time weather conditions across north-central Kentucky. At Frankfort. And the pressure was 29.94 inches and falling. At Lexington, it was partly sunny. The temperature was 76 degrees, the dew point 56, and the relative humidity 49%. The wind was northeast at 7 miles an hour. The pressure was 29.96 inches and steady. At Louisville, it was cloudy. The temperature was 81 degrees, the dew point 55, and the relative humidity 40%. The wind was southeast at 6 miles an hour. The pressure was 29.93 inches and falling. At Frankfort, and the pressure was 29.94 inches and falling. Elsewhere around the region, at Bowling Green, rain was falling with a temperature of 79. It was partly sunny with a temperature of 80 at Covington, 78 at Indianapolis, 78 at Wilmington, Ohio, 76 at Jackson, and 79 at London. At Jasper, Indiana, it was cloudy with a temperature of 77. The current time is 7:37 p.m. Eastern Daylight Time. And now here is the 8 to 14 day outlook for the region. This forecast is valid for the period from June 6 to 12, 2026. For Kentucky, temperatures are forecast to be above normal, and precipitation is forecast to be normal. For Indiana, temperatures are forecast to be above normal, and precipitation is forecast to be normal. For Tennessee, temperatures are forecast to be above normal, and precipitation is forecast to be normal. This long-term outlook is updated on NOAA Weather Radio around 5 p.m. Eastern Time each day. Now for the official National Weather Service forecast for Frankfort and surrounding communities. Tonight, mostly cloudy. Lows in the upper 50s. Northeast winds up to 5 miles an hour. Saturday, partly sunny. Highs in the upper 70s. Northeast winds up to 10 miles an hour.
Saturday night, mostly cloudy until midnight, then becoming partly cloudy. Lows in the lower 50s. Northeast winds 5 to 10 miles an hour. Sunday, partly sunny. Highs in the upper 70s. Northeast winds up to 10 miles an hour. Sunday night, partly cloudy until midnight, then mostly cloudy with a 20% chance of rain showers after midnight. Lows in the mid-50s. North winds up to 5 miles an hour. And now the extended forecast for the radio listening area. Monday and Monday night, partly cloudy. Highs in the upper 70s. Lows in the mid-50s. Tuesday and Tuesday night, clear. Highs in the upper 70s. Lows in the lower 50s. Wednesday and Wednesday night, clear. Highs in the upper 70s. Lows in the mid-50s. Thursday and Thursday night, mostly clear. Highs in the lower 80s. Lows in the lower 60s. Friday and Friday night, partly cloudy. Chance of showers and slight chance of thunderstorms. Highs in the lower 80s. Lows in the mid-60s. Chance of precipitation 40%. 7 p.m. Eastern Daylight Time weather conditions across north-central Kentucky. At Frankfort. And the pressure was 29.94 inches and falling. At Lexington, it was partly sunny. The temperature was 76 degrees, the dew point 56, and the relative humidity 49%. The wind was northeast at 7 miles an hour. The pressure was 29.96 inches and steady. At Louisville, it was cloudy. The temperature was 81 degrees, the dew point 55, and the relative humidity 40%. The wind was southeast at 6 miles an hour. The pressure was 29.93 inches and falling. At Frankfort. And the pressure was 29.94 inches and falling. Elsewhere around the region, at Bowling Green, rain was falling with a temperature of 79. It was partly sunny with a temperature of 80 at Covington, 78 at Indianapolis, 78 at Wilmington, Ohio, 76 at Jackson, and 79 at London. At Jasper, Indiana, it was cloudy, with a temperature of 77. And now here is the 8 to 14 day outlook for the region. This forecast is valid for the period from June 6 to 12, 2026. For Kentucky, temperatures are forecast to be above normal, and precipitation is forecast to be normal. For Indiana, temperatures are forecast to be above normal, and precipitation is forecast to be normal. For Tennessee, temperatures are forecast to be above normal, and precipitation is forecast to be normal. This long-term outlook is updated on NOAA Weather Radio around 5 p.m. Eastern Time each day. Now for the official National Weather Service forecast for Frankfort and surrounding communities. Tonight, mostly cloudy. Lows in the upper 50s. Northeast winds up to 5 miles an hour. Saturday, partly sunny. Highs in the upper 70s. Northeast winds up to 10 miles an hour. Saturday night, mostly cloudy until midnight, then becoming partly cloudy. Lows in the lower 50s. Northeast winds 5 to 10 miles an hour. Sunday, partly sunny. Highs in the upper 70s. Northeast winds up to 10 miles an hour. Sunday night, partly cloudy until midnight, then mostly cloudy with a 20% chance of rain showers after midnight. Lows in the mid-50s. North winds up to 5 miles an hour. And now the extended forecast for the radio listening area. Monday and Monday night, partly cloudy. Highs in the upper 70s. Lows in the mid-50s. Tuesday and Tuesday night, clear. Highs in the upper 70s. Lows in the lower 50s. Wednesday and Wednesday night, clear. Highs in the upper 70s. Lows in the mid-50s. Thursday and Thursday night, mostly clear. Highs in the lower 80s. Lows in the lower 60s.

Friday and Friday night, partly cloudy. Chance of showers and slight chance of thunderstorms. Highs in the lower 80s. Lows in the mid 60s. Chance of precipitation 40%. 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The current time is 7:44 p.m. Eastern Daylight Time. 7 p.m. Eastern Daylight Time weather conditions across north-central Kentucky. At Frankfort. And the pressure was 29.94 inches and falling. At Lexington, it was partly sunny. The temperature was 76 degrees, the dew point 56, and the relative humidity 49%. The wind was northeast at 7 miles an hour. The pressure was 29.96 inches and steady. At Louisville, it was cloudy. The temperature was 81 degrees, the dew point 55, and the relative humidity 40%. The wind was southeast at 6 miles an hour. The pressure was 29.93 inches and falling. At Frankfort, and the pressure was 29.94 inches and falling. Elsewhere around the region, at Bowling Green, rain was falling with a temperature of 79. It was partly sunny, with a temperature of 80 at Covington, 78 at Indianapolis, 78 at Wilmington, Ohio, 76 at Jackson, and 79 at London. At Jasper, Indiana, it was cloudy, with a temperature of 77. And now here is the 8 to 14 day outlook for the region. This forecast is valid for the period from June 6 to 12, 2026. For Kentucky, temperatures are forecast to be above normal, and precipitation is forecast to be normal. For Indiana, temperatures are forecast to be above normal, and precipitation is forecast to be normal. For Tennessee, temperatures are forecast to be above normal, and precipitation is forecast to be normal. This long-term outlook is updated on NOAA Weather Radio around 5 p.m. Eastern Time each day. Now for the official National Weather Service forecast for Frankfort and surrounding communities. Tonight, mostly cloudy. Lows in the upper 50s. Northeast winds up to 5 miles an hour. Saturday, partly sunny. Highs in the upper 70s. Northeast winds up to 10 miles an hour. Saturday night, mostly cloudy until midnight, then becoming partly cloudy. Lows in the lower 50s. Northeast winds 5 to 10 miles an hour. Sunday, partly sunny. Highs in the upper 70s. Northeast winds up to 10 miles an hour. Sunday night, partly cloudy until midnight, then mostly cloudy with a 20% chance of rain showers after midnight. Lows in the mid-50s. North winds up to 5 miles an hour. And now the extended forecast for the radio listening area. Monday and Monday night, partly cloudy. Highs in the upper 70s. Lows in the mid-50s. Tuesday and Tuesday night, clear. Highs in the upper 70s. Lows in the lower 50s. Wednesday and Wednesday night, clear. Highs in the upper 70s. Lows in the mid-50s. Thursday and Thursday night, mostly clear. Highs in the lower 80s. Lows in the lower 60s. Friday and Friday night, partly cloudy. Chance of showers and slight chance of thunderstorms. Highs in the lower 80s. Lows in the mid 60s. Chance of precipitation 40%. The current time is 7:48 p.m. Eastern Daylight Time. 7 p.m. Eastern Daylight Time weather conditions across north-central Kentucky. At Frankfort. And the pressure was 29.94 inches and falling. At Lexington, it was partly sunny. The temperature was 76 degrees, the dew point 56, and the relative humidity 49%.
The wind was northeast at 7 miles an hour. The pressure was 29.96 inches and steady. At Louisville, it was cloudy. The temperature was 81 degrees, the dew point 55, and the relative humidity 40%. The wind was southeast at 6 miles an hour. The pressure was 29.93 inches and falling. At Frankfurt, and the pressure was 29.94 inches and falling. Elsewhere around the region, at Bowling Green, rain was falling with a temperature of 79. It was partly sunny with a temperature of 80 at Covington, 78 at Indianapolis, 78 at Wilmington, Ohio, 76 at Jackson, and 79 at London. At Jasper, Indiana, it was cloudy with a temperature of 77. And now here is the 8 to 14 day outlook for the region. This forecast is valid for the period from June 6 to 12, 2026. For Kentucky, temperatures are forecast to be above normal, and precipitation is forecast to be normal. For Indiana, temperatures are forecast to be above normal, and precipitation is forecast to be normal. For Tennessee, temperatures are forecast to be above normal, and precipitation is forecast to be normal. This long-term outlook is updated on NOAA Weather Radio around 5 p.m. Eastern Time each day. Now for the official National Weather Service forecast for Frankfurt and surrounding communities. Tonight, mostly cloudy. Lows in the upper 50s. Northeast winds up to 5 miles an hour. Saturday, partly sunny. Highs in the upper 70s. Northeast winds up to 10 miles an hour. Saturday night, mostly cloudy until midnight, then becoming partly cloudy. Lows in the lower 50s. Northeast winds 5 to 10 miles an hour. Sunday, partly sunny. Highs in the upper 70s. Northeast winds up to 10 miles an hour. Sunday night, partly cloudy until midnight, then mostly cloudy with a 20% chance of rain showers after midnight. Lows in the mid-50s. North winds up to 5 miles an hour. And now the extended forecast for the radio listening area. Monday and Monday night, partly cloudy. Highs in the upper 70s. Lows in the mid-50s. Tuesday and Tuesday night, clear. Highs in the upper 70s. Lows in the lower 50s. Wednesday and Wednesday night, clear. Highs in the upper 70s. Lows in the mid-50s. Thursday and Thursday night, mostly clear. Highs in the lower 80s. Lows in the lower 60s. Friday and Friday night, partly cloudy. Chance of showers and slight chance of thunderstorms. Highs in the lower 80s. Lows in the mid-60s. Chance of precipitation 40%. 7 p.m. Eastern Daylight Time weather conditions across north-central Kentucky. At Frankfurt. And the pressure was 29.94 inches and falling. At Lexington, it was partly sunny. The temperature was 76 degrees, the dew point 56, and the relative humidity 49%. The wind was northeast at 7 miles an hour. The pressure was 29.96 inches and steady. At Louisville, it was cloudy. The temperature was 81 degrees, the dew point 55, and the relative humidity 40%. The wind was southeast at 6 miles an hour. The pressure was 29.93 inches and falling. At Frankfurt, and the pressure was 29.94 inches and falling. Elsewhere around the region, at Bowling Green, rain was falling with a temperature of 79. It was partly sunny with a temperature of 80 at Covington, 78 at Indianapolis, 78 at Wilmington, Ohio, 76 at Jackson, and 79 at London. At Jasper, Indiana, it was cloudy with a temperature of 77. The current time is 7:53 p.m. Eastern Daylight Time. And now here is the 8 to 14 day outlook for the region. This forecast is valid for the period from June 6 to 12, 2026.
For Kentucky, temperatures are

forecast to be above normal, and precipitation is forecast to be normal. For Indiana, temperatures are forecast to be above normal, and precipitation is forecast to be normal. For Tennessee, temperatures are forecast to be above normal, and precipitation is forecast to be normal. This long-term outlook is updated on NOAA Weather Radio around 5 p.m. Eastern Time each day. Now for the official National Weather Service forecast for Frankfort and surrounding communities. Tonight, mostly cloudy. Lows in the upper 50s. Northeast winds up to 5 miles an hour. Saturday, partly sunny. Highs in the upper 70s. Northeast winds up to 10 miles an hour. Saturday night, mostly cloudy until midnight, then becoming partly cloudy. Lows in the lower 50s. Northeast winds 5 to 10 miles an hour. Sunday, partly sunny. Highs in the upper 70s. Northeast winds up to 10 miles an hour. Sunday night, partly cloudy until midnight, then mostly cloudy with a 20% chance of rain showers after midnight. Lows in the mid-50s. North winds up to 5 miles an hour. And now the extended forecast for the radio listening area. Monday and Monday night, partly cloudy. Highs in the upper 70s. Lows in the mid-50s. Tuesday and Tuesday night, clear. Highs in the upper 70s. Lows in the lower 50s. Wednesday and Wednesday night, clear. Highs in the upper 70s. Lows in the mid-50s. Thursday and Thursday night, mostly clear. Highs in the lower 80s. Lows in the lower 60s. Friday and Friday night, partly cloudy. Chance of showers and slight chance of thunderstorms. Highs in the lower 80s. Lows in the mid-60s. Chance of precipitation 40%. 7 p.m. Eastern Daylight Time weather conditions across north-central Kentucky. At Frankfort. And the pressure was 29.94 inches and falling. At Lexington, it was partly sunny. The temperature was 76 degrees, the dew point 56, and the relative humidity 49%. The wind was northeast at 7 miles an hour. The pressure was 29.96 inches and steady. At Louisville, it was cloudy. The temperature was 81 degrees, the dew point 55, and the relative humidity 40%. The wind was southeast at 6 miles an hour. The pressure was 29.93 inches and falling. At Frankfort. And the pressure was 29.94 inches and falling. Elsewhere around the region, at Bowling Green, rain was falling with a temperature of 79. It was partly sunny with a temperature of 80 at Covington, 78 at Indianapolis, 78 at Wilmington, Ohio, 76 at Jackson, and 79 at London. At Jasper, Indiana, it was cloudy, with a temperature of 77. The current time is 7:57 p.m. Eastern Daylight Time. And now here is the 8 to 14 day outlook for the region. This forecast is valid for the period from June 6 to 12, 2026. For Kentucky, temperatures are forecast to be above normal, and precipitation is forecast to be normal. For Indiana, temperatures are forecast to be above normal, and precipitation is forecast to be normal. For Tennessee, temperatures are forecast to be above normal, and precipitation is forecast to be normal. This long-term outlook is updated on NOAA Weather Radio around 5 p.m. Eastern Time each day. Now for the official National Weather Service forecast for Frankfort and surrounding communities. Tonight, mostly cloudy. Lows in the upper 50s. Northeast winds up to 5 miles an hour. Saturday, partly sunny. Highs in the upper 70s. Northeast winds up to 10 miles an hour. Saturday night, mostly cloudy until midnight, then becoming partly cloudy. Lows in the lower 50s. Northeast winds 5 to 10 miles an hour. Sunday, partly sunny.
highs in the upper 70s. Northeast winds up to 10 miles an hour. Sunday night, partly cloudy until midnight, then mostly cloudy with a 20% chance of rain showers after midnight. Lows in the mid-50s. North winds up to 5 miles an hour. And now the extended forecast for the radio listening area. Monday and Monday night, partly cloudy. Highs in the upper 70s. Lows in the mid-50s. Tuesday and Tuesday night, clear. Highs in the upper 70s. Lows in the lower 50s. Wednesday and Wednesday night, clear. Highs in the upper 70s. Lows in the mid-50s. Thursday and Thursday night, mostly clear. Highs in the lower 80s. Lows in the lower 60s. Friday and Friday night, partly cloudy. Chance of showers and slight chance of thunderstorms. Highs in the lower 80s. Lows in the mid-60s. Chance of precipitation 40%. 7 p.m. Eastern Daylight Time weather conditions across north-central Kentucky. At Frankfort. And the pressure was 29.94 inches and falling. At Lexington, it was partly sunny. The temperature was 76 degrees, the dew point 56, and the relative humidity 49%. The wind was northeast at 7 miles an hour. The pressure was 29.96 inches and steady. At Louisville, it was cloudy. The temperature was 81 degrees, the dew point 55, and the relative humidity 40%. The wind was southeast at 6 miles an hour. The pressure was 29.93 inches and falling. At Frankfort, and the pressure was 29.94 inches and falling. Elsewhere around the region, at Bowling Green, rain was falling with a temperature of 79. It was partly sunny with a temperature of 80 at Covington, 78 at Indianapolis, 78 at Wilmington, Ohio, 76 at Jackson, and 79 at London. At Jasper, Indiana, it was cloudy with a temperature of 77. And now here is the 8 to 14 day outlook for the region. This forecast is valid for the period from June 6 to 12, 2026. For Kentucky, temperatures are forecast to be above normal, and precipitation is forecast to be normal. For Indiana, temperatures are forecast to be above normal, and precipitation is forecast to be normal. For Tennessee, temperatures are forecast to be above normal, and precipitation is forecast to be normal. This long-term outlook is updated on NOAA Weather Radio around 5 p.m. Eastern Time each day. Now for the official National Weather Service forecast for Frankfort and surrounding communities. Tonight, mostly cloudy. Lows in the upper 50s. Northeast winds up to 5 miles an hour. Saturday, partly sunny. Highs in the upper 70s. Northeast winds up to 10 miles an hour. Saturday night, mostly cloudy until midnight, then becoming partly cloudy. Lows in the lower 50s. Northeast winds 5 to 10 miles an hour. Sunday, partly sunny. Highs in the upper 70s. Northeast winds up to 10 miles an hour. Sunday night, partly cloudy until midnight, then mostly cloudy with a 20% chance of rain showers after midnight. Lows in the mid-50s. North winds up to 5 miles an hour. And now the extended forecast for the radio listening area. Monday and Monday night, partly cloudy. Highs in the upper 70s. Lows in the mid-50s. Tuesday and Tuesday night, clear. Highs in the upper 70s. Lows in the lower 50s. Wednesday and Wednesday night, clear. Highs in the upper 70s. Lows in the mid-50s. Thursday and Thursday night, mostly clear. Highs in the lower 80s. Lows in the lower 60s. Friday and Friday night, partly cloudy. Chance of showers and slight chance of thunderstorms. Highs in the lower 80s. Lows in the mid-60s. Chance of precipitation 40%.